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At 7 p.m. in Galesburg, skies were mostly cloudy. The temperature was 74 degrees, the dew point was 67, and the relative humidity was 80%. The wind was northwest at 6 miles an hour. The pressure was 29.93 inches and rising. Elsewhere around the area, skies ranged from clear to partly cloudy. It was 79 at Peoria, 76 at Moline, and 74 at Burlington. Quincy reported 76, Macomb reported 73, and Springfield reported 83. And once again at 7 p.m. in Galesburg, under mostly cloudy skies, the temperature was 74. Looking elsewhere around the Midwest at 7 p.m., Chicago was mostly cloudy, and 83. Indianapolis was partly cloudy, and 79. St. Louis was clear, and 87. Kansas City had light rain, and 65. Des Moines was partly cloudy, and 73. Milwaukee was partly cloudy, and 75. The time is currently 7:07 p.m. Central Daylight Time.
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At 7 p.m. in Galesburg, skies were mostly cloudy. The temperature was 74 degrees, the dew point was 67, and the relative humidity was 80%. The wind was northwest at 6 miles an hour. The pressure was 29.93 inches and rising. Elsewhere around the area, skies ranged from clear to partly cloudy. It was 79 at Peoria, 76 at Moline, and 74 at Burlington. Quincy reported 76, Macomb reported 73, and Springfield reported 83. And once again at 7 p.m. in Galesburg, under mostly cloudy skies, the temperature was 74. Looking elsewhere around the Midwest at 7 p.m., Chicago was mostly cloudy, and 83. Indianapolis was partly cloudy, and 79. St. Louis was clear, and 87. Kansas City had light rain, and 65. Des Moines was partly cloudy, and 73. Milwaukee was partly cloudy, and 75. The time is currently 7:08 p.m. Central Daylight Time. 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At 7 p.m. in Galesburg, skies were mostly cloudy. The temperature was 74 degrees, the dew point was 67, and the relative humidity was 80%. The wind was northwest at 6 miles an hour. The pressure was 29.93 inches and rising. Elsewhere around the area, skies ranged from clear to partly cloudy. It was 79 at Peoria, 76 at Moline, and 74 at Burlington. Quincy reported 76, Macomb reported 73, and Springfield reported 83. And once again at 7 p.m. in Galesburg, under mostly cloudy skies, the temperature was 74. Looking elsewhere around the Midwest at 7 p.m., Chicago was mostly cloudy, and 83. Indianapolis was partly cloudy, and 79. St. Louis was clear, and 87. Kansas City had light rain, and 65. Des Moines was partly cloudy, and 73. Milwaukee was partly cloudy, and 75. The time is currently 7:10 p.m. Central Daylight Time. 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At 7 p.m. in Galesburg, skies were mostly cloudy. The temperature was 74 degrees, the dew point was 67, and the relative humidity was 80%. The wind was northwest at 6 miles an hour. The pressure was 29.93 inches and rising. Elsewhere around the area, skies ranged from clear to partly cloudy. It was 79 at Peoria, 76 at Moline, and 74 at Burlington. Quincy reported 76, Macomb reported 73, and Springfield reported 83. And once again at 7 p.m. in Galesburg, under mostly cloudy skies, the temperature was 74. Looking elsewhere around the Midwest at 7 p.m., Chicago was mostly cloudy, and 83. Indianapolis was partly cloudy, and 79. St. Louis was clear, and 87. Kansas City had light rain, and 65. Des Moines was partly cloudy, and 73. Milwaukee was partly cloudy, and 75. The time is currently 7:11 p.m. Central Daylight Time. 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At 7 p.m. in Galesburg, skies were mostly cloudy. The temperature was 74 degrees, the dew point was 67, and the relative humidity was 80%. The wind was northwest at 6 miles an hour. The pressure was 29.93 inches and rising. Elsewhere around the area, skies ranged from clear to partly cloudy. It was 79 at Peoria, 76 at Moline, and 74 at Burlington. Quincy reported 76, Macomb reported 73, and Springfield reported 83. And once again at 7 p.m. in Galesburg, under mostly cloudy skies, the temperature was 74. Looking elsewhere around the Midwest at 7 p.m., Chicago was mostly cloudy, and 83. Indianapolis was partly cloudy, and 79. St. Louis was clear, and 87.

Kansas City had light rain and 65. Des Moines was partly cloudy and 73. Milwaukee was partly cloudy and 75. The time is currently 7:12 p.m. Central Daylight Time. 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At 7 p.m. in Galesburg, skies were mostly cloudy. The temperature was 74 degrees, the dew point was 67, and the relative humidity was 80%. The wind was northwest at 6 miles an hour. The pressure was 29.93 inches and rising. Elsewhere around the area, skies ranged from clear to partly cloudy. It was 79 at Peoria, 76 at Moline, and 74 at Burlington. Quincy reported 76, Macomb reported 73, and Springfield reported 83. And once again at 7 p.m. in Galesburg, under mostly cloudy skies, the temperature was 74. Looking elsewhere around the Midwest at 7 p.m., Chicago was mostly cloudy, and 83. Indianapolis was partly cloudy, and 79. St. Louis was clear, and 87. Kansas City had light rain, and 65. Des Moines was partly cloudy, and 73. Milwaukee was partly cloudy, and 75. 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Programming originates from NOAA's National Weather Service office in Lincoln. KZZ 66 serves the following counties: Henry, Knox, Mercer, and Warren. 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The time is currently 7:14 p.m. Central Daylight Time. 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At 7 p.m. in Galesburg, skies were mostly cloudy. The temperature was 74 degrees, the dew point was 67, and the relative humidity was 80%. The wind was northwest at 6 miles an hour. The pressure was 29.93 inches and rising. Elsewhere around the area, skies ranged from clear to partly cloudy. It was 79 at Peoria, 76 at Moline, and 74 at Burlington. Quincy reported 76, Macomb reported 73, and Springfield reported 83. And once again at 7 p.m. in Galesburg, under mostly cloudy skies, the temperature was 74. The Peoria, Illinois climate summary for this evening, as of 4 p.m., September 12, 2026. Today's high temperature was 88 degrees. The normal high is 80. The record high is 97 degrees, which was last set in 1939. Today's low temperature was 64 degrees. The normal low is 58. The record low is 41 degrees, which was set in 1917. No precipitation fell today, which leaves the monthly total at 0.18 inches. The total precipitation for the year still stands at 31.02 inches. Sunset tonight is at 7:13 p.m. Sunrise tomorrow is at 6:38 a.m. Looking elsewhere around the Midwest at 7 p.m., Chicago was mostly cloudy, and 83. Indianapolis was partly cloudy, and 79. St. Louis was clear, and 87. Kansas City had light rain, and 65. Des Moines was partly cloudy, and 73. Milwaukee was partly cloudy, and 75. The time is currently 7:16 p.m. Central Daylight Time. 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At 7 p.m. in Galesburg, skies were mostly cloudy. The temperature was 74 degrees, the dew point was 67, and the relative humidity was 80%. The wind was northwest at 6 miles an hour. The pressure was 29.93 inches and rising. Elsewhere around the area, skies ranged from clear to partly cloudy. It was 79 at Peoria, 76 at Moline, and 74 at Burlington. Quincy reported 76, Macomb reported 73, and Springfield reported 83. And once again at 7 p.m. in Galesburg, under mostly cloudy skies, the temperature was 74. Looking elsewhere around the Midwest at 7 p.m., Chicago.

Chicago was mostly cloudy and 83. Indianapolis was partly cloudy and 79. St. Louis was clear and 87. Kansas City had light rain and 65. Des Moines was partly cloudy and 73. Milwaukee was partly cloudy and 75. The time is currently 7:18 p.m. Central Daylight Time. 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At 7 p.m. in Galesburg, skies were mostly cloudy. The temperature was 74 degrees, the dew point was 67, and the relative humidity was 80%. The wind was northwest at 6 miles an hour. The pressure was 29.93 inches and rising. Elsewhere around the area, skies ranged from clear to partly cloudy. It was 79 at Peoria, 76 at Moline, and 74 at Burlington. Quincy reported 76, Macomb reported 73, and Springfield reported 83. And once again at 7 p.m. in Galesburg, under mostly cloudy skies, the temperature was 74. Looking elsewhere around the Midwest at 7 p.m., Chicago was mostly cloudy and 83. Indianapolis was partly cloudy and 79. St. Louis was clear and 87. Kansas City had light rain and 65. Des Moines was partly cloudy and 73. Milwaukee was partly cloudy and 75. The time is currently 7:19 p.m. Central Daylight Time. 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At 7 p.m. in Galesburg, skies were mostly cloudy. The temperature was 74 degrees, the dew point was 67, and the relative humidity was 80%. The wind was northwest at 6 miles an hour. The pressure was 29.93 inches and rising. Elsewhere around the area, skies ranged from clear to partly cloudy. It was 79 at Peoria, 76 at Moline, and 74 at Burlington. Quincy reported 76, Macomb reported 73, and Springfield reported 83. And once again at 7 p.m. in Galesburg, under mostly cloudy skies, the temperature was 74. Looking elsewhere around the Midwest at 7 p.m., Chicago was mostly cloudy and 83. Indianapolis was partly cloudy and 79. St. Louis was clear and 87. Kansas City had light rain and 65. Des Moines was partly cloudy and 73. Milwaukee was partly cloudy and 75. The time is currently 7:20 p.m. Central Daylight Time. 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At 7 p.m. in Galesburg, skies were mostly cloudy. The temperature was 74 degrees, the dew point was 67, and the relative humidity was 80%. The wind was northwest at 6 miles an hour. The pressure was 29.93 inches and rising. Elsewhere around the area, skies ranged from clear to partly cloudy. It was 79 at Peoria, 76 at Moline, and 74 at Burlington. Quincy reported 76, Macomb reported 73, and Springfield reported 83. And once again at 7 p.m. in Galesburg, under mostly cloudy skies, the temperature was 74. Looking elsewhere around the Midwest at 7 p.m., Chicago was mostly cloudy and 83. Indianapolis was partly cloudy and 79. St. Louis was clear and 87. Kansas City had light rain and 65. Des Moines was partly cloudy and 73. Milwaukee was partly cloudy and 75. The time is currently 7:22 p.m. Central Daylight Time. 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At 7 p.m. in Galesburg, skies were mostly cloudy. The temperature was 74 degrees, the dew point was 67, and the relative humidity was 80%. The wind was northwest at 6 miles an hour. The pressure was 29.93 inches and rising. Elsewhere around the area, skies ranged from clear to partly cloudy. It was 79 at Peoria, 76 at Moline, and 74 at Burlington. Quincy reported 76.

86, Macomb reported 73, and Springfield reported 83. And once again at 7 p.m. in Galesburg, under mostly cloudy skies, the temperature was 74. Looking elsewhere around the Midwest at 7 p.m., Chicago was mostly cloudy and 83. Indianapolis was partly cloudy and 79. St. Louis was clear and 87. Kansas City had light rain and 65. Des Moines was partly cloudy and 73. Milwaukee was partly cloudy and 75. The time is currently 7:23 p.m. Central Daylight Time. 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At 7 p.m. in Galesburg, skies were mostly cloudy. The temperature was 74 degrees, the dew point was 67, and the relative humidity was 80%. The wind was northwest at 6 miles an hour. The pressure was 29.93 inches and rising. Elsewhere around the area, skies ranged from clear to partly cloudy. It was 79 at Peoria, 76 at Moline, and 74 at Burlington. Quincy reported 76, Macomb reported 73, and Springfield reported 83. And once again at 7 p.m. in Galesburg, under mostly cloudy skies, the temperature was 74. Looking elsewhere around the Midwest at 7 p.m., Chicago was mostly cloudy and 83. Indianapolis was partly cloudy and 79. St. Louis was clear and 87. Kansas City had light rain and 65. Des Moines was partly cloudy and 73. Milwaukee was partly cloudy and 75. The time is currently 7:24 p.m. Central Daylight Time. 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At 7 p.m. in Galesburg, skies were mostly cloudy. The temperature was 74 degrees, the dew point was 67, and the relative humidity was 80%. The wind was northwest at 6 miles an hour. The pressure was 29.93 inches and rising. Elsewhere around the area, skies ranged from clear to partly cloudy. It was 79 at Peoria, 76 at Moline, and 74 at Burlington. Quincy reported 76, Macomb reported 73, and Springfield reported 83. And once again at 7 p.m. in Galesburg, under mostly cloudy skies, the temperature was 74. Looking elsewhere around the Midwest at 7 p.m., Chicago was mostly cloudy and 83. Indianapolis was partly cloudy and 79. St. Louis was partly cloudy and 87. Kansas City had light rain and 65. Des Moines was partly cloudy and 73. Milwaukee was partly cloudy and 75. The time is currently 7:25 p.m. Central Daylight Time. 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At 7 p.m. in Galesburg, skies were mostly cloudy. The temperature was 74 degrees, the dew point was 67, and the relative humidity was 80%. The wind was northwest at 6 miles an hour. The pressure was 29.93 inches and rising. Elsewhere around the area, skies ranged from clear to partly cloudy. It was 79 at Peoria, 76 at Moline, and 74 at Burlington. Quincy reported 76, Macomb reported 73, and Springfield reported 83. And once again at 7 p.m. in Galesburg, under mostly cloudy skies, the temperature was 74. Looking elsewhere around the Midwest at 7 p.m., Chicago was mostly cloudy and 83. Indianapolis was partly cloudy and 79. St. Louis was partly cloudy and 87. Kansas City had light rain and 65. Des Moines was partly cloudy and 73. Milwaukee was partly cloudy and 75. The time is currently 7:27 p.m. Central Daylight Time. 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At 7 p.m. in Galesburg, skies were mostly cloudy. The temperature was 74 degrees, the dew point was 67, and the relative humidity was 80%. The wind was northwest.

at 6 miles an hour. The pressure was 29.93 inches and rising. Elsewhere around the area, skies ranged from clear to partly cloudy. It was 79 at Peoria, 76 at Moline, and 74 at Burlington. Quincy reported 76, Macomb reported 73, and Springfield reported 83. And once again at 7 p.m. in Galesburg, under mostly cloudy skies, the temperature was 74. Looking elsewhere around the Midwest at 7 p.m., Chicago was mostly cloudy, and 83. Indianapolis was partly cloudy, and 79. St. Louis was partly cloudy, and 87. Kansas City had light rain, and 65. Des Moines was partly cloudy, and 73. Milwaukee was partly cloudy, and 75. The time is currently 7:28 p.m. Central Daylight Time. 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At 7 p.m. in Galesburg, skies were mostly cloudy. The temperature was 74 degrees, the dew point was 67, and the relative humidity was 80%. The wind was northwest at 6 miles an hour. The pressure was 29.93 inches and rising. Elsewhere around the area, skies ranged from clear to partly cloudy. It was 79 at Peoria, 76 at Moline, and 74 at Burlington. Quincy reported 76, Macomb reported 73, and Springfield reported 83. And once again at 7 p.m. in Galesburg, under mostly cloudy skies, the temperature was 74. Looking elsewhere around the Midwest at 7 p.m., Chicago was mostly cloudy, and 83. Indianapolis was partly cloudy, and 79. St. Louis was partly cloudy, and 87. Kansas City had light rain, and 65. Des Moines was partly cloudy, and 73. Milwaukee was partly cloudy, and 75. The time is currently 7:29 p.m. Central Daylight Time. The Peoria, Illinois climate summary for this evening, as of 4 p.m., September 12, 2026. Today's high temperature was 88 degrees. The normal high is 80. The record high is 97 degrees, which was last set in 1939. Today's low temperature was 64 degrees. The normal low is 58. The record low is 41 degrees, which was set in 1917. No precipitation fell today, which leaves the monthly total at 0.18 inches. The total precipitation for the year still stands at 31.02 inches. Sunset tonight is at 7:13 p.m. Sunrise tomorrow is at 6:38 a.m. You're listening to NOAA Weather Radio All Hazards, station KZZ 66 in Galesburg. At 7 p.m. in Galesburg, skies were mostly cloudy. The temperature was 74 degrees, the dew point was 67, and the relative humidity was 80%. The wind was northwest at 6 miles an hour. The pressure was 29.93 inches and rising. Elsewhere around the area, skies ranged from clear to partly cloudy. It was 79 at Peoria, 76 at Moline, and 74 at Burlington. Quincy reported 76, Macomb reported 73, and Springfield reported 83. And once again at 7 p.m. in Galesburg, under mostly cloudy skies, the temperature was 74. Looking elsewhere around the Midwest at 7 p.m., Chicago was mostly cloudy, and 83. Indianapolis was partly cloudy, and 79. St. Louis was partly cloudy, and 87. Kansas City had light rain, and 65. Des Moines was partly cloudy, and 73. Milwaukee was partly cloudy, and 75. The time is currently 7:32 p.m. Central Daylight Time. 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At 7 p.m. in Galesburg, skies were mostly cloudy. The temperature was 74 degrees, the dew point was 67, and the relative humidity was 80%. The wind was northwest at 6 miles an hour. The pressure was 29.93 inches and rising. Elsewhere around the area, skies ranged from clear to partly cloudy. It was 79 at Peoria, 76 at Moline, and 74 at Burlington.
Quincy reported 76, Macomb reported 73, and Springfield reported 83. And once again at 7 p.m. in Galesburg, under mostly cloudy skies, the temperature was 74. Looking elsewhere around the Midwest at 7 p.m., Chicago was mostly cloudy, and 83. Indianapolis was partly cloudy, and 79. St. Louis was partly cloudy, and 87. Kansas City had light rain, and 65. Des Moines was partly cloudy, and 73. Milwaukee was partly cloudy, and 75. Cloudy, and 87. Kansas City had light rain, and 65. Des Moines was partly cloudy, and 73. Milwaukee was partly cloudy, and 75. The time is currently 7:33 p.m. Central Daylight Time. 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At 7 p.m. in Galesburg, skies were mostly cloudy. The temperature was 74 degrees, the dew point was 67, and the relative humidity was 80%. The wind was northwest at 6 miles an hour. The pressure was 29.93 inches and rising. Elsewhere around the area, skies ranged from clear to partly cloudy. It was 79 at Peoria, 76 at Moline, and 74 at Burlington. Quincy reported 76, Macomb reported 73, and Springfield reported 83. And once again at 7 p.m. in Galesburg, under mostly cloudy skies, the temperature was 74. Looking elsewhere around the Midwest at 7 p.m., Chicago was mostly cloudy, and 83. Indianapolis was partly cloudy, and 79. St. Louis was partly cloudy, and 87. Kansas City had light rain, and 65. Des Moines was partly cloudy, and 73. Milwaukee was partly cloudy, and 75. The time is currently 7:34 p.m. Central Daylight Time. 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At 7 p.m. in Galesburg, skies were mostly cloudy. The temperature was 74 degrees, the dew point was 67, and the relative humidity was 80%. The wind was northwest at 6 miles an hour. The pressure was 29.93 inches and rising. Elsewhere around the area, skies ranged from clear to partly cloudy. It was 79 at Peoria, 76 at Moline, and 74 at Burlington. Quincy reported 76, Macomb reported 73, and Springfield reported 83. And once again at 7 p.m. in Galesburg, under mostly cloudy skies, the temperature was 74. Looking elsewhere around the Midwest at 7 p.m., Chicago was mostly cloudy, and 83. Indianapolis was partly cloudy, and 79. St. Louis was partly cloudy, and 87. Kansas City had light rain, and 65. Des Moines was partly cloudy, and 73. Milwaukee was partly cloudy, and 75. The time is currently 7:36 p.m. Central Daylight Time. 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At 7 p.m. in Galesburg, skies were mostly cloudy. The temperature was 74 degrees, the dew point was 67, and the relative humidity was 80%. The wind was northwest at 6 miles an hour. The pressure was 29.93 inches and rising. Elsewhere around the area, skies ranged from clear to partly cloudy. It was 79 at Peoria, 76 at Moline, and 74 at Burlington. Quincy reported 76, Macomb reported 73, and Springfield reported 83. And once again at 7 p.m. in Galesburg, under mostly cloudy skies, the temperature was 74. Looking elsewhere around the Midwest at 7 p.m., Chicago was mostly cloudy, and 83. Indianapolis was partly cloudy, and 79. St. Louis was partly cloudy, and 87. Kansas City had light rain, and 65. Des Moines was partly cloudy, and 73. Milwaukee was partly cloudy, and 75. The time is currently 7:37 p.m. Central Daylight Time. 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

B-66 in Galesburg. At 7 p.m. in Galesburg, skies were mostly cloudy. The temperature was 74 degrees, the dew point was 67, and the relative humidity was 80%. The wind was northwest at 6 miles an hour. The pressure was 29.93 inches and rising. Elsewhere around the area, skies ranged from clear to partly cloudy. It was 79 at Peoria, 76 at Moline, and 74 at Burlington. Quincy reported 76, Macomb reported 73, and Springfield reported 83. And once again at 7 p.m. in Galesburg, under mostly cloudy skies, the temperature was 74. Looking elsewhere around the Midwest at 7 p.m., Chicago was mostly cloudy, and 83. Indianapolis was partly cloudy, and 79. St. Louis was partly cloudy, and 87. Kansas City had light rain, and 65. Des Moines was partly cloudy, and 73. Milwaukee was partly cloudy, and 75. The time is currently 7:38 p.m. Central Daylight Time. 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At 7 p.m. in Galesburg, skies were mostly cloudy. The temperature was 74 degrees, the dew point was 67, and the relative humidity was 80%. The wind was northwest at 6 miles an hour. The pressure was 29.93 inches and rising. Elsewhere around the area, skies ranged from clear to partly cloudy. It was 79 at Peoria, 76 at Moline, and 74 at Burlington. Quincy reported 76, Macomb reported 73, and Springfield reported 83. And once again at 7 p.m. in Galesburg, under mostly cloudy skies, the temperature was 74. Looking elsewhere around the Midwest at 7 p.m., Chicago was mostly cloudy, and 83. Indianapolis was partly cloudy, and 79. St. Louis was partly cloudy, and 87. Kansas City had light rain, and 65. Des Moines was partly cloudy, and 73. Milwaukee was partly cloudy, and 75. The time is currently 7:39 p.m. Central Daylight Time. 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At 7 p.m. in Galesburg, skies were mostly cloudy. The temperature was 74 degrees, the dew point was 67, and the relative humidity was 80%. The wind was northwest at 6 miles an hour. The pressure was 29.93 inches and rising. Elsewhere around the area, skies ranged from clear to partly cloudy. It was 79 at Peoria, 76 at Moline, and 74 at Burlington. Quincy reported 76, Macomb reported 73, and Springfield reported 83. And once again at 7 p.m. in Galesburg, under mostly cloudy skies, the temperature was 74. Looking elsewhere around the Midwest at 7 p.m., Chicago was mostly cloudy, and 83. Indianapolis was partly cloudy, and 79. St. Louis was partly cloudy, and 87. Kansas City had light rain, and 65. Des Moines was partly cloudy, and 73. Milwaukee was partly cloudy, and 75. The time is currently 7:41 p.m. Central Daylight Time. 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At 7 p.m. in Galesburg, skies were mostly cloudy. The temperature was 74 degrees, the dew point was 67, and the relative humidity was 80%. The wind was northwest at 6 miles an hour. The pressure was 29.93 inches and rising. Elsewhere around the area, skies ranged from clear to partly cloudy. It was 79 at Peoria, 76 at Moline, and 74 at Burlington. Quincy reported 76, Macomb reported 73, and Springfield reported 83. And once again at 7 p.m. in Galesburg, under mostly cloudy skies, the temperature was 74. Looking elsewhere around the Midwest at 7 p.m., Chicago was mostly cloudy, and 83. Indianapolis was partly cloudy, and 79. St. Louis was partly cloudy, and 87.
Kansas City had light rain and

65. Des Moines was partly cloudy and 73. Milwaukee was partly cloudy and 75. The time is currently 7:42 p.m. Central Daylight Time. 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At 7 p.m. in Galesburg, skies were mostly cloudy. The temperature was 74 degrees, the dew point was 67, and the relative humidity was 80%. The wind was northwest at 6 miles an hour. The pressure was 29.93 inches and rising. Elsewhere around the area, skies ranged from clear to partly cloudy. It was 79 at Peoria, 76 at Moline, and 74 at Burlington. Quincy reported 76, Macomb reported 73, and Springfield reported 83. And once again at 7 p.m. in Galesburg, under mostly cloudy skies, the temperature was 74. Looking elsewhere around the Midwest at 7 p.m., Chicago was mostly cloudy, and 83. Indianapolis was partly cloudy, and 79. St. Louis was partly cloudy, and 87. Kansas City had light rain, and 65. Des Moines was partly cloudy, and 73. Milwaukee was partly cloudy, and 75. The time is currently 7:43 p.m. Central Daylight Time. 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At 7 p.m. in Galesburg, skies were mostly cloudy. The temperature was 74 degrees, the dew point was 67, and the relative humidity was 80%. The wind was northwest at 6 miles an hour. The pressure was 29.93 inches and rising. Elsewhere around the area, skies ranged from clear to partly cloudy. It was 79 at Peoria, 76 at Moline, and 74 at Burlington. Quincy reported 76, Macomb reported 73, and Springfield reported 83. And once again at 7 p.m. in Galesburg, under mostly cloudy skies, the temperature was 74. Looking elsewhere around the Midwest at 7 p.m., Chicago was mostly cloudy, and 83. Indianapolis was partly cloudy, and 79. St. Louis was partly cloudy, and 87. Kansas City had light rain, and 65. Des Moines was partly cloudy, and 73. Milwaukee was partly cloudy, and 75. The Peoria, Illinois climate summary for this evening, as of 4 p.m., September 12, 2026. Today's high temperature was 88 degrees. The normal high is 80. The record high is 97 degrees, which was last set in 1939. Today's low temperature was 64 degrees. The normal low is 58. The record low is 41 degrees, which was set in 1917. No precipitation fell today, which leaves the monthly total at 0.18 inches. The total precipitation for the year still stands at 31.02 inches. Sunset tonight is at 7:13 p.m. Sunrise tomorrow is at 6:38 a.m. The time is currently 7:46 p.m. Central Daylight Time. 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At 7 p.m. in Galesburg, skies were mostly cloudy. The temperature was 74 degrees, the dew point was 67, and the relative humidity was 80%. The wind was northwest at 6 miles an hour. The pressure was 29.93 inches and rising. Elsewhere around the area, skies ranged from clear to partly cloudy. It was 79 at Peoria, 76 at Moline, and 74 at Burlington. Quincy reported 76, Macomb reported 73, and Springfield reported 83. And once again at 7 p.m. in Galesburg, under mostly cloudy skies, the temperature was 74. Looking elsewhere around the Midwest at 7 p.m., Chicago was mostly cloudy, and 83. Indianapolis was partly cloudy, and 79. St. Louis was partly cloudy, and 87. Kansas City had light rain, and 65. Des Moines was partly cloudy, and 73. Milwaukee was partly cloudy, and 75. The time is currently 7:47 p.m. Central Daylight Time. 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

and 79. St. Louis was partly cloudy and 87. Kansas City had light rain and 65. Des Moines was partly cloudy and 73. Milwaukee was partly cloudy and 75. The time is currently 7:48 p.m. Central Daylight Time. 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At 7 p.m. in Galesburg, skies were mostly cloudy. The temperature was 74 degrees, the dew point was 67, and the relative humidity was 80%. The wind was northwest at 6 miles an hour. The pressure was 29.93 inches and rising. Elsewhere around the area, skies ranged from clear to partly cloudy. It was 79 at Peoria, 76 at Moline, and 74 at Burlington. Quincy reported 76, Macomb reported 73, and Springfield reported 83. And once again at 7 p.m. in Galesburg, under mostly cloudy skies, the temperature was 74. Looking elsewhere around the Midwest at 7 p.m., Chicago was mostly cloudy and 83. Indianapolis was partly cloudy and 79. St. Louis was partly cloudy and 87. Kansas City had light rain and 65. Des Moines was partly cloudy and 73. Milwaukee was partly cloudy and 75. The time is currently 7:50 p.m. Central Daylight Time. 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At 7 p.m. in Galesburg, skies were mostly cloudy. The temperature was 74 degrees, the dew point was 67, and the relative humidity was 80%. The wind was northwest at 6 miles an hour. The pressure was 29.93 inches and rising. Elsewhere around the area, skies ranged from clear to partly cloudy. It was 79 at Peoria, 76 at Moline, and 74 at Burlington. Quincy reported 76, Macomb reported 73, and Springfield reported 83. And once again at 7 p.m. in Galesburg, under mostly cloudy skies, the temperature was 74. Looking elsewhere around the Midwest at 7 p.m., Chicago was mostly cloudy and 83. Indianapolis was partly cloudy and 79. St. Louis was partly cloudy and 87. Kansas City had light rain and 65. Des Moines was partly cloudy and 73. Milwaukee was partly cloudy and 75. The time is currently 7:51 p.m. Central Daylight Time. 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At 7 p.m. in Galesburg, skies were mostly cloudy. The temperature was 74 degrees, the dew point was 67, and the relative humidity was 80%. The wind was northwest at 6 miles an hour. The pressure was 29.93 inches and rising. Elsewhere around the area, skies ranged from clear to partly cloudy. It was 79 at Peoria, 76 at Moline, and 74 at Burlington. Quincy reported 76, Macomb reported 73, and Springfield reported 83. And once again at 7 p.m. in Galesburg, under mostly cloudy skies, the temperature was 74. Looking elsewhere around the Midwest at 7 p.m., Chicago was mostly cloudy and 83. Indianapolis was partly cloudy and 79. St. Louis was partly cloudy and 87. Kansas City had light rain and 65. Des Moines was partly cloudy and 73. Milwaukee was partly cloudy and 75. The time is currently 7:52 p.m. Central Daylight Time. 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At 7 p.m. in Galesburg, skies were mostly cloudy. The temperature was 74 degrees, the dew point was 67, and the relative humidity was 80%. The wind was northwest at 6 miles an hour. The pressure was 29.93 inches and rising. Elsewhere around the area, skies ranged from clear to partly cloudy. It was 79 at Peoria, 76 at Moline, and 74 at Burlington. Quincy reported 76, Macomb reported 73, and Springfield

The pressure was 29.93 inches and rising. Elsewhere around the area, skies ranged from clear to partly cloudy. It was 79 at Peoria, 76 at Moline, and 74 at Burlington. Quincy reported 76, Macomb reported 73, and Springfield reported 83. And once again at 7 p.m. in Galesburg, under mostly cloudy skies, the temperature was 74. Looking elsewhere around the Midwest at 7 p.m., Chicago was mostly cloudy, and 83. Indianapolis was partly cloudy, and 79. St. Louis was partly cloudy, and 87. Kansas City had light rain, and 65. Des Moines was partly cloudy, and 73. Milwaukee was partly cloudy, and 75. The time is currently 7:59 p.m. Central Daylight Time. 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At 7 p.m. in Galesburg, skies were mostly cloudy. The temperature was 74 degrees, the dew point was 67, and the relative humidity was 80%. The wind was northwest at 6 miles an hour. The pressure was 29.93 inches and rising. Elsewhere around the area, skies ranged from clear to partly cloudy. It was 79 at Peoria, 76 at Moline, and 74 at Burlington. Quincy reported 76, Macomb reported 73, and Springfield reported 83. And once again at 7 p.m. in Galesburg, under mostly cloudy skies, the temperature was 74. The time is currently 8 p.m. Central Daylight Time. 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

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At 8 p.m. in Galesburg, skies were clear. The temperature was 71 degrees, the dew point was 67, and the relative humidity was 87%. The wind was northwest at 6 miles an hour. The pressure was 29.96 inches and rising. Elsewhere around the area, skies ranged from clear to partly cloudy. It was 76 at Peoria, 69 at Moline, and 69 at Burlington. Quincy reported 73, Macomb reported 71, and Springfield reported 77. And once again at 8 p.m. in Galesburg, under clear skies, the temperature was 71. Looking elsewhere around the Midwest at 8 p.m., Chicago was mostly cloudy, and 79. Indianapolis was partly cloudy, and 78. St. Louis was clear, and 82. Kansas City had light rain, and 66. Des Moines was partly cloudy, and 70. Milwaukee was partly cloudy, and 74. The time is currently 8:07 p.m. Central Daylight Time. 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At 8 p.m. in Galesburg, skies were clear. The temperature was 71 degrees, the dew point was 67, and the relative humidity was 87%. The wind was northwest at 6 miles an hour. The pressure was 29.96 inches and rising. Elsewhere around the area, skies ranged from clear to partly cloudy. It was 76 at Peoria, 69 at Moline, and 69 at Burlington. Quincy reported 73, Macomb reported 71, and Springfield reported 77. And once again at 8 p.m. in Galesburg, under clear

skies, the temperature was 71. Looking elsewhere around the Midwest at 8 p.m., Chicago was mostly cloudy and 79. Indianapolis was partly cloudy and 78. St. Louis was clear and 82. Kansas City had light rain and 66. Des Moines was partly cloudy and 70. Milwaukee was partly cloudy and 74. The time is currently 8:08 p.m. Central Daylight Time. 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At 8 p.m. in Galesburg, skies were clear. The temperature was 71 degrees, the dew point was 67, and the relative humidity was 87%. The wind was northwest at 6 miles an hour. The pressure was 29.96 inches and rising. Elsewhere around the area, skies ranged from clear to partly cloudy. It was 76 at Peoria, 69 at Moline, and 69 at Burlington. Quincy reported 73, Macomb reported 71, and Springfield reported 77. And once again at 8 p.m. in Galesburg, under clear skies, the temperature was 71. Looking elsewhere around the Midwest at 8 p.m., Chicago was mostly cloudy and 79. Indianapolis was partly cloudy and 78. St. Louis was clear and 82. Kansas City had light rain and 66. Des Moines was partly cloudy and 70. Milwaukee was partly cloudy and 74. The time is currently 8:10 p.m. Central Daylight Time. 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At 8 p.m. in Galesburg, skies were clear. The temperature was 71 degrees, the dew point was 67, and the relative humidity was 87%. The wind was northwest at 6 miles an hour. The pressure was 29.96 inches and rising. Elsewhere around the area, skies ranged from clear to partly cloudy. It was 76 at Peoria, 69 at Moline, and 69 at Burlington. Quincy reported 73, Macomb reported 71, and Springfield reported 77. And once again at 8 p.m. in Galesburg, under clear skies, the temperature was 71. Looking elsewhere around the Midwest at 8 p.m., Chicago was mostly cloudy and 79. Indianapolis was partly cloudy and 78. St. Louis was clear and 82. Kansas City had light rain and 66. Des Moines was partly cloudy and 70. Milwaukee was partly cloudy and 74. The time is currently 8:11 p.m. Central Daylight Time. 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At 8 p.m. in Galesburg, skies were clear. The temperature was 71 degrees, the dew point was 67, and the relative humidity was 87%. The wind was northwest at 6 miles an hour. The pressure was 29.96 inches and rising. Elsewhere around the area, skies ranged from clear to partly cloudy. It was 76 at Peoria, 69 at Moline, and 69 at Burlington. Quincy reported 73, Macomb reported 71, and Springfield reported 77. And once again at 8 p.m. in Galesburg, under clear skies, the temperature was 71. Looking elsewhere around the Midwest at 8 p.m., Chicago was mostly cloudy and 79. Indianapolis was partly cloudy and 78. St. Louis was clear and 82. Kansas City had light rain and 66. Des Moines was partly cloudy and 70. Milwaukee was partly cloudy and 74. The time is currently 8:12 p.m. Central Daylight Time. 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At 8 p.m. in Galesburg, skies were clear. The temperature was 71 degrees, the dew point was 67, and the relative humidity was 87%. The wind was northwest at 6 miles an hour. The pressure was 29.96 inches and rising. Elsewhere around the area, skies ranged from clear to partly cloudy. It was 76 at Peoria, 69 at Moline, and 69 at Burlington. Quincy reported

73, Macomb reported 71, and Springfield reported 77. And once again at 8 p.m. in Galesburg, under clear skies, the temperature was 71. Looking elsewhere around the Midwest at 8 p.m., Chicago was mostly cloudy and 79. Indianapolis was partly cloudy and 78. St. Louis was clear and 82. Kansas City had light rain and 66. Des Moines was partly cloudy and 70. Milwaukee was partly cloudy and 74. 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Programming originates from NOAA's National Weather Service office in Lincoln. KZZ 66 serves the following counties: Henry, Knox, Mercer, and Warren. KZZ 66 is part of the All Hazards Network of NOAA Weather Radio. The time is currently 8:14 p.m. Central Daylight Time. 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At 8 p.m. in Galesburg, skies were clear. The temperature was 71 degrees, the dew point was 67, and the relative humidity was 87%. The wind was northwest at 6 miles an hour. The pressure was 29.96 inches and rising. Elsewhere around the area, skies ranged from clear to partly cloudy. It was 76 at Peoria, 69 at Moline, and 69 at Burlington. Quincy reported 73, Macomb reported 71, and Springfield reported 77. And once again at 8 p.m. in Galesburg, under clear skies, the temperature was 71. Looking elsewhere around the Midwest at 8 p.m., Chicago was mostly cloudy and 79. Indianapolis was partly cloudy and 78. St. Louis was partly cloudy and 82. Kansas City had light rain and 66. Des Moines was partly cloudy and 70. Milwaukee was partly cloudy and 74. The time is currently 8:15 p.m. Central Daylight Time. 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At 8 p.m. in Galesburg, skies were clear. The temperature was 71 degrees, the dew point was 67, and the relative humidity was 87%. The wind was northwest at 6 miles an hour. The pressure was 29.96 inches and rising. Elsewhere around the area, skies ranged from clear to partly cloudy. It was 76 at Peoria, 69 at Moline, and 69 at Burlington. Quincy reported 73, Macomb reported 71, and Springfield reported 77. And once again at 8 p.m. in Galesburg, under clear skies, the temperature was 71. Looking elsewhere around the Midwest at 8 p.m., Chicago was mostly cloudy and 79. Indianapolis was partly cloudy and 78. St. Louis was partly cloudy and 82. Kansas City had light rain and 66. Des Moines was partly cloudy and 70. Milwaukee was partly cloudy and 74. The time is currently 8:17 p.m. Central Daylight Time. 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At 8 p.m. in Galesburg, skies were clear. The temperature was 71 degrees, the dew point was 67, and the relative humidity was 87%. The wind was northwest at 6 miles an hour. The pressure was 29.96 inches and rising. Elsewhere around the area, skies ranged from clear to partly cloudy. It was 76 at Peoria, 69 at Moline, and 69 at Burlington. Quincy reported 73, Macomb reported 71, and Springfield reported 77. And once again at 8 p.m. in Galesburg, under clear skies, the temperature was 71. Looking elsewhere around the Midwest at 8 p.m., Chicago was mostly cloudy and 79. Indianapolis was partly cloudy and 78. St. Louis was partly cloudy and 82. Kansas City had light rain and 66. Des Moines was partly cloudy and 70. Milwaukee was partly cloudy and 74. The time is currently 8:18.

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At 8 p.m. in Galesburg, skies were clear. The temperature was 71 degrees, the dew point was 67, and the relative humidity was 87%. The wind was northwest at 6 miles an hour. The pressure was 29.96 inches and rising. Elsewhere around the area, skies ranged from clear to partly cloudy. It was 76 at Peoria, 69 at Moline, and 69 at Burlington. Quincy reported 73, Macomb reported 71, and Springfield reported 77. And once again at 8 p.m. in Galesburg, under clear skies, the temperature was 71. Looking elsewhere around the Midwest at 8 p.m., Chicago was mostly cloudy, and 79. Indianapolis was partly cloudy, and 78. St. Louis was partly cloudy, and 82. Kansas City had light rain, and 66. Des Moines was partly cloudy, and 70. Milwaukee was partly cloudy, and 74. The time is currently 8:19 p.m. Central Daylight Time. 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At 8 p.m. in Galesburg, skies were clear. The temperature was 71 degrees, the dew point was 67, and the relative humidity was 87%. The wind was northwest at 6 miles an hour. The pressure was 29.96 inches and rising. Elsewhere around the area, skies ranged from clear to partly cloudy. It was 76 at Peoria, 69 at Moline, and 69 at Burlington. Quincy reported 73, Macomb reported 71, and Springfield reported 77. And once again at 8 p.m. in Galesburg, under clear skies, the temperature was 71. Looking elsewhere around the Midwest at 8 p.m., Chicago was mostly cloudy, and 79. Indianapolis was partly cloudy, and 78. St. Louis was partly cloudy, and 82. Kansas City had light rain, and 66. Des Moines was partly cloudy, and 70. Milwaukee was partly cloudy, and 74. The time is currently 8:20 p.m. Central Daylight Time. 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At 8 p.m. in Galesburg, skies were clear. The temperature was 71 degrees, the dew point was 67, and the relative humidity was 87%. The wind was northwest at 6 miles an hour. The pressure was 29.96 inches and rising. Elsewhere around the area, skies ranged from clear to partly cloudy. It was 76 at Peoria, 69 at Moline, and 69 at Burlington. Quincy reported 73, Macomb reported 71, and Springfield reported 77. And once again at 8 p.m. in Galesburg, under clear skies, the temperature was 71. Looking elsewhere around the Midwest at 8 p.m., Chicago was mostly cloudy, and 79. Indianapolis was partly cloudy, and 78. St. Louis was partly cloudy, and 82. Kansas City had light rain, and 66. Des Moines was partly cloudy, and 70. Milwaukee was partly cloudy, and 74. The time is currently 8:22 p.m. Central Daylight Time. 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At 8 p.m. in Galesburg, skies were clear. The temperature was 71 degrees, the dew point was 67, and the relative humidity was 87%. The wind was northwest at 6 miles an hour. The pressure was 29.96 inches and rising. Elsewhere around the area, skies ranged from clear to partly cloudy. It was 76 at Peoria, 69 at Moline, and 69 at Burlington. Quincy reported 73, Macomb reported 71, and Springfield reported 77. And once again at 8 p.m. in Galesburg, under clear skies, the temperature was 71. Looking elsewhere around the Midwest at 8 p.m., Chicago was mostly cloudy, and 79. Indianapolis was partly cloudy, and 78. St. Louis was partly cloudy, and 82. Kansas City had light rain.

and 66. Des Moines was partly cloudy and 70. Milwaukee was partly cloudy and 74. The time is currently 8:23 p.m. Central Daylight Time. 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At 8 p.m. in Galesburg, skies were clear. The temperature was 71 degrees, the dew point was 67, and the relative humidity was 87%. The wind was northwest at 6 miles an hour. The pressure was 29.96 inches and rising. Elsewhere around the area, skies ranged from clear to partly cloudy. It was 76 at Peoria, 69 at Moline, and 69 at Burlington. Quincy reported 73, Macomb reported 71, and Springfield reported 77. And once again at 8 p.m. in Galesburg, under clear skies, the temperature was 71. At 8 p.m. in Galesburg, skies were clear. The temperature was 71 degrees, the dew point was 67, and the relative humidity was 87%. The wind was northwest at 6 miles an hour. The pressure was 29.96 inches and rising. Elsewhere around the area, skies ranged from clear to partly cloudy. It was 76 at Peoria, 69 at Moline, and 69 at Burlington. Quincy reported 73, Macomb reported 71, and Springfield reported 77. And once again at 8 p.m. in Galesburg, under clear skies, the temperature was 71. Looking elsewhere around the Midwest at 8 p.m., Chicago was mostly cloudy and 79. Indianapolis was partly cloudy and 78. St. Louis was partly cloudy and 82. Kansas City had light rain and 66. Des Moines was partly cloudy and 70. Milwaukee was partly cloudy and 74. The time is currently 8:25 p.m. Central Daylight Time. 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At 8 p.m. in Galesburg, skies were clear. The temperature was 71 degrees, the dew point was 67, and the relative humidity was 87%. The wind was northwest at 6 miles an hour. The pressure was 29.96 inches and rising. Elsewhere around the area, skies ranged from clear to partly cloudy. It was 76 at Peoria, 69 at Moline, and 69 at Burlington. Quincy reported 73, Macomb reported 71, and Springfield reported 77. And once again at 8 p.m. in Galesburg, under clear skies, the temperature was 71. Looking elsewhere around the Midwest at 8 p.m., Chicago was mostly cloudy and 79. Indianapolis was partly cloudy and 78. St. Louis was partly cloudy and 82. Kansas City had light rain and 66. Des Moines was partly cloudy and 70. Milwaukee was partly cloudy and 74. The time is currently 8:26 p.m. Central Daylight Time. 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At 8 p.m. in Galesburg, skies were clear. The temperature was 71 degrees, the dew point was 67, and the relative humidity was 87%. The wind was northwest at 6 miles an hour. The pressure was 29.96 inches and rising. Elsewhere around the area, skies ranged from clear to partly cloudy. It was 76 at Peoria, 69 at Moline, and 69 at Burlington. Quincy reported 73, Macomb reported 71, and Springfield reported 77. And once again at 8 p.m. in Galesburg, under clear skies, the temperature was 71. Looking elsewhere around the Midwest at 8 p.m., Chicago was mostly cloudy and 79. Indianapolis was partly cloudy and 78. St. Louis was partly cloudy and 82. Kansas City had light rain and 66. Des Moines was partly cloudy and 70. Milwaukee was partly cloudy and 74. The time is currently 8:28 p.m. Central Daylight Time. 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At 8 p.m. in Galesburg, skies were clear.

The temperature was 71 degrees, the dew point was 67, and the relative humidity was 87%. The wind was northwest at 6 miles an hour. The pressure was 29.96 inches and rising. Elsewhere around the area, skies ranged from clear to partly cloudy. It was 76 at Peoria, 69 at Moline, and 69 at Burlington. Quincy reported 73, Macomb reported 71, and Springfield reported 77. And once again at 8 p.m. in Galesburg, under clear skies, the temperature was 71. Looking elsewhere around the Midwest at 8 p.m., Chicago was mostly cloudy, and 79. Indianapolis was partly cloudy, and 78. St. Louis was partly cloudy, and 82. Kansas City had light rain, and 66. Des Moines was partly cloudy, and 70. Milwaukee was partly cloudy, and 74. The time is currently 8:29 p.m. Central Daylight Time. 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At 8 p.m. in Galesburg, skies were clear. The temperature was 71 degrees, the dew point was 67, and the relative humidity was 87%. The wind was northwest at 6 miles an hour. The pressure was 29.96 inches and rising. Elsewhere around the area, skies ranged from clear to partly cloudy. It was 76 at Peoria, 69 at Moline, and 69 at Burlington. Quincy reported 73, Macomb reported 71, and Springfield reported 77. And once again at 8 p.m. in Galesburg, under clear skies, the temperature was 71. Looking elsewhere around the Midwest at 8 p.m., Chicago was mostly cloudy, and 79. Indianapolis was partly cloudy, and 78. St. Louis was partly cloudy, and 82. Kansas City had light rain, and 66. Des Moines was partly cloudy, and 70. Milwaukee was partly cloudy, and 74. The time is currently 8:30 p.m. Central Daylight Time. 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At 8 p.m. in Galesburg, skies were clear. The temperature was 71 degrees, the dew point was 67, and the relative humidity was 87%. The wind was northwest at 6 miles an hour. The pressure was 29.96 inches and rising. Elsewhere around the area, skies ranged from clear to partly cloudy. It was 76 at Peoria, 69 at Moline, and 69 at Burlington. Quincy reported 73, Macomb reported 71, and Springfield reported 77. And once again at 8 p.m. in Galesburg, under clear skies, the temperature was 71. Looking elsewhere around the Midwest at 8 p.m., Chicago was mostly cloudy, and 79. Indianapolis was partly cloudy, and 78. St. Louis was partly cloudy, and 82. Kansas City had light rain, and 66. Des Moines was partly cloudy, and 70. Milwaukee was partly cloudy, and 74. The time is currently 8:32 p.m. Central Daylight Time. 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At 8 p.m. in Galesburg, skies were clear. The temperature was 71 degrees, the dew point was 67, and the relative humidity was 87%. The wind was northwest at 6 miles an hour. The pressure was 29.96 inches and rising. Elsewhere around the area, skies ranged from clear to partly cloudy. It was 76 at Peoria, 69 at Moline, and 69 at Burlington. Quincy reported 73, Macomb reported 71, and Springfield reported 77. And once again at 8 p.m. in Galesburg, under clear skies, the temperature was 71. Looking elsewhere around the Midwest at 8 p.m., Chicago was mostly cloudy, and 79. Indianapolis was partly cloudy, and 78. St. Louis was partly cloudy, and 82. Kansas City had light rain, and 66. Des Moines was partly cloudy, and 70. Milwaukee was partly cloudy, and 82. Kansas City had light rain, and 66. Des Moines was partly cloudy.

and 70. Milwaukee was partly cloudy and 74. The time is currently 8:33 p.m. Central Daylight Time. 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At 8 p.m. in Galesburg, skies were clear. The temperature was 71 degrees, the dew point was 67, and the relative humidity was 87%. The wind was northwest at 6 miles an hour. The pressure was 29.96 inches and rising. Elsewhere around the area, skies ranged from clear to partly cloudy. It was 76 at Peoria, 69 at Moline, and 69 at Burlington. Quincy reported 73, Macomb reported 71, and Springfield reported 77. And once again at 8 p.m. in Galesburg, under clear skies, the temperature was 71. Looking elsewhere around the Midwest at 8 p.m., Chicago was mostly cloudy and 79. Indianapolis was partly cloudy and 78. St. Louis was partly cloudy and 82. Kansas City had light rain and 66. Des Moines was partly cloudy and 70. Milwaukee was partly cloudy and 74. The time is currently 8:34 p.m. Central Daylight Time. 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At 8 p.m. in Galesburg, skies were clear. The temperature was 71 degrees, the dew point was 67, and the relative humidity was 87%. The wind was northwest at 6 miles an hour. The pressure was 29.96 inches and rising. Elsewhere around the area, skies ranged from clear to partly cloudy. It was 76 at Peoria, 69 at Moline, and 69 at Burlington. Quincy reported 73, Macomb reported 71, and Springfield reported 77. And once again at 8 p.m. in Galesburg, under clear skies, the temperature was 71. Looking elsewhere around the Midwest at 8 p.m., Chicago was mostly cloudy and 79. Indianapolis was partly cloudy and 78. St. Louis was partly cloudy and 82. Kansas City had light rain and 66. Des Moines was partly cloudy and 70. Milwaukee was partly cloudy and 74. The time is currently 8:35 p.m. Central Daylight Time. 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At 8 p.m. in Galesburg, skies were clear. The temperature was 71 degrees, the dew point was 67, and the relative humidity was 87%. The wind was northwest at 6 miles an hour. The pressure was 29.96 inches and rising. Elsewhere around the area, skies ranged from clear to partly cloudy. It was 76 at Peoria, 69 at Moline, and 69 at Burlington. Quincy reported 73, Macomb reported 71, and Springfield reported 77. And once again at 8 p.m. in Galesburg, under clear skies, the temperature was 71. Looking elsewhere around the Midwest at 8 p.m., Chicago was mostly cloudy and 79. Indianapolis was partly cloudy and 78. St. Louis was partly cloudy and 82. Kansas City had light rain and 66. Des Moines was partly cloudy and 70. Milwaukee was partly cloudy and 74. The time is currently 8:37 p.m. Central Daylight Time. 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At 8 p.m. in Galesburg, skies were clear. The temperature was 71 degrees, the dew point was 67, and the relative humidity was 87%. The wind was northwest at 6 miles an hour. The pressure was 29.96 inches and rising. Elsewhere around the area, skies ranged from clear to partly cloudy. It was 76 at Peoria, 69 at Moline, and 69 at Burlington. Quincy reported 73, Macomb reported 71, and Springfield reported 77. And once again at 8 p.m. in Galesburg, under clear skies, the temperature was 71. Looking elsewhere around the Midwest at 8 p.m., Chicago was mostly cloudy and 79. Indiana

station KZZ 66 in Galesburg. At 8 p.m. in Galesburg, skies were clear. The temperature was 71 degrees, the dew point was 67, and the relative humidity was 87%. The wind was northwest at 6 miles an hour. The pressure was 29.96 inches and rising. Elsewhere around the area, skies ranged from clear to partly cloudy. It was 76 at Peoria, 69 at Moline, and 69 at Burlington. Quincy reported 73, Macomb reported 71, and Springfield reported 77. And once again at 8 p.m. in Galesburg, under clear skies, the temperature was 71. Looking elsewhere around the Midwest at 8 p.m., Chicago was mostly cloudy and 79. Indianapolis was partly cloudy and 78. St. Louis was partly cloudy and 82. Kansas City had light rain and 66. Des Moines was partly cloudy and 70. Milwaukee was partly cloudy and 74. The time is currently 8:50 p.m. Central Daylight Time. 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At 8 p.m. in Galesburg, skies were clear. The temperature was 71 degrees, the dew point was 67, and the relative humidity was 87%. The wind was northwest at 6 miles an hour. The pressure was 29.96 inches and rising. Elsewhere around the area, skies ranged from clear to partly cloudy. It was 76 at Peoria, 69 at Moline, and 69 at Burlington. Quincy reported 73, Macomb reported 71, and Springfield reported 77. And once again at 8 p.m. in Galesburg, under clear skies, the temperature was 71. Looking elsewhere around the Midwest at 8 p.m., Chicago was mostly cloudy and 79. Indianapolis was partly cloudy and 78. St. Louis was partly cloudy and 82. Kansas City had light rain and 66. Des Moines was partly cloudy and 70. Milwaukee was partly cloudy and 74. The time is currently 8:51 p.m. Central Daylight Time. 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At 8 p.m. in Galesburg, skies were clear. The temperature was 71 degrees, the dew point was 67, and the relative humidity was 87%. The wind was northwest at 6 miles an hour. The pressure was 29.96 inches and rising. Elsewhere around the area, skies ranged from clear to partly cloudy. It was 76 at Peoria, 69 at Moline, and 69 at Burlington. Quincy reported 73, Macomb reported 71, and Springfield reported 77. And once again at 8 p.m. in Galesburg, under clear skies, the temperature was 71. Looking elsewhere around the Midwest at 8 p.m., Chicago was mostly cloudy and 79. Indianapolis was partly cloudy and 78. St. Louis was partly cloudy and 82. Kansas City had light rain and 66. Des Moines was partly cloudy and 70. Milwaukee was partly cloudy and 74. The time is currently 8:52 p.m. Central Daylight Time. 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At 8 p.m. in Galesburg, skies were clear. The temperature was 71 degrees, the dew point was 67, and the relative humidity was 87%. The wind was northwest at 6 miles an hour. The pressure was 29.96 inches and rising. Elsewhere around the area, skies ranged from clear to partly cloudy. It was 76 at Peoria, 69 at Moline, and 69 at Burlington. Quincy reported 73, Macomb reported 71, and Springfield reported 77. And once again at 8 p.m. in Galesburg, under clear skies, the temperature was 71. Looking elsewhere around the Midwest at 8 p.m., Chicago was mostly cloudy and 79. Indianapolis was partly cloudy and 78. St. Louis was partly cloudy and 82. Kansas City had light rain and 66. Des Moines was partly cloudy and 70. Milwaukee was

St. Louis was partly cloudy and 82. Kansas City had light rain and 66. Des Moines was partly cloudy and 70. Milwaukee was partly cloudy and 74. The time is currently 8:59 p.m. Central Daylight Time. 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At 8 p.m. in Galesburg, skies were clear. The temperature was 71 degrees, the dew point was 67, and the relative humidity was 87%. The wind was northwest at 6 miles an hour. The pressure was 29.96 inches and rising. Elsewhere around the area, skies ranged from clear to partly cloudy. It was 76 at Peoria, 69 at Moline, and 69 at Burlington. Quincy reported 73, Macomb reported 71, and Springfield reported 77. And once again at 8 p.m. in Galesburg, under clear skies, the temperature was 71. The time is currently 9 p.m. Central Daylight Time. 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

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At 9 p.m. in Galesburg, skies were clear. The temperature was 67 degrees, the dew point was 66, and the relative humidity was 96%. The wind was calm. The pressure was 29.97 inches and rising. Elsewhere around the area, it was clear. It was 73 at Peoria, 68 at Moline, and 67 at Burlington. Quincy reported 71, Macomb reported 68, and Springfield reported 74. And once again at 9 p.m. in Galesburg, under clear skies, the temperature was 67. Looking elsewhere around the Midwest at 9 p.m., Chicago was partly cloudy, and 76. Indianapolis was partly cloudy, and 76. St. Louis was clear, and 82. Kansas City was cloudy, and 65. Des Moines was clear, and 69. Milwaukee was partly cloudy, and 72. The time is currently 9:07 p.m. Central Daylight Time. 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At 9 p.m. in Galesburg, skies were clear. The temperature was 67 degrees, the dew point was 66, and the relative humidity was 96%. The wind was calm. The pressure was 29.97 inches and rising. Elsewhere around the area, it was clear. It was 73 at Peoria, 68 at Moline, and 67 at Burlington. Quincy reported 71, Macomb reported 68, and Springfield reported 74. And once again at 9 p.m. in Galesburg, under clear skies, the temperature was 67. Looking elsewhere around the Midwest at 9 p.m., Chicago was partly cloudy, and 76. Indianapolis was partly cloudy, and 76. St. Louis was clear, and 82. Kansas City was cloudy, and 65. Des Moines was clear, and 69. Milwaukee was partly cloudy, and 72. The time is currently 9:08 p.m. Central Daylight Time. 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At 9 p.m. in Galesburg, skies were clear. The temperature was 67 degrees, the dew point was 66, and the relative humidity was 96%. The wind was calm. The pressure was 29.97 inches and rising.

elsewhere around the area, it was clear. It was 73 at Peoria, 68 at Moline, and 67 at Burlington. Quincy reported 71, Macomb reported 68, and Springfield reported 74. And once again at 9 p.m. in Galesburg, under clear skies, the temperature was 67. Looking elsewhere around the Midwest at 9 p.m., Chicago was partly cloudy and 76. Indianapolis was partly cloudy and 76. St. Louis was clear and 82. Kansas City was cloudy and 65. Des Moines was clear and 69. Milwaukee was partly cloudy and 72. The time is currently 9:09 p.m. Central Daylight Time. 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At 9 p.m. in Galesburg, skies were clear. The temperature was 67 degrees, the dew point was 66, and the relative humidity was 96%. The wind was calm. The pressure was 29.97 inches and rising. Elsewhere around the area, it was clear. It was 73 at Peoria, 68 at Moline, and 67 at Burlington. Quincy reported 71, Macomb reported 68, and Springfield reported 74. And once again at 9 p.m. in Galesburg, under clear skies, the temperature was 67. Looking elsewhere around the Midwest at 9 p.m., Chicago was partly cloudy and 76. Indianapolis was partly cloudy and 76. St. Louis was clear and 82. Kansas City was cloudy and 65. Des Moines was clear and 69. Milwaukee was partly cloudy and 72. The time is currently 9:11 p.m. Central Daylight Time. 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At 9 p.m. in Galesburg, skies were clear. The temperature was 67 degrees, the dew point was 66, and the relative humidity was 96%. The wind was calm. The pressure was 29.97 inches and rising. Elsewhere around the area, it was clear. It was 73 at Peoria, 68 at Moline, and 67 at Burlington. Quincy reported 71, Macomb reported 68, and Springfield reported 74. And once again at 9 p.m. in Galesburg, under clear skies, the temperature was 67. Looking elsewhere around the Midwest at 9 p.m., Chicago was partly cloudy and 76. Indianapolis was partly cloudy and 76. St. Louis was clear and 82. Kansas City was cloudy and 65. Des Moines was clear and 69. Milwaukee was partly cloudy and 72. The time is currently 9:12 p.m. Central Daylight Time. 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At 9 p.m. in Galesburg, skies were clear. The temperature was 67 degrees, the dew point was 66, and the relative humidity was 96%. The wind was calm. The pressure was 29.97 inches and rising. Elsewhere around the area, it was clear. It was 73 at Peoria, 68 at Moline, and 67 at Burlington. Quincy reported 71, Macomb reported 68, and Springfield reported 74. And once again at 9 p.m. in Galesburg, under clear skies, the temperature was 67. Looking elsewhere around the Midwest at 9 p.m., Chicago was partly cloudy and 76. Indianapolis was partly cloudy and 76. St. Louis was clear and 82. Kansas City was cloudy and 65. Des Moines was clear and 69. Milwaukee was partly cloudy and 72. The time is currently 9:13 p.m. Central Daylight Time. 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At 9 p.m. in Galesburg, skies were clear. The temperature was 67 degrees, the dew point was 66, and the relative humidity was 96%. The wind was calm. The pressure was 29.97 inches and rising. Elsewhere around the area, it was clear. It was 73 at Peoria.

68 at Moline and 67 at Burlington. Quincy reported 71, Macomb reported 68, and Springfield reported 74. And once again at 9 p.m. in Galesburg, under clear skies, the temperature was 67. 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Programming originates from NOAA's National Weather Service office in Lincoln. KZZ66 serves the following counties: Henry, Knox, Mercer, and Warren. KZZ66 is part of the All Hazards Network of NOAA Weather Radio. At 9 p.m. in Galesburg, skies were clear. The temperature was 67 degrees, the dew point was 66, and the relative humidity was 96%. The wind was calm. The pressure was 29.97 inches and rising. Elsewhere around the area, it was clear. It was 73 at Peoria, 68 at Moline, and 67 at Burlington. Quincy reported 71, Macomb reported 68, and Springfield reported 74. And once again at 9 p.m. in Galesburg, under clear skies, the temperature was 67. Looking elsewhere around the Midwest at 9 p.m., Chicago was partly cloudy and 76. Indianapolis was partly cloudy and 76. St. Louis was clear and 82. Kansas City was cloudy and 65. Des Moines was clear and 69. Milwaukee was partly cloudy and 72. The time is currently 9:15 p.m. Central Daylight Time. 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At 9 p.m. in Galesburg, skies were clear. The temperature was 67 degrees, the dew point was 66, and the relative humidity was 96%. The wind was calm. The pressure was 29.97 inches and rising. Elsewhere around the area, it was clear. It was 73 at Peoria, 68 at Moline, and 67 at Burlington. Quincy reported 71, Macomb reported 68, and Springfield reported 74. And once again at 9 p.m. in Galesburg, under clear skies, the temperature was 67. Looking elsewhere around the Midwest at 9 p.m., Chicago was partly cloudy and 76. Indianapolis was partly cloudy and 76. St. Louis was clear and 82. Kansas City was cloudy and 65. Des Moines was clear and 69. Milwaukee was partly cloudy and 72. The time is currently 9:17 p.m. Central Daylight Time. 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At 9 p.m. in Galesburg, skies were clear. The temperature was 67 degrees, the dew point was 66, and the relative humidity was 96%. The wind was calm. The pressure was 29.97 inches and rising. Elsewhere around the area, it was clear. It was 73 at Peoria, 68 at Moline, and 67 at Burlington. Quincy reported 71, Macomb reported 68, and Springfield reported 74. And once again at 9 p.m. in Galesburg, under clear skies, the temperature was 67. Looking elsewhere around the Midwest at 9 p.m., Chicago was partly cloudy and 76. Indianapolis was partly cloudy and 76. St. Louis was clear and 82. Kansas City was cloudy and 65. Des Moines was clear and 69. Milwaukee was partly cloudy and 72. The time is currently 9:18 p.m. Central Daylight Time. 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At 9 p.m. in Galesburg, skies were clear. The temperature was 67 degrees, the dew point was 66, and the relative humidity was 96%. The wind was calm. The pressure was 29.97 inches and rising. Elsewhere around the area, it was clear. It was 73 at Peoria, 68 at Moline, and 67 at Burlington. Quincy reported 71, Macomb reported 68, and Springfield reported 74. And once again at 9 p.m. in

Hillsburg, under clear skies, the temperature was 67. Looking elsewhere around the Midwest at 9 p.m., Chicago was partly cloudy, and 76. Indianapolis was partly cloudy, and 76. St. Louis was clear, and 82. Kansas City was cloudy, and 65. Des Moines was clear, and 69. Milwaukee was partly cloudy, and 72. The time is currently 9:19 p.m. Central Daylight Time. 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At 9 p.m. in Galesburg, skies were clear. The temperature was 67 degrees, the dew point was 66, and the relative humidity was 96%. The wind was calm. The pressure was 29.97 inches and rising. Elsewhere around the area, it was clear. It was 73 at Peoria, 68 at Moline, and 67 at Burlington. Quincy reported 71, Macomb reported 68, and Springfield reported 74. And once again at 9 p.m. in Galesburg, under clear skies, the temperature was 67. Looking elsewhere around the Midwest at 9 p.m., Chicago was partly cloudy, and 76. Indianapolis was partly cloudy, and 76. St. Louis was clear, and 82. Kansas City was cloudy, and 65. Des Moines was clear, and 69. Milwaukee was partly cloudy, and 72. The time is currently 9:20 p.m. Central Daylight Time. 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At 9 p.m. in Galesburg, skies were clear. The temperature was 67 degrees, the dew point was 66, and the relative humidity was 96%. The wind was calm. The pressure was 29.97 inches and rising. Elsewhere around the area, it was clear. It was 73 at Peoria, 68 at Moline, and 67 at Burlington. Quincy reported 71, Macomb reported 68, and Springfield reported 74. And once again at 9 p.m. in Galesburg, under clear skies, the temperature was 67. Looking elsewhere around the Midwest at 9 p.m., Chicago was partly cloudy, and 76. Indianapolis was partly cloudy, and 76. St. Louis was clear, and 82. Kansas City was cloudy, and 65. Des Moines was clear, and 69. Milwaukee was partly cloudy, and 72. The time is currently 9:22 p.m. Central Daylight Time. 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At 9 p.m. in Galesburg, skies were clear. The temperature was 67 degrees, the dew point was 66, and the relative humidity was 96%. The wind was calm. The pressure was 29.97 inches and rising. Elsewhere around the area, it was clear. It was 73 at Peoria, 68 at Moline, and 67 at Burlington. Quincy reported 71, Macomb reported 68, and Springfield reported 74. And once again at 9 p.m. in Galesburg, under clear skies, the temperature was 67. Looking elsewhere around the Midwest at 9 p.m., Chicago was partly cloudy, and 76. Indianapolis was partly cloudy, and 76. St. Louis was clear, and 82. Kansas City was cloudy, and 65. Des Moines was clear, and 69. Milwaukee was partly cloudy, and 72. The time is currently 9:23 p.m. Central Daylight Time. 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At 9 p.m. in Galesburg, skies were clear. The temperature was 67 degrees, the dew point was 66, and the relative humidity was 96%. The wind was calm. The pressure was 29.97 inches and rising. Elsewhere around the area, it was clear. It was 73 at Peoria, 68 at Moline, and 67 at Burlington. Quincy reported 71, Macomb reported 68, and Springfield reported 74. And once again at 9 p.m. in Galesburg, under clear skies, the temperature was 67.

9 p.m. in Galesburg, under clear skies, the temperature was 67. Looking elsewhere around the Midwest at 9 p.m., Chicago was partly cloudy and 76. Indianapolis was partly cloudy and 76. St. Louis was partly cloudy and 82. Kansas City was cloudy and 65. Des Moines was partly cloudy and 69. Milwaukee was partly cloudy and 72. The time is currently 9:29 p.m. Central Daylight Time. 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At 9 p.m. in Galesburg, skies were clear. The temperature was 67 degrees, the dew point was 66, and the relative humidity was 96%. The wind was calm. The pressure was 29.97 inches and rising. Elsewhere around the area, skies ranged from clear to partly cloudy. It was 73 at Peoria, 68 at Moline, and 67 at Burlington. Quincy reported 71, Macomb reported 68, and Springfield reported 74. And once again at 9 p.m. in Galesburg, under clear skies, the temperature was 67. Looking elsewhere around the Midwest at 9 p.m., Chicago was partly cloudy and 76. Indianapolis was partly cloudy and 76. St. Louis was partly cloudy and 82. Kansas City was cloudy and 65. Des Moines was partly cloudy and 69. Milwaukee was partly cloudy and 72. The time is currently 9:30 p.m. Central Daylight Time. 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At 9 p.m. in Galesburg, skies were clear. The temperature was 67 degrees, the dew point was 66, and the relative humidity was 96%. The wind was calm. The pressure was 29.97 inches and rising. Elsewhere around the area, skies ranged from clear to partly cloudy. It was 73 at Peoria, 68 at Moline, and 67 at Burlington. Quincy reported 71, Macomb reported 68, and Springfield reported 74. And once again at 9 p.m. in Galesburg, under clear skies, the temperature was 67. Looking elsewhere around the Midwest at 9 p.m., Chicago was partly cloudy and 76. Indianapolis was partly cloudy and 76. St. Louis was partly cloudy and 82. Kansas City was cloudy and 65. Des Moines was partly cloudy and 69. Milwaukee was partly cloudy and 72. The time is currently 9:32 p.m. Central Daylight Time. 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At 9 p.m. in Galesburg, skies were clear. The temperature was 67 degrees, the dew point was 66, and the relative humidity was 96%. The wind was calm. The pressure was 29.97 inches and rising. Elsewhere around the area, skies ranged from clear to partly cloudy. It was 73 at Peoria, 68 at Moline, and 67 at Burlington. Quincy reported 71, Macomb reported 68, and Springfield reported 74. And once again at 9 p.m. in Galesburg, under clear skies, the temperature was 67. Looking elsewhere around the Midwest at 9 p.m., Chicago was partly cloudy and 76. Indianapolis was partly cloudy and 76. St. Louis was partly cloudy and 82. Kansas City was cloudy and 65. Des Moines was partly cloudy and 69. Milwaukee was partly cloudy and 82. Kansas City was cloudy and 65. Des Moines was partly cloudy and 69. Milwaukee was partly cloudy and 72. The time is currently 9:33 p.m. Central Daylight Time. 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At 9 p.m. in Galesburg, skies were clear. The temperature was 67 degrees, the dew point was 66, and the relative humidity was 96%. The wind was calm. The pressure was 29.97 inches and rising. Elsewhere,

Around the area, skies ranged from clear to partly cloudy. It was 73 at Peoria, 68 at Moline, and 67 at Burlington. Quincy reported 71, Macomb reported 68, and Springfield reported 74. And once again at 9 p.m. in Galesburg, under clear skies, the temperature was 67. Looking elsewhere around the Midwest at 9 p.m., Chicago was partly cloudy and 76. Indianapolis was partly cloudy and 76. St. Louis was partly cloudy and 82. Kansas City was cloudy and 65. Des Moines was partly cloudy and 69. Milwaukee was partly cloudy and 72. The time is currently 9:34 p.m. Central Daylight Time. 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At 9 p.m. in Galesburg, skies were clear. The temperature was 67 degrees, the dew point was 66, and the relative humidity was 96%. The wind was calm. The pressure was 29.97 inches and rising. Elsewhere around the area, skies ranged from clear to partly cloudy. It was 73 at Peoria, 68 at Moline, and 67 at Burlington. Quincy reported 71, Macomb reported 68, and Springfield reported 74. And once again at 9 p.m. in Galesburg, under clear skies, the temperature was 67. Looking elsewhere around the Midwest at 9 p.m., Chicago was partly cloudy and 76. Indianapolis was partly cloudy and 76. St. Louis was partly cloudy and 82. Kansas City was cloudy and 65. Des Moines was partly cloudy and 69. Milwaukee was partly cloudy and 72. The time is currently 9:35 p.m. Central Daylight Time. 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At 9 p.m. in Galesburg, skies were clear. The temperature was 67 degrees, the dew point was 66, and the relative humidity was 96%. The wind was calm. The pressure was 29.97 inches and rising. Elsewhere around the area, skies ranged from clear to partly cloudy. It was 73 at Peoria, 68 at Moline, and 67 at Burlington. Quincy reported 71, Macomb reported 68, and Springfield reported 74. And once again at 9 p.m. in Galesburg, under clear skies, the temperature was 67. Looking elsewhere around the Midwest at 9 p.m., Chicago was partly cloudy and 76. Indianapolis was partly cloudy and 76. St. Louis was partly cloudy and 82. Kansas City was cloudy and 65. Des Moines was partly cloudy and 69. Milwaukee was partly cloudy and 72. The time is currently 9:37 p.m. Central Daylight Time. 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At 9 p.m. in Galesburg, skies were clear. The temperature was 67 degrees, the dew point was 66, and the relative humidity was 96%. The wind was calm. The pressure was 29.97 inches and rising. Elsewhere around the area, skies ranged from clear to partly cloudy. It was 73 at Peoria, 68 at Moline, and 67 at Burlington. Quincy reported 71, Macomb reported 68, and Springfield reported 74. And once again at 9 p.m. in Galesburg, under clear skies, the temperature was 67. Looking elsewhere around the Midwest at 9 p.m., Chicago was partly cloudy and 76. Indianapolis was partly cloudy and 76. St. Louis was partly cloudy and 82. Kansas City was cloudy and 65. Des Moines was partly cloudy and 69. Milwaukee was partly cloudy and 72. The time is currently 9:38 p.m. Central Daylight Time. 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At 9 p.m. in Galesburg, skies were clear. The temperature was 67 degrees, the dew point was 66, and the relative humidity was 96%.

67 degrees, the dew point was 66, and the relative humidity was 96%. The wind was calm. The pressure was 29.97 inches and rising. Elsewhere around the area, skies ranged from clear to partly cloudy. It was 73 at Peoria, 68 at Moline, and 67 at Burlington. Quincy reported 71, Macomb reported 68, and Springfield reported 74. And once again at 9 p.m. in Galesburg, under clear skies, the temperature was 67. Looking elsewhere around the Midwest at 9 p.m., Chicago was partly cloudy, and 76. Indianapolis was partly cloudy, and 76. St. Louis was partly cloudy, and 82. Kansas City was cloudy, and 65. Des Moines was partly cloudy, and 69. Milwaukee was partly cloudy, and 72. The time is currently 9:44 p.m. Central Daylight Time. 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At 9 p.m. in Galesburg, skies were clear. The temperature was 67 degrees, the dew point was 66, and the relative humidity was 96%. The wind was calm. The pressure was 29.97 inches and rising. Elsewhere around the area, skies ranged from clear to partly cloudy. It was 73 at Peoria, 68 at Moline, and 67 at Burlington. Quincy reported 71, Macomb reported 68, and Springfield reported 74. And once again at 9 p.m. in Galesburg, under clear skies, the temperature was 67. Looking elsewhere around the Midwest at 9 p.m., Chicago was partly cloudy, and 76. Indianapolis was partly cloudy, and 76. St. Louis was partly cloudy, and 82. Kansas City was cloudy, and 65. Des Moines was partly cloudy, and 69. Milwaukee was partly cloudy, and 72. The time is currently 9:46 p.m. Central Daylight Time. 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At 9 p.m. in Galesburg, skies were clear. The temperature was 67 degrees, the dew point was 66, and the relative humidity was 96%. The wind was calm. The pressure was 29.97 inches and rising. Elsewhere around the area, skies ranged from clear to partly cloudy. It was 73 at Peoria, 68 at Moline, and 67 at Burlington. Quincy reported 71, Macomb reported 68, and Springfield reported 74. And once again at 9 p.m. in Galesburg, under clear skies, the temperature was 67. Looking elsewhere around the Midwest at 9 p.m., Chicago was partly cloudy, and 76. Indianapolis was partly cloudy, and 76. St. Louis was partly cloudy, and 82. Kansas City was cloudy, and 65. Des Moines was partly cloudy, and 69. Milwaukee was partly cloudy, and 72. The time is currently 9:47 p.m. Central Daylight Time. 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At 9 p.m. in Galesburg, skies were clear. The temperature was 67 degrees, the dew point was 66, and the relative humidity was 96%. The wind was calm. The pressure was 29.97 inches and rising. Elsewhere around the area, skies ranged from clear to partly cloudy. It was 73 at Peoria, 68 at Moline, and 67 at Burlington. Quincy reported 71, Macomb reported 68, and Springfield reported 74. And once again at 9 p.m. in Galesburg, under clear skies, the temperature was 67. Looking elsewhere around the Midwest at 9 p.m., Chicago was partly cloudy, and 76. Indianapolis was partly cloudy, and 76. St. Louis was partly cloudy, and 82. Kansas City was cloudy, and 65. Des Moines was partly cloudy, and 69. Milwaukee was partly cloudy, and 72. The time is currently 9:48 p.m. Central Daylight Time. 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

4. And once again at 9 p.m. in Galesburg, under clear skies, the temperature was 67. Looking elsewhere around the Midwest at 9 p.m., Chicago was partly cloudy and 76. Indianapolis was partly cloudy and 76. St. Louis was partly cloudy and 82. Kansas City was cloudy and 65. Des Moines was partly cloudy and 69. Milwaukee was partly cloudy and 72. The time is currently 10 p.m. Central Daylight Time. 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

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At 10 p.m. in Galesburg, skies were clear. The temperature was 67 degrees, the dew point was 66, and the relative humidity was 97%. The wind was west at 3 miles an hour. The pressure was 30.00 inches and rising. Elsewhere around the area, it was clear, with a temperature of 66 at Moline and 74 at Springfield. It was partly cloudy, with a temperature of 71 at Peoria, 68 at Burlington, and 67 at Macomb. At Quincy, it was mostly cloudy, with a temperature of 71. And once again at 10 p.m. in Galesburg, under clear skies, the temperature was 67. Looking elsewhere around the Midwest at 10 p.m., Chicago was partly cloudy, and 74. Indianapolis was partly cloudy, and 75. St. Louis was partly cloudy, and 79. Kansas City was mostly cloudy, and 65. Des Moines was partly cloudy, and 68. Milwaukee was partly cloudy, and 71. The time is currently 10:07 p.m. Central Daylight Time. 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At 10 p.m. in Galesburg, skies were clear. The temperature was 67 degrees, the dew point was 66, and the relative humidity was 97%. The wind was west at 3 miles an hour. The pressure was 30.00 inches and rising. Elsewhere around the area, it was clear, with a temperature of 66 at Moline and 74 at Springfield. It was partly cloudy, with a temperature of 71 at Peoria, 68 at Burlington, and 67 at Macomb. At Quincy, it was mostly cloudy, with a temperature of 71. And once again at 10 p.m. in Galesburg, under clear skies, the temperature was 67. Looking elsewhere around the Midwest at 10 p.m., Chicago was partly cloudy, and 74. Indianapolis was partly cloudy, and 75. St. Louis was partly cloudy, and 79. Kansas City was mostly cloudy, and 65. Des Moines was partly cloudy, and 68. Milwaukee was partly cloudy, and 71. The time is currently 10:08 p.m. Central Daylight Time. 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At 10 p.m. in Galesburg, skies were clear. The temperature was 67 degrees, the dew point was 66, and the relative humidity was 97%. The wind was west at 3 miles an hour. The pressure was 30.00 inches and rising. Elsewhere around the area, it was clear, with a temperature of 66 at Moline and 74 at Springfield. It was partly cloudy, with a temperature of 71 at Peoria, 68 at Burlington, and 67

Quincy, it was mostly cloudy, with a temperature of 71. And once again at 10 p.m. in Galesburg, under clear skies, the temperature was 67. Looking elsewhere around the Midwest at 10 p.m., Chicago was partly cloudy, and 74. Indianapolis was partly cloudy, and 75. St. Louis was partly cloudy, and 79. Kansas City was mostly cloudy, and 65. Des Moines was partly cloudy, and 68. Milwaukee was partly cloudy, and 71. The time is currently 10:10 p.m. Central Daylight Time. 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At 10 p.m. in Galesburg, skies were clear. The temperature was 67 degrees, the dew point was 66, and the relative humidity was 97%. The wind was west at 3 miles an hour. The pressure was 30.00 inches and rising. Elsewhere around the area, it was clear, with a temperature of 66 at Moline and 74 at Springfield. It was partly cloudy, with a temperature of 71 at Peoria, 68 at Burlington, and 67 at Macomb. At Quincy, it was mostly cloudy, with a temperature of 71. And once again at 10 p.m. in Galesburg, under clear skies, the temperature was 67. Looking elsewhere around the Midwest at 10 p.m., Chicago was partly cloudy, and 74. Indianapolis was partly cloudy, and 75. St. Louis was partly cloudy, and 79. Kansas City was mostly cloudy, and 65. Des Moines was partly cloudy, and 68. Milwaukee was partly cloudy, and 71. The time is currently 10:11 p.m. Central Daylight Time. 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At 10 p.m. in Galesburg, skies were clear. The temperature was 67 degrees, the dew point was 66, and the relative humidity was 97%. The wind was west at 3 miles an hour. The pressure was 30.00 inches and rising. Elsewhere around the area, it was clear, with a temperature of 66 at Moline and 74 at Springfield. It was partly cloudy, with a temperature of 71 at Peoria, 68 at Burlington, and 67 at Macomb. At Quincy, it was mostly cloudy, with a temperature of 71. And once again at 10 p.m. in Galesburg, under clear skies, the temperature was 67. Looking elsewhere around the Midwest at 10 p.m., Chicago was partly cloudy, and 74. Indianapolis was partly cloudy, and 75. St. Louis was partly cloudy, and 79. Kansas City was mostly cloudy, and 65. Des Moines was partly cloudy, and 68. Milwaukee was partly cloudy, and 71. The time is currently 10:12 p.m. Central Daylight Time. 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At 10 p.m. in Galesburg, skies were clear. The temperature was 67 degrees, the dew point was 66, and the relative humidity was 97%. The wind was west at 3 miles an hour. The pressure was 30.00 inches and rising. Elsewhere around the area, it was clear, with a temperature of 66 at Moline and 74 at Springfield. It was partly cloudy, with a temperature of 71 at Peoria, 68 at Burlington, and 67 at Macomb. At Quincy, it was mostly cloudy, with a temperature of 71. And once again at 10 p.m. in Galesburg, under clear skies, the temperature was 67. Looking elsewhere around the Midwest at 10 p.m., Chicago was partly cloudy, and 74. Indianapolis was partly cloudy, and 75. St. Louis was partly cloudy, and 79. Kansas City was mostly cloudy, and 65. Des Moines was partly cloudy, and 68. Milwaukee was partly cloudy, and 71. 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Programming originates from NOAA's National Weather Service office in Lincoln. KZZ66 serves the following counties: Henry, Knox, Mercer, and Warren.

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The time is currently 10:14 p.m. Central Daylight Time. 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At 10 p.m. in Galesburg, skies were clear. The temperature was 67 degrees, the dew point was 66, and the relative humidity was 97%. The wind was west at 3 miles an hour. The pressure was 30.00 inches and rising. Elsewhere around the area, it was clear, with a temperature of 66 at Moline and 74 at Springfield. It was partly cloudy, with a temperature of 71 at Peoria, 68 at Burlington, and 67 at Macomb. At Quincy, it was mostly cloudy, with a temperature of 71. And once again at 10 p.m. in Galesburg, under clear skies, the temperature was 67. Looking elsewhere around the Midwest at 10 p.m., Chicago was partly cloudy and 74. Indianapolis was partly cloudy and 75. St. Louis was partly cloudy and 79. Kansas City was mostly cloudy and 65. Des Moines was partly cloudy and 68. Milwaukee was partly cloudy and 71. The time is currently 10:16 p.m. Central Daylight Time. 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At 10 p.m. in Galesburg, skies were clear. The temperature was 67 degrees, the dew point was 66, and the relative humidity was 97%. The wind was west at 3 miles an hour. The pressure was 30.00 inches and rising. Elsewhere around the area, it was clear, with a temperature of 66 at Moline and 74 at Springfield. It was partly cloudy, with a temperature of 71 at Peoria, 68 at Burlington, and 67 at Macomb. At Quincy, it was mostly cloudy, with a temperature of 71. And once again at 10 p.m. in Galesburg, under clear skies, the temperature was 67. Looking elsewhere around the Midwest at 10 p.m., Chicago was partly cloudy and 74. Indianapolis was partly cloudy and 75. St. Louis was partly cloudy and 79. Kansas City was mostly cloudy and 65. Des Moines was partly cloudy and 68. Milwaukee was partly cloudy and 71. The time is currently 10:17 p.m. Central Daylight Time. 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At 10 p.m. in Galesburg, skies were clear. The temperature was 67 degrees, the dew point was 66, and the relative humidity was 97%. The wind was west at 3 miles an hour. The pressure was 30.00 inches and rising. Elsewhere around the area, it was clear, with a temperature of 66 at Moline and 74 at Springfield. It was partly cloudy, with a temperature of 71 at Peoria, 68 at Burlington, and 67 at Macomb. At Quincy, it was mostly cloudy, with a temperature of 71. And once again at 10 p.m. in Galesburg, under clear skies, the temperature was 67. Looking elsewhere around the Midwest at 10 p.m., Chicago was partly cloudy and 74. Indianapolis was partly cloudy and 75. St. Louis was partly cloudy and 79. Kansas City was mostly cloudy and 65. Des Moines was partly cloudy and 68. Milwaukee was partly cloudy and 71. The time is currently 10:18 p.m. Central Daylight Time. 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At 10 p.m. in Galesburg, skies were clear. The temperature was 67 degrees, the dew point was 66, and the relative humidity was 97%. The wind was west at 3 miles an hour. The pressure was 30.00 inches and rising. Elsewhere around the area, it was clear, with a temperature of 66 at Moline and 74 at Springfield. It was partly cloudy, with a temperature of 71 at Peoria, 68 at Burlington, and 67 at Macomb. At Quincy, it was mostly cloudy, with a temperature of 71. And once again at 10 p.m. in Galesburg, under clear skies, the temperature was 67.

Looking elsewhere around the Midwest at 10 p.m., Chicago was partly cloudy and 74. Indianapolis was partly cloudy and 75. St. Louis was partly cloudy and 79. Kansas City was mostly cloudy and 65. Des Moines was partly cloudy and 68. Milwaukee was partly cloudy and 71. The time is currently 10:20 p.m. Central Daylight Time. 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At 10 p.m. in Galesburg, skies were clear. The temperature was 67 degrees, the dew point was 66, and the relative humidity was 97%. The wind was west at 3 miles an hour. The pressure was 30.00 inches and rising. Elsewhere around the area, it was clear, with a temperature of 66 at Moline and 74 at Springfield. It was partly cloudy, with a temperature of 71 at Peoria, 68 at Burlington, and 67 at Macomb. At Quincy, it was mostly cloudy, with a temperature of 71. And once again at 10 p.m. in Galesburg, under clear skies, the temperature was 67. Looking elsewhere around the Midwest at 10 p.m., Chicago was partly cloudy and 74. Indianapolis was partly cloudy and 75. St. Louis was partly cloudy and 79. Kansas City was mostly cloudy and 65. Des Moines was partly cloudy and 68. Milwaukee was partly cloudy and 71. The time is currently 10:21 p.m. Central Daylight Time. 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At 10 p.m. in Galesburg, skies were clear. The temperature was 67 degrees, the dew point was 66, and the relative humidity was 97%. The wind was west at 3 miles an hour. The pressure was 30.00 inches and rising. Elsewhere around the area, it was clear, with a temperature of 66 at Moline and 74 at Springfield. It was partly cloudy, with a temperature of 71 at Peoria, 68 at Burlington, and 67 at Macomb. At Quincy, it was mostly cloudy, with a temperature of 71. And once again at 10 p.m. in Galesburg, under clear skies, the temperature was 67. Looking elsewhere around the Midwest at 10 p.m., Chicago was partly cloudy and 74. Indianapolis was partly cloudy and 75. St. Louis was partly cloudy and 79. Kansas City was mostly cloudy and 65. Des Moines was partly cloudy and 68. Milwaukee was partly cloudy and 71. The time is currently 10:22 p.m. Central Daylight Time. 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At 10 p.m. in Galesburg, skies were clear. The temperature was 67 degrees, the dew point was 66, and the relative humidity was 97%. The wind was west at 3 miles an hour. The pressure was 30.00 inches and rising. Elsewhere around the area, it was clear, with a temperature of 66 at Moline and 74 at Springfield. It was partly cloudy, with a temperature of 71 at Peoria, 68 at Burlington, and 67 at Macomb. At Quincy, it was mostly cloudy, with a temperature of 71. And once again at 10 p.m. in Galesburg, under clear skies, the temperature was 67. Looking elsewhere around the Midwest at 10 p.m., Chicago was partly cloudy and 74. Indianapolis was partly cloudy and 75. St. Louis was partly cloudy and 79. Kansas City was mostly cloudy and 65. Des Moines was partly cloudy and 68. Milwaukee was partly cloudy and 71. The time is currently 10:24 p.m. Central Daylight Time. 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At 10 p.m. in Galesburg, skies were clear. The temperature was 67 degrees, the dew point was 66, and the relative humidity was 97%. The wind was west at 3 miles an hour. The pressure was 30.00 inches and rising. Elsewhere around the area, it was clear, with a temperature of 66.

at Moline, and 74 at Springfield. It was partly cloudy, with a temperature of 71 at Peoria, 68 at Burlington, and 67 at Macomb. At Quincy, it was mostly cloudy, with a temperature of 71. And once again at 10 p.m. in Galesburg, under clear skies, the temperature was 67. At 10 p.m. in Galesburg, skies were clear. The temperature was 67 degrees, the dew point was 66, and the relative humidity was 97%. The wind was west at 3 miles an hour. The pressure was 30.00 inches and rising. Elsewhere around the area, it was clear, with a temperature of 66 at Moline, 68 at Burlington, and 74 at Springfield. It was partly cloudy, with a temperature of 71 at Peoria, and 67 at Macomb. At Quincy, it was mostly cloudy, with a temperature of 71. And once again at 10 p.m. in Galesburg, under clear skies, the temperature was 67. Looking elsewhere around the Midwest at 10 p.m., Chicago was partly cloudy, and 74. Indianapolis was partly cloudy, and 75. St. Louis was partly cloudy, and 79. Kansas City was cloudy, and 65. Des Moines was partly cloudy, and 68. Milwaukee was partly cloudy, and 71. The time is currently 10:26 p.m. Central Daylight Time. 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At 10 p.m. in Galesburg, skies were clear. The temperature was 67 degrees, the dew point was 66, and the relative humidity was 97%. The wind was west at 3 miles an hour. The pressure was 30.00 inches and rising. Elsewhere around the area, it was clear, with a temperature of 66 at Moline, 68 at Burlington, and 74 at Springfield. It was partly cloudy, with a temperature of 71 at Peoria, and 67 at Macomb. At Quincy, it was mostly cloudy, with a temperature of 71. And once again at 10 p.m. in Galesburg, under clear skies, the temperature was 67. Looking elsewhere around the Midwest at 10 p.m., Chicago was partly cloudy, and 74. Indianapolis was partly cloudy, and 75. St. Louis was partly cloudy, and 79. Kansas City was cloudy, and 65. Des Moines was partly cloudy, and 68. Milwaukee was partly cloudy, and 71. The time is currently 10:27 p.m. Central Daylight Time. 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At 10 p.m. in Galesburg, skies were clear. The temperature was 67 degrees, the dew point was 66, and the relative humidity was 97%. The wind was west at 3 miles an hour. The pressure was 30.00 inches and rising. Elsewhere around the area, it was clear, with a temperature of 66 at Moline, 68 at Burlington, and 74 at Springfield. It was partly cloudy, with a temperature of 71 at Peoria, and 67 at Macomb. At Quincy, it was mostly cloudy, with a temperature of 71. And once again at 10 p.m. in Galesburg, under clear skies, the temperature was 67. Looking elsewhere around the Midwest at 10 p.m., Chicago was partly cloudy, and 74. Indianapolis was partly cloudy, and 75. St. Louis was partly cloudy, and 79. Kansas City was cloudy, and 65. Des Moines was partly cloudy, and 68. Milwaukee was partly cloudy, and 71. The time is currently 10:28 p.m. Central Daylight Time. 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At 10 p.m. in Galesburg, skies were clear. The temperature was 67 degrees, the dew point was 66, and the relative humidity was 97%. The wind was west at 3 miles an hour. The pressure was 30.00 inches and rising. Elsewhere around the area, it was clear, with a temperature of 66 at Moline, 68 at Burlington, and 74 at Springfield. It was partly cloudy, with a temperature of 71 at Peoria, and 67 at Macomb. At Quincy, it was mostly cloudy, with a temperature of 71. And once again at 10 p.m. in Galesburg.

under clear skies, the temperature was 67. Looking elsewhere around the Midwest at 10 p.m., Chicago was partly cloudy and 74. Indianapolis was partly cloudy and 75. St. Louis was partly cloudy and 79. Kansas City was cloudy and 65. Des Moines was partly cloudy and 68. Milwaukee was partly cloudy and 71. The time is currently 10:30 p.m. Central Daylight Time. 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At 10 p.m. in Galesburg, skies were clear. The temperature was 67 degrees, the dew point was 66, and the relative humidity was 97%. The wind was west at 3 miles an hour. The pressure was 30.00 inches and rising. Elsewhere around the area, it was clear, with a temperature of 66 at Moline, 68 at Burlington, and 74 at Springfield. It was partly cloudy, with a temperature of 71 at Peoria, and 67 at Macomb. At Quincy, it was mostly cloudy, with a temperature of 71. And once again at 10 p.m. in Galesburg, under clear skies, the temperature was 67. Looking elsewhere around the Midwest at 10 p.m., Chicago was partly cloudy and 74. Indianapolis was partly cloudy and 75. St. Louis was partly cloudy and 79. Kansas City was cloudy and 65. Des Moines was partly cloudy and 68. Milwaukee was partly cloudy and 71. The time is currently 10:31 p.m. Central Daylight Time. 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At 10 p.m. in Galesburg, skies were clear. The temperature was 67 degrees, the dew point was 66, and the relative humidity was 97%. The wind was west at 3 miles an hour. The pressure was 30.00 inches and rising. Elsewhere around the area, it was clear, with a temperature of 66 at Moline, 68 at Burlington, and 74 at Springfield. It was partly cloudy, with a temperature of 71 at Peoria, and 67 at Macomb. At Quincy, it was mostly cloudy, with a temperature of 71. And once again at 10 p.m. in Galesburg, under clear skies, the temperature was 67. Looking elsewhere around the Midwest at 10 p.m., Chicago was partly cloudy and 74. Indianapolis was partly cloudy and 75. St. Louis was partly cloudy and 79. Kansas City was cloudy and 65. Des Moines was partly cloudy and 68. Milwaukee was partly cloudy and 71. The time is currently 10:32 p.m. Central Daylight Time. 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At 10 p.m. in Galesburg, skies were clear. The temperature was 67 degrees, the dew point was 66, and the relative humidity was 97%. The wind was west at 3 miles an hour. The pressure was 30.00 inches and rising. Elsewhere around the area, it was clear. Relative humidity was 97%. The wind was west at 3 miles an hour. The pressure was 30.00 inches and rising. Elsewhere around the area, it was clear, with a temperature of 66 at Moline, 68 at Burlington, and 74 at Springfield. It was partly cloudy, with a temperature of 71 at Peoria, and 67 at Macomb. At Quincy, it was mostly cloudy, with a temperature of 71. And once again at 10 p.m. in Galesburg, under clear skies, the temperature was 67. Looking elsewhere around the Midwest at 10 p.m., Chicago was partly cloudy and 74. Indianapolis was partly cloudy and 75. St. Louis was partly cloudy and 79. Kansas City was cloudy and 65. Des Moines was partly cloudy and 68. Milwaukee was partly cloudy and 71. The time is currently 10:34 p.m. Central Daylight Time. 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At 10 p.m. in Galesburg, skies were clear. The temperature was 67 degrees, the dew point was 66, and the

Relative humidity was 97%. The wind was west at 3 miles an hour. The pressure was 30.00 inches and rising. Elsewhere around the area, it was clear, with a temperature of 66 at Moline, 68 at Burlington, and 74 at Springfield. It was partly cloudy, with a temperature of 71 at Peoria, and 67 at Macomb. At Quincy, it was mostly cloudy, with a temperature of 71. And once again at 10 p.m. in Galesburg, under clear skies, the temperature was 67. Looking elsewhere around the Midwest at 10 p.m., Chicago was partly cloudy and 74. Indianapolis was partly cloudy and 75. St. Louis was partly cloudy and 79. Kansas City was cloudy and 65. Des Moines was partly cloudy and 68. Milwaukee was partly cloudy and 71. The time is currently 10:35 p.m. Central Daylight Time. 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At 10 p.m. in Galesburg, skies were clear. The temperature was 67 degrees, the dew point was 66, and the relative humidity was 97%. The wind was west at 3 miles an hour. The pressure was 30.00 inches and rising. Elsewhere around the area, it was clear, with a temperature of 66 at Moline, 68 at Burlington, and 74 at Springfield. It was partly cloudy, with a temperature of 71 at Peoria, and 67 at Macomb. At Quincy, it was mostly cloudy, with a temperature of 71. And once again at 10 p.m. in Galesburg, under clear skies, the temperature was 67. Looking elsewhere around the Midwest at 10 p.m., Chicago was partly cloudy and 74. Indianapolis was partly cloudy and 75. St. Louis was partly cloudy and 79. Kansas City was cloudy and 65. Des Moines was partly cloudy and 68. Milwaukee was partly cloudy and 71. The time is currently 10:36 p.m. Central Daylight Time. 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At 10 p.m. in Galesburg, skies were clear. The temperature was 67 degrees, the dew point was 66, and the relative humidity was 97%. The wind was west at 3 miles an hour. The pressure was 30.00 inches and rising. Elsewhere around the area, it was clear, with a temperature of 66 at Moline, 68 at Burlington, and 74 at Springfield. It was partly cloudy, with a temperature of 71 at Peoria, and 67 at Macomb. At Quincy, it was mostly cloudy, with a temperature of 71. And once again at 10 p.m. in Galesburg, under clear skies, the temperature was 67. Looking elsewhere around the Midwest at 10 p.m., Chicago was partly cloudy and 74. Indianapolis was partly cloudy and 75. St. Louis was partly cloudy and 79. Kansas City was cloudy and 65. Des Moines was partly cloudy and 68. Milwaukee was partly cloudy and 71. The time is currently 10:38 p.m. Central Daylight Time. 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At 10 p.m. in Galesburg, skies were clear. The temperature was 67 degrees, the dew point was 66, and the relative humidity was 97%. The wind was west at 3 miles an hour. The pressure was 30.00 inches and rising. Elsewhere around the area, it was clear, with a temperature of 66 at Moline, 68 at Burlington, and 74 at Springfield. It was partly cloudy, with a temperature of 71 at Peoria, and 67 at Macomb. At Quincy, it was mostly cloudy, with a temperature of 71. And once again at 10 p.m. in Galesburg, under clear skies, the temperature was 67. Looking elsewhere around the Midwest at 10 p.m., Chicago was partly cloudy and 74. Indianapolis was partly cloudy and 75. St. Louis was partly cloudy and 79. Kansas City was cloudy and 65. Des Moines was partly cloudy and 68. Milwaukee was partly cloudy and 71. The time is

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At 10 p.m. in Galesburg, skies were clear. The temperature was 67 degrees, the dew point was 66, and the relative humidity was 97%. The wind was west at 3 miles an hour. The pressure was 30.00 inches and rising. Elsewhere around the area, it was clear, with a temperature of 66 at Moline, 68 at Burlington, and 74 at Springfield. It was partly cloudy, with a temperature of 71 at Peoria, and 67 at Macomb. At Quincy, it was mostly cloudy, with a temperature of 71. And once again at 10 p.m. in Galesburg, under clear skies, the temperature was 67. Looking elsewhere around the Midwest at 10 p.m., Chicago was partly cloudy, and 74. Indianapolis was partly cloudy, and 75. St. Louis was partly cloudy, and 79. Kansas City was cloudy, and 65. Des Moines was partly cloudy, and 68. Milwaukee was partly cloudy, and 71. The time is currently 10:40 p.m. Central Daylight Time. 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At 10 p.m. in Galesburg, skies were clear. The temperature was 67 degrees, the dew point was 66, and the relative humidity was 97%. The wind was west at 3 miles an hour. The pressure was 30.00 inches and rising. Elsewhere around the area, it was clear, with a temperature of 66 at Moline, 68 at Burlington, and 74 at Springfield. It was partly cloudy, with a temperature of 71 at Peoria, and 67 at Macomb. At Quincy, it was mostly cloudy, with a temperature of 71. And once again at 10 p.m. in Galesburg, under clear skies, the temperature was 67. Looking elsewhere around the Midwest at 10 p.m., Chicago was partly cloudy, and 74. Indianapolis was partly cloudy, and 75. St. Louis was partly cloudy, and 79. Kansas City was cloudy, and 65. Des Moines was partly cloudy, and 68. Milwaukee was partly cloudy, and 71. The time is currently 10:42 p.m. Central Daylight Time. 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At 10 p.m. in Galesburg, skies were clear. The temperature was 67 degrees, the dew point was 66, and the relative humidity was 97%. The wind was west at 3 miles an hour. The pressure was 30.00 inches and rising. Elsewhere around the area, it was clear, with a temperature of 66 at Moline, 68 at Burlington, and 74 at Springfield. It was partly cloudy, with a temperature of 71 at Peoria, and 67 at Macomb. At Quincy, it was mostly cloudy, with a temperature of 71. And once again at 10 p.m. in Galesburg, under clear skies, the temperature was 67. Looking elsewhere around the Midwest at 10 p.m., Chicago was partly cloudy, and 74. Indianapolis was partly cloudy, and 75. St. Louis was partly cloudy, and 79. Kansas City was cloudy, and 65. Des Moines was partly cloudy, and 68. Milwaukee was partly cloudy, and 71. The time is currently 10:43 p.m. Central Daylight Time. 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At 10 p.m. in Galesburg, skies were clear. The temperature was 67 degrees, the dew point was 66, and the relative humidity was 97%. The wind was west at 3 miles an hour. The pressure was 30.00 inches and rising. Elsewhere around the area, it was clear, with a temperature of 66 at Moline, 68 at Burlington, and 74 at Springfield. It was partly cloudy, with a temperature of 71 at Peoria, and 67 at Macomb. At Quincy, it was mostly cloudy, with a temperature of 71. And once again at 10 p.m. in Galesburg, under clear skies, the temperature was 67. Looking elsewhere around the Midwest at 10 p.m., Chicago was partly cloudy, and 74.

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At 10 p.m. in Galesburg, skies were clear. The temperature was 67 degrees, the dew point was 66, and the relative humidity was 97%. The wind was west at 3 miles an hour. The pressure was 30.00 inches and rising. Elsewhere around the area, it was clear, with a temperature of 66 at Moline, 68 at Burlington, and 74 at Springfield. It was partly cloudy, with a temperature of 71 at Peoria, and 67 at Macomb. At Quincy, it was mostly cloudy, with a temperature of 71. And once again at 10 p.m. in Galesburg, under clear skies, the temperature was 67. Looking elsewhere around the Midwest at 10 p.m., Chicago was partly cloudy, and 74. Indianapolis was partly cloudy, and 75. St. Louis was partly cloudy, and 79. Kansas City was cloudy, and 65. Des Moines was partly cloudy, and 68. Milwaukee was partly cloudy, and 71. The time is currently 10:56 p.m. Central Daylight Time. 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At 10 p.m. in Galesburg, skies were clear. The temperature was 67 degrees, the dew point was 66, and the relative humidity was 97%. The wind was west at 3 miles an hour. The pressure was 30.00 inches and rising. Elsewhere around the area, it was clear, with a temperature of 66 at Moline, 68 at Burlington, and 74 at Springfield. It was partly cloudy, with a temperature of 71 at Peoria, and 67 at Macomb. At Quincy, it was mostly cloudy, with a temperature of 71. And once again at 10 p.m. in Galesburg, under clear skies, the temperature was 67. Looking elsewhere around the Midwest at 10 p.m., Chicago was partly cloudy, and 74. Indianapolis was partly cloudy, and 75. St. Louis was partly cloudy, and 79. Kansas City was cloudy, and 65. Des Moines was partly cloudy, and 68. Milwaukee was partly cloudy, and 71. The time is currently 10:58 p.m. Central Daylight Time. 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At 10 p.m. in Galesburg, skies were clear. The temperature was 67 degrees, the dew point was 66, and the relative humidity was 97%. The wind was west at 3 miles an hour. The pressure was 30.00 inches and rising. Elsewhere around the area, it was clear, with a temperature of 66 at Moline, 68 at Burlington, and 74 at Springfield. It was partly cloudy, with a temperature of 71 at Peoria, and 67 at Macomb. At Quincy, it was mostly cloudy, with a temperature of 71. And once again at 10 p.m. in Galesburg, under clear skies, the temperature was 67. Looking elsewhere around the Midwest at 10 p.m., Chicago was partly cloudy, and 74. Indianapolis was partly cloudy, and 75. St. Louis was partly cloudy, and 79. Kansas City was cloudy, and 65. Des Moines was partly cloudy, and 68. Milwaukee was partly cloudy, and 71. The time is currently 10:59 p.m. Central Daylight Time. 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At 10 p.m. in Galesburg, skies were clear. The temperature was 67 degrees, the dew point was 66, and the relative humidity was 97%. The wind was west at 3 miles an hour. The pressure was 30.00 inches and rising. Elsewhere around the area, it was clear, with a temperature of 66 at Moline, 68 at Burlington, and 74 at Springfield. It was partly cloudy, with a temperature of 71 at Peoria, and 67 at Macomb. At Quincy, it was mostly cloudy, with a temperature of 71. And once again at 10 p.m. in Galesburg, under clear skies, the temperature was 67. The time is currently 11 p.m. Central Daylight Time. 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

skies were clear. The temperature was 65 degrees, the dew point was 65, and the relative humidity was 99%. The wind was northwest at 3 miles an hour. The pressure was 30.00 inches and rising. Elsewhere around the area, it was clear, with a temperature of 65 at Moline, 67 at Burlington, and 72 at Springfield. It was partly cloudy, with a temperature of 70 at Peoria, and 65 at Macomb. At Quincy, it was mostly cloudy, with a temperature of 69. And once again at 11 p.m. in Galesburg, under clear skies, the temperature was 65. Looking elsewhere around the Midwest at 11 p.m., Chicago was partly cloudy, and 73. Indianapolis was partly cloudy, and 73. St. Louis was partly cloudy, and 76. Kansas City was cloudy, and 64. Des Moines was partly cloudy, and 65. Milwaukee was partly cloudy, and 70. The time is currently 11:07 p.m. Central Daylight Time. 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At 11 p.m. in Galesburg, skies were clear. The temperature was 65 degrees, the dew point was 65, and the relative humidity was 99%. The wind was northwest at 3 miles an hour. The pressure was 30.00 inches and rising. Elsewhere around the area, it was clear, with a temperature of 65 at Moline, 67 at Burlington, and 72 at Springfield. It was partly cloudy, with a temperature of 70 at Peoria, and 65 at Macomb. At Quincy, it was mostly cloudy, with a temperature of 69. And once again at 11 p.m. in Galesburg, under clear skies, the temperature was 65. Looking elsewhere around the Midwest at 11 p.m., Chicago was partly cloudy, and 73. Indianapolis was partly cloudy, and 73. St. Louis was partly cloudy, and 76. Kansas City was cloudy, and 64. Des Moines was partly cloudy, and 65. Milwaukee was partly cloudy, and 70. The time is currently 11:09 p.m. Central Daylight Time. 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At 11 p.m. in Galesburg, skies were clear. The temperature was 65 degrees, the dew point was 65, and the relative humidity was 99%. The wind was northwest at 3 miles an hour. The pressure was 30.00 inches and rising. Elsewhere around the area, it was clear, with a temperature of 65 at Moline, 67 at Burlington, and 72 at Springfield. It was partly cloudy, with a temperature of 70 at Peoria, and 65 at Macomb. At Quincy, it was mostly cloudy, with a temperature of 69. And once again at 11 p.m. in Galesburg, under clear skies, the temperature was 65. Looking elsewhere around the Midwest at 11 p.m., Chicago was partly cloudy, and 73. Indianapolis was partly cloudy, and 73. St. Louis was partly cloudy, and 76. Kansas City was cloudy, and 64. Des Moines was partly cloudy, and 65. Milwaukee was partly cloudy, and 70. The time is currently 11:10 p.m. Central Daylight Time. 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At 11 p.m. in Galesburg, skies were clear. The temperature was 65 degrees, the dew point was 65, and the relative humidity was 99%. The wind was northwest at 3 miles an hour. The pressure was 30.00 inches and rising. Elsewhere around the area, it was clear, with a temperature of 65 at Moline, 67 at Burlington, and 72 at Springfield. It was partly cloudy, with a temperature of 70 at Peoria, and 65 at Macomb. At Quincy, it was mostly cloudy, with a temperature of 69. And once again at 11 p.m. in Galesburg, under clear skies, the temperature was 65. Looking elsewhere around the Midwest at 11 p.m., Chicago was partly cloudy, and 73. Indianapolis was partly cloudy, and 73. St. Louis was partly cloudy, and 76. Kansas City was cloudy, and 64.

Des Moines was partly cloudy and 65. Milwaukee was partly cloudy and 70. The time is currently 11:11 p.m. Central Daylight Time. 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At 11 p.m. in Galesburg, skies were clear. The temperature was 65 degrees, the dew point was 65, and the relative humidity was 99%. The wind was northwest at 3 miles an hour. The pressure was 30.00 inches and rising. Elsewhere around the area, it was clear, with a temperature of 65 at Moline, 67 at Burlington, and 72 at Springfield. It was partly cloudy, with a temperature of 70 at Peoria, and 65 at Macomb. At Quincy, it was mostly cloudy, with a temperature of 69. And once again at 11 p.m. in Galesburg, under clear skies, the temperature was 65. Looking elsewhere around the Midwest at 11 p.m., Chicago was partly cloudy, and 73. Indianapolis was partly cloudy, and 73. St. Louis was partly cloudy, and 76. Kansas City was cloudy, and 64. Des Moines was partly cloudy, and 65. Milwaukee was partly cloudy, and 70. The time is currently 11:13 p.m. Central Daylight Time. 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At 11 p.m. in Galesburg, skies were clear. The temperature was 65 degrees, the dew point was 65, and the relative humidity was 99%. The wind was northwest at 3 miles an hour. The pressure was 30.00 inches and rising. Elsewhere around the area, it was clear, with a temperature of 65 at Moline, 67 at Burlington, and 72 at Springfield. It was partly cloudy, with a temperature of 70 at Peoria, and 65 at Macomb. At Quincy, it was mostly cloudy, with a temperature of 69. And once again at 11 p.m. in Galesburg, under clear skies, the temperature was 65. Looking elsewhere around the Midwest at 11 p.m., Chicago was partly cloudy, and 73. Indianapolis was partly cloudy, and 73. St. Louis was partly cloudy, and 76. Kansas City was cloudy, and 64. Des Moines was partly cloudy, and 65. Milwaukee was partly cloudy, and 70. 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Programming originates from NOAA's National Weather Service office in Lincoln. KZZ 66 serves the following counties: Henry, Knox, Mercer, and Warren. 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The time is currently 11:14 p.m. Central Daylight Time. 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At 11 p.m. in Galesburg, skies were clear. The temperature was 65 degrees, the dew point was 65, and the relative humidity was 99%. The wind was northwest at 3 miles an hour. The pressure was 30.00 inches and rising. Elsewhere around the area, it was clear, with a temperature of 65 at Moline, 67 at Burlington, and 72 at Springfield. It was partly cloudy, with a temperature of 70 at Peoria, and 65 at Macomb. At Quincy, it was mostly cloudy, with a temperature of 69. And once again at 11 p.m. in Galesburg, under clear skies, the temperature was 65. Looking elsewhere around the Midwest at 11 p.m., Chicago was partly cloudy, and 73. Indianapolis was partly cloudy, and 73. St. Louis was partly cloudy, and 76. Kansas City was cloudy, and 64. Des Moines was partly cloudy, and 65. Milwaukee was partly cloudy, and 70. The time is currently 11:16 p.m. Central Daylight Time. 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At 11 p.m. in Galesburg, skies were clear. The temperature was 65 degrees, the dew point was 65, and the relative humidity was 99%.
The wind was northwest at 3 miles an hour. The pressure was 30.00 inches and rising. Elsewhere around the area, it was clear, with a temperature of 65 at Moline, 67 at Burlington, and 72 at Springfield. It was partly cloudy, with a temperature of 70 at Peoria, and 65 at Macomb. At Quincy, it was mostly cloudy, with a temperature of 69. And once again at 11 p.m. in Galesburg, under clear skies, the temperature was 65. Looking elsewhere around the Midwest at 11 p.m., Chicago was partly cloudy, and 73. Indianapolis was partly cloudy, and 73. St. Louis was partly cloudy, and 76. Kansas City was cloudy, and 64. Des Moines was partly cloudy, and 65. Milwaukee was partly cloudy, and 70. The time is currently 11:17 p.m. Central Daylight Time. 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At 11 p.m. in Galesburg, skies were clear. The temperature was 65 degrees, the dew point was 65, and the relative humidity was 99%. The wind was northwest at 3 miles an hour. The pressure was 30.00 inches and rising. Elsewhere around the area, it was clear, with a temperature of 65 at Moline, 67 at Burlington, and 72 at Springfield. It was partly cloudy, with a temperature of 70 at Peoria, and 65 at Macomb. At Quincy, it was mostly cloudy, with a temperature of 69. And once again at 11 p.m. in Galesburg, under clear skies, the temperature was 65. Looking elsewhere around the Midwest at 11 p.m., Chicago was partly cloudy, and 73. Indianapolis was partly cloudy, and 73. St. Louis was partly cloudy, and 76. Kansas City was cloudy, and 64. Des Moines was partly cloudy, and 65. Milwaukee was partly cloudy, and 70. The time is currently 11:18 p.m. Central Daylight Time. 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At 11 p.m. in Galesburg, skies were clear. The temperature was 65 degrees, the dew point was 65, and the relative humidity was 99%. The wind was northwest at 3 miles an hour. The pressure was 30.00 inches and rising. Elsewhere around the area, it was clear, with a temperature of 65 at Moline, 67 at Burlington, and 72 at Springfield. It was partly cloudy, with a temperature of 70 at Peoria, and 65 at Macomb. At Quincy, it was mostly cloudy, with a temperature of 69. And once again at 11 p.m. in Galesburg, under clear skies, the temperature was 65. Looking elsewhere around the Midwest at 11 p.m., Chicago was partly cloudy, and 73. Indianapolis was partly cloudy, and 73. St. Louis was partly cloudy, and 76. Kansas City was cloudy, and 64. Des Moines was partly cloudy, and 65. Milwaukee was partly cloudy, and 70. The time is currently 11:20 p.m. Central Daylight Time. 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At 11 p.m. in Galesburg, skies were clear. The temperature was 65 degrees, the dew point was 65, and the relative humidity was 99%.

11 p.m. in Galesburg, under clear skies, the temperature was 65. Looking elsewhere around the Midwest at 11 p.m., Chicago was partly cloudy, and 73. Indianapolis was partly cloudy, and 73. St. Louis was partly cloudy, and 76. Kansas City was cloudy, and 64. Des Moines was partly cloudy, and 65. Milwaukee was partly cloudy, and 70. The time is currently 11:21 p.m. Central Daylight Time. 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At 11 p.m. in Galesburg, skies were clear. The temperature was 65 degrees, the dew point was 65, and the relative humidity was 99%. The wind was northwest at 3 miles an hour. The pressure was 30.00 inches and rising. Elsewhere around the area, it was clear, with a temperature of 65 at Moline, 67 at Burlington, and 72 at Springfield. It was partly cloudy, with a temperature of 70 at Peoria, and 65 at Macomb. At Quincy, it was mostly cloudy, with a temperature of 69. And once again at 11 p.m. in Galesburg, under clear skies, the temperature was 65. Looking elsewhere around the Midwest at 11 p.m., Chicago was partly cloudy, and 73. Indianapolis was partly cloudy, and 73. St. Louis was partly cloudy, and 76. Kansas City was cloudy, and 64. Des Moines was partly cloudy, and 65. Milwaukee was partly cloudy, and 70. The time is currently 11:22 p.m. Central Daylight Time. 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At 11 p.m. in Galesburg, skies were clear. The temperature was 65 degrees, the dew point was 65, and the relative humidity was 99%. The wind was northwest at 3 miles an hour. The pressure was 30.00 inches and rising. Elsewhere around the area, it was clear, with a temperature of 65 at Moline, 67 at Burlington, and 72 at Springfield. It was partly cloudy, with a temperature of 70 at Peoria, and 65 at Macomb. At Quincy, it was mostly cloudy, with a temperature of 69. And once again at 11 p.m. in Galesburg, under clear skies, the temperature was 65. Looking elsewhere around the Midwest at 11 p.m., Chicago was partly cloudy, and 73. Indianapolis was partly cloudy, and 73. St. Louis was partly cloudy, and 76. Kansas City was cloudy, and 64. Des Moines was partly cloudy, and 65. Milwaukee was partly cloudy, and 70. The time is currently 11:24 p.m. Central Daylight Time. 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At 11 p.m. in Galesburg, skies were clear. The temperature was 65 degrees, the dew point was 65, and the relative humidity was 99%. The wind was northwest at 3 miles an hour. The pressure was 30.00 inches and rising. Elsewhere around the area, skies ranged from clear to partly cloudy. It was 70 at Peoria, 65 at Moline, and 67 at Burlington. Quincy reported 69, Macomb reported 65, and Springfield reported 72. And once again at 11 p.m. in Galesburg, under clear skies, the temperature was 65. Looking elsewhere around the Midwest at 11 p.m., Chicago was partly cloudy, and 73. Indianapolis was partly cloudy, and 73. St. Louis was partly cloudy, and 76. Kansas City was cloudy, and 64. Des Moines was clear, and 65. Milwaukee was partly cloudy, and 70. The time is currently 11:25 p.m. Central Daylight Time. 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At 11 p.m. in Galesburg, skies were clear. The temperature was 65 degrees, the dew point was 65, and the relative humidity was 99%. The wind was northwest at 3 miles an hour. The pressure was 30.00 inches and rising. Elsewhere,

Around the area, skies ranged from clear to partly cloudy. It was 70 at Peoria, 65 at Moline, and 67 at Burlington. Quincy reported 69, Macomb reported 65, and Springfield reported 72. And once again at 11 p.m. in Galesburg, under clear skies, the temperature was 65. Looking elsewhere around the Midwest at 11 p.m., Chicago was partly cloudy and 73. Indianapolis was partly cloudy and 73. St. Louis was partly cloudy and 76. Kansas City was cloudy and 64. Des Moines was clear and 65. Milwaukee was partly cloudy and 70. The time is currently 11:26 p.m. Central Daylight Time. 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At 11 p.m. in Galesburg, skies were clear. The temperature was 65 degrees, the dew point was 65, and the relative humidity was 99%. The wind was northwest at 3 miles an hour. The pressure was 30.00 inches and rising. Elsewhere around the area, skies ranged from clear to partly cloudy. It was 70 at Peoria, 65 at Moline, and 67 at Burlington. Quincy reported 69, Macomb reported 65, and Springfield reported 72. And once again at 11 p.m. in Galesburg, under clear skies, the temperature was 65. Looking elsewhere around the Midwest at 11 p.m., Chicago was partly cloudy and 73. Indianapolis was partly cloudy and 73. St. Louis was partly cloudy and 76. Kansas City was cloudy and 64. Des Moines was clear and 65. Milwaukee was partly cloudy and 70. The time is currently 11:28 p.m. Central Daylight Time. 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At 11 p.m. in Galesburg, skies were clear. The temperature was 65 degrees, the dew point was 65, and the relative humidity was 99%. The wind was northwest at 3 miles an hour. The pressure was 30.00 inches and rising. Elsewhere around the area, skies ranged from clear to partly cloudy. It was 70 at Peoria, 65 at Moline, and 67 at Burlington. Quincy reported 69, Macomb reported 65, and Springfield reported 72. And once again at 11 p.m. in Galesburg, under clear skies, the temperature was 65. Looking elsewhere around the Midwest at 11 p.m., Chicago was partly cloudy and 73. Indianapolis was partly cloudy and 73. St. Louis was partly cloudy and 76. Kansas City was cloudy and 64. Des Moines was clear and 65. Milwaukee was partly cloudy and 70. The time is currently 11:29 p.m. Central Daylight Time. 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At 11 p.m. in Galesburg, skies were clear. The temperature was 65 degrees, the dew point was 65, and the relative humidity was 99%. The wind was northwest at 3 miles an hour. The pressure was 30.00 inches and rising. Elsewhere around the area, skies ranged from clear to partly cloudy. It was 70 at Peoria, 65 at Moline, and 67 at Burlington. Quincy reported 69, Macomb reported 65, and Springfield reported 72. And once again at 11 p.m. in Galesburg, under clear skies, the temperature was 65. Looking elsewhere around the Midwest at 11 p.m., Chicago was partly cloudy and 73. Indianapolis was partly cloudy and 73. St. Louis was partly cloudy and 76. Kansas City was cloudy and 64. Des Moines was clear and 65. Milwaukee was partly cloudy and 70. The time is currently 11:30 p.m. Central Daylight Time. 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At 11 p.m. in Galesburg, skies were clear. The temperature was 65 degrees, the dew point was 65,

The relative humidity was 99%. The wind was northwest at 3 miles an hour. The pressure was 30.00 inches and rising. Elsewhere around the area, skies ranged from clear to partly cloudy. It was 70 at Peoria, 65 at Moline, and 67 at Burlington. Quincy reported 69, Macomb reported 65, and Springfield reported 72. And once again at 11 p.m. in Galesburg, under clear skies, the temperature was 65. Looking elsewhere around the Midwest at 11 p.m., Chicago was partly cloudy and 73. Indianapolis was partly cloudy and 73. St. Louis was partly cloudy and 76. Kansas City was cloudy and 64. Des Moines was clear and 65. Milwaukee was partly cloudy and 70. The time is currently 11:31 p.m. Central Daylight Time. 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At 11 p.m. in Galesburg, skies were clear. The temperature was 65 degrees, the dew point was 65, and the relative humidity was 99%. The wind was northwest at 3 miles an hour. The pressure was 30.00 inches and rising. Elsewhere around the area, skies ranged from clear to partly cloudy. It was 70 at Peoria, 65 at Moline, and 67 at Burlington. Quincy reported 69, Macomb reported 65, and Springfield reported 72. And once again at 11 p.m. in Galesburg, under clear skies, the temperature was 65. Looking elsewhere around the Midwest at 11 p.m., Chicago was partly cloudy and 73. Indianapolis was partly cloudy and 73. St. Louis was partly cloudy and 76. Kansas City was cloudy and 64. Des Moines was clear and 65. Milwaukee was partly cloudy and 70. The time is currently 11:33 p.m. Central Daylight Time. Milwaukee was partly cloudy and 70. The time is currently 11:33 p.m. Central Daylight Time. 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Now for the official National Weather Service forecast for Galesburg and surrounding areas of central and northwest Illinois. Rest of tonight, partly cloudy. Lows in the lower 60s. North winds around 5 miles an hour. Sunday, partly sunny. A slight chance of showers in the morning, then a chance of showers in the afternoon. Cooler with highs in the mid-70s. North winds 5 to 10 miles an hour. Chance of rain 40%. Sunday night, partly cloudy. Lows in the mid-50s. Northeast winds around 5 miles an hour. Monday, mostly sunny. A chance of showers in the morning. Highs in the upper 70s. Southeast winds 10 to 15 miles an hour with gusts up to 25 miles an hour. Chance of rain 40%. Monday night, mostly clear until midnight, then becoming partly cloudy. Not as cool with lows in the upper 60s. South winds 15 to 20 miles an hour with gusts up to 30 miles an hour. Tuesday, partly sunny. A chance of showers in the morning, then showers likely with a chance of thunderstorms in the afternoon. Warmer with highs in the upper 80s. Chance of rain 70%. Tuesday night, showers with a chance of thunderstorms. Lows in the mid-60s. Chance of rain 90%. Wednesday, showers likely, mainly in the morning. Highs in the lower 80s. Chance of rain 70%. Wednesday night, mostly cloudy. A chance of showers until midnight, then showers likely with a chance of thunderstorms after midnight. Lows in the upper 60s. Chance of rain 70%. Thursday, showers likely in the morning. Highs around 80. Chance of rain 70%. Thursday night and Friday, mostly cloudy. A 40% chance of showers. Lows in the lower 60s. Highs in the upper 70s. Friday night and Saturday, partly cloudy. A 40% chance of showers. Lows in the upper 50s. Highs in the mid-70s. Again, the forecast for Galesburg and surrounding areas of central and northwest Illinois for the rest of tonight, partly

partly cloudy. Lows in the lower 60s. North winds around 5 miles an hour. Now for the official National Weather Service forecast for Galesburg and surrounding areas of central and northwest Illinois. Rest of tonight, partly cloudy. Lows in the lower 60s. North winds around 5 miles an hour. Sunday, partly sunny. A slight chance of showers in the morning, then a chance of showers in the afternoon. Cooler with highs in the mid-70s. North winds 5 to 10 miles an hour. Chance of rain 40%. Sunday night, partly cloudy. Lows in the mid-50s. Northeast winds around 5 miles an hour. Monday, mostly sunny. A chance of showers in the morning. Highs in the upper 70s. Southeast winds 10 to 15 miles an hour with gusts up to 25 miles an hour. Chance of rain 40%. Monday night, mostly clear until midnight, then becoming partly cloudy. Not as cool with lows in the upper 60s. South winds 15 to 20 miles an hour with gusts up to 30 miles an hour. Tuesday, partly sunny. A chance of showers in the morning, then showers likely with a chance of thunderstorms in the afternoon. Warmer with highs in the upper 80s. Chance of rain 70%. Tuesday night, showers with a chance of thunderstorms. Lows in the mid-60s. Chance of rain 90%. Wednesday, showers likely, mainly in the morning. Highs in the lower 80s. Chance of rain 70%. Wednesday night, mostly cloudy. A chance of showers until midnight, then showers likely with a chance of thunderstorms after midnight. Lows in the upper 60s. Chance of rain 70%. Thursday, showers likely in the morning. Highs around 80. Chance of rain 70%. Thursday night and Friday, mostly cloudy. A 40% chance of showers. Lows in the lower 60s. Highs in the upper 70s. Friday night and Saturday, partly cloudy. A 40% chance of showers. Lows in the upper 50s. Highs in the mid-70s. Again, the forecast for Galesburg and surrounding areas of central and northwest Illinois for the rest of tonight, partly cloudy. Lows in the lower 60s. North winds around 5 miles an hour. At 11 p.m. in Galesburg, skies were clear. The temperature was 65 degrees, the dew point was 65, and the relative humidity was 99%. The wind was northwest at 3 miles an hour. The pressure was 30.00 inches and rising. Elsewhere around the area, skies ranged from clear to partly cloudy. It was 70 at Peoria, 65 at Moline, and 67 at Burlington. Quincy reported 69, Macomb reported 65, and Springfield reported 72. And once again at 11 p.m. in Galesburg, under clear skies, the temperature was 65. Looking elsewhere around the Midwest at 11 p.m., Chicago was partly cloudy, and 73. Indianapolis was partly cloudy, and 73. St. Louis was partly cloudy, and 76. Kansas City was cloudy, and 64. Des Moines was clear, and 65. Milwaukee was partly cloudy, and 70. The time is currently 11:39 p.m. Central Daylight Time. 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Now for the official National Weather Service forecast for Galesburg and surrounding areas of central and northwest Illinois. Rest of tonight, partly cloudy. Lows in the lower 60s. North winds around 5 miles an hour. Sunday, partly sunny. A slight chance of showers in the morning, then a chance of showers in the afternoon. Cooler with highs in the mid-70s. North winds 5 to 10 miles an hour. Chance of rain 40%. Sunday night, partly cloudy. Lows in the mid-50s. Northeast winds around 5 miles an hour. Monday, mostly sunny. A chance of showers in the morning. Highs in the upper 70s. Southeast winds 10 to 15 miles an hour with gusts up to 25 miles an hour. Chance of rain 40%. Monday night, mostly clear until midnight, then becoming partly cloudy. Not as cool with lows in the upper 60s. South winds 15 to 20 miles an hour with gusts up to 30 miles an hour.
Tuesday, partly sunny. A chance of showers in the morning, then showers likely with a chance of thunderstorms in the afternoon. Warmer with highs in the upper 80s. Chance of rain 70%. Tuesday night, showers with a chance of thunderstorms. Lows in the mid-60s. Chance of rain 90%. Wednesday, showers likely, mainly in the morning. Highs in the lower 80s. Chance of rain 70%. Wednesday night, mostly cloudy. A chance of showers until midnight, then showers likely with a chance of thunderstorms after midnight. Lows in the upper 60s. Chance of rain 70%. Thursday, showers likely in the morning. Highs around 80. Chance of rain 70%. Thursday night and Friday, mostly cloudy. A 40% chance of showers. Lows in the lower 60s. Highs in the upper 70s. Friday night and Saturday, partly cloudy. A 40% chance of showers. Lows in the upper 50s. Highs in the mid-70s. Again, the forecast for Galesburg and surrounding areas of central and northwest Illinois for the rest of tonight, partly cloudy. Lows in the lower 60s. North winds around 5 miles an hour. At 11 p.m. in Galesburg, skies were clear. The temperature was 65 degrees, the dew point was 65, and the relative humidity was 99%. The wind was northwest at 3 miles an hour. The pressure was 30.00 inches and rising. Elsewhere around the area, skies ranged from clear to partly cloudy. It was 70 at Peoria, 65 at Moline, and 67 at Burlington. Quincy reported 69, Macomb reported 65, and Springfield reported 72. And once again at 11 p.m. in Galesburg, under clear skies, the temperature was 65. Looking elsewhere around the Midwest at 11 p.m., Chicago was partly cloudy, and 73. Indianapolis was partly cloudy, and 73. St. Louis was partly cloudy, and 76. Kansas City was cloudy, and 64. Des Moines was clear, and 65. Milwaukee was partly cloudy, and 70. The time is currently 11:43 p.m. Central Daylight Time. 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Now for the official National Weather Service forecast for Galesburg and surrounding areas of central and northwest Illinois. Rest of tonight, partly cloudy. Lows in the lower 60s. North winds around 5 miles an hour. Sunday, partly sunny. A slight chance of showers in the morning, then a chance of showers in the afternoon. Cooler with highs in the mid-70s. North winds 5 to 10 miles an hour. Chance of rain 40%. Sunday night, partly cloudy. Lows in the mid-50s. Northeast winds around 5 miles an hour. Monday, mostly sunny. A chance of showers in the morning. Highs in the upper 70s. Southeast winds 10 to 15 miles an hour with gusts up to 25 miles an hour. Chance of rain 40%. Monday night, mostly clear until midnight, then becoming partly cloudy. Not as cool with lows in the upper 60s. South winds 15 to 20 miles an hour with gusts up to 30 miles an hour. Tuesday, partly sunny. A chance of showers in the morning, then showers likely with a chance of thunderstorms in the afternoon. Warmer with highs in the upper 80s. Chance of rain 70%. Tuesday night, showers with a chance of thunderstorms. Lows in the mid-60s. Chance of rain 90%. Wednesday, showers likely, mainly in the morning. Highs in the lower 80s. Chance of rain 70%. Wednesday night, mostly cloudy. A chance of showers until midnight, then showers likely with a chance of thunderstorms after midnight. Lows in the upper 60s. Chance of rain 70%. Thursday, showers likely in the morning. Highs around 80. Chance of rain 70%. Thursday night and Friday, mostly cloudy. A 40% chance of showers. Lows in the lower 60s. Highs in the upper 70s. Friday night and Saturday, partly cloudy. A 40% chance of showers. Lows in the upper 50s. Highs in the mid 70s. Again, the 40%.

forecast for Galesburg and surrounding areas of central and northwest Illinois for the rest of tonight, partly cloudy. Lows in the lower 60s. North winds around 5 miles an hour. At 11 p.m. in Galesburg, skies were clear. The temperature was 65 degrees, the dew point was 65, and the relative humidity was 99%. The wind was northwest at 3 miles an hour. The pressure was 30.00 inches and rising. Elsewhere around the area, skies ranged from clear to partly cloudy. It was 70 at Peoria, 65 at Moline, and 67 at Burlington. Quincy reported 69, Macomb reported 65, and Springfield reported 72. And once again at 11 p.m. in Galesburg, under clear skies, the temperature was 65. Looking elsewhere around the Midwest at 11 p.m., Chicago was partly cloudy and 73. Indianapolis was partly cloudy and 73. St. Louis was partly cloudy and 76. Kansas City was cloudy and 64. Des Moines was clear and 65. Milwaukee was partly cloudy and 70. The time is currently 11:47 p.m. Central Daylight Time. 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Now for the official National Weather Service forecast for Galesburg and surrounding areas of central and northwest Illinois. Rest of tonight, partly cloudy. Lows in the lower 60s. North winds around 5 miles an hour. Sunday, partly sunny. A slight chance of showers in the morning, then a chance of showers in the afternoon. Cooler with highs in the mid-70s. North winds 5 to 10 miles an hour. Chance of rain 40%. Sunday night, partly cloudy. Lows in the mid-50s. Northeast winds around 5 miles an hour. Monday, mostly sunny. A chance of showers in the morning. Highs in the upper 70s. Southeast winds 10 to 15 miles an hour with gusts up to 25 miles an hour. Chance of rain 40%. Monday night, mostly clear until midnight, then becoming partly cloudy. Not as cool with lows in the upper 60s. South winds 15 to 20 miles an hour with gusts up to 30 miles an hour. Tuesday, partly sunny. A chance of showers in the morning, then showers likely with a chance of thunderstorms in the afternoon. Warmer with highs in the upper 80s. Chance of rain 70%. Tuesday night, showers with a chance of thunderstorms. Lows in the mid-60s. Chance of rain 90%. Wednesday, showers likely, mainly in the morning. Highs in the lower 80s. Chance of rain 70%. Wednesday night, mostly cloudy. A chance of showers until midnight, then showers likely with a chance of thunderstorms after midnight. Lows in the upper 60s. Chance of rain 70%. Thursday, showers likely in the morning. Highs around 80. Chance of rain 70%. Thursday night and Friday, mostly cloudy. A 40% chance of showers. Lows in the lower 60s. Highs in the upper 70s. Friday night and Saturday, partly cloudy. A 40% chance of showers. Lows in the upper 50s. Highs in the mid-70s. Again, the forecast for Galesburg and surrounding areas of central and northwest Illinois for the rest of tonight, partly cloudy. Lows in the lower 60s. North winds around 5 miles an hour. At 11 p.m. in Galesburg, skies were clear. The temperature was 65 degrees, the dew point was 65, and the relative humidity was 99%. The wind was northwest at 3 miles an hour. The pressure was 30.00 inches and rising. Elsewhere around the area, skies ranged from clear to partly cloudy. It was 70 at Peoria, 65 at Moline.

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Now for the official National Weather Service forecast for Galesburg and surrounding areas of central and northwest Illinois. Rest of tonight, partly cloudy. Lows in the lower 60s. North winds around 5 miles an hour. Sunday, partly sunny. A slight chance of showers in the morning, then a chance of showers in the afternoon. Cooler with highs in the mid-70s. North winds 5 to 10 miles an hour. Chance of rain 40%. Sunday night, partly cloudy. Lows in the mid-50s. Northeast winds around 5 miles an hour. Monday, mostly sunny. A chance of showers in the morning. Highs in the upper 70s. Southeast winds 10 to 15 miles an hour with gusts up to 25 miles an hour. Chance of rain 40%. Monday night, mostly clear until midnight, then becoming partly cloudy. Not as cool with lows in the upper 60s. South winds 15 to 20 miles an hour with gusts up to 30 miles an hour. Tuesday, partly sunny. A chance of showers in the morning, then showers likely with a chance of thunderstorms in the afternoon. Warmer with highs in the upper 80s. Chance of rain 70%. Tuesday night, showers with a chance of thunderstorms. Lows in the mid-60s. Chance of rain 90%. Wednesday, showers likely, mainly in the morning. Highs in the lower 80s. Chance of rain 70%. Wednesday night, mostly cloudy. A chance of showers until midnight, then showers likely with a chance of thunderstorms after midnight. Lows in the upper 60s. Chance of rain 70%. Thursday, showers likely in the morning. Highs around 80. Chance of rain 70%. Thursday night and Friday, mostly cloudy. A 40% chance of showers. Lows in the lower 60s. Highs in the upper 70s. Friday night and Saturday, partly cloudy. A 40% chance of showers. Lows in the upper 50s. Highs in the mid-70s. Again, the forecast for Galesburg and surrounding areas of central and northwest Illinois for the rest of tonight, partly cloudy. Lows in the lower 60s. North winds around 5 miles an hour. At 11 p.m. in Galesburg, skies were clear. The temperature was 65 degrees, the dew point was 65, and the relative humidity was 99%. The wind was northwest at 3 miles an hour. The pressure was 30.00 inches and rising. Elsewhere around the area, skies ranged from clear to partly cloudy. It was 70 at Peoria, 65 at Moline, and 67 at Burlington. Quincy reported 69, Macomb reported 65, and Springfield reported 72. And once again at 11 p.m. in Galesburg, under clear skies, the temperature was 65. Looking elsewhere around the Midwest at 11 p.m., Chicago was partly cloudy, and 73. Indianapolis was partly cloudy, and 73. St. Louis was partly cloudy, and 76. Kansas City was cloudy, and 64. Des Moines was clear, and 65. Milwaukee was partly cloudy, and 70. The time is currently 11:54 p.m. Central Daylight Time. 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Now for the official National Weather Service forecast for Galesburg and surrounding areas of central and northwest Illinois. Rest of tonight, partly cloudy. Lows in the lower 60s. North winds around 5 miles an hour. Sunday, partly sunny. A slight chance of showers in the morning, then a chance of showers in the afternoon. Cooler with highs in the mid-70s. North winds 5 to 10 miles an hour. Chance of rain 40%. Sunday night, partly cloudy. Lows in the mid-50s. Northeast winds around 5 miles an hour. Monday, mostly sunny. A chance of showers in the morning. Highs in the upper 70s. Southeast winds 10 to 15 miles an hour with gusts up to 25 miles an hour. Chance of rain 40%. Monday night, mostly clear until midnight, then becoming partly cloudy. Not as cool with lows in the upper 60s. South winds 15 to 20 miles an hour with gusts up to 30 miles

an hour. Tuesday, partly sunny. A chance of showers in the morning, then showers likely with a chance of thunderstorms in the afternoon. Warmer with highs in the upper 80s. Chance of rain 70%. Tuesday night, showers with a chance of thunderstorms. Lows in the mid-60s. Chance of rain 90%. Wednesday, showers likely, mainly in the morning. Highs in the lower 80s. Chance of rain 70%. Wednesday night, mostly cloudy. A chance of showers until midnight, then showers likely with a chance of thunderstorms after midnight. Lows in the upper 60s. Chance of rain 70%. Thursday, showers likely in the morning. Highs around 80. Chance of rain 70%. Thursday night and Friday, mostly cloudy. A 40% chance of showers. Lows in the lower 60s. Highs in the upper 70s. Friday night and Saturday, partly cloudy. A 40% chance of showers. Lows in the upper 50s. Highs in the mid 70s. Again, the forecast for Galesburg and surrounding areas of central and northwest Illinois for the rest of tonight, partly cloudy. Lows in the lower 60s. North winds around 5 miles an hour. At 11 p.m. in Galesburg, skies were clear. The temperature was 65 degrees, the dew point was 65, and the relative humidity was 99%. The wind was northwest at 3 miles an hour. The pressure was 30.00 inches and rising. Elsewhere around the area, skies ranged from clear to partly cloudy. It was 70 at Peoria, 65 at Moline, and 67 at Burlington. Quincy reported 69, Macomb reported 65, and Springfield reported 72. And once again at 11 p.m. in Galesburg, under clear skies, the temperature was 65. Looking elsewhere around the Midwest at 11 p.m., Chicago was partly cloudy, and 73. Indianapolis was partly cloudy, and 73. St. Louis was partly cloudy, and 76. Kansas City was cloudy, and 64. Des Moines was clear, and 65. Milwaukee was partly cloudy, and 70. The time is currently 11:58 p.m. Central Daylight Time. 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Now for the official National Weather Service forecast for Galesburg and surrounding areas of central and northwest Illinois. Rest of tonight, partly cloudy. Lows in the lower 60s. North winds around 5 miles an hour. Sunday, partly sunny. A slight chance of showers in the morning, then a chance of showers in the afternoon. Cooler with highs in the mid-70s. North winds 5 to 10 miles an hour. Chance of rain 40%. Sunday night, partly cloudy. Lows in the mid-50s. Northeast winds around 5 miles an hour. Monday, mostly sunny. A chance of showers in the morning. Highs in the upper 70s. Southeast winds 10 to 15 miles an hour with gusts up to 25 miles an hour. Chance of rain 40%. Monday night, mostly clear until midnight, then becoming partly cloudy. Not as cool with lows in the upper 60s. South winds 15 to 20 miles an hour with gusts up to 30 miles an hour. Tuesday, partly sunny. A chance of showers in the morning, then showers likely with a chance of thunderstorms in the afternoon. Warmer with highs in the upper 80s. Chance of rain 70%. Tuesday night, showers with a chance of thunderstorms. Lows in the mid-60s. Chance of rain 90%. Wednesday, showers likely, mainly in the morning. Highs in the lower 80s. Chance of rain 70%. Wednesday night, mostly cloudy. A chance of showers until midnight, then showers likely with a chance of thunderstorms after midnight. Lows in the upper 60s. Chance of rain 70%. Thursday, showers likely in the morning. Highs around 80. Chance of rain 70%. Thursday night and Friday, mostly cloudy. A 40% chance of showers. Lows in the lower 60s. Highs in the upper 70s. Friday night and Saturday, partly cloudy. A 40% chance of showers. Lows in the upper 50s. Highs in the mid-70s.

Again, the forecast for Galesburg and surrounding areas of central and northwest Illinois for the rest of tonight, partly cloudy. Lows in the lower 60s. North winds around 5 miles an hour. The time is currently 12:01 a.m. Central Daylight Time. 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Now for the official National Weather Service forecast for Galesburg and surrounding areas of central and northwest Illinois. Rest of tonight, partly cloudy. Lows in the lower 60s. North winds around 5 miles an hour. Sunday, partly sunny. A slight chance of showers in the morning, then a chance of showers in the afternoon. Cooler with highs in the mid-70s. North winds 5 to 10 miles an hour. Chance of rain 40%. Sunday night, partly cloudy. Lows in the mid-50s. Northeast winds around 5 miles an hour. Monday, mostly sunny. A chance of showers in the morning. Highs in the upper 70s. Southeast winds 10 to 15 miles an hour with gusts up to 25 miles an hour. Chance of rain 40%. Monday night, mostly clear until midnight, then becoming partly cloudy. Not as cool with lows in the upper 60s. South winds 15 to 20 miles an hour with gusts up to 30 miles an hour. Tuesday, partly sunny. A chance of showers in the morning, then showers likely with a chance of thunderstorms in the afternoon. Warmer with highs in the upper 80s. Chance of rain 70%. Tuesday night, showers with a chance of thunderstorms. Lows in the mid-60s. Chance of rain 90%. Wednesday, showers likely, mainly in the morning. Highs in the lower 80s. Chance of rain 70%. Wednesday night, mostly cloudy. A chance of showers until midnight, then showers likely with a chance of thunderstorms after midnight. Lows in the upper 60s. Chance of rain 70%. Thursday, showers likely in the morning. Highs around 80. Chance of rain 70%. Thursday night and Friday, mostly cloudy. A 40% chance of showers. Lows in the lower 60s. Highs in the upper 70s. Friday night and Saturday, partly cloudy. A 40% chance of showers. Lows in the upper 50s. Highs in the mid-70s. Again, the forecast for Galesburg and surrounding areas of central and northwest Illinois for the rest of tonight, partly cloudy. Lows in the lower 60s. North winds around 5 miles an hour. The time is currently 12:03 a.m. Central Daylight Time. 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Now for the official National Weather Service forecast for Galesburg and surrounding areas of central and northwest Illinois. Rest of tonight, partly cloudy. Lows in the lower 60s. North winds around 5 miles an hour. Sunday, partly sunny. A slight chance of showers in the morning, then a chance of showers in the afternoon. Cooler with highs in the mid-70s. North winds 5 to 10 miles an hour. Chance of rain 40%. Sunday night, partly cloudy. Lows in the mid-50s. Northeast winds around 5 miles an hour. Monday, mostly sunny. A chance of showers in the morning. Highs in the upper 70s. Southeast winds 10 to 15 miles an hour with gusts up to 25 miles an hour. Chance of rain 40%. Monday night, mostly clear until midnight, then becoming partly cloudy. Not as cool with lows in the upper 60s. South winds 15 to 20 miles an hour with gusts up to 30 miles an hour. Tuesday, partly sunny. A chance of showers in the morning, then showers likely with a chance of thunderstorms in the afternoon. Warmer with highs in the upper 80s. Chance of rain 70%. Tuesday night, showers with a chance of thunderstorms. Lows in the mid-60s. Chance of rain 90%. Wednesday, showers likely, mainly in the morning. Highs in the lower 80s. Chance of rain 70%. Wednesday night, mostly cloudy. A chance of showers until midnight, then showers likely with a chance of thunderstorms after midnight. Lows in the upper 60s. Chance of rain 70%. Thursday, showers likely in the morning.

around 80. Chance of rain 70%. Thursday night and Friday, mostly cloudy. A 40% chance of showers. Lows in the lower 60s. Highs in the upper 70s. Friday night and Saturday, partly cloudy. A 40% chance of showers. Lows in the upper 50s. Highs in the mid 70s. Again, the forecast for Galesburg and surrounding areas of central and northwest Illinois for the rest of tonight, partly cloudy. Lows in the lower 60s. North winds around 5 miles an hour. At midnight in Galesburg, skies were clear. The temperature was 64 degrees, the dew point was 64, and the relative humidity was 100%. The wind was northwest at 3 miles an hour. The pressure was 30.00 inches and falling. Elsewhere around the area, it was clear. It was 69 at Peoria, 62 at Moline, and 65 at Burlington. Quincy reported 68, Macomb reported 64, and

sun showers likely with a chance of thunderstorms in the afternoon. Warmer with highs in the upper 80s. Chance of rain 70%. Tuesday night, showers with a chance of thunderstorms. Lows in the mid-60s. Chance of rain 90%. Wednesday, showers likely, mainly in the morning. Highs in the lower 80s. Chance of rain 70%. Wednesday night, mostly cloudy. A chance of showers until midnight, then showers likely with a chance of thunderstorms after midnight. Lows in the upper 60s. Chance of rain 70%. Thursday, showers likely in the morning. Highs around 80. Chance of rain 70%. Thursday night and Friday, mostly cloudy. A 40% chance of showers. Lows in the lower 60s. Highs in the upper 70s. Friday night and Saturday, partly cloudy. A 40% chance of showers. Lows in the upper 50s. Highs in the mid-70s. Again, the forecast for Galesburg and surrounding areas of central and northwest Illinois for the rest of tonight, partly cloudy. Lows in the lower 60s. North winds around 5 miles an hour. At midnight in Galesburg, skies were clear. The temperature was 64 degrees, the dew point was 64, and the relative humidity was 100%. The wind was northwest at 3 miles an hour. The pressure was 30.00 inches and falling. Elsewhere around the area, it was clear. It was 69 at Peoria, 62 at Moline, and 65 at Burlington. Quincy reported 68, Macomb reported 64, and Springfield reported 70. And once again at midnight in Galesburg, under clear skies, the temperature was 64. Looking elsewhere around the Midwest at midnight, Chicago was mostly cloudy, and 73. Indianapolis was partly cloudy, and 72. St. Louis was partly cloudy, and 76. Kansas City was cloudy, and 64. Des Moines was partly cloudy, and 64. Milwaukee was partly cloudy, and 67. The time is currently 12:11 a.m. Central Daylight Time. 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Now for the official National Weather Service forecast for Galesburg and surrounding areas of central and northwest Illinois. Rest of tonight, partly cloudy. Lows in the lower 60s. North winds around 5 miles an hour. Sunday, partly sunny. A slight chance of showers in the morning, then a chance of showers in the afternoon. Cooler with highs in the mid-70s. North winds 5 to 10 miles an hour. Chance of rain 40%. Sunday night, partly cloudy. Lows in the mid-50s. Northeast winds around 5 miles an hour. Monday, mostly sunny. A chance of showers in the morning. Highs in the upper 70s. Southeast winds 10 to 15 miles an hour with gusts up to 25 miles an hour. Chance of rain 40%. Monday night, mostly clear until midnight, then becoming partly cloudy. Not as cool with lows in the upper 60s. South winds 15 to 20 miles an hour with gusts up to 30 miles an hour. Tuesday, partly sunny. A chance of showers in the morning, then showers likely with a chance of thunderstorms in the afternoon. Warmer with highs in the upper 80s. Chance of rain 70%. Tuesday night, showers with a chance of thunderstorms. Lows in the mid-60s. Chance of rain 90%. Wednesday, showers likely, mainly in the morning. Highs in the lower 80s. Chance of rain 70%. Wednesday night, mostly cloudy. A chance of showers until midnight, then showers likely with a chance of thunderstorms after midnight. Lows in the upper 60s. Chance of rain 70%. Thursday, showers likely in the morning. Highs around 80. Chance of rain 70%. Thursday night and Friday, mostly cloudy. A 40% chance of showers. Lows in the lower 60s. Highs in the upper 70s. Friday night and Saturday, partly cloudy. A 40% chance of showers. Lows in the upper 50s. Highs in the mid-70s. Again, the forecast for Galesburg and surrounding areas of central and northwest Illinois for the rest of tonight, partly cloudy.

lows in the lower 60s. North winds around 5 miles an hour. 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Programming originates from NOAA's National Weather Service office in Lincoln. KZZ66 serves the following counties: Henry, Knox, Mercer, and Warren. KZZ66 is part of the All Hazards Network of NOAA Weather Radio. At midnight in Galesburg, skies were clear. The temperature was 64 degrees, the dew point was 64, and the relative humidity was 100%. The wind was northwest at 3 miles an hour. The pressure was 30.00 inches and falling. Elsewhere around the area, it was clear. It was 69 at Peoria, 62 at Moline, and 65 at Burlington. Quincy reported 68, Macomb reported 64, and Springfield reported 70. And once again at midnight in Galesburg, under clear skies, the temperature was 64. At midnight in Galesburg, skies were clear. The temperature was 64 degrees, the dew point was 64, and the relative humidity was 100%. The wind was northwest at 3 miles an hour. The pressure was 30.00 inches and falling. Elsewhere around the area, it was clear. It was 69 at Peoria, 62 at Moline, and 65 at Burlington. Quincy reported 68, Macomb reported 64, and Springfield reported 70. And once again at midnight in Galesburg, under clear skies, the temperature was 64. Looking elsewhere around the Midwest at midnight, Chicago was mostly cloudy and 73. Indianapolis was partly cloudy and 72. St. Louis was partly cloudy and 76. Kansas City was cloudy and 64. Des Moines was partly cloudy and 64. Milwaukee was partly cloudy and 67. The time is currently 12:16 a.m. Central Daylight Time. 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Now for the official National Weather Service forecast for Galesburg and surrounding areas of central and northwest Illinois. Rest of tonight, partly cloudy. Lows in the lower 60s. North winds around 5 miles an hour. Sunday, partly sunny. A slight chance of showers in the morning, then a chance of showers in the afternoon. Cooler with highs in the mid-70s. North winds 5 to 10 miles an hour. Chance of rain 40%. Sunday night, partly cloudy. Lows in the mid-50s. Northeast winds around 5 miles an hour. Monday, mostly sunny. A chance of showers in the morning. Highs in the upper 70s. Southeast winds 10 to 15 miles an hour with gusts up to 25 miles an hour. Chance of rain 40%. Monday night, mostly clear until midnight, then becoming partly cloudy. Not as cool with lows in the upper 60s. South winds 15 to 20 miles an hour with gusts up to 30 miles an hour. Tuesday, partly sunny. A chance of showers in the morning, then showers likely with a chance of thunderstorms in the afternoon. Warmer with highs in the upper 80s. Chance of rain 70%. Tuesday night, showers with a chance of thunderstorms. Lows in the mid-60s. Chance of rain 90%. Wednesday, showers likely, mainly in the morning. Highs in the lower 80s. Chance of rain 70%. Wednesday night, mostly cloudy. A chance of showers until midnight, then showers likely with a chance of thunderstorms after midnight. Lows in the upper 60s. Chance of rain 70%. Thursday, showers likely in the morning. Highs around 80. Chance of rain 70%. Thursday night and Friday, mostly cloudy. A 40% chance of showers. Lows in the lower 60s. Highs in the upper 70s. Friday night and Saturday, partly cloudy. A 40% chance of showers. Lows in the upper 50s. Highs in the mid-70s. Again, the forecast for Galesburg and surrounding areas of central and northwest Illinois for the rest of tonight, partly cloudy. Lows in the lower 60s. North winds around 5 miles an hour. At midnight in Galesburg, skies were clear.
The temperature was 64 degrees, the dew point was 64, and the relative humidity was 100%. The wind was northwest at 3 miles an hour. The pressure was 30.00 inches and falling. Elsewhere around the area, it was clear. It was 69 at Peoria, 62 at Moline, and 65 at Burlington. Quincy reported 68, Macomb reported 64, and Springfield reported 70. And once again at midnight in Galesburg, under clear skies, the temperature was 64. Looking elsewhere around the Midwest at midnight, Chicago was mostly cloudy, and 73. Indianapolis was partly cloudy, and 72. St. Louis was partly cloudy, and 76. Kansas City was cloudy, and 64. Des Moines was partly cloudy, and 64. Milwaukee was partly cloudy, and 67. The time is currently 12:20 a.m. Central Daylight Time. 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Now for the official National Weather Service forecast for Galesburg and surrounding areas of central and northwest Illinois. Rest of tonight, partly cloudy. Lows in the lower 60s. North winds around 5 miles an hour. Sunday, partly sunny. A slight chance of showers in the morning, then a chance of showers in the afternoon. Cooler with highs in the mid-70s. North winds 5 to 10 miles an hour. Chance of rain 40%. Sunday night, partly cloudy. Lows in the mid-50s. Northeast winds around 5 miles an hour. Monday, mostly sunny. A chance of showers in the morning. Highs in the upper 70s. Southeast winds 10 to 15 miles an hour with gusts up to 25 miles an hour. Chance of rain 40%. Monday night, mostly clear until midnight, then becoming partly cloudy. Not as cool with lows in the upper 60s. South winds 15 to 20 miles an hour with gusts up to 30 miles an hour. Tuesday, partly sunny. A chance of showers in the morning, then showers likely with a chance of thunderstorms in the afternoon. Warmer with highs in the upper 80s. Chance of rain 70%. Tuesday night, showers with a chance of thunderstorms. Lows in the mid-60s. Chance of rain 90%. Wednesday, showers likely, mainly in the morning. Highs in the lower 80s. Chance of rain 70%. Wednesday night, mostly cloudy. A chance of showers until midnight, then showers likely with a chance of thunderstorms after midnight. Lows in the upper 60s. Chance of rain 70%. Thursday, showers likely in the morning. Highs around 80. Chance of rain 70%. Thursday night and Friday, mostly cloudy. A 40% chance of showers. Lows in the lower 60s. Highs in the upper 70s. Friday night and Saturday, partly cloudy. A 40% chance of showers. Lows in the upper 50s. Highs in the mid-70s. Again, the forecast for Galesburg and surrounding areas of central and northwest Illinois for the rest of tonight, partly cloudy. Lows in the lower 60s. North winds around 5 miles an hour. At midnight in Galesburg, skies were clear. The temperature was 64 degrees, the dew point was 64, and the relative humidity was 100%. The wind was northwest at 3 miles an hour. The pressure was 30.00 inches and falling. Elsewhere around the area, it was clear. It was 69 at Peoria, 62 at Moline, and 65 at Burlington. Quincy reported 68, Macomb reported 64, and Springfield reported 70. And once again at midnight in Galesburg, under clear skies, the temperature was 64. Looking elsewhere around the Midwest at midnight, Chicago was mostly cloudy, and 73. Indianapolis was partly cloudy, and 72. St. Louis was partly cloudy, and 76. Kansas City was cloudy, and 64. Des Moines was partly cloudy, and 64. Milwaukee was partly cloudy, and 67. The time is currently 12:23 a.m. Central Daylight Time. 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

for Galesburg and surrounding areas of central and northwest Illinois. Rest of tonight, partly cloudy. Lows in the lower 60s. North winds around 5 miles an hour. Sunday, partly sunny. A slight chance of showers in the morning, then a chance of showers in the afternoon. Cooler with highs in the mid-70s. North winds 5 to 10 miles an hour. Chance of rain 40%. Sunday night, partly cloudy. Lows in the mid-50s. Northeast winds around 5 miles an hour. Monday, mostly sunny. A chance of showers in the morning. Highs in the upper 70s. Southeast winds 10 to 15 miles an hour with gusts up to 25 miles an hour. Chance of rain 40%. Monday night, mostly clear until midnight, then becoming partly cloudy. Not as cool with lows in the upper 60s. South winds 15 to 20 miles an hour with gusts up to 30 miles an hour. Tuesday, partly sunny. A chance of showers in the morning, then showers likely with a chance of thunderstorms in the afternoon. Warmer with highs in the upper 80s. Chance of rain 70%. Tuesday night, showers with a chance of thunderstorms. Lows in the mid-60s. Chance of rain 90%. Wednesday, showers likely, mainly in the morning. Highs in the lower 80s. Chance of rain 70%. Wednesday night, mostly cloudy. A chance of showers until midnight, then showers likely with a chance of thunderstorms after midnight. Lows in the upper 60s. Chance of rain 70%. Thursday, showers likely in the morning. Highs around 80. Chance of rain 70%. Thursday night and Friday, mostly cloudy. A 40% chance of showers. Lows in the lower 60s. Highs in the upper 70s. Friday night and Saturday, partly cloudy. A 40% chance of showers. Lows in the upper 50s. Highs in the mid-70s. Again, the forecast for Galesburg and surrounding areas of central and northwest Illinois for the rest of tonight, partly cloudy. Lows in the lower 60s. North winds around 5 miles an hour. At midnight in Galesburg, skies were clear. The temperature was 64 degrees, the dew point was 64, and the relative humidity was 100%. The wind was northwest at 3 miles an hour. The pressure was 30.00 inches and falling. Elsewhere around the area, it was clear. It was 69 at Peoria, 62 at Moline, and 65 at Burlington. Quincy reported 68, Macomb reported 64, and Springfield reported 70. And once again at midnight in Galesburg, under clear skies, the temperature was 64. Looking elsewhere around the Midwest at midnight, Chicago was mostly cloudy, and 73. Indianapolis was partly cloudy, and 72. St. Louis was partly cloudy, and 76. Kansas City was cloudy, and 64. Des Moines was partly cloudy, and 64. Milwaukee was partly cloudy, and 67. The time is currently 12:27 a.m. Central Daylight Time. 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Now for the official National Weather Service forecast for Galesburg and surrounding areas of central and northwest Illinois. Rest of tonight, partly cloudy. Lows in the lower 60s. North winds around 5 miles an hour. Sunday, partly sunny. A slight chance of showers in the morning, then a chance of showers in the afternoon. Cooler with highs in the mid-70s. North winds 5 to 10 miles an hour. Chance of rain 40%. Sunday night, partly cloudy. Lows in the mid-50s. Northeast winds around 5 miles an hour. Monday, mostly sunny. A chance of showers in the morning. Highs in the upper 70s. Southeast winds 10 to 15 miles an hour with gusts up to 25 miles an hour. Chance of rain 40%. Monday night, mostly clear until midnight, then becoming partly cloudy. Not as cool with lows in the upper 60s. South winds 15 to 20 miles an hour with gusts up to 30 miles an hour. Tuesday, partly sunny. A chance of showers in the morning, then showers likely with a chance of thunderstorms in the afternoon. Warmer with highs in the upper 80s. Chance of
rain 70%. Tuesday night, showers with a chance of thunderstorms. Lows in the mid-60s. Chance of rain 90%. Wednesday, showers likely, mainly in the morning. Highs in the lower 80s. Chance of rain 70%. Wednesday night, mostly cloudy. A chance of showers until midnight, then showers likely with a chance of thunderstorms after midnight. Lows in the upper 60s. Chance of rain 70%. Thursday, showers likely in the morning. Highs around 80. Chance of rain 70%. Thursday night and Friday, mostly cloudy. A 40% chance of showers. Lows in the lower 60s. Highs in the upper 70s. Friday night and Saturday, partly cloudy. A 40% chance of showers. Lows in the upper 50s. Highs in the mid-70s. Again, the forecast for Galesburg and surrounding areas of central and northwest Illinois for the rest of tonight, partly cloudy. Lows in the lower 60s. North winds around 5 miles an hour. At midnight in Galesburg, skies were clear. The temperature was 64 degrees, the dew point was 64, and the relative humidity was 100%. The wind was northwest at 3 miles an hour. The pressure was 30.00 inches and falling. Elsewhere around the area, it was clear. It was 69 at Peoria, 62 at Moline, and 65 at Burlington. Quincy reported 68, Macomb reported 64, and Springfield reported 70. And once again at midnight in Galesburg, under clear skies, the temperature was 64. Looking elsewhere around the Midwest at midnight, Chicago was mostly cloudy, and 73. Indianapolis was partly cloudy, and 72. St. Louis was partly cloudy, and 76. Kansas City was cloudy, and 64. Des Moines was partly cloudy, and 64. Milwaukee was partly cloudy, and 67. The time is currently 12:31 a.m. Central Daylight Time. 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Now for the official National Weather Service forecast for Galesburg and surrounding areas of central and northwest Illinois. Rest of tonight, partly cloudy. Lows in the lower 60s. North winds around 5 miles an hour. Sunday, partly sunny. A slight chance of showers in the morning, then a chance of showers in the afternoon. Cooler with highs in the mid-70s. North winds 5 to 10 miles an hour. Chance of rain 40%. Sunday night, partly cloudy. Lows in the mid-50s. Northeast winds around 5 miles an hour. Monday, mostly sunny. A chance of showers in the morning. Highs in the upper 70s. Southeast winds 10 to 15 miles an hour with gusts up to 25 miles an hour. Chance of rain 40%. Monday night, mostly clear until midnight, then becoming partly cloudy. Not as cool with lows in the upper 60s. South winds 15 to 20 miles an hour with gusts up to 30 miles an hour. Tuesday, partly sunny. A chance of showers in the morning, then showers likely with a chance of thunderstorms in the afternoon. Warmer with highs in the upper 80s. Chance of rain 70%. Tuesday night, showers with a chance of thunderstorms. Lows in the mid-60s. Chance of rain 90%. Wednesday, showers likely, mainly in the morning. Highs in the lower 80s. Chance of rain 70%. Wednesday night, mostly cloudy. A chance of showers until midnight, then showers likely with a chance of thunderstorms after midnight. Lows in the upper 60s. Wednesday night, mostly cloudy. A chance of showers until midnight, then showers likely with a chance of thunderstorms after midnight. Lows in the upper 60s. Chance of rain 70%. Thursday, showers likely in the morning. Highs around 80. Chance of rain 70%. Thursday night and Friday, mostly cloudy. A 40% chance of showers. Lows in the lower 60s. Highs in the upper 70s. Friday night and Saturday, partly cloudy. A 40% chance of showers. Lows in the upper 50s. Highs in the mid-70s. Again, the forecast for Galesburg and

surrounding areas of central and northwest Illinois for the rest of tonight, partly cloudy. Lows in the lower 60s. North winds around 5 miles an hour. At midnight in Galesburg, skies were clear. The temperature was 64 degrees, the dew point was 64, and the relative humidity was 100%. The wind was northwest at 3 miles an hour. The pressure was 30.00 inches and falling. Elsewhere around the area, it was clear. It was 69 at Peoria, 62 at Moline, and 65 at Burlington. Quincy reported 68, Macomb reported 64, and Springfield reported 70. And once again at midnight in Galesburg, under clear skies, the temperature was 64. Looking elsewhere around the Midwest at midnight, Chicago was mostly cloudy, and 73. Indianapolis was partly cloudy, and 72. St. Louis was partly cloudy, and 76. Kansas City was cloudy, and 64. Des Moines was partly cloudy, and 64. Milwaukee was partly cloudy, and 67. The time is currently 12:35 a.m. Central Daylight Time. 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Now for the official National Weather Service forecast for Galesburg and surrounding areas of central and northwest Illinois. Rest of tonight, partly cloudy. Lows in the lower 60s. North winds around 5 miles an hour. Sunday, partly sunny. A slight chance of showers in the morning, then a chance of showers in the afternoon. Cooler with highs in the mid-70s. North winds 5 to 10 miles an hour. Chance of rain 40%. Sunday night, partly cloudy. Lows in the mid-50s. Northeast winds around 5 miles an hour. Monday, mostly sunny. A chance of showers in the morning. Highs in the upper 70s. Southeast winds 10 to 15 miles an hour with gusts up to 25 miles an hour. Chance of rain 40%. Monday night, mostly clear until midnight, then becoming partly cloudy. Not as cool with lows in the upper 60s. South winds 15 to 20 miles an hour with gusts up to 30 miles an hour. Tuesday, partly sunny. A chance of showers in the morning, then showers likely with a chance of thunderstorms in the afternoon. Warmer with highs in the upper 80s. Chance of rain 70%. Tuesday night, showers with a chance of thunderstorms. Lows in the mid-60s. Chance of rain 90%. Wednesday, showers likely, mainly in the morning. Highs in the lower 80s. Chance of rain 70%. Wednesday night, mostly cloudy. A chance of showers until midnight, then showers likely with a chance of thunderstorms after midnight. Lows in the upper 60s. Chance of rain 70%. Thursday, showers likely in the morning. Highs around 80. Chance of rain 70%. Thursday night and Friday, mostly cloudy. A 40% chance of showers. Lows in the lower 60s. Highs in the upper 70s. Friday night and Saturday, partly cloudy. A 40% chance of showers. Lows in the upper 50s. Highs in the mid-70s. Again, the forecast for Galesburg and surrounding areas of central and northwest Illinois for the rest of tonight, partly cloudy. Lows in the lower 60s. North winds around 5 miles an hour. At midnight in Galesburg, skies were clear. The temperature was 64 degrees, the dew point was 64, and the relative humidity was 100%. The wind was northwest at 3 miles an hour. The pressure was 30.00 inches and falling. Elsewhere around the area, it was clear. It was 69 at Peoria, 62 at Moline, and 65 at Burlington. Quincy reported 68, Macomb reported 64, and Springfield reported 70. And once again at midnight in Galesburg, under clear skies, the temperature was 64. Looking elsewhere around the Midwest at midnight, Chicago was mostly cloudy, and 73. Indianapolis was partly cloudy, and 72. St. Louis was partly cloudy, and 76. Kansas City was cloudy, and 64. Des Moines was partly cloudy, and 64. Milwaukee was partly cloudy, and 67.
The time is currently 12:38 a.m. Central Daylight Time. 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Now for the official National Weather Service forecast for Galesburg and surrounding areas of central and northwest Illinois. Rest of tonight, partly cloudy. Lows in the upper 50s. North winds around 5 miles an hour. Sunday, partly sunny. A slight chance of showers in the morning, then a chance of showers in the afternoon. Cooler with highs in the mid-70s. North winds 5 to 10 miles an hour. Chance of rain 40%. Sunday night, partly cloudy. Lows in the mid-50s. Northeast winds around 5 miles an hour. Monday, mostly sunny. A chance of showers in the morning. Highs in the upper 70s. Southeast winds 10 to 15 miles an hour with gusts up to 25 miles an hour. Chance of rain 40%. Monday night, mostly clear until midnight, then becoming partly cloudy. Not as cool with lows in the upper 60s. South winds 15 to 20 miles an hour with gusts up to 30 miles an hour. Tuesday, partly sunny. A chance of showers in the morning, then showers likely with a chance of thunderstorms in the afternoon. Warmer with highs in the upper 80s. Chance of rain 70%. Tuesday night, showers with a chance of thunderstorms. Lows in the mid-60s. Chance of rain 90%. Wednesday, showers likely, mainly in the morning. Highs in the lower 80s. Chance of rain 70%. Wednesday night, mostly cloudy. A chance of showers until midnight, then showers likely with a chance of thunderstorms after midnight. Lows in the upper 60s. Chance of rain 70%. Thursday, showers likely in the morning. Highs around 80. Chance of rain 70%. Thursday night and Friday, mostly cloudy. A 40% chance of showers. Lows in the lower 60s. Highs in the upper 70s. Friday night and Saturday, partly cloudy. A 40% chance of showers. Lows in the upper 50s. Highs in the mid-70s. Again, the forecast for Galesburg and surrounding areas of central and northwest Illinois for the rest of tonight, partly cloudy. Lows in the upper 50s. North winds around 5 miles an hour. At midnight in Galesburg, skies were clear. The temperature was 64 degrees, the dew point was 64, and the relative humidity was 100%. The wind was northwest at 3 miles an hour. The pressure was 30.00 inches and falling. Elsewhere around the area, it was clear. It was 69 at Peoria, 62 at Moline, and 65 at Burlington. Quincy reported 68, Macomb reported 64, and Springfield reported 70. And once again at midnight in Galesburg, under clear skies, the temperature was 64. Looking elsewhere around the Midwest at midnight, Chicago was mostly cloudy, and 73. Indianapolis was partly cloudy, and 72. St. Louis was partly cloudy, and 76. Kansas City was cloudy, and 64. Des Moines was partly cloudy, and 64. Milwaukee was partly cloudy, and 67. The time is currently 12:42 a.m. Central Daylight Time. 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Now for the official National Weather Service forecast for Galesburg and surrounding areas of central and northwest Illinois. Rest of tonight, partly cloudy. Lows in the upper 50s. North winds around 5 miles an hour. Sunday, partly sunny. A slight chance of showers in the morning, then a chance of showers in the afternoon. Cooler with highs in the mid-70s. North winds 5 to 10 miles an hour. Chance of rain 40%. Sunday night, partly cloudy. Lows in the mid-50s. Northeast winds around 5 miles an hour. Monday, mostly sunny. A chance of showers in the morning. Highs in the upper 70s. Southeast winds 10 to 15 miles an hour with gusts up to 25 miles an hour. Chance of rain 40%. Monday night, mostly clear until midnight, then becoming partly cloudy. Not as cool with lows in the upper 60s.
South winds 15 to 20 miles an hour with

gusts up to 30 miles an hour. Tuesday, partly sunny. A chance of showers in the morning, then showers likely with a chance of thunderstorms in the afternoon. Warmer with highs in the upper 80s. Chance of rain 70%. Tuesday night, showers with a chance of thunderstorms. Lows in the mid-60s. Chance of rain 90%. Wednesday, showers likely, mainly in the morning. Highs in the lower 80s. Chance of rain 70%. Wednesday night, mostly cloudy. A chance of showers until midnight, then showers likely with a chance of thunderstorms after midnight. Lows in the upper 60s. Chance of rain 70%. Thursday, showers likely in the morning. Highs around 80. Chance of rain 70%. Thursday night and Friday, mostly cloudy. A 40% chance of showers. Lows in the lower 60s. Highs in the upper 70s. Friday night and Saturday, partly cloudy. A 40% chance of showers. Lows in the upper 50s. Highs in the mid-70s. Again, the forecast for Galesburg and surrounding areas of central and northwest Illinois for the rest of tonight, partly cloudy. Lows in the upper 50s. North winds around 5 miles an hour. At midnight in Galesburg, skies were clear. The temperature was 64 degrees, the dew point was 64, and the relative humidity was 100%. The wind was northwest at 3 miles an hour. The pressure was 30.00 inches and falling. Elsewhere around the area, it was clear. It was 69 at Peoria, 62 at Moline, and 65 at Burlington. Quincy reported 68, Macomb reported 64, and Springfield reported 70. And once again at midnight in Galesburg, under clear skies, the temperature was 64. Looking elsewhere around the Midwest at midnight, Chicago was mostly cloudy, and 73. Indianapolis was partly cloudy, and 72. St. Louis was partly cloudy, and 76. Kansas City was cloudy, and 64. Des Moines was partly cloudy, and 64. Milwaukee was partly cloudy, and 67. The time is currently 12:46 a.m. Central Daylight Time. 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Now for the official National Weather Service forecast for Galesburg and surrounding areas of central and northwest Illinois. Rest of tonight, partly cloudy. Lows in the upper 50s. North winds around 5 miles an hour. Sunday, partly sunny. A slight chance of showers in the morning, then a chance of showers in the afternoon. Cooler with highs in the mid-70s. North winds 5 to 10 miles an hour. Chance of rain 40%. Sunday night, partly cloudy. Lows in the mid-50s. Northeast winds around 5 miles an hour. Monday, mostly sunny. A chance of showers in the morning. Highs in the upper 70s. Southeast winds 10 to 15 miles an hour with gusts up to 25 miles an hour. Chance of rain 40%. Monday night, mostly clear until midnight, then becoming partly cloudy. Not as cool with lows in the upper 60s. South winds 15 to 20 miles an hour with gusts up to 30 miles an hour. Tuesday, partly sunny. A chance of showers in the morning, then showers likely with a chance of thunderstorms in the afternoon. Warmer with highs in the upper 80s. Chance of rain 70%. Tuesday night, showers with a chance of thunderstorms. Lows in the mid-60s. Chance of rain 90%. Wednesday, showers likely, mainly in the morning. Highs in the lower 80s. Chance of rain 70%. Wednesday night, mostly cloudy. A chance of showers until midnight, then showers likely with a chance of thunderstorms after midnight. Lows in the upper 60s. Chance of rain 70%. Thursday, showers likely in the morning. Highs around 80. Chance of rain 70%. Thursday night and Friday, mostly cloudy. A 40% chance of showers. Lows in the lower 60s. Highs in the upper 70s. Friday night and Saturday, partly cloudy. A 40% chance of showers. Lows in the upper 50s. Highs in the mid-70s. Again, the forecast.

forecast for Galesburg and surrounding areas of central and northwest Illinois for the rest of tonight, partly cloudy. Lows in the upper 50s. North winds around 5 miles an hour. At midnight in Galesburg, skies were clear. The temperature was 64 degrees, the dew point was 64, and the relative humidity was 100%. The wind was northwest at 3 miles an hour. The pressure was 30.00 inches and falling. Elsewhere around the area, it was clear. It was 69 at Peoria, 62 at Moline, and 65 at Burlington. Quincy reported 68, Macomb reported 64, and Springfield reported 70. And once again at midnight in Galesburg, under clear skies, the temperature was 64. Looking elsewhere around the Midwest at midnight, Chicago was mostly cloudy, and 73. Indianapolis was partly cloudy, and 72. St. Louis was partly cloudy, and 76. Kansas City was cloudy, and 64. Des Moines was partly cloudy, and 64. Milwaukee was partly cloudy, and 67. The time is currently 12:50 a.m. Central Daylight Time. 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Now for the official National Weather Service forecast for Galesburg and surrounding areas of central and northwest Illinois. Rest of tonight, partly cloudy. Lows in the upper 50s. North winds around 5 miles an hour. Sunday, partly sunny. A slight chance of showers in the morning, then a chance of showers in the afternoon. Cooler with highs in the mid-70s. North winds 5 to 10 miles an hour. Chance of rain 40%. Sunday night, partly cloudy. Lows in the mid-50s. Northeast winds around 5 miles an hour. Monday, mostly sunny. A chance of showers in the morning. Highs in the upper 70s. Southeast

70%. Tuesday night, showers with a chance of thunderstorms. Lows in the mid-60s. Chance of rain 90%. Wednesday, showers likely, mainly in the morning. Highs in the lower 80s. Chance of rain 70%. Wednesday night, mostly cloudy. A chance of showers until midnight, then showers likely with a chance of thunderstorms after midnight. Lows in the upper 60s. Chance of rain 70%. Thursday, showers likely in the morning. Highs around 80. Chance of rain 70%. Thursday night and Friday, mostly cloudy. A 40% chance of showers. Lows in the lower 60s. Highs in the upper 70s. Friday night and Saturday, partly cloudy. A 40% chance of showers. Lows in the upper 50s. Highs in the mid-70s. Again, the forecast for Galesburg and surrounding areas of central and northwest Illinois for the rest of tonight, partly cloudy. Lows in the upper 50s. North winds around 5 miles an hour. At midnight in Galesburg, skies were clear. The temperature was 64 degrees, the dew point was 64, and the relative humidity was 100%. The wind was northwest at 3 miles an hour. The pressure was 30.00 inches and falling. Elsewhere around the area, it was clear. It was 69 at Peoria, 62 at Moline, and 65 at Burlington. Quincy reported 68, Macomb reported 64, and Springfield reported 70. And once again at midnight in Galesburg, under clear skies, the temperature was 64. Looking elsewhere around the Midwest at midnight, Chicago was mostly cloudy, and 73. Indianapolis was partly cloudy, and 72. St. Louis was partly cloudy, and 76. Kansas City was cloudy, and 64. Des Moines was partly cloudy, and 64. Milwaukee was partly cloudy, and 67. The time is currently 12:53 a.m. Central Daylight Time. 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Now for the official National Weather Service forecast for Galesburg and surrounding areas of central and northwest Illinois. Rest of tonight, partly cloudy. Lows in the upper 50s. North winds around 5 miles an hour. Sunday, partly sunny. A slight chance of showers in the morning, then a chance of showers in the afternoon. Cooler with highs in the mid-70s. North winds 5 to 10 miles an hour. Chance of rain 40%. Sunday night, partly cloudy. Lows in the mid-50s. Northeast winds around 5 miles an hour. Monday, mostly sunny. A chance of showers in the morning. Highs in the upper 70s. Southeast winds 10 to 15 miles an hour with gusts up to 25 miles an hour. Chance of rain 40%. Monday night, mostly clear until midnight, then becoming partly cloudy. Not as cool with lows in the upper 60s. South winds 15 to 20 miles an hour with gusts up to 30 miles an hour. Tuesday, partly sunny. A chance of showers in the morning, then showers likely with a chance of thunderstorms in the afternoon. Warmer with highs in the upper 80s. Chance of rain 70%. Tuesday night, showers with a chance of thunderstorms. Lows in the mid-60s. Chance of rain 90%. Wednesday, showers likely, mainly in the morning. Highs in the lower 80s. Chance of rain 70%. Wednesday night, mostly cloudy. A chance of showers until midnight, then showers likely with a chance of thunderstorms after midnight. Lows in the upper 60s. Chance of rain 70%. Thursday, showers likely in the morning. Highs around 80. Chance of rain 70%. Thursday night and Friday, mostly cloudy. A 40% chance of showers. Lows in the lower 60s. Highs in the upper 70s. Friday night and Saturday, partly cloudy. A 40% chance of showers. Lows in the upper 50s. Highs in the mid-70s. Again, the forecast for Galesburg and surrounding areas of central and northwest Illinois for the rest of tonight, partly cloudy. Lows in the upper 50s. North winds around 5 miles an hour. At midnight,

Galesburg, skies were clear. The temperature was 64 degrees, the dew point was 64, and the relative humidity was 100%. The wind was northwest at 3 miles an hour. The pressure was 30.00 inches and falling. Elsewhere around the area, it was clear. It was 69 at Peoria, 62 at Moline, and 65 at Burlington. Quincy reported 68, Macomb reported 64, and Springfield reported 70. And once again at midnight in Galesburg, under clear skies, the temperature was 64. Looking elsewhere around the Midwest at midnight, Chicago was mostly cloudy and 73. Indianapolis was partly cloudy and 72. St. Louis was partly cloudy and 76. Kansas City was cloudy and 64. Des Moines was partly cloudy and 64. Milwaukee was partly cloudy and 67. The time is currently 12:57 a.m. Central Daylight Time. 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Now for the official National Weather Service forecast for Galesburg and surrounding areas of central and northwest Illinois. Rest of tonight, partly cloudy. Lows in the upper 50s. North winds around 5 miles an hour. Sunday, partly sunny. A slight chance of showers in the morning, then a chance of showers in the afternoon. Cooler with highs in the mid-70s. North winds 5 to 10 miles an hour. Chance of rain 40%. Sunday night, partly cloudy. Lows in the mid-50s. Northeast winds around 5 miles an hour. Monday, mostly sunny. A chance of showers in the morning. Highs in the upper 70s. Southeast winds 10 to 15 miles an hour with gusts up to 25 miles an hour. Chance of rain 40%. Monday night, mostly clear until midnight, then becoming partly cloudy. Not as cool with lows in the upper 60s. South winds 15 to 20 miles an hour with gusts up to 30 miles an hour. Tuesday, partly sunny. A chance of showers in the morning, then showers likely with a chance of thunderstorms in the afternoon. Warmer with highs in the upper 80s. Chance of rain 70%. Tuesday night, showers with a chance of thunderstorms. Lows in the mid-60s. Chance of rain 90%. Wednesday, showers likely, mainly in the morning. Highs in the lower 80s. Chance of rain 70%. Wednesday night, mostly cloudy. A chance of showers until midnight, then showers likely with a chance of thunderstorms after midnight. Lows in the upper 60s. Chance of rain 70%. Thursday, showers likely in the morning. Highs around 80. Chance of rain 70%. Thursday night and Friday, mostly cloudy. A 40% chance of showers. Lows in the lower 60s. Highs in the upper 70s. Friday night and Saturday, partly cloudy. A 40% chance of showers. Lows in the upper 50s. Highs in the mid-70s. Again, the forecast for Galesburg and surrounding areas of central and northwest Illinois for the rest of tonight, partly cloudy. Lows in the upper 50s. North winds around 5 miles an hour. The time is currently 1 a.m. Central Daylight Time. 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Now for the official National Weather Service forecast for Galesburg and surrounding areas of central and northwest Illinois. Rest of tonight, partly cloudy. Lows in the upper 50s. North winds around 5 miles an hour. Sunday, partly sunny. A slight chance of showers in the morning, then a chance of showers in the afternoon. Cooler with highs in the mid-70s. North winds 5 to 10 miles an hour. Chance of rain 40%. Sunday night, partly cloudy. Lows in the mid-50s. Northeast winds around 5 miles an hour. Monday, mostly sunny. A chance of showers in the morning. Highs in the upper 70s. Southeast winds 10 to 15 miles an hour with gusts up to 25 miles an hour. Chance of rain 40%. Monday night, mostly clear until midnight, then becoming partly cloudy. Not as cool with lows in the upper 60s. South winds 15 to 20 miles an hour with gusts up to

30 miles an hour. Tuesday, partly sunny. A chance of showers in the morning, then showers likely with a chance of thunderstorms in the afternoon. Warmer with highs in the upper 80s. Chance of rain 70%. Tuesday night, showers with a chance of thunderstorms. Lows in the mid-60s. Chance of rain 90%. Wednesday, showers likely, mainly in the morning. Highs in the lower 80s. Chance of rain 70%. Wednesday night, mostly cloudy. A chance of showers until midnight, then showers likely with a chance of thunderstorms after midnight. Lows in the upper 60s. Chance of rain 70%. Thursday, showers likely in the morning. Highs around 80. Chance of rain 70%. Thursday night and Friday, mostly cloudy. A 40% chance of showers. Lows in the lower 60s. Highs in the upper 70s. Friday night and Saturday, partly cloudy. A 40% chance of showers. Lows in the upper 50s. Highs in the mid-70s. Again, the forecast for Galesburg and surrounding areas of central and northwest Illinois for the rest of tonight, partly cloudy. Lows in the upper 50s. North winds around 5 miles an hour. The time is currently 1:03 a.m. Central Daylight Time. 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Now for the official National Weather Service forecast for Galesburg and surrounding areas of central and northwest Illinois. Rest of tonight, partly cloudy. Lows in the upper 50s. North winds around 5 miles an hour. Sunday, partly sunny. A slight chance of showers in the morning, then a chance of showers in the afternoon. Cooler with highs in the mid-70s. North winds 5 to 10 miles an hour. Chance of rain 40%. Sunday night, partly cloudy. Lows in the mid-50s. Northeast winds around 5 miles an hour. Monday, mostly sunny. A chance of showers in the morning. Highs in the upper 70s. Southeast winds 10 to 15 miles an hour with gusts up to 25 miles an hour. Chance of rain 40%. Monday night, mostly clear until midnight, then becoming partly cloudy. Not as cool with lows in the upper 60s. South winds 15 to 20 miles an hour with gusts up to 30 miles an hour. Tuesday, partly sunny. A chance of showers in the morning, then showers likely with a chance of thunderstorms in the afternoon. Warmer with highs in the upper 80s. Chance of rain 70%. Tuesday night, showers with a chance of thunderstorms. Lows in the mid-60s. Chance of rain 90%. Wednesday, showers likely, mainly in the morning. Highs in the lower 80s. Chance of rain 70%. Wednesday night, mostly cloudy. A chance of showers until midnight, then showers likely with a chance of thunderstorms after midnight. Lows in the upper 60s. Chance of rain 70%. Thursday, showers likely in the morning. Highs around 80. Chance of rain 70%. Thursday night and Friday, mostly cloudy. A 40% chance of showers. Lows in the lower 60s. Highs in the upper 70s. Friday night and Saturday, partly cloudy. A 40% chance of showers. Lows in the upper 50s. Highs in the mid-70s. Again, the forecast for Galesburg and surrounding areas of central and northwest Illinois for the rest of tonight, partly cloudy. Lows in the upper 50s. North winds around 5 miles an hour. The time is currently 1:05 a.m. Central Daylight Time. 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Now for the official National Weather Service forecast for Galesburg and surrounding areas of central and northwest Illinois. Rest of tonight, partly cloudy. Lows in the upper 50s. North winds around 5 miles an hour. Sunday, partly sunny. A slight chance of showers in the morning, then a chance of showers in the afternoon. Cooler with highs in the mid-70s. North winds 5 to 10 miles an hour. Chance of rain 40%. Sunday night, partly cloudy. Lows in the mid-50s. Northeast winds around 5 miles an hour.
Monday, most

mostly sunny. A chance of showers in the morning. Highs in the upper 70s. Southeast winds 10 to 15 miles an hour with gusts up to 25 miles an hour. Chance of rain 40%. Monday night, mostly clear until midnight, then becoming partly cloudy. Not as cool with lows in the upper 60s. South winds 15 to 20 miles an hour with gusts up to 30 miles an hour. Tuesday, partly sunny. A chance of showers in the morning, then showers likely with a chance of thunderstorms in the afternoon. Warmer with highs in the upper 80s. Chance of rain 70%. Tuesday night, showers with a chance of thunderstorms. Lows in the mid-60s. Chance of rain 90%. Wednesday, showers likely, mainly in the morning. Highs in the lower 80s. Chance of rain 70%. Wednesday night, mostly cloudy. A chance of showers until midnight, then showers likely with a chance of thunderstorms after midnight. Lows in the upper 60s. Chance of rain 70%. Thursday, showers likely in the morning. Highs around 80. Chance of rain 70%. Thursday night and Friday, mostly cloudy. A 40% chance of showers. Lows in the lower 60s. Highs in the upper 70s. Friday night and Saturday, partly cloudy. A 40% chance of showers. Lows in the upper 50s. Highs in the mid-70s. Again, the forecast for Galesburg and surrounding areas of central and northwest Illinois for the rest of tonight, partly cloudy. Lows in the upper 50s. North winds around 5 miles an hour. At 1 a.m. in Galesburg, skies were clear. The temperature was 62 degrees, the dew point was 62, and the relative humidity was 97%. The wind was northwest at 3 miles an hour. The pressure was 30.02 inches and rising. Elsewhere around the area, it was clear. It was 68 at Peoria, 63 at Moline, and 65 at Burlington. Quincy reported 67, Macomb reported 64, and Springfield reported 69. And once again at 1 a.m. in Galesburg, under clear skies, the temperature was 62. Looking elsewhere around the Midwest at 1 a.m., Chicago was partly cloudy, and 71. Indianapolis was partly cloudy, and 72. St. Louis was partly cloudy, and 75. Kansas City was mostly cloudy, and 63. Des Moines was partly cloudy, and 59. Milwaukee was clear, and 65. The time is currently 1:09 a.m. Central Daylight Time. 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Now for the official National Weather Service forecast for Galesburg and surrounding areas of central and northwest Illinois. Rest of tonight, partly cloudy. Lows in the upper 50s. North winds around 5 miles an hour. Sunday, partly sunny. A slight chance of showers in the morning, then a chance of showers in the afternoon. Cooler with highs in the mid-70s. North winds 5 to 10 miles an hour. Chance of rain 40%. Sunday night, partly cloudy. Lows in the mid-50s. Northeast winds around 5 miles an hour. Monday, mostly sunny. A chance of showers in the morning. Highs in the upper 70s. Southeast winds 10 to 15 miles an hour with gusts up to 25 miles an hour. Chance of rain 40%. Monday night, mostly clear until midnight, then becoming partly cloudy. Not as cool with lows in the upper 60s. South winds 15 to 20 miles an hour with gusts up to 30 miles an hour. Tuesday, partly sunny. A chance of showers in the morning, then showers likely with a chance of thunderstorms in the afternoon. Warmer with highs in the upper 80s. Chance of rain 70%. Tuesday night, showers with a chance of thunderstorms. Lows in the mid-60s. Chance of rain 90%. Wednesday, showers likely, mainly in the morning. Highs in the lower 80s. Chance of rain 70%. Wednesday night, mostly cloudy. A chance of showers until midnight, then showers likely with a chance of thunderstorms after midnight. Lows in the upper 60s. Chance of rain 70%. Thursday, showers likely in the morning. Highs around 80.

chance of rain 70%. Thursday night and Friday, mostly cloudy. A 40% chance of showers. Lows in the lower 60s. Highs in the upper 70s. Friday night and Saturday, partly cloudy. A 40% chance of showers. Lows in the upper 50s. Highs in the mid 70s. Again, the forecast for Galesburg and surrounding areas of central and northwest Illinois for the rest of tonight, partly cloudy. Lows in the upper 50s. North winds around 5 miles an hour. At 1 a.m. in Galesburg, skies were clear. The temperature was 62 degrees, the dew point was 62, and the relative humidity was 97%. The wind was northwest at 3 miles an hour. The pressure was 30.02 inches and rising. Elsewhere around the area, it was clear. It was 68 at Peoria, 63 at Moline, and 65 at Burlington. Quincy reported 67, Macomb reported 64, and Springfield reported 69. And once again at 1 a.m. in Galesburg, under clear skies, the temperature was 62. Looking elsewhere around the Midwest at 1 a.m., Chicago was partly cloudy and 71. Indianapolis was partly cloudy and 72. St. Louis was partly cloudy and 75. Kansas City was mostly cloudy and 63. Des Moines was partly cloudy and 59. Milwaukee was clear and 65. The time is currently 1:13 a.m. Central Daylight Time. 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Now for the official National Weather Service forecast for Galesburg and surrounding areas of central and northwest Illinois. Rest of tonight, partly cloudy. Lows in the upper 50s. North winds around 5 miles an hour. Sunday, partly sunny. A slight chance of showers in the morning, then a chance of showers in the afternoon. Cooler with highs in the mid-70s. North winds 5 to 10 miles an hour. Chance of rain 40%. Sunday night, partly cloudy. Lows in the mid-50s. Northeast winds around 5 miles an hour. Monday, mostly sunny. A chance of showers in the morning. Highs in the upper 70s. Southeast winds 10 to 15 miles an hour with gusts up to 25 miles an hour. Chance of rain 40%. Monday night, mostly clear until midnight, then becoming partly cloudy. Not as cool with lows in the upper 60s. South winds 15 to 20 miles an hour with gusts up to 30 miles an hour. Tuesday, partly sunny. A chance of showers in the morning, then showers likely with a chance of thunderstorms in the afternoon. Warmer with highs in the upper 80s. Chance of rain 70%. Tuesday night, showers with a chance of thunderstorms. Lows in the mid-60s. Chance of rain 90%. Wednesday, showers likely, mainly in the morning. Highs in the lower 80s. Chance of rain 70%. Wednesday night, mostly cloudy. A chance of showers until midnight, then showers likely with a chance of thunderstorms after midnight. Lows in the upper 60s. Chance of rain 70%. Thursday, showers likely in the morning. Highs around 80. Chance of rain 70%. Thursday night and Friday, mostly cloudy. A 40% chance of showers. Lows in the lower 60s. Highs in the upper 70s. Friday night and Saturday, partly cloudy. A 40% chance of showers. Lows in the upper 50s. Highs in the mid 70s. Again, the forecast for Galesburg and surrounding areas of central and northwest Illinois for the rest of tonight, partly cloudy. Lows in the upper 50s. North winds around 5 miles an hour. 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Programming originates from NOAA's National Weather Service office in Lincoln. KZZ 66 serves the following counties: Henry, Knox, Mercer, and Warren. KZZ 66 is part of the All Hazards Network of NOAA Weather Radio. At 1 a.m. in Galesburg, skies were clear. The temperature was 62 degrees, the dew point was 62, and the relative humidity

was 97%. The wind was northwest at 3 miles an hour. The pressure was 30.02 inches and rising. Elsewhere around the area, it was clear. It was 68 at Peoria, 63 at Moline, and 65 at Burlington. Quincy reported 67, Macomb reported 64, and Springfield reported 69. And once again at 1 a.m. in Galesburg, under clear skies, the temperature was 62. Looking elsewhere around the Midwest at 1 a.m., Chicago was partly cloudy, and 71. Indianapolis was partly cloudy, and 72. St. Louis was partly cloudy, and 75. Kansas City was mostly cloudy, and 63. Des Moines was partly cloudy, and 59. Milwaukee was clear, and 65. The time is currently 1:17 a.m. Central Daylight Time. 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Now for the official National Weather Service forecast for Galesburg and surrounding areas of central and northwest Illinois. Rest of tonight, partly cloudy. Lows in the upper 50s. North winds around 5 miles an hour. Sunday, partly sunny. A slight chance of showers in the morning, then a chance of showers in the afternoon. Cooler with highs in the mid-70s. North winds 5 to 10 miles an hour. Chance of rain 40%. Sunday night, partly cloudy. Lows in the mid-50s. Northeast winds around 5 miles an hour. Monday, mostly sunny. A chance of showers in the morning. Highs in the upper 70s. Southeast winds 10 to 15 miles an hour with gusts up to 25 miles an hour. Chance of rain 40%. Monday night, mostly clear until midnight, then becoming partly cloudy. Not as cool with lows in the upper 60s. South winds 15 to 20 miles an hour with gusts up to 30 miles an hour. Tuesday, partly sunny. A chance of showers in the morning, then showers likely with a chance of thunderstorms in the afternoon. Warmer with highs in the upper 80s. Chance of rain 70%. Tuesday night, showers with a chance of thunderstorms. Lows in the mid-60s. Chance of rain 90%. Wednesday, showers likely, mainly in the morning. Highs in the lower 80s. Chance of rain 70%. Wednesday night, mostly cloudy. A chance of showers until midnight, then showers likely with a chance of thunderstorms after midnight. Lows in the upper 60s. Chance of rain 70%. Thursday, showers likely in the morning. Highs around 80. Chance of rain 70%. Thursday night and Friday, mostly cloudy. A 40% chance of showers. Lows in the lower 60s. Highs in the upper 70s. Friday night and Saturday, partly cloudy. A 40% chance of showers. Lows in the upper 50s. Highs in the mid-70s. Again, the forecast for Galesburg and surrounding areas of central and northwest Illinois for the rest of tonight, partly cloudy. Lows in the upper 50s. North winds around 5 miles an hour. At 1 a.m. in Galesburg, skies were clear. The temperature was 62 degrees, the dew point was 62, and the relative humidity was 97%. The wind was northwest at 3 miles an hour. The pressure was 30.02 inches and rising. Elsewhere around the area, it was clear. It was 68 at Peoria, 63 at Moline, and 65 at Burlington. Quincy reported 67, Macomb reported 64, and Springfield reported 69. And once again at 1 a.m. in Galesburg, under clear skies, the temperature was 62. Looking elsewhere around the Midwest at 1 a.m., Chicago was partly cloudy, and 71. Indianapolis was partly cloudy, and 72. St. Louis was partly cloudy, and 75. Kansas City was mostly cloudy, and 63. Des Moines was partly cloudy, and 59. Milwaukee was clear, and 65. The time is currently 1:21 a.m. Central Daylight Time. 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Now for the official National Weather Service forecast for Galesburg and surrounding areas of central and northwest Illinois.

Rest of tonight, partly cloudy. Lows in the upper 50s. North winds around 5 miles an hour. Sunday, partly sunny. A slight chance of showers in the morning, then a chance of showers in the afternoon. Cooler with highs in the mid-70s. North winds 5 to 10 miles an hour. Chance of rain 40%. Sunday night, partly cloudy. Lows in the mid-50s. Northeast winds around 5 miles an hour. Monday, mostly sunny. A chance of showers in the morning. Highs in the upper 70s. Southeast winds 10 to 15 miles an hour with gusts up to 25 miles an hour. Chance of rain 40%. Monday night, mostly clear until midnight, then becoming partly cloudy. Not as cool with lows in the upper 60s. South winds 15 to 20 miles an hour with gusts up to 30 miles an hour. Tuesday, partly sunny. A chance of showers in the morning, then showers likely with a chance of thunderstorms in the afternoon. Warmer with highs in the upper 80s. Chance of rain 70%. Tuesday night, showers with a chance of thunderstorms. Lows in the mid-60s. Chance of rain 90%. Wednesday, showers likely, mainly in the morning. Highs in the lower 80s. Chance of rain 70%. Wednesday night, mostly cloudy. A chance of showers until midnight, then showers likely with a chance of thunderstorms after midnight. Lows in the upper 60s. Chance of rain 70%. Thursday, showers likely in the morning. Highs around 80. Chance of rain 70%. Thursday night and Friday, mostly cloudy. A 40% chance of showers. Lows in the lower 60s. Highs in the upper 70s. Friday night and Saturday, partly cloudy. A 40% chance of showers. Lows in the upper 50s. Highs in the mid-70s. Again, the forecast for Galesburg and surrounding areas of central and northwest Illinois for the rest of tonight, partly cloudy. Lows in the upper 50s. North winds around 5 miles an hour. At 1 a.m. in Galesburg, skies were clear. The temperature was 62 degrees, the dew point was 62, and the relative humidity was 97%. The wind was northwest at 3 miles an hour. The pressure was 30.02 inches and rising. Elsewhere around the area, it was clear. It was 68 at Peoria, 63 at Moline, and 65 at Burlington. Quincy reported 67, Macomb reported 64, and Springfield reported 69. And once again at 1 a.m. in Galesburg, under clear skies, the temperature was 62. Looking elsewhere around the Midwest at 1 a.m., Chicago was partly cloudy, and 71. Indianapolis was partly cloudy, and 72. St. Louis was partly cloudy, and 75. Kansas City was mostly cloudy, and 63. Des Moines was partly cloudy, and 59. Milwaukee was clear, and 65. The time is currently 1:25 a.m. Central Daylight Time. 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Now for the official National Weather Service forecast for Galesburg and surrounding areas of central and northwest Illinois. Rest of tonight, partly cloudy. Lows in the upper 50s. North winds around 5 miles an hour. Sunday, partly sunny. A slight chance of showers in the morning, then a chance of showers in the afternoon. Cooler with highs in the mid-70s. North winds 5 to 10 miles an hour. Chance of rain 40%. Sunday night, partly cloudy. Lows in the mid-50s. Northeast winds around 5 miles an hour. Monday, mostly sunny. A chance of showers in the morning. Highs in the upper 70s. Southeast winds 10 to 15 miles an hour with gusts up to 25 miles an hour. Chance of rain 40%. Monday night, mostly clear until midnight, then becoming partly cloudy. Not as cool with lows in the upper 60s. South winds 15 to 20 miles an hour with gusts up to 30 miles an hour. Tuesday, partly sunny. A chance of showers in the morning, then showers likely with a chance of thunderstorms in the afternoon. Warmer with highs in the upper 80s. Chance of rain 70%. Tuesday night, showers with a chance of thunderstorms.

storms. Lows in the mid-60s. Chance of rain 90%. Wednesday, showers likely, mainly in the morning. Highs in the lower 80s. Chance of rain 70%. Wednesday night, mostly cloudy. A chance of showers until midnight, then showers likely with a chance of thunderstorms after midnight. Lows in the upper 60s. Chance of rain 70%. Thursday, showers likely in the morning. Highs around 80. Chance of rain 70%. Thursday night and Friday, mostly cloudy. A 40% chance of showers. Lows in the lower 60s. Highs in the upper 70s. Friday night and Saturday, partly cloudy. A 40% chance of showers. Lows in the upper 50s. Highs in the mid-70s. Again, the forecast for Galesburg and surrounding areas of central and northwest Illinois for the rest of tonight, partly cloudy. Lows in the upper 50s. North winds around 5 miles an hour. At 1 a.m. in Galesburg, skies were clear. The temperature was 62 degrees, the dew point was 62, and the relative humidity was 97%. The wind was northwest at 3 miles an hour. The pressure was 30.02 inches and rising. Elsewhere around the area, skies ranged from clear to partly cloudy. It was 68 at Peoria, 63 at Moline, and 65 at Burlington. Quincy reported 67, Macomb reported 64, and Springfield reported 69. And once again at 1 a.m. in Galesburg, under clear skies, the temperature was 62. Looking elsewhere around the Midwest at 1 a.m., Chicago was partly cloudy, and 71. Indianapolis was partly cloudy, and 72. St. Louis was partly cloudy, and 75. Kansas City was mostly cloudy, and 63. Des Moines was partly cloudy, and 59. Milwaukee was partly cloudy, and 65. The time is currently 1:28 a.m. Central Daylight Time. 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Now for the official National Weather Service forecast for Galesburg and surrounding areas of central and northwest Illinois. Rest of tonight, partly cloudy. Lows in the upper 50s. North winds around 5 miles an hour. Sunday, partly sunny. A slight chance of showers in the morning, then a chance of showers in the afternoon. Cooler with highs in the lower 70s. North winds 5 to 10 miles an hour. Chance of rain 40%. Sunday night, partly cloudy. Lows in the mid-50s. Northeast winds around 5 miles an hour. Monday, partly sunny. Highs in the upper 70s. Southeast winds 10 to 15 miles an hour with gusts up to 25 miles an hour. Monday night, mostly clear until midnight, then partly cloudy with a chance of showers after midnight. Not as cool with lows around 70. South winds 15 to 20 miles an hour with gusts up to 30 miles an hour. Chance of rain 50%. Tuesday, showers likely in the morning, then showers with a chance of thunderstorms in the afternoon. Highs in the lower 80s. Chance of rain 80%. Tuesday night and Wednesday, showers with a chance of thunderstorms. Lows in the lower 60s. Highs in the mid-70s. Chance of rain 90%. Wednesday night, mostly cloudy with a chance of thunderstorms. A chance of showers until midnight, then showers likely after midnight. Lows in the mid-60s. Chance of rain 70%. Thursday through Friday, mostly cloudy with a chance of showers. Highs around 80. Lows in the mid-60s. Chance of rain 50%. Friday night and Saturday, mostly cloudy. A 50% chance of showers. Lows around 60. Highs in the mid-70s. Again, the forecast for Galesburg and surrounding areas of central and northwest Illinois for the rest of tonight, partly cloudy. Lows in the upper 50s. North winds around 5 miles an hour. At 1 a.m. in Galesburg, skies were clear. The temperature was 62 degrees, the dew point was 62, and the relative humidity was 97%. The wind was northwest at 3 miles an hour. The pressure was 30.02 inches and rising. Elsewhere around the area, skies ranged from clear

partly cloudy. It was 68 at Peoria, 63 at Moline, and 65 at Burlington. Quincy reported 67, Macomb reported 64, and Springfield reported 69. And once again at 1 a.m. in Galesburg, under clear skies, the temperature was 62. Looking elsewhere around the Midwest at 1 a.m., Chicago was partly cloudy and 71. Indianapolis was partly cloudy and 72. St. Louis was partly cloudy and 75. Kansas City was mostly cloudy and 63. Des Moines was partly cloudy and 59. Milwaukee was partly cloudy and 65. The time is currently 1:32 a.m. Central Daylight Time. 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Now for the official National Weather Service forecast for Galesburg and surrounding areas of central and northwest Illinois. Rest of tonight, partly cloudy. Lows in the upper 50s. North winds around 5 miles an hour. Sunday, partly sunny. A slight chance of showers in the morning, then a chance of showers in the afternoon. Cooler with highs in the lower 70s. North winds 5 to 10 miles an hour. Chance of rain 40%. Sunday night, partly cloudy. Lows in the mid-50s. Northeast winds around 5 miles an hour. Monday, partly sunny. Highs in the upper 70s. Southeast winds 10 to 15 miles. Lows in the mid-50s. Northeast winds around 5 miles an hour. Monday, partly sunny. Highs in the upper 70s. Southeast winds 10 to 15 miles an hour with gusts up to 25 miles an hour. Monday night, mostly clear until midnight, then partly cloudy with a chance of showers after midnight. Not as cool with lows around 70. South winds 15 to 20 miles an hour with gusts up to 30 miles an hour. Chance of rain 50%. Tuesday, showers likely in the morning, then showers with a chance of thunderstorms in the afternoon. Highs in the lower 80s. Chance of rain 80%. Tuesday night and Wednesday, showers with a chance of thunderstorms. Lows in the lower 60s. Highs in the mid-70s. Chance of rain 90%. Wednesday night, mostly cloudy with a chance of thunderstorms. A chance of showers until midnight, then showers likely after midnight. Lows in the mid-60s. Chance of rain 70%. Thursday through Friday, mostly cloudy with a chance of showers. Highs around 80. Lows in the mid-60s. Chance of rain 50%. Friday night and Saturday, mostly cloudy. A 50% chance of showers. Lows around 60. Highs in the mid-70s. Again, the forecast for Galesburg and surrounding areas of central and northwest Illinois for the rest of tonight, partly cloudy. Lows in the upper 50s. North winds around 5 miles an hour. At 1 a.m. in Galesburg, skies were clear. The temperature was 62 degrees, the dew point was 62, and the relative humidity was 97%. The wind was northwest at 3 miles an hour. The pressure was 30.02 inches and rising. Elsewhere around the area, skies ranged from clear to partly cloudy. It was 68 at Peoria, 63 at Moline, and 65 at Burlington. Quincy reported 67, Macomb reported 64, and Springfield reported 69. And once again at 1 a.m. in Galesburg, under clear skies, the temperature was 62. Looking elsewhere around the Midwest at 1 a.m., Chicago was partly cloudy and 71. Indianapolis was partly cloudy and 72. St. Louis was partly cloudy and 75. Kansas City was mostly cloudy and 63. Des Moines was partly cloudy and 59. Milwaukee was partly cloudy and 65. The time is currently 1:35 a.m. Central Daylight Time. 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Now for the official National Weather Service forecast for Galesburg and surrounding areas of central and northwest Illinois. Rest of tonight, partly cloudy. Lows in the upper 50s. North winds around 5 miles an hour. Sunday, partly sunny. A slight chance of showers in the morning,

A chance of showers in the afternoon. Cooler with highs in the lower 70s. North winds 5 to 10 miles an hour. Chance of rain 40%. Sunday night, partly cloudy. Lows in the mid-50s. Northeast winds around 5 miles an hour. Monday, partly sunny. Highs in the upper 70s. Southeast winds 10 to 15 miles an hour with gusts up to 25 miles an hour. Monday night, mostly clear until midnight, then partly cloudy with a chance of showers after midnight. Not as cool with lows around 70. South winds 15 to 20 miles an hour with gusts up to 30 miles an hour. Chance of rain 50%. Tuesday, showers likely in the morning, then showers with a chance of thunderstorms in the afternoon. Highs in the lower 80s. Chance of rain 80%. Tuesday night and Wednesday, showers with a chance of thunderstorms. Lows in the lower 60s. Highs in the mid 70s. Chance of rain 90%. Wednesday night, mostly cloudy with a chance of thunderstorms. A chance of showers until midnight, then showers likely after midnight. Lows in the mid 60s. Chance of rain 70%. Thursday through Friday, mostly cloudy with a chance of showers. Highs around 80. Lows in the mid 60s. Chance of rain 50%. Friday night and Saturday, mostly cloudy. A 50% chance of showers. Lows around 60. Highs in the mid 70s. Again, the forecast for Galesburg and surrounding areas of central and northwest Illinois for the rest of tonight, partly cloudy. Lows in the upper 50s. North winds around 5 miles an hour. At 1 a.m. in Galesburg, skies were clear. The temperature was 62 degrees, the dew point was 62, and the relative humidity was 97%. The wind was northwest at 3 miles an hour. The pressure was 30.02 inches and rising. Elsewhere around the area, skies ranged from clear to partly cloudy. It was 68 at Peoria, 63 at Moline, and 65 at Burlington. Quincy reported 67, Macomb reported 64, and Springfield reported 69. And once again at 1 a.m. in Galesburg, under clear skies, the temperature was 62. Looking elsewhere around the Midwest at 1 a.m., Chicago was partly cloudy, and 71. Indianapolis was partly cloudy, and 72. St. Louis was partly cloudy, and 75. Kansas City was mostly cloudy, and 63. Des Moines was partly cloudy, and 59. Milwaukee was partly cloudy, and 65. The time is currently 1:39 a.m. Central Daylight Time. 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Now for the official National Weather Service forecast for Galesburg and surrounding areas of central and northwest Illinois. Rest of tonight, partly cloudy. Lows in the upper 50s. North winds around 5 miles an hour. Sunday, partly sunny. A slight chance of showers in the morning, then a chance of showers in the afternoon. Cooler with highs in the lower 70s. North winds 5 to 10 miles an hour. Chance of rain 40%. Sunday night, partly cloudy. Lows in the mid 50s. Northeast winds around 5 miles an hour. Monday, partly sunny. Highs in the upper 70s. Southeast winds 10 to 15 miles an hour with gusts up to 25 miles an hour. Monday night, mostly clear until midnight, then partly cloudy with a chance of showers after midnight. Not as cool with lows around 70. South winds 15 to 20 miles an hour with gusts up to 30 miles an hour. Chance of rain 50%. Tuesday, showers likely in the morning, then showers with a chance of thunderstorms in the afternoon. Highs in the lower 80s. Chance of rain 80%. Tuesday night and Wednesday, showers with a chance of thunderstorms. Lows in the lower 60s. Highs in the mid 70s. Chance of rain 90%. Wednesday night, mostly cloudy with a chance of thunderstorms. A chance of showers until midnight, then showers likely after midnight. Lows in the mid 60s. Chance of rain 70%. Thursday through Friday, mostly cloudy with a chance of showers. Highs around 80. Lows in the mid 60s. Chance of rain 50%.

Friday night and Saturday, mostly cloudy. A 50% chance of showers. Lows around 60. Highs in the mid-70s. Again, the forecast for Galesburg and surrounding areas of central and northwest Illinois for the rest of tonight, partly cloudy. Lows in the upper 50s. North winds around 5 miles an hour. At 1 a.m. in Galesburg, skies were clear. The temperature was 62 degrees, the dew point was 62, and the relative humidity was 97%. The wind was northwest at 3 miles an hour. The pressure was 30.02 inches and rising. Elsewhere around the area, skies ranged from clear to partly cloudy. It was 68 at Peoria, 63 at Moline, and 65 at Burlington. Quincy reported 67, Macomb reported 64, and Springfield reported 69. And once again at 1 a.m. in Galesburg, under clear skies, the temperature was 62. Looking elsewhere around the Midwest at 1 a.m., Chicago was partly cloudy and 71. Indianapolis was partly cloudy and 72. St. Louis was partly cloudy and 75. Kansas City was mostly cloudy and 63. Des Moines was partly cloudy and 59. Milwaukee was partly cloudy and 65. The time is currently 1:42 a.m. Central Daylight Time. 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Now for the official National Weather Service forecast for Galesburg and surrounding areas of central and northwest Illinois. Rest of tonight, partly cloudy. Lows in the upper 50s. North winds around 5 miles an hour. Sunday, partly sunny. A slight chance of showers in the morning, then a chance of showers in the afternoon. Cooler with highs in the lower 70s. North winds 5 to 10 miles an hour. Chance of rain 40%. Sunday night, partly cloudy. Lows in the mid-50s. Northeast winds around 5 miles an hour. Monday, partly sunny. Highs in the upper 70s. Southeast winds 10 to 15 miles an hour with gusts up to 25 miles an hour. Monday night, mostly clear until midnight, then partly cloudy with a chance of showers after midnight. Not as cool with lows around 70. South winds 15 to 20 miles an hour with gusts up to 30 miles an hour. Chance of rain 50%. Tuesday, showers likely in the morning, then showers with a chance of thunderstorms in the afternoon. Highs in the lower 80s. Chance of rain 80%. Tuesday night and Wednesday, showers with a chance of thunderstorms. Lows in the lower 60s. Highs in the mid-70s. Chance of rain 90%. Wednesday night, mostly cloudy with a chance of thunderstorms. A chance of showers until midnight, then showers likely after midnight. Lows in the mid-60s. Chance of rain 70%. Thursday through Friday, mostly cloudy with a chance of showers. Highs around 80. Lows in the mid-60s. Chance of rain 50%. Friday night and Saturday, mostly cloudy. A 50% chance of showers. Lows around 60. Highs in the mid-70s. Again, the forecast for Galesburg and surrounding areas of central and northwest Illinois for the rest of tonight, partly cloudy. Lows in the upper 50s. North winds around 5 miles an hour. At 1 a.m. in Galesburg, skies were clear. The temperature was 62 degrees, the dew point was 62, and the relative humidity was 97%. The wind was northwest at 3 miles an hour. The pressure was 30.02 inches and rising. Elsewhere around the area, skies ranged from clear to partly cloudy. It was 68 at Peoria, 63 at Moline, and 65 at Burlington. Quincy reported 67, Macomb reported 64, and Springfield reported 69. And once again at 1 a.m. in Galesburg, under clear skies, the temperature was 62. Looking elsewhere around the Midwest at 1 a.m., Chicago was partly cloudy and 71. Indianapolis was partly cloudy and 72. St. Louis was partly cloudy and 75. Kansas City was mostly cloudy and 63. Des Moines was partly cloudy and 59. Milwaukee was partly cloudy and 65.

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Now for the official National Weather Service forecast for Galesburg and surrounding areas of central and northwest Illinois. Rest of tonight, partly cloudy. Lows in the upper 50s. North winds around 5 miles an hour. Sunday, partly sunny. A slight chance of showers in the morning, then a chance of showers in the afternoon. Cooler with highs in the lower 70s. North winds 5 to 10 miles an hour. Chance of rain 40%. Sunday night, partly cloudy. Lows in the mid-50s. Northeast winds around 5 miles an hour. Monday, partly sunny. Highs in the upper 70s. Southeast winds 10 to 15 miles an hour with gusts up to 25 miles an hour. Monday night, mostly clear until midnight, then partly cloudy with a chance of showers after midnight. Not as cool with lows around 70. South winds 15 to 20 miles an hour with gusts up to 30 miles an hour. Chance of rain 50%. Tuesday, showers likely in the morning, then showers with a chance of thunderstorms in the afternoon. Highs in the lower 80s. Chance of rain 80%. Tuesday night and Wednesday, showers with a chance of thunderstorms. Lows in the lower 60s. Highs in the mid-70s. Chance of rain 90%. Wednesday night, mostly cloudy with a chance of thunderstorms. A chance of showers until midnight, then showers likely after midnight. Lows in the mid-60s. Chance of rain 70%. Thursday through Friday, mostly cloudy with a chance of showers. Highs around 80. Lows in the mid-60s. Chance of rain 50%. Friday night and Saturday, mostly cloudy. A 50% chance of showers. Lows around 60. Highs in the mid-70s. Again, the forecast for Galesburg and surrounding areas of central and northwest Illinois for the rest of tonight, partly cloudy. Lows in the upper 50s. North winds around 5 miles an hour. At 1 a.m. in Galesburg, skies were clear. The temperature was 62 degrees, the dew point was 62, and the relative humidity was 97%. The wind was northwest at 3 miles an hour. The pressure was 30.02 inches and rising. Elsewhere around the area, skies ranged from clear to partly cloudy. It was 68 at Peoria, 63 at Moline, and 65 at Burlington. Quincy reported 67, Macomb reported 64, and Springfield reported 69. And once again at 1 a.m. in Galesburg, under clear skies, the temperature was 62. Looking elsewhere around the Midwest at 1 a.m., Chicago was partly cloudy, and 71. Indianapolis was partly cloudy, and 72. St. Louis was partly cloudy, and 75. Kansas City was mostly cloudy, and 63. Des Moines was partly cloudy, and 59. Milwaukee was partly cloudy, and 65. The time is currently 1:49 a.m. Central Daylight Time. 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Now for the official National Weather Service forecast for Galesburg and surrounding areas of central and northwest Illinois. Rest of tonight, partly cloudy. Lows in the upper 50s. North winds around 5 miles an hour. Sunday, partly sunny. A slight chance of showers in the morning, then a chance of showers in the afternoon. Cooler with highs in the lower 70s. North winds 5 to 10 miles an hour. Chance of rain 40%. Sunday night, partly cloudy. Lows in the mid-50s. Northeast winds around 5 miles an hour. Monday, partly sunny. Highs in the upper 70s. Southeast winds 10 to 15 miles an hour with gusts up to 25 miles an hour. Monday night, mostly clear until midnight, then partly cloudy with a chance of showers after midnight. Not as cool with lows around 70. South winds 15 to 20 miles an hour with gusts up to 30 miles an hour. Chance of rain 50%. Tuesday, showers likely in the morning, then showers with a chance of thunderstorms in the afternoon. Highs in the lower 80s. Chance of rain 80%. Tuesday night and Wednesday, showers with a chance of thunderstorms.

lows in the upper 50s. North winds around 5 miles an hour. At 1 a.m. in Galesburg, skies were clear. The temperature was 62 degrees, the dew point was 62, and the relative humidity was 97%. The wind was northwest at 3 miles an hour. The pressure was 30.02 inches and rising. Elsewhere around the area, skies ranged from clear to partly cloudy. It was 68 at Peoria, 63 at Moline, and 65 at Burlington. Quincy reported 67, Macomb reported 64, and Springfield reported 69. And once again at 1 a.m. in Galesburg, under clear skies, the temperature was 62. Looking elsewhere around the Midwest at 1 a.m., Chicago was partly cloudy, and 71. Indianapolis was partly cloudy, and 72. St. Louis was partly cloudy, and 75. Kansas City was mostly cloudy, and 63. Des Moines was partly cloudy, and 59. Milwaukee was partly cloudy, and 65. The time is currently 1:53 a.m. Central Daylight Time. 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Now for the official National Weather Service forecast for Galesburg and surrounding areas of central and northwest Illinois. Rest of tonight, partly cloudy. Lows in the upper 50s. North winds around 5 miles an hour. Sunday, partly sunny. A slight chance of showers in the morning, then a chance of showers in the afternoon. Cooler with highs in the lower 70s. North winds 5 to 10 miles an hour. Chance of rain 40%. Sunday night, partly cloudy. Lows in the mid-50s. Northeast winds around 5 miles an hour. Monday, partly sunny. Highs in the upper 70s. Southeast winds 10 to 15 miles an hour with gusts up to 25 miles an hour. Monday night, mostly clear until midnight, then partly cloudy with a chance of showers after midnight. Not as cool with lows around 70. South winds 15 to 20 miles an hour with gusts up to 30 miles an hour. Chance of rain 50%. Tuesday, showers likely in the morning, then showers with a chance of thunderstorms in the afternoon. Highs in the lower 80s. Chance of rain 80%. Tuesday night and Wednesday, showers with a chance of thunderstorms. Lows in the lower 60s. Highs in the mid-70s. Chance of rain 90%. Wednesday night, mostly cloudy with a chance of thunderstorms. A chance of showers until midnight, then showers likely after midnight. Lows in the mid-60s. Chance of rain 70%. Thursday through Friday, mostly cloudy with a chance of showers. Highs around 80. Lows in the mid-60s. Chance of rain 50%. Friday night and Saturday, mostly cloudy. A 50% chance of showers. Lows around 60. Highs in the mid-70s. Again, the forecast for Galesburg and surrounding areas of central and northwest Illinois for the rest of tonight, partly cloudy. Lows in the upper 50s. North winds around 5 miles an hour. At 1 a.m. in Galesburg, skies were clear. The temperature was 62 degrees, the dew point was 62, and the relative humidity was 97%. The wind was northwest at 3 miles an hour. The pressure was 30.02 inches and rising. Elsewhere around the area, skies ranged from clear to partly cloudy. It was 68 at Peoria, 63 at Moline, and 65 at Burlington. Quincy reported 67, Macomb reported 64, and Springfield reported 69. And once again at 1 a.m. in Galesburg, under clear skies, the temperature was 62. Looking elsewhere around the Midwest at 1 a.m., Chicago was partly cloudy, and 71. Indianapolis was partly cloudy, and 72. St. Louis was partly cloudy, and 75. Kansas City was mostly cloudy, and 63. Des Moines was partly cloudy, and 59. Milwaukee was partly cloudy, and 65. The time is currently 1:56 a.m. Central Daylight Time. 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Now for the official National Weather Service forecast for Galesburg and surrounding areas of central and north.

West Illinois. Rest of tonight, partly cloudy. Lows in the upper 50s. North winds around 5 miles an hour. Sunday, partly sunny. A slight chance of showers in the morning, then a chance of showers in the afternoon. Cooler with highs in the lower 70s. North winds 5 to 10 miles an hour. Chance of rain 40%. Sunday night, partly cloudy. Lows in the mid-50s. Northeast winds around 5 miles an hour. Monday, partly sunny. Highs in the upper 70s. Southeast winds 10 to 15 miles an hour with gusts up to 25 miles an hour. Monday night, mostly clear until midnight, then partly cloudy with a chance of showers after midnight. Not as cool with lows around 70. South winds 15 to 20 miles an hour with gusts up to 30 miles an hour. Chance of rain 50%. Tuesday, showers likely in the morning, then showers with a chance of thunderstorms in the afternoon. Highs in the lower 80s. Chance of rain 80%. Tuesday night and Wednesday, showers with a chance of thunderstorms. Lows in the lower 60s. Highs in the mid 70s. Chance of rain 90%. Wednesday night, mostly cloudy with a chance of thunderstorms. A chance of showers until midnight, then showers likely after midnight. Lows in the mid 60s. Chance of rain 70%. Thursday through Friday, mostly cloudy with a chance of showers. Highs around 80. Lows in the mid 60s. Chance of rain 50%. Friday night and Saturday, mostly cloudy. A 50% chance of showers. Lows around 60. Highs in the mid 70s. Again, the forecast for Galesburg and surrounding areas of central and northwest Illinois for the rest of tonight, partly cloudy. Lows in the upper 50s. North winds around 5 miles an hour. At 1 a.m. in Galesburg, skies were clear. The temperature was 62 degrees, the dew point was 62, and the relative humidity was 97%. The wind was northwest at 3 miles an hour. The pressure was 30.02 inches and rising. Elsewhere around the area, skies ranged from clear to partly cloudy. It was 68 at Peoria, 63 at Moline, and 65 at Burlington. Quincy reported 67, Macomb reported 64, and Springfield reported 69. And once again at 1 a.m. in Galesburg, under clear skies, the temperature was 62. The time is currently 2 a.m. Central Daylight Time. 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Now for the official National Weather Service forecast for Galesburg and surrounding areas of central and northwest Illinois. Rest of tonight, partly cloudy. Lows in the upper 50s. North winds around 5 miles an hour. Sunday, partly sunny. A slight chance of showers in the morning, then a chance of showers in the afternoon. Cooler with highs in the lower 70s. North winds 5 to 10 miles an hour. Chance of rain 40%. Sunday night, partly cloudy. Lows in the mid-50s. Northeast winds around 5 miles an hour. Monday, partly sunny. Highs in the upper 70s. Southeast winds 10 to 15 miles an hour with gusts up to 25 miles an hour. Monday night, mostly clear until midnight, then partly cloudy with a chance of showers after midnight. Not as cool with lows around 70. South winds 15 to 20 miles an hour with gusts up to 30 miles an hour. Chance of rain 50%. Tuesday, showers likely in the morning, then showers with a chance of thunderstorms in the afternoon. Highs in the lower 80s. Chance of rain 80%. Tuesday night and Wednesday, showers with a chance of thunderstorms. Lows in the lower 60s. Highs in the mid 70s. Chance of rain 90%. Wednesday night, mostly cloudy with a chance of thunderstorms. A chance of showers until midnight, then showers likely after midnight. Lows in the mid 60s. Chance of rain 70%. Thursday through Friday, mostly cloudy with a chance of showers. Highs around 80. Lows in the mid 60s. Chance of rain 50%. Friday night and Saturday, mostly cloudy. A 50% chance of showers. Lows around 60. Highs in the mid 70s. Again, the forecast for

miles an hour. At 2 a.m. in Galesburg, skies were clear. The temperature was 61 degrees, the dew point was 59, and the relative humidity was 94%. The wind was calm. The pressure was 30.02 inches and steady. Elsewhere around the area, skies ranged from clear to partly cloudy. It was 67 at Peoria, 61 at Moline, and 62 at Burlington. Quincy reported 65, Macomb reported 63, and Springfield reported 68. And once again at 2 a.m. in Galesburg, under clear skies, the temperature was 61. Looking elsewhere around the Midwest at 2 a.m., Chicago was partly cloudy, and 68. Indianapolis was clear, and 71. St. Louis was partly cloudy, and 74. Kansas City was cloudy, and 62. Des Moines was partly cloudy, and 62. Milwaukee was partly cloudy, and 63. The time is currently 2:08 a.m. Central Daylight Time. 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Now for the official National Weather Service forecast for Galesburg and surrounding areas of central and northwest Illinois. Rest of tonight, partly cloudy. Lows in the upper 50s. North winds around 5 miles an hour. Sunday, partly sunny. A slight chance of showers in the morning, then a chance of showers in the afternoon. Cooler with highs in the lower 70s. North winds 5 to 10 miles an hour. Chance of rain 40%. Sunday night, partly cloudy. Lows in the mid-50s. Northeast winds around 5 miles an hour. Monday, partly sunny. Highs in the upper 70s. Southeast winds 10 to 15 miles an hour with gusts up to 25 miles an hour. Monday night, mostly clear until midnight, then partly cloudy with a chance of showers after midnight. Not as cool with lows around 70. South winds 15 to 20 miles an hour with gusts up to 30 miles an hour. Chance of rain 50%. Tuesday, showers likely in the morning, then showers with a chance of thunderstorms in the afternoon. Highs in the lower 80s. Chance of rain 80%. Tuesday night and Wednesday, showers with a chance of thunderstorms. Lows in the lower 60s. Highs in the mid-70s. Chance of rain 90%. Wednesday night, mostly cloudy with a chance of thunderstorms. A chance of showers until midnight, then showers likely after midnight. Lows in the mid-60s. Chance of rain 70%. Thursday through Friday, mostly cloudy with a chance of showers. Highs around 80. Lows in the mid-60s. Chance of rain 50%. Friday night and Saturday, mostly cloudy. A 50% chance of showers. Lows around 60. Highs in the mid-70s. Again, the forecast for Galesburg and surrounding areas of central and northwest Illinois for the rest of tonight, partly cloudy. Lows in the upper 50s. North winds around 5 miles an hour. At 2 a.m. in Galesburg, skies were clear. The temperature was 61 degrees, the dew point was 59, and the relative humidity was 94%. The wind was calm. The pressure was 30.02 inches and steady. Elsewhere around the area, skies ranged from clear to partly cloudy. It was 67 at Peoria, 61 at Moline, and 62 at Burlington. Quincy reported 65, Macomb reported 63, and Springfield reported 68. And once again at 2 a.m. in Galesburg, under clear skies, the temperature was 61. Looking elsewhere around the Midwest at 2 a.m., Chicago was partly cloudy, and 68. Indianapolis was clear, and 71. St. Louis was partly cloudy, and 74. Kansas City was cloudy, and 62. Des Moines was partly cloudy, and 62. Milwaukee was partly cloudy, and 63. The time is currently 2:11 a.m. Central Daylight Time. 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Now for the official National Weather Service forecast for Galesburg and surrounding areas of central and northwest Illinois. Rest of tonight, partly cloudy. Lows in the upper 50s. North winds around 5 miles an hour.

Sunday, partly sunny. A slight chance of showers in the morning, then a chance of showers in the afternoon. Cooler with highs in the lower 70s. North winds 5 to 10 miles an hour. Chance of rain 40%. Sunday night, partly cloudy. Lows in the mid-50s. Northeast winds around 5 miles an hour. Monday, partly sunny. Highs in the upper 70s. Southeast winds 10 to 15 miles an hour with gusts up to 25 miles an hour. Monday night, mostly clear until midnight, then partly cloudy with a chance of showers after midnight. Not as cool with lows around 70. South winds 15 to 20 miles an hour with gusts up to 30 miles an hour. Chance of rain 50%. Tuesday, showers likely in the morning, then showers with a chance of thunderstorms in the afternoon. Highs in the lower 80s. Chance of rain 80%. Tuesday night and Wednesday, showers with a chance of thunderstorms. Lows in the lower 60s. Highs in the mid 70s. Chance of rain 90%. Wednesday night, mostly cloudy with a chance of thunderstorms. A chance of showers until midnight, then showers likely after midnight. Lows in the mid 60s. Chance of rain 70%. Thursday through Friday, mostly cloudy with a chance of showers. Highs around 80. Lows in the mid-60s. Chance of rain 50%. Friday night and Saturday, mostly cloudy. A 50% chance of showers. Lows around 60. Highs in the mid-70s. Again, the forecast for Galesburg and surrounding areas of central and northwest Illinois for the rest of tonight, partly cloudy. Lows in the upper 50s. North winds around 5 miles an hour. 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Programming originates from NOAA's National Weather Service office in Lincoln. KZZ66 serves the following counties: Henry, Knox, Mercer, and Warren. KZZ66 is part of the All Hazards Network of NOAA Weather Radio. At 2 a.m. in Galesburg, skies were clear. The temperature was 61 degrees, the dew point was 59, and the relative humidity was 94%. The wind was calm. The pressure was 30.02 inches and steady. Elsewhere around the area, skies ranged from clear to partly cloudy. It was 67 at Peoria, 61 at Moline, and 62 at Burlington. Quincy reported 65, Macomb reported 63, and Springfield reported 68. And once again at 2 a.m. in Galesburg, under clear skies, the temperature was 61. At 2 a.m. in Galesburg, skies were clear. The temperature was 61 degrees, the dew point was 59, and the relative humidity was 94%. The wind was calm. The pressure was 30.02 inches and steady. Elsewhere around the area, skies ranged from clear to partly cloudy. It was 67 at Peoria, 61 at Moline, and 62 at Burlington. Quincy reported 65, Macomb reported 63, and Springfield reported 68. And once again at 2 a.m. in Galesburg, under clear skies, the temperature was 61. Looking elsewhere around the Midwest at 2 a.m., Chicago was partly cloudy, and 68. Indianapolis was clear, and 71. St. Louis was partly cloudy, and 74. Kansas City was cloudy, and 62. Des Moines was partly cloudy, and 62. Milwaukee was partly cloudy, and 63. The time is currently 2:16 a.m. Central Daylight Time. 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Now for the official National Weather Service forecast for Galesburg and surrounding areas of central and northwest Illinois. Rest of tonight, partly cloudy. Lows in the upper 50s. North winds around 5 miles an hour. Sunday, partly sunny. A slight chance of showers in the morning, then a chance of showers in the afternoon. Cooler with highs in the lower 70s. North winds 5 to 10 miles an hour. Chance of rain 40%. Sunday night, partly cloudy. Lows in the mid-50s. Northeast winds around 5 miles an hour. Monday, partly sunny.

highs in the upper 70s. Southeast winds 10 to 15 miles an hour with gusts up to 25 miles an hour. Monday night, mostly clear until midnight, then partly cloudy with a chance of showers after midnight. Dada's cool with lows around 70. South winds 15 to 20 miles an hour with gusts up to 30 miles an hour. Chance of rain 50%. Tuesday, showers likely in the morning, then showers with a chance of thunderstorms in the afternoon. Highs in the lower 80s. Chance of rain 80%. Tuesday night and Wednesday, showers with a chance of thunderstorms. Lows in the lower 60s. Highs in the mid 70s. Chance of rain 90%. Wednesday night, mostly cloudy with a chance of thunderstorms. A chance of showers until midnight, then showers likely after midnight. Lows in the mid 60s. Chance of rain 70%. Thursday through Friday, mostly cloudy with a chance of showers. Highs around 80. Lows in the mid 60s. Chance of rain 50%. Friday night and Saturday, mostly cloudy. A 50% chance of showers. Lows around 60. Highs in the mid 70s. Again, the forecast for Galesburg and surrounding areas of central and northwest Illinois for the rest of tonight, partly cloudy. Lows in the upper 50s. North winds around 5 miles an hour. At 2 a.m. in Galesburg, skies were clear. The temperature was 61 degrees, the dew point was 59, and the relative humidity was 94%. The wind was calm. The pressure was 30.02 inches and steady. Elsewhere around the area, skies ranged from clear to partly cloudy. It was 67 at Peoria, 61 at Moline, and 62 at Burlington. Quincy reported 65, Macomb reported 63, and Springfield reported 68. And once again at 2 a.m. in Galesburg, under clear skies, the temperature was 61. Looking elsewhere around the Midwest at 2 a.m., Chicago was partly cloudy, and 68. Indianapolis was clear, and 71. St. Louis was partly cloudy, and 74. Kansas City was cloudy, and 62. Des Moines was partly cloudy, and 62. Milwaukee was partly cloudy, and 63. The time is currently 2:19 a.m. Central Daylight Time. 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Now for the official National Weather Service forecast for Galesburg and surrounding areas of central and northwest Illinois. Rest of tonight, partly cloudy. Lows in the upper 50s. North winds around 5 miles an hour. Sunday, partly sunny. A slight chance of showers in the morning, then a chance of showers in the afternoon. Cooler with highs in the lower 70s. North winds 5 to 10 miles an hour. Chance of rain 40%. Sunday night, partly cloudy. Lows in the mid-50s. Northeast winds around 5 miles an hour. Monday, partly sunny. Highs in the upper 70s. Southeast winds 10 to 15 miles an hour with gusts up to 25 miles an hour. Monday night, mostly clear until midnight, then partly cloudy with a chance of showers after midnight. Dada's cool with lows around 70. South winds 15 to 20 miles an hour with gusts up to 30 miles an hour. Chance of rain 50%. Tuesday, showers likely in the morning, then showers with a chance of thunderstorms in the afternoon. Highs in the lower 80s. Chance of rain 80%. Tuesday night and Wednesday, showers with a chance of thunderstorms. Lows in the lower 60s. Highs in the mid 70s. Chance of rain 90%. Wednesday night, mostly cloudy with a chance of thunderstorms. A chance of showers until midnight, then showers likely after midnight. Lows in the mid 60s. Chance of rain 70%. Thursday through Friday, mostly cloudy with a chance of showers. Highs around 80. Lows in the mid 60s. Chance of rain 50%. Friday night and Saturday, mostly cloudy. A 50% chance of showers. Lows around 60. Highs in the mid 70s. Again, the forecast for Galesburg and surrounding areas of central and northwest Illinois for the rest of tonight, partly cloudy. Lows in the upper 50s. North winds around 5 miles an hour.

2 a.m. in Galesburg, skies were clear. The temperature was 61 degrees, the dew point was 59, and the relative humidity was 94%. The wind was calm. The pressure was 30.02 inches and steady. Elsewhere around the area, skies ranged from clear to partly cloudy. It was 67 at Peoria, 61 at Moline, and 62 at Burlington. Quincy reported 65, Macomb reported 63, and Springfield reported 68. And once again at 2 a.m. in Galesburg, under clear skies, the temperature was 61. Looking elsewhere around the Midwest at 2 a.m., Chicago was partly cloudy, and 68. Indianapolis was clear, and 71. St. Louis was partly cloudy, and 74. Kansas City was cloudy, and 62. Des Moines was partly cloudy, and 62. Milwaukee was partly cloudy, and 63. The time is currently 2:23 a.m. Central Daylight Time. 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Now for the official National Weather Service forecast for Galesburg and surrounding areas of central and northwest Illinois. Rest of tonight, partly cloudy. Lows in the upper 50s. North winds around 5 miles an hour. Sunday, partly sunny. A slight chance of showers in the morning, then a chance of showers in the afternoon. Cooler with highs in the lower 70s. North winds 5 to 10 miles an hour. Chance of rain 40%. Sunday night, partly cloudy. Lows in the mid-50s. Northeast winds around 5 miles an hour. Monday, partly sunny. Highs in the upper 70s. Southeast winds 10 to 15 miles an hour with gusts up to 25 miles an hour. Monday night, mostly clear until midnight, then partly cloudy with a chance of showers after midnight. Not as cool with lows around 70. South winds 15 to 20 miles an hour with gusts up to 30 miles an hour. Chance of rain 50%. Tuesday, showers likely in the morning, then showers with a chance of thunderstorms in the afternoon. Highs in the lower 80s. Chance of rain 80%. Tuesday night and Wednesday, showers with a chance of thunderstorms. Lows in the lower 60s. Highs in the mid-70s. Chance of rain 90%. Wednesday night, mostly cloudy with a chance of thunderstorms. A chance of showers until midnight, then showers likely after midnight. Lows in the mid-60s. Chance of rain 70%. Thursday through Friday, mostly cloudy with a chance of showers. Highs around 80. Lows in the mid-60s. Chance of rain 50%. Friday night and Saturday, mostly cloudy. A 50% chance of showers. Lows around 60. Highs in the mid-70s. Again, the forecast for Galesburg and surrounding areas of central and northwest Illinois for the rest of tonight, partly cloudy. Lows in the upper 50s. North winds around 5 miles an hour. At 2 a.m. in Galesburg, skies were partly cloudy. The temperature was 61 degrees, the dew point was 59, and the relative humidity was 94%. The wind was calm. The pressure was 30.02 inches and steady. Elsewhere around the area, skies ranged from clear to partly cloudy. It was 67 at Peoria, 61 at Moline, and 62 at Burlington. Quincy reported 65, Macomb reported 63, and Springfield reported 68. And once again at 2 a.m. in Galesburg, under partly cloudy skies, the temperature was 61. Looking elsewhere around the Midwest at 2 a.m., Chicago was partly cloudy, and 68. Indianapolis was clear, and 71. St. Louis was partly cloudy, and 74. Kansas City was cloudy, and 62. Des Moines was partly cloudy, and 62. Milwaukee was clear, and 63. The time is currently 2:26 a.m. Central Daylight Time. 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Now for the official National Weather Service forecast for Galesburg and surrounding areas of central and northwest Illinois. Rest of tonight, partly cloudy. Lows in the upper 50s. North winds around 5 miles an hour.

Sunday, partly sunny. A slight chance of showers in the morning, then a chance of showers in the afternoon. Cooler with highs in the lower 70s. North winds 5 to 10 miles an hour. Chance of rain 40%. Sunday night, partly cloudy. Lows in the mid-50s. Northeast winds around 5 miles an hour. Monday, partly sunny. Highs in the upper 70s. Southeast winds 10 to 15 miles an hour with gusts up to 25 miles an hour. Monday night, mostly clear until midnight, then partly cloudy with a chance of showers after midnight. Dot is cool with lows around 70. South winds 15 to 20 miles an hour with gusts up to 30 miles an hour. Chance of rain 50%. Tuesday, showers likely in the morning, then showers with a chance of thunderstorms in the afternoon. Highs in the lower 80s. Chance of rain 80%. Tuesday night and Wednesday, showers with a chance of thunderstorms. Lows in the lower 60s. Highs in the mid 70s. Chance of rain 90%. Wednesday night, mostly cloudy with a chance of thunderstorms. A chance of showers until midnight, then showers likely after midnight. Lows in the mid 60s. Chance of rain 70%. Thursday through Friday, mostly cloudy with a chance of showers. Highs around 80. Lows in the mid-60s. Chance of rain 50%. Friday night and Saturday, mostly cloudy. A 50% chance of showers. Lows around 60. Highs in the mid-70s. Again, the forecast for Galesburg and surrounding areas of central and northwest Illinois for the rest of tonight, partly cloudy. Lows in the upper 50s. North winds around 5 miles an hour. At 2 a.m. in Galesburg, skies were partly cloudy. The temperature was 61 degrees, the dew point was 59, and the relative humidity was 94%. The wind was calm. The pressure was 30.02 inches and steady. Elsewhere around the area, skies ranged from clear to partly cloudy. It was 67 at Peoria, 61 at Moline, and 62 at Burlington. Quincy reported 65, Macomb reported 63, and Springfield reported 68. And once again at 2 a.m. in Galesburg, under partly cloudy skies, the temperature was 61. Looking elsewhere around the Midwest at 2 a.m., Chicago was partly cloudy, and 68. Indianapolis was clear, and 71. St. Louis was partly cloudy, and 74. Kansas City was cloudy, and 62. Des Moines was partly cloudy, and 62. Milwaukee was clear, and 63. The time is currently 2:30 a.m. Central Daylight Time. 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Now for the official National Weather Service forecast for Galesburg and surrounding areas of central and northwest Illinois. Rest of tonight, partly cloudy. Lows in the upper 50s. North winds around 5 miles an hour. Sunday, partly sunny. A slight chance of showers in the morning, then a chance of showers in the afternoon. Cooler with highs in the lower 70s. North winds 5 to 10 miles an hour. Chance of rain 40%. Sunday night, partly cloudy. Lows in the mid-50s. Northeast winds around 5 miles an hour. Monday, partly sunny. Highs in the upper 70s. Southeast winds 10 to 15 miles an hour with gusts up to 25 miles an hour. Monday night, mostly clear until midnight, then partly cloudy with a chance of showers after midnight. Dot is cool with lows around 70. South winds 15 to 20 miles an hour with gusts up to 30 miles an hour. Chance of rain 50%. Tuesday, showers likely in the morning, then showers with a chance of thunderstorms in the afternoon. Highs in the lower 80s. Chance of rain 80%. Tuesday night and Wednesday, showers with a chance of thunderstorms. Lows in the lower 60s. Highs in the mid-70s. Chance of rain 90%. Wednesday night, mostly cloudy with a chance of thunderstorms. A chance of showers until midnight, then showers likely after midnight. Lows in the mid-60s. Chance of rain 70%. Thursday through Friday, mostly cloudy with a chance of showers. Highs around 80. Lows in the mid-60s.

degrees. Chance of rain 50%. Friday night and Saturday, mostly cloudy. A 50% chance of showers. Lows around 60. Highs in the mid-70s. Again, the forecast for Galesburg and surrounding areas of central and northwest Illinois for the rest of tonight, partly cloudy. Lows in the upper 50s. North winds around 5 miles an hour. At 2 a.m. in Galesburg, skies were partly cloudy. The temperature was 61 degrees, the dew point was 59, and the relative humidity was 94%. The wind was calm. The pressure was 30.02 inches and steady. Elsewhere around the area, skies ranged from clear to partly cloudy. It was 67 at Peoria, 61 at Moline, and 62 at Burlington. Quincy reported 65, Macomb reported 63, and Springfield reported 68. And once again at 2 a.m. in Galesburg, under partly cloudy skies, the temperature was Springfield reported 68. And once again at 2 a.m. in Galesburg, under partly cloudy skies, the temperature was 61. Looking elsewhere around the Midwest at 2 a.m., Chicago was partly cloudy, and 68. Indianapolis was clear, and 71. St. Louis was partly cloudy, and 74. Kansas City was cloudy, and 62. Des Moines was partly cloudy, and 62. Milwaukee was clear, and 63. The time is currently 2:33 a.m. Central Daylight Time. 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Now for the official National Weather Service forecast for Galesburg and surrounding areas of central and northwest Illinois. Rest of tonight, partly cloudy. Lows in the upper 50s. North winds around 5 miles an hour. Sunday, partly sunny. A slight chance of showers in the morning, then a chance of showers in the afternoon. Cooler with highs in the lower 70s. North winds 5 to 10 miles an hour. Chance of rain 40%. Sunday night, partly cloudy. Lows in the mid-50s. Northeast winds around 5 miles an hour. Monday, partly sunny. Highs in the upper 70s. Southeast winds 10 to 15 miles an hour with gusts up to 25 miles an hour. Monday night, mostly clear until midnight, then partly cloudy with a chance of showers after midnight. Not as cool with lows around 70. South winds 15 to 20 miles an hour with gusts up to 30 miles an hour. Chance of rain 50%. Tuesday, showers likely in the morning, then showers with a chance of thunderstorms in the afternoon. Highs in the lower 80s. Chance of rain 80%. Tuesday night and Wednesday, showers with a chance of thunderstorms. Lows in the lower 60s. Highs in the mid-70s. Chance of rain 90%. Wednesday night, mostly cloudy with a chance of thunderstorms. A chance of showers until midnight, then showers likely after midnight. Lows in the mid-60s. Chance of rain 70%. Thursday through Friday, mostly cloudy with a chance of showers. Highs around 80. Lows in the mid-60s. Chance of rain 50%. Friday night and Saturday, mostly cloudy. A 50% chance of showers. Lows around 60. Highs in the mid-70s. Again, the forecast for Galesburg and surrounding areas of central and northwest Illinois for the rest of tonight, partly cloudy. Lows in the upper 50s. North winds around 5 miles an hour. At 2 a.m. in Galesburg, skies were partly cloudy. The temperature was 61 degrees, the dew point was 59, and the relative humidity was 94%. The wind was calm. The pressure was 30.02 inches and steady. Elsewhere around the area, skies ranged from clear to partly cloudy. It was 67 at Peoria, 61 at Moline, and 62 at Burlington. Quincy reported 65, Macomb reported 63, and Springfield reported 68. And once again at 2 a.m. in Galesburg, under partly cloudy skies, the temperature was 61. Looking elsewhere around the Midwest at 2 a.m., Chicago was partly cloudy, and 68. Indianapolis was clear, and 71. St. Louis was partly cloudy, and 74. Kansas City was cloudy, and 62.

Des Moines was partly cloudy and 62. Milwaukee was clear and 63. The time is currently 2:37 a.m. Central Daylight Time. 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Now for the official National Weather Service forecast for Galesburg and surrounding areas of central and northwest Illinois. Rest of tonight, partly cloudy. Lows in the upper 50s. North winds around 5 miles an hour. Sunday, partly sunny. A slight chance of showers in the morning, then a chance of showers in the afternoon. Cooler with highs in the lower 70s. North winds 5 to 10 miles an hour. Chance of rain 40%. Sunday night, partly cloudy. Lows in the mid-50s. Northeast winds around 5 miles an hour. Monday, partly sunny. Highs in the upper 70s. Southeast winds 10 to 15 miles an hour with gusts up to 25 miles an hour. Monday night, mostly clear until midnight, then partly cloudy with a chance of showers after midnight. Not as cool with lows around 70. South winds 15 to 20 miles an hour with gusts up to 30 miles an hour. Chance of rain 50%. Tuesday, showers likely in the morning, then showers with a chance of thunderstorms in the afternoon. Highs in the lower 80s. Chance of rain 80%. Tuesday night and Wednesday, showers with a chance of thunderstorms. Lows in the lower 60s. Highs in the mid-70s. Chance of rain 90%. Wednesday night, mostly cloudy with a chance of thunderstorms. A chance of showers until midnight, then showers likely after midnight. Lows in the mid-60s. Chance of rain 70%. Thursday through Friday, mostly cloudy with a chance of showers. Highs around 80. Lows in the mid-60s. Chance of rain 50%. Friday night and Saturday, mostly cloudy. A 50% chance of showers. Lows around 60. Highs in the mid-70s. Again, the forecast for Galesburg and surrounding areas of central and northwest Illinois for the rest of tonight, partly cloudy. Lows in the upper 50s. North winds around 5 miles an hour. At 2 a.m. in Galesburg, skies were partly cloudy. The temperature was 61 degrees, the dew point was 59, and the relative humidity was 94%. The wind was calm. The pressure was 30.02 inches and steady. Elsewhere around the area, skies ranged from clear to partly cloudy. It was 67 at Peoria, 61 at Moline, and 62 at Burlington. Quincy reported 65, Macomb reported 63, and Springfield reported 68. And once again at 2 a.m. in Galesburg, under partly cloudy skies, the temperature was 61. Looking elsewhere around the Midwest at 2 a.m., Chicago was partly cloudy, and 68. Indianapolis was clear, and 71. St. Louis was partly cloudy, and 74. Kansas City was cloudy, and 62. Des Moines was partly cloudy, and 62. Milwaukee was clear, and 63. The time is currently 2:40 a.m. Central Daylight Time. 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Now for the official National Weather Service forecast for Galesburg and surrounding areas of central and northwest Illinois. Rest of tonight, partly cloudy. Lows in the upper 50s. North winds around 5 miles an hour. Sunday, partly sunny. A slight chance of showers in the morning, then a chance of showers in the afternoon. Cooler with highs in the lower 70s. North winds 5 to 10 miles an hour. Chance of rain 40%. Sunday night, partly cloudy. Lows in the mid-50s. Northeast winds around 5 miles an hour. Monday, partly sunny. Highs in the upper 70s. Southeast winds 10 to 15 miles an hour with gusts up to 25 miles an hour. Monday night, mostly clear until midnight, then partly cloudy with a chance of showers after midnight. Not as cool with lows around 70. South winds 15 to 20 miles an hour with gusts up to 30 miles an hour. Chance of rain 50%. Tuesday, showers likely in the morning, then showers with a chance of thunderstorms in the afternoon. Highs in the lower 80s.

chance of rain 80%. Tuesday night and Wednesday, showers with a chance of thunderstorms. Lows in the lower 60s. Highs in the mid-70s. Chance of rain 90%. Wednesday night, mostly cloudy with a chance of thunderstorms. A chance of showers until midnight, then showers likely after midnight. Lows in the mid-60s. Chance of rain 70%. Thursday through Friday, mostly cloudy with a chance of showers. Highs around 80. Lows in the mid-60s. Chance of rain 50%. Friday night and Saturday, mostly cloudy. A 50% chance of showers. Lows around 60. Highs in the mid-70s. Again, the forecast for Galesburg and surrounding areas of central and northwest Illinois for the rest of tonight, partly cloudy. Lows in the upper 50s. North winds around 5 miles an hour. At 2 a.m. in Galesburg, skies were partly cloudy. The temperature was 61 degrees, the dew point was 59, and the relative humidity was 94%. The wind was calm. The pressure was 30.02 inches and steady. Elsewhere around the area, skies ranged from clear to partly cloudy. It was 67 at Peoria, 61 at Moline, and 62 at Burlington. Quincy reported 65, Macomb reported 63, and Springfield reported 68. And once again at 2 a.m. in Galesburg, under partly cloudy skies, the temperature was 61. Looking elsewhere around the Midwest at 2 a.m., Chicago was partly cloudy, and 68. Indianapolis was clear, and 71. St. Louis was partly cloudy, and 74. Kansas City was cloudy, and 62. Des Moines was partly cloudy, and 62. Milwaukee was clear, and 63. The time is currently 2:44 a.m. Central Daylight Time. 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Now for the official National Weather Service forecast for Galesburg and surrounding areas of central and northwest Illinois. Rest of tonight, partly cloudy. Lows in the upper 50s. North winds around 5 miles an hour. Sunday, partly sunny. A slight chance of showers in the morning, then a chance of showers in the afternoon. Cooler with highs in the lower 70s. North winds 5 to 10 miles an hour. Chance of rain 40%. Sunday night, partly cloudy. Lows in the mid-50s. Northeast winds around 5 miles an hour. Monday, partly sunny. Highs in the upper 70s. Southeast winds 10 to 15 miles an hour with gusts up to 25 miles an hour. Monday night, mostly clear until midnight, then partly cloudy with a chance of showers after midnight. Not as cool with lows around 70. South winds 15 to 20 miles an hour with gusts up to 30 miles an hour. Chance of rain 50%. Tuesday, showers likely in the morning, then showers with a chance of thunderstorms in the afternoon. Highs in the lower 80s. Chance of rain 80%. Tuesday night and Wednesday, showers with a chance of thunderstorms. Lows in the lower 60s. Highs in the mid-70s. Chance of rain 90%. Wednesday night, mostly cloudy with a chance of thunderstorms. A chance of showers until midnight, then showers likely after midnight. Lows in the mid-60s. Chance of rain 70%. Thursday through Friday, mostly cloudy with a chance of showers. Highs around 80. Lows in the mid-60s. Chance of rain 50%. Friday night and Saturday, mostly cloudy. A 50% chance of showers. Lows around 60. Highs in the mid-70s. Again, the forecast for Galesburg and surrounding areas of central and northwest Illinois for the rest of tonight, partly cloudy. Lows in the upper 50s. North winds around 5 miles an hour. At 2 a.m. in Galesburg, skies were partly cloudy. The temperature was 61 degrees, the dew point was 59, and the relative humidity was 94%. The wind was calm. The pressure was 30.02 inches and steady. Elsewhere around the area, skies ranged from clear to partly cloudy. It was 67 at Peoria, 61 at Moline, and 62 at Burlington. Quincy reported 65, Macomb reported 63, and

Winfield reported 68. And once again at 2 a.m. in Galesburg, under partly cloudy skies, the temperature was 61. Looking elsewhere around the Midwest at 2 a.m., Chicago was partly cloudy and 68. Indianapolis was clear and 71. St. Louis was partly cloudy and 74. Kansas City was cloudy and 62. Des Moines was partly cloudy and 62. Milwaukee was clear and 63. The time is currently 2:47 a.m. Central Daylight Time. 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Now for the official National Weather Service forecast for Galesburg and surrounding areas of central and northwest Illinois. Rest of tonight, partly cloudy. Lows in the upper 50s. North winds around 5 miles an hour. Sunday, partly sunny. A slight chance of showers in the morning, then a chance of showers in the afternoon. Cooler with highs in the lower 70s. North winds 5 to 10 miles an hour. Chance of rain 40%. Sunday night, partly cloudy. Lows in the mid-50s. Northeast winds around 5 miles an hour. Monday, partly sunny. Highs in the upper 70s. Southeast winds 10 to 15 miles an hour with gusts up to 25 miles an hour. Monday night, mostly clear until midnight, then partly cloudy with a chance of showers after midnight. Not as cool with lows around 70. South winds 15 to 20 miles an hour with gusts up to 30 miles an hour. Chance of rain 50%. Tuesday, showers likely in the morning, then showers with a chance of thunderstorms in the afternoon. Highs in the lower 80s. Chance of rain 80%. Tuesday night and Wednesday, showers with a chance of thunderstorms. Lows in the lower 60s. Highs in the mid-70s. Chance of rain 90%. Wednesday night, mostly cloudy with a chance of thunderstorms. A chance of showers until midnight, then showers likely after midnight. Lows in the mid-60s. Chance of rain 70%. Thursday through Friday, mostly cloudy with a chance of showers. Highs around 80. Lows in the mid-60s. Chance of rain 50%. Friday night and Saturday, mostly cloudy. A 50% chance of showers. Lows around 60. Highs in the mid-70s. Again, the forecast for Galesburg and surrounding areas of central and northwest Illinois for the rest of tonight, partly cloudy. Lows in the upper 50s. North winds around 5 miles an hour. At 2 a.m. in Galesburg, skies were partly cloudy. The temperature was 61 degrees, the dew point was 59, and the relative humidity was 94%. The wind was calm. The pressure was 30.02 inches and steady. Elsewhere around the area, skies ranged from clear to partly cloudy. It was 67 at Peoria, 61 at Moline, and 62 at Burlington. Quincy reported 65, Macomb reported 63, and Springfield reported 68. And once again at 2 a.m. in Galesburg, under partly cloudy skies, the temperature was 61. Looking elsewhere around the Midwest at 2 a.m., Chicago was partly cloudy and 68. Indianapolis was clear and 71. St. Louis was partly cloudy and 74. Kansas City was cloudy and 62. Des Moines was partly cloudy and 62. Milwaukee was clear and 63. The time is currently 2:51 a.m. Central Daylight Time. 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Now for the official National Weather Service forecast for Galesburg and surrounding areas of central and northwest Illinois. Rest of tonight, partly cloudy. Lows in the upper 50s. North winds around 5 miles an hour. Sunday, partly sunny. A slight chance of showers in the morning, then a chance of showers in the afternoon. Cooler with highs in the lower 70s. North winds 5 to 10 miles an hour. Chance of rain 40%. Sunday night, partly cloudy. Lows in the mid-50s. Northeast winds around 5 miles an hour. Monday, partly sunny. Highs in the upper 70s. Southeast winds 10 to 15 miles an hour with gusts up to 20.

A chance of showers until midnight, then showers likely after midnight. Lows in the mid-60s. Chance of rain 70%. Thursday through Friday, mostly cloudy with a chance of showers. Highs around 80. Lows in the mid-60s. Chance of rain 50%. Friday night and Saturday, mostly cloudy. A 50% chance of showers. Lows around 60. Highs in the mid-70s. Again, the forecast for Galesburg and surrounding areas of central and northwest Illinois for the rest of tonight, partly cloudy. Lows in the upper 50s. North winds around 5 miles an hour. At 2 a.m. in Galesburg, skies were partly cloudy. The temperature was 61 degrees, the dew point was 59, and the relative humidity was 94%. The wind was calm. The pressure was 30.02 inches and steady. Elsewhere around the area, skies ranged from clear to partly cloudy. It was 67 at Peoria, 61 at Moline, and 62 at Burlington. Quincy reported 65, Macomb reported 63, and Springfield reported 68. And once again at 2 a.m. in Galesburg, under partly cloudy skies, the temperature was 61. Looking elsewhere around the Midwest at 2 a.m., Chicago was partly cloudy, and 68. Indianapolis was clear, and 71. St. Louis was partly cloudy, and 74. Kansas City was cloudy, and 62. Des Moines was partly cloudy, and 62. Milwaukee was clear, and 63. The time is currently 2:54 a.m. Central Daylight Time. 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Now for the official National Weather Service forecast for Galesburg and surrounding areas of central and northwest Illinois. Rest of tonight, partly cloudy. Lows in the upper 50s. North winds around 5 miles an hour. Sunday, partly sunny. A slight chance of showers in the morning, then a chance of showers in the afternoon. Cooler with highs in the lower 70s. North winds 5 to 10 miles an hour. Chance of rain 40%. Sunday night, partly cloudy. Lows in the mid-50s. Northeast winds around 5 miles an hour. Monday, partly sunny. Highs in the upper 70s. Southeast winds 10 to 15 miles an hour with gusts up to 25 miles an hour. Monday night, mostly clear until midnight, then partly cloudy with a chance of showers after midnight. Not as cool with lows around 70. South winds 15 to 20 miles an hour with gusts up to 30 miles an hour. Chance of rain 50%. Tuesday, showers likely in the morning, then showers with a chance of thunderstorms in the afternoon. Highs in the lower 80s. Chance of rain 80%. Tuesday night and Wednesday, showers with a chance of thunderstorms. Lows in the lower 60s. Highs in the mid-70s. Chance of rain 90%. Wednesday night, mostly cloudy with a chance of thunderstorms. A chance of showers until midnight, then showers likely after midnight. Lows in the mid-60s. Chance of rain 70%. Thursday through Friday, mostly cloudy with a chance of showers. Highs around 80. Lows in the mid-60s. Chance of rain 50%. Friday night and Saturday, mostly cloudy. A 50% chance of showers. Lows around 60. Highs in the mid-70s. Again, the forecast for Galesburg and surrounding areas of central and northwest Illinois for the rest of tonight, partly cloudy. Lows in the upper 50s. North winds around 5 miles an hour. At 2 a.m. in Galesburg, skies were partly cloudy. The temperature was 61 degrees, the dew point was 59, and the relative humidity was 94%. The wind was calm. The pressure was 30.02 inches and steady. Elsewhere around the area, skies ranged from clear to partly cloudy. It was 67 at Peoria, 61 at Moline, and 62 at Burlington. Quincy reported 65, Macomb reported 63, and Springfield reported 68. And once again at 2 a.m. in Galesburg, under partly cloudy skies, the temperature was 61. Looking elsewhere around the Midwest at 2 a.m., Chicago was partly cloudy, and 68. Indianapolis was clear.

temperature was 58 degrees, the dew point was 58, and the relative humidity was 100%. The wind was northwest at 5 miles an hour. The pressure was 30.02 inches and rising. Elsewhere around the area, skies ranged from clear to partly cloudy. It was 66 at Peoria, 57 at Moline, and 61 at Burlington. Quincy reported 64, Macomb reported 61, and Springfield reported 68. And once again at 3 a.m. in Galesburg, under partly cloudy skies, the temperature was 58. Looking elsewhere around the Midwest at 3 a.m., Chicago was partly cloudy, and 65. Indianapolis was clear, and 71. St. Louis was partly cloudy, and 72. Kansas City was cloudy, and 62. Des Moines was mostly cloudy, and 59. Milwaukee was clear, and 62. The time is currently 3:08 a.m. Central Daylight Time. 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Now for the official National Weather Service forecast for Galesburg and surrounding areas of central and northwest Illinois. Rest of tonight, partly cloudy. Lows in the upper 50s. North winds around 5 miles an hour. Sunday, partly sunny. A slight chance of showers in the morning, then a chance of showers in the afternoon. Cooler with highs in the lower 70s. North winds 5 to 10 miles an hour. Chance of rain 40%. Sunday night, partly cloudy. Lows in the mid-50s. Northeast winds around 5 miles an hour. Monday, partly sunny. Highs in the upper 70s. Southeast winds 10 to 15 miles an hour with gusts up to 25 miles an hour. Monday night, mostly clear until midnight, then partly cloudy with a chance of showers after midnight. Not as cool with lows around 70. South winds 15 to 20 miles an hour with gusts up to 30 miles an hour. Chance of rain 50%. Tuesday, showers likely in the morning, then showers with a chance of thunderstorms in the afternoon. Highs in the lower 80s. Chance of rain 80%. Tuesday night and Wednesday, showers with a chance of thunderstorms. Lows in the lower 60s. Highs in the mid 70s. Chance of rain 90%. Wednesday night, mostly cloudy with a chance of thunderstorms. A chance of showers until midnight, then showers likely after midnight. Lows in the mid 60s. Chance of rain 70%. Thursday through Friday, mostly cloudy with a chance of showers. Highs around 80. Lows in the mid-60s. Chance of rain 50%. Friday night and Saturday, mostly cloudy. A 50% chance of showers. Lows around 60. Highs in the mid-70s. Again, the forecast for Galesburg and surrounding areas of central and northwest Illinois for the rest of tonight, partly cloudy. Lows in the upper 50s. North winds around 5 miles an hour. At 3 a.m. in Galesburg, skies were partly cloudy. The temperature was 58 degrees, the dew point was 58, and the relative humidity was 100%. The wind was northwest at 5 miles an hour. The pressure was 30.02 inches and rising. Elsewhere around the area, skies ranged from clear to partly cloudy. It was 66 at Peoria, 57 at Moline, and 61 at Burlington. Quincy reported 64, Macomb reported 61, and Springfield reported 68. And once again at 3 a.m. in Galesburg, under partly cloudy skies, the temperature was 58. Looking elsewhere around the Midwest at 3 a.m., Chicago was partly cloudy, and 65. Indianapolis was clear, and 71. St. Louis was partly cloudy, and 72. Kansas City was cloudy, and 62. Des Moines was mostly cloudy, and 59. Milwaukee was clear, and 62. The time is currently 3:12 a.m. Central Daylight Time. 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Now for the official National Weather Service forecast for Galesburg and surrounding areas of central and northwest Illinois. Rest of tonight, partly cloudy. Lows in the upper 50s. North winds around 5 miles an hour. Sunday, partly sunny. A slight

chance of showers in the morning, then a chance of showers in the afternoon. Cooler with highs in the lower 70s. North winds 5 to 10 miles an hour. Chance of rain 40%. Sunday night, partly cloudy. Lows in the mid-50s. Northeast winds around 5 miles an hour. Monday, partly sunny. Highs in the upper 70s. Southeast winds 10 to 15 miles an hour with gusts up to 25 miles an hour. Monday night, mostly clear until midnight, then partly cloudy with a chance of showers after midnight. Not as cool with lows around 70. South winds 15 to 20 miles an hour with gusts up to 30 miles an hour. Chance of rain 50%. Tuesday, showers likely in the morning, then showers with a chance of thunderstorms in the afternoon. Highs in the lower 80s. Chance of rain 80%. Tuesday night and Wednesday, showers with a chance of thunderstorms. Lows in the lower 60s. Highs in the mid 70s. Chance of rain 90%. Wednesday night, mostly cloudy with a chance of thunderstorms. A chance of showers until midnight, then showers likely after midnight. Lows in the mid 60s. Chance of rain 70%. Thursday through Friday, mostly cloudy with a chance of showers. Highs around 80. Lows in the mid 60s. Chance of rain 50%. Friday night and Saturday, mostly cloudy. A 50% chance of showers. Lows around 60. Highs in the mid 70s. Again, the forecast for Galesburg and surrounding areas of central and northwest Illinois for the rest of tonight, partly cloudy. Lows in the upper 50s. North winds around 5 miles an hour. 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Programming originates from NOAA's National Weather Service office in Lincoln. KZZ66 serves the following counties: Henry, Knox, Mercer, and Warren. KZZ66 is part of the All Hazards Network of NOAA Weather Radio. At 3 a.m. in Galesburg, skies were partly cloudy. The temperature was 58 degrees, the dew point was 58, and the relative humidity was 100%. The wind was northwest at 5 miles an hour. The pressure was 30.02 inches and rising. Elsewhere around the area, skies ranged from clear to partly cloudy. It was 66 at Peoria, 57 at Moline, and 61 at Burlington. Quincy reported 64, Macomb reported 61, and Springfield reported 68. And once again at 3 a.m. in Galesburg, under partly cloudy skies, the temperature was 58. Looking elsewhere around the Midwest at 3 a.m., Chicago was partly cloudy, and 65. Indianapolis was clear, and 71. St. Louis was partly cloudy, and 72. Kansas City was cloudy, and 62. Des Moines was mostly cloudy, and 59. Milwaukee was clear, and 62. The time is currently 3:16 a.m. Central Daylight Time. 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Now for the official National Weather Service forecast for Galesburg and surrounding areas of central and northwest Illinois. Rest of tonight, partly cloudy. Lows in the upper 50s. North winds around 5 miles an hour. Sunday, partly sunny. A slight chance of showers in the morning, then a chance of showers in the afternoon. Cooler with highs in the lower 70s. North winds 5 to 10 miles an hour. Chance of rain 40%. Sunday night, partly cloudy. Lows in the mid-50s. Northeast winds around 5 miles an hour. Monday, partly sunny. Highs in the upper 70s. Southeast winds 10 to 15 miles an hour with gusts up to 25 miles an hour. Monday night, mostly clear until midnight, then partly cloudy with a chance of showers after midnight. Not as cool with lows around 70. South winds 15 to 20 miles an hour with gusts up to 30 miles an hour. Chance of rain 50%. Tuesday, showers likely in the morning, then showers with a chance of thunderstorms in the afternoon. Highs in the lower 80s. Chance of rain 80%. Tuesday night and Wednesday, showers with a chance of thunderstorms. Lows in the lower 60s.

60s. Highs in the mid-70s. Chance of rain 90%. Wednesday night, mostly cloudy with a chance of thunderstorms. A chance of showers until midnight, then showers likely after midnight. Lows in the mid-60s. Chance of rain 70%. Thursday through Friday, mostly cloudy with a chance of showers. Highs around 80. Lows in the mid-60s. Chance of rain 50%. Friday night and Saturday, mostly cloudy. A 50% chance of showers. Lows around 60. Highs in the mid-70s. Again, the forecast for Galesburg and surrounding areas of central and northwest Illinois for the rest of tonight, partly cloudy. Lows in the upper 50s. North winds around 5 miles an hour. At 3 a.m. in Galesburg, skies were partly cloudy. The temperature was 58 degrees, the dew point was 58, and the relative humidity was 100%. The wind was northwest at 5 miles an hour. The pressure was 30.02 inches and rising. Elsewhere around the area, skies ranged from clear to partly cloudy. It was 66 at Peoria, 57 at Moline, and 61 at Burlington. Quincy reported 64, Macomb reported 61, and Springfield reported 68. And once again at 3 a.m. in Galesburg, under partly cloudy skies, the temperature was 58. Looking elsewhere around the Midwest at 3 a.m., Chicago was partly cloudy, and 65. Indianapolis was clear, and 71. St. Louis was partly cloudy, and 72. Kansas City was cloudy, and 62. Des Moines was mostly cloudy, and 59. Milwaukee was clear, and 62. The time is currently 3:19 a.m. Central Daylight Time. 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Now for the official National Weather Service forecast for Galesburg and surrounding areas of central and northwest Illinois. Rest of tonight, partly cloudy. Lows in the upper 50s. North winds around 5 miles an hour. Sunday, partly sunny. A slight chance of showers in the morning, then a chance of showers in the afternoon. Cooler with highs in the lower 70s. North winds 5 to 10 miles an hour. Chance of rain 40%. Sunday night, partly cloudy. Lows in the mid-50s. Northeast winds around 5 miles an hour. Monday, partly sunny. Highs in the upper 70s. Southeast winds 10 to 15 miles an hour with gusts up to 25 miles an hour. Monday night, mostly clear until midnight, then partly cloudy with a chance of showers after midnight. Dot is cool with lows around 70. South winds 15 to 20 miles an hour with gusts up to 30 miles an hour. Chance of rain 50%. Tuesday, showers likely in the morning, then showers with a chance of thunderstorms in the afternoon. Highs in the lower 80s. Chance of rain 80%. Tuesday night and Wednesday, showers with a chance of thunderstorms. Lows in the lower 60s. Highs in the mid-70s. Chance of rain 90%. Wednesday night, mostly cloudy with a chance of thunderstorms. A chance of showers until midnight, then showers likely after midnight. Lows in the mid-60s. Chance of rain 70%. Thursday through Friday, mostly cloudy with a chance of showers. Highs around 80. Lows in the mid-60s. Chance of rain 50%. Friday night and Saturday, mostly cloudy. A 50% chance of showers. Lows around 60. Highs in the mid-70s. Again, the forecast for Galesburg and surrounding areas of central and northwest Illinois for the rest of tonight, partly cloudy. Lows in the upper 50s. North winds around 5 miles an hour. At 3 a.m. in Galesburg, skies were partly cloudy. The temperature was 58 degrees, the dew point was 58, and the relative humidity was 100%. The wind was northwest at 5 miles an hour. The pressure was 30.02 inches and rising. Elsewhere around the area, skies ranged from clear to partly cloudy. It was 66 at Peoria, 57 at Moline, and 61 at Burlington. Quincy reported 64, Macomb reported 61, and Springfield reported 68. And once again at 3 a.m. in Galesburg, under partly cloudy.

skies, the temperature was 58. Looking elsewhere around the Midwest at 3 a.m., Chicago was partly cloudy and 65. Indianapolis was clear and 71. St. Louis was partly cloudy and 72. Kansas City was cloudy and 62. Des Moines was mostly cloudy and 59. Milwaukee was clear and 62. The time is currently 3:23 a.m. Central Daylight Time. 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Now for the official National Weather Service forecast for Galesburg and surrounding areas of central and northwest Illinois. Rest of tonight, partly cloudy. Lows in the upper 50s. North winds around 5 miles an hour. Sunday, partly sunny. A slight chance of showers in the morning, then a chance of showers in the afternoon. Cooler with highs in the lower 70s. North winds 5 to 10 miles an hour. Chance of rain 40%. Sunday night, partly cloudy. Lows in the mid-50s. Northeast winds around 5 miles an hour. Monday, partly sunny. Highs in the upper 70s. Southeast winds 10 to 15 miles an hour with gusts up to 25 miles an hour. Monday night, mostly clear until midnight, then partly cloudy with a chance of showers after midnight. Not as cool with lows around 70. South winds 15 to 20 miles an hour with gusts up to 30 miles an hour. Chance of rain 50%. Tuesday, showers likely in the morning, then showers with a chance of thunderstorms in the afternoon. Highs in the lower 80s. Chance of rain 80%. Tuesday night and Wednesday, showers with a chance of thunderstorms. Lows in the lower 60s. Highs in the mid-70s. Chance of rain 90%. Wednesday night, mostly cloudy with a chance of thunderstorms. A chance of showers until midnight, then showers likely after midnight. Lows in the mid-60s. Chance of rain 70%. Thursday through Friday, mostly cloudy with a chance of showers. Highs around 80. Lows in the mid-60s. Chance of rain 50%. Friday night and Saturday, mostly cloudy. A 50% chance of showers. Lows around 60. Highs in the mid-70s. Again, the forecast for Galesburg and surrounding areas of central and northwest Illinois for the rest of tonight, partly cloudy. Lows in the upper 50s. North winds around 5 miles an hour. At 3 a.m. in Galesburg, skies were partly cloudy. The temperature was 58 degrees, the dew point was 58, and the relative humidity was 100%. The wind was northwest at 5 miles an hour. The pressure was 30.02 inches and rising. Elsewhere around the area, skies ranged from clear to partly cloudy. It was 66 at Peoria, 57 at Moline, and 61 at Burlington. Quincy reported 64, Macomb reported 61, and Springfield reported 68. And once again at 3 a.m. in Galesburg, under partly cloudy skies, the temperature was 58. Looking elsewhere around the Midwest at 3 a.m., Chicago was partly cloudy and 65. Indianapolis was clear and 71. St. Louis was partly cloudy and 72. Kansas City was cloudy and 62. Des Moines was mostly cloudy and 59. Milwaukee was clear and 62. The time is currently 3:26 a.m. Central Daylight Time. 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Now for the official National Weather Service forecast for Galesburg and surrounding areas of central and northwest Illinois. Rest of tonight, partly cloudy. Lows in the upper 50s. North winds around 5 miles an hour. Sunday, partly sunny. A slight chance of showers in the morning, then a chance of showers in the afternoon. Cooler with highs in the lower 70s. North winds 5 to 10 miles an hour. Chance of rain 40%. Sunday night, partly cloudy. Lows in the mid-50s. Northeast winds around 5 miles an hour. Monday, partly sunny. Highs in the upper 70s. Southeast winds 10 to 15 miles an hour with gusts up to 25 miles an hour. Monday night, mostly clear until midnight.

then partly cloudy with a chance of showers after midnight. Dot is cool with lows around 70. South winds 15 to 20 miles an hour with gusts up to 30 miles an hour. Chance of rain 50%. Tuesday, showers likely in the morning, then showers with a chance of thunderstorms in the afternoon. Highs in the lower 80s. Chance of rain 80%. Tuesday night and Wednesday, showers with a chance of thunderstorms. Lows in the lower 60s. Highs in the mid 70s. Chance of rain 90%. Wednesday night, mostly cloudy with a chance of thunderstorms. A chance of showers until midnight, then showers likely after midnight. Lows in the mid 60s. Chance of rain 70%. Thursday through Friday, mostly cloudy with a chance of showers. Highs around 80. Lows in the mid 60s. Chance of rain 50%. Friday night and Saturday, mostly cloudy. A 50% chance of showers. Lows around 60. Highs in the mid 70s. Again, the forecast for Galesburg and surrounding areas of central and northwest Illinois for the rest of tonight, partly cloudy. Lows in the upper 50s. North winds around 5 miles an hour. At 3 a.m. in Galesburg, skies were partly cloudy. The temperature was 58 degrees, the dew point was 58, and the relative humidity was 100%. The wind was northwest at 5 miles an hour. The pressure was 30.02 inches and rising. Elsewhere around the area, skies ranged from clear to partly cloudy. It was 66 at Peoria, 57 at Moline, and 61 at Burlington. Quincy reported 64, Macomb reported 61, and Springfield reported 68. And once again at 3 a.m. in Galesburg, under partly cloudy skies, the temperature was 58. Looking elsewhere around the Midwest at 3 a.m., Chicago was partly cloudy, and 65. Indianapolis was clear, and 71. St. Louis was partly cloudy, and 72. Kansas City was cloudy, and 62. Des Moines was mostly cloudy, and 59. Milwaukee was clear, and 62. The time is currently 3:30 a.m. Central Daylight Time. 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Now for the official National Weather Service forecast for Galesburg and surrounding areas of central and northwest Illinois. Rest of tonight, partly cloudy. Lows in the upper 50s. North winds around 5 miles an hour. Sunday, partly sunny. A slight chance of showers in the morning, then a chance of showers in the afternoon. Cooler with highs in the lower 70s. North winds 5 to 10 miles an hour. Chance of rain 40%. Sunday night, partly cloudy. Lows in the mid-50s. Northeast winds around 5 miles an hour. Monday, partly sunny. Highs in the upper 70s. Southeast winds 10 to 15 miles an hour with gusts up to 25 miles an hour. Monday night, mostly clear until midnight, then partly cloudy with a chance of showers after midnight. Dot is cool with lows around 70. South winds 15 to 20 miles an hour with gusts up to 30 miles an hour. Chance of rain 50%. Tuesday, showers likely in the morning, then showers with a chance of thunderstorms in the afternoon. Highs in the lower 80s. Chance of rain 80%. Tuesday night and Wednesday, showers with a chance of thunderstorms. Lows in the lower 60s. Highs in the mid 70s. Chance of rain 90%. Wednesday night, mostly cloudy with a chance of thunderstorms. A chance of showers until midnight, then showers likely after midnight. Lows in the mid 60s. Chance of rain 70%. Thursday through Friday, mostly cloudy with a chance of showers. Highs around 80. Lows in the mid 60s. Chance of rain 50%. Friday night and Saturday, mostly cloudy. A 50% chance of showers. Lows around 60. Highs in the mid 70s. Again, the forecast for Galesburg and surrounding areas of central and northwest Illinois for the rest of tonight, partly cloudy. Lows in the upper 50s. North winds around 5 miles an hour. At 3 a.m. in Galesburg, skies were partly cloudy. The temperature was 58 degrees, the dew point was 50.

humidity was 100%. The wind was northwest at 5 miles an hour. The pressure was 30.02 inches and rising. Elsewhere around the area, skies ranged from clear to partly cloudy. It was 66 at Peoria, 57 at Moline, and 61 at Burlington. Quincy reported 64, Macomb reported 61, and Springfield reported 68. And once again at 3 a.m. in Galesburg, under partly cloudy skies, the temperature was 58. Quincy reported 64, Macomb reported 61, and Springfield reported 68. And once again at 3 a.m. in Galesburg, under partly cloudy skies, the temperature was 58. Looking elsewhere around the Midwest at 3 a.m., Chicago was partly cloudy, and 65. Indianapolis was clear, and 71. St. Louis was partly cloudy, and 72. Kansas City was cloudy, and 62. Des Moines was mostly cloudy, and 59. Milwaukee was clear, and 62. The time is currently 3:33 a.m. Central Daylight Time. 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Now for the official National Weather Service forecast for Galesburg and surrounding areas of central and northwest Illinois. Rest of tonight, partly cloudy. Lows in the upper 50s. North winds around 5 miles an hour. Sunday, partly sunny. A slight chance of showers in the morning, then a chance of showers in the afternoon. Cooler with highs in the lower 70s. North winds 5 to 10 miles an hour. Chance of rain 40%. Sunday night, partly cloudy. Lows in the mid-50s. Northeast winds around 5 miles an hour. Monday, partly sunny. Highs in the upper 70s. Southeast winds 10 to 15 miles an hour with gusts up to 25 miles an hour. Monday night, mostly clear until midnight, then partly cloudy with a chance of showers after midnight. Not as cool with lows around 70. South winds 15 to 20 miles an hour with gusts up to 30 miles an hour. Chance of rain 50%. Tuesday, showers likely in the morning, then showers with a chance of thunderstorms in the afternoon. Highs in the lower 80s. Chance of rain 80%. Tuesday night and Wednesday, showers with a chance of thunderstorms. Lows in the lower 60s. Highs in the mid-70s. Chance of rain 90%. Wednesday night, mostly cloudy with a chance of thunderstorms. A chance of showers until midnight, then showers likely after midnight. Lows in the mid-60s. Chance of rain 70%. Thursday through Friday, mostly cloudy with a chance of showers. Highs around 80. Lows in the mid-60s. Chance of rain 50%. Friday night and Saturday, mostly cloudy. A 50% chance of showers. Lows around 60. Highs in the mid-70s. Again, the forecast for Galesburg and surrounding areas of central and northwest Illinois for the rest of tonight, partly cloudy. Lows in the upper 50s. North winds around 5 miles an hour. At 3 a.m. in Galesburg, skies were partly cloudy. The temperature was 58 degrees, the dew point was 58, and the relative humidity was 100%. The wind was northwest at 5 miles an hour. The pressure was 30.02 inches and rising. Elsewhere around the area, skies ranged from clear to partly cloudy. It was 66 at Peoria, 57 at Moline, and 61 at Burlington. Quincy reported 64, Macomb reported 61, and Springfield reported 68. And once again at 3 a.m. in Galesburg, under partly cloudy skies, the temperature was 58. Looking elsewhere around the Midwest at 3 a.m., Chicago was partly cloudy, and 65. Indianapolis was clear, and 71. St. Louis was partly cloudy, and 72. Kansas City was cloudy, and 62. Des Moines was mostly cloudy, and 59. Milwaukee was clear, and 62. The time is currently 3:37 a.m. Central Daylight Time. 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Now for the official National Weather Service forecast for Galesburg and surrounding areas of central and northwest Illinois. Rest of tonight,

partly cloudy. Lows in the upper 50s. North winds around 5 miles an hour. Sunday, partly sunny. A slight chance of showers in the morning, then a chance of showers in the afternoon. Cooler with highs in the lower 70s. North winds 5 to 10 miles an hour. Chance of rain 40%. Sunday night, partly cloudy. Lows in the mid-50s. Northeast winds around 5 miles an hour. Monday, partly sunny. Highs in the upper 70s. Southeast winds 10 to 15 miles an hour with gusts up to 25 miles an hour. Monday night, mostly clear until midnight, then partly cloudy with a chance of showers after midnight. Not as cool with lows around 70. South winds 15 to 20 miles an hour with gusts up to 30 miles an hour. Chance of rain 50%. Tuesday, showers likely in the morning, then showers with a chance of thunderstorms in the afternoon. Highs in the lower 80s. Chance of rain 80%. Tuesday night and Wednesday, showers with a chance of thunderstorms. Lows in the lower 60s. Highs in the mid 70s. Chance of rain 90%. Wednesday night, mostly cloudy with a chance of thunderstorms. A chance of showers until midnight, then showers likely after midnight. Lows in the mid 60s. Chance of rain 70%. Thursday through Friday, mostly cloudy with a chance of showers. Highs around 80. Lows in the mid 60s. Chance of rain 50%. Friday night and Saturday, mostly cloudy. A 50% chance of showers. Lows around 60. Highs in the mid 70s. Again, the forecast for Galesburg and surrounding areas of central and northwest Illinois for the rest of tonight, partly cloudy. Lows in the upper 50s. North winds around 5 miles an hour. Now for the official National Weather Service forecast for Galesburg and surrounding areas of central and northwest Illinois. Today, partly sunny. A slight chance of showers this morning, then a chance of showers this afternoon. Cooler with highs in the lower 70s. North winds 5 to 10 miles an hour. Chance of rain 40%. Tonight, partly cloudy. Lows in the mid 50s. Northeast winds around 5 miles an hour. Monday, partly sunny. Highs in the upper 70s. Southeast winds 10 to 15 miles an hour with gusts up to 25 miles an hour. Monday night, mostly clear until midnight, then partly cloudy with a chance of showers after midnight. Not as cool with lows around 70. South winds 15 to 20 miles an hour with gusts up to 30 miles an hour. Chance of rain 50%. Tuesday, showers likely in the morning, then showers with a chance of thunderstorms in the afternoon. Humid with highs in the lower 80s. Southwest winds 10 to 15 miles an hour, becoming northwest 5 to 10 miles an hour in the afternoon. Chance of rain 80%. Tuesday night and Wednesday, showers with a chance of thunderstorms. Lows in the lower 60s. Highs in the mid 70s. Chance of rain 90%. Wednesday night, mostly cloudy with a chance of thunderstorms. A chance of showers until midnight, then showers likely after midnight. Lows in the mid-60s. Chance of rain 70%. Thursday through Friday, mostly cloudy with a chance of showers. Highs around 80. Lows in the mid-60s. Chance of rain 50%. Friday night and Saturday, mostly cloudy. A 50% chance of showers. Lows around 60. Highs in the mid-70s. Again, the forecast for Galesburg and surrounding areas of central and northwest Illinois for today, partly sunny. A slight chance of showers this morning, then a chance of showers this afternoon. Cooler. Highs in the lower 70s. North winds 5 to 10 miles an hour. Chance of rain 40%. At 3 a.m. in Galesburg, skies were partly cloudy. The temperature was 58 degrees, the dew point was 58, and the relative humidity was 100%. The wind was northwest at 5 miles an hour. The pressure was 30.02 inches and rising. Elsewhere around the area, skies ranged from clear to partly cloudy. It was 66 at Peoria, 57 at Moline, and 61 at Burlington. Quincy reported 64, Macomb reported 61, and Springfield reported 68. And once again at 3 a.m. in

Galesburg, under partly cloudy skies, the temperature was 58. Looking elsewhere around the Midwest at 3 a.m., Chicago was partly cloudy and 65. Indianapolis was clear and 71. St. Louis was partly cloudy and 72. Kansas City was cloudy and 62. Des Moines was mostly cloudy and 59. Milwaukee was clear and 62. The time is currently 3:43 a.m. Central Daylight Time. 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Now for the official National Weather Service forecast for Galesburg and surrounding areas of central and northwest Illinois. Today, partly sunny. A slight chance of showers this morning, then a chance of showers this afternoon. Cooler with highs in the lower 70s. North winds 5 to 10 miles an hour. Chance of rain 40%. Tonight, partly cloudy. Lows in the mid-50s. Northeast winds around 5 miles an hour. Monday, partly sunny. Highs in the upper 70s. Southeast winds 10 to 15 miles an hour with gusts up to 25 miles an hour. Monday night, mostly clear until midnight, then partly cloudy with a chance of showers after midnight. Not as cool with lows around 70. South winds 15 to 20 miles an hour with gusts up to 30 miles an hour. Chance of rain 50%. Tuesday, showers likely in the morning, then showers with a chance of thunderstorms in the afternoon. Humid with highs in the lower 80s. Southwest winds 10 to 15 miles an hour, becoming northwest 5 to 10 miles an hour in the afternoon. Chance of rain 80%. Tuesday night and Wednesday, showers with a chance of thunderstorms. Lows in the lower 60s. Highs in the mid-70s. Chance of rain 90%. Wednesday night, mostly cloudy with a chance of thunderstorms. A chance of showers until midnight, then showers likely after midnight. Lows in the mid-60s. Chance of rain 70%. Thursday through Friday, mostly cloudy with a chance of showers. Highs around 80. Lows in the mid-60s. Chance of rain 50%. Friday night and Saturday, mostly cloudy. A 50% chance of showers. Lows around 60. Highs in the mid-70s. Again, the forecast for Galesburg and surrounding areas of central and northwest Illinois for today, partly sunny. A slight chance of showers this morning, then a chance of showers this afternoon. Cooler. Highs in the lower 70s. North winds 5 to 10 miles an hour. Chance of rain 40%. At 3 a.m. in Galesburg, skies were partly cloudy. The temperature was 58 degrees, the dew point was 58, and the relative humidity was 100%. The wind was northwest at 5 miles an hour. The pressure was 30.02 inches and rising. Elsewhere around the area, skies ranged from clear to partly cloudy. It was 66 at Peoria, 57 at Moline, and 61 at Burlington. Quincy reported 64, Macomb reported 61, and Springfield reported 68. And once again at 3 a.m. in Galesburg, under partly cloudy skies, the temperature was 58. Looking elsewhere around the Midwest at 3 a.m., Chicago was partly cloudy and 65. Indianapolis was clear and 71. St. Louis was partly cloudy and 72. Kansas City was cloudy and 62. Des Moines was mostly cloudy and 59. Milwaukee was clear and 62. The time is currently 3:46 a.m. Central Daylight Time. 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Now for the official National Weather Service forecast for Galesburg and surrounding areas of central and northwest Illinois. Today, partly sunny. A slight chance of showers this morning, then a chance of showers this afternoon. Cooler with highs in the lower 70s. North winds 5 to 10 miles an hour. Chance of rain 40%. Tonight, partly cloudy. Lows in the mid-50s. Northeast winds around 5 miles an hour. Monday, partly sunny. Highs in the upper 70s. Southeast winds 10 to 15 miles an hour with gusts up to 25 miles an hour. Monday night, mostly clear until midnight.

And partly cloudy with a chance of showers after midnight. Not as cool with lows around 70. South winds 15 to 20 miles an hour with gusts up to 30 miles an hour. Chance of rain 50%. Tuesday, showers likely in the morning, then showers with a chance of thunderstorms in the afternoon. Humid with highs in the lower 80s. Southwest winds 10 to 15 miles an hour, becoming northwest 5 to 10 miles an hour in the afternoon. Chance of rain 80%. Tuesday night and Wednesday, showers with a chance of thunderstorms. Lows in the lower 60s. Highs in the mid 70s. Chance of rain 90%. Wednesday night, mostly cloudy with a chance of thunderstorms. A chance of showers until midnight, then showers likely after midnight. Lows in the mid 60s. Chance of rain 70%. Thursday through Friday, mostly cloudy with a chance of showers. Highs around 80. Lows in the mid 60s. Chance of rain 50%. Friday night and Saturday, mostly cloudy. A 50% chance of showers. Lows around 60. Highs in the mid 70s. Again, the forecast for Galesburg and surrounding areas of central and northwest Illinois for today, partly sunny. A slight chance of showers this morning, then a chance of showers this afternoon. Cooler. Highs in the lower 70s. North winds 5 to 10 miles an hour. Chance of rain 40%. At 3 a.m. in Galesburg, skies were partly cloudy. The temperature was 58 degrees, the dew point was 58, and the relative humidity was 100%. The wind was northwest at 5 miles an hour. The pressure was 30.02 inches and rising. Elsewhere around the area, skies ranged from clear to partly cloudy. It was 66 at Peoria, 57 at Moline, and 61 at Burlington. Quincy reported 64, Macomb reported 61, and Springfield reported 68. And once again at 3 a.m. in Galesburg, under partly cloudy skies, the temperature was 58. Looking elsewhere around the Midwest at 3 a.m., Chicago was partly cloudy, and 65. Indianapolis was clear, and 71. St. Louis was partly cloudy, and 72. Kansas City was cloudy, and 62. Des Moines was mostly cloudy, and 59. Milwaukee was clear, and 62. The time is currently 3:50 a.m. Central Daylight Time. 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Now for the official National Weather Service forecast for Galesburg and surrounding areas of central and northwest Illinois. Today, partly sunny. A slight chance of showers this morning, then a chance of showers this afternoon. Cooler with highs in the lower 70s. North winds 5 to 10 miles an hour. Chance of rain 40%. Tonight, partly cloudy. Lows in the mid-50s. Northeast winds around 5 miles an hour. Monday, partly sunny. Highs in the upper 70s. Southeast winds 10 to 15 miles an hour with gusts up to 25 miles an hour. Monday night, mostly clear until midnight, then partly cloudy with a chance of showers after midnight. Not as cool with lows around 70. South winds 15 to 20 miles an hour with gusts up to 30 miles an hour. Chance of rain 50%. Tuesday, showers likely in the morning, then showers with a chance of thunderstorms in the afternoon. Humid with highs in the lower 80s. Southwest winds 10 to 15 miles an hour, becoming northwest 5 to 10 miles an hour in the afternoon. Chance of rain 80%. Tuesday night and Wednesday, showers with a chance of thunderstorms. Lows in the lower 60s. Highs in the mid 70s. Chance of rain 90%. Wednesday night, mostly cloudy with a chance of thunderstorms. A chance of showers until midnight, then showers likely after midnight. Lows in the mid 60s. Chance of rain 70%. Thursday through Friday, mostly cloudy with a chance of showers. Highs around 80. Lows in the mid-60s. Chance of rain 50%. Friday night and Saturday, mostly cloudy. A 50% chance of showers. Lows around 60. Highs in the mid-70s. Again, the forecast for Galesburg and surrounding areas of central and northwest Illinois for today, partly sunny.

3 a.m. in Galesburg, under partly cloudy skies, the temperature was 58. Looking elsewhere around the Midwest at 3 a.m., Chicago was partly cloudy, and 65. Indianapolis was clear, and 71. St. Louis was partly cloudy, and 72. Kansas City was cloudy, and 62. Des Moines was mostly cloudy, and 59. Milwaukee was clear, and 62. The time is currently 3:53 a.m. Central Daylight Time. 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Now for the official National Weather Service forecast for Galesburg and surrounding areas of central and northwest Illinois. Today, partly sunny. A slight chance of showers this morning, then a chance of showers this afternoon. Cooler with highs in the lower 70s. North winds 5 to 10 miles an hour. Chance of rain 40%. Tonight, partly cloudy. Lows in the mid-50s. Northeast winds around 5 miles an hour. Monday, partly sunny. Highs in the upper 70s. Southeast winds 10 to 15 miles an hour with gusts up to 25 miles an hour. Monday night, mostly clear until midnight, then partly cloudy with a chance of showers after midnight. Dot is cool with lows around 70. South winds 15 to 20 miles an hour with gusts up to 30 miles an hour. Chance of rain 50%. Tuesday, showers likely in the morning, then showers with a chance of thunderstorms in the afternoon. Humid with highs in the lower 80s. Southwest winds 10 to 15 miles an hour, becoming northwest 5 to 10 miles an hour in the afternoon. Chance of rain 80%. Tuesday night and Wednesday, showers with a chance of thunderstorms. Lows in the lower 60s. Highs in the mid-70s. Chance of rain 90%. Wednesday night, mostly cloudy with a chance of thunderstorms. A chance of showers until midnight, then showers likely after midnight. Lows in the mid-60s. Chance of rain 70%. Thursday through Friday, mostly cloudy with a chance of showers. Highs around 80. Lows in the mid-60s. Chance of rain 50%. Friday night and Saturday, mostly cloudy. A 50% chance of showers. Lows around 60. Highs in the mid-70s. Again, the forecast for Galesburg and surrounding areas of central and northwest Illinois for today, partly sunny. A slight chance of showers this morning, then a chance of showers this afternoon. Cooler. Highs in the lower 70s. North winds 5 to 10 miles an hour. Chance of rain 40%. At 3 a.m. in Galesburg, skies were partly cloudy. The temperature was 58 degrees, the dew point was 58, and the relative humidity was 100%. The wind was northwest at 5 miles an hour. The pressure was 30.02 inches and rising. Elsewhere around the area, skies ranged from clear to partly cloudy. It was 66 at Peoria, 57 at Moline, and 61 at Burlington. Quincy reported 64, Macomb reported 61, and Springfield reported 68. And once again at 3 a.m. in Galesburg, under partly cloudy skies, the temperature was 58. Looking elsewhere around the Midwest at 3 a.m., Chicago was partly cloudy, and 65. Indianapolis was clear, and 71. St. Louis was partly cloudy, and 72. Kansas City was cloudy, and 62. Des Moines was mostly cloudy, and 59. Milwaukee was clear, and 62. The time is currently 3:57 a.m. Central Daylight Time. 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Now for the official National Weather Service forecast for Galesburg and surrounding areas of central and northwest Illinois. Today, partly sunny. A slight chance of showers this morning, then a chance of showers this afternoon. Cooler with highs in the lower 70s. North winds 5 to 10 miles an hour. Chance of rain 40%. Tonight, partly cloudy. Lows in the mid-50s. Northeast winds around 5 miles an hour. Monday, partly sunny. Highs in the upper 70s. Southeast winds 10 to 15 miles an hour with gusts up to 25 miles an hour. Monday night, mostly clear until

midnight, then partly cloudy with a chance of showers after midnight. Dot is cool with lows around 70. South winds 15 to 20 miles an hour with gusts up to 30 miles an hour. Chance of rain 50%. Tuesday, showers likely in the morning, then showers with a chance of thunderstorms in the afternoon. Humid with highs in the lower 80s. Southwest winds 10 to 15 miles an hour, becoming northwest 5 to 10 miles an hour in the afternoon. Chance of rain 80%. Tuesday night and Wednesday, showers with a chance of thunderstorms. Lows in the lower 60s. Highs in the mid 70s. Chance of rain 90%. Wednesday night, mostly cloudy with a chance of thunderstorms. A chance of showers until midnight, then showers likely after midnight. Lows in the mid-60s. Chance of rain 70%. Thursday through Friday, mostly cloudy with a chance of showers. Highs around 80. Lows in the mid-60s. Chance of rain 50%. Friday night and Saturday, mostly cloudy. A 50% chance of showers. Lows around 60. Highs in the mid-70s. Again, the forecast for Galesburg and surrounding areas of central and northwest Illinois for today, partly sunny. A slight chance of showers this morning, then a chance of showers this afternoon. Cooler. Highs in the lower 70s. North winds 5 to 10 miles an hour. Chance of rain 40%. The time is currently 4 a.m. Central Daylight Time. 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Now for the official National Weather Service forecast for Galesburg and surrounding areas of central and northwest Illinois. Today, partly sunny. A slight chance of showers this morning, then a chance of showers this afternoon. Cooler with highs in the lower 70s. North winds 5 to 10 miles an hour. Chance of rain 40%. Tonight, partly cloudy. Lows in the mid-50s. Northeast winds around 5 miles an hour. Monday, partly sunny. Highs in the upper 70s. Southeast winds 10 to 15 miles an hour with gusts up to 25 miles an hour. Monday night, mostly clear until midnight, then partly cloudy with a chance of showers after midnight. Dot is cool with lows around 70. South winds 15 to 20 miles an hour with gusts up to 30 miles an hour. Chance of rain 50%. Tuesday, showers likely in the morning, then showers with a chance of thunderstorms in the afternoon. Humid with highs in the lower 80s. Southwest winds 10 to 15 miles an hour, becoming northwest 5 to 10 miles an hour in the afternoon. Chance of rain 80%. Tuesday night and Wednesday, showers with a chance of thunderstorms. Lows in the lower 60s. Highs in the mid-70s. Chance of rain 90%. Wednesday night, mostly cloudy with a chance of thunderstorms. A chance of showers until midnight, then showers likely after midnight. Lows in the mid-60s. Chance of rain 70%. Thursday through Friday, mostly cloudy with a chance of showers. Highs around 80. Lows in the mid-60s. Chance of rain 50%. Friday night and Saturday, mostly cloudy. A 50% chance of showers. Lows around 60. Highs in the mid-70s. Again, the forecast for Galesburg and surrounding areas of central and northwest Illinois for today, partly sunny. A slight chance of showers this morning, then a chance of showers this afternoon. Cooler. Highs in the lower 70s. North winds 5 to 10 miles an hour. Chance of rain 40%. The time is currently 4:02 a.m. Central Daylight Time. 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Now for the official National Weather Service forecast for Galesburg and surrounding areas of central and northwest Illinois. Today, partly sunny. A slight chance of showers this morning, then a chance of showers this afternoon. Cooler with highs in the lower 70s. North winds 5 to 10 miles an hour. Chance of rain 40%. Tonight, partly cloudy. Lows in the mid-50s. Northeast winds around 5 miles an hour. Monday, partly sunny. Highs in the upper 70s. Southeast winds 10 to 15 miles an hour with gusts up to 25 miles an hour.

Monday night, mostly clear until midnight, then partly cloudy with a chance of showers after midnight. Dot is cool with lows around 70. South winds 15 to 20 miles an hour with gusts up to 30 miles an hour. Chance of rain 50%. Tuesday, showers likely in the morning, then showers with a chance of thunderstorms in the afternoon. Humid with highs in the lower 80s. Southwest winds 10 to 15 miles an hour, becoming northwest 5 to 10 miles an hour in the afternoon. Chance of rain 80%. Tuesday night and Wednesday, showers with a chance of thunderstorms. Lows in the lower 60s. Highs in the mid 70s. Chance of rain 90%. Wednesday night, mostly cloudy with a chance of thunderstorms. A chance of showers until midnight, then showers likely after midnight. Lows in the mid-60s. Chance of rain 70%. Thursday through Friday, mostly cloudy with a chance of showers. Highs around 80. Lows in the mid-60s. Chance of rain 50%. Friday night and Saturday, mostly cloudy. A 50% chance of showers. Lows around 60. Highs in the mid-70s. Again, the forecast for Galesburg and surrounding areas of central and northwest Illinois for today, partly sunny. A slight chance of showers this morning, then a chance of showers this afternoon. Cooler. Highs in the lower 70s. North winds 5 to 10 miles an hour. Chance of rain 40%. The time is currently 4:05 a.m. Central Daylight Time. 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Now for the official National Weather Service forecast for Galesburg and surrounding areas of central and northwest Illinois. Today, partly sunny. A slight chance of showers this morning, then a chance of showers this afternoon. Cooler with highs in the lower 70s. North winds 5 to 10 miles an hour. Chance of rain 40%. Tonight, partly cloudy. Lows in the mid-50s. Northeast winds around 5 miles an hour. Monday, partly sunny. Highs in the upper 70s. Southeast winds 10 to 15 miles an hour with gusts up to 25 miles an hour. Monday night, mostly clear until midnight, then partly cloudy with a chance of showers after midnight. Not as cool with lows around 70. South winds 15 to 20 miles an hour with gusts up to 30 miles an hour. Chance of rain 50%. Tuesday, showers likely in the morning, then showers with a chance of thunderstorms in the afternoon. Humid with highs in the lower 80s. Southwest winds 10 to 15 miles an hour, becoming northwest 5 to 10 miles an hour in the afternoon. Chance of rain 80%. Tuesday night and Wednesday, showers with a chance of thunderstorms. Lows in the lower 60s. Highs in the mid-70s. Chance of rain 90%. Wednesday night, mostly cloudy with a chance of thunderstorms. A chance of showers until midnight, then showers likely after midnight. Lows in the mid-60s. Chance of rain 70%. Thursday through Friday, mostly cloudy with a chance of showers. Highs around 80. Lows in the mid-60s. Chance of rain 50%. Friday night and Saturday, mostly cloudy. A 50% chance of showers. Lows around 60. Highs in the mid-70s. Again, the forecast for Galesburg and surrounding areas of central and northwest Illinois for today, partly sunny. A slight chance of showers this morning, then a chance of showers this afternoon. Cooler. Highs in the lower 70s. North winds 5 to 10 miles an hour. Chance of rain 40%. At 4 a.m. in Galesburg, skies were partly cloudy. The temperature was 58 degrees, the dew point was 57, and the relative humidity was 99%. The wind was northwest at 5 miles an hour. The pressure was 30.05 inches and rising. Elsewhere around the area, skies ranged from clear to partly cloudy. It was 64 at Peoria, 58 at Moline, and 60 at Burlington. Quincy reported 61, Macomb reported 59, and Springfield reported 67. And once again at 4 a.m. in Galesburg, under partly cloudy skies, the temperature was 58. Looking elsewhere around the Midwest at 4 a.m., Chicago was partly cloudy, and 62. Indiana.

Louis was clear in 70. St. Louis was partly cloudy in 70. Kansas City was cloudy in 62. Des Moines was partly cloudy in 59. Milwaukee was clear in 61. The time is currently 4:08 a.m. Central Daylight Time. 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Now for the official National Weather Service forecast for Galesburg and surrounding areas of central and northwest Illinois. Today, partly sunny. A slight chance of showers this morning, then a chance of showers this afternoon. Cooler with highs in the lower 70s. North winds 5 to 10 miles an hour. Chance of rain 40%. Tonight, partly cloudy. Lows in the mid-50s. Northeast winds around 5 miles an hour. Monday, partly sunny. Highs in the upper 70s. Southeast winds 10 to 15 miles an hour with gusts up to 25 miles an hour. Monday night, mostly clear until midnight, then partly cloudy with a chance of showers after midnight. Not as cool with lows around 70. South winds 15 to 20 miles an hour with gusts up to 30 miles an hour. Chance of rain 50%. Tuesday, showers likely in the morning, then showers with a chance of thunderstorms in the afternoon. Humid with highs in the lower 80s. Southwest winds 10 to 15 miles an hour, becoming northwest 5 to 10 miles an hour in the afternoon. Chance of rain 80%. Tuesday night and Wednesday, showers with a chance of thunderstorms. Lows in the lower 60s. Highs in the mid-70s. Chance of rain 90%. Wednesday night, mostly cloudy with a chance of thunderstorms. A chance of showers until midnight, then showers likely after midnight. Lows in the mid-60s. Chance of rain 70%. Thursday through Friday, mostly cloudy with a chance of showers. Highs around 80. Lows in the mid-60s. Chance of rain 50%. Friday night and Saturday, mostly cloudy. A 50% chance of showers. Lows around 60. Highs in the mid-70s. Again, the forecast for Galesburg and surrounding areas of central and northwest Illinois for today, partly sunny. A slight chance of showers this morning, then a chance of showers this afternoon. Cooler. Highs in the lower 70s. North winds 5 to 10 miles an hour. Chance of rain 40%. At 4 a.m. in Galesburg, skies were partly cloudy. The temperature was 58 degrees, the dew point was 57, and the relative humidity was 99%. The wind was northwest at 5 miles an hour. The pressure was 30.05 inches and rising. Elsewhere around the area, skies ranged from clear to partly cloudy. It was 64 at Peoria, 58 at Moline, and 60 at Burlington. Quincy reported 61, Macomb reported 59, and Springfield reported 67. And once again at 4 a.m. in Galesburg, under partly cloudy skies, the temperature was 58. Looking elsewhere around the Midwest at 4 a.m., Chicago was partly cloudy, and 62. Indianapolis was clear, and 70. St. Louis was partly cloudy, and 70. Kansas City was cloudy, and 62. Des Moines was partly cloudy, and 59. Milwaukee was clear, and 61. And now a discussion of hazardous weather conditions for the following county, Knox, Illinois. This hazardous weather outlook is for central Illinois, east central Illinois, southeast Illinois, and west central Illinois. For today and tonight, no hazardous weather is expected at this time. For Monday through Saturday, temperatures will be seasonally warm at times through the upcoming week. Heat indices of 95 to 100 degrees are expected across most of the area Tuesday afternoon, and south of Interstate 72 Wednesday and Thursday afternoons. Scattered thunderstorms are expected Tuesday into Wednesday, posing a threat for heavy rainfall and an isolated damaging winds. Unsettled weather continues through late in the week. Spotter information statement, spotter activation is not anticipated through tonight. The time is currently 4:13 a.m. Central Daylight Time. 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Now for the official National Weather Service forecast for Galesburg and surrounding areas of central and

Northwest Illinois. Today, partly sunny. A slight chance of showers this morning, then a chance of showers this afternoon. Cooler with highs in the lower 70s. North winds 5 to 10 miles an hour. Chance of rain 40%. Tonight, partly cloudy. Lows in the mid-50s. Northeast winds around 5 miles an hour. Monday, partly sunny. Highs in the upper 70s. Southeast winds 10 to 15 miles an hour with gusts up to 25 miles an hour. Monday night, mostly clear until midnight, then partly cloudy with a chance of showers after midnight. Not as cool with lows around 70. South winds 15 to 20 miles an hour with gusts up to 30 miles an hour. Chance of rain 50%. Tuesday, showers likely in the morning, then showers with a chance of thunderstorms in the afternoon. Humid with highs in the lower 80s. Southwest winds 10 to 15 miles an hour, becoming northwest 5 to 10 miles an hour in the afternoon. Chance of rain 80%. Tuesday night and Wednesday, showers with a chance of thunderstorms. Lows in the lower 60s. Highs in the mid 70s. Chance of rain 90%. Wednesday night, mostly cloudy with a chance of thunderstorms. A chance of showers until midnight, then showers likely after midnight. Lows in the mid-60s. Chance of rain 70%. Thursday through Friday, mostly cloudy with a chance of showers. Highs around 80. Lows in the mid-60s. Chance of rain 50%. Friday night and Saturday, mostly cloudy. A 50% chance of showers. Lows around 60. Highs in the mid-70s. Again, the forecast for Galesburg and surrounding areas of central and northwest Illinois for today, partly sunny. A slight chance of showers this morning, then a chance of showers this afternoon. Cooler. Highs in the lower 70s. North winds 5 to 10 miles an hour. Chance of rain 40%. 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KZZ66 is part of the All Hazards Network of NOAA Weather Radio. At 4 a.m. in Galesburg, skies were partly cloudy. The temperature was 58 degrees, the dew point was 57, and the relative humidity was 99%. The wind was northwest at 5 miles an hour. The pressure was 30.05 inches and rising. Elsewhere around the area, skies ranged from clear to partly cloudy. It was 64 at Peoria, 58 at Moline, and 60 at Burlington. Quincy reported 61, Macomb reported 59, and Springfield reported 67. And once again at 4 a.m. in Galesburg, under partly cloudy skies, the temperature was 58. Looking elsewhere around the Midwest at 4 a.m., Chicago was partly cloudy, and 62. Indianapolis was clear, and 70. St. Louis was partly cloudy, and 70. Kansas City was cloudy, and 62. Des Moines was partly cloudy, and 59. Milwaukee was clear, and 61. And now a discussion of hazardous weather conditions for the following county, Knox, Illinois. This hazardous weather outlook is for central Illinois, east central Illinois, southeast Illinois, and west central Illinois. For today and tonight, no hazardous weather is expected at this time. For Monday through Saturday, temperatures will be seasonally warm at times through the upcoming week. Heat indices of 95 to 100 degrees are expected across most of the area Tuesday afternoon, and south of Interstate 72 Wednesday and Thursday afternoons. Scattered thunderstorms are expected Tuesday into Wednesday, posing a threat for heavy rainfall and an isolated damaging winds. Unsettled weather continues through late in the week. Spotter information statement. Spotter activation is not anticipated through tonight. The time is currently 4:18 a.m. Central Daylight Time. 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Now for the official National Weather Service forecast for Galesburg and surrounding areas of central and northwest Illinois. Today, partly sunny. A slight chance.

of showers this morning, then a chance of showers this afternoon. Cooler with highs in the lower 70s. North winds 5 to 10 miles an hour. Chance of rain 40%. Tonight, partly cloudy. Lows in the mid-50s. Northeast winds around 5 miles an hour. Monday, partly sunny. Highs in the upper 70s. Southeast winds 10 to 15 miles an hour with gusts up to 25 miles an hour. Monday night, mostly clear until midnight, then partly cloudy with a chance of showers after midnight. Not as cool with lows around 70. South winds 15 to 20 miles an hour with gusts up to 30 miles an hour. Chance of rain 50%. Tuesday, showers likely in the morning, then showers with a chance of thunderstorms in the afternoon. Humid with highs in the lower 80s. Southwest winds 10 to 15 miles an hour, becoming northwest 5 to 10 miles an hour in the afternoon. Chance of rain 80%. Tuesday night and Wednesday, showers with a chance of thunderstorms. Lows in the lower 60s. Highs in the mid 70s. Chance of rain 90%. Wednesday night, mostly cloudy with a chance of thunderstorms. A chance of showers until midnight, then showers likely after midnight. Lows in the mid-60s. Chance of rain 70%. Thursday through Friday, mostly cloudy with a chance of showers. Highs around 80. Lows in the mid-60s. Chance of rain 50%. Friday night and Saturday, mostly cloudy. A 50% chance of showers. Lows around 60. Highs in the mid-70s. Again, the forecast for Galesburg and surrounding areas of central and northwest Illinois for today, partly sunny. A slight chance of showers this morning, then a chance of showers this afternoon. Cooler. Highs in the lower 70s. North winds 5 to 10 miles an hour. Chance of rain 40%. At 4 a.m. in Galesburg, skies were partly cloudy. The temperature was 58 degrees, the dew point was 57, and the relative humidity was 99%. The wind was northwest at 5 miles an hour. The pressure was 30.05 inches and rising. Elsewhere around the area, skies ranged from clear to partly cloudy. It was 64 at Peoria, 58 at Moline, and 60 at Burlington. Quincy reported 61, Macomb reported 59, and Springfield reported 67. And once again at 4 a.m. in Galesburg, under partly cloudy skies, the temperature was 58. Looking elsewhere around the Midwest at 4 a.m., Chicago was partly cloudy, and 62. Indianapolis was clear, and 70. St. Louis was partly cloudy, and 70. Kansas City was cloudy, and 62. Des Moines was partly cloudy, and 59. Milwaukee was clear, and 61. And now a discussion of hazardous weather conditions for the following county, Knox, Illinois. This hazardous weather outlook is for Central Illinois, East Central Illinois, Southeast Illinois, and West Central Illinois. For today and tonight, no hazardous weather is expected at this time. For Monday through Saturday, temperatures will be seasonally warm at times through the upcoming week. Heat indices of 95 to 100 degrees are expected across most of the area Tuesday afternoon, and south of Interstate 72 Wednesday and Thursday afternoons. Scattered thunderstorms are expected Tuesday into Wednesday, posing a threat for heavy rainfall and an isolated damaging winds. Unsettled weather continues through late in the week. Spotter information statement. Spotter activation is not anticipated through tonight. The time is currently 4:22 a.m. Central Daylight Time. 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Now for the official National Weather Service forecast for Galesburg and surrounding areas of central and northwest Illinois. Today, partly sunny. A slight chance of showers this morning, then a chance of showers this afternoon. Cooler with highs in the lower 70s. North winds 5 to 10 miles an hour. Chance of rain 40%. Tonight, partly cloudy. Lows in the mid-50s. Northeast winds around 5 miles an hour. Monday, partly sunny. Highs in the upper 70s. Southeast winds 10 to 15 miles an hour with gusts up to 25 miles an hour.
Monday night, mostly clear until midnight, then partly cloudy with a chance of

hours after midnight. Data's cool with lows around 70. South winds 15 to 20 miles an hour with gusts up to 30 miles an hour. Chance of rain 50%. Tuesday, showers likely in the morning, then showers with a chance of thunderstorms in the afternoon. Humid with highs in the lower 80s. Southwest winds 10 to 15 miles an hour, becoming northwest 5 to 10 miles an hour in the afternoon. Chance of rain 80%. Tuesday night and Wednesday, showers with a chance of thunderstorms. Lows in the lower 60s. Highs in the mid 70s. Chance of rain 90%. Wednesday night, mostly cloudy with a chance of thunderstorms. A chance of showers until midnight, then showers likely after midnight. Lows in the mid 60s. Chance of rain 70%. Thursday through Friday, mostly cloudy with a chance of showers. Highs around 80. Lows in the mid 60s. Chance of rain 50%. Friday night and Saturday, mostly cloudy. A 50% chance of showers. Lows around 60. Highs in the mid 70s. Again, the forecast for Galesburg and surrounding areas of central and northwest Illinois for today, partly sunny. A slight chance of showers this morning, then a chance of showers this afternoon. Cooler. Highs in the lower 70s. North winds 5 to 10 miles an hour. Chance of rain 40%. At 4 a.m. in Galesburg, skies were partly cloudy. The temperature was 58 degrees, the dew point was 57, and the relative humidity was 99%. The wind was northwest at 5 miles an hour. The pressure was 30.05 inches and rising. Elsewhere around the area, skies ranged from partly cloudy to mostly cloudy. It was 64 at Peoria, 58 at Moline, and 60 at Burlington. Quincy reported 61, Macomb reported 59, and Springfield reported 67. And once again at 4 a.m. in Galesburg, under partly cloudy skies, the temperature was 58. Looking elsewhere around the Midwest at 4 a.m., Chicago was partly cloudy, and 62. Indianapolis was clear, and 70. St. Louis was mostly cloudy, and 70. Kansas City was cloudy, and 62. Des Moines was partly cloudy, and 59. Milwaukee was clear, and 61. And now a discussion of hazardous weather conditions for the following county, Knox, Illinois. This hazardous weather outlook is for Central Illinois, East Central Illinois, Southeast Illinois, and West Central Illinois. For today and tonight, no hazardous weather is expected at this time. For Monday through Saturday, temperatures will be seasonally warm at times through the upcoming week. Heat indices of 95 to 100 degrees are expected across most of the area Tuesday afternoon, and south of Interstate 72 Wednesday and Thursday afternoons. Scattered thunderstorms are expected Tuesday into Wednesday, posing a threat for heavy rainfall and an isolated damaging winds. Unsettled weather continues through late in the week. Spotter information statement, spotter activation is not anticipated through tonight. The time is currently 4:26 a.m. Central Daylight Time. 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Now for the official National Weather Service forecast for Galesburg and surrounding areas of central and northwest Illinois. Today, partly sunny. A slight chance of showers this morning, then a chance of showers this afternoon. Cooler with highs in the lower 70s. North winds 5 to 10 miles an hour. Chance of rain 40%. Tonight, partly cloudy. Lows in the mid-50s. Northeast winds around 5 miles an hour. Monday, partly sunny. Highs in the upper 70s. Southeast winds 10 to 15 miles an hour with gusts up to 25 miles an hour. Monday night, mostly clear until midnight, then partly cloudy with a chance of showers after midnight. Data's cool with lows around 70. South winds 15 to 20 miles an hour with gusts up to 30 miles an hour. Chance of rain 50%. Tuesday, showers likely in the morning, then showers with a chance of thunderstorms in the afternoon. Humid with highs in the lower 80s. Southwest winds 10 to 15 miles an hour, becoming northwest 5 to 10 miles an hour in the afternoon. Chance of rain 80%. Tuesday night and Wednesday, showers with a chance of thunderstorms.

Lows in the lower 60s. Highs in the mid 70s. Chance of rain 90%. Wednesday night, mostly cloudy with a chance of thunderstorms. A chance of showers until midnight, then showers likely after midnight. Lows in the mid 60s. Chance of rain 70%. Thursday through Friday, mostly cloudy with a chance of showers. Highs around 80. Lows in the mid 60s. Chance of rain 50%. Friday night and Saturday, mostly cloudy. A 50% chance of showers. Lows around 60. Highs in the mid 70s. Again, the forecast for Galesburg and surrounding areas of central and northwest Illinois for today, partly sunny. A slight chance of showers this morning, then a chance of showers this afternoon. Cooler. Highs in the lower 70s. North winds 5 to 10 miles an hour. Chance of rain 40%. At 4 a.m. in Galesburg, skies were partly cloudy. The temperature was 58 degrees, the dew point was 57, and the relative humidity was 99%. The wind was northwest at 5 miles an hour. The pressure was 30.05 inches and rising. Elsewhere around the area, skies ranged from partly cloudy to mostly cloudy. It was 64 at Peoria, 58 at Moline, and 60 at Burlington. Quincy reported 61, Macomb reported 59, and Springfield reported 67. And once again at 4 a.m. in Galesburg, under partly cloudy skies, the temperature was 58. Looking elsewhere around the Midwest at 4 a.m., Chicago was partly cloudy, and 62. Indianapolis was clear, and 70. St. Louis was mostly cloudy, and 70. Kansas City was cloudy, and 62. Des Moines was partly cloudy, and 59. Milwaukee was clear, and 61. And now a discussion of hazardous weather conditions for the following county, Knox, Illinois. This hazardous weather outlook is for Central Illinois, East Central Illinois, Southeast Illinois, and West Central Illinois. For today and tonight, no hazardous weather is expected at this time. For Monday through Saturday, temperatures will be seasonally warm at times through the upcoming week. Heat indices of 95 to 100 degrees are expected across most of the area Tuesday afternoon, and south of Interstate 72 Wednesday and Thursday afternoons. Scattered thunderstorms are expected Tuesday into Wednesday, posing a threat for heavy rainfall and an isolated damaging winds. Unsettled weather continues through late in the week. Spotter information statement. Spotter activation is not anticipated through tonight. The time is currently 4:31 a.m. Central Daylight Time. 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Now for the official National Weather Service forecast for Galesburg and surrounding areas of central and northwest Illinois. Today, partly sunny. A slight chance of showers this morning, then a chance of showers this afternoon. Cooler with highs in the lower 70s. North winds 5 to 10 miles an hour. Chance of rain 40%. Tonight, partly cloudy. Lows in the mid 50s. Northeast winds around 5 miles an hour. Monday, partly sunny. Highs in the upper 70s. Southeast winds 10 to 15 miles an hour with gusts up to 25 miles an hour. Monday night, mostly clear until midnight, then partly cloudy with a chance of showers after midnight. Not as cool with lows around 70. South winds 15 to 20 miles an hour with gusts up to 30 miles an hour. Chance of rain 50%. Tuesday, showers likely in the morning, then showers with a chance of thunderstorms in the afternoon. Humid with highs in the lower 80s. Southwest winds 10 to 15 miles an hour, becoming northwest 5 to 10 miles an hour in the afternoon. Chance of rain 80%. Tuesday night and Wednesday, showers with a chance of thunderstorms. Lows in the lower 60s. Highs in the mid 70s. Chance of rain 90%. Wednesday night, mostly cloudy with a chance of thunderstorms. A chance of showers until midnight, then showers likely after midnight. Lows in the mid-60s. Chance of rain 70%. Thursday through Friday, mostly cloudy with a chance of showers. Midnight. Lows in the mid-60s. Chance of rain 70%. Thursday through Friday, mostly cloudy with a chance of showers.

hours. Highs around 80. Lows in the mid-60s. Chance of rain 50%. Friday night and Saturday, mostly cloudy. A 50% chance of showers. Lows around 60. Highs in the mid-70s. Again, the forecast for Galesburg and surrounding areas of central and northwest Illinois for today, partly sunny. A slight chance of showers this morning, then a chance of showers this afternoon. Cooler. Highs in the lower 70s. North winds 5 to 10 miles an hour. Chance of rain 40%. At 4 a.m. in Galesburg, skies were partly cloudy. The temperature was 58 degrees, the dew point was 57, and the relative humidity was 99%. The wind was northwest at 5 miles an hour. The pressure was 30.05 inches and rising. Elsewhere around the area, skies ranged from partly cloudy to mostly cloudy. It was 64 at Peoria, 58 at Moline, and 60 at Burlington. Quincy reported 61, Macomb reported 59, and Springfield reported 67. And once again at 4 a.m. in Galesburg, under partly cloudy skies, the temperature was 58. Looking elsewhere around the Midwest at 4 a.m., Chicago was partly cloudy, and 62. Indianapolis was clear, and 70. St. Louis was mostly cloudy, and 70. Kansas City was cloudy, and 62. Des Moines was partly cloudy, and 59. Milwaukee was clear, and 61. And now a discussion of hazardous weather conditions for the following county, Knox, Illinois. This hazardous weather outlook is for central Illinois, east central Illinois, southeast Illinois, and west central Illinois. For today and tonight, no hazardous weather is expected at this time. For Monday through Saturday, temperatures will be seasonally warm at times through the upcoming week. Heat indices of 95 to 100 degrees are expected across most of the area Tuesday afternoon, and south of Interstate 72 Wednesday and Thursday afternoons. Scattered thunderstorms are expected Tuesday into Wednesday, posing a threat for heavy rainfall and an isolated damaging winds. Unsettled weather continues through late in the week. Spotter information statement. Spotter activation is not anticipated through tonight. The time is currently 4:35 a.m. Central Daylight Time. 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Now for the official National Weather Service forecast for Galesburg and surrounding areas of central and northwest Illinois. Today, partly sunny. A slight chance of showers this morning, then a chance of showers this afternoon. Cooler with highs in the lower 70s. North winds 5 to 10 miles an hour. Chance of rain 40%. Tonight, partly cloudy. Lows in the mid-50s. Northeast winds around 5 miles an hour. Monday, partly sunny. Highs in the upper 70s. Southeast winds 10 to 15 miles an hour with gusts up to 25 miles an hour. Monday night, mostly clear until midnight, then partly cloudy with a chance of showers after midnight. Not as cool with lows around 70. South winds 15 to 20 miles an hour with gusts up to 30 miles an hour. Chance of rain 50%. Tuesday, showers likely in the morning, then showers with a chance of thunderstorms in the afternoon. Humid with highs in the lower 80s. Southwest winds 10 to 15 miles an hour, becoming northwest 5 to 10 miles an hour in the afternoon. Chance of rain 80%. Tuesday night and Wednesday, showers with a chance of thunderstorms. Lows in the lower 60s. Highs in the mid-70s. Chance of rain 90%. Wednesday night, mostly cloudy with a chance of thunderstorms. A chance of showers until midnight, then showers likely after midnight. Lows in the mid-60s. Chance of rain 70%. Thursday through Friday, mostly cloudy with a chance of showers. Highs around 80. Lows in the mid-60s. Chance of rain 50%. Friday night and Saturday, mostly cloudy. A 50% chance of showers. Lows around 60. Highs in the mid-70s. Again, the forecast for Galesburg and surrounding areas of central and northwest Illinois for today, partly sunny. A slight chance of showers this morning, then a chance of showers this afternoon. Cooler. Highs in the lower 70s.

Winds 5 to 10 miles an hour. Chance of rain 40%. At 4 a.m. in Galesburg, skies were partly cloudy. The temperature was 58 degrees, the dew point was 57, and the relative humidity was 99%. The wind was northwest at 5 miles an hour. The pressure was 30.05 inches and rising. Elsewhere around the area, skies ranged from partly cloudy to mostly cloudy. It was 64 at Peoria, 58 at Moline, and 60 at Burlington. Quincy reported 61, Macomb reported 59, and Springfield reported 67. And once again at 4 a.m. in Galesburg, under partly cloudy skies, the temperature was 58. Looking elsewhere around the Midwest at 4 a.m., Chicago was partly cloudy, and 62. Indianapolis was clear, and 70. St. Louis was mostly cloudy, and 70. Kansas City was cloudy, and 62. Des Moines was partly cloudy, and 59. Milwaukee was clear, and 61. And now a discussion of hazardous weather conditions for the following county, Knox, Illinois. This hazardous weather outlook is for Central Illinois, East Central Illinois, Southeast Illinois, and West Central Illinois. For today and tonight, no hazardous weather is expected at this time. For Monday through Saturday, temperatures will be seasonally warm at times through the upcoming week. Heat indices of 95 to 100 degrees are expected across most of the area Tuesday afternoon, and south of Interstate 72 Wednesday and Thursday afternoons. Scattered thunderstorms are expected Tuesday into Wednesday, posing a threat for heavy rainfall and an isolated damaging winds. Unsettled weather continues through late in the week. Spotter information statement. Spotter activation is not anticipated through tonight. The time is currently 4:40 a.m. Central Daylight Time. 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Now for the official National Weather Service forecast for Galesburg and surrounding areas of central and northwest Illinois. Today, partly sunny. A slight chance of showers this morning, then a chance of showers this afternoon. Cooler with highs in the lower 70s. North winds 5 to 10 miles an hour. Chance of rain 40%. Tonight, partly cloudy. Lows in the mid-50s. Northeast winds around 5 miles an hour. Monday, partly sunny. Highs in the upper 70s. Southeast winds 10 to 15 miles an hour with gusts up to 25 miles an hour. Monday night, mostly clear until midnight, then partly cloudy with a chance of showers after midnight. Not as cool with lows around 70. South winds 15 to 20 miles an hour with gusts up to 30 miles an hour. Chance of rain 50%. Tuesday, showers likely in the morning, then showers with a chance of thunderstorms in the afternoon. Humid with highs in the lower 80s. Southwest winds 10 to 15 miles an hour, becoming northwest 5 to 10 miles an hour in the afternoon. Chance of rain 80%. Tuesday night and Wednesday, showers with a chance of thunderstorms. Lows in the lower 60s. Highs in the mid-70s. Chance of rain 90%. Wednesday night, mostly cloudy with a chance of thunderstorms. A chance of showers until midnight, then showers likely after midnight. Lows in the mid-60s. Chance of rain 70%. Thursday through Friday, mostly cloudy with a chance of showers. Highs around 80. Lows in the mid-60s. Chance of rain 50%. Friday night and Saturday, mostly cloudy. A 50% chance of showers. Lows around 60. Highs in the mid-70s. Again, the forecast for Galesburg and surrounding areas of central and northwest Illinois for today, partly sunny. A slight chance of showers this morning, then a chance of showers this afternoon. Cooler. Highs in the lower 70s. North winds 5 to 10 miles an hour. Chance of rain 40%. At 4 a.m. in Galesburg, skies were partly cloudy. The temperature was 58 degrees, the dew point was 57, and the relative humidity was 99%. The wind was northwest at 5 miles an hour. The pressure was 30.05 inches and rising. Elsewhere around the area, skies ranged from partly cloudy to mostly cloudy. It was 64 at Peoria, 58 at Moline, and 60 at Burlington.

Quincy reported 61, Macomb reported 59, and Springfield reported 67. And once again at 4 a.m. in Galesburg, under partly cloudy skies, the temperature was 58. Looking elsewhere around the Midwest at 4 a.m., Chicago was partly cloudy, and 62. Indianapolis was clear, and 70. St. Louis was mostly cloudy, and 70. Kansas City was cloudy, and 62. Des Moines was partly cloudy, and 59. Milwaukee was clear, and 61. And now a discussion of hazardous weather conditions for the following county, Knox, Illinois. This hazardous weather outlook is for Central Illinois, East Central Illinois, Southeast Illinois, and West Central Illinois. For today and tonight, no hazardous weather is expected at this time. For Monday through Saturday, temperatures will be seasonally warm at times through the upcoming week. Heat indices of 95 to 100 degrees are expected across most of the area Tuesday afternoon, and south of Interstate 72 Wednesday and Thursday afternoons. Scattered thunderstorms are expected Tuesday into Wednesday, posing a threat for heavy rainfall and an isolated damaging winds. Unsettled weather continues through late in the week. Spotter information statement, spotter activation is not anticipated through tonight. The time is currently 4:44 a.m. Central Daylight Time. 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Now for the official National Weather Service forecast for Galesburg and surrounding areas of central and northwest Illinois. Today, partly sunny. A slight chance of showers this morning, then a chance of showers this afternoon. Cooler with highs in the lower 70s. North winds 5 to 10 miles an hour. Chance of rain 40%. Tonight, partly cloudy. Lows in the mid-50s. Northeast winds around 5 miles an hour. Monday, partly sunny. Highs in the upper 70s. Southeast winds 10 to 15 miles an hour with gusts up to 25 miles an hour. Monday night, mostly clear until midnight, then partly cloudy with a chance of showers after midnight. Not as cool with lows around 70. South winds 15 to 20 miles an hour with gusts up to 30 miles an hour. Chance of rain 50%. Tuesday, showers likely in the morning, then showers with a chance of thunderstorms in the afternoon. Humid with highs in the lower 80s. Southwest winds 10 to 15 miles an hour, becoming northwest 5 to 10 miles an hour in the afternoon. Chance of rain 80%. Tuesday night and Wednesday, showers with a chance of thunderstorms. Lows in the lower 60s. Highs in the mid-70s. Chance of rain 90%. Wednesday night, mostly cloudy with a chance of thunderstorms. A chance of showers until midnight, then showers likely after midnight. Lows in the mid-60s. Chance of rain 70%. Thursday through Friday, mostly cloudy with a chance of showers. Highs around 80. Lows in the mid-60s. Chance of rain 50%. Friday night and Saturday, mostly cloudy. A 50% chance of showers. Lows around 60. Highs in the mid-70s. Again, the forecast for Galesburg and surrounding areas of central and northwest Illinois for today, partly sunny. A slight chance of showers this morning, then a chance of showers this afternoon. Cooler. Highs in the lower 70s. North winds 5 to 10 miles an hour. Chance of rain 40%. At 4 a.m. in Galesburg, skies were partly cloudy. The temperature was 58 degrees, the dew point was 57, and the relative humidity was 99%. The wind was northwest at 5 miles an hour. The pressure was 30.05 inches and rising. Elsewhere around the area, skies ranged from partly cloudy to mostly cloudy. It was 64 at Peoria, 58 at Moline, and 60 at Burlington. Quincy reported 61, Macomb reported 59, and Springfield reported 67. And once again at 4 a.m. in Galesburg, under partly cloudy skies, the temperature was 58. Looking elsewhere around the Midwest at 4 a.m., Chicago was partly cloudy, and 62. Indianapolis was clear, and 70. St. Louis was mostly cloudy, and 70. Kansas City was cloudy, and 62. Des Moines was partly cloudy, and 59. Milwaukee

was clear, N61. And now a discussion of hazardous weather conditions for the following county, Knox, Illinois. This hazardous weather outlook is for Central Illinois, East Central Illinois, Southeast Illinois, and West Central Illinois. For today and tonight, no hazardous weather is expected at this time. For Monday through Saturday, temperatures will be seasonally warm at times through the upcoming week. Heat indices of 95 to 100 degrees are expected across most of the area Tuesday afternoon, and south of Interstate 72 Wednesday and Thursday afternoons. Scattered thunderstorms are expected Tuesday into Wednesday, posing a threat for heavy rainfall and an isolated damaging winds. Unsettled weather continues through late in the week. Spotter information statement. Spotter activation is not anticipated through tonight. The time is currently 4:49 a.m. Central Daylight Time. 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Now for the official National Weather Service forecast for Galesburg and surrounding areas of central and northwest Illinois. Today, partly sunny. A slight chance of showers this morning, then a chance of showers this afternoon. Cooler with highs in the lower 70s. North winds 5 to 10 miles an hour. Chance of rain 40%. Tonight, partly cloudy. Lows in the mid-50s. Northeast winds around 5 miles an hour. Monday, partly sunny. Highs in the upper 70s. Southeast winds 10 to 15 miles an hour with gusts up to 25 miles an hour. Monday night, mostly clear until midnight, then partly cloudy with a chance of showers after midnight. Not as cool with lows around 70. South winds 15 to 20 miles an hour with gusts up to 30 miles an hour. Chance of rain 50%. Tuesday, showers likely in the morning, then showers with a chance of thunderstorms in the afternoon. Humid with highs in the lower 80s. Southwest winds 10 to 15 miles an hour, becoming northwest 5 to 10 miles an hour in the afternoon. Chance of rain 80%. Tuesday night and Wednesday, showers with a chance of thunderstorms. Lows in the lower 60s. Highs in the mid-70s. Chance of rain 90%. Wednesday night, mostly cloudy with a chance of thunderstorms. A chance of showers until midnight, then showers likely after midnight. Lows in the mid-60s. Chance of rain 70%. Thursday through Friday, mostly cloudy with a chance of showers. Highs around 80. Lows in the mid-60s. Chance of rain 50%. Friday night and Saturday, mostly cloudy. A 50% chance of showers. Lows around 60. Highs in the mid-70s. Again, the forecast for Galesburg and surrounding areas of central and northwest Illinois for today, partly sunny. A slight chance of showers this morning, then a chance of showers this afternoon. Cooler. Highs in the lower 70s. North winds 5 to 10 miles an hour. Chance of rain 40%. At 4 a.m. in Galesburg, skies were partly cloudy. The temperature was 58 degrees, the dew point was 57, and the relative humidity was 99%. The wind was northwest at 5 miles an hour. The pressure was 30.05 inches and rising. Elsewhere around the area, skies ranged from partly cloudy to mostly cloudy. It was 64 at Peoria, 58 at Moline, and 60 at Burlington. Quincy reported 61, Macomb reported 59, and Springfield reported 67. And once again at 4 a.m. in Galesburg, under partly cloudy skies, the temperature was 58. Looking elsewhere around the Midwest at 4 a.m., Chicago was partly cloudy, and 62. Indianapolis was clear, and 70. St. Louis was mostly cloudy, and 70. Kansas City was cloudy, and 62. Des Moines was partly cloudy, and 59. Milwaukee was clear, and 61. And now a discussion of hazardous weather conditions for the following county, Knox, Illinois. This hazardous weather outlook is for Central Illinois, East Central Illinois, Southeast Illinois, and West Central Illinois. For today and tonight, no hazardous weather is expected at this time. For Monday through Saturday, temperatures will be seasonally warm at times through the upcoming week. Heat indices of 95 to 100 degrees are expected across most of the area Tuesday afternoon, and south of

with highs in the lower 70s. North winds 5 to 10 miles an hour. Chance of rain 40%. Tonight, partly cloudy. Lows in the mid-50s. Northeast winds around 5 miles an hour. Monday, partly sunny. Highs in the upper 70s. Southeast winds 10 to 15 miles an hour with gusts up to 25 miles an hour. Monday night, mostly clear until midnight, then partly cloudy with a chance of showers after midnight. Not as cool with lows around 70. South winds 15 to 20 miles an hour with gusts up to 30 miles an hour. Chance of rain 50%. Tuesday, showers likely in the morning, then showers with a chance of thunderstorms in the afternoon. Humid with highs in the lower 80s. Southwest winds 10 to 15 miles an hour, becoming northwest 5 to 10 miles an hour in the afternoon. Chance of rain 80%. Tuesday night and Wednesday, showers with a chance of thunderstorms. Lows in the lower 60s. Highs in the mid 70s. Chance of rain 90%. Wednesday night, mostly cloudy with a chance of thunderstorms. A chance of showers until midnight, then showers likely after midnight. Lows in the mid 60s. Chance of rain 70%. Thursday through Friday, mostly cloudy with a chance of showers. Highs around 80. Lows in the mid 60s. Chance of rain 50%. Friday night and Saturday, mostly cloudy. A 50% chance of showers. Lows around 60. Highs in the mid 70s. Again, the forecast for Galesburg and surrounding areas of central and northwest Illinois for today, partly sunny. A slight chance of showers this morning, then a chance of showers this afternoon. Cooler. Highs in the lower 70s. North winds 5 to 10 miles an hour. Chance of rain 40%. At 4 a.m. in Galesburg, skies were partly cloudy. The temperature was 58 degrees, the dew point was 57, and the relative humidity was 99%. The wind was northwest at 5 miles an hour. The pressure was 30.05 inches and rising. Elsewhere around the area, skies ranged from partly cloudy to mostly cloudy. It was 64 at Peoria, 58 at Moline, and 60 at Burlington. Quincy reported 61, Macomb reported 59, and Springfield reported 67. And once again at 4 a.m. in Galesburg, under partly cloudy skies, the temperature was 58. Looking elsewhere around the Midwest at 4 a.m., Chicago was partly cloudy, and 62. Indianapolis was clear, and 70. St. Louis was mostly cloudy, and 70. Kansas City was cloudy, and 62. Des Moines was partly cloudy, and 59. Milwaukee was clear, and 61. And now a discussion of hazardous weather conditions for the following county, Knox, Illinois. This hazardous weather outlook is for central Illinois, east central Illinois, southeast Illinois, and west central Illinois. For today and tonight, no hazardous weather is expected at this time. For Monday through Saturday, temperatures will be seasonally warm at times through the upcoming week. Heat indices of 95 to 100 degrees are expected across most of the area Tuesday afternoon, and south of Interstate 72 Wednesday and Thursday afternoons. Scattered thunderstorms are expected Tuesday into Wednesday, posing a threat for heavy rainfall and an isolated damaging winds. Unsettled weather continues through late in the week. Spotter information statement, spotter activation is not anticipated through tonight. The time is currently 4:58 a.m. Central Daylight Time. 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Now for the official National Weather Service forecast for Galesburg and surrounding areas of central and northwest Illinois. Today, partly sunny. A slight chance of showers this morning, then a chance of showers this afternoon. Cooler with highs in the lower 70s. North winds 5 to 10 miles an hour. Chance of rain 40%. Tonight, partly cloudy. Lows in the mid-50s. Northeast winds around 5 miles an hour. Monday, partly sunny. Highs in the upper 70s. Southeast winds 10 to 15 miles an hour with gusts up to 25 miles an hour. Monday night, mostly clear until midnight, then partly cloudy with a chance of showers after midnight. Not as cool with lows around 70.

south winds 15 to 20 miles an hour with gusts up to 30 miles an hour. Chance of rain 50%. Tuesday, showers likely in the morning, then showers with a chance of thunderstorms in the afternoon. Humid with highs in the lower 80s. Southwest winds 10 to 15 miles an hour, becoming northwest 5 to 10 miles an hour in the afternoon. Chance of rain 80%. Tuesday night and Wednesday, showers with a chance of thunderstorms. Lows in the lower 60s. Highs in the mid 70s. Chance of rain 90%. Wednesday night, mostly cloudy with a chance of thunderstorms. A chance of showers until midnight, then showers likely after midnight. Lows in the mid 60s. Chance of rain 70%. Thursday through Friday, mostly cloudy with a chance of showers. Highs around 80. Lows in the mid 60s. Chance of rain 50%. Friday night and Saturday, mostly cloudy. A 50% chance of showers. Lows around 60. Highs in the mid 70s. Again, the forecast for Galesburg and surrounding areas of central and northwest Illinois for today, partly sunny. A slight chance of showers this morning, then a chance of showers this afternoon. Cooler. Highs in the lower 70s. North winds 5 to 10 miles an hour. Chance of rain 40%. The Peoria, Illinois climate summary for yesterday, September 12, 2026. Yesterday's high temperature of 88 degrees occurred at 12:59 p.m. The normal high is 80. Yesterday's low temperature of 64 degrees occurred at 4:56 a.m. The normal low is 58. No precipitation fell yesterday, which leaves the monthly total at 0.18 inches. This is 1.35 inches below the normal amount of 1.53 inches for September. The total precipitation for the year still stands at 31.02 inches, which is 3.50 inches above normal. There were no heating degree days yesterday, which is one below normal. This leaves the monthly total at zero, which is seven below normal. The yearly total since July 1st is zero, which is 11 below normal. There were 11 cooling degree days yesterday, which is 6 above normal. This brings the monthly total to 160, which is 85 above normal. The yearly total since January 1st is 1,175, which is 103 above normal. Yesterday the maximum wind observed was 13 miles an hour from the south. The highest wind gust observed was 16 miles per hour from the southwest, which occurred at 11:47 a.m. The average wind speed was less than 5 miles per hour yesterday. The normal high temperature for today is 80 degrees, and the normal low is 57. The record high for today is 99, which occurred in 1939, and the record low is 37, which occurred in 1902. Sunrise today is at 6:38 a.m. and sunset is at 7:11 p.m. And now a discussion of hazardous weather conditions for the following county, Knox, Illinois. This hazardous weather outlook is for central Illinois, east central Illinois, southeast Illinois, and west central Illinois. For today and tonight, no hazardous weather is expected at this time. For Monday through Saturday, temperatures will be seasonally warm at times through the upcoming week. Heat indices of 95 to 100 degrees are expected across most of the area Tuesday afternoon, and south of Interstate 72 Wednesday and Thursday afternoons. Scattered thunderstorms are expected Tuesday into Wednesday, posing a threat for heavy rainfall and an isolated damaging winds. Unsettled weather continues through late in the week. Spotter information statement. Spotter activation is not anticipated through tonight. The time is currently 5:03 a.m. Central Daylight Time. 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Now for the official National Weather Service forecast for Galesburg and surrounding areas of central and northwest Illinois. Today, partly sunny. A slight chance of showers this morning, then a chance of showers this afternoon. Cooler with highs in the lower 70s. North winds 5 to 10 miles an hour. Chance of rain 40%. Tonight, partly cloudy. Lows in the mid 50s. Northeast winds around 5 miles an hour. Monday, partly sunny. Highs in the upper 70s. Southeast winds 10 to 15 miles an hour with gusts up to 25 miles an hour.
Monday night, mostly clear until midnight, then partly cloudy with a chance of showers after midnight. Not as cool with lows around 70. South winds 15 to 20 miles an hour with gusts up to 30 miles an hour. Chance of rain 50%. Tuesday, showers likely in the morning, then showers with a chance of thunderstorms in the afternoon. Humid with highs in the lower 80s. Southwest winds 10 to 15 miles an hour, becoming northwest 5 to 10 miles an hour in the afternoon. Chance of rain 80%. Tuesday night and Wednesday, showers with a chance of thunderstorms. Lows in the lower 60s. Highs in the mid 70s. Chance of rain 90%. Wednesday night, mostly cloudy with a chance of thunderstorms. A chance of showers until midnight, then showers likely after midnight. Lows in the mid-60s. Chance of rain 70%. Thursday through Friday, mostly cloudy with a chance of showers. Highs around 80. Lows in the mid-60s. Chance of rain 50%. Friday night and Saturday, mostly cloudy. A 50% chance of showers. Lows around 60. Highs in the mid-70s. Again, the forecast for Galesburg and surrounding areas of central and northwest Illinois for today, partly sunny. A slight chance of showers this morning, then a chance of showers this afternoon. Cooler. Highs in the lower 70s. North winds 5 to 10 miles an hour. Chance of rain 40%. And now a discussion of hazardous weather conditions for the following county, Knox, Illinois. This hazardous weather outlook is for central Illinois, east central Illinois, southeast Illinois, and west central Illinois. For today and tonight, no hazardous weather is expected at this time. For Monday through Saturday, temperatures will be seasonally warm at times through the upcoming week. Heat indices of 95 to 100 degrees are expected across most of the area Tuesday afternoon, and south of Interstate 72 Wednesday and Thursday afternoons. Scattered thunderstorms are expected Tuesday into Wednesday, posing a threat for heavy rainfall and an isolated damaging winds. Unsettled weather continues through late in the week. Spotter information statement, spotter activation is not anticipated through tonight. The time is currently 5:06 a.m. Central Daylight Time. 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Now for the official National Weather Service forecast for Galesburg and surrounding areas of central and northwest Illinois. Today, partly sunny. A slight chance of showers this morning, then a chance of showers this afternoon. Cooler with highs in the lower 70s. North winds 5 to 10 miles an hour. Chance of rain 40%. Tonight, partly cloudy. Lows in the mid-50s. Northeast winds around 5 miles an hour. Monday, partly sunny. Highs in the upper 70s. Southeast winds 10 to 15 miles an hour with gusts up to 25 miles an hour. Monday night, mostly clear until midnight, then partly cloudy with a chance of showers after midnight. Not as cool with lows around 70. South winds 15 to 20 miles an hour with gusts up to 30 miles an hour. Chance of rain 50%. Tuesday, showers likely in the morning, then showers with a chance of thunderstorms in the afternoon. Humid with highs in the lower 80s. Southwest winds 10 to 15 miles an hour, becoming northwest 5 to 10 miles an hour in the afternoon. Chance of rain 80%. Tuesday night and Wednesday, showers with a chance of thunderstorms. Lows in the lower 60s. Highs in the mid 70s. Chance of rain 90%. Wednesday night, mostly cloudy with a chance of thunderstorms. A chance of showers until midnight, then showers likely after midnight. Lows in the mid-60s. Chance of rain 70%. Thursday through Friday, mostly cloudy with a chance of showers. Highs around 80. Lows in the mid-60s. Chance of rain 50%. Friday night and Saturday, mostly cloudy. A 50% chance of showers. Lows around 60. Highs in the mid-70s. Again, the forecast for Galesburg and surrounding areas of central and northwest Illinois for today, partly sunny. A slight chance of showers this morning, then a chance of showers this afternoon. Cooler. Highs in the lower 70s. North winds 5 to 10 miles an hour.
chance of rain 40%.

At 5 a.m. in Galesburg, skies were partly cloudy. The temperature was 56 degrees, the dew point was 56, and the relative humidity was 100%. The wind was calm. The pressure was 30.05 inches and steady. Elsewhere around the area, skies ranged from partly cloudy to mostly cloudy. It was 63 at Peoria, 57 at Moline, and 59 at Burlington. Quincy reported 61, Macomb reported 58, and Springfield reported 66. And once again at 5 a.m. in Galesburg, under partly cloudy skies, the temperature was 56. Looking elsewhere around the Midwest at 5 a.m., Chicago was partly cloudy, and 62. Indianapolis was partly cloudy, and 69. St. Louis was mostly cloudy, and 70. Kansas City was mostly cloudy, and 61. Des Moines was partly cloudy, and 59. Milwaukee was partly cloudy, and 60. And now a discussion of hazardous weather conditions for the following county, Knox, Illinois. This hazardous weather outlook is for Central Illinois, East Central Illinois, Southeast Illinois, and West Central Illinois. For today and tonight, no hazardous weather is expected at this time. For Monday through Saturday, temperatures will be seasonally warm at times through the upcoming week. Heat indices of 95 to 100 degrees are expected across most of the area Tuesday afternoon, and south of Interstate 72 Wednesday and Thursday afternoons. Scattered thunderstorms are expected Tuesday into Wednesday, posing a threat for heavy rainfall and an isolated damaging wind. Unsettled weather continues through late in the week. Spotter information statement. Spotter activation is not anticipated through tonight. The time is currently 5:10 a.m. Central Daylight Time. 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Now for the official National Weather Service forecast for Galesburg and surrounding areas of central and northwest Illinois. Today, partly sunny. A slight chance of showers this morning, then a chance of showers this afternoon. Cooler with highs in the lower 70s. North winds 5 to 10 miles an hour. Chance of rain 40%. Tonight, partly cloudy. Lows in the mid-50s. Northeast winds around 5 miles an hour. Monday, partly sunny. Highs in the upper 70s. Southeast winds 10 to 15 miles an hour with gusts up to 25 miles an hour. Monday night, mostly clear until midnight, then partly cloudy with a chance of showers after midnight. Not as cool with lows around 70. South winds 15 to 20 miles an hour with gusts up to 30 miles an hour. Chance of rain 50%. Tuesday, showers likely in the morning, then showers with a chance of thunderstorms in the afternoon. Humid with highs in the lower 80s. Southwest winds 10 to 15 miles an hour, becoming northwest 5 to 10 miles an hour in the afternoon. Chance of rain 80%. Tuesday night and Wednesday, showers with a chance of thunderstorms. Lows in the lower 60s. Highs in the mid 70s. Chance of rain 90%. Wednesday night, mostly cloudy with a chance of thunderstorms. A chance of showers until midnight, then showers likely after midnight. Lows in the mid-60s. Chance of rain 70%. Thursday through Friday, mostly cloudy with a chance of showers. Highs around 80. Lows in the mid-60s. Chance of rain 50%. Friday night and Saturday, mostly cloudy. A 50% chance of showers. Lows around 60. Highs in the mid-70s. Again, the forecast for Galesburg and surrounding areas of central and northwest Illinois for today, partly sunny. A slight chance of showers this morning, then a chance of showers this afternoon. Cooler. Highs in the lower 70s. North winds 5 to 10 miles an hour. Chance of rain 40%. At 5 a.m. in Galesburg, skies were partly cloudy. The temperature was 56 degrees, the dew point was 56, and the relative humidity was 100%. The wind was calm. The pressure was 30.05 inches and steady. Elsewhere around the area, skies ranged from partly cloudy to mostly cloudy. It was 63 at Peoria, 57 at Moline, and 59 at Burlington. Quincy reported 61, Macomb reported 58, and Springfield reported 66.
and once again at 5 a.m. in Galesburg, under partly cloudy skies, the temperature was 56. 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Programming originates from NOAA's National Weather Service office in Lincoln. KZZ66 serves the following counties: Henry, Knox, Mercer, and Warren. KZZ66 is part of the All Hazards Network of NOAA Weather Radio. At 5 a.m. in Galesburg, skies were partly cloudy. The temperature was 56 degrees, the dew point was 56, and the relative humidity was 100%. The wind was calm. The pressure was 30.05 inches and steady. Elsewhere around the area, skies ranged from partly cloudy to mostly cloudy. It was 63 at Peoria, 57 at Moline, and 59 at Burlington. Quincy reported 61, Macomb reported 58, and Springfield reported 66. And once again at 5 a.m. in Galesburg, under partly cloudy skies, the temperature was 56. The Peoria, Illinois climate summary for yesterday, September 12, 2026. Yesterday's high temperature of 88 degrees occurred at 12:59 p.m. The normal high is 80. Yesterday's low temperature of 64 degrees occurred at 4:56 a.m. The normal low is 58. No precipitation fell yesterday, which leaves the monthly total at 0.18 inches. This is 1.35 inches below the normal amount of 1.53 inches for September. The total precipitation for the year still stands at 31.02 inches, which is 3.50 inches above normal. There were no heating degree days yesterday, which is one below normal. This leaves the monthly total at zero, which is seven below normal. The yearly total since July 1st is zero, which is 11 below normal. There were 11 cooling degree days yesterday, which is six above normal. This brings the monthly total to 160, which is 85 above normal. The yearly total since January 1st is 1,175, which is 103 above normal. Yesterday the maximum wind observed was 13 miles an hour from the south. The highest wind gust observed were 16 miles per hour from the southwest, which occurred at 11:47 a.m. The average wind speed was less than 5 miles per hour yesterday. The normal high temperature for today is 80 degrees, and the normal low is 57. The record high for today is 99, which occurred in 1939, and the record low is 37, which occurred in 1902. Sunrise today is at 6:38 a.m. and sunset is at 7:11 p.m. Looking elsewhere around the Midwest at 5 a.m., Chicago was partly cloudy and 62. Indianapolis was partly cloudy and 69. St. Louis was mostly cloudy and 70. Kansas City was mostly cloudy and 61. Des Moines was partly cloudy and 59. Milwaukee was partly cloudy and 60. And now a discussion of hazardous weather conditions for the following county: Knox, Illinois. This hazardous weather outlook is for central Illinois, east central Illinois, southeast Illinois, and west central Illinois. For today and tonight, no hazardous weather is expected at this time. For Monday through Saturday, temperatures will be seasonally warm at times through the upcoming week. Heat indices of 95 to 100 degrees are expected across most of the area Tuesday afternoon, and south of Interstate 72 Wednesday and Thursday afternoons. Scattered thunderstorms are expected Tuesday into Wednesday, posing a threat for heavy rainfall and an isolated damaging winds. Unsettled weather continues through late in the week. Spotter information statement: spotter activation is not anticipated through tonight. The time is currently 5:18 a.m. Central Daylight Time. 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Now for the official National Weather Service forecast for Galesburg and surrounding areas of central and northwest Illinois. Today, partly sunny. A slight chance of showers this morning, then a chance of showers this afternoon. Cooler with highs in the lower 70s. North winds 5 to 10 miles an hour. Chance of rain 40%. Tonight, partly cloudy. Lows in the mid-50s. Northeast winds around 5 miles an hour. Monday, partly sunny.

highs in the upper 70s. Southeast winds 10 to 15 miles an hour with gusts up to 25 miles an hour. Monday night, mostly clear until midnight, then partly cloudy with a chance of showers after midnight. Dada's cool with lows around 70. South winds 15 to 20 miles an hour with gusts up to 30 miles an hour. Chance of rain 50%. Tuesday, showers likely in the morning, then showers with a chance of thunderstorms in the afternoon. Humid with highs in the lower 80s. Southwest winds 10 to 15 miles an hour, becoming northwest 5 to 10 miles an hour in the afternoon. Chance of rain 80%. Tuesday night and Wednesday, showers with a chance of thunderstorms. Lows in the lower 60s. Highs in the mid 70s. Chance of rain 90%. Wednesday night, mostly cloudy with a chance of thunderstorms. A chance of showers until midnight, then showers likely after midnight. Lows in the mid-60s. Chance of rain 70%. Thursday through Friday, mostly cloudy with a chance of showers. Highs around 80. Lows in the mid-60s. Chance of rain 50%. Friday night and Saturday, mostly cloudy. A 50% chance of showers. Lows around 60. Highs in the mid-70s. Again, the forecast for Galesburg and surrounding areas of central and northwest Illinois for today, partly sunny. A slight chance of showers this morning, then a chance of showers this afternoon. Cooler. Highs in the lower 70s. North winds 5 to 10 miles an hour. Chance of rain 40%. At 5 a.m. in Galesburg, skies were partly cloudy. The temperature was 56 degrees, the dew point was 56, and the relative humidity was 100%. The wind was calm. The pressure was 30.05 inches and steady. Elsewhere around the area, skies ranged from partly cloudy to mostly cloudy. It was 63 at Peoria, 57 at Moline, and 59 at Burlington. Quincy reported 61, Macomb reported 58, and Springfield reported 66. And once again at 5 a.m. in Galesburg, under partly cloudy skies, the temperature was 56. Looking elsewhere around the Midwest at 5 a.m., Chicago was partly cloudy, and 62. Indianapolis was partly cloudy, and 69. St. Louis was mostly cloudy, and 70. Kansas City was mostly cloudy, and 61. Des Moines was partly cloudy, and 59. Milwaukee was partly cloudy, and 60. And now a discussion of hazardous weather conditions for the following county, Knox, Illinois. This hazardous weather outlook is for central Illinois, east central Illinois, southeast Illinois, and west central Illinois. For today and tonight, no hazardous weather is expected at this time. For Monday through Saturday, temperatures will be seasonally warm at times through the upcoming week. Heat indices of 95 to 100 degrees are expected across most of the area Tuesday afternoon, and south of Interstate 72 Wednesday and Thursday afternoons. Scattered thunderstorms are expected Tuesday into Wednesday, posing a threat for heavy rainfall and an isolated damaging winds. Unsettled weather continues through late in the week. Spotter information statement, spotter activation is not anticipated through tonight. The time is currently 5:22 a.m. Central Daylight Time. 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Now for the official National Weather Service forecast for Galesburg and surrounding areas of central and northwest Illinois. Today, partly sunny. A slight chance of showers this morning, then a chance of showers this afternoon. Cooler with highs in the lower 70s. North winds 5 to 10 miles an hour. Chance of rain 40%. Tonight, partly cloudy. Lows in the mid-50s. Northeast winds around 5 miles an hour. Monday, partly sunny. Highs in the upper 70s. Southeast winds 10 to 15 miles an hour with gusts up to 25 miles an hour. Monday night, mostly clear until midnight, then partly cloudy with a chance of showers after midnight. Dada's cool with lows around 70. South winds 15 to 20 miles an hour with gusts up to 30 miles an hour. Chance of rain 50%. Tuesday, showers likely in the morning, then showers with a chance of thunderstorms in the afternoon. Humid with highs in the lower 80s.

southwest winds 10 to 15 miles an hour, becoming northwest 5 to 10 miles an hour in the afternoon. Chance of rain 80%. Tuesday night and Wednesday, showers with a chance of thunderstorms. Lows in the lower 60s. Highs in the mid 70s. Chance of rain 90%. Wednesday night, mostly cloudy with a chance of thunderstorms. A chance of showers until midnight, then showers likely after midnight. Lows in the mid 60s. Chance of rain 70%. Thursday through Friday, mostly cloudy with a chance of showers. Highs around 80. Lows in the mid 60s. Chance of rain 50%. Friday night and Saturday, mostly cloudy. A 50% chance of showers. Lows around 60. Highs in the mid 70s. Again, the forecast for Galesburg and surrounding areas of central and northwest Illinois for today, partly sunny. A slight chance of showers this morning, then a chance of showers this afternoon. Cooler. Highs in the lower 70s. North winds 5 to 10 miles an hour. Chance of rain 40%. At 5 a.m. in Galesburg, skies were partly cloudy. The temperature was 56 degrees, the dew point was 56, and the relative humidity was 100%. The wind was calm. The pressure was 30.05 inches and steady. Elsewhere around the area, it was partly cloudy. It was 63 at Peoria, 57 at Moline, and 59 at Burlington. Quincy reported 61, Macomb reported 58, and Springfield reported 66. And once again at 5 a.m. in Galesburg, under partly cloudy skies, the temperature was 56. Looking elsewhere around the Midwest at 5 a.m., Chicago was partly cloudy, and 62. Indianapolis was partly cloudy, and 69. St. Louis was mostly cloudy, and 70. Kansas City was mostly cloudy, and 61. Des Moines was partly cloudy, and 59. Milwaukee was partly cloudy, and 60. And now a discussion of hazardous weather conditions for the following county, Knox, Illinois. This hazardous weather outlook is for central Illinois, east central Illinois, southeast Illinois, and west central Illinois. For today and tonight, no hazardous weather is expected at this time. For Monday through Saturday, temperatures will be seasonally warm at times through the upcoming week. Heat indices of 95 to 100 degrees are expected across most of the area Tuesday afternoon, and south of Interstate 72 Wednesday and Thursday afternoons. Scattered thunderstorms are expected Tuesday into Wednesday, posing a threat for heavy rainfall and an isolated damaging winds. Unsettled weather continues through late in the week. Spotter information statement, spotter activation is not anticipated through tonight. The time is currently 5:27 a.m. Central Daylight Time. 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Now for the official National Weather Service forecast for Galesburg and surrounding areas of central and northwest Illinois. Today, partly sunny. A slight chance of showers this morning, then a chance of showers this afternoon. Cooler with highs in the lower 70s. North winds 5 to 10 miles an hour. Chance of rain 40%. Tonight, partly cloudy. Lows in the mid-50s. Northeast winds around 5 miles an hour. Monday, partly sunny. Highs in the upper 70s. Southeast winds 10 to 15 miles an hour with gusts up to 25 miles an hour. Monday night, mostly clear until midnight, then partly cloudy with a chance of showers after midnight. Not as cool with lows around 70. South winds 15 to 20 miles an hour with gusts up to 30 miles an hour. Chance of rain 50%. Tuesday, showers likely in the morning, then showers with a chance of thunderstorms in the afternoon. Humid with highs in the lower 80s. Southwest winds 10 to 15 miles an hour, becoming northwest 5 to 10 miles an hour in the afternoon. Chance of rain 80%. Tuesday night and Wednesday, showers with a chance of thunderstorms. Lows in the lower 60s. Highs in the mid 70s. Chance of rain 90%. Wednesday night, mostly cloudy with a chance of thunderstorms. A chance of showers until midnight, then showers likely after midnight. Lows in the mid 60s. Chance of rain 70%. Thursday through Friday,

mostly cloudy with a chance of showers. Highs around 80. Lows in the mid-60s. Chance of rain 50%. Friday night and Saturday, mostly cloudy. A 50% chance of showers. Lows around 60. Highs in the mid-70s. Again, the forecast for Galesburg and surrounding areas of central and northwest Illinois for today, partly sunny. A slight chance of showers this morning, then a chance of showers this afternoon. Cooler. Highs in the lower 70s. North winds 5 to 10 miles an hour. Chance of rain 40%. At 5 a.m. in Galesburg, skies were partly cloudy. The temperature was 56 degrees, the dew point was 56, and the relative humidity was 100%. The wind was calm. The pressure was 30.05 inches and steady. Elsewhere around the area, it was partly cloudy. It was 63 at Peoria, 57 at Moline, and 59 at Burlington. Quincy reported 61, Macomb reported 58, and Springfield reported 66. And once again at 5 a.m. in Galesburg, under partly cloudy skies, the temperature was 56. The Peoria, Illinois climate summary for yesterday, September 12, 2026. Yesterday's high temperature of 88 degrees occurred at 12:59 p.m. The normal high is 80. Yesterday's low temperature of 64 degrees occurred at 4:56 a.m. The normal low is 58. No precipitation fell yesterday, which leaves the monthly total at 0.18 inches. This is 1.35 inches below the normal amount of 1.53 inches for September. The total precipitation for the year still stands at 31.02 inches, which is 3.50 inches above normal. There were no heating degree days yesterday, which is one below normal. This leaves the monthly total at zero, which is seven below normal. The yearly total since July 1st is zero, which is 11 below normal. There were 11 cooling degree days yesterday, which is 6 above normal. This brings the monthly total to 160, which is 85 above normal. The yearly total since January 1st is 1,175, which is 103 above normal. Yesterday the maximum wind observed was 13 miles an hour from the south. The highest wind gust observed was 16 miles per hour from the southwest, which occurred at 11:47 a.m. The average wind speed was less than 5 miles per hour yesterday. The normal high temperature for today is 80 degrees, and the normal low is 57. The record high for today is 99, which occurred in 1939, and the record low is 37, which occurred in 1902. Sunrise today is at 6:38 a.m. and sunset is at 7:11 p.m. Looking elsewhere around the Midwest at 5 a.m., Chicago was partly cloudy, and 62. Indianapolis was partly cloudy, and 69. St. Louis was mostly cloudy, and 70. Kansas City was mostly cloudy, and 61. Des Moines was partly cloudy, and 59. Milwaukee was partly cloudy, and 60. And now a discussion of hazardous weather conditions for the following county, Knox, Illinois. This hazardous weather outlook is for central Illinois, east central Illinois, southeast Illinois, and west central Illinois. For today and tonight, no hazardous weather is expected at this time. For Monday through Saturday, temperatures will be seasonally warm at times through the upcoming week. Heat indices of 95 to 100 degrees are expected across most of the area Tuesday afternoon, and south of Interstate 72 Wednesday and Thursday afternoons. Scattered thunderstorms are expected Tuesday into Wednesday, posing a threat for heavy rainfall and an isolated damaging winds. Unsettled weather continues through late in the week. Spotter information statement, spotter activation is not anticipated through tonight, posing a threat for heavy rainfall and an isolated damaging winds. Unsettled weather continues through late in the week. Spotter information statement, spotter activation is not anticipated through tonight. The time is currently 5:33 a.m. Central Daylight Time. 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Now for the official National Weather Service forecast for Galesburg and surrounding areas of central and northwest Illinois. Today, partly sunny. A slight chance of showers this morning, then a chance of showers this afternoon. Cooler with highs in the lower

70s. North winds 5 to 10 miles an hour. Chance of rain 40%. Tonight, partly cloudy. Lows in the mid-50s. Northeast winds around 5 miles an hour. Monday, partly sunny. Highs in the upper 70s. Southeast winds 10 to 15 miles an hour with gusts up to 25 miles an hour. Monday night, mostly clear until midnight, then partly cloudy with a chance of showers after midnight. Not as cool with lows around 70. South winds 15 to 20 miles an hour with gusts up to 30 miles an hour. Chance of rain 50%. Tuesday, showers likely in the morning, then showers with a chance of thunderstorms in the afternoon. Humid with highs in the lower 80s. Southwest winds 10 to 15 miles an hour, becoming northwest 5 to 10 miles an hour in the afternoon. Chance of rain 80%. Tuesday night and Wednesday, showers with a chance of thunderstorms. Lows in the lower 60s. Highs in the mid 70s. Chance of rain 90%. Wednesday night, mostly cloudy with a chance of thunderstorms. A chance of showers until midnight, then showers likely after midnight. Lows in the mid-60s. Chance of rain 70%. Thursday through Friday, mostly cloudy with a chance of showers. Highs around 80. Lows in the mid-60s. Chance of rain 50%. Friday night and Saturday, mostly cloudy. A 50% chance of showers. Lows around 60. Highs in the mid-70s. Again, the forecast for Galesburg and surrounding areas of central and northwest Illinois for today, partly sunny. A slight chance of showers this morning, then a chance of showers this afternoon. Cooler. Highs in the lower 70s. North winds 5 to 10 miles an hour. Chance of rain 40%. At 5 a.m. in Galesburg, skies were partly cloudy. The temperature was 56 degrees, the dew point was 56, and the relative humidity was 100%. The wind was calm. The pressure was 30.05 inches and steady. Elsewhere around the area, it was partly cloudy. It was 63 at Peoria, 57 at Moline, and 59 at Burlington. Quincy reported 61, Macomb reported 58, and Springfield reported 66. And once again at 5 a.m. in Galesburg, under partly cloudy skies, the temperature was 56. Looking elsewhere around the Midwest at 5 a.m., Chicago was partly cloudy, and 62. Indianapolis was partly cloudy, and 69. St. Louis was mostly cloudy, and 70. Kansas City was mostly cloudy, and 61. Des Moines was partly cloudy, and 59. Milwaukee was partly cloudy, and 60. And now a discussion of hazardous weather conditions for the following county, Knox, Illinois. This hazardous weather outlook is for central Illinois, east central Illinois, southeast Illinois, and west central Illinois. For today and tonight, no hazardous weather is expected at this time. For Monday through Saturday, temperatures will be seasonally warm at times through the upcoming week. Heat indices of 95 to 100 degrees are expected across most of the area Tuesday afternoon, and south of Interstate 72 Wednesday and Thursday afternoons. Scattered thunderstorms are expected Tuesday into Wednesday, posing a threat for heavy rainfall and an isolated damaging wind. Unsettled weather continues through late in the week. Spotter information statement, spotter activation is not anticipated through tonight. The time is currently 5:37 a.m. Central Daylight Time. 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Now for the official National Weather Service forecast for Galesburg and surrounding areas of central and northwest Illinois. Today, partly sunny. A slight chance of showers this morning, then a chance of showers this afternoon. Cooler with highs in the lower 70s. North winds 5 to 10 miles an hour. Chance of rain 40%. Tonight, partly cloudy. Lows in the mid-50s. Northeast winds around 5 miles an hour. Monday, partly sunny. Highs in the upper 70s. Southeast winds 10 to 15 miles an hour with gusts up to 25 miles an hour. Monday night, mostly clear until midnight, then partly cloudy with a chance of showers after midnight. Not as cool with lows around 70.
South winds 15 to 20 miles an hour with gusts up to 30 miles an hour. Chance of rain 50%. Tuesday, showers likely in the morning, then showers with a chance of thunderstorms in the afternoon. Humid with highs in the lower 80s. Southwest winds 10 to 15 miles an hour, becoming northwest 5 to 10 miles an hour in the afternoon. Chance of rain 80%. Tuesday night and Wednesday, showers with a chance of thunderstorms. Lows in the lower 60s. Highs in the mid 70s. Chance of rain 90%. Wednesday night, mostly cloudy with a chance of thunderstorms. A chance of showers until midnight, then showers likely after midnight. Lows in the mid 60s. Chance of rain 70%. Thursday through Friday, mostly cloudy with a chance of showers. Highs around 80. Lows in the mid 60s. Chance of rain 50%. Friday night and Saturday, mostly cloudy. A 50% chance of showers. Lows around 60. Highs in the mid 70s. Again, the forecast for Galesburg and surrounding areas of central and northwest Illinois for today, partly sunny. A slight chance of showers this morning, then a chance of showers this afternoon. Cooler. Highs in the lower 70s. North winds 5 to 10 miles an hour. Chance of rain 40%. At 5 a.m. in Galesburg, skies were partly cloudy. The temperature was 56 degrees, the dew point was 56, and the relative humidity was 100%. The wind was calm. The pressure was 30.05 inches and steady. Elsewhere around the area, it was partly cloudy. It was 63 at Peoria, 57 at Moline, and 59 at Burlington. Quincy reported 61, Macomb reported 58, and Springfield reported 66. And once again at 5 a.m. in Galesburg, under partly cloudy skies, the temperature was 56. Looking elsewhere around the Midwest at 5 a.m., Chicago was partly cloudy, and 62. Indianapolis was partly cloudy, and 69. St. Louis was mostly cloudy, and 70. Kansas City was mostly cloudy, and 61. Des Moines was partly cloudy, and 59. Milwaukee was partly cloudy, and 60.

Per information statement, spotter activation is not anticipated through tonight. The time is currently 5:42 a.m. Central Daylight Time. 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Now for the official National Weather Service forecast for Galesburg and surrounding areas of central and northwest Illinois. Today, partly sunny. A slight chance of showers this morning, then a chance of showers this afternoon. Cooler with highs in the lower 70s. North winds 5 to 10 miles an hour. Chance of rain 40%. Tonight, partly cloudy. Lows in the mid 50s. Northeast winds around 5 miles an hour. Monday, partly sunny. Highs in the upper 70s. Southeast winds 10 to 15 miles an hour with gusts up to 25 miles an hour. Monday night, mostly clear until midnight, then partly cloudy with a chance of showers after midnight. Not as cool with lows around 70. South winds 15 to 20 miles an hour with gusts up to 30 miles an hour. Chance of rain 50%. Tuesday, showers likely in the morning, then showers with a chance of thunderstorms in the afternoon. Humid with highs in the lower 80s. Southwest winds 10 to 15 miles an hour, becoming northwest 5 to 10 miles an hour in the afternoon. Chance of rain 80%. Tuesday night and Wednesday, showers with a chance of thunderstorms. Lows in the lower 60s. Highs in the mid 70s. Chance of rain 90%. Wednesday night, mostly cloudy with a chance of thunderstorms. A chance of showers until midnight, then showers likely after midnight. Lows in the mid 60s. Chance of rain 70%.

cooler. Highs in the lower 70s. North winds 5 to 10 miles an hour. Chance of rain 40%. At 5 a.m. in Galesburg, skies were partly cloudy. The temperature was 56 degrees, the dew point was 56, and the relative humidity was 100%. The wind was calm. The pressure was 30.05 inches and steady. Elsewhere around the area, it was partly cloudy. It was 63 at Peoria, 57 at Moline, and 59 at Burlington. Quincy reported 61, Macomb reported 58, and Springfield reported 66. And once again at 5 a.m. in Galesburg, under partly cloudy skies, the temperature was 56. The Peoria, Illinois climate summary for yesterday, September 12, 2026. Yesterday's high temperature of 88 degrees occurred at 12:59 p.m. The normal high is 80. Yesterday's low temperature of 64 degrees occurred at 4:56 a.m. The normal low is 58. No precipitation fell yesterday, which leaves the monthly total at 0.18 inches. This is 1.35 inches below the normal amount of 1.53 inches for September. The total precipitation for the year still stands at 31.02 inches, which is 3.50 inches above normal. There were no heating degree days yesterday, which is one below normal. This leaves the monthly total at zero, which is seven below normal. The yearly total since July 1st is zero, which is 11 below normal. There were 11 cooling degree days yesterday, which is 6 above normal. This brings the monthly total to 160, which is 85 above normal. The yearly total since January 1st is 1,175, which is 103 above normal. Yesterday the maximum wind observed was 13 miles an hour from the south. The highest wind gust observed was 16 miles per hour from the southwest, which occurred at 11:47 a.m. The average wind speed was less than 5 miles per hour yesterday. The normal high temperature for today is 80 degrees, and the normal low is 57. The record high for today is 99, which occurred in 1939, and the record low is 37, which occurred in 1902. Sunrise today is at 6:38 a.m. and sunset is at 7:11 p.m. Looking elsewhere around the Midwest at 5 a.m., Chicago was partly cloudy, and 62. Indianapolis was partly cloudy, and 69. St. Louis was mostly cloudy, and 70. Kansas City was mostly cloudy, and 61. Des Moines was partly cloudy, and 59. Milwaukee was partly cloudy, and 60. And now a discussion of hazardous weather conditions for the following county, Knox, Illinois. This hazardous weather outlook is for Central Illinois, East Central Illinois, Southeast Illinois, and West Central Illinois. For today and tonight, no hazardous weather is expected at this time. For Monday through Saturday, temperatures will be seasonally warm at times through the upcoming week. Heat indices of 95 to 100 degrees are expected across most of the area Tuesday afternoon, and south of Interstate 72 Wednesday and Thursday afternoons. Scattered thunderstorms are expected Tuesday into Wednesday, posing a threat for heavy rainfall and an isolated damaging winds. Unsettled weather continues through late in the week. Spotter information statement, spotter activation is not anticipated through tonight. The time is currently 5:48 a.m. Central Daylight Time. 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Now for the official National Weather Service forecast for Galesburg and surrounding areas of central and northwest Illinois. Today, partly sunny. A slight chance of showers this morning, then a chance of showers this afternoon. Cooler with highs in the lower 70s. North winds 5 to 10 miles an hour. Chance of rain 40%. Tonight, partly cloudy. Lows in the mid-50s. Northeast winds around 5 miles an hour. Monday, partly sunny. Highs in the upper 70s. Southeast winds 10 to 15 miles an hour with gusts up to 25 miles an hour. Monday night, mostly clear until midnight, then partly cloudy with a chance of showers after midnight. Not as cool with lows around 70. South winds 15 to 20 miles an hour with gusts up to 30 miles an hour. Chance of rain 50%. Tuesday, showers likely in the morning, then showers with a chance

of thunderstorms in the afternoon. Humid with highs in the lower 80s. Southwest winds 10 to 15 miles an hour, becoming northwest 5 to 10 miles an hour in the afternoon. Chance of rain 80%. Tuesday night and Wednesday, showers with a chance of thunderstorms. Lows in the lower 60s. Highs in the mid 70s. Chance of rain 90%. Wednesday night, mostly cloudy with a chance of thunderstorms. A chance of showers until midnight, then showers likely after midnight. Lows in the mid 60s. Chance of rain 70%. Thursday through Friday, mostly cloudy with a chance of showers. Highs around 80. Lows in the mid 60s. Chance of rain 50%. Friday night and Saturday, mostly cloudy. A 50% chance of showers. Lows around 60. Highs in the mid 70s. Again, the forecast for Galesburg and surrounding areas of central and northwest Illinois for today, partly sunny. A slight chance of showers this morning, then a chance of showers this afternoon. Cooler. Highs in the lower 70s. North winds 5 to 10 miles an hour. Chance of rain 40%. At 5 a.m. in Galesburg, skies were partly cloudy. The temperature was 56 degrees, the dew point was 56, and the relative humidity was 100%. The wind was calm. The pressure was 30.05 inches and steady. Elsewhere around the area, it was partly cloudy. It was 63 at Peoria, 57 at Moline, and 59 at Burlington. Quincy reported 61, Macomb reported 58, and Springfield reported 66. And once again at 5 a.m. in Galesburg, under partly cloudy skies, the temperature was 56. Looking elsewhere around the Midwest at 5 a.m., Chicago was partly cloudy, and 62. Indianapolis was partly cloudy, and 69. St. Louis was mostly cloudy, and 70. Kansas City was mostly cloudy, and 61. Des Moines was partly cloudy, and 59. Milwaukee was partly cloudy, and 60. And now a discussion of hazardous weather conditions for the following county, Knox, Illinois. This hazardous weather outlook is for Central Illinois, East Central Illinois, Southeast Illinois, and West Central Illinois. For today and tonight, no hazardous weather is expected at this time. For Monday through Saturday, temperatures will be seasonally warm at times through the upcoming week. Heat indices of 95 to 100 degrees are expected across most of the area Tuesday afternoon, and south of Interstate 72 Wednesday and Thursday afternoons. Scattered thunderstorms are expected Tuesday into Wednesday, posing a threat for heavy rainfall and an isolated damaging winds. Unsettled weather continues through late in the week. Spotter information statement. Spotter activation is not anticipated through tonight. The time is currently 5:52 a.m. Central Daylight Time. 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Now for the official National Weather Service forecast for Galesburg and surrounding areas of central and northwest Illinois. Today, partly sunny. A slight chance of showers this morning, then a chance of showers this afternoon. Cooler with highs in the lower 70s. North winds 5 to 10 miles an hour. Chance of rain 40%. Tonight, partly cloudy. Lows in the mid 50s. Northeast winds around 5 miles an hour. Monday, partly sunny. Highs in the upper 70s. Southeast winds 10 to 15 miles an hour with gusts up to 25 miles an hour. Monday night, mostly clear until midnight, then partly cloudy with a chance of showers after midnight. Not as cool with lows around 70. South winds 15 to 20 miles an hour with gusts up to 30 miles an hour. Chance of rain 50%. Tuesday, showers likely in the morning, then showers with a chance of thunderstorms.

Thursday through Friday, mostly cloudy with a chance of showers. Highs around 80. Lows in the mid-60s. Chance of rain 50%. Friday night and Saturday, mostly cloudy. A 50% chance of showers. Lows around 60. Highs in the mid-70s. Again, the forecast for Galesburg and surrounding areas of central and northwest Illinois for today, partly sunny. A slight chance of showers this morning, then a chance of showers this afternoon. Cooler. Highs in the lower 70s. North winds 5 to 10 miles an hour. Chance of rain 40%. At 5 a.m. in Galesburg, skies were partly cloudy. The temperature was 56 degrees, the dew point was 56, and the relative humidity was 100%. The wind was calm. The pressure was 30.05 inches and steady. Elsewhere around the area, it was partly cloudy. It was 63 at Peoria, 57 at Moline, and 59 at Burlington. Quincy reported 61, Macomb reported 58, and Springfield reported 66. Once again at 5 a.m. in Galesburg, under partly cloudy skies, the temperature was 56. Looking elsewhere around the Midwest at 5 a.m., Chicago was partly cloudy, and 62. Indianapolis was partly cloudy, and 69. St. Louis was mostly cloudy, and 70. Kansas City was mostly cloudy, and 61. Des Moines was partly cloudy, and 59. Milwaukee was partly cloudy, and 60. And now a discussion of hazardous weather conditions for the following county, Knox, Illinois. This hazardous weather outlook is for central Illinois, east central Illinois, southeast Illinois, and west central Illinois. For today and tonight, no hazardous weather is expected at this time. For Monday through Saturday, temperatures will be seasonally warm at times through the upcoming week. Heat indices of 95 to 100 degrees are expected across most of the area Tuesday afternoon, and south of Interstate 72 Wednesday and Thursday afternoons. Scattered thunderstorms are expected Tuesday into Wednesday, posing a threat for heavy rainfall and an isolated damaging winds. Unsettled weather continues through late in the week. Spotter information statement. Spotter activation is not anticipated through tonight. The time is currently 5:57 a.m. Central Daylight Time. 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Now for the official National Weather Service forecast for Galesburg and surrounding areas of central and northwest Illinois. Today, partly sunny. A slight chance of showers this morning, then a chance of showers this afternoon. Cooler with highs in the lower 70s. North winds 5 to 10 miles an hour. Chance of rain 40%. Tonight, partly cloudy. Lows in the mid-50s. Northeast winds around 5 miles an hour. Monday, partly sunny. Highs in the upper 70s. Southeast winds 10 to 15 miles an hour with gusts up to 25 miles an hour. Monday night, mostly clear until midnight, then partly cloudy with a chance of showers after midnight. Not as cool with lows around 70. South winds 15 to 20 miles an hour with gusts up to 30 miles an hour. Chance of rain 50%. Tuesday, showers likely in the morning, then showers with a chance of thunderstorms in the afternoon. Humid with highs in the lower 80s. Southwest winds 10 to 15 miles an hour, becoming northwest 5 to 10 miles an hour in the afternoon. Chance of rain 80%. Tuesday night and Wednesday, showers with a chance of thunderstorms. Lows in the lower 60s. Highs in the mid-70s. Chance of rain 90%. Wednesday night, mostly cloudy with a chance of thunderstorms. A chance of showers until midnight, then showers likely after midnight. Lows in the mid-60s. Chance of rain 70%. Thursday through Friday, mostly cloudy with a chance of showers. Highs around 80. Lows in the mid-60s. Chance of rain 50%. Friday night and Saturday, mostly cloudy. A 50% chance of showers. Lows around 60. Highs in the mid-70s. Again, the forecast for Galesburg and surrounding areas of central and northwest Illinois for today, partly sunny. A slight chance of showers this morning, then a chance of showers this afternoon. Cooler.

Highs in the lower 70s. North winds 5 to 10 miles an hour. Chance of rain 40%. At 5 a.m. in Galesburg, skies were partly cloudy. The temperature was 56 degrees, the dew point was 56, and the relative humidity was 100%. The wind was calm. The pressure was 30.05 inches and steady. Elsewhere around the area, it was partly cloudy. It was 63 at Peoria, 57 at Moline, and 59 at Burlington. Quincy reported 61, Macomb reported 58, and Springfield reported 66. And once again at 5 a.m. in Galesburg, under partly cloudy skies, the temperature was 56. The Peoria, Illinois climate summary for yesterday, September 12, 2026. Yesterday's high temperature of 88 degrees occurred at 12:59 p.m. The normal high is 80. Yesterday's low temperature of 64 degrees occurred at 4:56 a.m. The normal low is 58. No precipitation fell yesterday, which leaves the monthly total at 0.18 inches. This is 1.35 inches below the normal amount of 1.53 inches for September. The total precipitation for the year still stands at 31.02 inches, which is 3.50 inches above normal. There were no heating degree days yesterday, which is one below normal. This leaves the monthly total at zero, which is seven below normal. The yearly total since July 1st is zero, which is 11 below normal. There were 11 cooling degree days yesterday, which is 6 above normal. This brings the monthly total to 160, which is 85 above normal. The yearly total since January 1st is 1,175, which is 103 above normal. Yesterday the maximum wind observed was 13 miles an hour from the south. The highest wind gust observed was 16 miles per hour from the southwest, which occurred at 11:47 a.m. The average wind speed was less than 5 miles per hour yesterday. The normal high temperature for today is 80 degrees, and the normal low is 57. The record high for today is 99, which occurred in 1939, and the record low is 37, which occurred in 1902. Sunrise today is at 6:38 a.m. and sunset is at 7:11 p.m. And now a discussion of hazardous weather conditions for the following counties, Knox, Illinois. This hazardous weather outlook is for Central Illinois, East Central Illinois, Southeast Illinois, and West Central Illinois. For today and tonight, no hazardous weather is expected at this time. For Monday through Saturday, temperatures will be seasonally warm at times through the upcoming week. Heat indices of 95 to 100 degrees are expected across most of the area Tuesday afternoon, and south of Interstate 72 Wednesday and Thursday afternoons. Scattered thunderstorms are expected Tuesday into Wednesday, posing a threat for heavy rainfall and an isolated damaging winds. Unsettled weather continues through late in the week. Spotter information statement. Spotter activation is not anticipated through tonight. The time is currently 6:03 a.m. Central Daylight Time. 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Now for the official National Weather Service forecast for Galesburg and surrounding areas of central and northwest Illinois. Today, partly sunny. A slight chance of showers this morning, then a chance of showers this afternoon. Cooler with highs in the lower 70s. North winds 5 to 10 miles an hour. Chance of rain 40%. Tonight, partly cloudy. Lows in the mid-50s. Northeast winds around 5 miles an hour. Monday, partly sunny. Highs in the upper 70s. Southeast winds 10 to 15 miles an hour with gusts up to 25 miles an hour. Monday night, mostly clear until midnight, then partly cloudy with a chance of showers after midnight. Not as cool with lows around 70. South winds 15 to 20 miles an hour with gusts up to 30 miles an hour. Chance of rain 50%. Tuesday, showers likely in the morning, then showers with a chance of thunderstorms in the afternoon. Humid with highs in the lower 80s. Southwest winds 10 to 15 miles an hour, becoming northwest 5 to 10 miles an hour in the afternoon. Chance of rain 80%. Tuesday night and Wednesday, showers with a chance of thunderstorms. Lows in the lower 60s. Highs in the mid 70s. Chance of rain 90%. Wednesday night, most
Mostly cloudy with a chance of thunderstorms. A chance of showers until midnight, then showers likely after midnight. Lows in the mid-60s. Chance of rain 70%. Thursday through Friday, mostly cloudy with a chance of showers. Highs around 80. Lows in the mid-60s. Chance of rain 50%. Friday night and Saturday, mostly cloudy. A 50% chance of showers. Lows around 60. Highs in the mid-70s. Again, the forecast for Galesburg and surrounding areas of central and northwest Illinois for today, partly sunny. A slight chance of showers this morning, then a chance of showers this afternoon. Cooler. Highs in the lower 70s. North winds 5 to 10 miles an hour. Chance of rain 40%. And now a discussion of hazardous weather conditions for the following county, Knox, Illinois. This hazardous weather outlook is for central Illinois, east central Illinois, southeast Illinois, and west central Illinois. For today and tonight, no hazardous weather is expected at this time. For Monday through Saturday, temperatures will be seasonally warm at times through the upcoming week. Heat indices of 95 to 100 degrees are expected across most of the area Tuesday afternoon, and south of Interstate 72 Wednesday and Thursday afternoons. Scattered thunderstorms are expected Tuesday into Wednesday, posing a threat for heavy rainfall and an isolated damaging winds. Unsettled weather continues through late in the week. Spotter information statement. Spotter activation is not anticipated through tonight. The time is currently 6:06 a.m. Central Daylight Time. 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Now for the official National Weather Service forecast for Galesburg and surrounding areas of central and northwest Illinois. Today, partly sunny. A slight chance of showers this morning, then a chance of showers this afternoon. Cooler with highs in the lower 70s. North winds 5 to 10 miles an hour. Chance of rain 40%. Tonight, partly cloudy. Lows in the mid-50s. Northeast winds around 5 miles an hour. Monday, partly sunny. Highs in the upper 70s. Southeast winds 10 to 15 miles an hour with gusts up to 25 miles an hour. Monday night, mostly clear until midnight, then partly cloudy with a chance of showers after midnight. Not as cool with lows around 70. South winds 15 to 20 miles an hour with gusts up to 30 miles an hour. Chance of rain 50%. Tuesday, showers likely in the morning, then showers with a chance of thunderstorms in the afternoon. Humid with highs in the lower 80s. Southwest winds 10 to 15 miles an hour, becoming northwest 5 to 10 miles an hour in the afternoon. Chance of rain 80%. Tuesday night and Wednesday, showers with a chance of thunderstorms. Lows in the lower 60s. Highs in the mid-70s. Chance of rain 90%. Wednesday night, mostly cloudy with a chance of thunderstorms. A chance of showers until midnight, then showers likely after midnight. Lows in the mid-60s. Chance of rain 70%. Thursday through Friday, mostly cloudy with a chance of showers. Highs around 80. Lows in the mid-60s. Chance of rain 50%. Friday night and Saturday, mostly cloudy. A 50% chance of showers. Lows around 60. Highs in the mid-70s. Again, the forecast for Galesburg and surrounding areas of central and northwest Illinois for today, partly sunny. A slight chance of showers this morning, then a chance of showers this afternoon. Cooler. Highs in the lower 70s. North winds 5 to 10 miles an hour. Chance of rain 40%. At 6 a.m. in Galesburg, skies were partly cloudy. The temperature was 55 degrees, the dew point was 55, and the relative humidity was 100%. The wind was calm. The pressure was 30.06 inches and steady. Elsewhere around the area, it was partly cloudy. It was 61 at Peoria, 57 at Moline, and 58 at Burlington. Quincy reported 60, Macomb reported 57, and Springfield reported 65. And once again at 6 a.m. in Galesburg, under partly cloudy skies, the temperature was 55. Looking elsewhere around the Midwest at 6 a.m., Chicago was partly cloudy and 63.

Indianapolis was partly cloudy and 68. St. Louis was mostly cloudy and 70. Kansas City was partly cloudy and 62. Des Moines was mostly cloudy and 56. Milwaukee was mostly cloudy and 59. And now a discussion of hazardous weather conditions for the following county, Knox, Illinois. This hazardous weather outlook is for Central Illinois, East Central Illinois, Southeast Illinois, and West Central Illinois. For today and tonight, no hazardous weather is expected at this time. For Monday through Saturday, temperatures will be seasonally warm at times through the upcoming week. Heat indices of 95 to 100 degrees are expected across most of the area Tuesday afternoon, and south of Interstate 72 Wednesday and Thursday afternoons. Scattered thunderstorms are expected Tuesday into Wednesday, posing a threat for heavy rainfall and an isolated damaging winds. Unsettled weather continues through late in the week. Spotter information statement. Spotter activation is not anticipated through tonight. The time is currently 6:10 a.m. Central Daylight Time. 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Now for the official National Weather Service forecast for Galesburg and surrounding areas of central and northwest Illinois. Today, partly sunny. A slight chance of showers this morning, then a chance of showers this afternoon. Cooler with highs in the lower 70s. North winds 5 to 10 miles an hour. Chance of rain 40%. Tonight, partly cloudy. Lows in the mid-50s. Northeast winds around 5 miles an hour. Monday, partly sunny. Highs in the upper 70s. Southeast winds 10 to 15 miles an hour with gusts up to 25 miles an hour. Monday night, mostly clear until midnight, then partly cloudy with a chance of showers after midnight. Not as cool with lows around 70. South winds 15 to 20 miles an hour with gusts up to 30 miles an hour. Chance of rain 50%. Tuesday, showers likely in the morning, then showers with a chance of thunderstorms in the afternoon. Humid with highs in the lower 80s. Southwest winds 10 to 15 miles an hour, becoming northwest 5 to 10 miles an hour in the afternoon. Chance of rain 80%. Tuesday night and Wednesday, showers with a chance of thunderstorms. Lows in the lower 60s. Highs in the mid 70s. Chance of rain 90%. Wednesday night, mostly cloudy with a chance of thunderstorms. A chance of showers until midnight, then showers likely after midnight. Lows in the mid-60s. Chance of rain 70%. Thursday through Friday, mostly cloudy with a chance of showers. Highs around 80. Lows in the mid-60s. Chance of rain 50%. Friday night and Saturday, mostly cloudy. A 50% chance of showers. Lows around 60. Highs in the mid-70s. Again, the forecast for Galesburg and surrounding areas of central and northwest Illinois for today, partly sunny. A slight chance of showers this morning, then a chance of showers this afternoon. Cooler. Highs in the lower 70s. North winds 5 to 10 miles an hour. Chance of rain 40%. At 6 a.m. in Galesburg, skies were partly cloudy. The temperature was 55 degrees, the dew point was 55, and the relative humidity was 100%. The wind was calm. The pressure was 30.06 inches and steady. Elsewhere around the area, it was partly cloudy. It was 61 at Peoria, 57 at Moline, and 58 at Burlington. Quincy reported 60, Macomb reported 57, and Springfield reported 65. And once again at 6 a.m. in Galesburg, under partly cloudy skies, the temperature was 55. Looking elsewhere around the Midwest at 6 a.m., Chicago was partly cloudy and 63. Indianapolis was partly cloudy and 68. St. Louis was mostly cloudy and 70. Kansas City was partly cloudy and 62. Des Moines was mostly cloudy and 56. Milwaukee was mostly cloudy and 59. 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Programming originates from NOAA's National Weather Service office in Lincoln.
KZZ66 serve the following counties: Henry, Knox, Mercer, and Warren. KZZ66 is part of the All Hazards Network of No Weather Radio. And now a discussion of hazardous weather conditions for the following county: Knox, Illinois. This hazardous weather outlook is for Central Illinois, East Central Illinois, Southeast Illinois, and West Central Illinois. For today and tonight, no hazardous weather is expected at this time. For Monday through Saturday, temperatures will be seasonally warm at times through the upcoming week. Heat indices of 95 to 100 degrees are expected across most of the area Tuesday afternoon, and south of Interstate 72 Wednesday and Thursday afternoons. Scattered thunderstorms are expected Tuesday into Wednesday, posing a threat for heavy rainfall and an isolated damaging winds. Unsettled weather continues through late in the week. Spotter information statement: spotter activation is not anticipated through tonight. The Peoria, Illinois climate summary for yesterday, September 12, 2026. Yesterday's high temperature of 88 degrees occurred at 12:59 p.m. The normal high is 80. Yesterday's low temperature of 64 degrees occurred at 4:56 a.m. The normal low is 58. No precipitation fell yesterday, which leaves the monthly total at 0.18 inches. This is 1.35 inches below the normal amount of 1.53 inches for September. The total precipitation for the year still stands at 31.02 inches, which is 3.50 inches above normal. There were no heating degree days yesterday, which is one below normal. This leaves the monthly total at zero, which is seven below normal. The yearly total since July 1st is zero, which is 11 below normal. There were 11 cooling degree days yesterday, which is 6 above normal. This brings the monthly total to 160, which is 85 above normal. The yearly total since January 1st is 1,175, which is 103 above normal. Yesterday the maximum wind observed was 13 miles an hour from the south. The highest wind gust observed was 16 miles per hour from the southwest, which occurred at 11:47 a.m. The average wind speed was less than 5 miles per hour yesterday. The normal high temperature for today is 80 degrees, and the normal low is 57. The record high for today is 99, which occurred in 1939, and the record low is 37, which occurred in 1902. Sunrise today is at 6:38 a.m. and sunset is at 7:11 p.m. The time is currently 6:17 a.m. Central Daylight Time. 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Now for the official National Weather Service forecast for Galesburg and surrounding areas of central and northwest Illinois. Today, partly sunny. A slight chance of showers this morning, then a chance of showers this afternoon. Cooler with highs in the lower 70s. North winds 5 to 10 miles an hour. Chance of rain 40%. Tonight, partly cloudy. Lows in the mid-50s. Northeast winds around 5 miles an hour. Monday, partly sunny. Highs in the upper 70s. Southeast winds 10 to 15 miles an hour with gusts up to 25 miles an hour. Monday night, mostly clear until midnight, then partly cloudy with a chance of showers after midnight. Not as cool with lows around 70. South winds 15 to 20 miles an hour with gusts up to 30 miles an hour. Chance of rain 50%. Tuesday, showers likely in the morning, then showers with a chance of thunderstorms in the afternoon. Humid with highs in the lower 80s. Southwest winds 10 to 15 miles an hour, becoming northwest 5 to 10 miles an hour in the afternoon. Chance of rain 80%. Tuesday night and Wednesday, showers with a chance of thunderstorms. Lows in the lower 60s. Highs in the mid 70s. Chance of rain 90%. Wednesday night, mostly cloudy with a chance of thunderstorms. A chance of showers until midnight, then showers likely after midnight. Lows in the mid-60s. Chance of rain 70%. Thursday through Friday, mostly cloudy with a chance of showers. Highs around 80. Lows in the mid-60s. Chance of rain 50%. Friday night and Saturday, mostly cloudy. A 50% chance of showers. Lows around 60. Highs in the mid-70s. Again, the forecast.

for Galesburg and surrounding areas of central and northwest Illinois for today, partly sunny. A slight chance of showers this morning, then a chance of showers this afternoon. Cooler. Highs in the lower 70s. North winds 5 to 10 miles an hour. Chance of rain 40%. At 6 a.m. in Galesburg, skies were partly cloudy. The temperature was 55 degrees, the dew point was 55, and the relative humidity was 100%. The wind was calm. The pressure was 30.06 inches and steady. Elsewhere around the area, it was partly cloudy. It was 61 at Peoria, 57 at Moline, and 58 at Burlington. Quincy reported 60, Macomb reported 57, and Springfield reported 65. And once again at 6 a.m. in Galesburg, under partly cloudy skies, the temperature was 55. Looking elsewhere around the Midwest at 6 a.m., Chicago was partly cloudy, and 63. Indianapolis was partly cloudy, and 68. St. Louis was mostly cloudy, and 70. Kansas City was partly cloudy, and 62. Des Moines was mostly cloudy, and 56. Milwaukee was mostly cloudy, and 59. And now a discussion of hazardous weather conditions for the following county, Knox, Illinois. This hazardous weather outlook is for central Illinois, east central Illinois, southeast Illinois, and west central Illinois. For today and tonight, no hazardous weather is expected at this time. For Monday through Saturday, temperatures will be seasonally warm at times through the upcoming week. Heat indices of 95 to 100 degrees are expected across most of the area Tuesday afternoon, and south of Interstate 72 Wednesday and Thursday afternoons. Scattered thunderstorms are expected Tuesday into Wednesday, posing a threat for heavy rainfall and an isolated damaging winds. Unsettled weather continues through late in the week. Spotter information statement, spotter activation is not anticipated through tonight. The time is currently 6:21 a.m. Central Daylight Time. 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Now for the official National Weather Service forecast for Galesburg and surrounding areas of central and northwest Illinois. Today, partly sunny. A slight chance of showers this morning, then a chance of showers this afternoon. Cooler with highs in the lower 70s. North winds 5 to 10 miles an hour. Chance of rain 40%. Tonight, partly cloudy. Lows in the mid-50s. Northeast winds around 5 miles an hour. Monday, partly sunny. Highs in the upper 70s. Southeast winds 10 to 15 miles an hour with gusts up to 25 miles an hour. Monday night, mostly clear until midnight, then partly cloudy with a chance of showers after midnight. Not as cool with lows around 70. South winds 15 to 20 miles an hour with gusts up to 30 miles an hour. Chance of rain 50%. Tuesday, showers likely in the morning, then showers with a chance of thunderstorms in the afternoon. Humid with highs in the lower 80s. Southwest winds 10 to 15 miles an hour, becoming northwest 5 to 10 miles an hour in the afternoon. Chance of rain 80%. Tuesday night and Wednesday, showers with a chance of thunderstorms. Lows in the lower 60s. Highs in the mid 70s. Chance of rain 90%. Wednesday night, mostly cloudy with a chance of thunderstorms. A chance of showers until midnight, then showers likely after midnight. Lows in the mid-60s. Chance of rain 70%. Thursday through Friday, mostly cloudy with a chance of showers. Highs around 80. Lows in the mid-60s. Chance of rain 50%. Friday night and Saturday, mostly cloudy. A 50% chance of showers. Lows around 60. Highs in the mid-70s. Again, the forecast for Galesburg and surrounding areas of central and northwest Illinois for today, partly sunny. A slight chance of showers this morning, then a chance of showers this afternoon. Cooler. Highs in the lower 70s. North winds 5 to 10 miles an hour. Chance of rain 40%. At 6 a.m. in Galesburg, skies were partly cloudy. The temperature was 55 degrees. The dew point was 55, and the relative humidity was 100%. The wind was calm. The pressure was 30.0.

steady. Elsewhere around the area, it was partly cloudy. It was 61 at Peoria, 57 at Moline, and 58 at Burlington. Quincy reported 60, Macomb reported 57, and Springfield reported 65. And once again at 6 a.m. in Galesburg, under partly cloudy skies, the temperature was 55. At 6 a.m. in Galesburg, skies were partly cloudy. The temperature was 55 degrees, the dew point was 55, and the relative humidity was 100%. The wind was calm. The pressure was 30.06 inches and steady. Elsewhere around the area, it was partly cloudy. It was 61 at Peoria, 57 at Moline, and 58 at Burlington. Quincy reported 60, Macomb reported 57, and Springfield reported 65. And once again at 6 a.m. in Galesburg, under partly cloudy skies, the temperature was 55. Looking elsewhere around the Midwest at 6 a.m., Chicago was partly cloudy, and 63. Indianapolis was partly cloudy, and 68. St. Louis was mostly cloudy, and 70. Kansas City was partly cloudy, and 62. Des Moines was mostly cloudy, and 56. Milwaukee was mostly cloudy, and 59. And now a discussion of hazardous weather conditions for the following county, Knox, Illinois. This hazardous weather outlook is for Central Illinois, East Central Illinois, Southeast Illinois, and West Central Illinois. For today and tonight, no hazardous weather is expected at this time. For Monday through Saturday, temperatures will be seasonally warm at times through the upcoming week. Heat indices of 95 to 100 degrees are expected across most of the area Tuesday afternoon, and south of Interstate 72 Wednesday and Thursday afternoons. Scattered thunderstorms are expected Tuesday into Wednesday, posing a threat for heavy rainfall and an isolated damaging winds. Unsettled weather continues through late in the week. Spotter information statement. Spotter activation is not anticipated through tonight. The time is currently 6:26 a.m. Central Daylight Time. 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Now for the official National Weather Service forecast for Galesburg and surrounding areas of central and northwest Illinois. Today, partly sunny. A slight chance of showers this morning, then a chance of showers this afternoon. Cooler with highs in the lower 70s. North winds 5 to 10 miles an hour. Chance of rain 40%. Tonight, partly cloudy. Lows in the mid-50s. Northeast winds around 5 miles an hour. Monday, partly sunny. Highs in the upper 70s. Southeast winds 10 to 15 miles an hour with gusts up to 25 miles an hour. Monday night, mostly clear until midnight, then partly cloudy with a chance of showers after midnight. Not as cool with lows around 70. South winds 15 to 20 miles an hour with gusts up to 30 miles an hour. Chance of rain 50%. Tuesday, showers likely in the morning, then showers with a chance of thunderstorms in the afternoon. Humid with highs in the lower 80s. Southwest winds 10 to 15 miles an hour, becoming northwest 5 to 10 miles an hour in the afternoon. Chance of rain 80%. Tuesday night and Wednesday, showers with a chance of thunderstorms. Lows in the lower 60s. Highs in the mid-70s. Chance of rain 90%. Wednesday night, mostly cloudy with a chance of thunderstorms. A chance of showers until midnight, then showers likely after midnight. Lows in the mid-60s. Chance of rain 70%. Thursday through Friday, mostly cloudy with a chance of showers. Highs around 80. Lows in the mid-60s. Chance of rain 50%. Friday night and Saturday, mostly cloudy. A 50% chance of showers. Lows around 60. Highs in the mid-70s. Again, the forecast for Galesburg and surrounding areas of central and northwest Illinois for today, partly sunny. A slight chance of showers this morning, then a chance of showers this afternoon. Cooler. Highs in the lower 70s. North winds 5 to 10 miles an hour. Chance of rain 40%. At 6 a.m. in Galesburg, skies were partly cloudy. The temperature was 55 degrees, the dew point was 55, and the relative humidity was 100%.

The wind was calm. The pressure was 30.06 inches and steady. Elsewhere around the area, it was partly cloudy. It was 61 at Peoria, 57 at Moline, and 58 at Burlington. Quincy reported 60, Macomb reported 57, and Springfield reported 65. And once again at 6 a.m. in Galesburg, under partly cloudy skies, the temperature was 55. The Peoria, Illinois climate summary for yesterday, September 12, 2026. Yesterday's high temperature of 88 degrees occurred at 12:59 p.m. The normal high is 80. Yesterday's low temperature of 64 degrees occurred at 4:56 a.m. The normal low is 58. No precipitation fell yesterday, which leaves the monthly total at 0.18 inches. This is 1.35 inches below the normal amount of 1.53 inches for September. The total precipitation for the year still stands at 31.02 inches, which is 3.50 inches above normal. There were no heating degree days yesterday, which is one below normal. This leaves the monthly total at zero, which is seven below normal. The yearly total since July 1st is zero, which is 11 below normal. There were 11 cooling degree days yesterday, which is 6 above normal. This brings the monthly total to 160, which is 85 above normal. The yearly total since January 1st is 1,175, which is 103 above normal. Yesterday the maximum wind observed was 13 miles an hour from the south. The highest wind gust observed were 16 miles per hour from the southwest, which occurred at 11:47 a.m. The average wind speed was less than 5 miles per hour yesterday. The normal high temperature for today is 80 degrees, and the normal low is 57. The record high for today is 99, which occurred in 1939, and the record low is 37, which occurred in 1902. Sunrise today is at 6:38 a.m. and sunset is at 7:11 p.m. Looking elsewhere around the Midwest at 6 a.m., Chicago was partly cloudy and 63. Indianapolis was partly cloudy and 68. St. Louis was mostly cloudy and 70. Kansas City was partly cloudy and 62. Des Moines was mostly cloudy and 56. Milwaukee was mostly cloudy and 59. And now a discussion of hazardous weather conditions for the following county, Knox, Illinois. This hazardous weather outlook is for Central Illinois, East Central Illinois, Southeast Illinois, and West Central Illinois. For today and tonight, no hazardous weather is expected at this time. From Monday through Saturday, temperatures will be seasonally warm at times.

city was mostly cloudy and 50 million. And now a discussion of whether this weather commissioners for the following county, not Illinois. This hazard is weather outlook is for central Illinois, east central Illinois, southeast Illinois, and west central Illinois. Now for today and tonight, no hazard is weather is evaluated by the temperature of 61 millimeters on Saturday. Unsettled weather continues through late in the week. Otter information statement. Otter activation is not anticipated through tonight. The time is currently 6:37 a.m. Central Daylight Time. 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Now for the official National Weather Service forecast for Galesburg and surrounding areas of central and northwest Illinois. Today, partly sunny. A slight chance of showers this morning, then a chance of showers this afternoon. Cooler with highs in the lower 70s. North winds 5 to 10 miles an hour. Chance of rain 40%. Tonight, partly cloudy. Lows in the mid-60s. Northeast winds around 5 miles an hour. Monday, partly sunny. Highs in the upper 70s. Southeast winds 10 to 15 miles an hour with gusts up to 25 miles an hour. Monday night, mostly clear until midnight, then partly cloudy with a chance of showers after midnight. Not as cool with lows around 70. South winds 15 to 20 miles an hour with gusts up to 30 miles an hour. Chance of rain 50%. Tuesday, showers likely in the morning, then showers with a chance of thunderstorms in the afternoon. Humid with highs in the lower 80s. Southwest winds 10 to 15 miles an hour, becoming northwest 5 to 10 miles an hour in the afternoon. Chance of rain 80%. Tuesday night and Wednesday, showers with a chance of thunderstorms. Lows in the lower 60s. Highs in the mid-70s. Chance of rain 90%. Wednesday night, mostly cloudy with a chance of thunderstorms. A chance of showers until midnight, then showers likely after midnight. Lows in the mid-60s. Chance of rain 70%. Thursday through Friday, mostly cloudy with a chance of showers. Highs around 80. Lows in the mid-60s. Chance of rain 50%. Friday night and Saturday, mostly cloudy. A 50% chance of showers. Lows around 60. Highs in the mid-70s. Again, the forecast for Galesburg and surrounding areas of central and northwest Illinois for today, partly sunny. A slight chance of showers this morning, then a chance of showers this afternoon. Cooler. Highs in the lower 70s. North winds 5 to 10 miles an hour. Chance of rain 40%. Now for the official National Weather Service forecast for Galesburg and surrounding areas of central and northwest Illinois. Today, partly sunny. A slight chance of showers this morning, then a chance of showers this afternoon. Cooler with highs in the lower 70s. North winds 5 to 10 miles an hour. Chance of rain 40%. Tonight, partly cloudy. Lows in the mid-50s. Northeast winds around 5 miles an hour. Monday, partly sunny. Highs in the upper 70s. Southeast winds 10 to 15 miles an hour with gusts up to 25 miles an hour. Monday night, mostly clear until midnight, then partly cloudy with a chance of showers after midnight. Not as cool with lows around 70. South winds 15 to 20 miles an hour with gusts up to 30 miles an hour. Chance of rain 50%. Tuesday, showers likely in the morning, then showers with a chance of thunderstorms in the afternoon. Humid with highs in the lower 80s. Southwest winds 10 to 15 miles an hour, becoming northwest 5 to 10 miles an hour in the afternoon. Chance of rain 80%. Tuesday night and Wednesday, showers with a chance of thunderstorms. Lows in the lower 60s. Highs in the mid-70s. Chance of rain 90%. Wednesday night, mostly cloudy with a chance of thunderstorms. A chance of showers until midnight, then showers likely after midnight.
lows in the mid-60s. Chance of rain 70%. Thursday through Friday, mostly cloudy with a chance of showers. Highs around 80. Lows in the mid-60s. Chance of rain 50%. Friday night and Saturday, mostly cloudy. A 50% chance of showers. Lows around 60. Highs in the mid-70s. Again, the forecast for Galesburg and surrounding areas of central and northwest Illinois for today, partly sunny. A slight chance of showers this morning, then a chance of showers this afternoon. Cooler. Highs in the lower 70s. North winds 5 to 10 miles an hour. Chance of rain 40%. At 6 a.m. in Galesburg, skies were partly cloudy. The temperature was 55 degrees, the dew point was 55, and the relative humidity was 100%. The wind was calm. The pressure was 30.06 inches and steady. Elsewhere around the area, it was partly cloudy. It was 61 at Peoria, 57 at Moline, and 58 at Burlington. Quincy reported 60, Macomb reported 57, and Springfield reported 65. And once again at 6 a.m. in Galesburg, under partly cloudy skies, the temperature was 55. Looking elsewhere around the Midwest at 6 a.m., Chicago was partly cloudy, and 63. Indianapolis was partly cloudy, and 68. St. Louis was mostly cloudy, and 70. Kansas City was partly cloudy, and 62. Des Moines was mostly cloudy, and 56. Milwaukee was mostly cloudy, and 59. And now a discussion of average weather conditions for the following county, Knox, Illinois. This average weather outlook is for central Illinois, east central Illinois, southeast Illinois, and west central Illinois. For today and tonight, no hazardous weather is expected at this time. For Monday through Saturday, temperatures will be seasonally warm at times through the upcoming week. Heat indices of 95 to 100 degrees are expected across most of the area Tuesday afternoon, and south of Interstate 72 Wednesday and Thursday afternoons. Scattered thunderstorms are expected Tuesday into Wednesday, posing a threat for heavy rainfall and an isolated damaging winds. Unsettled weather continues through late in the week. Spotter information statement. Spotter activation is not anticipated through tonight. The time is currently 6:44 a.m. Central Daylight Time. 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Now for the official

National Weather Service forecast for Galesburg and surrounding areas of central and northwest Illinois. Today, partly sunny. A slight chance of showers this morning, then a chance of showers this afternoon. Cooler with highs in the lower 70s. North winds 5 to 10 miles an hour. Chance of rain 40%. Tonight, partly cloudy. Lows in the mid-60s. Northeast winds around 5 miles an hour. Monday, partly sunny. Highs in the upper 70s. Southeast winds 10 to 15 miles an hour with gusts up to 25 miles an hour. Monday night, mostly clear until midnight, then partly cloudy with a chance of showers after midnight. Not as cool as lows around 70. South winds 15 to 20 miles an hour with gusts up to 30 miles an hour. Chance of rain 50%. Tuesday, showers likely in the morning, then showers with a chance of thunderstorms in the afternoon. Humid with highs in the lower 80s. Southwest winds 10 to 15 miles an hour, becoming northwest 5 to 10 miles an hour in the afternoon. Chance of rain 80%. Tuesday night and Wednesday, showers with a chance of thunderstorms. Lows in the lower 60s. Highs in the mid 70s. Chance of rain 90%. Wednesday night, mostly cloudy with a chance of thunderstorms. A chance of showers until midnight, then showers likely after midnight. Lows in the mid-60s. Chance of rain 70%. Thursday through Friday, mostly cloudy with a chance of showers. Highs around 80. Lows in the mid-60s. Chance of rain 50%. Friday night and Saturday, mostly cloudy. A 50% chance of showers. Lows around 60. Highs in the mid-70s. Again, the forecast for Galesburg and surrounding areas of central and northwest Illinois for today, partly sunny. A slight chance of showers this morning, then a chance of showers this afternoon. Cooler. Highs in the lower 70s. North winds 5 to 10 miles an hour. Chance of rain 40%. The Peoria, Illinois climate summary for yesterday, September 12, 2026. Yesterday's high temperature of 88 degrees occurred at 12:59 p.m. The normal high is 80. Yesterday's low temperature of 64 degrees occurred at 4:56 a.m. The normal low is 58. No precipitation fell yesterday, which leaves the monthly total at 0.18 inches. This is 1.35 inches below the normal amount of 1.53 inches for September. The total precipitation for the year still stands at 31.02 inches, which is 3.50 inches above normal. There were no heating degree days yesterday, which is 1 below normal. This leaves the monthly total at 0, which is 7 below normal. The yearly total since July 1st is 0, which is 11 below normal. There were 11 cooling degree days yesterday, which is 6 above normal. This brings the monthly total to 160, which is 85 above normal. The yearly total since January 1st is 1,175, which is 103 above normal. Yesterday the maximum wind observed was 13 miles an hour from the south. The highest wind gust observed were 16 miles per hour from the southwest, which occurred at 11:47 a.m. The average wind speed was less than 5 miles per hour yesterday. The normal high temperature for today is 80 degrees, and the normal low is 57. The record high for today is 99, which occurred in 1939, and the record low is 37, which occurred in 1902. Sunrise today is at 6:38 a.m. and sunset is at 7:11 p.m. At 6 a.m. in Galesburg, skies were partly cloudy. The temperature was 55 degrees, the dew point was 55, and the relative humidity was 100%. The wind was calm. The pressure was 30.06 inches and steady. Elsewhere around the area, it was partly cloudy. It was 61 at Peoria, 57 at Moline, and 58 at Burlington. Quincy reported 60, Macomb reported 57, and Springfield reported 65. And once again at 6 a.m. in Galesburg, under partly cloudy skies, the temperature was 55. Looking elsewhere around the Midwest at 6 a.m., Chicago was partly cloudy, and 63. Indianapolis was partly cloudy, and 68. St. Louis was mostly cloudy, and 70. Kansas City was partly cloudy, and 62.

Des Moines was mostly cloudy and 56. Milwaukee was mostly cloudy and 59. And now a discussion of hazardous weather conditions for the following county, Knox, Illinois. This hazardous weather outlook is for Central Illinois, East Central Illinois, Southeast Illinois, and West Central Illinois. For today and tonight, no hazardous weather is expected at this time. For Monday through Saturday, temperatures will be seasonally warm at times through the upcoming weeks. Heat indices of 95 to 100 degrees are expected across most of the area Tuesday afternoon, and south of Interstate 72 Wednesday and Thursday afternoons. Scattered thunderstorms are expected Tuesday into Wednesday, posing a threat for heavy rainfall and an isolated damaging wind. Unsettled weather continues through late in the week. Spotter information statement. Spotter activation is not anticipated through tonight. The time is currently 6:50 a.m. Central Daylight Time. 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Now for the official National Weather Service forecasts for Galesburg and surrounding areas of central and northwest Illinois. Today, partly sunny. A slight chance of showers this morning, then a chance of showers this afternoon. Cooler with highs in the lower 70s. North winds 5 to 10 miles an hour. Chance of rain 40%. Tonight, partly cloudy. Lows in the mid-50s. Northeast winds around 5 miles an hour. Monday, partly sunny. Highs in the upper 70s. Southeast winds 10 to 15 miles an hour with gusts up to 25 miles an hour. Monday night, mostly clear until midnight, then partly cloudy with a chance of showers after midnight. Not as cool as lows around 70. South winds 15 to 20 miles an hour with gusts up to 30 miles an hour. Chance of rain 50%. Tuesday, showers likely in the morning, then showers with a chance of thunderstorms in the afternoons. Humid with highs in the lower 80s. Southwest winds 10 to 15 miles an hour, becoming northwest 5 to 10 miles an hour in the afternoon. Chance of rain 80%. Tuesday night and Wednesday, showers with a chance of thunderstorms. Lows in the lower 60s. Highs in the mid-70s. Chance of rain 90%. Wednesday night, mostly cloudy with a chance of thunderstorms. A chance of showers until midnight, then showers likely after midnight. Lows in the mid-60s. Chance of rain 70%. Thursday through Friday, mostly cloudy with a chance of showers. Highs around 80. Lows in the mid-60s. Chance of rain 50%. Friday night and Saturday, mostly cloudy. A 50% chance of showers. Lows around 60. Highs in the mid-70s. Again, the forecast for Galesburg and surrounding areas of central and northwest Illinois for today, partly sunny. A slight chance of showers this morning, then a chance of showers this afternoon. Cooler. Highs in the lower 70s. North winds 5 to 10 miles an hour. Chance of rain 40%. At 6 a.m. in Galesburg, skies were partly cloudy. The temperature was 55 degrees, the dew point was 55, and the relative humidity was 100%. The wind was calm. The pressure was 30.06 inches and steady. Elsewhere around the area, it was partly cloudy. It was 61 at Peoria, 57 at Moline, and 58 at Burlington. Quincy reported 60, Macomb reported 57, and Springfield reported 65. And once again at 6 a.m. in Galesburg, under partly cloudy skies, the temperature was 55. Looking elsewhere around the Midwest at 6 a.m., Chicago was partly cloudy and 63. Indianapolis was partly cloudy and 68. St. Louis was mostly cloudy and 70. Kansas City was partly cloudy and 62. Des Moines was mostly cloudy and 56. Milwaukee was mostly cloudy and 59. And now a discussion of hazardous weather conditions for the following county, Knox, Illinois. This hazardous weather outlook is for Central Illinois, East Central Illinois, Southeast Illinois, and West Central Illinois. For today and tonight, no hazardous weather is expected at this time. For Monday through Saturday, temperatures will be seasonally warm at times through the upcoming week. Heat indices of 95 to 100 degrees are expected across

mostly sunny. A slight chance of showers this morning, then a chance of showers this afternoon. Cooler with highs in the lower 70s. North winds 5 to 10 miles an hour. Chance of rain 40%. Tonight, partly cloudy. Lows in the mid-50s. Northeast winds around 5 miles an hour. Monday, partly sunny. Highs in the upper 70s. Southeast winds 10 to 15 miles an hour with gusts up to 25 miles an hour. Monday night, mostly clear until midnight, then partly cloudy with a chance of showers after midnight. Not as cool with lows around 70. South winds 15 to 20 miles an hour with gusts up to 30 miles an hour. Chance of rain 50%. Tuesday, showers likely in the morning, then showers with a chance of thunderstorms in the afternoon. Humid with highs in the lower 80s. Southwest winds 10 to 15 miles an hour, becoming northwest 5 to 10 miles an hour in the afternoon. Chance of rain 80%. Tuesday night and Wednesday, showers with a chance of thunderstorms. Lows in the lower 60s. Highs in the mid 70s. Chance of rain 90%. Wednesday night, mostly cloudy with a chance of thunderstorms. A chance of showers until midnight, then showers likely after midnight. Lows in the mid-60s. Chance of rain 70%. Thursday through Friday, mostly cloudy with a chance of showers. Highs around 80. Lows in the mid-60s. Chance of rain 50%. Friday night and Saturday, mostly cloudy. A 50% chance of showers. Lows around 60. Highs in the mid-70s. Again, the forecast for Galesburg and surrounding areas of central and northwest Illinois for today, partly sunny. A slight chance of showers this morning, then a chance of showers this afternoon. Cooler. Highs in the lower 70s. North winds 5 to 10 miles an hour. Chance of rain 40%. At 6 a.m. in Galesburg, skies were partly cloudy. The temperature was 55 degrees, the dew point was 55, and the relative humidity was 100%. The wind was calm. The pressure was 30.06 inches and steady. Elsewhere around the area, it was partly cloudy. It was 61 at Peoria, 57 at Moline, and 58 at Burlington. Quincy reported 60, Macomb reported 57, and Springfield reported 65. And once again at 6 a.m. in Galesburg, under partly cloudy skies, the temperature was 55. Looking elsewhere around the Midwest at 6 a.m., Chicago was partly cloudy, and 63. Indianapolis was partly cloudy, and 68. St. Louis was mostly cloudy, and 70. Kansas City was partly cloudy, and 62. Des Moines was mostly cloudy, and 56. Milwaukee was mostly cloudy, and 59. And now a discussion of hazardous weather conditions for the following county, Knox, Illinois. This hazardous weather outlook is for central Illinois, east central Illinois, southeast Illinois, and west central Illinois. For today and tonight, no hazardous weather is expected at this time. For Monday through Saturday, temperatures will be seasonally warm at times through the upcoming week. Heat indices of 95 to 100 degrees are expected across most of the area Tuesday afternoon, and south of Interstate 72 Wednesday and Thursday afternoons. Scattered thunderstorms are expected Tuesday into Wednesday, posing a threat for heavy rainfall and an isolated damaging winds. Unsettled weather continues through late in the week. Spotter information statement. Spotter activation is not anticipated through tonight. The time is currently 6:59 a.m. Central Daylight Time. 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Now for the official National Weather Service forecast for Galesburg and surrounding areas of central and northwest Illinois. Today, partly sunny. A slight chance of showers this morning, then a chance of showers this afternoon. Cooler with highs in the lower 70s. North winds 5 to 10 miles an hour. Chance of rain 40%. Tonight, partly cloudy. Lows in the mid-50s. Northeast winds around 5 miles an hour. Monday, partly sunny. Highs in the upper 70s. Southeast winds 10 to 15 miles an hour with gusts up to 25 miles an hour. Monday night, mostly clear until midnight, then

partly cloudy with a chance of showers after midnight. Not as cool with lows around 70. South winds 15 to 20 miles an hour with gusts up to 30 miles an hour. Chance of rain 50%. Tuesday, showers likely in the morning, then showers with a chance of thunderstorms in the afternoon. Humid with highs in the lower 80s. Southwest winds 10 to 15 miles an hour, becoming northwest 5 to 10 miles an hour in the afternoon. Chance of rain 80%. Tuesday night and Wednesday, showers with a chance of thunderstorms. Lows in the lower 60s. Highs in the mid 70s. Chance of rain 90%. Wednesday night, mostly cloudy with a chance of thunderstorms. A chance of showers until midnight, then showers likely after midnight. Lows in the mid 60s. Chance of rain 70%. Thursday through Friday, mostly cloudy with a chance of showers. Highs around 80. Lows in the mid 60s. Chance of rain 50%. Friday night and Saturday, mostly cloudy. A 50% chance of showers. Lows around 60. Highs in the mid 70s. Again, the forecast for Galesburg and surrounding areas of central and northwest Illinois for today, partly sunny. A slight chance of showers this morning, then a chance of showers this afternoon. Cooler. Highs in the lower 70s. North winds 5 to 10 miles an hour. Chance of rain 40%. The Peoria, Illinois climate summary for yesterday, September 12, 2026. Yesterday's high temperature of 88 degrees occurred at 12:59 p.m. The normal high is 80. Yesterday's low temperature of 64 degrees occurred at 4:56 a.m. The normal low is 58. No precipitation fell yesterday, which leaves the monthly total at 0.18 inches. This is 1.35 inches below the normal amount of 1.53 inches for September. The total precipitation for the year still stands at 31.02 inches, which is 3.50 inches above normal. There were no heating degree days yesterday, which is 1 below normal. This leaves the monthly total at 0, which is 7 below normal. The yearly total since July 1st is 0, which is 11 below normal. There were 11 cooling degree days yesterday, which is 6 above normal. This brings the monthly total to 160, which is 85 above normal. The yearly total since January 1st is 1,175, which is 103 above normal. Yesterday the maximum wind observed was 13 miles an hour from the south. The highest wind gust observed was 16 miles per hour from the southwest, which occurred at 11:47 a.m. The average wind speed was less than 5 miles per hour yesterday. The normal high temperature for today is 80 degrees, and the normal low is 57. The record high for today is 99, which occurred in 1939, and the record low is 37, which occurred in 1902. Sunrise today is at 6:38 a.m. and sunset is at 7:11 p.m. And now a discussion of hazardous weather conditions for the following county, Knox, Illinois. This hazardous weather outlook is for Central Illinois, East Central Illinois, Southeast Illinois, and West Central Illinois. For today and tonight, no hazardous weather is expected at this time. For Monday through Saturday, temperatures will be seasonally warm at times through the upcoming week. Heat indices of 95 to 100 degrees are expected across most of the area Tuesday afternoon, and south of Interstate 72 Wednesday and Thursday afternoons. Scattered thunderstorms are expected Tuesday into Wednesday, posing a threat for heavy rainfall and an isolated damaging winds. Unsettled weather continues through late in the week. Spotter information statement. Spotter activation is not anticipated through tonight. The time is currently 7:04 a.m. Central Daylight Time. 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Now for the official National Weather Service forecast for Galesburg and surrounding areas of central and northwest Illinois. Today, partly sunny. A slight chance of showers this morning, then a chance of showers this afternoon. Cooler with highs in the lower 70s. North winds 5 to 10 miles an hour. Chance of rain 40%. Tonight, partly cloudy. Lows in the mid-50s. Northeast winds around 5 miles an hour. Monday, partly sunny. Highs in the upper 70s. Southeast winds 10.

miles an hour with gusts up to 25 miles an hour. Monday night, mostly clear until midnight, then partly cloudy with a chance of showers after midnight. Not as cool with lows around 70. South winds 15 to 20 miles an hour with gusts up to 30 miles an hour. Chance of rain 50%. Tuesday, showers likely in the morning, then showers with a chance of thunderstorms in the afternoon. Humid with highs in the lower 80s. Southwest winds 10 to 15 miles an hour, becoming northwest 5 to 10 miles an hour in the afternoon. Chance of rain 80%. Tuesday night and Wednesday, showers with a chance of thunderstorms. Lows in the lower 60s. Highs in the mid 70s. Chance of rain 90%. Wednesday night, mostly cloudy with a chance of thunderstorms. A chance of showers until midnight, then showers likely after midnight. Lows in the mid-60s. Chance of rain 70%. Thursday through Friday, mostly cloudy with a chance of showers. Highs around 80. Lows in the mid-60s. Chance of rain 50%. Friday night and Saturday, mostly cloudy. A 50% chance of showers. Lows around 60. Highs in the mid-70s. Again, the forecast for Galesburg and surrounding areas of central and northwest Illinois for today, partly sunny. A slight chance of showers this morning, then a chance of showers this afternoon. Cooler. Highs in the lower 70s. North winds 5 to 10 miles an hour. Chance of rain 40%. At 7 a.m. in Galesburg, skies were partly cloudy. The temperature was 55 degrees, the dew point was 55, and the relative humidity was 100%. The wind was north at 5 miles an hour. The pressure was 30.07 inches and steady. Elsewhere around the area, it was partly cloudy. It was 62 at Peoria, 56 at Moline, and 58 at Burlington. Quincy reported 59, Macomb reported 57, and Springfield reported 64. And once again at 7 a.m. in Galesburg, under partly cloudy skies, the temperature was 55. Looking elsewhere around the Midwest at 7 a.m., Chicago was partly cloudy, and 62. Indianapolis was partly cloudy, and 69. St. Louis was mostly cloudy, and 69. Kansas City was mostly cloudy, and 63. Des Moines was mostly cloudy, and 58. Milwaukee was mostly cloudy, and 58. And now a discussion of hazardous weather conditions for the following county, Knox, Illinois. This hazardous weather outlook is for Central Illinois, East Central Illinois, Southeast Illinois, and West Central Illinois. For today and tonight, no hazardous weather is expected at this time. For Monday through Saturday, temperatures will be seasonally warm at times through the upcoming week. Heat indices of 95 to 100 degrees are expected across most of the area Tuesday afternoon, and south of Interstate 72 Wednesday and Thursday afternoons. Scattered thunderstorms are expected Tuesday into Wednesday, posing a threat for heavy rainfall and an isolated damaging winds. Unsettled weather continues through late in the week. Spotter information statement, spotter activation is not anticipated through tonight. The time is currently 7:08 a.m. Central Daylight Time. 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Now for the official National Weather Service forecast for Galesburg and surrounding areas of central and northwest Illinois. Today, partly sunny. A slight chance of showers this morning, then a chance of showers this afternoon. Cooler with highs in the lower 70s. North winds 5 to 10 miles an hour. Chance of rain 40%. Tonight, partly cloudy. Lows in the mid-50s. Northeast winds around 5 miles an hour. Monday, partly sunny. Highs in the upper 70s. Southeast winds 10 to 15 miles an hour with gusts up to 25 miles an hour. Monday night, mostly clear until midnight, then partly cloudy with a chance of showers after midnight. Not as cool with lows around 70. South winds 15 to 20 miles an hour with gusts up to 30 miles an hour. Chance of rain 50%. Tuesday, showers likely in the morning, then showers with a chance of thunderstorms in the afternoon. Humid with highs in the lower 80s. Southwest winds 10 to 15 miles an hour, becoming northwest.

5 to 10 miles an hour in the afternoon. Chance of rain 80%. Tuesday night and Wednesday, showers with a chance of thunderstorms. Lows in the lower 60s. Highs in the mid 70s. Chance of rain 90%. Wednesday night, mostly cloudy with a chance of thunderstorms. A chance of showers until midnight, then showers likely after midnight. Lows in the mid 60s. Chance of rain 70%. Thursday through Friday, mostly cloudy with a chance of showers. Highs around 80. Lows in the mid 60s. Chance of rain 50%. Friday night and Saturday, mostly cloudy. A 50% chance of showers. Lows around 60. Highs in the mid 70s. Again, the forecast for Galesburg and surrounding areas of central and northwest Illinois for today, partly sunny. A slight chance of showers this morning, then a chance of showers this afternoon. Cooler. Highs in the lower 70s. North winds 5 to 10 miles an hour. Chance of rain 40%. At 7 a.m. in Galesburg, skies were partly cloudy. The temperature was 55 degrees, the dew point was 55, and the relative humidity was 100%. The wind was north at 5 miles an hour. The pressure was 30.07 inches and steady. Elsewhere around the area, it was partly cloudy. It was 62 at Peoria, 56 at Moline, and 58 at Burlington. Quincy reported 59, Macomb reported 57, and Springfield reported 64. And once again at 7 a.m. in Galesburg, under partly cloudy skies, the temperature was 55. Looking elsewhere around the Midwest at 7 a.m., Chicago was partly cloudy, and 62. Indianapolis was partly cloudy, and 69. St. Louis was mostly cloudy, and 69. Kansas City was mostly cloudy, and 63. Des Moines was mostly cloudy, and 58. Milwaukee was mostly cloudy, and 58. And now a discussion of hazardous weather conditions for the following counties, Knox, Illinois. This hazardous weather outlook is for Central Illinois, East Central Illinois, Southeast Illinois, and West Central Illinois. For today and tonight, no hazardous weather is expected at this time. For Monday through Saturday, temperatures will be seasonally warm at times through the upcoming week. Heat indices of 95 to 100 degrees are expected across most of the area Tuesday afternoon, and south of Interstate 72 Wednesday and Thursday afternoons. Scattered thunderstorms are expected Tuesday into Wednesday, posing a threat for heavy rainfall and an isolated damaging winds. Unsettled weather continues through late in the week. Otter information statement. Otter activation is not anticipated through tonight. The time is currently 7:13 a.m. Central Daylight Time. 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Now for the official National Weather Service forecast for Galesburg and surrounding areas of central and northwest Illinois. Today, partly sunny. A slight chance of showers this morning, then a chance of showers this afternoon. Cooler with highs in the lower 70s. North winds 5 to 10 miles an hour. Chance of rain 40%. Tonight, partly cloudy. Lows in the mid-50s. Northeast winds around 5 miles an hour. Monday, partly sunny. Highs in the upper 70s. Southeast winds 10 to 15 miles an hour with gusts up to 25 miles an hour. Monday night, mostly clear until midnight, then partly cloudy with a chance of showers after midnight. Not as cool with lows around 70. South winds 15 to 20 miles an hour with gusts up to 30 miles an hour. Chance of rain 50%. Tuesday, showers likely in the morning, then showers with a chance of thunderstorms in the afternoon. Humid with highs in the lower 80s. Southwest winds 10 to 15 miles an hour, becoming northwest 5 to 10 miles an hour in the afternoon. Chance of rain 80%. Tuesday night and Wednesday, showers with a chance of thunderstorms. Lows in the lower 60s. Highs in the mid 70s. Chance of rain 90%. Wednesday night, mostly cloudy with a chance of thunderstorms. A chance of showers until midnight, then showers likely after midnight. Lows in the mid-60s. Chance of rain 70%. Thursday through Friday, mostly cloudy with a chance of showers.

temperatures in the mid-60s. Chance of rain 50%. Friday night and Saturday, mostly cloudy. A 50% chance of showers. Lows around 60. Highs in the mid-70s. Again, the forecast for Galesburg and surrounding areas of central and northwest Illinois for today, partly sunny. A slight chance of showers this morning, then a chance of showers this afternoon. Cooler. Highs in the lower 70s. North winds 5 to 10 miles an hour. Chance of rain 40%. 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Programming originates from NOAA's National Weather Service office in Lincoln. 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The Peoria, Illinois climate summary for yesterday, September 12, 2026. Yesterday's high temperature of 88 degrees occurred at 12:59 p.m. The normal high is 80. Yesterday's low temperature of 64 degrees occurred at 4:56 a.m. The normal low is 58. No precipitation fell yesterday, which leaves the monthly total at 0.18 inches. This is 1.35 inches below the normal amount of 1.53 inches for September. The total precipitation for the year still stands at 31.02 inches, which is 3.50 inches above normal. There were no heating degree days yesterday, which is 1 below normal. This leaves the monthly total at 0, which is 7 below normal. The yearly total since July 1st is 0, which is 11 below normal. There were 11 cooling degree days yesterday, which is 6 above normal. This brings the monthly total to 160, which is 85 above normal. The yearly total since January 1st is 1,175, which is 103 above normal. Yesterday the maximum wind observed was 13 miles an hour from the south. The highest wind gust observed were 15 miles per hour from the southwest, which occurred at 11:47 a.m. The average wind speed was less than 5 miles per hour yesterday. The normal high temperature for today is 80 degrees, and the normal low is 57. The record high for today is 99, which occurred in 1939, and the record low is 37, which occurred in 1902. Sunrise today is at 6:38 a.m. and sunset is at 7:11 p.m. At 7 a.m. in Galesburg, skies were partly cloudy. The temperature was 55 degrees, the dew point was 55, and the relative humidity was 100%. The wind was north at 5 miles an hour. The pressure was 30.07 inches and steady. Elsewhere around the area, it was partly cloudy. It was 62 at Peoria, 56 at Moline, and 58 at Burlington. Quincy reported 59, Macomb reported 57, and Springfield reported 64. And once again at 7 a.m. in Galesburg, under partly cloudy skies, the temperature was 55. Looking elsewhere around the Midwest at 7 a.m., Chicago was partly cloudy, and 62. Indianapolis was partly cloudy, and 69. St. Louis was mostly cloudy, and 69. Kansas City was mostly cloudy, and 63. Des Moines was mostly cloudy, and 58. Milwaukee was mostly cloudy, and 58. And now a discussion of hazardous weather conditions for the following counties: Knox, Illinois. This hazardous weather outlook is for central Illinois, east central Illinois, southeast Illinois, and west central Illinois. For today and tonight, no hazardous weather is expected at this time. From Monday through Saturday, temperatures will be seasonally warm at times through the upcoming week. Heat indices of 95 to 100 degrees are expected across most of the area Tuesday afternoon, and south of Interstate 72 Wednesday and Thursday afternoons. Scattered thunderstorms are expected Tuesday into Wednesday, posing a threat for heavy rainfall and an isolated damaging winds. Unsettled weather continues through late in the week. Water information

winds 10 to 15 miles an hour with gusts up to 25 miles an hour. Monday night, mostly clear until midnight, then partly cloudy with a chance of showers after midnight. Not as cool with lows around 70. South winds 15 to 20 miles an hour with gusts up to 30 miles an hour. Chance of rain 50%. Tuesday, showers likely in the morning, then showers with a chance of thunderstorms in the afternoon. Humid with highs in the lower 80s. Southwest winds 10 to 15 miles an hour, becoming northwest 5 to 10 miles an hour in the afternoon. Chance of rain 80%. Tuesday night and Wednesday, showers with a chance of thunderstorms. Lows in the lower 60s. Highs in the mid-70s. Chance of rain 90%. Wednesday night, mostly cloudy with a chance of thunderstorms. A chance of showers until midnight, then showers likely after midnight. Lows in the mid-60s. Chance of rain 70%. Thursday through Friday, mostly cloudy with a chance of showers. Highs around 80. Lows in the mid-60s. Chance of rain 50%. Friday night and Saturday, mostly cloudy. A 50% chance of showers. Lows around 60. Highs in the mid-70s. Again, the forecast for Galesburg and surrounding areas of central and northwest Illinois for today, partly sunny. A slight chance of showers this morning, then a chance of showers this afternoon. Cooler. Highs in the lower 70s. North winds 5 to 10 miles an hour. Chance of rain 40%. At 7 a.m. in Galesburg, skies were partly cloudy. The temperature was 55 degrees, the dew point was 55, and the relative humidity was 100%. The wind was north at 5 miles an hour. The pressure was 30.07 inches and steady. Elsewhere around the area, it was partly cloudy. It was 62 at Peoria, 56 at Moline, and 58 at Burlington. Quincy reported 59, Macomb reported 57, and Springfield reported 64. And once again at 7 a.m. in Galesburg, under partly cloudy skies, the temperature was 55. Looking elsewhere around the Midwest at 7 a.m., Chicago was partly cloudy, and 62. Indianapolis was partly cloudy, and 69. St. Louis was mostly cloudy, and 69. Kansas City was mostly cloudy, and 63. Des Moines was mostly cloudy, and 58. Milwaukee was mostly cloudy, and 58. And now a discussion of hazardous weather conditions for the following county, Knox, Illinois. This hazardous weather outlook is for Central Illinois, East Central Illinois, Southeast Illinois, and West Central Illinois. For today and tonight, no hazardous weather is expected at this time. For Monday through Saturday, temperatures will be decently warm at times through the upcoming week. Heat indices of 95 to 100 degrees are expected across most of the area Tuesday afternoon, and south of Interstate 72 Wednesday and Thursday afternoons. Scattered thunderstorms are expected Tuesday into Wednesday, posing a threat for heavy rainfall and an isolated damaging wind. Unsettled weather continues through late in the week. Spotter information statement. Spotter activation is not anticipated through tonight. The time is currently 7:24 a.m. Central Daylight Time. 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Now for the official National Weather Service forecast for Galesburg and surrounding areas of central and northwest Illinois. Today, partly sunny. A slight chance of showers this morning, then a chance of showers this afternoon. Cooler with highs in the lower 70s. North winds 5 to 10 miles an hour. Chance of rain 40%. Tonight, partly cloudy. Lows in the mid-50s. Northeast winds surround 5 miles an hour. Monday, partly sunny. Highs in the upper 70s.

southeast winds 10 to 15 miles an hour with gusts up to 25 miles an hour. Monday night, mostly clear until midnight, then partly cloudy with a chance of showers after midnight. Not as cool with lows around 70. South winds 15 to 20 miles an hour with gusts up to 30 miles an hour. Chance of rain 50%. Tuesday, showers likely in the morning, then showers with a chance of thunderstorms in the afternoon. Humid with highs in the lower 80s. Southwest winds 10 to 15 miles an hour, becoming northwest 5 to 10 miles an hour in the afternoon. Chance of rain 80%. Tuesday night and Wednesday, showers with a chance of thunderstorms. Lows in the lower 60s. Highs in the mid 70s. Chance of rain 90%. Wednesday night, mostly cloudy with a chance of thunderstorms. A chance of showers until midnight, then showers likely after midnight. Lows in the mid-60s. Chance of rain 70%. Thursday through Friday, mostly cloudy with a chance of showers. Highs around 80. Lows in the mid-60s. Chance of rain 50%. Friday night and Saturday, mostly cloudy. A 50% chance of showers. Lows around 60. Highs in the mid-70s. Again, the forecast for Galesburg and surrounding areas of central and northwest Illinois for today, partly sunny. A slight chance of showers this morning, then a chance of showers this afternoon. Cooler. Highs in the lower 70s. North winds 5 to 10 miles an hour. Chance of rain 40%. At 7 a.m. in Galesburg, skies were partly cloudy. The temperature was 55 degrees, the dew point was 55, and the relative humidity was 100%. The wind was north at 5 miles an hour. The pressure was 30.07 inches and steady. Elsewhere around the area, it was partly cloudy. It was 62 at Peoria, 56 at Moline, and 58 at Burlington. Quincy reported 59, Macomb reported 57, and Springfield reported 64. And once again at 7 a.m. in Galesburg, under partly cloudy skies, the temperature was 55. Looking elsewhere around the Midwest at 7 a.m., Chicago was partly cloudy, and 62. Indianapolis was partly cloudy, and 69. St. Louis was mostly cloudy, and 69. Kansas City was mostly cloudy, and 63. Des Moines was mostly cloudy, and 58. Milwaukee was mostly cloudy, and 58. And now a discussion of hazardous weather conditions for the following counties, Knox, Illinois. This hazardous weather outlook is for Central Illinois, East Central Illinois, Southeast Illinois, and West Central Illinois. For today and tonight, no hazardous weather is expected at this time. For Monday through Saturday, temperatures will be seasonally warm at times through the upcoming week. Heat indices of 95 to 100 degrees are expected across most of the area Tuesday afternoon, and south of Interstate 72 Wednesday and Thursday afternoons. Scattered thunderstorms are expected Tuesday into Wednesday, posing a threat for heavy rainfall and an isolated damaging winds. Unsettled weather continues through late in the week. Spotter information statement. Spotter activation is not anticipated through tonight. The time is currently 7:48 a.m. Central Daylight Time. 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Now for the official National Weather Service forecast for Galesburg and surrounding areas of central and northwest Illinois. Today, partly sunny. A slight chance of showers this morning, then a chance of showers this afternoon. Cooler with highs in the lower 70s. North winds 5 to 10 miles an hour. Chance of rain 40%. Tonight, partly cloudy. Lows in

up to 30 miles an hour.

an hour. The pressure was 30.07 inches and steady. Elsewhere around the area, it was partly cloudy. It was 62 at Peoria, 56 at Moline, and 58 at Burlington. Creighton reported 59, Macomb reported 57, and Springfield reported 64. And once again at 7 a.m. in Galesburg, under partly cloudy skies, the temperature was 55. Looking elsewhere around the Midwest at 7 a.m., Chicago was partly cloudy and 62. Indianapolis was partly cloudy and 69. St. Louis was mostly cloudy and 69. Kansas City was mostly cloudy and 63. Des Moines was mostly cloudy and 58. Milwaukee was mostly cloudy and 58. And now a discussion of hazardous weather conditions for the following county, Knox, Illinois. This hazardous weather outlook is for Central Illinois, East Central Illinois, Southeast Illinois, and West Central Illinois. For today and tonight, no hazardous weather is expected at this time. For Monday through Saturday, temperatures will be seasonally warm at times through the upcoming weeks. Heat indices of 95 to 100 degrees are expected across most of the area Tuesday afternoon and south of Interstate 72 Wednesday and Thursday afternoons. Scattered thunderstorms are expected Tuesday into Wednesday, posing a threat for heavy rainfall and an isolated damaging winds. Unsettled weather continues through late in the week. Spotter information statements. Spotter activation is not anticipated through tonight. The time is currently 7:39 a.m. Central Daylight Time. 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Now for the official National Weather Service forecast for Galesburg and surrounding areas of central and northwest Illinois. West of today, partly sunny. A slight chance of showers this morning, then a chance of showers this afternoon. Cooler with highs in the lower 70s. North winds 5 to 10 miles an hour. Chance of rain 40%. Tonight, partly cloudy. Lows in the mid-50s. Northeast winds around 5 miles an hour. Monday, partly sunny. Highs in the upper 70s. Southeast winds 10 to 15 miles an hour with gusts up to 25 miles an hour. Monday night, mostly clear until midnight, then partly cloudy with a chance of showers after midnight. Not as cool with lows around 70. South winds 15 to 20 miles an hour with gusts up to 30 miles an hour. Chance of rain 50%. Tuesday, showers likely in the morning, then showers with a chance of thunderstorms in the afternoon. Humid with highs in the lower 80s. Southwest winds 10 to 15 miles an hour, becoming northwest 5 to 10 miles an hour in the afternoon. Chance of rain 80%. Tuesday night and Wednesday, showers with a chance of thunderstorms. Lows in the lower 60s. Highs in the mid-70s. Chance of rain 90%. Wednesday night, mostly cloudy with a chance of thunderstorms. A chance of showers until midnight, then showers likely after midnight. Lows in the mid-60s. Chance of rain 70%. Thursday through Friday, mostly cloudy with a chance of showers. Highs around 80. Lows in the mid-60s. Chance of rain 50%. Friday night and Saturday, mostly cloudy. A 50% chance of showers. Lows around 60. Highs in the mid-70s. Again, the forecast for Galesburg and surrounding areas of central and northwest Illinois for the rest of today, partly sunny. A slight chance of showers this morning, then a chance of showers this afternoon. Cooler. Highs in the lower 70s. North winds 5 to 10 miles an hour. Chance of rain 40%. At 7 a.m. in Galesburg, skies were partly cloudy. The temperature was 55 degrees, the dew point was 55, and the relative humidity was 100%. The wind was north at 5 miles an hour. The pressure was 30.07 inches and steady. Elsewhere around the area, it was partly cloudy. It was 62 at Peoria, 56 at Moline, and 58 at Burlington. Quincy reported 59, Macomb reported 57, and Springfield reported 64. And once again at 7 a.m. in Galesburg, under partly cloudy skies, the temperature was 55.
Looking elsewhere around the Midwest at 7 a.m., Chicago was partly cloudy and 62. Indianapolis was partly cloudy and 69. St. Louis was mostly cloudy and 69. Kansas City was mostly cloudy and 63. Des Moines was mostly cloudy and 58. Milwaukee was mostly cloudy and 58. And now a discussion of hazardous weather conditions for the following counties: Knox, Illinois. This hazardous weather outlook is for Central Illinois, East Central Illinois, Southeast Illinois, and West Central Illinois. For today and tonight, no hazardous weather is expected at this time. For Monday through Saturday, temperatures will be seasonally warm at times through the upcoming week. Heat indices of 95 to 100 degrees are expected across most of the area Tuesday afternoon, and south of Interstate 72 Wednesday and Thursday afternoons. Scattered thunderstorms are expected Tuesday into Wednesday, posing a threat for heavy rainfall and an isolated damaging winds. Unsettled weather continues through late in the week. Spotter information statement. Spotter activation is not anticipated through tonight. The time is currently 7:44 a.m. Central Daylight Time. 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Now for the official National Weather Service forecast for Galesburg and surrounding areas of central and northwest Illinois. West of today, partly sunny. A slight chance of showers this morning, then a chance of showers this afternoon. Cooler with highs in the lower 70s. North winds 5 to 10 miles an hour. Chance of rain 40%. Tonight, partly cloudy. Lows in the mid-50s. Northeast winds around 5 miles an hour. Monday, partly sunny. Highs in the upper 70s. Southeast winds 10 to 15 miles an hour with gusts up to 25 miles an hour. Monday night, mostly clear until midnight, then partly cloudy with a chance of showers after midnight. Not as cool as

temperatures around 70. South winds 15 to 20 miles an hour with gusts up to 30 miles an hour. Chance of rain 50%. Tuesday, showers likely in the morning, then showers with the chance of thunderstorms in the afternoon. Humid with highs in the lower 80s. Southwest winds 10 to 15 miles an hour, becoming northwest 5 to 10 miles an hour in the afternoon. Chance of rain 80%. Tuesday night and Wednesday, showers with a chance of thunderstorms. Lows in the lower 60s. Highs in the mid 70s. Chance of rain 90%. Wednesday night, mostly cloudy with a chance of thunderstorms. A chance of showers until midnight, then showers likely after midnight. Lows in the mid 60s. Chance of rain 70%. Thursday through Friday, mostly cloudy with a chance of showers. Highs around 80. Lows in the mid 60s. Chance of rain 50%. Friday night and Saturday, mostly cloudy. A 50% chance of showers. Lows around 60. Highs in the mid 70s. Again, the forecast for Galesburg and surrounding areas of central and northwest Illinois for the rest of today, partly sunny. A slight chance of showers this morning, then a chance of showers this afternoon. Cooler. Highs in the lower 70s. North winds 5 to 10 miles an hour. Chance of rain 40%. The Peoria, Illinois climate summary for yesterday, September 12, 2026. Yesterday's high temperature of 88 degrees occurred at 12:59 p.m. The normal high is 80. Yesterday's low temperature of 64 degrees occurred at 4:56 a.m. The normal low is 58. No precipitation fell yesterday, which leaves the monthly total at 0.18 inches. This is 1.35 inches below the normal amount of 1.53 inches for September. The total precipitation for the year still stands at 31.02 inches, which is 3.50 inches above normal. There were no heating degree days yesterday, which is one below normal. This leaves the monthly total at zero, which is seven below normal. The yearly total since July 1st is zero, which is 11 below normal. There were 11 cooling degree days yesterday, which is six above normal. This brings the monthly total to 160, which is 85 above normal. The yearly total since January 1st is 1,175, which is 103 above normal. Yesterday the maximum wind observed was 13 miles an hour from the south. The highest wind gust observed were 16 miles per hour from the southwest, which occurred at 11:47 a.m. The average wind speed was less than 5 miles per hour yesterday. The normal high temperature for today is 80 degrees, and the normal low is 57. The record high for today is 99, which occurred in 1939, and the record low is 37, which occurred in 1902. Sunrise today is at 6:38 a.m., and sunset is at 7:11 p.m. At 7 a.m. in Galesburg, skies were partly cloudy. The temperature was 55 degrees, the dew point was 55, and the relative humidity was 100%. The wind was north at 5 miles an hour. The pressure was 30.07 inches and steady. Elsewhere around the area, it was partly cloudy. It was 62 at Peoria, 56 at Moline, and 58 at Burlington. Quincy reported 59, Macomb reported 57, and Springfield reported 64. And once again at 7 a.m. in Galesburg, under partly cloudy skies, the temperature was 55. Looking elsewhere around the Midwest at 7 a.m., Chicago was partly cloudy, and 62. Indianapolis was partly cloudy, and 69. St. Louis was mostly cloudy, and 69. Kansas City was mostly cloudy, and 63. Des Moines was mostly cloudy, and 58. Milwaukee was mostly cloudy, and 58. And now a discussion of hazardous weather conditions for the following county, Knox, Illinois. This hazardous weather outlook is for central Illinois, east central Illinois, southeast Illinois, and west central Illinois. For today and tonight, no hazardous weather is expected at this time. For Monday through Saturday, temperatures will be seasonally warm at times through the upcoming week. Heat indices of 95 to 100 degrees are expected across most of the area Tuesday afternoon, and south of Interstate 72 Wednesday and Thursday afternoons. Scattered thunderstorms are expected Tuesday into Wednesday.

posing a threat for heavy rainfall and an isolated damaging wind. Unsettled weather continues through late in the week. Spotter information statement. Spotter activation is not anticipated through tonight. The time is currently 7:50 a.m. Central Daylight Time. 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Now for the official National Weather Service forecast for Galesburg and surrounding areas of central and northwest Illinois. West of today, partly sunny. A slight chance of showers this morning, then a chance of showers this afternoon. Cooler with highs in the lower 70s. North winds 5 to 10 miles an hour. Chance of rain 40%. Tonight, partly cloudy. Lows in the mid-50s. Northeast winds around 5 miles an hour. Monday, partly sunny. Highs in the upper 70s. Southeast winds 10 to 15 miles an hour with gusts up to 25 miles an hour. Monday night, mostly clear until midnight, then partly cloudy with a chance of showers after midnight. Not as cool with lows around 70. South winds 15 to 20 miles an hour with gusts up to 30 miles an hour. Chance of rain 50%. Tuesday, showers likely in the morning, then showers with a chance of thunderstorms in the afternoon. Humid with highs in the lower 80s. Southwest winds 10 to 15 miles an hour, becoming northwest 5 to 10 miles an hour in the afternoon. Chance of rain 80%. Tuesday night and Wednesday, showers with a chance of thunderstorms. Lows in the lower 60s. Highs in the mid 70s. Chance of rain 90%. Wednesday night, mostly cloudy with a chance of thunderstorms. A chance of showers until midnight, then showers likely after midnight. Lows in the mid-60s. Chance of rain 70%. Thursday through Friday, mostly cloudy with a chance of showers. Highs around 80. Lows in the mid-60s. Chance of rain 50%. Friday night and Saturday, mostly cloudy. A 50% chance of showers. Lows around 60. Highs in the mid-70s. Again, the forecast for Galesburg and surrounding areas of central and northwest Illinois for the rest of today, partly sunny. A slight chance of showers this morning, then a chance of showers this afternoon. Cooler. Highs in the lower 70s. North winds 5 to 10 miles an hour. Chance of rain 40%. At 7 a.m. in Galesburg, skies were partly cloudy. The temperature was 55 degrees, the dew point was 55, and the relative humidity was 100%. The wind was north at 5 miles an hour. The pressure was 30.07 inches and steady. Elsewhere around the area, it was partly cloudy. It was 62 at Peoria, 56 at Moline, and 58 at Burlington. Quincy reported 59, Macomb reported 57, and Springfield reported 64. And once again at 7 a.m. in Galesburg, under partly cloudy skies, the temperature was 55. Looking elsewhere around the Midwest at 7 a.m., Chicago was partly cloudy, and 62. Indianapolis was partly cloudy, and 69. St. Louis was mostly cloudy, and 69. Kansas City was mostly cloudy, and 63. Des Moines was mostly cloudy, and 58. Milwaukee was mostly cloudy, and 58. And now a discussion of hazardous weather conditions for the following county, Knox, Illinois. This hazardous weather outlook is for central Illinois, east central Illinois, southeast Illinois, and west central Illinois. For today and tonight, no hazardous weather is expected at this time. For Monday through Saturday, temperatures will be seasonally warm at times through the upcoming week. Heat indices of 95 to 100 degrees are expected across most of the area Tuesday afternoon, and south of Interstate 72 Wednesday and Thursday afternoons. Scattered thunderstorms are expected Tuesday into Wednesday, posing a threat for heavy rainfall and an isolated damaging winds. Unsettled weather continues through late in the week. Spotter information statement. Spotter activation is not anticipated through tonight. The time is currently 7:54 a.m. Central Daylight Time. 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Now for the official National Weather Service forecast for Galesburg and surrounding areas of central and northwest.

with a chance of thunderstorms in the afternoon. Humid with highs in the lower 80s. Southwest winds 10 to 15 miles an hour, becoming northwest 5 to 10 miles an hour in the afternoon. Chance of rain 80%. Tuesday night and Wednesday, showers with a chance of thunderstorms. Lows in the lower 60s. Highs in the mid 70s. Chance of rain 90%. Wednesday night, mostly cloudy with a chance of thunderstorms. A chance of showers until midnight, then showers likely after midnight. Lows in the mid-60s. Chance of rain 70%. Thursday through Friday, mostly cloudy with a chance of showers. Highs around 80. Lows in the mid-60s. Chance of rain 50%. Friday night and Saturday, mostly cloudy. A 50% chance of showers. Lows around 60. Highs in the mid-70s. Again, the forecast for Galesburg and surrounding areas of central and northwest Illinois for the rest of today, partly sunny. A slight chance of showers this morning, then a chance of showers this afternoon. Cooler. Highs in the lower 70s. North winds 5 to 10 miles an hour. Chance of rain 40%. At 7 a.m. in Galesburg, skies were partly cloudy. The temperature was 55 degrees, the dew point was 55, and the relative humidity was 100%. The wind was north at 5 miles an hour. The pressure was 30.07 inches and steady. Elsewhere around the area, it was partly cloudy. It was 62 at Peoria, 56 at Moline, and 58 at Wilmington. Quincy reported 59, Macomb reported 57, and Springfield reported 64. And once again at 7 a.m. in Galesburg, under partly cloudy skies.

15 miles an hour with gusts up to 25 miles an hour. Monday night, mostly clear till midnight, then partly cloudy with a chance of showers after midnight. Not as cool with lows around 70. South winds 15 to 20 miles an hour with gusts up to 30 miles an hour. Chance of rain 50%. Tuesday, showers mostly in the morning, then showers with a chance of thunderstorms in the afternoon. Humid with highs in the lower 80s. Southwest winds 10 to 15 miles an hour, becoming northwest 5 to 10 miles an hour in the afternoon. Chance of rain 80%. Tuesday night and Wednesday, showers with a chance of thunderstorms. Lows in the lower 60s. Highs in the mid-70s.

chance of rain 90%. Wednesday night, mostly cloudy with a chance of thunderstorms. A chance of showers until midnight, then showers likely after midnight. Lows in the mid-60s. Chance of rain 70%. Thursday through Friday, mostly cloudy with a chance of showers. Highs around 80. Lows in the mid-60s. Chance of rain 50%. Friday night and Saturday, mostly cloudy. A 50% chance of showers. Lows around 60. Highs in the mid-70s. Again, the forecast for Galesburg and surrounding areas of central and northwest Illinois for the rest of today. Partly sunny this morning, then mostly cloudy with scattered showers with isolated thunderstorms this afternoon. Cooler. Highs in the lower 70s. North winds 5 to 10 miles an hour. Chance of rain 40%. The Peoria, Illinois climate summary for yesterday, September 12, 2026. Yesterday's high temperature of 88 degrees occurred at 12:59 p.m. The normal high is 80. Yesterday's low temperature of 64 degrees occurred at 4:56 a.m. The normal low is 58. No precipitation fell yesterday, which leaves the monthly total at 0.18 inches. This is 1.35 inches below the normal amount of 1.53 inches of September. The total precipitation for the year still stands at 31.02 inches, which is 3.50 inches above normal. There were no heating degree days yesterday, which is 1 below normal. This leaves the monthly total at 0, which is 7 below normal. The yearly total since July 1st is 0, which is 11 below normal. There were 11 cooling degree days yesterday, which is 6 above normal. This brings the monthly total to 160, which is 85 above normal. The yearly total since January 1st is 1,175, which is 103 above normal. Yesterday the maximum wind observed was 13 miles an hour from the south. The highest wind gust observed were 16 miles per hour from the southwest, which occurred at 11:47 a.m. The average wind speed was less than 5 miles per hour yesterday. The normal high temperature for today is 80 degrees, and the normal low is 57. The record high for today is 99, which occurred in 1939, and the record low is 37, which occurred in 1902. Sunrise today is at 6:38 a.m. and sunset is at 7:11 p.m. And now a discussion of hazardous weather conditions for the following county, Knox, Illinois. This hazardous weather outlook is for central Illinois, east central Illinois, southeast Illinois, and west central Illinois. For today and tonight, no hazardous weather is expected at this time. For Monday through Saturday, temperatures will be seasonally warm at times through the upcoming week. Heat indices of 95 to 100 degrees are expected across most of the area Tuesday afternoon, and south of Interstate 72 Wednesday and Thursday afternoons. Scattered thunderstorms are expected Tuesday into Wednesday, posing a threat for heavy rainfall and an isolated damaging winds. Unsettled weather continues through late in the week. Spotter information statement. Spotter activation is not anticipated through tonight. The time is currently 8:04 a.m. Central Daylight Time. 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Now for the official National Weather Service forecast for Galesburg and surrounding areas of central and northwest Illinois. Rest of today, partly sunny this morning, then mostly cloudy with scattered showers with isolated thunderstorms this afternoon. Cooler with highs in the lower 70s. North winds 5 to 10 miles an hour. Chance of rain 40%. Tonight, mostly cloudy with isolated showers and thunderstorms until midnight, then partly cloudy after midnight. Lows in the mid-50s. Northeast winds around 5 miles an hour. Chance of rain 20%. Monday, partly sunny. Highs in the upper 70s. Southeast winds 10 to 15 miles an hour with gusts up to 25 miles an hour. Monday night, mostly clear until midnight, then partly cloudy with a chance of showers after midnight. Not as cool with lows around 70. South winds 15 to 20 miles an hour with gusts up to 30 miles an hour. Chance of rain 50%. Tuesday, showers likely in the morning, then showers with a chance of thunderstorms in the afternoon. Humid with highs in the lower 80s.

Southwest wind 10 to 15 miles an hour, becoming northwest 5 to 10 miles an hour in the afternoon. Chance of rain 80%. Tuesday night and Wednesday, showers with a chance of thunderstorms. Lows in the lower 60s. Highs in the mid 70s. Chance of rain 90%. Wednesday night, mostly cloudy with a chance of thunderstorms. A chance of showers until midnight, then showers likely after midnight. Lows in the mid 60s. Chance of rain 70%. Thursday through Friday, mostly cloudy with a chance of showers. Highs around 80. Lows in the mid 60s. Chance of rain 50%. Friday night and Saturday, mostly cloudy. A 50% chance of showers. Lows around 60. Highs in the mid 70s. Again, the forecast for Galesburg and surrounding areas of central and northwest Illinois for the rest of today, partly sunny this morning, then mostly cloudy with scattered showers with isolated thunderstorms this afternoon. Cooler. Highs in the lower 70s. North winds 5 to 10 miles an hour. Chance of rain 40%. At 8 a.m. in Galesburg, skies were mostly sunny. The temperature was 58 degrees, the dew point was 57, and the relative humidity was 97%. The wind was calm. The pressure was 30.09 inches and rising. Elsewhere around the area, it was mostly sunny. It was 63 at Peoria, 62 at Moline, and 61 at Burlington. Quincy reported 62, Macomb reported 60, and Springfield reported 67. And once again at 8 a.m. in Galesburg, under mostly sunny skies, the temperature was 58. Looking elsewhere around the Midwest at 8 a.m., Chicago was mostly sunny, and 64. Indianapolis was mostly sunny, and 72. St. Louis was partly sunny, and 72. Kansas City was partly sunny, and 64. Des Moines was partly sunny, and 60. Milwaukee was mostly sunny, and 61. And now a discussion of hazardous weather conditions for the following county, Knox, Illinois. This hazardous weather outlook is for central Illinois, east central Illinois, southeast Illinois, and west central Illinois. For today and tonight, no hazardous weather is expected at this time. For Monday through Saturday, temperatures will be seasonally warm at times through the upcoming week. Heat indices of 95 to 100 degrees are expected across most of the area Tuesday afternoon, and south of Interstate 72 Wednesday and Thursday afternoons. Scattered thunderstorms are expected Tuesday into Wednesday, posing a threat for heavy rainfall and an isolated damaging winds. Unsettled weather continues through late in the week. Spotter information statement. Spotter activation is not anticipated through tonight. The time is currently 8.09 a.m. Central Daylight Time. 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Now for the official National Weather Service forecast for Galesburg and surrounding areas of central and northwest Illinois. Rest of today, partly sunny this morning, then mostly cloudy with scattered showers with isolated thunderstorms this afternoon. Cooler with highs in the lower 70s. North winds 5 to 10 miles an hour. Chance of rain 40%. Tonight, mostly cloudy with isolated showers and thunderstorms until midnight, then partly cloudy after midnight. Lows in the mid-50s. Northeast winds around 5 miles an hour. Chance of rain 20%. Monday, partly sunny. Highs in the upper 70s. Southeast winds 10 to 15 miles an hour with gusts up to 25 miles an hour. Monday night, mostly clear until midnight, then partly cloudy with a chance of showers after midnight. Not as cool with lows around 70. South winds 15 to 20 miles an hour with gusts up to 30 miles an hour. Chance of rain 50%. Tuesday, showers likely in the morning, then showers with a chance of thunderstorms in the afternoon. Humid with highs in the lower 80s. Southwest winds 10 to 15 miles an hour, becoming northwest 5 to 10 miles an hour in the afternoon. Chance of rain 80%. Tuesday night and Wednesday, showers with a chance of thunderstorms. Lows in the lower 60s. Highs in the mid 70s. Chance of rain 90%. Wednesday night, mostly cloudy with a chance of thunderstorms.
A chance of showers until midnight, then showers light.

after midnight. Lows in the mid-60s. Chance of rain 70%. Thursday through Friday, mostly cloudy with a chance of showers. Highs around 80. Lows in the mid-60s. Chance of rain 50%. Friday night and Saturday, mostly cloudy. A 50% chance of showers. Lows around 60. Highs in the mid-70s. Again, the forecast for Galesburg and surrounding areas of central and northwest Illinois for the rest of today, partly sunny this morning, then mostly cloudy with scattered showers with isolated thunderstorms this afternoon. Cooler. Highs in the lower 70s. North winds 5 to 10 miles an hour. Chance of rain 40%. At 8 a.m. in Galesburg, skies were mostly sunny. The temperature was 58 degrees, the dew point was 57, and the relative humidity was 97%. The wind was calm. The pressure was 30.09 inches and rising. Elsewhere around the area, it was mostly sunny. It was 63 at Peoria, 62 at Moline, and 61 at Burlington. Quincy reported 62, Macomb reported 60, and Springfield reported 67. And once again at 8 a.m. in Galesburg, under mostly sunny skies, the temperature was 58. Looking elsewhere around the Midwest at 8 a.m., Chicago was mostly sunny, and 64. Indianapolis was mostly sunny, and 72. St. Louis was partly sunny, and 72. Kansas City was partly sunny, and 64. Des Moines was partly sunny, and 60. Milwaukee was mostly sunny, and 61. The time is currently 8:12 a.m. Central Daylight Time. 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Now for the official National Weather Service forecasts for Galesburg and surrounding areas of central and northwest Illinois. Rest of today, partly sunny this morning, then mostly cloudy with scattered showers with isolated thunderstorms this afternoon. Cooler with highs in the lower 70s. North winds 5 to 10 miles an hour. Chance of rain 40%. Tonight, mostly cloudy with isolated showers and thunderstorms until midnight, then partly cloudy after midnight. Lows in the mid-50s. Northeast winds around 5 miles an hour. Chance of rain 20%. Monday, partly sunny. Highs in the upper 70s. Southeast winds 10 to 15 miles an hour with gusts up to 25 miles an hour. Monday night, mostly clear until midnight, then partly cloudy with a chance of showers after midnight. Not as cool with lows around 70. South winds 15 to 20 miles an hour with gusts up to 30 miles an hour. Chance of rain 50%. Tuesday, showers likely in the morning, then showers with a chance of thunderstorms in the afternoon. Humid with highs in the lower 80s. Southwest winds 10 to 15 miles an hour, becoming northwest 5 to 10 miles an hour in the afternoon. Chance of rain 80%. Tuesday night and Wednesday, showers with a chance of thunderstorms. Lows in the lower 60s. Highs in the mid 70s. Chance of rain 90%. Wednesday night, mostly cloudy with a chance of thunderstorms. A chance of showers until midnight, then showers likely after midnight. Lows in the mid-60s. Chance of rain 70%. Thursday through Friday, mostly cloudy with a chance of showers. Highs around 80. Lows in the mid-60s. Chance of rain 50%. Friday night and Saturday, mostly cloudy. A 50% chance of showers. Lows around 60. Highs in the mid-70s. Again, the forecast for Galesburg and surrounding areas of central and northwest Illinois for the rest of today, partly sunny this morning, then mostly cloudy with scattered showers with isolated thunderstorms this afternoon. Cooler. Highs in the lower 70s. North winds 5 to 10 miles an hour. Chance of rain 40%. 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

Illinois climate summary for yesterday, September 12, 2026. Yesterday's high temperature of 88 degrees occurred at 12:59 p.m. The normal high is 80. Yesterday's low temperature of 64 degrees occurred at 4:56 a.m. The normal low is 58. No precipitation fell yesterday, which leaves the monthly total at 0.18 inches. This is 1.35 inches below the normal amount of 1.53 inches for September. The total precipitation for the year still stands at 31.02 inches, which is 3.50 inches above normal. There were no heating degree days yesterday, which is one below normal. This leaves the monthly total at zero, which is seven below normal. The yearly total since July 1st is zero, which is 11 below normal. There were 11 cooling degree days yesterday, which is 6 above normal. This brings the monthly total to 160, which is 85 above normal. The yearly total since January 1st is 1,175, which is 103 above normal. Yesterday the maximum wind observed was 13 miles an hour from the south. The highest wind gust observed was 16 miles per hour from the southwest, which occurred at 11:47 a.m. The average wind speed was less than 5 miles per hour yesterday. The normal high temperature for today is 80 degrees, and the normal low is 57. The record high for today is 99, which occurred in 1939, and the record low is 37, which occurred in 1902. Sunrise today is at 6:38 a.m. and sunset is at 7:11 p.m. At 8 a.m. in Galesburg, skies were mostly sunny. The temperature was 58 degrees, the dew point was 57, and the relative humidity was 97%. The wind was calm. The pressure was 30.09 inches and rising. Elsewhere around the area, it was mostly sunny. It was 63 at Peoria, 62 at Moline, and 61 at Burlington. Quincy reported 62, Macomb reported 60, and Springfield reported 67. And once again at 8 a.m. in Galesburg, under mostly sunny skies, the temperature was 58. Looking elsewhere around the Midwest at 8 a.m., Chicago was mostly sunny, and 64. Indianapolis was mostly sunny, and 72. St. Louis was partly sunny, and 72. Kansas City was partly sunny, and 64. Des Moines was partly sunny, and 60. Milwaukee was mostly sunny, and 61. The time is currently 8:18 a.m. Central Daylight Time. 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Now for the official National Weather Service forecast for Galesburg and surrounding areas of central and northwest Illinois. Rest of today, partly sunny this morning, then mostly cloudy with scattered showers with isolated thunderstorms this afternoon. Cooler with highs in the lower 70s. North winds 5 to 10 miles an hour. Chance of rain 40%. Tonight, mostly cloudy with isolated showers and thunderstorms until midnight, then partly cloudy after midnight. Lows in the mid-50s. Northeast winds around 5 miles an hour. Chance of rain 20%. Monday, partly sunny. Highs in the upper 70s. Southeast winds 10 to 15 miles an hour with gusts up to 25 miles an hour. Monday night, mostly clear until midnight, then partly cloudy with a chance of showers after midnight. Not as cool with lows around 70. South winds 15 to 20 miles an hour with gusts up to 30 miles an hour. Chance of rain 50%. Tuesday, showers likely in the morning, then showers with a chance of thunderstorms in the afternoon. Humid with highs in the lower 80s. Southwest winds 10 to 15 miles an hour, becoming northwest 5 to 10 miles an hour in the afternoon. Chance of rain 80%. Tuesday night and Wednesday, showers with a chance of thunderstorms. Lows in the lower 60s. Highs in the mid 70s. Chance of rain 90%. Wednesday night, mostly cloudy with a chance of thunderstorms. A chance of showers until midnight, then showers likely after midnight. Lows in the mid-60s. Chance of rain 70%. Thursday through Friday, mostly cloudy with a chance of showers. Highs around 80. Lows in the mid-60s. Chance of rain 50%. Friday night and Saturday, mostly cloudy. A 50%

chance of showers. Lows around 60. Highs in the mid-70s. Again, the forecast for Galesburg and surrounding areas of central and northwest Illinois for the rest of today, partly sunny this morning, then mostly cloudy with scattered showers with isolated thunderstorms this afternoon. Cooler. Highs in the lower 70s. North winds 5 to 10 miles an hour. Chance of rain 40%. At 8 a.m. in Galesburg, skies were mostly sunny. The temperature was 58 degrees, the dew point was 57, and the relative humidity was 97%. The wind was calm. The pressure was 30.09 inches and rising. Elsewhere around the area, it was mostly sunny. It was 63 at Peoria, 62 at Moline, and 61 at Burlington. Quincy reported 62, Macomb reported 60, and Springfield reported 67. And once again at 8 a.m. in Galesburg, under mostly sunny skies, the temperature was 58. Looking elsewhere around the Midwest at 8 a.m., Chicago was mostly sunny, and 64. Indianapolis was mostly sunny, and 72. St. Louis was partly sunny, and 72. Kansas City was partly sunny, and 64. Des Moines was partly sunny, and 60. Milwaukee was mostly sunny, and 61. The time is currently 8:22 a.m. Central Daylight Time. 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Now for the official National Weather Service forecast for Galesburg and surrounding areas of central and northwest Illinois. Rest of today, partly sunny this morning, then mostly cloudy with scattered showers with isolated thunderstorms this afternoon. Cooler with highs in the lower 70s. North winds 5 to 10 miles an hour. Chance of rain 40%. Tonight, mostly cloudy with isolated showers and thunderstorms until midnight, then partly cloudy after midnight. Lows in the mid-50s. Northeast winds around 5 miles an hour. Chance of rain 20%. Monday, partly sunny. Highs in the upper 70s. Southeast winds 10 to 15 miles an hour with gusts up to 25 miles an hour. Monday night, mostly clear until midnight, then partly cloudy with a chance of showers after midnight. Not as cool with lows around 70. South winds 15 to 20 miles an hour with gusts up to 30 miles an hour. Chance of rain 50%. Tuesday, showers likely in the morning, then showers with a chance of thunderstorms in the afternoon. Humid with highs in the lower 80s. Southwest winds 10 to 15 miles an hour, becoming northwest 5 to 10 miles an hour in the afternoon. Chance of rain 80%. Tuesday night and Wednesday, showers with a chance of thunderstorms. Lows in the lower 60s. Highs in the mid-70s. Chance of rain 90%. Wednesday night, mostly cloudy with a chance of thunderstorms. A chance of showers until midnight, then showers likely after midnight. Lows in the mid-60s. Chance of rain 70%. Thursday through Friday, mostly cloudy with a chance of showers. Highs around 80. Lows in the mid-60s. Chance of rain 50%. Friday night and Saturday, mostly cloudy. A 50% chance of showers. Lows around 60. Highs in the mid-70s. Again, the forecast for Galesburg and surrounding areas of central and northwest Illinois for the rest of today, partly sunny this morning, then mostly cloudy with scattered showers with isolated thunderstorms this afternoon. Cooler. Highs in the lower 70s. North winds 5 to 10 miles an hour. Chance of rain 40%. At 8 a.m. in Galesburg, skies were mostly sunny. The temperature was 58 degrees, the dew point was 57, and the relative humidity was 97%. The wind was calm. The pressure was 30.09 inches and rising. Elsewhere around the area, skies ranged from mostly sunny to partly sunny. It was 63 at Peoria, 62 at Moline, and 61 at Burlington. Quincy reported 62, Macomb reported 60, and Springfield reported 67. And once again at 8 a.m. in Galesburg, under mostly sunny skies, the temperature was 58. Looking elsewhere around the Midwest at 8 a.m., Chicago was mostly sunny, and 64. Indianapolis was mostly sunny, and 72.

St. Louis was partly sunny and 72. Kansas City was partly sunny and 64. Des Moines was partly sunny and 60. Milwaukee was mostly sunny and 61. The time is currently 8:26 a.m. Central Daylight Time. 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Now for the official National Weather Service forecast for Galesburg and surrounding areas of central and northwest Illinois. Rest of today, partly sunny this morning, then mostly cloudy with scattered showers with isolated thunderstorms this afternoon. Cooler with highs in the lower 70s. North winds 5 to 10 miles an hour. Chance of rain 40%. Tonight, mostly cloudy with isolated showers and thunderstorms until midnight, then partly cloudy after midnight. Lows in the mid-50s. Northeast winds around 5 miles an hour. Chance of rain 20%. Monday, partly sunny. Highs in the upper 70s. Southeast winds 10 to 15 miles an hour with gusts up to 25 miles an hour. Monday night, mostly clear until midnight, then partly cloudy with a chance of showers after midnight. Not as cool with lows around 70. South winds 15 to 20 miles an hour with gusts up to 30 miles an hour. Chance of rain 50%. Tuesday, showers likely in the morning, then showers with a chance of thunderstorms in the afternoon. Humid with highs in the lower 80s. Southwest winds 10 to 15 miles an hour, becoming northwest 5 to 10 miles an hour in the afternoon. Chance of rain 80%. Tuesday night and Wednesday, showers with a chance of thunderstorms. Lows in the lower 60s. Highs in the mid 70s. Chance of rain 90%. Wednesday night, mostly cloudy with a chance of thunderstorms. A chance of showers until midnight, then showers likely after midnight. Lows in the mid-60s. Chance of rain 70%. Thursday through Friday, mostly cloudy with a chance of showers. Highs around 80. Lows in the mid-60s. Chance of rain 50%. Friday night and Saturday, mostly cloudy. A 50% chance of showers. Lows around 60. Highs in the mid-70s. Again, the forecast for Galesburg and surrounding areas of central and northwest Illinois for the rest of today, partly sunny this morning, then mostly cloudy with scattered showers with isolated thunderstorms this afternoon. Cooler. Highs in the lower 70s. North winds 5 to 10 miles an hour. Chance of rain 40%. At 8 a.m. in Galesburg, skies were mostly sunny. The temperature was 58 degrees, the dew point was 57, and the relative humidity was 97%. The wind was calm. The pressure was 30.09 inches and rising. Elsewhere around the area, skies ranged from mostly sunny to partly sunny. It was 63 at Peoria, 62 at Moline, and 61 at Burlington. Quincy reported 62, Macomb reported 60, and Springfield reported 67. And once again at 8 a.m. in Galesburg, under mostly sunny skies, the temperature was 58. Looking elsewhere around the Midwest at 8 a.m., Chicago was mostly sunny, and 64. Indianapolis was mostly sunny, and 72. St. Louis was partly sunny, and 72. Kansas City was partly sunny, and 64. Des Moines was partly sunny, and 60. Milwaukee was mostly sunny, and 61. The time is currently 8:29 a.m. Central Daylight Time. 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The Peoria, Illinois climate summary for yesterday, September 12, 2026. Yesterday's high temperature of 88 degrees occurred at 12:59 p.m. The normal high is 80. Yesterday's low temperature of 64 degrees occurred at 4:56 a.m. The normal low is 58. No precipitation fell yesterday, which leaves the monthly total at 0.18 inches. This is 1.35 inches below the normal amount of 1.53 inches for September. The total precipitation for the year still stands at 31.02 inches, which is 3.50 inches above normal. There were no heating degree days yesterday, which is one below normal. This leaves the monthly total at zero, which is seven below normal.

total since July 1st is zero, which is 11 below normal. There were 11 cooling degree days yesterday, which is 6 above normal. This brings the monthly total to 160, which is 85 above normal. The yearly total since January 1st is 1,175, which is 103 above normal. Yesterday the maximum wind observed was 13 miles an hour from the south. The highest wind gust observed was 16 miles per hour from the southwest, which occurred at 11:47 a.m. The average wind speed was less than 5 miles per hour yesterday. The normal high temperature for today is 80 degrees, and the normal low is 57. The record high for today is 99, which occurred in 1939, and the record low is 37, which occurred in 1902. Sunrise today is at 6:38 a.m. and sunset is at 7:11 p.m. Now for the official National Weather Service forecasts for Galesburg and surrounding areas of central and northwest Illinois. West of today, partly sunny this morning, then mostly cloudy with scattered showers with isolated thunderstorms this afternoon. Cooler with highs in the lower 70s. North winds 5 to 10 miles an hour. Chance of rain 40%. Tonight, mostly cloudy with isolated showers and thunderstorms until midnight, then partly cloudy after midnight. Lows in the mid-50s. Northeast winds around 5 miles an hour. Chance of rain 20%. Monday, partly sunny. Highs in the upper 70s. Southeast winds 10 to 15 miles an hour with gusts up to 25 miles an hour. Monday night, mostly clear until midnight, then partly cloudy with a chance of showers after midnight. Not as cool with lows around 70. South winds 15 to 20 miles an hour with gusts up to 30 miles an hour. Chance of rain 50%. Tuesday, showers likely in the morning, then showers with a chance of thunderstorms in the afternoon. Humid with highs in the lower 80s. Southwest winds 10 to 15 miles an hour, becoming northwest 5 to 10 miles an hour in the afternoon. Chance of rain 80%. Tuesday night and Wednesday, showers with a chance of thunderstorms. Lows in the lower 60s. Highs in the mid 70s. Chance of rain 90. Tuesday night and Wednesday, showers with a chance of thunderstorms. Lows in the lower 60s. Highs in the mid 70s. Chance of rain 90%. Wednesday night, mostly cloudy with a chance of thunderstorms. A chance of showers until midnight, then showers likely after midnight. Lows in the mid-60s. Chance of rain 70%. Thursday through Friday, mostly cloudy with a chance of showers. Highs around 80. Lows in the mid-60s. Chance of rain 50%. Friday night and Saturday, mostly cloudy. A 50% chance of showers. Lows around 60. Highs in the mid-70s. Again, the forecast for Galesburg and surrounding areas of central and northwest Illinois for the rest of today, partly sunny this morning, then mostly cloudy with scattered showers with isolated thunderstorms this afternoon. Cooler. Highs in the lower 70s. North winds 5 to 10 miles an hour. Chance of rain 40%. At 8 a.m. in Galesburg, skies were mostly sunny. The temperature was 58 degrees, the dew point was 57, and the relative humidity was 97%. The wind was calm. The pressure was 30.09 inches and rising. Elsewhere around the area, skies ranged from mostly sunny to partly sunny. It was 63 at Peoria, 62 at Moline, and 61 at Burlington. Quincy reported 62, Macomb reported 60, and Springfield reported 67. And once again at 8 a.m. in Galesburg, under mostly sunny skies, the temperature was 58. Looking elsewhere around the Midwest at 8 a.m., Chicago was mostly sunny, and 64. Indianapolis was mostly sunny, and 72. St. Louis was partly sunny, and 72. Kansas City was partly sunny, and 64. Des Moines was partly sunny, and 60. Milwaukee was mostly sunny, and 61. The time is currently 8:35 a.m. Central Daylight Time. 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Now for the official National Weather Service forecast for Galesburg and surrounding areas of central and northwest Illinois. West of today,

partly sunny this morning, then mostly cloudy with scattered showers with isolated thunderstorms this afternoon. Cooler with highs in the lower 70s. North winds 5 to 10 miles an hour. Chance of rain 40%. Tonight, mostly cloudy with isolated showers and thunderstorms until midnight, then partly cloudy after midnight. Lows in the mid-50s. Northeast winds around 5 miles an hour. Chance of rain 20%. Monday, partly sunny. Highs in the upper 70s. Southeast winds 10 to 15 miles an hour with gusts up to 25 miles an hour. Monday night, mostly clear until midnight, then partly cloudy with a chance of showers after midnight. Not as cool with lows around 70. South winds 15 to 20 miles an hour with gusts up to 30 miles an hour. Chance of rain 50%. Tuesday, showers likely in the morning, then showers with a chance of thunderstorms in the afternoon. Humid with highs in the lower 80s. Southwest winds 10 to 15 miles an hour, becoming northwest 5 to 10 miles an hour in the afternoon. Chance of rain 80%. Tuesday night and Wednesday, showers with a chance of thunderstorms. Lows in the lower 60s. Highs in the mid 70s. Chance of rain 90%. Wednesday night, mostly cloudy with a chance of thunderstorms. A chance of showers until midnight, then showers likely after midnight. Lows in the mid-60s. Chance of rain 70%. Thursday through Friday, mostly cloudy with a chance of showers. Highs around 80. Lows in the mid-60s. Chance of rain 50%. Friday night and Saturday, mostly cloudy. A 50% chance of showers. Lows around 60. Highs in the mid-70s. Again, the forecast for Galesburg and surrounding areas of central and northwest Illinois for the rest of today, partly sunny this morning, then mostly cloudy with scattered showers with isolated thunderstorms this afternoon. Cooler. Highs in the lower 70s. North winds 5 to 10 miles an hour. Chance of rain 40%. At 8 a.m. in Galesburg, skies were mostly sunny. The temperature was 58 degrees, the dew point was 57, and the relative humidity was 97%. The wind was calm. The pressure was 30.09 inches and rising. Elsewhere around the area, skies ranged from mostly sunny to partly sunny. It was 63 at Peoria, 62 at Moline, and 61 at Burlington. Quincy reported 62, Macomb reported 60, and Springfield reported 67. And once again at 8 a.m. in Galesburg, under mostly sunny skies, the temperature was 58. Looking elsewhere around the Midwest at 8 a.m., Chicago was mostly sunny, and 64. Indianapolis was mostly sunny, and 72. St. Louis was partly sunny, and 72. Kansas City was partly sunny, and 64. Des Moines was partly sunny, and 60. Milwaukee was mostly sunny, and 61. The time is currently 8:39 a.m. Central Daylight Time. 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Now for the official National Weather Service forecast for Galesburg and surrounding areas of central and northwest Illinois. Rest of today, partly sunny this morning, then mostly cloudy with scattered showers with isolated thunderstorms this afternoon. Cooler with highs in the lower 70s. North winds 5 to 10 miles an hour. Chance of rain 40%. Tonight, mostly cloudy with isolated showers and thunderstorms until midnight, then partly cloudy after midnight. Lows in the mid-50s. Northeast winds around 5 miles an hour. Chance of rain 20%. Monday, partly sunny. Highs in the upper 70s. Southeast winds 10 to 15 miles an hour with gusts up to 25 miles an hour. Monday night, mostly clear until midnight, then partly cloudy with a chance of showers after midnight. Not as cool with lows around 70. South winds 15 to 20 miles an hour with gusts up to 30 miles an hour. Chance of rain 50%. Tuesday, showers likely in the morning, then showers with a chance of thunderstorms in the afternoon. Humid with highs in the lower 80s. Southwest winds 10 to 15 miles an hour, becoming northwest 5 to 10 miles an hour in the afternoon. Chance of rain 80%.
Tuesday night and Wednesday, showers with a chance of thunderstorms. Lows in the lower 60s. Highs in the mid-70s. Chance of rain 90%. Wednesday night, mostly cloudy with a chance of thunderstorms. A chance of showers until midnight, then showers likely after midnight. Lows in the mid-60s. Chance of rain 70%. Thursday through Friday, mostly cloudy with a chance of showers. Highs around 80. Lows in the mid-60s. Chance of rain 50%. Friday night and Saturday, mostly cloudy. A 50% chance of showers. Lows around 60. Highs in the mid-70s. Again, the forecast for Galesburg and surrounding areas of central and northwest Illinois for the rest of today, partly sunny this morning, then mostly cloudy with scattered showers with isolated thunderstorms this afternoon. Cooler. Highs in the lower 70s. North winds 5 to 10 miles an hour. Chance of rain 40%. At 8 a.m. in Galesburg, skies were mostly sunny. The temperature was 58 degrees, the dew point was 57, and the relative humidity was 97%. The wind was calm. The pressure was 30.09 inches and rising. Elsewhere around the area, skies ranged from mostly sunny to partly sunny. It was 63 at Peoria, 62 at Moline, and 61 at Burlington. Quincy reported 62, Macomb reported 60, and Springfield reported 67. And once again at 8 a.m. in Galesburg, under mostly sunny skies, the temperature was 58. Looking elsewhere around the Midwest at 8 a.m., Chicago was mostly sunny, and 64. Indianapolis was mostly sunny, and 72. St. Louis was partly sunny, and 72. Kansas City was partly sunny, and 64. Des Moines was partly sunny, and 60. Milwaukee was mostly sunny, and 61. The time is currently 8:42 a.m. Central Daylight Time. 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Now for the official National Weather Service forecast for Galesburg and surrounding areas of central and northwest Illinois. West of today, partly sunny this morning, then mostly cloudy with scattered showers with isolated thunderstorms this afternoon. Cooler with highs in the lower 70s. North winds 5 to 10 miles an hour. Chance of rain 40%. Tonight, mostly cloudy with isolated showers and thunderstorms until midnight, then partly cloudy after midnight. Lows in the mid-50s. Northeast winds around 5 miles an hour. Chance of rain 20%. Monday, partly sunny. Highs in the upper 70s. Southeast winds 10 to 15 miles an hour with gusts up to 25 miles an hour. Monday night, mostly clear until midnight, then partly cloudy with a chance of showers after midnight. Not as cool with lows around 70. South winds 15 to 20 miles an hour with gusts up to 30 miles an hour. Chance of rain 50%. Tuesday, showers likely in the morning, then showers with a chance of thunderstorms in the afternoon. Humid with highs in the lower 80s. Southwest winds 10 to 15 miles an hour, becoming northwest 5 to 10 miles an hour in the afternoon. Chance of rain 80%. Tuesday night and Wednesday, showers with a chance of thunderstorms. Lows in the lower 60s. Highs in the mid-70s. Chance of rain 90%. Wednesday night, mostly cloudy with a chance of thunderstorms. A chance of showers until midnight, then showers likely after midnight. Lows in the mid-60s. Chance of rain 70%. Thursday through Friday, mostly cloudy with a chance of showers. Highs around 80. Lows in the mid-60s. Chance of rain 50%. Friday night and Saturday, mostly cloudy. A 50% chance of showers. Lows around 60. Highs in the mid-70s. Again, the forecast for Galesburg and surrounding areas of central and northwest Illinois for the rest of today, partly sunny this morning, then mostly cloudy with scattered showers with isolated thunderstorms this afternoon. Cooler. Highs in the lower 70s. North winds 5 to 10 miles an hour. Chance of rain 40%. The Peoria, Illinois climate summary for yesterday, September 12, 2026.
Yesterday's high temperature of 88 degrees occurred at 12:59 p.m.

high as 80. Yesterday's low temperature of 64 degrees occurred at 4:56 a.m. The normal low is 58. No precipitation fell yesterday, which leaves the monthly total at 0.18 inches. This is 1.35 inches below the normal amount of 1.53 inches for September. The total precipitation for the year still stands at 31.02 inches, which is 3.50 inches above normal. There were no heating degree days yesterday, which is one below normal. This leaves the monthly total at zero, which is seven below normal. The yearly total since July 1st is zero, which is 11 below normal. There were 11 cooling degree days yesterday, which is 6 above normal. This brings the monthly total to 160, which is 85 above normal. The yearly total since January 1st is 1,175, which is 103 above normal. Yesterday the maximum wind observed was 13 miles an hour from the south. The highest wind gust observed was 16 miles per hour from the southwest, which occurred at 11:47 a.m. The average wind speed was less than 5 miles per hour yesterday. The normal high temperature for today is 80 degrees, and the normal low is 57. The record high for today is 99, which occurred in 1939, and the record low is 37, which occurred in 1902. Sunrise today is at 6:38 a.m. and sunset is at 7:11 p.m. At 8 a.m. in Galesburg, skies were mostly sunny. The temperature was 58 degrees, the dew point was 57, and the relative humidity was 97%. The wind was calm. The pressure was 30.09 inches and rising. Elsewhere around the area, skies ranged from mostly sunny to partly sunny. It was 63 at Peoria, 62 at Moline, and 61 at Burlington. Quincy reported 62, Macomb reported 60, and Springfield reported 67. And once again at 8 a.m. in Galesburg, under mostly sunny skies, the temperature was 58. Looking elsewhere around the Midwest at 8 a.m., Chicago was mostly sunny, and 64. Indianapolis was mostly sunny, and 72. St. Louis was partly sunny, and 72. Kansas City was partly sunny, and 64. Des Moines was partly sunny, and 60. Milwaukee was mostly sunny, and 61. The time is currently 8:48 a.m. Central Daylight Time. 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Now for the official National Weather Service forecast for Galesburg and surrounding areas of central and northwest Illinois. Rest of today, partly sunny this morning, then mostly cloudy with scattered showers with isolated thunderstorms this afternoon. Cooler with highs in the lower 70s. North winds 5 to 10 miles an hour. Chance of rain 40%. Tonight, mostly cloudy with isolated showers and thunderstorms until midnight, then partly cloudy after midnight. Lows in the mid-50s. Northeast winds around 5 miles an hour. Chance of rain 20%. Monday, partly sunny. Highs in the upper 70s. Southeast winds 10 to 15 miles an hour with gusts up to 25 miles an hour. Monday night, mostly clear until midnight, then partly cloudy with a chance of showers after midnight. Not as cool with lows around 70. South winds 15 to 20 miles an hour with gusts up to 30 miles an hour. Chance of rain 50%. Tuesday, showers likely in the morning, then showers with a chance of thunderstorms in the afternoon. Humid with highs in the lower 80s. Southwest winds 10 to 15 miles an hour, becoming northwest 5 to 10 miles an hour in the afternoon. Chance of rain 80%. Tuesday night and Wednesday, showers with a chance of thunderstorms. Lows in the lower 60s. Highs in the mid-70s. Chance of rain 90%. Wednesday night, mostly cloudy with a chance of thunderstorms. A chance of showers until midnight, then showers likely after midnight. Lows in the mid-60s. Chance of rain 70%. Thursday through Friday, mostly cloudy with a chance of showers. Highs around 80. Lows in the mid-60s. Chance of rain 50%. Friday night and Saturday, mostly cloudy. A 50% chance of showers. Lows around 60. Highs in the mid-70s. Again, the forecast for Galesburg and surrounding

areas of central and northwest Illinois for the rest of today. Partly sunny this morning, then mostly cloudy with scattered showers with isolated thunderstorms this afternoon. Cooler. Highs in the lower 70s. North winds 5 to 10 miles an hour. Chance of rain 40%. At 8 a.m. in Galesburg, skies were mostly sunny. The temperature was 58 degrees, the dew point was 57, and the relative humidity was 97%. The wind was calm. The pressure was 30.09 inches and rising. Elsewhere around the area, skies ranged from mostly sunny to partly sunny. It was 63 at Peoria, 62 at Moline, and 61 at Burlington. Quincy reported 62, Macomb reported 60, and Springfield reported 67. And once again at 8 a.m. in Galesburg, under mostly sunny skies, the temperature was 58. Looking elsewhere around the Midwest at 8 a.m., Chicago was mostly sunny, and 64. Indianapolis was mostly sunny, and 72. St. Louis was partly sunny, and 72. Kansas City was partly sunny, and 64. Des Moines was partly sunny, and 60. Milwaukee was mostly sunny, and 61. The time is currently 8:52 a.m. Central Daylight Time. 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Now for the official National Weather Service forecast for Galesburg and surrounding areas of central and northwest Illinois. Rest of today, partly sunny this morning, then mostly cloudy with scattered showers with isolated thunderstorms this afternoon. Cooler with highs in the lower 70s. North winds 5 to 10 miles an hour. Chance of rain 40%. Tonight, mostly cloudy with isolated showers and thunderstorms until midnight, then partly cloudy after midnight. Lows in the mid-50s. Northeast winds around 5 miles an hour. Chance of rain 20%. Monday, partly sunny. Highs in the upper 70s. Southeast winds 10 to 15 miles an hour with gusts up to 25 miles an hour. Monday night, mostly clear until midnight, then partly cloudy with a chance of showers after midnight. Not as cool with lows around 70. South winds 15 to 20 miles an hour with gusts up to 30 miles an hour. Chance of rain 50%. Tuesday, showers likely in the morning, then showers with a chance of thunderstorms in the afternoon. Humid with highs in the lower 80s. Southwest winds 10 to 15 miles an hour, becoming northwest 5 to 10 miles an hour in the afternoon. Chance of rain 80%. Tuesday night and Wednesday, showers with a chance of thunderstorms. Lows in the lower 60s. Highs in the mid-70s. Chance of rain 90%. Wednesday night, mostly cloudy with a chance of thunderstorms. A chance of showers until midnight, then showers likely after midnight. Lows in the mid-60s. Chance of rain 70%. Thursday through Friday, mostly cloudy with a chance of showers. Highs around 80. Lows in the mid-60s. Chance of rain 50%. Friday night and Saturday, mostly cloudy. A 50% chance of showers. Lows around 60. Highs in the mid-70s. Again, the forecast for Galesburg and surrounding areas of central and northwest Illinois for the rest of today, partly sunny this morning, then mostly cloudy with scattered showers with isolated thunderstorms this afternoon. Cooler. Highs in the lower 70s. North winds 5 to 10 miles an hour. Chance of rain 40%. At 8 a.m. in Galesburg, skies were mostly sunny. The temperature was 58 degrees, the dew point was 57, and the relative humidity was 97%. The wind was calm. The pressure was 30.09 inches and rising. Elsewhere around the area, skies ranged from mostly sunny to partly sunny. It was 63 at Peoria, 62 at Moline, and 61 at Burlington. Quincy reported 62, Macomb reported 60, and Springfield reported 67. And once again at 8 a.m. in Galesburg, under mostly sunny skies, the temperature was 58. Looking elsewhere around the Midwest at 8 a.m., Chicago was mostly sunny, and 64. Indianapolis was mostly sunny, and 72. St. Louis was partly sunny, and 72. Kansas City was partly sunny, and 64.

Oh, midnight, then partly cloudy after midnight. Lows in the mid-50s. Northeast winds around 5 miles an hour. Chance of rain 20%. Monday, partly sunny. Highs in the upper 70s. Southeast winds 10 to 15 miles an hour with gusts up to 25 miles an hour. Monday night, mostly clear until midnight, then partly cloudy with a chance of showers after midnight. Not as cool, lows around 70. South winds 15 to 20 miles an hour with gusts up to 30 miles an hour. Chance of rain 50%. Tuesday, showers mostly in the morning, then showers with a chance of thunderstorms in the afternoon. Humid with highs in the lower 80s. Southwest winds 10 to 15 miles an hour. Is in the northwest 5 to 10 miles an hour in the afternoon. Chance of rain 80%. Tuesday night and Wednesday, showers with a chance of thunderstorms. Lows in the lower 60s. Highs in the mid 70s. Chance of rain 90%. Wednesday night, mostly cloudy with a chance of thunderstorms. A chance of showers until midnight, then showers Wednesday after midnight. Lows in the mid-60s. Chance of rain 70%. Thursday through Friday, mostly cloudy with a chance of showers. Highs around 80. Lows in the mid-60s. Chance of rain 50%. Friday night and Saturday, mostly cloudy. A 50% chance of showers. Lows around 60. Highs in the mid-70s. Again, the forecast for Galesburg and surrounding areas of central and northwest Illinois for the rest of today, partly sunny this morning, then mostly cloudy with scattered showers with isolated thunderstorms this afternoon. Cooler. Highs in the lower 70s. North winds 5 to 10 miles an hour. Chance of rain 40%. At 8 a.m. in Galesburg, skies were mostly sunny. The temperature was 58 degrees, the dew point was 57, and the relative humidity was 97%. The wind was calm. The pressure was 30.09 inches and rising. Elsewhere around the area, skies ranged from mostly sunny to partly sunny. It was 63 at Peoria, 62 at Moline, and 61 at Burlington. Quincy reported 62, Macomb reported 60, and Springfield reported 67. And once again at 8 a.m. in Galesburg, under mostly sunny skies, the temperature was 58. Looking elsewhere around the Midwest at 8 a.m., Chicago was mostly sunny, and 64. Indianapolis was mostly sunny, and 72. St. Louis was partly sunny, and 72. Kansas City was partly sunny, and 64. Des Moines was partly sunny, and 60. Milwaukee was mostly sunny, and 61. The time is currently 8:59 a.m. Central Daylight Time. 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Now for the official National Weather Service forecast for Galesburg and surrounding areas of central and northwest Illinois. Rest of today, partly sunny this morning, then mostly cloudy with scattered showers with isolated thunderstorms this afternoon. Cooler with highs in the lower 70s. North winds 5 to 10 miles an hour. Chance of rain 40%. Tonight, mostly cloudy with isolated showers and thunderstorms until

the lower 80s. Southwest wind 10 to 15 miles an hour, becoming northwest 5 to 10 miles an hour in the afternoon. Chance of rain 80%. Tuesday night and Wednesday, showers with a chance of thunderstorms. Lows in the lower 60s. Highs in the mid 70s. Chance of rain 90%. Wednesday night, mostly cloudy with a chance of thunderstorms. A chance of showers until midnight, then showers likely after midnight. Lows in the mid

chance of rain 70%. Thursday through Friday, mostly cloudy with a chance of showers. Highs around 80. Lows in the mid-60s. Chance of rain 50%. Friday night and Saturday, mostly cloudy. A 50% chance of showers. Lows around 60. Highs in the mid-70s. Again, the forecast for Galesburg and surrounding areas of central and northwest Illinois for the rest of today.

cloudy with scattered showers with isolated thunderstorms this afternoon. Cooler. Highs in the lower 70s. North winds 5 to 10 miles an hour. Chance of rain 40%. The time is currently 9:04 a.m. Central Daylight Time. 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Now for the official National Weather Service forecast for Galesburg and surrounding areas of central and northwest Illinois. Rest of today, partly sunny this morning, then mostly cloudy with scattered showers with isolated thunderstorms this afternoon. Cooler with highs in the lower 70s. North winds 5 to 10 miles an hour. Chance of rain 40%. Tonight, mostly cloudy with isolated showers and thunderstorms until midnight, then partly cloudy after midnight. Lows in the mid-50s. Northeast winds around 5 miles an hour. Chance of rain 20%. Monday, partly sunny. Highs in the upper 70s. Southeast winds 10 to 15 miles an hour with gusts up to 25 miles an hour. Monday night, mostly clear until midnight, then partly cloudy with a chance of showers after midnight. Not as cool with lows around 70. South winds 15 to 20 miles an hour with gusts up to 30 miles an hour. Chance of rain 50%. Tuesday, showers likely in the morning, then showers with a chance of thunderstorms in the afternoon. Humid with highs in the lower 80s. Southwest winds 10 to 15 miles an hour, becoming northwest 5 to 10 miles an hour in the afternoon. Chance of rain 80%. Tuesday night and Wednesday, showers with a chance of thunderstorms. Lows in the lower 60s. Highs in the mid-70s. Chance of rain 90%. Wednesday night, mostly cloudy with a chance of thunderstorms. A chance of showers until midnight, then showers likely after midnight. Lows in the mid-60s. Chance of rain 70%. Thursday through Friday, mostly cloudy with a chance of showers. Highs around 80. Lows in the mid-60s. Chance of rain 50%. Friday night and Saturday, mostly cloudy. A 50% chance of showers. Lows around 60. Highs in the mid-70s. Again, the forecast for Galesburg and surrounding areas of central and northwest Illinois for the rest of today, partly sunny this morning, then mostly cloudy with scattered showers with isolated thunderstorms this afternoon. Cooler. Highs in the lower 70s. North winds 5 to 10 miles an hour. Chance of rain 40%. At 9 a.m. in Galesburg, skies were mostly sunny. The temperature was 62 degrees, the dew point was 58, and the relative humidity was 88%. The wind was north at 6 miles an hour. The pressure was 30.12 inches and rising. Elsewhere around the area, skies ranged from mostly sunny to partly sunny. It was 66 at Peoria, 65 at Moline, and 64 at Burlington. Quincy reported 65, Macomb reported 65, and Springfield reported 70. And once again at 9 a.m. in Galesburg, under mostly sunny skies, the temperature was 62. Looking elsewhere around the Midwest at 9 a.m., Chicago was mostly sunny, and 67. Indianapolis was mostly sunny, and 75. St. Louis was partly sunny, and 73. Kansas City was partly sunny, and 65. Des Moines was cloudy, and 62. Milwaukee was mostly sunny, and 63. The time is currently 9:08 a.m. Central Daylight Time. 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Now for the official National Weather Service forecast for Galesburg and surrounding areas of central and northwest Illinois. Rest of today, partly sunny this morning, then mostly cloudy with scattered showers with isolated thunderstorms this afternoon. Cooler with highs in the lower 70s. North winds 5 to 10 miles an hour. Chance of rain 40%. Tonight, mostly cloudy with isolated showers and thunderstorms until midnight, then partly cloudy after midnight. Lows in the mid-50s. Northeast winds around 5 miles an hour. Chance of rain 20%. Monday, partly sunny. Highs in the upper 70s. Southeast winds 10 to 15 miles an hour with gusts up to 25 miles an hour.
Monday night, mostly clear until midnight, then partly cloudy with a chance of showers after midnight. Not as cool with lows around 70. South winds 15 to 20 miles an hour with gusts up to 30 miles an hour. Chance of rain 50%. Tuesday, showers likely in the morning, then showers with a chance of thunderstorms in the afternoon. Humid with highs in the lower 80s. Southwest winds 10 to 15 miles an hour, becoming northwest 5 to 10 miles an hour in the afternoon. Chance of rain 80%. Tuesday night and Wednesday, showers with a chance of thunderstorms. Lows in the lower 60s. Highs in the mid 70s. Chance of rain 90%. Wednesday night, mostly cloudy with a chance of thunderstorms. A chance of showers until midnight, then showers likely after midnight. Lows in the mid-60s. Chance of rain 70%. Thursday through Friday, mostly cloudy with a chance of showers. Highs around 80. Lows in the mid-60s. Chance of rain 50%. Friday night and Saturday, mostly cloudy. A 50% chance of showers. Lows around 60. Highs in the mid-70s. Again, the forecast for Galesburg and surrounding areas of central and northwest Illinois for the rest of today, partly sunny this morning, then mostly cloudy with scattered showers with isolated thunderstorms this afternoon. Cooler. Highs in the lower 70s. North winds 5 to 10 miles an hour. Chance of rain 40%. At 9 a.m. in Galesburg, skies were mostly sunny. The temperature was 62 degrees, the dew point

was 58, and the relative humidity was 88%. The wind was north at 6 miles an hour. The pressure was 30.12 inches and rising. Elsewhere around the area, skies ranged from mostly sunny to partly sunny. It was 66 at Peoria, 65 at Moline, and 64 at Burlington. Quincy reported 65, Macomb reported 65, and Springfield reported 70. And once again at 9 a.m. in Galesburg, under mostly sunny skies, the temperature was 62. Looking elsewhere around the Midwest at 9 a.m., Chicago was mostly sunny, and 67. Indianapolis was mostly sunny, and 75. St. Louis was partly sunny, and 73. Kansas City was partly sunny, and 65. Des Moines was cloudy, and 62. Milwaukee was mostly sunny, and 63. The time is currently 9:12 a.m. Central Daylight Time. 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Now for the official National Weather Service forecast for Galesburg and surrounding areas of central and northwest Illinois. Rest of today, partly sunny this morning, then mostly cloudy with scattered showers with isolated thunderstorms this afternoon. Cooler with highs in the lower 70s. North winds 5 to 10 miles an hour. Chance of rain 40%. Tonight, mostly cloudy with isolated showers and thunderstorms until midnight, then partly cloudy after midnight. Lows in the mid-50s. Northeast winds around 5 miles an hour. Chance of rain 20%. Monday, partly sunny. Highs in the upper 70s. Southeast winds 10 to 15 miles an hour with gusts up to 25 miles an hour. Monday night, mostly clear until midnight, then partly cloudy with a chance of showers after midnight. Not as cool with lows around 70. South winds 15 to 20 miles an hour with gusts up to 30 miles an hour. Chance of rain 50%. Tuesday, showers likely in the morning, then showers with a chance of thunderstorms in the afternoon. Humid with highs in the lower 80s. Southwest winds 10 to 15 miles an hour, becoming northwest 5 to 10 miles an hour in the afternoon. Chance of rain 80%. Tuesday night and Wednesday, showers with a chance of thunderstorms. Lows in the lower 60s. Highs in the mid-70s. Chance of rain 90%. Wednesday night, mostly cloudy with a chance of thunderstorms. A chance of showers until midnight, then showers likely after midnight. Lows in the mid-60s. Chance of rain 70%. Thursday through Friday, mostly cloudy with a chance of showers. Highs around 80. Lows in the mid-60s. Chance of rain 50%. Friday night and Saturday, mostly cloudy. A 50% chance of showers. Lows around 60. Highs in the mid-70s. Again, the forecast for Galesburg and surrounding areas of central and northwest Illinois for the rest of today, partly sunny this morning, then mostly cloudy with scattered showers with isolated thunderstorms this afternoon. Cooler. Highs in the lower 70s. North winds 5 to 10 miles an hour. Chance of rain 40%. 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Programming originates from NOAA's National Weather Service office in Lincoln. 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At 9 a.m. in Galesburg, skies were mostly sunny. The temperature was 62 degrees, the dew point was 58, and the relative humidity was 88%. The wind was north at 6 miles an hour. The pressure was 30.12 inches and rising. Elsewhere around the area, skies ranged from mostly sunny to partly sunny. It was 66 at Peoria, 65 at Moline, and 64 at Burlington. Quincy reported 65, Macomb reported 65, and Springfield reported 70. And once again at 9 a.m. in Galesburg, under mostly sunny skies, the temperature was 62. Looking elsewhere around the Midwest at 9 a.m., Chicago was mostly sunny, and 67. Indianapolis was mostly sunny, and 75.
St. Louis was partly sunny in 73. Kansas City was partly sunny in 65. Des Moines was cloudy in 62. Milwaukee was mostly sunny in 63. The time is currently 9:16 a.m. Central Daylight Time. 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Now for the official National Weather Service forecast for Galesburg and surrounding areas of central and northwest Illinois. Rest of today, partly sunny this morning, then mostly cloudy with scattered showers with isolated thunderstorms this afternoon. Cooler with highs in the lower 70s. North winds 5 to 10 miles an hour. Chance of rain 40%. Tonight, mostly cloudy with isolated showers and thunderstorms until midnight, then partly cloudy after midnight. Lows in the mid-50s. Northeast winds around 5 miles an hour. Chance of rain 20%. Monday, partly sunny. Highs in the upper 70s. Southeast winds 10 to 15 miles an hour with gusts up to 25 miles an hour. Monday night, mostly clear until midnight, then partly cloudy with a chance of showers after midnight. Not as cool with lows around 70. South winds 15 to 20 miles an hour with gusts up to 30 miles an hour. Chance of rain 50%. Tuesday, showers likely in the morning, then showers with a chance of thunderstorms in the afternoon. Humid with highs in the lower 80s. Southwest winds 10 to 15 miles an hour, becoming northwest 5 to 10 miles an hour in the afternoon. Chance of rain 80%. Tuesday night and Wednesday, showers with a chance of thunderstorms. Lows in the lower 60s. Highs in the mid 70s. Chance of rain 90%. Wednesday night, mostly cloudy with a chance of thunderstorms. A chance of showers until midnight, then showers likely after midnight. Lows in the mid-60s. Chance of rain 70%. Thursday through Friday, mostly cloudy with a chance of showers. Highs around 80. Lows in the mid-60s. Chance of rain 50%. Friday night and Saturday, mostly cloudy. A 50% chance of showers. Lows around 60. Highs in the mid-70s. Again, the forecast for Galesburg and surrounding areas of central and northwest Illinois for the rest of today, partly sunny this morning, then mostly cloudy with scattered showers with isolated thunderstorms this afternoon. Cooler. Highs in the lower 70s. North winds 5 to 10 miles an hour. Chance of rain 40%. Now for the official National Weather Service forecast for Galesburg and surrounding areas of central and northwest Illinois. Rest of today, mostly sunny late this morning, then mostly cloudy with scattered showers with isolated thunderstorms this afternoon. Cooler with highs in the lower 70s. North winds 5 to 10 miles an hour. Chance of rain 40%. Tonight, mostly cloudy with isolated showers until midnight, then partly cloudy after midnight. Lows in the mid-50s. Northeast winds around 5 miles an hour. Chance of rain 20%. Monday, partly sunny. Highs in the upper 70s. Southeast winds 10 to 15 miles an hour with gusts up to 25 miles an hour. Monday night, mostly clear until midnight, then partly cloudy with a chance of showers after midnight. Not as cool with lows around 70. South winds 15 to 20 miles an hour with gusts up to 30 miles an hour. Chance of rain 50%. Tuesday, showers likely in the morning, then showers with a chance of thunderstorms in the afternoon. Humid with highs in the lower 80s. Southwest winds 10 to 15 miles an hour, becoming northwest 5 to 10 miles an hour in the afternoon. Chance of rain 80%. Tuesday night and Wednesday, showers with a chance of thunderstorms. Lows in the lower 60s. Highs in the mid-70s. Chance of rain 90%. Wednesday night, mostly cloudy with a chance of thunderstorms. A chance of showers until midnight, then showers likely after midnight. Lows in the mid-60s. Chance of rain 70%. Thursday through Friday, mostly cloudy with a chance of showers. Highs around 80. Lows in the mid-60s. Chance of rain 50%. Friday night and Saturday, mostly cloudy. A 50% chance of showers. Lows around 60.
highs in the mid-70s. Again, the forecast.

for Galesburg and surrounding areas of central and northwest Illinois for the rest of today. Mostly sunny late this morning, then mostly cloudy with scattered showers with isolated thunderstorms this afternoon. Cooler. Highs in the lower 70s. North winds 5 to 10 miles an hour. Chance of rain 40%. At 9 a.m. in Galesburg, skies were mostly sunny. The temperature was 62 degrees, the dew point was 58, and the relative humidity was 88%. The wind was north at 6 miles an hour. The pressure was 30.12 inches and rising. Elsewhere around the area, skies ranged from mostly sunny to partly sunny. It was 66 at Peoria, 65 at Moline, and 64 at Burlington. Quincy reported 65, Macomb reported 65, and Springfield reported 70. And once again at 9 a.m. in Galesburg, under mostly sunny skies, the temperature was 62. Looking elsewhere around the Midwest at 9 a.m., Chicago was mostly sunny, and 67. Indianapolis was mostly sunny, and 75. St. Louis was partly sunny, and 73. Kansas City was partly sunny, and 65. Des Moines was cloudy, and 62. Milwaukee was mostly sunny, and 63. The time is currently 9:22 a.m. Central Daylight Time. 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Now for the official National Weather Service forecast for Galesburg and surrounding areas of central and northwest Illinois. Rest of today, mostly sunny late this morning, then mostly cloudy with scattered showers with isolated thunderstorms this afternoon. Cooler with highs in the lower 70s. North winds 5 to 10 miles an hour. Chance of rain 40%. Tonight, mostly cloudy with isolated showers until midnight, then partly cloudy after midnight. Lows in the mid-50s. Northeast winds around 5 miles an hour. Chance of rain 20%. Monday, partly sunny. Highs in the upper 70s. Southeast winds 10 to 15 miles an hour with gusts up to 25 miles an hour. Monday night, mostly clear until midnight, then partly cloudy with a chance of showers after midnight. Not as cool with lows around 70. South winds 15 to 20 miles an hour with gusts up to 30 miles an hour. Chance of rain 50%. Tuesday, showers likely in the morning, then showers with a chance of thunderstorms in the afternoon. Humid with highs in the lower 80s. Southwest winds 10 to 15 miles an hour, becoming northwest 5 to 10 miles an hour in the afternoon. Chance of rain 80%. Tuesday night and Wednesday, showers with a chance of thunderstorms. Lows in the lower 60s. Highs in the mid 70s. Chance of rain 90%. Wednesday night, mostly cloudy with a chance of thunderstorms. A chance of showers until midnight, then showers likely after midnight. Lows in the mid-60s. Chance of rain 70%. Thursday through Friday, mostly cloudy with a chance of showers. Highs around 80. Lows in the mid-60s. Chance of rain 50%. Friday night and Saturday, mostly cloudy. A 50% chance of showers. Lows around 60. Highs in the mid-70s. Again, the forecast for Galesburg and surrounding areas of central and northwest Illinois for the rest of today, mostly sunny late this morning, then mostly cloudy with scattered showers with isolated thunderstorms this afternoon. Cooler. Highs in the lower 70s. North winds 5 to 10 miles an hour. Chance of rain 40%. At 9 a.m. in Galesburg, skies were mostly sunny. The temperature was 62 degrees, the dew point was 58, and the relative humidity was 88%. The wind was north at 6 miles an hour. The pressure was 30.12 inches and rising. Elsewhere around the area, skies ranged from sunny to mostly sunny. It was 66 at Peoria, 65 at Moline, and 64 at Burlington. Quincy reported 65, Macomb reported 65, and Springfield reported 70. And once again at 9 a.m. in Galesburg, under mostly sunny skies, the temperature was 62. Looking elsewhere around the Midwest at 9 a.m., Chicago was mostly sunny, and 67. Indianapolis was mostly sunny, and 75. St. Louis was partly sunny, and 73.

Kansas City was partly sunny and 65. Des Moines was cloudy and 62. Milwaukee was mostly sunny and 63. The time is currently 9:26 a.m. Central Daylight Time. 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Now for the official National Weather Service forecast for Galesburg and surrounding areas of central and northwest Illinois. Rest of today, mostly sunny late this morning, then mostly cloudy with scattered showers with isolated thunderstorms this afternoon. Cooler with highs in the lower 70s. North winds 5 to 10 miles an hour. Chance of rain 40%. Tonight, mostly cloudy with isolated showers until midnight, then partly cloudy after midnight. Lows in the mid-50s. Northeast winds around 5 miles an hour. Chance of rain 20%. Monday, partly sunny. Highs in the upper 70s. Southeast winds 10 to 15 miles an hour with gusts up to 25 miles an hour. Monday night, mostly clear until midnight, then partly cloudy with a chance of showers after midnight. Not as cool with lows around 70. South winds 15 to 20 miles an hour with gusts up to 30 miles an hour. Chance of rain 50%. Tuesday, showers likely in the morning, then showers with a chance of thunderstorms in the afternoon. Humid with highs in the lower 80s. Southwest winds 10 to 15 miles an hour, becoming northwest 5 to 10 miles an hour in the afternoon. Chance of rain 80%. Tuesday night and Wednesday, showers with a chance of thunderstorms. Lows in the lower 60s. Highs in the mid-70s. Chance of rain 90%. Wednesday night, mostly cloudy with a chance of thunderstorms. A chance of showers until midnight, then showers likely after midnight. Lows in the mid-60s. Chance of rain 70%. Thursday through Friday, mostly cloudy with a chance of showers. Highs around 80. Lows in the mid-60s. Chance of rain 50%. Friday night and Saturday, mostly cloudy. A 50% chance of showers. Lows around 60. Highs in the mid-70s. Again, the forecast for Galesburg and surrounding areas of central and northwest Illinois for the rest of today, mostly sunny late this morning, then mostly cloudy with scattered showers with isolated thunderstorms this afternoon. Cooler. Highs in the lower 70s. North winds 5 to 10 miles an hour. Chance of rain 40%. At 9 a.m. in Galesburg, skies were mostly sunny. The temperature was 62 degrees, the dew point was 58, and the relative humidity was 88%. The wind was north at 6 miles an hour. The pressure was 30.12 inches and rising. Elsewhere around the area, skies ranged from sunny to mostly sunny. It was 66 at Peoria, 65 at Moline, and 64 at Burlington. Quincy reported 65, Macomb reported 65, and Springfield reported 70. And once again at 9 a.m. in Galesburg, under mostly sunny skies, the temperature was 62. Looking elsewhere around the Midwest at 9 a.m., Chicago was mostly sunny, and 67. Indianapolis was mostly sunny, and 75. St. Louis was partly sunny, and 73. Kansas City was partly sunny, and 65. Des Moines was cloudy, and 62. Milwaukee was mostly sunny, and 63. The time is currently 9:30 a.m. Central Daylight Time. 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Now for the official National Weather Service forecast for Galesburg and surrounding areas of central and northwest Illinois. Rest of today, mostly sunny late this morning, then mostly cloudy with scattered showers with isolated thunderstorms this afternoon. Cooler with highs in the lower 70s. North winds 5 to 10 miles an hour. Chance of rain 40%. Tonight, mostly cloudy with isolated showers until midnight, then partly cloudy after midnight. Lows in the mid-50s. Northeast winds around 5 miles an hour. Chance of rain 20%. Monday, partly sunny. Highs in the upper 70s. Southeast winds 10 to 15 miles an hour with gusts up to 25 miles an hour. Monday night, mostly clear until midnight, then partly cloudy with a chance

showers after midnight. Not as cool with lows around 70. South winds 15 to 20 miles an hour with gusts up to 30 miles an hour. Chance of rain 50%. Tuesday, showers likely in the morning, then showers with a chance of thunderstorms in the afternoon. Humid with highs in the lower 80s. Southwest winds 10 to 15 miles an hour, becoming northwest 5 to 10 miles an hour in the afternoon. Chance of rain 80%. Tuesday night and Wednesday, showers with a chance of thunderstorms. Lows in the lower 60s. Highs in the mid 70s. Chance of rain 90%. Wednesday night, mostly cloudy with a chance of thunderstorms. A chance of showers until midnight, then showers likely after midnight. Lows in the mid-60s. Chance of rain 70%. Thursday through Friday, mostly cloudy with a chance of showers. Highs around 80. Lows in the mid-60s. Chance of rain 50%. Friday night and Saturday, mostly cloudy. A 50% chance of showers. Lows around 60. Highs in the mid-70s. Again, the forecast for Galesburg and surrounding areas of central and northwest Illinois for the rest of today, mostly sunny late this morning, then mostly cloudy with scattered showers with isolated thunderstorms this afternoon. Cooler. Highs in the lower 70s. North winds 5 to 10 miles an hour. Chance of rain 40%. At 9 a.m. in Galesburg, skies were mostly sunny. The temperature was 62 degrees, the dew point was 58, and the relative humidity was 88%. The wind was north at 6 miles an hour. The pressure was sunny. The temperature was 62 degrees, the dew point was 58, and the relative humidity was 88%. The wind was north at 6 miles an hour. The pressure was 30.12 inches and rising. Elsewhere around the area, skies ranged from sunny to mostly sunny. It was 66 at Peoria, 65 at Moline, and 64 at Burlington. Quincy reported 65, Macomb reported 65, and Springfield reported 70. And once again at 9 a.m. in Galesburg, under mostly sunny skies, the temperature was 62. Looking elsewhere around the Midwest at 9 a.m., Chicago was mostly sunny, and 67. Indianapolis was mostly sunny, and 75. St. Louis was partly sunny, and 73. Kansas City was partly sunny, and 65. Des Moines was cloudy, and 62. Milwaukee was mostly sunny, and 63. The time is currently 9:34 a.m. Central Daylight Time. 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Now for the official National Weather Service forecast for Galesburg and surrounding areas of central and northwest Illinois.

lows in the mid-50s. Northeast winds around 5 miles an hour. Chance of rain 20%. Monday, partly sunny. A slight chance of showers in the afternoon. Highs in the upper 70s. Southeast winds 10 to 15 miles an hour with gusts up to 25 miles an hour. Chance of rain 20%. Monday night, mostly clear until midnight, then partly cloudy with a chance of showers after midnight. Dadas cool with lows around 70. South winds 15 to 20 miles an hour with gusts up to 30 miles an hour. Chance of rain 50%. Tuesday, showers likely in the morning, then showers with a chance of thunderstorms in the afternoon. Humid with highs in the lower 80s. Southwest winds 10 to 15 miles an hour, becoming northwest 5 to 10 miles an hour in the afternoon. Chance of rain 80%. Tuesday night and Wednesday, showers with a chance of thunderstorms. Lows in the lower 60s. Highs in the mid 70s. Chance of rain 90%. Wednesday night, mostly cloudy with a chance of thunderstorms. A chance of showers until midnight, then showers likely after midnight. Lows in the mid-60s. Chance of rain 70%. Thursday through Friday, mostly cloudy with a chance of showers. Highs around 80. Lows in the mid-60s. Chance of rain 50%. Friday night and Saturday, mostly cloudy. A 50% chance of showers. Lows around 60. Highs in the mid-70s. Again, the forecast for Galesburg and surrounding areas of central and northwest Illinois for the rest of today, mostly sunny late this morning, then mostly cloudy with scattered showers with isolated thunderstorms this afternoon. Cooler. Highs in the lower 70s. North winds 5 to 10 miles an hour. Chance of rain 40%. At 9 a.m. in Galesburg, skies were mostly sunny. The temperature was 62 degrees, the dew point was 58, and the relative humidity was 88%. The wind was north at 6 miles an hour. The pressure was 30.12 inches and rising. Elsewhere around the area, skies ranged from sunny to mostly sunny. It was 66 at Peoria, 65 at Moline, and 64 at Burlington. Quincy reported 65, Macomb reported 65, and Springfield reported 70. And once again at 9 a.m. in Galesburg, under mostly sunny skies, the temperature was 62. Looking elsewhere around the Midwest at 9 a.m., Chicago was mostly sunny, and 67. Indianapolis was mostly sunny, and 75. St. Louis was partly sunny, and 73. Kansas City was partly sunny, and 65. Des Moines was cloudy, and 62. Milwaukee was mostly sunny, and 63. The time is currently 9:38 a.m. Central Daylight Time. 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Now for the official National Weather Service forecast for Galesburg and

with isolated showers until midnight, then partly cloudy after midnight. Lows in the mid-50s. Northeast winds around 5 miles an hour. Chance of rain 20%. Monday, partly sunny. A slight chance of showers in the afternoon. Highs in the upper 70s. Southeast winds 10 to 15 miles an hour with gusts up to 25 miles an hour. Chance of rain 20%. Monday night, mostly clear until midnight, then partly cloudy with a chance of showers after midnight. Dot is cool with lows around 70. South winds 15 to 20 miles an hour with gusts up to 30 miles an hour. Chance of rain 50%. Tuesday, showers likely in the morning, then showers with a chance of thunderstorms in the afternoon. Humid with highs in the lower 80s. Southwest winds 10 to 15 miles an hour, becoming northwest 5 to 10 miles an hour in the afternoon. Chance of rain 80%. Tuesday night and Wednesday, showers with a chance of thunderstorms. Lows in the lower 60s. Highs in the mid 70s. Chance of rain 90%. Wednesday night, mostly cloudy with a chance of thunderstorms. A chance of showers until midnight, then showers likely after midnight. Lows in the mid-60s. Chance of rain 70%. Thursday through Friday, mostly cloudy with a chance of showers. Highs around 80. Lows in the mid-60s. Chance of rain 50%. Friday night and Saturday, mostly cloudy. A 50% chance of showers. Lows around 60. Highs in the mid-70s. Again, the forecast for Galesburg and surrounding areas of central and northwest Illinois for the rest of today, mostly sunny late this morning, then mostly cloudy with scattered showers with isolated thunderstorms this afternoon. Cooler. Highs in the lower 70s. North winds 5 to 10 miles an hour. Chance of rain 40%. At 9 a.m. in Galesburg, skies were mostly sunny. The temperature was 62 degrees. The dew point was 58, and the relative humidity was 88%. The wind was north at 6 miles an hour. The pressure was 30.12 inches and rising. Elsewhere around the area, skies ranged from sunny to mostly sunny. It was 66 at Peoria, 65 at Moline, and 64 at Burlington. Quincy reported 65, Macomb reported 65, and Springfield reported 70. And once again at 9 a.m. in Galesburg, under mostly sunny skies, the temperature was 62. Looking elsewhere around the Midwest at 9 a.m., Chicago was mostly sunny, and 67. Indianapolis was mostly sunny, and 75. St. Louis was partly sunny, and 73. Kansas City was partly sunny, and 65. Des Moines was cloudy, and 62. Milwaukee was mostly sunny, and 63. The time is currently 9:41 a.m. Central Daylight Time. 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Now for the official National Weather Service forecast for Galesburg and surrounding areas of central and northwest Illinois. Rest of today, mostly sunny late this morning, then mostly cloudy with scattered showers with isolated thunderstorms this afternoon. Cooler with highs in the lower 70s. North winds 5 to 10 miles an hour. Chance of rain 40%. Tonight, mostly cloudy with isolated showers until midnight, then partly cloudy after midnight. Lows in the mid-50s. Northeast winds around 5 miles an hour. Chance of rain 20%. Monday, partly sunny. A slight chance of showers in the afternoon. Highs in the upper 70s. Southeast winds 10 to 15 miles an hour with gusts up to 25 miles an hour. Chance of rain 20%. Monday night, mostly clear until midnight, then partly cloudy with a chance of showers after midnight. Dot is cool with lows around 70. South winds 15 to 20 miles an hour with gusts up to 30 miles an hour. Chance of rain 50%. Tuesday, showers likely in the morning, then showers with a chance of thunderstorms in the afternoon. Humid with highs in the lower 80s. Southwest winds 10 to 15 miles an hour, becoming northwest 5 to 10 miles an hour in the afternoon. Chance of rain 80%. Tuesday night and Wednesday, showers with a chance of thunderstorms. Lows in the lower 60s. Highs in the mid-70s.

chance of rain 90%. Wednesday night, mostly cloudy with a chance of thunderstorms. A chance of showers until midnight, then showers likely after midnight. Lows in the mid-60s. Chance of rain 70%. Thursday through Friday, mostly cloudy with a chance of showers. Highs around 80. Lows in the mid-60s. Chance of rain 50%. Friday night and Saturday, mostly cloudy. A 50% chance of showers. Lows around 60. Highs in the mid-70s. Again, the forecast for Galesburg and surrounding areas of central and northwest Illinois for the rest of today, mostly sunny late this morning, then mostly cloudy with scattered showers with isolated thunderstorms this afternoon. Cooler. Highs in the lower 70s. North winds 5 to 10 miles an hour. Chance of rain 40%. At 9 a.m. in Galesburg, skies were mostly sunny. The temperature was 62 degrees, the dew point was 58, and the relative humidity was 88%. The wind was north at 6 miles an hour. The pressure was 30.12 inches and rising. Elsewhere around the area, skies ranged from sunny to mostly sunny. It was 66 at Peoria, 65 at Moline, and 64 at Burlington. Quincy reported 65, Macomb reported 65, and Springfield reported 70. And once again at 9 a.m. in Galesburg, under mostly sunny skies, the temperature was 62. Looking elsewhere around the Midwest at 9 a.m., Chicago was mostly sunny, and 67. Indianapolis was mostly sunny, and 75. St. Louis was partly sunny, and 73. Kansas City was partly sunny, and 65. Des Moines was cloudy, and 62. Milwaukee was mostly sunny, and 63. The time is currently 9:45 a.m. Central Daylight Time. 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Now for the official National Weather Service forecast for Galesburg and surrounding areas of central and northwest Illinois. Rest of today, mostly sunny late this morning, then mostly cloudy with scattered showers with isolated thunderstorms this afternoon. Cooler with highs in the lower 70s. North winds 5 to 10 miles an hour. Chance of rain 40%. Tonight, mostly cloudy with isolated showers until midnight, then partly cloudy after midnight. Lows in the mid-50s. Northeast winds around 5 miles an hour. Chance of rain 20%. Monday, partly sunny. A slight chance of showers in the afternoon. Highs in the upper 70s. Southeast winds 10 to 15 miles an hour with gusts up to 25 miles an hour. Chance of rain 20%. Monday night, mostly clear until midnight, then partly cloudy with a chance of showers after midnight. Not as cool with lows around 70. South winds 15 to 20 miles an hour with gusts up to 30 miles an hour. Chance of rain 50%. Tuesday, showers likely in the morning, then showers with a chance of thunderstorms in the afternoon. Humid with highs in the lower 80s. Southwest winds 10 to 15 miles an hour, becoming northwest 5 to 10 miles an hour in the afternoon. Chance of rain 80%. Tuesday night and Wednesday, showers with a chance of thunderstorms. Lows in the lower 60s. Highs in the mid-70s. Chance of rain 90%. Wednesday night, mostly cloudy with a chance of thunderstorms. A chance of showers until midnight, then showers likely after midnight. Lows in the mid-60s. Chance of rain 70%. Thursday through Friday, mostly cloudy with a chance of showers. Highs around 80. Lows in the mid-60s. Chance of rain 50%. Friday night and Saturday, mostly cloudy. A 50% chance of showers. Lows around 60. Highs in the mid-70s. Again, the forecast for Galesburg and surrounding areas of central and northwest Illinois for the rest of today, mostly sunny late this morning, then mostly cloudy with scattered showers with isolated thunderstorms this afternoon. Cooler. Highs in the lower 70s. North winds 5 to 10 miles an hour. Chance of rain 40%. At 9 a.m. in Galesburg, skies were mostly sunny. The temperature was 62 degrees. The dew point was 58, and the relative humidity was 88%.
The wind was north at 6 miles an hour. The pressure was 30.12 inches and rising. Elsewhere around the area, skies ranged from sunny to mostly sunny. It was 66 at Peoria, 65 at Moline, and 64 at Burlington. Quincy reported 65, Macomb reported 65, and Springfield reported 70. And once again at 9 a.m. in Galesburg, under mostly sunny skies, the temperature was 62. Looking elsewhere around the Midwest at 9 a.m., Chicago was mostly sunny, and 67. Indianapolis was mostly sunny, and 75. St. Louis was partly sunny, and 73. Kansas City was partly sunny, and 65. Des Moines was cloudy, and 62. Milwaukee was mostly sunny, and 63. The time is currently 9:49 a.m. Central Daylight Time. 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Now for the official National Weather Service forecast for Galesburg and surrounding areas of central and northwest Illinois. Rest of today, mostly sunny late this morning, then mostly cloudy with scattered showers with isolated thunderstorms this afternoon. Cooler with highs in the lower 70s. North winds 5 to 10 miles an hour. Chance of rain 40%. Tonight, mostly cloudy with isolated showers until midnight, then partly cloudy after midnight. Lows in the mid-50s. Northeast winds around 5 miles an hour. Chance of rain 20%. Monday, partly sunny. A slight chance of showers in the afternoon. Highs in the upper 70s. Southeast winds 10 to 15 miles an hour with gusts up to 25 miles an hour. Chance of rain 20%. Monday night, mostly clear until midnight, then partly cloudy with a chance of showers after midnight. Not as cool with lows around 70. South winds 15 to 20 miles an hour with gusts up to 30 miles an hour. Chance of rain 50%. Tuesday, showers likely in the morning, then showers with a chance of thunderstorms in the afternoon. Humid with highs in the lower 80s. Southwest winds 10 to 15 miles an hour, becoming northwest 5 to 10 miles an hour in the afternoon. Chance of rain 80%. Tuesday night and Wednesday, showers with a chance of thunderstorms. Lows in the lower 60s. Highs in the mid-70s. Chance of rain 90%. Wednesday night, mostly cloudy with a chance of thunderstorms. A chance of showers until midnight, then showers likely after midnight. Lows in the mid-60s. Chance of rain 70%. Thursday through Friday, mostly cloudy with a chance of showers. Highs around 80. Lows in the mid-60s. Chance of rain 50%. Friday night and Saturday, mostly cloudy. A 50% chance of showers. Lows around 60. Highs in the mid-70s. Again, the forecast for Galesburg and surrounding areas of central and northwest Illinois for the rest of today, mostly sunny late this morning, then mostly cloudy with scattered showers with isolated thunderstorms this afternoon. Cooler. Highs in the lower 70s. North winds 5 to 10 miles an hour. Chance of rain 40%. At 9 a.m. in Galesburg, skies were mostly sunny. The temperature was 62 degrees. The dew point was 58, and the relative humidity was 88%. The wind was north at 6 miles an hour. The pressure was 30.12 inches and rising. Elsewhere around the area, skies ranged from sunny to mostly sunny. It was 66 at Peoria, 65 at Moline, and 64 at Burlington. Quincy reported 65, Macomb reported 65, and Springfield reported 70. And once again at 9 a.m. in Galesburg, under mostly sunny skies, the temperature was 62. Looking elsewhere around the Midwest at 9 a.m., Chicago was mostly sunny, and 67. Indianapolis was mostly sunny, and 75. St. Louis was partly sunny, and 73. Kansas City was partly sunny, and 65. Des Moines was cloudy, and 62. Milwaukee was mostly sunny, and 63. The time is currently 9:53 a.m. Central Daylight Time. 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Now for the official National Weather Service forecast for Galesburg.

Pittsburgh and surrounding areas of central and northwest Illinois. Rest of today, mostly sunny late this morning, then mostly cloudy with scattered showers with isolated thunderstorms this afternoon. Cooler with highs in the lower 70s. North winds 5 to 10 miles an hour. Chance of rain 40%. Tonight, mostly cloudy with isolated showers until midnight, then partly cloudy after midnight. Lows in the mid-50s. Northeast winds around 5 miles an hour. Chance of rain 20%. Monday, partly sunny. A slight chance of showers in the afternoon. Highs in the upper 70s. Southeast winds 10 to 15 miles an hour with gusts up to 25 miles an hour. Chance of rain 20%. Monday night, mostly clear until midnight, then partly cloudy with a chance of showers after midnight. Dot is cool with lows around 70. South winds 15 to 20 miles an hour with gusts up to 30 miles an hour. Chance of rain 50%. Tuesday, showers likely in the morning, then showers with a chance of thunderstorms in the afternoon. Humid with highs in the lower 80s. Southwest winds 10 to 15 miles an hour, becoming northwest 5 to 10 miles an hour in the afternoon. Chance of rain 80%. Tuesday night and Wednesday, showers with a chance of thunderstorms. Lows in the lower 60s. Highs in the mid 70s. Chance of rain 90%. Wednesday night, mostly cloudy with a chance of thunderstorms. A chance of showers until midnight, then showers likely after midnight. Lows in the mid-60s. Chance of rain 70%. Thursday through Friday, mostly cloudy with a chance of showers. Highs around 80. Lows in the mid-60s. Chance of rain 50%. Friday night and Saturday, mostly cloudy. A 50% chance of showers. Lows around 60. Highs in the mid-70s. Again, the forecast for Galesburg and surrounding areas of central and northwest Illinois for the rest of today, mostly sunny late this morning, then mostly cloudy with scattered showers with isolated thunderstorms this afternoon. Cooler. Highs in the lower 70s. North winds 5 to 10 miles an hour. Chance of rain 40%. At 9 a.m. in Galesburg, skies were mostly sunny. The temperature was 62 degrees. The dew point was 58, and the relative humidity was 88%. The wind was north at 6 miles an hour. The pressure was 30.12 inches and rising. Elsewhere around the area, skies ranged from sunny to mostly sunny. It was 66 at Peoria, 65 at Moline, and 64 at Burlington.

Des Moines was cloudy and 62. Milwaukee was mostly sunny and 63. The time is currently 9:57 a.m. Central Daylight Time. 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Now for the official National Weather Service forecast for Galesburg and surrounding areas of central and northwest Illinois. Rest of today, mostly sunny late this morning, then mostly cloudy with scattered showers with isolated thunderstorms this afternoon. Cooler with highs in the lower 70s. North winds 5 to 10 miles an hour. Chance of rain 40%. Tonight, mostly cloudy with isolated showers until midnight, then partly cloudy after midnight. Lows in the mid-50s. Northeast winds around 5 miles an hour. Chance of rain 20%. Monday, partly sunny. A slight chance of showers in the afternoon. Highs in the upper 70s. Southeast winds 10 to 15 miles an hour with gusts up to 25 miles an hour. Chance of rain 20%. Monday night, mostly clear until midnight, then partly cloudy with a chance of showers after midnight. Not as cool with lows around 70. South winds 15 to 20 miles an hour with gusts up to 30 miles an hour. Chance of rain 50%. Tuesday, showers likely in the morning, then showers with a chance of thunderstorms in the afternoon. Humid with highs in the lower 80s. Southwest winds 10 to 15 miles an hour, becoming northwest 5 to 10 miles an hour in the afternoon. Chance of rain 80%. Tuesday night and Wednesday, showers with a chance of thunderstorms. Lows in the lower 60s. Highs in the mid 70s. Chance of rain 90%. Wednesday night, mostly cloudy with a chance of thunderstorms. A chance of showers until midnight, then showers likely after midnight. Lows in the mid-60s. Chance of rain 70%. Thursday through Friday, mostly cloudy with a chance of showers. Highs around 80. Lows in the mid-60s. Chance of rain 50%. Friday night and Saturday, mostly cloudy. A 50% chance of showers. Lows around 60. Highs in the mid-70s. Again, the forecast for Galesburg and surrounding areas of central and northwest Illinois for the rest of today, mostly sunny late this morning, then mostly cloudy with scattered showers with isolated thunderstorms this afternoon. Cooler. Highs in the lower 70s. North winds 5 to 10 miles an hour. Chance of rain 40%. The time is currently 10 a.m. Central Daylight Time. 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Now for the official National Weather Service forecast for Galesburg and surrounding areas of central and northwest Illinois. Rest of today, mostly sunny late this morning, then mostly cloudy with scattered showers with isolated thunderstorms this afternoon. Cooler with highs in the lower 70s. North winds 5 to 10 miles an hour. Chance of rain 40%. Tonight, mostly cloudy with isolated showers until midnight, then partly cloudy after midnight. Lows in the mid-50s. Northeast winds around 5 miles an hour. Chance of rain 20%. Monday, partly sunny. A slight chance of showers in the afternoon. Highs in the upper 70s. Southeast winds 10 to 15 miles an hour with gusts up to 25 miles an hour. Chance of rain 20%. Monday night, mostly clear until midnight, then partly cloudy with a chance of showers after midnight. Not as cool with lows around 70. South winds 15 to 20 miles an hour with gusts up to 30 miles an hour. Chance of rain 50%. Tuesday, showers likely in the morning, then showers with a chance of thunderstorms in the afternoon. Humid with highs in the lower 80s. Southwest winds 10 to 15 miles an hour, becoming northwest 5 to 10 miles an hour in the afternoon. Chance of rain 80%. Tuesday night and Wednesday, showers with a chance of thunderstorms. Lows in the lower 60s. Highs in the mid-70s. Chance of rain 90%. Wednesday night, mostly cloudy with a chance of thunderstorms. A chance of showers until midnight, then showers likely after midnight. Lows in the mid-60s. Chance of rain 70%. Thursday through Friday, mostly cloudy with a chance of showers. Highs around 80.

Lows in the mid-60s. Chance of rain 50%. Friday night and Saturday, mostly cloudy. A 50% chance of showers. Lows around 60. Highs in the mid-70s. Again, the forecast for Galesburg and surrounding areas of central and northwest Illinois for the rest of today, mostly sunny late this morning, then mostly cloudy with scattered showers with isolated thunderstorms this afternoon. Cooler. Highs in the lower 70s. North winds 5 to 10 miles an hour. Chance of rain 40%. The time is currently 10:02 a.m. Central Daylight Time. 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Now for the official National Weather Service forecast for Galesburg and surrounding areas of central and northwest Illinois. Rest of today, mostly sunny late this morning, then mostly cloudy with scattered showers with isolated thunderstorms this afternoon. Cooler with highs in the lower 70s. North winds 5 to 10 miles an hour. Chance of rain 40%. Tonight, mostly cloudy with isolated showers until midnight, then partly cloudy after midnight. Lows in the mid-50s. Northeast winds around 5 miles an hour. Chance of rain 20%. Monday, partly sunny. A slight chance of showers in the afternoon. Highs in the upper 70s. Southeast winds 10 to 15 miles an hour with gusts up to 25 miles an hour. Chance of rain 20%. Monday night, mostly clear until midnight, then partly cloudy with a chance of showers after midnight. Not as cool with lows around 70. South winds 15 to 20 miles an hour with gusts up to 30 miles an hour. Chance of rain 50%. Tuesday, showers likely in the morning, then showers with a chance of thunderstorms in the afternoon. Humid with highs in the lower 80s. Southwest winds 10 to 15 miles an hour, becoming northwest 5 to 10 miles an hour in the afternoon. Chance of rain 80%. Tuesday night and Wednesday, showers with a chance of thunderstorms. Lows in the lower 60s. Highs in the mid-70s. Chance of rain 90%. Wednesday night, mostly cloudy with a chance of thunderstorms. A chance of showers until midnight, then showers likely after midnight. Lows in the mid-60s. Chance of rain 70%. Thursday through Friday, mostly cloudy with a chance of showers. Highs around 80. Lows in the mid-60s. Chance of rain 50%. Friday night and Saturday, mostly cloudy. A 50% chance of showers. Lows around 60. Highs in the mid-70s. Again, the forecast for Galesburg and surrounding areas of central and northwest Illinois for the rest of today, mostly sunny late this morning, then mostly cloudy with scattered showers with isolated thunderstorms this afternoon. Cooler. Highs in the lower 70s. North winds 5 to 10 miles an hour. Chance of rain 40%. The time is currently 10:05 a.m. Central Daylight Time. 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Now for the official National Weather Service forecast for Galesburg and surrounding areas of central and northwest Illinois. Rest of today, mostly sunny late this morning, then mostly cloudy with scattered showers with isolated thunderstorms this afternoon. Cooler with highs in the lower 70s. North winds 5 to 10 miles an hour. Chance of rain 40%. Tonight, mostly cloudy with isolated showers until midnight, then partly cloudy after midnight. Lows in the mid-50s. Northeast winds around 5 miles an hour. Chance of rain 20%. Monday, partly sunny. A slight chance of showers in the afternoon. Highs in the upper 70s. Southeast winds 10 to 15 miles an hour with gusts up to 25 miles an hour. Chance of rain 20%. Monday night, mostly clear until midnight, then partly cloudy with a chance of showers after midnight. Not as cool with lows around 70. South winds 15 to 20 miles an hour with gusts up to 30 miles an hour. Chance of rain 50%. Tuesday, showers likely in the morning, then showers with a chance of thunderstorms in the afternoon. Humid with highs in the lower 80s. Southwest winds 10 to 15 miles an hour, becoming northwest 5 to 10 miles an hour in the afternoon. Chance of rain 80%.

Tuesday night and Wednesday, showers with a chance of thunderstorms. Lows in the lower 60s. Highs in the mid-70s. Chance of rain 90%. Wednesday night, mostly cloudy with a chance of thunderstorms. A chance of showers until midnight, then showers likely after midnight. Lows in the mid-60s. Chance of rain 70%. Thursday through Friday, mostly cloudy with a chance of showers. Highs around 80. Lows in the mid-60s. Chance of rain 50%. Friday night and Saturday, mostly cloudy. A 50% chance of showers. Lows around 60. Highs in the mid-70s. Again, the forecast for Galesburg and surrounding areas of central and northwest Illinois for the rest of today, mostly sunny late this morning, then mostly cloudy with scattered showers with isolated thunderstorms this afternoon. Cooler. Highs in the lower 70s. North winds 5 to 10 miles an hour. Chance of rain 40%. At 10 a.m. in Galesburg, skies were mostly sunny. The temperature was 67 degrees, the dew point was 58, and the relative humidity was 73%. The wind was north at 9 miles an hour. The pressure was 30.13 inches and rising. Elsewhere around the area, at Burlington, it was sunny, with a temperature of 68. It was mostly sunny, with a temperature of 71 at Peoria, 70 at Quincy, 71 at Macomb, and 73 at Springfield. At Moline, it was partly sunny, with a temperature of 67. And once again at 10 a.m. in Galesburg, under mostly sunny skies, the temperature was 67. Looking elsewhere around the Midwest at 10 a.m., Chicago was mostly sunny, and 69. Indianapolis was mostly sunny, and 78. St. Louis was partly sunny, and 77. Kansas City was partly sunny, and 70. Des Moines had light rain, and 60. Milwaukee was partly sunny, and 66. The time is currently 10:09 a.m. Central Daylight Time. 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Now for the official National Weather Service forecast for Galesburg and surrounding areas of central and northwest Illinois. Rest of today, mostly sunny late this morning, then mostly cloudy with scattered showers with isolated thunderstorms this afternoon. Cooler with highs in the lower 70s. North winds 5 to 10 miles an hour. Chance of rain 40%. Tonight, mostly cloudy with isolated showers until midnight, then partly cloudy after midnight. Lows in the mid-50s. Northeast winds around 5 miles an hour. Chance of rain 20%. Monday, partly sunny. A slight chance of showers in the afternoon. Highs in the upper 70s. Southeast winds 10 to 15 miles an hour with gusts up to 25 miles an hour. Chance of rain 20%. Monday night, mostly clear until midnight, then partly cloudy with a chance of showers after midnight. Not as cool with lows around 70. South winds 15 to 20 miles an hour with gusts up to 30 miles an hour. Chance of rain 50%. Tuesday, showers likely in the morning, then showers with a chance of thunderstorms in the afternoon. Humid with highs in the lower 80s. Southwest winds 10 to 15 miles an hour, becoming northwest 5 to 10 miles an hour in the afternoon. Chance of rain 80%. Tuesday night and Wednesday, showers with a chance of thunderstorms. Lows in the lower 60s. Highs in the mid-70s. Chance of rain 90%. Wednesday night, mostly cloudy with a chance of thunderstorms. A chance of showers until midnight, then showers likely after midnight. Lows in the mid-60s. Chance of rain 70%. Thursday through Friday, mostly cloudy with a chance of showers. Highs around 80. Lows in the mid-60s. Chance of rain 50%. Friday night and Saturday, mostly cloudy. A 50% chance of showers. Lows around 60. Highs in the mid-70s. Again, the forecast for Galesburg and surrounding areas of central and northwest Illinois for the rest of today, mostly sunny late this morning, then mostly cloudy with scattered showers with isolated thunderstorms this afternoon. Cooler. Highs in the lower 70s. North winds 5 to 10 miles an hour. Chance of rain 40%.

10 a.m. in Galesburg, skies were mostly sunny. The temperature was 67 degrees, the dew point was 58, and the relative humidity was 73%. The wind was north at 9 miles an hour. The pressure was 30.13 inches and rising. Elsewhere around the area, at Burlington, it was sunny, with a temperature of 68. It was mostly sunny, with a temperature of 71 at Peoria, 70 at Quincy, 71 at Macomb, and 73 at Springfield. At Moline, it was partly sunny, with a temperature of 67. And once again at 10 a.m. in Galesburg, under mostly sunny skies, the temperature was 67. Looking elsewhere around the Midwest at 10 a.m., Chicago was mostly sunny, and 69. Indianapolis was mostly sunny, and 78. St. Louis was partly sunny, and 77. Kansas City was partly sunny, and 70. Des Moines had light rain, and 60. Milwaukee was partly sunny, and 66. The time is currently 10:13 a.m. Central Daylight Time. 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Now for the official National Weather Service forecast for Galesburg and surrounding areas of central and northwest Illinois. Rest of today, mostly sunny late this morning, then mostly cloudy with scattered showers with isolated thunderstorms this afternoon. Cooler with highs in the lower 70s. North winds 5 to 10 miles an hour. Chance of rain 40%. Tonight, mostly cloudy with isolated showers until midnight, then partly cloudy after midnight. Lows in the mid-50s. Northeast winds around 5 miles an hour. Chance of rain 20%. Monday, partly sunny. A slight chance of showers in the afternoon. Highs in the upper 70s. Southeast winds 10 to 15 miles an hour with gusts up to 25 miles an hour. Chance of rain 20%. Monday night, mostly clear until midnight, then partly cloudy with a chance of showers after midnight. Not as cool with lows around 70. South winds 15 to 20 miles an hour with gusts up to 30 miles an hour. Chance of rain 50%. Tuesday, showers likely in the morning, then showers with a chance of thunderstorms in the afternoon. Humid with highs in the lower 80s. Southwest winds 10 to 15 miles an hour, becoming northwest 5 to 10 miles an hour in the afternoon. Chance of rain 80%. Tuesday night and Wednesday, showers with a chance of thunderstorms. Lows in the lower 60s. Highs in the mid 70s. Chance of rain 90%. Wednesday night, mostly cloudy with a chance of thunderstorms. A chance of showers until midnight, then showers likely after midnight. Lows in the mid-60s. Chance of rain 70%. Thursday through Friday, mostly cloudy with a chance of showers. Highs around 80. Lows in the mid-60s. Chance of rain 50%. Friday night and Saturday, mostly cloudy. A 50% chance of showers. Lows around 60. Highs in the mid-70s. Again, the forecast for Galesburg and surrounding areas of central and northwest Illinois for the rest of today, mostly sunny late this morning, then mostly cloudy with scattered showers with isolated thunderstorms this afternoon. Cooler. Highs in the lower 70s. North winds 5 to 10 miles an hour. Chance of rain 40%. 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At 10 a.m. in Galesburg, skies were mostly sunny. The temperature was 67 degrees, the dew point was 58, and the relative humidity was 73%. The wind was north at 9 miles an hour. The pressure was 30.13 inches and rising. Elsewhere around the area, at Burlington, it was sunny, with a temperature of 68. It was mostly sunny, with a temperature of 71 at Peoria, 70 at Quincy, 71 at Macomb, and 73 at Springfield. At Moline, it was partly sunny, with a temperature of 67. And once again at 10 a.m. in Galesburg, under mostly sunny skies.

the temperature was 67. Looking elsewhere around the Midwest at 10 a.m., Chicago was mostly sunny and 69. Indianapolis was mostly sunny and 78. St. Louis was partly sunny and 77. Kansas City was partly sunny and 70. Des Moines had light rain and 60. Milwaukee was partly sunny and 66. The time is currently 10:17 a.m. Central Daylight Time. 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Now for the official National Weather Service forecast for Galesburg and surrounding areas of central and northwest Illinois. Rest of today, mostly sunny late this morning, then mostly cloudy with scattered showers with isolated thunderstorms this afternoon. Cooler with highs in the lower 70s. North winds 5 to 10 miles an hour. Chance of rain 40%. Tonight, mostly cloudy with isolated showers until midnight, then partly cloudy after midnight. Lows in the mid-50s. Northeast winds around 5 miles an hour. Chance of rain 20%. Monday, partly sunny. A slight chance of showers in the afternoon. Highs in the upper 70s. Southeast winds 10 to 15 miles an hour with gusts up to 25 miles an hour. Chance of rain 20%. Monday night, mostly clear until midnight, then partly cloudy with a chance of showers after midnight. Not as cool with lows around 70. South winds 15 to 20 miles an hour with gusts up to 30 miles an hour. Chance of rain 50%. Tuesday, showers likely in the morning, then showers with a chance of thunderstorms in the afternoon. Humid with highs in the lower 80s. Southwest winds 10 to 15 miles an hour, becoming northwest 5 to 10 miles an hour in the afternoon. Chance of rain 80%. Tuesday night and Wednesday, showers with a chance of thunderstorms. Lows in the lower 60s. Highs in the mid-70s. Chance of rain 90%. Wednesday night, mostly cloudy with a chance of thunderstorms. A chance of showers until midnight, then showers likely after midnight. Lows in the mid-60s. Chance of rain 70%. Thursday through Friday, mostly cloudy with a chance of showers. Highs around 80. Lows in the mid-60s. Chance of rain 50%. Friday night and Saturday, mostly cloudy. A 50% chance of showers. Lows around 60. Highs in the mid-70s. Again, the forecast for Galesburg and surrounding areas of central and northwest Illinois for the rest of today, mostly sunny late this morning, then mostly cloudy with scattered showers with isolated thunderstorms this afternoon. Cooler. Highs in the lower 70s. North winds 5 to 10 miles an hour. Chance of rain 40%. At 10 a.m. in Galesburg, skies were mostly sunny. The temperature was 67 degrees, the dew point was 58, and the relative humidity was 73%. The wind was north at 9 miles an hour. The pressure was 30.13 inches and rising. Elsewhere around the area, at Burlington, it was sunny, with a temperature of 68. It was mostly sunny, with a temperature of 71 at Peoria, 70 at Quincy, 71 at Macomb, and 73 at Springfield. At Moline, it was partly sunny, with a temperature of 67. And once again at 10 a.m. in Galesburg, under mostly sunny skies, the temperature was 67. Looking elsewhere around the Midwest at 10 a.m., Chicago was mostly sunny, and 69. Indianapolis was mostly sunny, and 78. St. Louis was partly sunny, and 77. Kansas City was partly sunny, and 70. Des Moines had light rain, and 60. Milwaukee was partly sunny, and 66. The time is currently 10:21 a.m. Central Daylight Time. 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Now for the official National Weather Service forecast for Galesburg and surrounding areas of central and northwest Illinois. Rest of today, mostly sunny late this morning, then mostly cloudy with scattered showers with isolated thunderstorms this afternoon. Cooler with highs in the lower 70s. North winds 5 to 10 miles an hour. Chance of rain 40%. Tonight, mostly cloudy with isolated showers until midnight, then partly cloudy after midnight.

temperatures in the mid-50s. Northeast winds around 5 miles an hour. Chance of rain 20%. Monday, partly sunny. A slight chance of showers in the afternoon. Highs in the upper 70s. Southeast winds 10 to 15 miles an hour with gusts up to 25 miles an hour. Chance of rain 20%. Monday night, mostly clear until midnight, then partly cloudy with a chance of showers after midnight. Dadas cool with lows around 70. South winds 15 to 20 miles an hour with gusts up to 30 miles an hour. Chance of rain 50%. Tuesday, showers likely in the morning, then showers with a chance of thunderstorms in the afternoon. Humid with highs in the lower 80s. Southwest winds 10 to 15 miles an hour, becoming northwest 5 to 10 miles an hour in the afternoon. Chance of rain 80%. Tuesday night and Wednesday, showers with a chance of thunderstorms. Lows in the lower 60s. Highs in the mid-70s. Chance of rain 90%. Wednesday night, mostly cloudy with a chance of thunderstorms. A chance of showers until midnight, then showers likely after midnight. Lows in the mid-60s. Chance of rain 70%. Thursday through Friday, mostly cloudy with a chance of showers. Highs around 80. Lows in the mid-60s. Chance of rain 50%. Friday night and Saturday, mostly cloudy. A 50% chance of showers. Lows around 60. Highs in the mid-70s. Again, the forecast for Galesburg and surrounding areas of central and northwest Illinois for the rest of today, mostly sunny late this morning, then mostly cloudy with scattered showers with isolated thunderstorms this afternoon. Cooler. Highs in the lower 70s. North winds 5 to 10 miles an hour. Chance of rain 40%. At 10 a.m. in Galesburg, skies were mostly sunny. The temperature was 67 degrees, the dew point was 58, and the relative humidity was 73%. The wind was north at 9 miles an hour. The pressure was 30.13 inches and rising. Elsewhere around the area, at Burlington, it was sunny, with a temperature of 68. It was mostly sunny, with a temperature of 71 at Peoria, 70 at Quincy, 71 at Macomb, and 73 at Springfield. At Moline, it was partly sunny, with a temperature of 67. And once again at 10 a.m. in Galesburg, under mostly sunny skies, the temperature was 67. At 10 a.m. in Galesburg, skies were mostly sunny. The temperature was 67 degrees, the dew point was 58, and the relative humidity was 73%. The wind was north at 9 miles an hour. The pressure was 30.13 inches and rising. Elsewhere around the area, it was sunny, with a temperature of 71 at Peoria, 68 at Burlington, 70 at Quincy, 71 at Macomb, and 73 at Springfield. At Moline, it was partly sunny, with a temperature of 67. And once again at 10 a.m. in Galesburg, under mostly sunny skies, the temperature was 67. Looking elsewhere around the Midwest at 10 a.m., Chicago was mostly sunny, and 69. Indianapolis was mostly sunny, and 78. St. Louis was partly sunny, and 77. Kansas City was partly sunny, and 70. Des Moines had light rain, and 60. Milwaukee was partly sunny, and 66. The time is currently 10:25 a.m. Central Daylight Time. 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Now for the official National Weather Service forecast for Galesburg and surrounding areas of central and northwest Illinois. Rest of today, mostly sunny late this morning, then mostly cloudy with scattered showers with isolated thunderstorms this afternoon. Cooler with highs in the lower 70s. North winds 5 to 10 miles an hour. Chance of rain 40%. Tonight, mostly cloudy with isolated showers until midnight, then partly cloudy after midnight. Lows in the mid-50s. Northeast winds around 5 miles an hour. Chance of rain 20%. Monday, partly sunny. A slight chance of showers in the afternoon. Highs in the upper 70s. Southeast winds 10 to 15 miles an hour with gusts up to 25 miles an hour. Chance of rain 20%. Monday night, mostly clear until midnight, then partly cloudy with a chance of showers after midnight.

Data's cool with lows around 70. South winds 15 to 20 miles an hour with gusts up to 30 miles an hour. Chance of rain 50%. Tuesday, showers likely in the morning, then showers with a chance of thunderstorms in the afternoon. Humid with highs in the lower 80s. Southwest winds 10 to 15 miles an hour, becoming northwest 5 to 10 miles an hour in the afternoon. Chance of rain 80%. Tuesday night and Wednesday, showers with a chance of thunderstorms. Lows in the lower 60s. Highs in the mid-70s. Chance of rain 90%. Wednesday night, mostly cloudy with a chance of thunderstorms. A chance of showers until midnight, then showers likely after midnight. Lows in the mid-60s. Chance of rain 70%. Thursday through Friday, mostly cloudy with a chance of showers. Highs around 80. Lows in the mid-60s. Chance of rain 50%. Friday night and Saturday, mostly cloudy. A 50% chance of showers. Lows around 60. Highs in the mid-70s. Again, the forecast for Galesburg and surrounding areas of central and northwest Illinois for the rest of today, mostly sunny late this morning, then mostly cloudy with scattered showers with isolated thunderstorms this afternoon. Cooler. Highs in the lower 70s. North winds 5 to 10 miles an hour. Chance of rain 40%. At 10 a.m. in Galesburg, skies were mostly sunny. The temperature was 67 degrees, the dew point was 58, and the relative humidity was 73%. The wind was north at 9 miles an hour. The pressure was 30.13 inches and rising. Elsewhere around the area, it was sunny, with a temperature of 71 at Peoria, 68 at Burlington, 70 at Quincy, 71 at Macomb, and 73 at Springfield. At Moline, it was partly sunny, with a temperature of 67. And once again at 10 a.m. in Galesburg, under mostly sunny skies, the temperature was 67. Looking elsewhere around the Midwest at 10 a.m., Chicago was mostly sunny, and 69. Indianapolis was mostly sunny, and 78. St. Louis was partly sunny, and 77. Kansas City was partly sunny, and 70. Des Moines had light rain, and 60. Milwaukee was partly sunny, and 66. The time is currently 10:29 a.m. Central Daylight Time. 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Now for the official National Weather Service forecast for Galesburg and surrounding areas of central and northwest Illinois. Rest of today, mostly sunny late this morning, then mostly cloudy with scattered showers with isolated thunderstorms this afternoon. Cooler with highs in the lower 70s. North winds 5 to 10 miles an hour. Chance of rain 40%. Tonight, mostly cloudy with isolated showers until midnight, then partly cloudy after midnight. Lows in the mid-50s. Northeast winds around 5 miles an hour. Chance of rain 20%. Monday, partly sunny. A slight chance of showers in the afternoon. Highs in the upper 70s. Southeast winds 10 to 15 miles an hour with gusts up to 25 miles an hour. Chance of rain 20%. Monday night, mostly clear until midnight, then partly cloudy with a chance of showers after midnight. Data's cool with lows around 70. South winds 15 to 20 miles an hour with gusts up to 30 miles an hour. Chance of rain 50%. Tuesday, showers likely in the morning, then showers with a chance of thunderstorms in the afternoon. Humid with highs in the lower 80s. Southwest winds 10 to 15 miles an hour, becoming northwest 5 to 10 miles an hour in the afternoon. Chance of rain 80%. Tuesday night and Wednesday, showers with a chance of thunderstorms. Lows in the lower 60s. Highs in the mid-70s. Chance of rain 90%. Wednesday night, mostly cloudy with a chance of thunderstorms. A chance of showers until midnight, then showers likely after midnight. Lows in the mid-60s. Chance of rain 70%. Thursday through Friday, mostly cloudy with a chance of showers. Highs around 80. Lows in the mid-60s. Chance of rain 50%. Friday night and Saturday, mostly cloudy. A 50% chance of showers. Lows around 60.

highs in the mid-70s. Again, the forecast for Galesburg and surrounding areas of central and northwest Illinois for the rest of today, mostly sunny late this morning, then mostly cloudy with scattered showers with isolated thunderstorms this afternoon. Cooler. Highs in the lower 70s. North winds 5 to 10 miles an hour. Chance of rain 40%. At 10 a.m. in Galesburg, skies were mostly sunny. The temperature was 67 degrees, the dew point was 58, and the relative humidity was 73%. The wind was north at 9 miles an hour. The pressure was 30.13 inches and rising. Elsewhere around the area, it was sunny, with a temperature of 71 at Peoria, 68 at Burlington, 70 at Quincy, 71 at Macomb, and 73 at Springfield. At Moline, it was partly sunny, with a temperature of 67. And once again at 10 a.m. in Galesburg, under mostly sunny skies, the temperature was 67. Looking elsewhere around the Midwest at 10 a.m., Chicago was mostly sunny, and 69. Indianapolis was mostly sunny, and 78. Saints at 10 a.m., Chicago was mostly sunny, and 69. Indianapolis was mostly sunny, and 78. St. Louis was partly sunny, and 77. Kansas City was partly sunny, and 70. Des Moines had light rain, and 60. Milwaukee was partly sunny, and 66. The time is currently 10:33 a.m. Central Daylight Time. 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Now for the official National Weather Service forecast for Galesburg and surrounding areas of central and northwest Illinois. Rest of today, mostly sunny late this morning, then mostly cloudy with scattered showers with isolated thunderstorms this afternoon. Cooler with highs in the lower 70s. North winds 5 to 10 miles an hour. Chance of rain 40%. Tonight, mostly cloudy with isolated showers until midnight, then partly cloudy after midnight. Lows in the mid-50s. Northeast winds around 5 miles an hour. Chance of rain 20%. Monday, partly sunny. A slight chance of showers in the afternoon. Highs in the upper 70s. Southeast winds 10 to 15 miles an hour with gusts up to 25 miles an hour. Chance of rain 20%. Monday night, mostly clear until midnight, then partly cloudy with a chance of showers after midnight. Not as cool with lows around 70. South winds 15 to 20 miles an hour with gusts up to 30 miles an hour. Chance of rain 50%. Tuesday, showers likely in the morning, then showers with a chance of thunderstorms in the afternoon. Humid with highs in the lower 80s. Southwest winds 10 to 15 miles an hour, becoming northwest 5 to 10 miles an hour in the afternoon. Chance of rain 80%. Tuesday night and Wednesday, showers with a chance of thunderstorms. Lows in the lower 60s. Highs in the mid-70s. Chance of rain 90%. Wednesday night, mostly cloudy with a chance of thunderstorms. A chance of showers until midnight, then showers likely after midnight. Lows in the mid-60s. Chance of rain 70%. Thursday through Friday, mostly cloudy with a chance of showers. Highs around 80. Lows in the mid-60s. Chance of rain 50%. Friday night and Saturday, mostly cloudy. A 50% chance of showers. Lows around 60. Highs in the mid-70s. Again, the forecast for Galesburg and surrounding areas of central and northwest Illinois for the rest of today, mostly sunny late this morning, then mostly cloudy with scattered showers with isolated thunderstorms this afternoon. Cooler. Highs in the lower 70s. North winds 5 to 10 miles an hour. Chance of rain 40%. At 10 a.m. in Galesburg, skies were mostly sunny. The temperature was 67 degrees, the dew point was 58, and the relative humidity was 73%. The wind was north at 9 miles an hour. The pressure was 30.13 inches and rising. Elsewhere around the area, it was sunny, with a temperature of 71 at Peoria, 68 at Burlington, 70 at Quincy, 71 at Macomb, and 73 at Springfield. At Moline, it was partly sunny, with a temperature of 67. And once again at 10 a.m. in Galesburg, under mostly sunny skies, the temperature was 67.

7. Looking elsewhere around the Midwest at 10 a.m., Chicago was mostly sunny, and 69. Indianapolis was mostly sunny, and 78. St. Louis was partly sunny, and 77. Kansas City was partly sunny, and 70. Des Moines had light rain, and 60. Milwaukee was partly sunny, and 66. The time is currently 10:37 a.m. Central Daylight Time. 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Now for the official National Weather Service forecast for Galesburg and surrounding areas of central and northwest Illinois. Rest of today, mostly sunny late this morning, then mostly cloudy with scattered showers with isolated thunderstorms this afternoon. Cooler with highs in the lower 70s. North winds 5 to 10 miles an hour. Chance of rain 40%. Tonight, mostly cloudy with isolated showers until midnight, then partly cloudy after midnight. Lows in the mid-50s. Northeast winds around 5 miles an hour. Chance of rain 20%. Monday, partly sunny. A slight chance of showers in the afternoon. Highs in the upper 70s. Southeast winds 10 to 15 miles an hour with gusts up to 25 miles an hour. Chance of rain 20%. Monday night, mostly clear until midnight, then partly cloudy with a chance of showers after midnight. Not as cool with lows around 70. South winds 15 to 20 miles an hour with gusts up to 30 miles an hour. Chance of rain 50%. Tuesday, showers likely in the morning, then showers with a chance of thunderstorms in the afternoon. Humid with highs in the lower 80s. Southwest winds 10 to 15 miles an hour, becoming northwest 5 to 10 miles an hour in the afternoon. Chance of rain 80%. Tuesday night and Wednesday, showers with a chance of thunderstorms. Lows in the lower 60s. Highs in the mid 70s. Chance of rain 90%. Wednesday night, mostly cloudy with a chance of thunderstorms. A chance of showers until midnight, then showers likely after midnight. Lows in the mid-60s. Chance of rain 70%. Thursday through Friday, mostly cloudy with a chance of showers. Highs around 80. Lows in the mid-60s. Chance of rain 50%. Friday night and Saturday, mostly cloudy. A 50% chance of showers. Lows around 60. Highs in the mid-70s. Again, the forecast for Galesburg and surrounding areas of central and northwest Illinois for the rest of today, mostly sunny late this morning, then mostly cloudy with scattered showers with isolated thunderstorms this afternoon. Cooler. Highs in the lower 70s. North winds 5 to 10 miles an hour. Chance of rain 40%. Now for the official National Weather Service forecast for Galesburg and surrounding areas of central and northwest Illinois. Rest of today, partly sunny late this morning, then mostly cloudy with scattered showers with isolated thunderstorms this afternoon. Cooler with highs in the lower 70s. North winds 5 to 10 miles an hour. Chance of rain 40%. Tonight, mostly cloudy with isolated showers until midnight, then partly cloudy after midnight. Lows in the mid-50s. Northeast winds around 5 miles an hour. Chance of rain 20%. Monday, partly sunny. A slight chance of showers in the afternoon. Highs in the upper 70s. Southeast winds 10 to 15 miles an hour with gusts up to 25 miles an hour. Chance of rain 20%. Monday night, mostly clear until midnight, then partly cloudy with a chance of showers after midnight. Not as cool with lows around 70. South winds 15 to 20 miles an hour with gusts up to 30 miles an hour. Chance of rain 50%. Tuesday, showers likely in the morning, then showers with a chance of thunderstorms in the afternoon. Humid with highs in the lower 80s. Southwest winds 10 to 15 miles an hour, becoming northwest 5 to 10 miles an hour in the afternoon. Chance of rain 80%. Tuesday night and Wednesday, showers with a chance of thunderstorms. Lows in the lower 60s. Highs in the mid 70s. Chance of rain 90%. Wednesday night, mostly cloudy with a chance of thunderstorms. A chance of showers until midnight, then showers likely after midnight. Lows in the mid-60s.
chance of rain 70%.

set. Thursday through Friday, mostly cloudy with a chance of showers. Highs around 80. Lows in the mid-60s. Chance of rain 50%. Friday night and Saturday, mostly cloudy. A 50% chance of showers. Lows around 60. Highs in the mid-70s. Again, the forecast for Galesburg and surrounding areas of central and northwest Illinois for the rest of today, partly sunny late this morning, then mostly cloudy with scattered showers with isolated thunderstorms this afternoon. Cooler. Highs in the lower 70s. North winds 5 to 10 miles an hour. Chance of rain 40%. At 10 a.m. in Galesburg, skies were mostly sunny. The temperature was 67 degrees, the dew point was 58, and the relative humidity was 73%. The wind was north at 9 miles an hour. The pressure was 30.13 inches and rising. Elsewhere around the area, it was sunny, with a temperature of 71 at Peoria, 68 at Burlington, 70 at Quincy, 71 at Macomb, and 73 at Springfield. At Moline, it was partly sunny, with a temperature of 67. And once again at 10 a.m. in Galesburg, under mostly sunny skies, the temperature was 67. Looking elsewhere around the Midwest at 10 a.m., Chicago was mostly sunny, and 69. Indianapolis was mostly sunny, and 78. St. Louis was partly sunny, and 77. Kansas City was partly sunny, and 70. Des Moines had light rain, and 60. Milwaukee was partly sunny, and 66. The time is currently 10:43 a.m. Central Daylight Time. 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Now for the official National Weather Service forecast for Galesburg and surrounding areas of central and northwest Illinois. Rest of today, partly sunny late this morning, then mostly cloudy with scattered showers with isolated thunderstorms this afternoon. Cooler with highs in the lower 70s. North winds 5 to 10 miles an hour. Chance of rain 40%. Tonight, mostly cloudy with isolated showers until midnight, then partly cloudy after midnight. Lows in the mid-50s. Northeast winds around 5 miles an hour. Chance of rain 20%. Monday, partly sunny. A slight chance of showers in the afternoon. Highs in the upper 70s. Southeast winds 10 to 15 miles an hour with gusts up to 25 miles an hour. Chance of rain 20%. Monday night, mostly clear until midnight, then partly cloudy with a chance of showers after midnight. Not as cool with lows around 70. South winds 15 to 20 miles an hour with gusts up to 30 miles an hour. Chance of rain 50%. Tuesday, showers likely in the morning, then showers with a chance of thunderstorms in the afternoon. Humid with highs in the lower 80s. Southwest winds 10 to 15 miles an hour, becoming northwest 5 to 10 miles an hour in the afternoon. Chance of rain 80%. Tuesday night and Wednesday, showers with a chance of thunderstorms. Lows in the lower 60s. Highs in the mid-70s. Chance of rain 90%. Wednesday night, mostly cloudy with a chance of thunderstorms. A chance of showers until midnight, then showers likely after midnight. Lows in the mid-60s. Chance of rain 70%. Thursday through Friday, mostly cloudy with a chance of showers. Highs around 80. Lows in the mid-60s. Chance of rain 50%. Friday night and Saturday, mostly cloudy. A 50% chance of showers. Lows around 60. Highs in the mid-70s. Again, the forecast for Galesburg and surrounding areas of central and northwest Illinois for the rest of today, partly sunny late this morning, then mostly cloudy with scattered showers with isolated thunderstorms this afternoon. Cooler. Highs in the lower 70s. North winds 5 to 10 miles an hour. Chance of rain 40%. At 10 a.m. in Galesburg, skies were mostly sunny. The temperature was 67 degrees, the dew point was 58, and the relative humidity was 73%. The wind was north at 9 miles an hour. The pressure was 30.13 inches and rising. Elsewhere around the area, it was sunny, with a temperature of 71 at Peoria, 68 at Burlington, 70 at Quincy, 71 at Macomb, and 73 at

Springfield. At Moline, it was partly sunny, with a temperature of 67. And once again at 10 a.m. in Galesburg, under mostly sunny skies, the temperature was 67. Looking elsewhere around the Midwest at 10 a.m., Chicago was mostly sunny, and 69. Indianapolis was mostly sunny, and 78. St. Louis was partly sunny, and 77. Kansas City was partly sunny, and 70. Des Moines had light rain, and 60. Milwaukee was partly sunny, and 66. The time is currently 10:47 a.m. Central Daylight Time. 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Now for the official National Weather Service forecast for Galesburg and surrounding areas of central and northwest Illinois. Rest of today, partly sunny late this morning, then mostly cloudy with scattered showers with isolated thunderstorms this afternoon. Cooler with highs in the lower 70s. North winds 5 to 10 miles an hour. Chance of rain 40%. Tonight, mostly cloudy with isolated showers until midnight, then partly cloudy after midnight. Lows in the mid-50s. Northeast winds around 5 miles an hour. Chance of rain 20%. Monday, partly sunny. A slight chance of showers in the afternoon. Highs in the upper 70s. Southeast winds 10 to 15 miles an hour with gusts up to 25 miles an hour. Chance of rain 20%. Monday night, mostly clear until midnight, then partly cloudy with a chance of showers after midnight. Not as cool with lows around 70. South winds 15 to 20 miles an hour with gusts up to 30 miles an hour. Chance of rain 50%. Tuesday, showers likely in the morning, then showers with a chance of thunderstorms in the afternoon. Humid with highs in the lower 80s. Southwest winds 10 to 15 miles an hour, becoming northwest 5 to 10 miles an hour in the afternoon. Chance of rain 80%. Tuesday night and Wednesday, showers with a chance of thunderstorms. Lows in the lower 60s. Highs in the mid 70s. Chance of rain 90%. Wednesday night, mostly cloudy with a chance of thunderstorms. A chance of showers until midnight, then showers likely after midnight. Lows in the mid-60s. Chance of rain 70%. Thursday through Friday, mostly cloudy with a chance of showers. Highs around 80. Lows in the mid-60s. Chance of rain 50%. Friday night and Saturday, mostly cloudy. A 50% chance of showers. Lows around 60. Highs in the mid-70s. Again, the forecast for Galesburg and surrounding areas of central and northwest Illinois for the rest of today, partly sunny late this morning, then mostly cloudy with scattered showers with isolated thunderstorms this afternoon. Cooler. Highs in the lower 70s. North winds 5 to 10 miles an hour. Chance of rain 40%. At 10 a.m. in Galesburg, skies were mostly sunny. The temperature was 67 degrees, the dew point was 58, and the relative humidity was 73%. The wind was north at 9 miles an hour. The pressure was 30.13 inches and rising. Elsewhere around the area, it was sunny, with a temperature of 71 at Peoria, 68 at Burlington, 70 at Quincy, 71 at Macomb, and 73 at Springfield. At Moline, it was partly sunny, with a temperature of 67. And once again at 10 a.m. in Galesburg, under mostly sunny skies, the temperature was 67. Looking elsewhere around the Midwest at 10 a.m., Chicago was mostly sunny, and 69. Indianapolis was mostly sunny, and 78. St. Louis was partly sunny, and 77. Kansas City was partly sunny, and 70. Des Moines had light rain, and 60. Milwaukee was partly sunny, and 66. The time is currently 10:51 a.m. Central Daylight Time. 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Now for the official National Weather Service forecast for Galesburg and surrounding areas of central and northwest Illinois. Rest of today, partly sunny late this morning, then mostly cloudy with scattered showers with isolated thunderstorms this afternoon. Cooler with highs in the lower 70s. North winds 5 to 10 miles an hour. Chance of rain 40%.

Night, mostly cloudy with isolated showers until midnight, then partly cloudy after midnight. Lows in the mid-50s. Northeast winds around 5 miles an hour. Chance of rain 20%. Monday, partly sunny. A slight chance of showers in the afternoon. Highs in the upper 70s. Southeast winds 10 to 15 miles an hour with gusts up to 25 miles an hour. Chance of rain 20%. Monday night, mostly clear until midnight, then partly cloudy with a chance of showers after midnight. Not as cool with lows around 70. South winds 15 to 20 miles an hour with gusts up to 30 miles an hour. Chance of rain 50%. Tuesday, showers likely in the morning, then showers with a chance of thunderstorms in the afternoon. Humid with highs in the lower 80s. Southwest winds 10 to 15 miles an hour, becoming northwest 5 to 10 miles an hour in the afternoon. Chance of rain 80%. Tuesday night and Wednesday, showers with a chance of thunderstorms. Lows in the lower 60s. Highs in the mid-70s. Chance of rain 90%. Wednesday night, mostly cloudy with a chance of thunderstorms. A chance of showers until midnight, then showers likely after midnight. Lows in the mid-60s. Chance of rain 70%. Thursday through Friday, mostly cloudy with a chance of showers. Highs around 80. Lows in the mid-60s. Chance of rain 50%. Friday night and Saturday, mostly cloudy. A 50% chance of showers. Lows around 60. Highs in the mid-70s. Again, the forecast for Galesburg and surrounding areas of central and northwest Illinois for the rest of today, partly sunny late this morning, then mostly cloudy with scattered showers with isolated thunderstorms this afternoon. Cooler. Highs in the lower 70s. North winds 5 to 10 miles an hour. Chance of rain 40%. At 10 a.m. in Galesburg, skies were mostly sunny. The temperature was 67 degrees, the dew point was 58, and the relative humidity was 73%. The wind was north at 9 miles an hour. The pressure was 30.13 inches and rising. Elsewhere around the area, it was sunny, with a temperature of 71 at Peoria, 68 at Burlington, 70 at Quincy, 71 at Macomb, and 73 at Springfield. At Moline, it was partly sunny, with a temperature of 67. And once again at 10 a.m. in Galesburg, under mostly sunny skies, the temperature was 67. Looking elsewhere around the Midwest at 10 a.m., Chicago was mostly sunny, and 69. Indianapolis was mostly sunny, and 78. St. Louis was partly sunny, and 77. Kansas City was partly sunny, and 70. Des Moines had light rain, and 60. Milwaukee was partly sunny, and 66. The time is currently 10:55 a.m. Central Daylight Time. 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Now for the official National Weather Service forecast for Galesburg and surrounding areas of central and northwest Illinois. Rest of today, partly sunny late this morning, then mostly cloudy with scattered showers with isolated thunderstorms this afternoon. Cooler with highs in the lower 70s. North winds 5 to 10 miles an hour. Chance of rain 40%. Tonight, mostly cloudy with isolated showers until midnight, then partly cloudy after midnight. Lows in the mid-50s. Northeast winds around 5 miles an hour. Chance of rain 20%. Monday, partly sunny. A slight chance of showers in the afternoon. Highs in the upper 70s. Southeast winds 10 to 15 miles an hour with gusts up to 25 miles an hour. Chance of rain 20%. Monday night, mostly clear until midnight, then partly cloudy with a chance of showers after midnight. Not as cool with lows around 70. South winds 15 to 20 miles an hour with gusts up to 30 miles an hour. Chance of rain 50%. Tuesday, showers likely in the morning, then showers with a chance of thunderstorms in the afternoon. Humid with highs in the lower 80s. Southwest winds 10 to 15 miles an hour, becoming northwest 5 to 10 miles an hour in the afternoon. Chance of rain 80%. Tuesday night and Wednesday, showers with a chance of thunderstorms. Lows in the lower 60s. Highs in the mid-70s.

showers with isolated thunderstorms this afternoon. Cooler. Highs in the lower 70s. North winds 5 to 10 miles an hour. Chance of rain 40%. At 10 a.m. in Galesburg, skies were mostly sunny. The temperature was 67 degrees, the dew point was 58, and the relative humidity was 73%. The wind was north at 9 miles an hour. The pressure was 30.13 inches and rising. Elsewhere around the area, it was sunny, with a temperature of 71 at Peoria, 68 at Burlington, 70 at Quincy, 71 at Macomb, and 73 at Springfield. At Moline, it was partly sunny, with a temperature of 67. And once again at 10 a.m. in Galesburg, under mostly sunny skies, the temperature was 67. Looking elsewhere around the Midwest at 10 a.m., Chicago was mostly sunny, and 69. Indianapolis was mostly sunny, and 78. St. Louis was partly sunny, and 77. Kansas City was partly sunny, and 70. Des Moines had light rain, and 60. Milwaukee was partly sunny, and 66. The time is currently 10:59 a.m. Central Daylight Time. 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Now for the official National Weather Service forecast for Galesburg and surrounding areas of central and northwest Illinois. Rest of today, partly sunny late this morning, then mostly cloudy with scattered showers with isolated thunderstorms this afternoon. Cooler with highs in the lower 70s. North winds 5 to 10 miles an hour. Chance of rain 40%. Tonight, mostly cloudy with isolated showers until midnight, then partly cloudy after midnight. Lows in the mid-50s. Northeast winds around 5 miles an hour. Chance of rain 20%. Monday, partly sunny. A slight chance of showers in the afternoon. Highs in the upper 70s. Southeast winds 10 to 15 miles an hour with gusts up to 25 miles an hour. Chance of rain 20%. Monday night, mostly clear until midnight, then partly cloudy with a chance of showers after midnight. Not as cool with lows around 70. South winds 15 to 20 miles an hour with gusts up to 30 miles an hour. Chance of rain 50%. Tuesday, showers likely in the morning, then showers with a chance of thunderstorms in the afternoon. Humid with highs in the lower 80s. Southwest winds 10 to 15 miles an hour, becoming northwest 5 to 10 miles an hour in the afternoon. Chance of rain 80%. Tuesday night and Wednesday, showers with a chance of thunderstorms. Lows in the lower 60s. Highs in the mid-70s. Chance of rain 90%. Wednesday night, mostly cloudy with a chance of thunderstorms. A chance of showers until midnight, then showers likely after midnight. Lows in the mid-60s. Chance of rain 70%. Thursday through Friday, mostly cloudy with a chance of showers. Highs around 80. Lows in the mid-60s. Chance of rain 50%. Friday night and Saturday, mostly cloudy. A 50% chance of showers. Lows around 60. Highs in the mid-70s. Again, the forecast for Galesburg and surrounding areas of central and northwest Illinois for the rest of today, partly sunny late this morning, then mostly cloudy with scattered showers with isolated thunderstorms this afternoon. Cooler. Highs in the lower 70s. North winds 5 to 10 miles an hour. Chance of rain 40%. The time is currently 11:01 a.m. Central Daylight Time. 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Now for the official National Weather Service forecast for Galesburg and surrounding areas of central and northwest Illinois. Rest of today, partly sunny late this morning, then mostly cloudy with scattered showers with isolated thunderstorms this afternoon. Cooler with highs in the lower 70s. North winds 5 to 10 miles an hour. Chance of rain 40%. Tonight, mostly cloudy with isolated showers until midnight, then partly cloudy after midnight. Lows in the mid-50s. Northeast winds around 5 miles an hour. Chance of rain 20%. Monday, partly sunny. A slight chance of showers in the afternoon. Highs in the upper 70s.
Southeast winds 10 to 15 miles an hour.

or with gusts up to 25 miles an hour. Chance of rain 20%. Monday night, mostly clear until midnight, then partly cloudy with a chance of showers after midnight. Not as cool with lows around 70. South winds 15 to 20 miles an hour with gusts up to 30 miles an hour. Chance of rain 50%. Tuesday, showers likely in the morning, then showers with a chance of thunderstorms in the afternoon. Humid with highs in the lower 80s. Southwest winds 10 to 15 miles an hour, becoming northwest 5 to 10 miles an hour in the afternoon. Chance of rain 80%. Tuesday night and Wednesday, showers with a chance of thunderstorms. Lows in the lower 60s. Highs in the mid 70s. Chance of rain 90%. Wednesday night, mostly cloudy with a chance of thunderstorms. A chance of showers until midnight, then showers likely after midnight. Lows in the mid-60s. Chance of rain 70%. Thursday through Friday, mostly cloudy with a chance of showers. Highs around 80. Lows in the mid-60s. Chance of rain 50%. Friday night and Saturday, mostly cloudy. A 50% chance of showers. Lows around 60. Highs in the mid-70s. Again, the forecast for Galesburg and surrounding areas of central and northwest Illinois for the rest of today, partly sunny late this morning, then mostly cloudy with scattered showers with isolated thunderstorms this afternoon. Cooler. Highs in the lower 70s. North winds 5 to 10 miles an hour. Chance of rain 40%. The time is currently 11:04 a.m. Central Daylight Time. 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Now for the official National Weather Service forecast for Galesburg and surrounding areas of central and northwest Illinois. Rest of today, partly sunny late this morning, then mostly cloudy with scattered showers with isolated thunderstorms this afternoon. Cooler with highs in the lower 70s. North winds 5 to 10 miles an hour. Chance of rain 40%. Tonight, mostly cloudy with isolated showers until midnight, then partly cloudy after midnight. Lows in the mid-50s. Northeast winds around 5 miles an hour. Chance of rain 20%. Monday, partly sunny. A slight chance of showers in the afternoon. Highs in the upper 70s. Southeast winds 10 to 15 miles an hour with gusts up to 25 miles an hour. Chance of rain 20%. Monday night, mostly clear until midnight, then partly cloudy with a chance of showers after midnight. Not as cool with lows around 70. South winds 15 to 20 miles an hour with gusts up to 30 miles an hour. Chance of rain 50%. Tuesday, showers likely in the morning, then showers with a chance of thunderstorms in the afternoon. Humid with highs in the lower 80s. Southwest winds 10 to 15 miles an hour, becoming northwest 5 to 10 miles an hour in the afternoon. Chance of rain 80%. Tuesday night and Wednesday, showers with a chance of thunderstorms. Lows in the lower 60s. Highs in the mid-70s. Chance of rain 90%. Wednesday night, mostly cloudy with a chance of thunderstorms. A chance of showers until midnight, then showers likely after midnight. Lows in the mid-60s. Chance of rain 70%. Thursday through Friday, mostly cloudy with a chance of showers. Highs around 80. Lows in the mid-60s. Chance of rain 50%. Friday night and Saturday, mostly cloudy. A 50% chance of showers. Lows around 60. Highs in the mid-70s. Again, the forecast for Galesburg and surrounding areas of central and northwest Illinois for the rest of today, partly sunny late this morning, then mostly cloudy with scattered showers with isolated thunderstorms this afternoon. Cooler. Highs in the lower 70s. North winds 5 to 10 miles an hour. Chance of rain 40%. At 11 a.m. in Galesburg, skies were partly sunny. The temperature was 70 degrees. The dew point was 56, and the relative humidity was 62%. The wind was north at 12 miles an hour. The pressure was 30.16 inches and rising. Elsewhere around the area, it was sunny, with a temperature of 74 at Peoria, 73 at Quincy, 74 at Macomb, and 76 at Springfield. It was partly sunny.

with a temperature of 69 at Moline and 70 at Burlington. And once again at 11 a.m. in Galesburg, under partly sunny skies, the temperature was 70. Looking elsewhere around the Midwest at 11 a.m., Chicago was mostly sunny and 70. Indianapolis had light rain and 80. St. Louis was partly sunny and 79. Kansas City was partly sunny and 74. Des Moines was cloudy and 60. Milwaukee was partly sunny and 67. The time is currently 11:08 a.m. Central Daylight Time. 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Now for the official National Weather Service forecast for Galesburg and surrounding areas of central and northwest Illinois. Rest of today, partly sunny late this morning, then mostly cloudy with scattered showers with isolated thunderstorms this afternoon. Cooler with highs in the lower 70s. North winds 5 to 10 miles an hour. Chance of rain 40%. Tonight, mostly cloudy with isolated showers until midnight, then partly cloudy after midnight. Lows in the mid-50s. Northeast winds around 5 miles an hour. Chance of rain 20%. Monday, partly sunny. A slight chance of showers in the afternoon. Highs in the upper 70s. Southeast winds 10 to 15 miles an hour with gusts up to 25 miles an hour. Chance of rain 20%. Monday night, mostly clear until midnight, then partly cloudy with a chance of showers after midnight. Not as cool with lows around 70. South winds 15 to 20 miles an hour with gusts up to 30 miles an hour. Chance of rain 50%. Tuesday, showers likely in the morning, then showers with a chance of thunderstorms in the afternoon. Humid with highs in the lower 80s. Southwest winds 10 to 15 miles an hour, becoming northwest 5 to 10 miles an hour in the afternoon. Chance of rain 80%. Tuesday night and Wednesday, showers with a chance of thunderstorms. Lows in the lower 60s. Highs in the mid 70s. Chance of rain 90%. Wednesday night, mostly cloudy with a chance of thunderstorms. A chance of showers until midnight, then showers likely after midnight. Lows in the mid-60s. Chance of rain 70%. Thursday through Friday, mostly cloudy with a chance of showers. Highs around 80. Lows in the mid-60s. Chance of rain 50%. Friday night and Saturday, mostly cloudy. A 50% chance of showers. Lows around 60. Highs in the mid-70s. Again, the forecast for Galesburg and surrounding areas of central and northwest Illinois for the rest of today, partly sunny late this morning, then mostly cloudy with scattered showers with isolated thunderstorms this afternoon. Cooler. Highs in the lower 70s. North winds 5 to 10 miles an hour. Chance of rain 40%. At 11 a.m. in Galesburg, skies were partly sunny. The temperature was 70 degrees. The dew point was 56, and the relative humidity was 62%. The wind was north at 12 miles an hour. The pressure was 30.16 inches and rising. Elsewhere around the area, it was sunny, with a temperature of 74 at Peoria, 73 at Quincy, 74 at Macomb, and 76 at Springfield. It was partly sunny, with a temperature of 69 at Moline and 70 at Burlington. And once again at 11 a.m. in Galesburg, under partly sunny skies, the temperature was 70. Looking elsewhere around the Midwest at 11 a.m., Chicago was mostly sunny and 70. Indianapolis had light rain and 80. St. Louis was partly sunny and 79. Kansas City was partly sunny and 74. Des Moines was cloudy and 60. Milwaukee was partly sunny and 67. The time is currently 11:12 a.m. Central Daylight Time. 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Now for the official National Weather Service forecast for Galesburg and surrounding areas of central and northwest Illinois. Rest of today, partly sunny late this morning, then mostly cloudy with scattered showers with isolated thunderstorms this afternoon. Cooler with highs in the lower 70s. North winds 5 to 10 miles an hour. Chance of rain 40%. Tonight, mostly cloudy with ice.

isolated showers until midnight, then partly cloudy after midnight. Lows in the mid-50s. Northeast winds around 5 miles an hour. Chance of rain 20%. Monday, partly sunny. A slight chance of showers in the afternoon. Highs in the upper 70s. Southeast winds 10 to 15 miles an hour with gusts up to 25 miles an hour. Chance of rain 20%. Monday night, mostly clear until midnight, then partly cloudy with a chance of showers after midnight. Not as cool with lows around 70. South winds 15 to 20 miles an hour with gusts up to 30 miles an hour. Chance of rain 50%. Tuesday, showers likely in the morning, then showers with a chance of thunderstorms in the afternoon. Humid with highs in the lower 80s. Southwest winds 10 to 15 miles an hour, becoming northwest 5 to 10 miles an hour in the afternoon. Chance of rain 80%. Tuesday night and Wednesday, showers with a chance of thunderstorms. Lows in the lower 60s. Highs in the mid 70s. Chance of rain 90%. Wednesday night, mostly cloudy with a chance of thunderstorms. A chance of showers until midnight, then showers likely after midnight. Lows in the mid-60s. Chance of rain 70%. Thursday through Friday, mostly cloudy with a chance of showers. Highs around 80. Lows in the mid-60s. Chance of rain 50%. Friday night and Saturday, mostly cloudy. A 50% chance of showers. Lows around 60. Highs in the mid-70s. Again, the forecast for Galesburg and surrounding areas of central and northwest Illinois for the rest of today, partly sunny late this morning, then mostly cloudy with scattered showers with isolated thunderstorms this afternoon. Cooler. Highs in the lower 70s. North winds 5 to 10 miles an hour. Chance of rain 40%. 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Programming originates from NOAA's National Weather Service office in Lincoln. 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KZZ66 is part of the All Hazards Network of NOAA Weather Radio. At 11 a.m. in Galesburg, skies were partly sunny. The temperature was 70 degrees, the dew point was 56, and the relative humidity was 62%. The wind was north at 12 miles an hour. The pressure was 30.16 inches and rising. Elsewhere around the area, it was sunny, with a temperature of 74 at Peoria, 73 at Quincy, 74 at Macomb, and 76 at Springfield. It was partly sunny, with a temperature of 69 at Moline, and 70 at Burlington. And once again at 11 a.m. in Galesburg, under partly sunny skies, the temperature was 70. Looking elsewhere around the Midwest at 11 a.m., Chicago was mostly sunny, and 70. Indianapolis was mostly sunny, and 80. St. Louis was partly sunny, and 79. Kansas City was partly sunny, and 74. Des Moines was cloudy, and 60. Milwaukee was partly sunny, and 67. The time is currently 11:16 a.m. Central Daylight Time. 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Now for the official National Weather Service forecast for Galesburg and surrounding areas of central and northwest Illinois. Rest of today, partly sunny late this morning, then mostly cloudy with scattered showers with isolated thunderstorms this afternoon. Cooler with highs in the lower 70s. North winds 5 to 10 miles an hour. Chance of rain 40%. Tonight, mostly cloudy with isolated showers until midnight, then partly cloudy after midnight. Lows in the mid-50s. Northeast winds around 5 miles an hour. Chance of rain 20%. Monday, partly sunny. A slight chance of showers in the afternoon. Highs in the upper 70s. Southeast winds 10 to 15 miles an hour with gusts up to 25 miles an hour. Chance of rain 20%. Monday night, mostly clear until midnight, then partly cloudy with a chance of showers after midnight. Not as cool with lows around 70. South winds 15 to 20 miles an hour with gusts up to 30 miles an hour. Chance of rain 50%.

Tuesday, showers likely in the morning, then showers with a chance of thunderstorms in the afternoon. Humid with highs in the lower 80s. Southwest winds 10 to 15 miles an hour, becoming northwest 5 to 10 miles an hour in the afternoon. Chance of rain 80%. Tuesday night and Wednesday, showers with a chance of thunderstorms. Lows in the lower 60s. Highs in the mid 70s. Chance of rain 90%. Wednesday night, mostly cloudy with a chance of thunderstorms. A chance of showers until midnight, then showers likely after midnight. Lows in the mid-60s. Chance of rain 70%. Thursday through Friday, mostly cloudy with a chance of showers. Highs around 80. Lows in the mid-60s. Chance of rain 50%. Friday night and Saturday, mostly cloudy. A 50% chance of showers. Lows around 60. Highs in the mid-70s. Again, the forecast for Galesburg and surrounding areas of central and northwest Illinois for the rest of today, partly sunny late this morning, then mostly cloudy with scattered showers with isolated thunderstorms this afternoon. Cooler. Highs in the lower 70s. North winds 5 to 10 miles an hour. Chance of rain 40%. At 11 a.m. in Galesburg, skies were partly sunny. The temperature was 70 degrees, the dew point was 56, and the relative humidity was 62%. The wind was north at 12 miles an hour. The pressure was 30.16 inches and rising. Elsewhere around the area, it was sunny, with a temperature of 74 at Peoria, 73 at Quincy, 74 at Macomb, and 76 at Springfield. It was partly sunny, with a temperature of 69 at Moline, and 70 at Burlington. And once again at 11 a.m. in Galesburg, under partly sunny skies, the temperature was 70. Looking elsewhere around the Midwest at 11 a.m., Chicago was mostly sunny, and 70. Indianapolis was mostly sunny, and 80. St. Louis was partly sunny, and 79. Kansas City was partly sunny, and 74. Des Moines was cloudy, and 60. Milwaukee was partly sunny, and 67. The time is currently 11:20 a.m. Central Daylight Time. 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Now for the official National Weather Service forecast for Galesburg and surrounding areas of central and northwest Illinois. Rest of today, partly sunny late this morning, then mostly cloudy with scattered showers with isolated thunderstorms this afternoon. Cooler with highs in the lower 70s. North winds 5 to 10 miles an hour. Chance of rain 40%. Tonight, mostly cloudy with isolated showers until midnight, then partly cloudy after midnight. Lows in the mid-50s. Northeast winds around 5 miles an hour. Chance of rain 20%. Monday, partly sunny. A slight chance of showers in the afternoon. Highs in the upper 70s. Southeast winds 10 to 15 miles an hour with gusts up to 25 miles an hour. Chance of rain 20%. Monday night, mostly clear until midnight, then partly cloudy with a chance of showers after midnight. Not as cool with lows around 70. South winds 15 to 20 miles an hour with gusts up to 30 miles an hour. Chance of rain 50%. Tuesday, showers likely in the morning, then showers with a chance of thunderstorms in the afternoon. Humid with highs in the lower 80s. Southwest winds 10 to 15 miles an hour, becoming northwest 5 to 10 miles an hour in the afternoon. Chance of rain 80%. Tuesday night and Wednesday, showers with a chance of thunderstorms. Lows in the lower 60s. Highs in the mid 70s. Chance of rain 90%. Wednesday night, mostly cloudy with a chance of thunderstorms. A chance of showers until midnight, then showers likely after midnight. Lows in the mid-60s. Chance of rain 70%. Thursday through Friday, mostly cloudy with a chance of showers. Highs around 80. Lows in the mid-60s. Chance of rain 50%. Friday night and Saturday, mostly cloudy. A 50% chance of showers. Lows around 60. Highs in the mid-70s. Again, the forecast for Galesburg and surrounding areas of central and northwest Illinois for the rest of today, partly sunny late this morning, then mostly cloudy with

scattered showers with isolated thunderstorms this afternoon. Cooler. Highs in the lower 70s. North winds 5 to 10 miles an hour. Chance of rain 40%. At 11 a.m. in Galesburg, skies were partly sunny. The temperature was 70 degrees, the dew point was 56, and the relative humidity was 62%. The wind was north at 12 miles an hour. The pressure was 30.16 inches and rising. Elsewhere around the area, it was sunny, with a temperature of 74 at Peoria, 73 at Quincy, 74 at Macomb, and 76 at Springfield. It was partly sunny, with a temperature of 69 at Moline, and 70 at Burlington. And once again at 11 a.m. in Galesburg, under partly sunny skies, the temperature was 70. Looking elsewhere around the Midwest at 11 a.m., Chicago was mostly sunny, and 70. Indianapolis was mostly sunny, and 80. St. Louis was partly sunny, and 79. Kansas City was partly sunny, and 74. Des Moines was cloudy, and 60. Milwaukee was partly sunny, and 67. The time is currently 11:24 a.m. Central Daylight Time. 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Now for the official National Weather Service forecast for Galesburg and surrounding areas of central and northwest Illinois. Rest of today, partly sunny late this morning, then mostly cloudy with scattered showers with isolated thunderstorms this afternoon. Cooler with highs in the lower 70s. North winds 5 to 10 miles an hour. Chance of rain 40%. Tonight, mostly cloudy with isolated showers until midnight, then partly cloudy after midnight. Lows in the mid-50s. Northeast winds around 5 miles an hour. Chance of rain 20%. Monday, partly sunny. A slight chance of showers in the afternoon. Highs in the upper 70s. Southeast winds 10 to 15 miles an hour with gusts up to 25 miles an hour. Chance of rain 20%. Monday night, mostly clear until midnight, then partly cloudy with a chance of showers after midnight. Not as cool with lows around 70. South winds 15 to 20 miles an hour with gusts up to 30 miles an hour. Chance of rain 50%. Tuesday, showers likely in the morning, then showers with a chance of thunderstorms in the afternoon. Humid with highs in the lower 80s. Southwest winds 10 to 15 miles an hour, becoming northwest 5 to 10 miles an hour in the afternoon. Chance of rain 80%. Tuesday night and Wednesday, showers with a chance of thunderstorms. Lows in the lower 60s. Highs in the mid-70s. Chance of rain 90%. Wednesday night, mostly cloudy with a chance of thunderstorms. A chance of showers until midnight, then showers likely after midnight. Lows in the mid-60s. Chance of rain 70%. Thursday through Friday, mostly cloudy with a chance of showers. Highs around 80. Lows in the mid-60s. Chance of rain 50%. Friday night and Saturday, mostly cloudy. A 50% chance of showers. Lows around 60. Highs in the mid-70s. Again, the forecast for Galesburg and surrounding areas of central and northwest Illinois for the rest of today, partly sunny late this morning, then mostly cloudy with scattered showers with isolated thunderstorms this afternoon. Cooler. Highs in the lower 70s. North winds 5 to 10 miles an hour. Chance of rain 40%. At 11 a.m. in Galesburg, skies were partly sunny. The temperature was 70 degrees. The dew point was 56, and the relative humidity was 62%. The wind was north at 12 miles an hour. The pressure was 30.16 inches and rising. Elsewhere around the area, it was sunny, with a temperature of 74 at Peoria, and 75 at Macomb. It was mostly sunny, with a temperature of 73 at Quincy, and 76 at Springfield. It was partly sunny, with a temperature of 69 at Moline, and 70 at Burlington. And once again at 11 a.m. in Galesburg, under partly sunny skies, the temperature was 70. Looking elsewhere around the Midwest at 11 a.m., Chicago was mostly sunny, and 70. Indianapolis was mostly sunny, and 80. St. Louis was partly sunny, and 79. Kansas City was cloudy, and 74.

Des Moines was cloudy, and 60. Milwaukee was partly sunny, and 67. The time is currently 11:27 a.m. Central Daylight Time. 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Now for the official National Weather Service forecast for Galesburg and surrounding areas of central and northwest Illinois. Rest of today, partly sunny late this morning, then mostly cloudy with scattered showers with isolated thunderstorms this afternoon. Cooler with highs in the lower 70s. North winds 5 to 10 miles an hour. Chance of rain 40%. Tonight, mostly cloudy with isolated showers until midnight, then partly cloudy after midnight. Lows in the mid-50s. Northeast winds around 5 miles an hour. Chance of rain 20%. Monday, partly sunny. A slight chance of showers in the afternoon. Highs in the upper 70s. Southeast winds 10 to 15 miles an hour with gusts up to 25 miles an hour. Chance of rain 20%. Monday night, mostly clear until midnight, then partly cloudy with a chance of showers after midnight. Not as cool with lows around 70. South winds 15 to 20 miles an hour with gusts up to 30 miles an hour. Chance of rain 50%. Tuesday, showers likely in the morning, then showers with a chance of thunderstorms in the afternoon. Humid with highs in the lower 80s. Southwest winds 10 to 15 miles an hour, becoming northwest 5 to 10 miles an hour in the afternoon. Chance of rain 80%. Tuesday night and Wednesday, showers with a chance of thunderstorms. Lows in the lower 60s. Highs in the mid-70s. Chance of rain 90%. Wednesday night, mostly cloudy with a chance of thunderstorms. A chance of showers until midnight, then showers likely after midnight. Lows in the mid-60s. Chance of rain 70%. Thursday through Friday, mostly cloudy with a chance of showers. Highs around 80. Lows in the mid-60s. Chance of rain 50%. Friday night and Saturday, mostly cloudy. A 50% chance of showers. Lows around 60. Highs in the mid-70s. Again, the forecast for Galesburg and surrounding areas of central and northwest Illinois for the rest of today, partly sunny late this morning, then mostly cloudy with scattered showers with isolated thunderstorms this afternoon. Cooler. Highs in the lower 70s. North winds 5 to 10 miles an hour. Chance of rain 40%. At 11 a.m. in Galesburg, skies were partly sunny. The temperature was 70 degrees, the dew point was 56, and the relative humidity was 62%. The wind was north at 12 miles an hour. The pressure was 30.16 inches and rising. Elsewhere around the area, it was sunny, with a temperature of 74 at Peoria, and 75 at Macomb. It was mostly sunny, with a temperature of 73 at Quincy, and 76 at Springfield. It was partly sunny, with a temperature of 69 at Moline, and 70 at Burlington. And once again at 11 a.m. in Galesburg, under partly sunny skies, the temperature was 70. Looking elsewhere around the Midwest at 11 a.m., Chicago was mostly sunny, and 70. Indianapolis was mostly sunny, and 80. St. Louis was partly sunny, and 79. Kansas City was cloudy, and 74. Des Moines was cloudy, and 60. Milwaukee was partly sunny, and 67. The time is currently 11:31 a.m. Central Daylight Time. 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Now for the official National Weather Service forecast for Galesburg and surrounding areas of central and northwest Illinois. Rest of today, partly sunny late this morning, then mostly cloudy with scattered showers with isolated thunderstorms this afternoon. Cooler with highs in the lower 70s. North winds 5 to 10 miles an hour. Chance of rain 40%. Tonight, mostly cloudy with isolated showers until midnight, then partly cloudy after midnight. Lows in the mid-50s. Northeast winds around 5 miles an hour. Chance of rain 20%. Monday, partly sunny. A slight chance of showers in the afternoon. Highs in the upper 70s. Southeast winds 10 to 15 miles an hour with gusts up to 25 miles an hour.

chance of rain 20%. Monday night, mostly clear until midnight, then partly cloudy with a chance of showers after midnight. Not as cool with lows around 70. South winds 15 to 20 miles an hour with gusts up to 30 miles an hour. Chance of rain 50%. Tuesday, showers likely in the morning, then showers with a chance of thunderstorms in the afternoon. Humid with highs in the lower 80s. Southwest winds 10 to 15 miles an hour, becoming northwest 5 to 10 miles an hour in the afternoon with a chance of thunderstorms in the afternoon. Humid with highs in the lower 80s. Southwest winds 10 to 15 miles an hour, becoming northwest 5 to 10 miles an hour in the afternoon. Chance of rain 80%. Tuesday night and Wednesday, showers with a chance of thunderstorms. Lows in the lower 60s. Highs in the mid-70s. Chance of rain 90%. Wednesday night, mostly cloudy with a chance of thunderstorms. A chance of showers until midnight, then showers likely after midnight. Lows in the mid-60s. Chance of rain 70%. Thursday through Friday, mostly cloudy with a chance of showers. Highs around 80. Lows in the mid-60s. Chance of rain 50%. Friday night and Saturday, mostly cloudy. A 50% chance of showers. Lows around 60. Highs in the mid-70s. Again, the forecast for Galesburg and surrounding areas of central and northwest Illinois for the rest of today, partly sunny late this morning, then mostly cloudy with scattered showers with isolated thunderstorms this afternoon. Cooler. Highs in the lower 70s. North winds 5 to 10 miles an hour. Chance of rain 40%. At 11 a.m. in Galesburg, skies were partly sunny. The temperature was 70 degrees, the dew point was 56, and the relative humidity was 62%. The wind was north at 12 miles an hour. The pressure was 30.16 inches and rising. Elsewhere around the area, it was sunny, with a temperature of 74 at Peoria, and 75 at Macomb. It was mostly sunny, with a temperature of 73 at Quincy, and 76 at Springfield. It was partly sunny, with a temperature of 69 at Moline, and 70 at Burlington. And once again at 11 a.m. in Galesburg, under partly sunny skies, the temperature was 70. Looking elsewhere around the Midwest at 11 a.m., Chicago was mostly sunny, and 70. Indianapolis was mostly sunny, and 80. St. Louis was partly sunny, and 79. Kansas City was cloudy, and 74. Des Moines was cloudy, and 60. Milwaukee was partly sunny, and 67. The time is currently 11:35 a.m. Central Daylight Time. 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Now for the official National Weather Service forecast for Galesburg and surrounding areas of central and northwest Illinois. Rest of today, partly sunny late this morning, then mostly cloudy with scattered showers with isolated thunderstorms this afternoon. Cooler with highs in the lower 70s. North winds 5 to 10 miles an hour. Chance of rain 40%. Tonight, mostly cloudy with isolated showers until midnight, then partly cloudy after midnight. Lows in the mid-50s. Northeast winds around 5 miles an hour. Chance of rain 20%. Monday, partly sunny. A slight chance of showers in the afternoon. Highs in the upper 70s. Southeast winds 10 to 15 miles an hour with gusts up to 25 miles an hour. Chance of rain 20%. Monday night, mostly clear until midnight, then partly cloudy with a chance of showers after midnight. Not as cool with lows around 70. South winds 15 to 20 miles an hour with gusts up to 30 miles an hour. Chance of rain 50%. Tuesday, showers likely in the morning, then showers with a chance of thunderstorms in the afternoon. Humid with highs in the lower 80s. Southwest winds 10 to 15 miles an hour, becoming northwest 5 to 10 miles an hour in the afternoon. Chance of rain 80%. Tuesday night and Wednesday, showers with a chance of thunderstorms. Lows in the lower 60s. Highs in the mid-70s. Chance of rain 90%. Wednesday night, mostly cloudy with a chance of thunderstorms. A chance of showers until midnight, then showers likely after midnight. Lows in the mid-70s.

50s. Chance of rain 70%. Thursday through Friday, mostly cloudy with a chance of showers. Highs around 80. Lows in the mid-60s. Chance of rain 50%. Friday night and Saturday, mostly cloudy. A 50% chance of showers. Lows around 60. Highs in the mid-70s. Again, the forecast for Galesburg and surrounding areas of central and northwest Illinois for the rest of today, partly sunny late this morning, then mostly cloudy with scattered showers with isolated thunderstorms this afternoon. Cooler. Highs in the lower 70s. North winds 5 to 10 miles an hour. Chance of rain 40%. At 11 a.m. in Galesburg, skies were partly sunny. The temperature was 70 degrees, the dew point was 56, and the relative humidity was 62%. The wind was north at 12 miles an hour. The pressure was 30.16 inches and rising. Elsewhere around the area, it was sunny, with a temperature of 74 at Peoria and 75 at Macomb. It was mostly sunny, with a temperature of 73 at Quincy and 76 at Springfield. It was partly sunny, with a temperature of 69 at Moline and 70 at Burlington. And once again at 11 a.m. in Galesburg, under partly sunny skies, the temperature was 70. Looking elsewhere around the Midwest at 11 a.m., Chicago was mostly sunny and 70. Indianapolis was mostly sunny and 80. St. Louis was partly sunny and 79. Kansas City was cloudy and 74. Des Moines was cloudy and 60. Milwaukee was partly sunny and 67. The time is currently 11:39 a.m. Central Daylight Time. 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Now for the official National Weather Service forecast for Galesburg and surrounding areas of central and northwest Illinois. Rest of today, partly sunny late this morning, then mostly cloudy with scattered showers with isolated thunderstorms this afternoon. Cooler with highs in the lower 70s. North winds 5 to 10 miles an hour. Chance of rain 40%. Tonight, mostly cloudy with isolated showers until midnight, then partly cloudy after midnight. Lows in the mid-50s. Northeast winds around 5 miles an hour. Chance of rain 20%. Monday, partly sunny. A slight chance of showers in the afternoon. Highs in the upper 70s. Southeast winds 10 to 15 miles an hour with gusts up to 25 miles an hour. Chance of rain 20%. Monday night, mostly clear until midnight, then partly cloudy with a chance of showers after midnight. Not as cool with lows around 70. South winds 15 to 20 miles an hour with gusts up to 30 miles an hour. Chance of rain 50%. Tuesday, showers likely in the morning, then showers with a chance of thunderstorms in the afternoon. Humid with highs in the lower 80s. Southwest winds 10 to 15 miles an hour, becoming northwest 5 to 10 miles an hour in the afternoon. Chance of rain 80%. Tuesday night and Wednesday, showers with a chance of thunderstorms. Lows in the lower 60s. Highs in the mid-70s. Chance of rain 90%. Wednesday night, mostly cloudy with a chance of thunderstorms. A chance of showers until midnight, then showers likely after midnight. Lows in the mid-60s. Chance of rain 70%. Thursday through Friday, mostly cloudy with a chance of showers. Highs around 80. Lows in the mid-60s. Chance of rain 50%. Friday night and Saturday, mostly cloudy. A 50% chance of showers. Lows around 60. Highs in the mid-70s. Again, the forecast for Galesburg and surrounding areas of central and northwest Illinois for the rest of today, partly sunny late this morning, then mostly cloudy with scattered showers with isolated thunderstorms this afternoon. Cooler. Highs in the lower 70s. North winds 5 to 10 miles an hour. Chance of rain 40%. At 11 a.m. in Galesburg, skies were partly sunny. The temperature was 70 degrees, the dew point was 56, and the relative humidity was 62%. The wind was north at 12 miles an hour. The pressure was 30.16 inches and rising. Elsewhere around the area, it was sunny, with a temperature of 74 at Peoria and

75 at Macomb. It was mostly sunny, with a temperature of 73 at Quincy and 76 at Springfield. It was partly sunny, with a temperature of 69 at Moline and 70 at Burlington. And once again at 11 a.m. in Galesburg, under partly sunny skies, the temperature was 70. Looking elsewhere around the Midwest at 11 a.m., Chicago was mostly sunny and 70. Indianapolis was mostly sunny and 80. St. Louis was partly sunny and 79. Kansas City was cloudy and 74. Des Moines was cloudy and 60. Milwaukee was partly sunny and 67. The time is currently 11:43 a.m. Central Daylight Time. 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Now for the official National Weather Service forecast for Galesburg and surrounding areas of central and northwest Illinois. Rest of today, partly sunny late this morning, then mostly cloudy with scattered showers with isolated thunderstorms this afternoon. Cooler with highs in the lower 70s. North winds 5 to 10 miles an hour. Chance of rain 40%. Tonight, mostly cloudy with isolated showers until midnight, then partly cloudy after midnight. Lows in the mid-50s. Northeast winds around 5 miles an hour. Chance of rain 20%. Monday, partly sunny. A slight chance of showers in the afternoon. Highs in the upper 70s. Southeast winds 10 to 15 miles an hour with gusts up to 25 miles an hour. Chance of rain 20%. Monday night, mostly clear until midnight, then partly cloudy with a chance of showers after midnight. Not as cool with lows around 70. South winds 15 to 20 miles an hour with gusts up to 30 miles an hour. Chance of rain 50%. Tuesday, showers likely in the morning, then showers with a chance of thunderstorms in the afternoon. Humid with highs in the lower 80s. Southwest winds 10 to 15 miles an hour, becoming northwest 5 to 10 miles an hour in the afternoon. Chance of rain 80%. Tuesday night and Wednesday, showers with a chance of thunderstorms. Lows in the lower 60s. Highs in the mid 70s. Chance of rain 90%. Wednesday night, mostly cloudy with a chance of thunderstorms. A chance of showers until midnight, then showers likely after midnight. Lows in the mid-60s. Chance of rain 70%. Thursday through Friday, mostly cloudy with a chance of showers. Highs around 80. Lows in the mid-60s. Chance of rain 50%. Friday night and Saturday, mostly cloudy. A 50% chance of showers. Lows around 60. Highs in the mid-70s. Again, the forecast for Galesburg and surrounding areas of central and northwest Illinois for the rest of today, partly sunny late this morning, then mostly cloudy with scattered showers with isolated thunderstorms this afternoon. Cooler. Highs in the lower 70s. North winds 5 to 10 miles an hour. Chance of rain 40%. At 11 a.m. in Galesburg, skies were partly sunny. The temperature was 70 degrees. The dew point was 56, and the relative humidity was 62%. The wind was north at 12 miles an hour. The pressure was 30.16 inches and rising. Elsewhere around the area, it was sunny, with a temperature of 74 at Peoria and 75 at Macomb. It was mostly sunny, with a temperature of 73 at Quincy and 76 at Springfield. It was partly sunny, with a temperature of 69 at Moline and 70 at Burlington. And once again at 11 a.m. in Galesburg, under partly sunny skies, the temperature was 70. Looking elsewhere around the Midwest at 11 a.m., Chicago was mostly sunny and 70. Indianapolis was mostly sunny and 80. St. Louis was partly sunny and 79. Kansas City was cloudy and 74. Des Moines was cloudy and 60. Milwaukee was partly sunny and 67. The time is currently 11:47 a.m. Central Daylight Time. 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Now for the official National Weather Service forecast for Galesburg and surrounding areas of central and northwest Illinois. Rest of today, partly sunny late this morning,
then mostly cloudy with scattered showers with isolated thunderstorms this afternoon. Cooler with highs in the lower 70s. North winds 5 to 10 miles an hour. Chance of rain 40%. Tonight, mostly cloudy with isolated showers until midnight, then partly cloudy after midnight. Lows in the mid-50s. Northeast winds around 5 miles an hour. Chance of rain 20%. Monday, partly sunny. A slight chance of showers in the afternoon. Highs in the upper 70s. Southeast winds 10 to 15 miles an hour with gusts up to 25 miles an hour. Chance of rain 20%. Monday night, mostly clear until midnight, then partly cloudy with a chance of showers after midnight. Not as cool with lows around 70. South winds 15 to 20 miles an hour with gusts up to 30 miles an hour. Chance of rain 50%. Tuesday, showers likely in the morning, then showers with a chance of thunderstorms in the afternoon. Humid with highs in the lower 80s. Southwest winds 10 to 15 miles an hour, becoming northwest 5 to 10 miles an hour in the afternoon. Chance of rain 80%. Tuesday night and Wednesday, showers with a chance of thunderstorms. Lows in the lower 60s. Highs in the mid-70s. Chance of rain 90%. Wednesday night, mostly cloudy with a chance of thunderstorms. A chance of showers until midnight, then showers likely after midnight. Lows in the mid-60s. Chance of rain 70%. Thursday through Friday, mostly cloudy with a chance of showers. Highs around 80. Lows in the mid-60s. Chance of rain 50%. Friday night and Saturday, mostly cloudy. A 50% chance of showers. Lows around 60. Highs in the mid-70s. Again, the forecast for Galesburg and surrounding areas of central and northwest Illinois for the rest of today, partly sunny late this morning, then mostly cloudy with scattered showers with isolated thunderstorms this afternoon. Cooler. Highs in the lower 70s. North winds 5 to 10 miles an hour. Chance of rain 40%. At 11 a.m. in Galesburg, skies were partly sunny. The temperature was 70 degrees, the dew point was 56, and the relative humidity was 62%. The wind was north at 12 miles an hour. The pressure was 30.16 inches and rising. Elsewhere around the area, it was sunny, with a temperature of 74 at Peoria, and 75 at Macomb. It was mostly sunny, with a temperature of 73 at Quincy, and 76 at Springfield. It was partly sunny, with a temperature of 69 at Moline, and 70 at Burlington. And once again at 11 a.m. in Galesburg, under partly sunny skies, the temperature was 70. Looking elsewhere around the Midwest at 11 a.m., Chicago was mostly sunny, and 70. Indianapolis was mostly sunny, and 80. St. Louis was partly sunny, and 79. Kansas City was cloudy, and 74. Des Moines was cloudy, and 60. Milwaukee was partly sunny, and 67. The time is currently 11:50 a.m. Central Daylight Time. 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Now for the official National Weather Service forecast for Galesburg and surrounding areas of central and northwest Illinois. Rest of today, partly sunny late this morning, then mostly cloudy with scattered showers with isolated thunderstorms this afternoon. Cooler with highs in the lower 70s. North winds 5 to 10 miles an hour. Chance of rain 40%. Tonight, mostly cloudy with isolated showers until midnight, then partly cloudy after midnight. Lows in the mid-50s. Northeast winds around 5 miles an hour. Chance of rain 20%. Monday, partly sunny. A slight chance of showers in the afternoon. Highs in the upper 70s. Southeast winds 10 to 15 miles an hour with gusts up to 25 miles an hour. Chance of rain 20%. Monday night, mostly clear until midnight, then partly cloudy with a chance of showers after midnight. Not as cool with lows around 70. South winds 15 to 20 miles an hour with gusts up to 30 miles an hour. Chance of rain 50%. Tuesday, showers likely in the morning, then showers with a chance of thunderstorms in the afternoon. Humid with highs in the lower 80s.
southwest winds 10 to 15 miles an hour, becoming northwest 5 to 10 miles

miles an hour in the afternoon. Chance of rain 80%. Tuesday night and Wednesday, showers with a chance of thunderstorms. Lows in the lower 60s. Highs in the mid-70s. Chance of rain 90%. Wednesday night, mostly cloudy with a chance of thunderstorms. A chance of showers until midnight, then showers likely after midnight. Lows in the mid-60s. Chance of rain 70%. Thursday through Friday, mostly cloudy with a chance of showers. Highs around 80. Lows in the mid-60s. Chance of rain 50%. Friday night and Saturday, mostly cloudy. A 50% chance of showers. Lows around 60. Highs in the mid-70s. Again, the forecast for Galesburg and surrounding areas of central and northwest Illinois for the rest of today, partly sunny late this morning, then mostly cloudy with scattered showers with isolated thunderstorms this afternoon. Cooler. Highs in the lower 70s. North winds 5 to 10 miles an hour. Chance of rain 40%. At 11 a.m. in Galesburg, skies were partly sunny. The temperature was 70 degrees, the dew point was 56, and the relative humidity was 62%. The wind was north at 12 miles an hour. The pressure was 30.16 inches and rising. Elsewhere around the area, it was sunny, with a temperature of 74 at Peoria and 75 at Macomb. It was mostly sunny, with a temperature of 73 at Quincy and 76 at Springfield. It was partly sunny, with a temperature of 69 at Moline and 70 at Burlington. And once again at 11 a.m. in Galesburg, under partly sunny skies, the temperature was 70. Looking elsewhere around the Midwest at 11 a.m., Chicago was mostly sunny and 70. Indianapolis was mostly sunny and 80. St. Louis was partly sunny and 79. Kansas City was cloudy and 74. Des Moines was cloudy and 60. Milwaukee was partly sunny and 67. The time is currently 11:54 a.m. Central Daylight Time. 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Now for the official National Weather Service forecast for Galesburg and surrounding areas of central and northwest Illinois. Rest of today, partly sunny late this morning, then mostly cloudy with scattered showers with isolated thunderstorms this afternoon. Cooler with highs in the lower 70s. North winds 5 to 10 miles an hour. Chance of rain 40%. Tonight, mostly cloudy with isolated showers until midnight, then partly cloudy after midnight. Lows in the mid-50s. Northeast winds around 5 miles an hour. Chance of rain 20%. Monday, partly sunny. A slight chance of showers in the afternoon. Highs in the upper 70s. Southeast winds 10 to 15 miles an hour with gusts up to 25 miles an hour. Chance of rain 20%. Monday night, mostly clear until midnight, then partly cloudy with a chance of showers after midnight. Dot is cool with lows around 70. South winds 15 to 20 miles an hour with gusts up to 30 miles an hour. Chance of rain 50%. Tuesday, showers likely in the morning, then showers with a chance of thunderstorms in the afternoon. Humid with highs in the lower 80s. Southwest winds 10 to 15 miles an hour, becoming northwest 5 to 10 miles an hour in the afternoon. Chance of rain 80%. Tuesday night and Wednesday, showers with a chance of thunderstorms. Lows in the lower 60s. Highs in the mid-70s. Chance of rain 90%. Wednesday night, mostly cloudy with a chance of thunderstorms. A chance of showers until midnight, then showers likely after midnight. Lows in the mid-60s. Chance of rain 70%. Thursday through Friday, mostly cloudy with a chance of showers. Highs around 80. Lows in the mid-60s. Chance of rain 50%. Friday night and Saturday, mostly cloudy. A 50% chance of showers. Lows around 60. Highs in the mid-70s. Again, the forecast for Galesburg and surrounding areas of central and northwest Illinois for the rest of today, partly sunny late this morning, then mostly cloudy with scattered showers with isolated thunderstorms this afternoon. Cooler. Highs in the lower 70s. North winds 5 to 10 miles an hour.

11 a.m. Chicago was mostly sunny and 70. Indianapolis was mostly sunny and 80. St. Louis was partly sunny and 79. Kansas City was cloudy and 74. Des Moines was cloudy and 60. Milwaukee was partly sunny and 67. The time is currently 11:58 a.m. Central Daylight Time. 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Now for the official National Weather Service forecast for Galesburg and surrounding areas of central and northwest Illinois. Rest of today, partly sunny late this morning, then mostly cloudy with scattered showers with isolated thunderstorms this afternoon. Cooler with highs in the lower 70s. North winds 5 to 10 miles an hour. Chance of rain 40%. Tonight, mostly cloudy with isolated showers until midnight, then partly cloudy after midnight. Lows in the mid-50s. Northeast winds around 5 miles an hour. Chance of rain 20%. Monday, partly sunny. A slight chance of showers in the afternoon. Highs in the upper 70s. Southeast winds 10 to 15 miles an hour with gusts up to 25 miles an hour. Chance of rain 20%. Monday night, mostly clear until midnight, then partly cloudy with a chance of showers after midnight. Not as cool with lows around 70. South winds 15 to 20 miles an hour with gusts up to 30 miles an hour. Chance of rain 50%. Tuesday, showers likely in the morning, then showers with a chance of thunderstorms in the afternoon. Humid with highs in the lower 80s. Southwest winds 10 to 15 miles an hour, becoming northwest 5 to 10 miles an hour in the afternoon. Chance of rain 80%. Tuesday night and Wednesday, showers with a chance of thunderstorms. Lows in the lower 60s. Highs in the mid-70s. Chance of rain 90%. Wednesday night, mostly cloudy with a chance of thunderstorms. A chance of showers until midnight, then showers likely after midnight. Lows in the mid-60s. Chance of rain 70%. Thursday through Friday, mostly cloudy with a chance of showers. Highs around 80. Lows in the mid-60s. Chance of rain 50%. Friday night and Saturday, mostly cloudy. A 50% chance of showers. Lows around 60. Highs in the mid-70s. Again, the forecast for Galesburg and surrounding areas of central and northwest Illinois for the rest of today, partly sunny late this morning, then mostly cloudy with scattered showers with isolated thunderstorms this afternoon. Cooler. Highs in the lower 70s. North winds 5 to 10 miles an hour. Chance of rain 40%. The time is currently 12:01 p.m. Central Daylight Time. 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Now for the official National Weather Service forecast for Galesburg and surrounding areas of central and northwest Illinois. Rest of today, partly sunny late this morning, then mostly cloudy with scattered showers with isolated thunderstorms this afternoon. Cooler with highs in the lower 70s. North winds 5 to 10 miles an hour. Chance of rain 40%. Tonight, mostly cloudy with isolated showers until midnight, then partly cloudy after midnight. Lows in the mid-50s. Northeast winds around 5 miles an hour. Chance of rain 20%. Monday, partly sunny. A slight chance of showers in the afternoon. Highs in the upper 70s. Southeast winds 10 to 15 miles an hour with gusts up to 25 miles an hour. Chance of rain 20%. Monday night, mostly clear until midnight, then partly cloudy with a chance of showers after midnight. Not as cool with lows around 70. South winds 15 to 20 miles an hour with gusts up to 30 miles an hour. Chance of rain 50%. Tuesday, showers likely in the morning, then showers with a chance of thunderstorms in the afternoon. Humid with highs in the lower 80s. Southwest winds 10 to 15 miles an hour, becoming northwest 5 to 10 miles an hour in the afternoon. Chance of rain 80%. Tuesday night and Wednesday, showers with a chance of thunderstorms. Lows in the lower 60s. Highs in the mid-70s. Chance of rain 90%. Wednesday night, mostly cloudy with a chance of thunderstorms. A chance

the showers until midnight, then showers likely after midnight. Lows in the mid-60s. Chance of rain 70%. Thursday through Friday, mostly cloudy with a chance of showers. Highs around 80. Lows in the mid-60s. Chance of rain 50%. Friday night and Saturday, mostly cloudy. A 50% chance of showers. Lows around 60. Highs in the mid-70s. Again, the forecast for Galesburg and surrounding areas of central and northwest Illinois for the rest of today, partly sunny late this morning, then mostly cloudy with scattered showers with isolated thunderstorms this afternoon. Cooler. Highs in the lower 70s. North winds 5 to 10 miles an hour. Chance of rain 40%. The time is currently 12:04 p.m. Central Daylight Time. 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Now for the official National Weather Service forecast for Galesburg and surrounding areas of central and northwest Illinois. Rest of today, partly sunny late this morning, then mostly cloudy with scattered showers with isolated thunderstorms this afternoon. Cooler with highs in the lower 70s. North winds 5 to 10 miles an hour. Chance of rain 40%. Tonight, mostly cloudy with isolated showers until midnight, then partly cloudy after midnight. Lows in the mid-50s. Northeast winds around 5 miles an hour. Chance of rain 20%. Monday, partly sunny. A slight chance of showers in the afternoon. Highs in the upper 70s. Southeast winds 10 to 15 miles an hour with gusts up to 25 miles an hour. Chance of rain 20%. Monday night, mostly clear until midnight, then partly cloudy with a chance of showers after midnight. Dot is cool with lows around 70. South winds 15 to 20 miles an hour with gusts up to 30 miles an hour. Chance of rain 50%. Tuesday, showers likely in the morning, then showers with a chance of thunderstorms in the afternoon. Humid with highs in the lower 80s. Southwest winds 10 to 15 miles an hour, becoming northwest 5 to 10 miles an hour in the afternoon. Chance of rain 80%. Tuesday night and Wednesday, showers with a chance of thunderstorms. Lows in the lower 60s. Highs in the mid-70s. Chance of rain 90%. Wednesday night, mostly cloudy with a chance of thunderstorms. A chance of showers until midnight, then showers likely after midnight. Lows in the mid-60s. Chance of rain 70%. Thursday through Friday, mostly cloudy with a chance of showers. Highs around 80. Lows in the mid-60s. Chance of rain 50%. Friday night and Saturday, mostly cloudy. A 50% chance of showers. Lows around 60. Highs in the mid-70s. Again, the forecast for Galesburg and surrounding areas of central and northwest Illinois for the rest of today, partly sunny late this morning, then mostly cloudy with scattered showers with isolated thunderstorms this afternoon. Cooler. Highs in the lower 70s. North winds 5 to 10 miles an hour. Chance of rain 40%. At noon in Galesburg, skies were partly sunny. The temperature was 70 degrees. The dew point was 55, and the relative humidity was 59%. The wind was north at 14 miles an hour. The pressure was 30.19 inches and rising. Elsewhere around the area, it was mostly sunny, with a temperature of 75 at Peoria and 79 at Springfield. It was partly sunny, with a temperature of 73 at Burlington, 74 at Quincy, and 75 at Macomb. At Moline, it was cloudy, with a temperature of 71. And once again at noon in Galesburg, under partly sunny skies, the temperature was 70. Looking elsewhere around the Midwest at noon, Chicago was mostly sunny, and 74. Indianapolis was mostly sunny, and 83. St. Louis was partly sunny, and 81. Kansas City was cloudy, and 73. Des Moines was cloudy, and 61. Milwaukee was partly sunny, and 65. The time is currently 12:08 p.m. Central Daylight Time. 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Now for the official National Weather Service forecast for Galesburg and surrounding areas.

areas of central and northwest Illinois. Rest of today, partly sunny late this morning, then mostly cloudy with scattered showers with isolated thunderstorms this afternoon. Cooler with highs in the lower 70s. North winds 5 to 10 miles an hour. Chance of rain 40%. Tonight, mostly cloudy with isolated showers until midnight, then partly cloudy after midnight. Lows in the mid-50s. Northeast winds around 5 miles an hour. Chance of rain 20%. Monday, partly sunny. A slight chance of showers in the afternoon. Highs in the upper 70s. Southeast winds 10 to 15 miles an hour with gusts up to 25 miles an hour. Chance of rain 20%. Monday night, mostly clear until midnight, then partly cloudy with a chance of showers after midnight. Not as cool with lows around 70. South winds 15 to 20 miles an hour with gusts up to 30 miles an hour. Chance of rain 50%. Tuesday, showers likely in the morning, then showers with a chance of thunderstorms in the afternoon. Humid with highs in the lower 80s. Southwest winds 10 to 15 miles an hour, becoming northwest 5 to 10 miles an hour in the afternoon. Chance of rain 80%. Tuesday night and Wednesday, showers with a chance of thunderstorms. Lows in the lower 60s. Highs in the mid 70s. Chance of rain 90%. Wednesday night, mostly cloudy with a chance of thunderstorms. A chance of showers until midnight, then showers likely after midnight. Lows in the mid-60s. Chance of rain 70%. Thursday through Friday, mostly cloudy with a chance of showers. Highs around 80. Lows in the mid-60s. Chance of rain 50%. Friday night and Saturday, mostly cloudy. A 50% chance of showers. Lows around 60. Highs in the mid-70s. Again, the forecast for Galesburg and surrounding areas of central and northwest Illinois for the rest of today, partly sunny late this morning, then mostly cloudy with scattered showers with isolated thunderstorms this afternoon. Cooler. Highs in the lower 70s. North winds 5 to 10 miles an hour. Chance of rain 40%. At noon in Galesburg, skies were partly sunny. The temperature was 70 degrees, the dew point was 55, and the relative humidity was 59%. The wind was north at 14 miles an hour. The pressure was 30.19 inches and rising. Elsewhere around the area, it was mostly sunny, with a temperature of 75 at Peoria and 79 at Springfield. It was partly sunny, with a temperature of 73 at Burlington, 74 at Quincy, and 75 at Macomb. At Moline, it was cloudy, with a temperature of 71. And once again at noon in Galesburg, under partly sunny skies, the temperature was 70. Looking elsewhere around the Midwest at noon, Chicago was mostly sunny, and 74. Indianapolis was mostly sunny, and 83. St. Louis was partly sunny, and 81. Kansas City was cloudy, and 73. Des Moines was cloudy, and 61. Milwaukee was partly sunny, and 65. The time is currently 12:11 p.m. Central Daylight Time. 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Now for the official National Weather Service forecast for Galesburg and surrounding areas of central and northwest Illinois. Rest of today, partly sunny late this morning, then mostly cloudy with scattered showers with isolated thunderstorms this afternoon. Cooler with highs in the lower 70s. North winds 5 to 10 miles an hour. Chance of rain 40%. Tonight, mostly cloudy with isolated showers until midnight, then partly cloudy after midnight. Lows in the mid-50s. Northeast winds around 5 miles an hour. Chance of rain 20%. Monday, partly sunny. A slight chance of showers in the afternoon. Highs in the upper 70s. Southeast winds 10 to 15 miles an hour with gusts up to 25 miles an hour. Chance of rain 20%. Monday night, mostly clear until midnight, then partly cloudy with a chance of showers after midnight. Not as cool with lows around 70. South winds 15 to 20 miles an hour with gusts up to 30 miles an hour. Chance of rain 50%. Tuesday, showers likely in the morning, then showers with a chance of thunderstorms.

storms in the afternoon. Humid with highs in the lower 80s. Southwest winds 10 to 15 miles an hour, becoming northwest 5 to 10 miles an hour in the afternoon. Chance of rain 80%. Tuesday night and Wednesday, showers with a chance of thunderstorms. Lows in the lower 60s. Highs in the mid-70s. Chance of rain 90%. Wednesday night, mostly cloudy with a chance of thunderstorms. A chance of showers until midnight, then showers likely after midnight. Lows in the mid-60s. Chance of rain 70%. Thursday through Friday, mostly cloudy with a chance of showers. Highs around 80. Lows in the mid-60s. Chance of rain 50%. Friday night and Saturday, mostly cloudy. A 50% chance of showers. Lows around 60. Highs in the mid-70s. Again, the forecast for Galesburg and surrounding areas of central and northwest Illinois for the rest of today, partly sunny late this morning, then mostly cloudy with scattered showers with isolated thunderstorms this afternoon. Cooler. Highs in the lower 70s. North winds 5 to 10 miles an hour. Chance of rain 40%. 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Programming originates from NOAA's National Weather Service office in Lincoln. KZZ 66 serves the following counties: Henry, Knox, Mercer, and Warren. KZZ 66 is part of the All Hazards Network of NOAA Weather Radio. At noon in Galesburg, skies were partly sunny. The temperature was 70 degrees, the dew point was 55, and the relative humidity was 59%. The wind was north at 14 miles an hour. The pressure was 30.19 inches and rising. Elsewhere around the area, it was mostly sunny, with a temperature of 75 at Peoria and 79 at Springfield. It was partly sunny, with a temperature of 73 at Burlington, 74 at Quincy, and 75 at Macomb. At Moline, it was cloudy, with a temperature of 71. And once again at noon in Galesburg, under partly sunny skies, the temperature was 70. Looking elsewhere around the Midwest at noon, Chicago was mostly sunny, and 74. Indianapolis was mostly sunny, and 83. St. Louis was partly sunny, and 81. Kansas City was cloudy, and 73. Des Moines was cloudy, and 61. Milwaukee was partly sunny, and 65. The time is currently 12:16 p.m. Central Daylight Time. 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Now for the official National Weather Service forecast for Galesburg and surrounding areas of central and northwest Illinois. Rest of today, partly sunny late this morning, then mostly cloudy with scattered showers with isolated thunderstorms this afternoon. Cooler with highs in the lower 70s. North winds 5 to 10 miles an hour. Chance of rain 40%. Tonight, mostly cloudy with isolated showers until midnight, then partly cloudy after midnight. Lows in the mid-50s. Northeast winds around 5 miles an hour. Chance of rain 20%. Monday, partly sunny. A slight chance of showers in the afternoon. Highs in the upper 70s. Southeast winds 10 to 15 miles an hour with gusts up to 25 miles an hour. Chance of rain 20%. Monday night, mostly clear until midnight, then partly cloudy with a chance of showers after midnight. Not as cool with lows around 70. South winds 15 to 20 miles an hour with gusts up to 30 miles an hour. Chance of rain 50%. Tuesday, showers likely in the morning, then showers with a chance of thunderstorms in the afternoon. Humid with highs in the lower 80s. Southwest winds 10 to 15 miles an hour, becoming northwest 5 to 10 miles an hour in the afternoon. Chance of rain 80%. Tuesday night and Wednesday, showers with a chance of thunderstorms. Lows in the lower 60s. Highs in the mid-70s. Chance of rain 90%. Wednesday night, mostly cloudy with a chance of thunderstorms. A chance of showers until midnight, then showers likely after midnight. Lows in the mid-60s. Chance of rain 70%. Thursday through Friday, mostly cloudy with

the chance of showers. Highs around 80. Lows in the mid-60s. Chance of rain 50%. Friday night and Saturday, mostly cloudy. A 50% chance of showers. Lows around 60. Highs in the mid-70s. Again, the forecast for Galesburg and surrounding areas of central and northwest Illinois for the rest of today, partly sunny late this morning, then mostly cloudy with scattered showers with isolated thunderstorms this afternoon. Cooler. Highs in the lower 70s. North winds 5 to 10 miles an hour. Chance of rain 40%. At noon in Galesburg, skies were partly sunny. The temperature was 70 degrees, the dew point was 55, and the relative humidity was 59%. The wind was north at 14 miles an hour. The pressure was 30.19 inches and rising. Elsewhere around the area, it was mostly sunny, with a temperature of 75 at Peoria and 79 at Springfield. It was partly sunny, with a temperature of 73 at Burlington, 74 at Quincy, and 75 at Macomb. At Moline, it was cloudy, with a temperature of 71. And once again at noon in Galesburg, under partly sunny skies, the temperature was 70. Looking elsewhere around the Midwest at noon, Chicago was mostly sunny, and 74. Indianapolis was mostly sunny, and 83. St. Louis was partly sunny, and 81. Kansas City was cloudy, and 73. Des Moines was cloudy, and 61. Milwaukee was partly sunny, and 65. The time is currently 12:20 p.m. Central Daylight Time. 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Now for the official National Weather Service forecast for Galesburg and surrounding areas of central and northwest Illinois. Rest of today, partly sunny late this morning, then mostly cloudy with scattered showers with isolated thunderstorms this afternoon. Cooler with highs in the lower 70s. North winds 5 to 10 miles an hour. Chance of rain 40%. Tonight, mostly cloudy with isolated showers until midnight, then partly cloudy after midnight. Lows in the mid-50s. Northeast winds around 5 miles an hour. Chance of rain 20%. Monday, partly sunny. A slight chance of showers in the afternoon. Highs in the upper 70s. Southeast winds 10 to 15 miles an hour with gusts up to 25 miles an hour. Chance of rain 20%. Monday night, mostly clear until midnight, then partly cloudy with a chance of showers after midnight. Not as cool with lows around 70. South winds 15 to 20 miles an hour with gusts up to 30 miles an hour. Chance of rain 50%. Tuesday, showers likely in the morning, then showers with a chance of thunderstorms in the afternoon. Humid with highs in the lower 80s. Southwest winds 10 to 15 miles an hour, becoming northwest 5 to 10 miles an hour in the afternoon. Chance of rain 80%. Tuesday night and Wednesday, showers with a chance of thunderstorms. Lows in the lower 60s. Highs in the mid-70s. Chance of rain 90%. Wednesday night, mostly cloudy with a chance of thunderstorms. A chance of showers until midnight, then showers likely after midnight. Lows in the mid-60s. Chance of rain 70%. Thursday through Friday, mostly cloudy with a chance of showers. Highs around 80. Lows in the mid-60s. Chance of rain 50%. Friday night and Saturday, mostly cloudy. A 50% chance of showers. Lows around 60. Highs in the mid-70s. Again, the forecast for Galesburg and surrounding areas of central and northwest Illinois for the rest of today, partly sunny late this morning, then mostly cloudy with scattered showers with isolated thunderstorms this afternoon. Cooler. Highs in the lower 70s. North winds 5 to 10 miles an hour. Chance of rain 40%. At noon in Galesburg, skies were partly sunny. The temperature was 70 degrees, the dew point was 55, and the relative humidity was 59%. The wind was north at 14 miles an hour. The pressure was 30.19 inches and rising. Elsewhere around the area, it was mostly sunny, with a temperature of 75 at Peoria and 79 at Springfield. It was partly sunny, with a temperature of 70.

73 at Burlington, 74 at Quincy, and 75 at Macomb. At Moline, it was cloudy, with a temperature of 71. And once again at noon in Galesburg, under partly sunny skies, the temperature was 70. Looking elsewhere around the Midwest at noon, Chicago was mostly sunny, and 74. Indianapolis was mostly sunny, and 83. St. Louis was partly sunny, and 81. Kansas City was cloudy, and 73. Des Moines was cloudy, and 61. Milwaukee was partly sunny, and 65. The time is currently 12:24 p.m. Central Daylight Time. 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Now for the official National Weather Service forecast for Galesburg and surrounding areas of central and northwest Illinois. Rest of today, partly sunny late this morning, then mostly cloudy with scattered showers with isolated thunderstorms this afternoon. Cooler with highs in the lower 70s. North winds 5 to 10 miles an hour. Chance of rain 40%. Tonight, mostly cloudy with isolated showers until midnight, then partly cloudy after midnight. Lows in the mid-50s. Northeast winds around 5 miles an hour. Chance of rain 20%. Monday, partly sunny. A slight chance of showers in the afternoon. Highs in the upper 70s. Southeast winds 10 to 15 miles an hour with gusts up to 25 miles an hour. Chance of rain 20%. Monday night, mostly clear until midnight, then partly cloudy with a chance of showers after midnight. Not as cool with lows around 70. South winds 15 to 20 miles an hour with gusts up to 30 miles an hour. Chance of rain 50%. Tuesday, showers likely in the morning, then showers with a chance of thunderstorms in the afternoon. Humid with highs in the lower 80s. Southwest winds 10 to 15 miles an hour, becoming northwest 5 to 10 miles an hour in the afternoon. Chance of rain 80%. Tuesday night and Wednesday, showers with a chance of thunderstorms. Lows in the lower 60s. Highs in the mid-70s. Chance of rain 90%. Wednesday night, mostly cloudy with a chance of thunderstorms. A chance of showers until midnight, then showers likely after midnight. Lows in the mid-60s. Chance of rain 70%. Thursday through Friday, mostly cloudy with a chance of showers. Highs around 80. Lows in the mid-60s. Chance of rain 50%. Friday night and Saturday, mostly cloudy. A 50% chance of showers. Lows around 60. Highs in the mid-70s. Again, the forecast for Galesburg and surrounding areas of central and northwest Illinois for the rest of today, partly sunny late this morning, then mostly cloudy with scattered showers with isolated thunderstorms this afternoon. Cooler. Highs in the lower 70s. North winds 5 to 10 miles an hour. Chance of rain 40%. At noon in Galesburg, skies were partly sunny. The temperature was 70 degrees, the dew point was 55, and the relative humidity was 59%. The wind was north at 14 miles an hour. The pressure was 30.19 inches and rising. Elsewhere around the area, it was mostly sunny, with a temperature of 75 at Peoria and 79 at Springfield. It was partly sunny, with a temperature of 73 at Burlington, 74 at Quincy, and 75 at Macomb. At Moline, it was cloudy, with a temperature of 71. And once again at noon in Galesburg, under partly sunny skies, the temperature was 70. Looking elsewhere around the Midwest at noon, Chicago was mostly sunny, and 74. Indianapolis was mostly sunny, and 83. St. Louis was partly sunny, and 81. Kansas City was partly sunny, and 73. Des Moines was cloudy, and 61. Milwaukee was cloudy, and 65. The time is currently 12:27 p.m. Central Daylight Time. 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Now for the official National Weather Service forecast for Galesburg and surrounding areas of central and northwest Illinois. Rest of today, partly sunny late this morning, then mostly cloudy with scattered showers with isolated thunderstorms this afternoon. Cooler with highs in the lower

70s. North winds 5 to 10 miles an hour. Chance of rain 40%. Tonight, mostly cloudy with isolated showers until midnight, then partly cloudy after midnight. Lows in the mid-50s. Northeast winds around 5 miles an hour. Chance of rain 20%. Monday, partly sunny. A slight chance of showers in the afternoon. Highs in the upper 70s. Southeast winds 10 to 15 miles an hour with gusts up to 25 miles an hour. Chance of rain 20%. Monday night, mostly clear until midnight, then partly cloudy with a chance of showers after midnight. Not as cool with lows around 70. South winds 15 to 20 miles an hour with gusts up to 30 miles an hour. Chance of rain 50%. Tuesday, showers likely in the morning, then showers with a chance of thunderstorms in the afternoon. Humid with highs in the lower 80s. Southwest winds 10 to 15 miles an hour, becoming northwest 5 to 10 miles an hour in the afternoon. Chance of rain 80%. Tuesday night and Wednesday, showers with a chance of thunderstorms. Lows in the lower 60s. Highs in the mid 70s. Chance of rain 90%. Wednesday night, mostly cloudy with a chance of thunderstorms. A chance of showers until midnight, then showers likely after midnight. Lows in the mid-60s. Chance of rain 70%. Thursday through Friday, mostly cloudy with a chance of showers. Highs around 80. Lows in the mid-60s. Chance of rain 50%. Friday night and Saturday, mostly cloudy. A 50% chance of showers. Lows around 60. Highs in the mid-70s. Again, the forecast for Galesburg and surrounding areas of central and northwest Illinois for the rest of today, partly sunny late this morning, then mostly cloudy with scattered showers with isolated thunderstorms this afternoon. Cooler. Highs in the lower 70s. North winds 5 to 10 miles an hour. Chance of rain 40%. Now for the official National Weather Service forecast for Galesburg and surrounding areas of central and northwest Illinois. Rest of today, partly sunny with scattered showers. Cooler with highs in the mid-70s. North winds 5 to 10 miles an hour. Chance of rain 50%. Tonight, mostly cloudy until midnight, then becoming partly cloudy. Lows in the mid-50s. Northeast winds around 5 miles an hour. Monday, partly sunny. A slight chance of showers in the afternoon. Highs in the upper 70s. Southeast winds 10 to 15 miles an hour with gusts up to 25 miles an hour. Chance of rain 20%. Monday night, mostly clear until midnight, then partly cloudy with a chance of showers after midnight. Not as cool with lows around 70. South winds 15 to 20 miles an hour with gusts up to 30 miles an hour. Chance of rain 50%. Tuesday, showers likely in the morning, then showers with a chance of thunderstorms in the afternoon. Humid with highs in the lower 80s. Southwest winds 10 to 15 miles an hour, becoming northwest 5 to 10 miles an hour in the afternoon. Chance of rain 80%. Tuesday night and Wednesday, showers with a chance of thunderstorms. Lows in the lower 60s. Highs in the mid-70s. Chance of rain 90%. Wednesday night, mostly cloudy with a chance of thunderstorms. A chance of showers until midnight, then showers likely after midnight. Lows in the mid-60s. Chance of rain 70%. Thursday through Friday, mostly cloudy with a chance of showers. Highs around 80. Lows in the mid-60s. Chance of rain 50%. Friday night and Saturday, mostly cloudy. A 50% chance of showers. Lows around 60. Highs in the mid-70s. Again, the forecast for Galesburg and surrounding areas of central and northwest Illinois for the rest of today, partly sunny with scattered showers. Cooler. Highs in the mid-70s. North winds 5 to 10 miles an hour. Chance of rain 50%. At noon in Galesburg, skies were partly sunny. The temperature was 70 degrees, the dew point was 55, and the relative humidity was 59%. The wind was north at 14 miles an hour. The pressure was 30.19 inches and rising. Elsewhere around the area, it was mostly sunny, with a temperature of 75 at Peoria.

and 79. The wind was north at 14 miles an hour. The pressure was 30.19 inches and rising. Elsewhere around the area, it was mostly sunny, with a temperature of 75 at Peoria and 79 at Springfield. It was partly sunny, with a temperature of 73 at Burlington, 74 at Quincy, and 75 at Macomb. At Moline, it was cloudy, with a temperature of 71. And once again at noon in Galesburg, under partly sunny skies, the temperature was 70. Looking elsewhere around the Midwest at noon, Chicago was mostly sunny, and 74. Indianapolis was mostly sunny, and 83. St. Louis was partly sunny, and 81. Kansas City was partly sunny, and 73. Des Moines was cloudy, and 61. Milwaukee was cloudy, and 65. The time is currently 12:34 p.m. Central Daylight Time. 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Now for the official National Weather Service forecast for Galesburg and surrounding areas of central and northwest Illinois. Rest of today, partly sunny with scattered showers. Cooler with highs in the mid-70s. North winds 5 to 10 miles an hour. Chance of rain 50%. Tonight, mostly cloudy until midnight, then becoming partly cloudy. Lows in the mid-50s. Northeast winds around 5 miles an hour. Monday, partly sunny. A slight chance of showers in the afternoon. Highs in the upper 70s. Southeast winds 10 to 15 miles an hour with gusts up to 25 miles an hour. Chance of rain 20%. Monday night, mostly clear until midnight, then partly cloudy with a chance of showers after midnight. Not as cool with lows around 70. South winds 15 to 20 miles an hour with gusts up to 30 miles an hour. Chance of rain 50%. Tuesday, showers likely in the morning, then showers with a chance of thunderstorms in the afternoon. Humid with highs in the lower 80s. Southwest winds 10 to 15 miles an hour, becoming northwest 5 to 10 miles an hour in the afternoon. Chance of rain 80%. Tuesday night and Wednesday, showers with a chance of thunderstorms. Lows in the lower 60s. Highs in the mid-70s. Chance of rain 90%. Wednesday night, mostly cloudy with a chance of thunderstorms. A chance of showers until midnight, then showers likely after midnight. Lows in the mid-60s. Chance of rain 70%. Thursday through Friday, mostly cloudy with a chance of showers. Highs around 80. Lows in the mid-60s. Chance of rain 50%. Friday night and Saturday, mostly cloudy. A 50% chance of showers. Lows around 60. Highs in the mid-70s. Again, the forecast for Galesburg and surrounding areas of central and northwest Illinois for the rest of today, partly sunny with scattered showers. Cooler. Highs in the mid-70s. North winds 5 to 10 miles an hour. Chance of rain 50%. At noon in Galesburg, skies were partly sunny. The temperature was 70 degrees, the dew point was 55, and the relative humidity was 59%. The wind was north at 14 miles an hour. The pressure was 30.19 inches and rising. Elsewhere around the area, it was mostly sunny, with a temperature of 75 at Peoria and 79 at Springfield. It was partly sunny, with a temperature of 73 at Burlington, 74 at Quincy, and 75 at Macomb. At Moline, it was cloudy, with a temperature of 71. And once again at noon in Galesburg, under partly sunny skies, the temperature was 70. Looking elsewhere around the Midwest at noon, Chicago was mostly sunny, and 74. Indianapolis was mostly sunny, and 83. St. Louis was partly sunny, and 81. Kansas City was partly sunny, and 73. Des Moines was cloudy, and 61. Milwaukee was cloudy, and 65. The time is currently 12:37 p.m. Central Daylight Time. 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Now for the official National Weather Service forecast for Galesburg and surrounding areas of central and northwest Illinois. Rest of today, partly sunny with scattered showers.

cooler with highs in the mid-70s. North winds 5 to 10 miles an hour. Chance of rain 50%. Tonight, mostly cloudy until midnight, then becoming partly cloudy. Lows in the mid-50s. Northeast winds around 5 miles an hour. Monday, partly sunny. A slight chance of showers in the afternoon. Highs in the upper 70s. Southeast winds 10 to 15 miles an hour with gusts up to 25 miles an hour. Chance of rain 20%. Monday night, mostly clear until midnight, then partly cloudy with a chance of showers after midnight. Not as cool with lows around 70. South winds 15 to 20 miles an hour with gusts up to 30 miles an hour. Chance of rain 50%. Tuesday, showers likely in the morning, then showers with a chance of thunderstorms in the afternoon. Humid with highs in the lower 80s. Southwest winds 10 to 15 miles an hour, becoming northwest 5 to 10 miles an hour in the afternoon. Chance of rain 80%. Tuesday night and Wednesday, showers with a chance of thunderstorms. Lows in the lower 60s. Highs in the mid-70s. Chance of rain 90%. Wednesday night, mostly cloudy with a chance of thunderstorms. A chance of showers until midnight, then showers likely after midnight. Lows in the mid-60s. Chance of rain 70%. Thursday through Friday, mostly cloudy with a chance of showers. Highs around 80. Lows in the mid-60s. Chance of rain 50%. Friday night and Saturday, mostly cloudy. A 50% chance of showers. Lows around 60. Highs in the mid-70s. Again, the forecast for Galesburg and surrounding areas of central and northwest Illinois for the rest of today, partly sunny with scattered showers. Cooler. Highs in the mid-70s. North winds 5 to 10 miles an hour. Chance of rain 50%. At noon in Galesburg, skies were partly sunny. The temperature was 70 degrees, the dew point was 55, and the relative humidity was 59%. The wind was north at 14 miles an hour. The pressure was 30.19 inches and rising. Elsewhere around the area, it was mostly sunny, with a temperature of 75 at Peoria and 79 at Springfield. It was partly sunny, with a temperature of 73 at Burlington, 74 at Quincy, and 75 at Macomb. At Moline, it was cloudy, with a temperature of 71. And once again at noon in Galesburg, under partly sunny skies, the temperature was 70. Looking elsewhere around the Midwest at noon, Chicago was mostly sunny, and 74. Indianapolis was mostly sunny, and 83. St. Louis was partly sunny, and 81. Kansas City was partly sunny, and 73. Des Moines was cloudy, and 61. Milwaukee was cloudy, and 65. The time is currently 12:41 p.m. Central Daylight Time. 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Now for the official National Weather Service forecast for Galesburg and surrounding areas of central and northwest Illinois. Rest of today, partly sunny with scattered showers. Cooler with highs in the mid-70s. North winds 5 to 10 miles an hour. Chance of rain 50%. Tonight, mostly cloudy until midnight, then becoming partly cloudy. Lows in the mid-50s. Northeast winds around 5 miles an hour. Monday, partly sunny. A slight chance of showers in the afternoon. Highs in the upper 70s. Southeast winds 10 to 15 miles an hour with gusts up to 25 miles an hour. Chance of rain 20%. Monday night, mostly clear until midnight, then partly cloudy with a chance of showers after midnight. Not as cool with lows around 70. South winds 15 to 20 miles an hour with gusts up to 30 miles an hour. Chance of rain 50%. Tuesday, showers likely in the morning, then showers with a chance of thunderstorms in the afternoon. Humid with highs in the lower 80s. Southwest winds 10 to 15 miles an hour, becoming northwest 5 to 10 miles an hour in the afternoon. Chance of rain 80%. Tuesday night and Wednesday, showers with a chance of thunderstorms. Lows in the lower 60s. Highs in the mid-70s. Chance of rain 90%. Wednesday night, mostly cloudy with a chance

Afternoon. Highs in the upper 70s. Southeast winds 10 to 15 miles an hour with gusts up to 25 miles an hour. Chance of rain 20%. Monday night, mostly clear until midnight, then partly cloudy with a chance of showers after midnight. Dada's cool with lows around 70. South winds 15 to 20 miles an hour with gusts up to 30 miles an hour. Chance of rain 50%. Tuesday, showers likely in the morning, then showers with a chance of thunderstorms in the afternoon. Humid with highs in the lower 80s. Southwest winds 10 to 15 miles an hour, becoming northwest 5 to 10 miles an hour in the afternoon. Chance of rain 80%. Tuesday night and Wednesday, showers with a chance of thunderstorms. Lows in the lower 60s. Highs in the mid 70s. Chance of rain 90%. Wednesday night, mostly cloudy with a chance of thunderstorms. A chance of showers until midnight, then showers likely after midnight. Lows in the mid-60s. Chance of rain 70%. Thursday through Friday, mostly cloudy with a chance of showers. Highs around 80. Lows in the mid-60s. Chance of rain 50%. Friday night and Saturday, mostly cloudy. A 50% chance of showers. Lows around 60. Highs in the mid-70s. Again, the forecast for Galesburg and surrounding areas of central and northwest Illinois for the rest of today, partly sunny with scattered showers. Cooler. Highs in the mid-70s. North winds 5 to 10 miles an hour. Chance of rain 50%. At noon in Galesburg, skies were partly sunny. The temperature was 70 degrees, the dew point was 55, and the relative humidity was 59%. The wind was north at 14 miles an hour. The pressure was 30.19 inches and rising. Elsewhere around the area, it was mostly sunny, with a temperature of 75 at Peoria and 79 at Springfield. It was partly sunny, with a temperature of 73 at Burlington, 74 at Quincy, and 75 at Macomb. At Moline, it was cloudy, with a temperature of 71. And once again at noon in Galesburg, under partly sunny skies, the temperature was 70. Looking elsewhere around the Midwest at noon, Chicago was mostly sunny, and 74. Indianapolis was mostly sunny, and 83. St. Louis was partly sunny, and 81. Kansas City was partly sunny, and 73. Des Moines was cloudy, and 61. Milwaukee was cloudy, and 65. The time is currently 12:56 p.m. Central Daylight Time. 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Now for the official National Weather Service forecast for Galesburg and surrounding areas of central and northwest Illinois. Rest of today, partly sunny with scattered showers. Cooler with highs in the mid-70s. North winds 5 to 10 miles an hour. Chance of rain 50%. Tonight, mostly cloudy until midnight, then becoming partly cloudy. Lows in the mid-50s. Northeast winds around 5 miles an hour. Monday, partly sunny. A slight chance of showers in the afternoon. Highs in the upper 70s. Southeast winds 10 to 15 miles an hour with gusts up to 25 miles an hour. Chance of rain 20%. Monday night, mostly clear until midnight, then partly cloudy with a chance of showers after midnight. Dada's cool with lows around 70. South winds 15 to 20 miles an hour with gusts up to 30 miles an hour. Chance of rain 50%. Tuesday, showers likely in the morning, then showers with a chance of thunderstorms in the afternoon. Humid with highs in the lower 80s. Southwest winds 10 to 15 miles an hour, becoming northwest 5 to 10 miles an hour in the afternoon. Chance of rain 80%. Tuesday night and Wednesday, showers with a chance of thunderstorms. Lows in the lower 60s. Highs in the mid-70s. Chance of rain 90%. Wednesday night, mostly cloudy with a chance of thunderstorms. A chance of showers until midnight, then showers likely after midnight. Lows in the mid-60s. Chance of rain 70%. Thursday through Friday, mostly cloudy with a chance of showers. Highs around 80. Lows in the mid-60s. Chance of rain 50%. Friday

and 79 at Springfield. It was partly sunny, with a temperature of 73 at Burlington, 74 at Quincy, and 75 at Macomb. At Moline, it was cloudy, with a temperature of 71. And once again at noon in Galesburg, under partly sunny skies, the temperature was 70. Looking elsewhere around the Midwest at noon, Chicago was mostly sunny, and 74. Indianapolis was mostly sunny, and 83. St. Louis was partly sunny, and 81. Kansas City was partly sunny, and 73. Des Moines was cloudy, and 61. Milwaukee was cloudy, and 65. The time is currently 12:59 p.m. Central Daylight Time. 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Now for the official National Weather Service forecast for Galesburg and surrounding areas of central and northwest Illinois. Rest of today, partly sunny with scattered showers. Cooler with highs in the mid-70s. North winds 5 to 10 miles an hour. Chance of rain 50%. Tonight, mostly cloudy until midnight, then becoming partly cloudy. Lows in the mid-50s. Northeast winds around 5 miles an hour. Monday, partly sunny. A slight chance of showers in the afternoon. Highs in the upper 70s. Southeast winds 10 to 15 miles an hour with gusts up to 25 miles an hour. Chance of rain 20%. Monday night, mostly clear until midnight, then partly cloudy with a chance of showers after midnight. Not as cool with lows around 70. South winds 15 to 20 miles an hour with gusts up to 30 miles an hour. Chance of rain 50%. Tuesday, showers likely in the morning, then showers with a chance of thunderstorms in the afternoon. Humid with highs in the lower 80s. Southwest winds 10 to 15 miles an hour, becoming northwest 5 to 10 miles an hour in the afternoon. Chance of rain 80%. Tuesday night and Wednesday, showers with a chance of thunderstorms. Lows in the lower 60s. Highs in the mid-70s. Chance of rain 90%. Wednesday night, mostly cloudy with a chance of thunderstorms. A chance of showers until midnight, then showers likely after midnight. Lows in the mid-60s. Chance of rain 70%. Thursday through Friday, mostly cloudy with a chance of showers. Highs around 80. Lows in the mid-60s. Chance of rain 50%. Friday night and Saturday, mostly cloudy. A 50% chance of showers. Lows around 60. Highs in the mid-70s. Again, the forecast for Galesburg and surrounding areas of central and northwest Illinois for the rest of today, partly sunny with scattered showers. Cooler. Highs in the mid-70s. North winds 5 to 10 miles an hour. Chance of rain 50%. The time is currently 1:02 p.m. Central Daylight Time. 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Now for the official National Weather Service forecast for Galesburg and surrounding areas of central and northwest Illinois. Rest of today, partly sunny with scattered showers. Cooler with highs in the mid-70s. North winds 5 to 10 miles an hour. Chance of rain 50%. Tonight, mostly cloudy until midnight, then becoming partly cloudy. Lows in the mid-50s. Northeast winds around 5 miles an hour. Monday, partly sunny. A slight chance of showers in the afternoon. Highs in the upper 70s. Southeast winds 10 to 15 miles an hour with gusts up to 25 miles an hour. Chance of rain 20%. Monday night, mostly clear until midnight, then partly cloudy with a chance of showers after midnight. Not as cool with lows around 70. South winds 15 to 20 miles an hour with gusts up to 30 miles an hour. Chance of rain 50%. Tuesday, showers likely in the morning, then showers with a chance of thunderstorms in the afternoon. Humid with highs in the lower 80s. Southwest winds 10 to 15 miles an hour, becoming northwest 5 to 10 miles an hour in the afternoon. Chance of rain 80%. Tuesday night and Wednesday, showers with a chance of thunderstorms. Lows in the lower 60s. Highs in the mid-70s. Chance of rain 90%. Wednesday night, mostly cloudy with a

chance of thunderstorms. A chance of showers until midnight, then showers likely after midnight. Lows in the mid-60s. Chance of rain 70%. Thursday through Friday, mostly cloudy with a chance of showers. Highs around 80. Lows in the mid-60s. Chance of rain 50%. Friday night and Saturday, mostly cloudy. A 50% chance of showers. Lows around 60. Highs in the mid-70s. Again, the forecast for Galesburg and surrounding areas of central and northwest Illinois for the rest of today, partly sunny with scattered showers. Cooler. Highs in the mid-70s. North winds 5 to 10 miles an hour. Chance of rain 50%. The time is currently 1:04 p.m. Central Daylight Time. 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Now for the official National Weather Service forecast for Galesburg and surrounding areas of central and northwest Illinois. Rest of today, partly sunny with scattered showers. Cooler with highs in the mid-70s. North winds 5 to 10 miles an hour. Chance of rain 50%. Tonight, mostly cloudy until midnight, then becoming partly cloudy. Lows in the mid-50s. Northeast winds around 5 miles an hour. Monday, partly sunny. A slight chance of showers in the afternoon. Highs in the upper 70s. Southeast winds 10 to 15 miles an hour with gusts up to 25 miles an hour. Chance of rain 20%. Monday night, mostly clear until midnight, then partly cloudy with a chance of showers after midnight. Not as cool with lows around 70. South winds 15 to 20 miles an hour with gusts up to 30 miles an hour. Chance of rain 50%. Tuesday, showers likely in the morning, then showers with a chance of thunderstorms in the afternoon. Humid with highs in the lower 80s. Southwest winds 10 to 15 miles an hour, becoming northwest 5 to 10 miles an hour in the afternoon. Chance of rain 80%. Tuesday night and Wednesday, showers with a chance of thunderstorms. Lows in the lower 60s. Highs in the mid-70s. Chance of rain 90%. Wednesday night, mostly cloudy with a chance of thunderstorms. A chance of showers until midnight, then showers likely after midnight. Lows in the mid-60s. Chance of rain 70%. Thursday through Friday, mostly cloudy with a chance of showers. Highs around 80. Lows in the mid-60s. Chance of rain 50%. Friday night and Saturday, mostly cloudy. A 50% chance of showers. Lows around 60. Highs in the mid-70s. Again, the forecast for Galesburg and surrounding areas of central and northwest Illinois for the rest of today, partly sunny with scattered showers. Cooler. Highs in the mid-70s. North winds 5 to 10 miles an hour. Chance of rain 50%. At 1 p.m. in Galesburg, skies were partly sunny. The temperature was 70 degrees, the dew point was 53, and the relative humidity was 56%. The wind was north at 15 miles an hour. The pressure was 30.17 inches and falling. Elsewhere around the area, at Moline, rain was falling, with a temperature of 65. It was mostly sunny, with a temperature of 72 at Burlington, 77 at Quincy, 75 at Macomb, and 82 at Springfield. At Peoria, it was partly sunny, with a temperature of 74. And once again at 1 p.m. in Galesburg, under partly sunny skies, the temperature was 70. Looking elsewhere around the Midwest at 1 p.m., Chicago was partly sunny, and 72. Indianapolis was mostly sunny, and 85. St. Louis was mostly sunny, and 84. Kansas City was partly sunny, and 76. Des Moines reported a thunderstorm, and 58. Milwaukee had light rain, and 61. The time is currently 1:08 p.m. Central Daylight Time. 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Now for the official National Weather Service forecast for Galesburg and surrounding areas of central and northwest Illinois. Rest of today, partly sunny with scattered showers. Cooler with highs in the mid-70s. North winds 5 to 10 miles an hour. Chance of rain 50%.

Tonight, mostly cloudy until midnight, then becoming partly cloudy. Lows in the mid-50s. Northeast winds around 5 miles an hour. Monday, partly sunny. A slight chance of showers in the afternoon. Highs in the upper 70s. Southeast winds 10 to 15 miles an hour with gusts up to 25 miles an hour. Chance of rain 20%. Monday night, mostly clear until midnight, then partly cloudy with a chance of showers after midnight. Not as cool with lows around 70. South winds 15 to 20 miles an hour with gusts up to 30 miles an hour. Chance of rain 50%. Tuesday, showers likely in the morning, then showers with a chance of thunderstorms in the afternoon. Humid with highs in the lower 80s. Southwest winds 10 to 15 miles an hour, becoming northwest 5 to 10 miles an hour in the afternoon. Chance of rain 80%. Tuesday night and Wednesday, showers with a chance of thunderstorms. Lows in the lower 60s. Highs in the mid-70s. Chance of rain 90%. Wednesday night, mostly cloudy with a chance of thunderstorms. A chance of showers until midnight, then showers likely after midnight. Lows in the mid-60s. Chance of rain 70%. Thursday through Friday, mostly cloudy with a chance of showers. Highs around 80. Lows in the mid-60s. Chance of rain 50%. Friday night and Saturday, mostly cloudy. A 50% chance of showers. Lows around 60. Highs in the mid-70s. Again, the forecast for Galesburg and surrounding areas of central and northwest Illinois for the rest of today, partly sunny with scattered showers. Cooler. Highs in the mid-70s. North winds 5 to 10 miles an hour. Chance of rain 50%. At 1 p.m. in Galesburg, skies were partly sunny. The temperature was 70 degrees, the dew point was 53, and the relative humidity was 56%. The wind was north at 15 miles an hour. The pressure was 30.17 inches and falling. Elsewhere around the area, at Moline, rain was falling, with a temperature of 65. It was mostly sunny, with a temperature of 72 at Burlington, 77 at Quincy, 75 at Macomb, and 82 at Springfield. At Peoria, it was partly sunny, with a temperature of 74. And once again at 1 p.m. in Galesburg, under partly sunny skies, the temperature was 70. Looking elsewhere around the Midwest at 1 p.m., Chicago was partly sunny, and 72. Indianapolis was mostly sunny, and 85. St. Louis was mostly sunny, and 84. Kansas City was partly sunny, and 76. Des Moines reported a thunderstorm, and 58. Milwaukee had light rain, and 61. The time is currently 1:12 p.m. Central Daylight Time. 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Now for the official National Weather Service forecast for Galesburg and surrounding areas of central and northwest Illinois. Rest of today, partly sunny with scattered showers. Cooler with highs in the mid-70s. North winds 5 to 10 miles an hour. Chance of rain 50%. Tonight, mostly cloudy until midnight, then becoming partly cloudy. Lows in the mid-50s. Northeast winds around 5 miles an hour. Monday, partly sunny. A slight chance of showers in the afternoon. Highs in the upper 70s. Southeast winds 10 to 15 miles an hour with gusts up to 25 miles an hour. Chance of rain 20%. Monday night, mostly clear until midnight, then partly cloudy with a chance of showers after midnight. Not as cool with lows around 70. South winds 15 to 20 miles an hour with gusts up to 30 miles an hour. Chance of rain 50%. Tuesday, showers likely in the morning, then showers with a chance of thunderstorms in the afternoon. Humid with highs in the lower 80s. Southwest winds 10 to 15 miles an hour, becoming northwest 5 to 10 miles an hour in the afternoon. Chance of rain 80%. Tuesday night and Wednesday, showers with a chance of thunderstorms. Lows in the lower 60s. Highs in the mid-70s. Chance of rain 90%. Wednesday night, mostly cloudy with a chance of thunderstorms. A chance of showers until midnight, then showers likely after midnight.

Lows in the mid-60s. Chance of rain 70%. Thursday through Friday, mostly cloudy with a chance of showers. Highs around 80. Lows in the mid-60s. Chance of rain 50%. Friday night and Saturday, mostly cloudy. A 50% chance of showers. Lows around 60. Highs in the mid-70s. Again, the forecast for Galesburg and surrounding areas of central and northwest Illinois for the rest of today, partly sunny with scattered showers. Cooler. Highs in the mid-70s. North winds 5 to 10 miles an hour. Chance of rain 50%. 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Programming originates from NOAA's National Weather Service office in Lincoln. 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At 1 p.m. in Galesburg, skies were partly sunny. The temperature was 70 degrees, the dew point was 53, and the relative humidity was 56%. The wind was north at 15 miles an hour. The pressure was 30.17 inches and falling. Elsewhere around the area, at Moline, rain was falling, with a temperature of 65. It was mostly sunny, with a temperature of 72 at Burlington, 77 at Quincy, 75 at Macomb, and 82 at Springfield. At Peoria, it was partly sunny, with a temperature of 74. And once again at 1 p.m. in Galesburg, under partly sunny skies, the temperature was 70. Looking elsewhere around the Midwest at 1 p.m., Chicago was partly sunny, and 72. Indianapolis was mostly sunny, and 85. St. Louis was partly sunny, and 84. Kansas City was partly sunny, and 76. Des Moines reported a thunderstorm, and 58. Milwaukee had light rain, and 61. The time is currently 1:16 p.m. Central Daylight Time. 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Now for the official National Weather Service forecast for Galesburg and surrounding areas of central and northwest Illinois. Rest of today, partly sunny with scattered showers. Cooler with highs in the mid-70s. North winds 5 to 10 miles an hour. Chance of rain 50%. Tonight, mostly cloudy until midnight, then becoming partly cloudy. Lows in the mid-50s. Northeast winds around 5 miles an hour. Monday, partly sunny. A slight chance of showers in the afternoon. Highs in the upper 70s. Southeast winds 10 to 15 miles an hour with gusts up to 25 miles an hour. Chance of rain 20%. Monday night, mostly clear until midnight, then partly cloudy with a chance of showers after midnight. Not as cool with lows around 70. South winds 15 to 20 miles an hour with gusts up to 30 miles an hour. Chance of rain 50%. Tuesday, showers likely in the morning, then showers with a chance of thunderstorms in the afternoon. Humid with highs in the lower 80s. Southwest winds 10 to 15 miles an hour, becoming northwest 5 to 10 miles an hour in the afternoon. Chance of rain 80%. Tuesday night and Wednesday, showers with a chance of thunderstorms. Lows in the lower 60s. Highs in the mid-70s. Chance of rain 90%. Wednesday night, mostly cloudy with a chance of thunderstorms. A chance of showers until midnight, then showers likely after midnight. Lows in the mid-60s. Chance of rain 70%. Thursday through Friday, mostly cloudy with a chance of showers. Highs around 80. Lows in the mid-60s. Chance of rain 50%. Friday night and Saturday, mostly cloudy. A 50% chance of showers. Lows around 60. Highs in the mid-70s. Again, the forecast for Galesburg and surrounding areas of central and northwest Illinois for the rest of today, partly sunny with scattered showers. Cooler. Highs in the mid-70s. North winds 5 to 10 miles an hour. Chance of rain 50%. At 1 p.m. in Galesburg, skies were partly sunny. The temperature was 70 degrees, the dew point was 53, and the relative humidity

Humidity was 56%. The wind was north at 15 miles an hour. The pressure was 30.17 inches and falling. Elsewhere around the area, at Moline, rain was falling, with a temperature of 65. It was mostly sunny, with a temperature of 72 at Burlington, 77 at Quincy, 75 at Macomb, and 82 at Springfield. At Peoria, it was partly sunny, with a temperature of 74. And once again at 1 p.m. in Galesburg, under partly sunny skies, the temperature was 70. Looking elsewhere around the Midwest at 1 p.m., Chicago was partly sunny, and 72. Indianapolis was mostly sunny, and 85. St. Louis was partly sunny, and 84. Kansas City was partly sunny, and 76. Des Moines reported a thunderstorm, and 58. Milwaukee had light rain, and 61. The time is currently 1:19 p.m. Central Daylight Time. 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Now for the official National Weather Service forecast for Galesburg and surrounding areas of central and northwest Illinois. Rest of today, partly sunny with scattered showers. Cooler with highs in the mid-70s. North winds 5 to 10 miles an hour. Chance of rain 50%. Tonight, mostly cloudy until midnight, then becoming partly cloudy. Lows in the mid-50s. Northeast winds around 5 miles an hour. Monday, partly sunny. A slight chance of showers in the afternoon. Highs in the upper 70s. Southeast winds 10 to 15 miles an hour with gusts up to 25 miles an hour. Chance of rain 20%. Monday night, mostly clear until midnight, then partly cloudy with a chance of showers after midnight. Not as cool with lows around 70. South winds 15 to 20 miles an hour with gusts up to 30 miles an hour. Chance of rain 50%. Tuesday, showers likely in the morning, then showers with a chance of thunderstorms in the afternoon. Humid with highs in the lower 80s. Southwest winds 10 to 15 miles an hour, becoming northwest 5 to 10 miles an hour in the afternoon. Chance of rain 80%. Tuesday night and Wednesday, showers with a chance of thunderstorms. Lows in the lower 60s. Highs in the mid-70s. Chance of rain 90%. Wednesday night, mostly cloudy with a chance of thunderstorms. A chance of showers until midnight, then showers likely after midnight. Lows in the mid-60s. Chance of rain 70%. Thursday through Friday, mostly cloudy with a chance of showers. Highs around 80. Lows in the mid-60s. Chance of rain 50%. Friday night and Saturday, mostly cloudy. A 50% chance of showers. Lows around 60. Highs in the mid-70s. Again, the forecast for Galesburg and surrounding areas of central and northwest Illinois for the rest of today, partly sunny with scattered showers. Cooler. Highs in the mid-70s. North winds 5 to 10 miles an hour. Chance of rain 50%. At 1 p.m. in Galesburg, skies were partly sunny. The temperature was 70 degrees, the dew point was 53, and the relative humidity was 56%. The wind was north at 15 miles an hour. The pressure was 30.17 inches and falling. Elsewhere around the area, at Moline, rain was falling, with a temperature of 65. It was mostly sunny, with a temperature of 72 at Burlington, 77 at Quincy, 75 at Macomb, and 82 at Springfield. At Peoria, it was partly sunny, with a temperature of 74. And once again at 1 p.m. in Galesburg, under partly sunny skies, the temperature was 70. Looking elsewhere around the Midwest at 1 p.m., Chicago was partly sunny, and 72. Indianapolis was mostly sunny, and 85. St. Louis was partly sunny, and 84. Kansas City was partly sunny, and 76. Des Moines reported a thunderstorm, and 58. Milwaukee had light rain, and 61. The time is currently 1:23 p.m. Central Daylight Time. 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Now for the official National Weather Service forecast for Galesburg and surrounding areas of central and northwest Illinois.

but today, partly sunny with scattered showers. Cooler with highs in the mid-70s. North winds 5 to 10 miles an hour. Chance of rain 50%. Tonight, mostly cloudy until midnight, then becoming partly cloudy. Lows in the mid-50s. Northeast winds around 5 miles an hour. Monday, partly sunny. A slight chance of showers in the afternoon. Highs in the upper 70s. Southeast winds 10 to 15 miles an hour with gusts up to 25 miles an hour. Chance of rain 20%. Monday night, mostly clear until midnight, then partly cloudy with a chance of showers after midnight. Not as cool with lows around 70. South winds 15 to 20 miles an hour with gusts up to 30 miles an hour. Chance of rain 50%. Tuesday, showers likely in the morning, then showers with a chance of thunderstorms in the afternoon. Humid with highs in the lower 80s. Southwest winds 10 to 15 miles an hour, becoming northwest 5 to 10 miles an hour in the afternoon. Chance of rain 80%. Tuesday night and Wednesday, showers with a chance of thunderstorms. Lows in the lower 60s. Highs in the mid-70s. Chance of rain 90%. Wednesday night, mostly cloudy with a chance of thunderstorms. A chance of showers until midnight, then showers likely after midnight. Lows in the mid-60s. Chance of rain 70%. Thursday through Friday, mostly cloudy with a chance of showers. Highs around 80. Lows in the mid-60s. Chance of rain 50%. Friday night and Saturday, mostly cloudy. A 50% chance of showers. Lows around 60. Highs in the mid-70s. Again, the forecast for Galesburg and surrounding areas of central and northwest Illinois for the rest of today, partly sunny with scattered showers. Cooler. Highs in the mid-70s. North winds 5 to 10 miles an hour. Chance of rain 50%. At 1 p.m. in Galesburg, skies were partly sunny. The temperature was 70 degrees, the dew point was 53, and the relative humidity was 56%. The wind was north at 15 miles an hour. The pressure was 30.17 inches and falling. Elsewhere around the area, at Moline, rain was falling, with a temperature of 65. At Springfield, it was sunny, with a temperature of 82. At Quincy, it was mostly sunny, with a temperature of 77. It was partly sunny, with a temperature of 74 at Peoria, 72 at Burlington, and 75 at Macomb. And once again at 1 p.m. in Galesburg, under partly sunny skies, the temperature was 70. Looking elsewhere around the Midwest at 1 p.m., Chicago was partly sunny, and 72. Indianapolis was mostly sunny, and 85. St. Louis was partly sunny, and 84. Kansas City was partly sunny, and 76. Des Moines reported a thunderstorm, and 58. Milwaukee had light rain, and 61. The time is currently 1:27 p.m. Central Daylight Time. 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Now for the official National Weather Service forecast for Galesburg and surrounding areas of central and northwest Illinois. Rest of today, partly sunny with scattered showers. Cooler with highs in the mid-70s. North winds 5 to 10 miles an hour. Chance of rain 50%. Tonight, mostly cloudy until midnight, then becoming partly cloudy. Lows in the mid-50s. Northeast winds around 5 miles an hour. Monday, partly sunny. A slight chance of showers in the afternoon. Highs in the upper 70s. Southeast winds 10 to 15 miles an hour with gusts up to 25 miles an hour. Chance of rain 20%. Monday night, mostly clear until midnight, then partly cloudy with a chance of showers after midnight. Not as cool with lows around 70. South winds 15 to 20 miles an hour with gusts up to 30 miles an hour. Chance of rain 50%. Tuesday, showers likely in the morning, then showers with a chance of thunderstorms in the afternoon. Humid with highs in the lower 80s. Southwest winds 10 to 15 miles an hour, becoming northwest 5 to 10 miles an hour in the afternoon. Chance of rain 80%. Tuesday night and Wednesday, showers with a chance of thunderstorms. Lows in the lower 60s.

Highs in the mid-70s. Chance of rain 90%. Wednesday night, mostly cloudy with a chance of thunderstorms. A chance of showers until midnight, then showers likely after midnight. Lows in the mid-60s. Chance of rain 70%. Thursday through Friday, mostly cloudy with a chance of showers. Highs around 80. Lows in the mid-60s. Chance of rain 50%. Friday night and Saturday, mostly cloudy. A 50% chance of showers. Lows around 60. Highs in the mid-70s. Again, the forecast for Galesburg and surrounding areas of central and northwest Illinois for the rest of today, partly sunny with scattered showers. Cooler. Highs in the mid-70s. North winds 5 to 10 miles an hour. Chance of rain 50%. Now for the official National Weather Service forecast for Galesburg and surrounding areas of central and northwest Illinois. Rest of today, mostly cloudy with scattered showers. Cooler with highs in the mid-70s. North winds 5 to 10 miles an hour. Chance of rain 50%. Tonight, mostly cloudy until midnight, then becoming partly cloudy. Lows in the mid-50s. Northeast winds around 5 miles an hour. Monday, partly sunny. A slight chance of showers in the afternoon. Highs in the upper 70s. Southeast winds 10 to 15 miles an hour with gusts up to 25 miles an hour. Chance of rain 20%. Monday night, mostly clear until midnight, then partly cloudy with a chance of showers after midnight. Not as cool with lows in the upper 60s. South winds 15 to 20 miles an hour with gusts up to 30 miles an hour. Chance of rain 40%. Tuesday, partly sunny. A chance of showers in the morning, then showers likely in the afternoon. Humid with highs in the mid-80s. Southwest winds 10 to 15 miles an hour with gusts up to 25 miles an hour, becoming west 5 to 10 miles an hour in the afternoon. Chance of rain 70%. Tuesday night and Wednesday, showers with a chance of thunderstorms. Lows in the lower 60s. Highs around 80. Chance of rain 90%. Wednesday night and Thursday, showers likely. Lows in the upper 60s. Highs in the lower 80s. Chance of rain 70%. Thursday night, mostly cloudy. A chance of showers after midnight. Lows in the mid-60s. Chance of rain 40%. Friday through Saturday, partly cloudy with a chance of showers. Highs in the lower 80s. Lows in the mid-60s. Chance of rain 50%. Again, the forecast for Galesburg and surrounding areas of central and northwest Illinois for the rest of today, mostly cloudy with scattered showers. Cooler. Highs in the mid-70s. North winds 5 to 10 miles an hour. Chance of rain 50%. At 1 p.m. in Galesburg, skies were partly sunny. The temperature was 70 degrees, the dew point was 53, and the relative humidity was 56%. The wind was north at 15 miles an hour. The pressure was 30.17 inches and falling. Elsewhere around the area, at Moline, rain was falling, with a temperature of 65. At Springfield, it was sunny, with a temperature of 82. At Quincy, it was mostly sunny, with a temperature of 77. It was partly sunny, with a temperature of 74 at Peoria, 72 at Burlington, and 75 at Macomb. And once again at 1 p.m. in Galesburg, under partly sunny skies, the temperature was 70. Looking elsewhere around the Midwest at 1 p.m., Chicago was partly sunny, and 72. Indianapolis was mostly sunny, and 85. St. Louis was partly sunny, and 84. Kansas City was partly sunny, and 76. Des Moines reported a thunderstorm, and 58. Milwaukee had... St. Louis was partly sunny, and 84. Kansas City was partly sunny, and 76. Des Moines reported a thunderstorm, and 58. Milwaukee had light rain, and 61. The time is currently 1:33 p.m. Central Daylight Time. 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Now for the official National Weather Service forecast for Galesburg and surrounding areas of central and northwest Illinois. Rest of today, most

partly cloudy with scattered showers. Cooler with highs in the mid-70s. North winds 5 to 10 miles an hour. Chance of rain 50%. Tonight, mostly cloudy until midnight, then becoming partly cloudy. Lows in the mid-50s. Northeast winds around 5 miles an hour. Monday, partly sunny. A slight chance of showers in the afternoon. Highs in the upper 70s. Southeast winds 10 to 15 miles an hour with gusts up to 25 miles an hour. Chance of rain 20%. Monday night, mostly clear until midnight, then partly cloudy with a chance of showers after midnight. Not as cool with lows in the upper 60s. South winds 15 to 20 miles an hour with gusts up to 30 miles an hour. Chance of rain 40%. Tuesday, partly sunny. A chance of showers in the morning, then showers likely in the afternoon. Humid with highs in the mid-80s. Southwest winds 10 to 15 miles an hour with gusts up to 25 miles an hour, becoming west 5 to 10 miles an hour in the afternoon. Chance of rain 70%. Tuesday night and Wednesday, showers with a chance of thunderstorms. Lows in the lower 60s. Highs around 80. Chance of rain 90%. Wednesday night and Thursday, showers likely. Lows in the upper 60s. Highs in the lower 80s. Chance of rain 70%. Thursday night, mostly cloudy. A chance of showers after midnight. Lows in the mid-60s. Chance of rain 40%. Friday through Saturday, partly cloudy with a chance of showers. Highs in the lower 80s. Lows in the mid-60s. Chance of rain 50%. Again, the forecast for Galesburg and surrounding areas of central and northwest Illinois for the rest of today, mostly cloudy with scattered showers. Cooler. Highs in the mid-70s. North winds 5 to 10 miles an hour. Chance of rain 50%. At 1 p.m. in Galesburg, skies were partly sunny. The temperature was 70 degrees, the dew point was 53, and the relative humidity was 56%. The wind was north at 15 miles an hour. The pressure was 30.17 inches and falling. Elsewhere around the area, at Moline, rain was falling, with a temperature of 65. At Springfield, it was sunny, with a temperature of 82. At Quincy, it was mostly sunny, with a temperature of 77. It was partly sunny, with a temperature of 74 at Peoria, 72 at Burlington, and 75 at Macomb. And once again at 1 p.m. in Galesburg, under partly sunny skies, the temperature was 70. Looking elsewhere around the Midwest at 1 p.m., Chicago was partly sunny, and 72. Indianapolis was mostly sunny, and 85. St. Louis was partly sunny, and 84. Kansas City was partly sunny, and 76. Des Moines reported a thunderstorm, and 58. Milwaukee had light rain, and 61. The time is currently 1:37 p.m. Central Daylight Time. 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Now for the official National Weather Service forecast for Galesburg and surrounding areas of central and northwest Illinois. Rest of today, mostly cloudy with scattered showers. Cooler with highs in the mid-70s. North winds 5 to 10 miles an hour. Chance of rain 50%. Tonight, mostly cloudy until midnight, then becoming partly cloudy. Lows in the mid-50s. Northeast winds around 5 miles an hour. Monday, partly sunny. A slight chance of showers in the afternoon. Highs in the upper 70s. Southeast winds 10 to 15 miles an hour with gusts up to 25 miles an hour. Chance of rain 20%. Monday night, mostly clear until midnight, then partly cloudy with a chance of showers after midnight. Not as cool with lows in the upper 60s. South winds 15 to 20 miles an hour with gusts up to 30 miles an hour. Chance of rain 40%. Tuesday, partly sunny. A chance of showers in the morning, then showers likely in the afternoon. Humid with highs in the mid-80s. Southwest winds 10 to 15 miles an hour with gusts up to 25 miles an hour, becoming west 5 to 10 miles an hour in the afternoon. Chance of rain 70%. Tuesday night and Wednesday, showers with a chance of thunderstorms.

lows in the lower 60s, highs around 80. Chance of rain 90%. Wednesday night and Thursday, showers likely. Lows in the upper 60s, highs in the lower 80s. Chance of rain 70%. Thursday night, mostly cloudy. A chance of showers after midnight. Lows in the mid-60s. Chance of rain 40%. Friday through Saturday, partly cloudy with a chance of showers. Highs in the lower 80s. Lows in the mid-60s. Chance of rain 50%. Again, the forecast for Galesburg and surrounding areas of central and northwest Illinois for the rest of today, mostly cloudy with scattered showers. Cooler. Highs in the mid-70s. North winds 5 to 10 miles an hour. Chance of rain 50%. At 1 p.m. in Galesburg, skies were partly sunny. The temperature was 70 degrees, the dew point was 53, and the relative humidity was 56%. The wind was north at 15 miles an hour. The pressure was 30.17 inches and falling. Elsewhere around the area, at Moline, rain was falling, with a temperature of 65. At Springfield, it was sunny, with a temperature of 82. At Quincy, it was mostly sunny, with a temperature of 77. It was partly sunny, with a temperature of 74 at Peoria, 72 at Burlington, and 75 at Macomb. And once again at 1 p.m. in Galesburg, under partly sunny skies, the temperature was 70. Looking elsewhere around the Midwest at 1 p.m., Chicago was partly sunny, and 72. Indianapolis was mostly sunny, and 85. St. Louis was partly sunny, and 84. Kansas City was partly sunny, and 76. Des Moines reported a thunderstorm, and 58. Milwaukee had light rain, and 61. The time is currently 1:40 p.m. Central Daylight Time. 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Now for the official National Weather Service forecast for Galesburg and surrounding areas of central and northwest Illinois. Rest of today, mostly cloudy with scattered showers. Cooler with highs in the mid-70s. North winds 5 to 10 miles an hour. Chance of rain 50%. Tonight, mostly cloudy until midnight, then becoming partly cloudy. Lows in the mid-50s. Northeast winds around 5 miles an hour. Monday, partly sunny. A slight chance of showers in the afternoon. Highs in the upper 70s. Southeast winds 10 to 15 miles an hour with gusts up to 25 miles an hour. Chance of rain 20%. Monday night, mostly clear until midnight, then partly cloudy with a chance of showers after midnight. Not as cool with lows in the upper 60s. South winds 15 to 20 miles an hour with gusts up to 30 miles an hour. Chance of rain 40%. Tuesday, partly sunny. A chance of showers in the morning, then showers likely in the afternoon. Humid with highs in the mid-80s. Southwest winds 10 to 15 miles an hour with gusts up to 25 miles an hour, becoming west 5 to 10 miles an hour in the afternoon. Chance of rain 70%. Tuesday night and Wednesday, showers with a chance of thunderstorms. Lows in the lower 60s. Highs around 80. Chance of rain 90%. Wednesday night and Thursday, showers likely. Lows in the upper 60s. Highs in the lower 80s. Chance of rain 70%. Thursday night, mostly cloudy. A chance of showers after midnight. Lows in the mid-60s. Chance of rain 40%. Friday through Saturday, partly cloudy with a chance of showers. Highs in the lower 80s. Lows in the mid-60s. Chance of rain 50%. Again, the forecast for Galesburg and surrounding areas of central and northwest Illinois for the rest of today, mostly cloudy with scattered showers. Cooler. Highs in the mid-70s. North winds 5 to 10 miles an hour. Chance of rain 50%. At 1 p.m. in Galesburg, skies were partly sunny. The temperature was 70 degrees, the dew point was 53, and the relative humidity was 56%. The wind was north at 15 miles an hour. The pressure was 30.17 inches and falling. Elsewhere around the area, at Moline, rain was falling,
with a temperature of 65. At Springfield, it was sunny with a temperature of 82. At Quincy, it was mostly sunny with a temperature of 77. It was partly sunny with a temperature of 74 at Peoria, 72 at Burlington, and 75 at Macomb. And once again at 1 p.m. in Galesburg, under partly sunny skies, the temperature was 70. Looking elsewhere around the Midwest at 1 p.m., Chicago was partly sunny and 72. Indianapolis was mostly sunny and 85. St. Louis was partly sunny and 84. Kansas City was partly sunny and 76. Des Moines reported a thunderstorm and 58. Milwaukee had light rain and 61. The time is currently 1:44 p.m. Central Daylight Time. 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Now for the official National Weather Service forecast for Galesburg and surrounding areas of central and northwest Illinois. Rest of today, mostly cloudy with scattered showers. Cooler with highs in the mid-70s. North winds 5 to 10 miles an hour. Chance of rain 50%. Tonight, mostly cloudy until midnight, then becoming partly cloudy. Lows in the mid-50s. Northeast winds around 5 miles an hour. Monday, partly sunny. A slight chance of showers in the afternoon. Highs in the upper 70s. Southeast winds 10 to 15 miles an hour with gusts up to 25 miles an hour. Chance of rain 20%. Monday night, mostly clear until midnight, then partly cloudy with a chance of showers after midnight. Not as cool with lows in the upper 60s. South winds 15 to 20 miles an hour with gusts up to 30 miles an hour. Chance of rain 40%. Tuesday, partly sunny. A chance of showers in the morning, then showers likely in the afternoon. Humid with highs in the mid-80s. Southwest winds 10 to 15 miles an hour with gusts up to 25 miles an hour, becoming west 5 to 10 miles an hour in the afternoon. Chance of rain 70%. Tuesday night and Wednesday, showers with a chance of thunderstorms. Lows in the lower 60s. Highs around 80. Chance of rain 90%. Wednesday night and Thursday, showers likely. Lows in the upper 60s. Highs in the lower 80s. Chance of rain 70%. Thursday night, mostly cloudy. A chance of showers after midnight. Lows in the mid-60s. Chance of rain 40%. Friday through Saturday, partly cloudy with a chance of showers. Highs in the lower 80s. Lows in the mid-60s. Chance of rain 50%. Again, the forecast for Galesburg and surrounding areas of central and northwest Illinois for the rest of today, mostly cloudy with scattered showers. Cooler. Highs in the mid-70s. North winds 5 to 10 miles an hour. Chance of rain 50%. At 1 p.m. in Galesburg, skies were partly sunny. The temperature was 70 degrees, the dew point was 53, and the relative humidity was 56%. The wind was north at 15 miles an hour. The pressure was 30.17 inches and falling. Elsewhere around the area, at Moline, rain was falling with a temperature of 65. At Springfield, it was sunny with a temperature of 82. At Quincy, it was mostly sunny with a temperature of 77. It was partly sunny with a temperature of 74 at Peoria, 72 at Burlington, and 75 at Macomb. And once again at 1 p.m. in Galesburg, under partly sunny skies, the temperature was 70. Looking elsewhere around the Midwest at 1 p.m., Chicago was partly sunny and 72. Indianapolis was mostly sunny and 85. St. Louis was partly sunny and 84. Kansas City was partly sunny and 76. Des Moines reported a thunderstorm and 58. Milwaukee had light rain and 61. The time is currently 1:48 p.m. Central Daylight Time. 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Now for the official National Weather Service forecast for Galesburg and surrounding areas of central and northwest Illinois. Rest of today, mostly cloudy with scattered showers. Cooler with highs in the mid-70s.
North winds 5 to 10 miles an hour. Chance of rain 50%. Tonight, mostly cloudy until midnight, then becoming partly cloudy. Lows in the mid-50s. Northeast winds around 5 miles an hour. Monday, partly sunny. A slight chance of showers in the afternoon. Highs in the upper 70s. Southeast winds 10 to 15 miles an hour with gusts up to 25 miles an hour. Chance of rain 20%. Monday night, mostly clear until midnight, then partly cloudy with a chance of showers after midnight. Not as cool with lows in the upper 60s. South winds 15 to 20 miles an hour with gusts up to 30 miles an hour. Chance of rain 40%. Tuesday, partly sunny. A chance of showers in the morning, then showers likely in the afternoon. Humid with highs in the mid-80s. Southwest winds 10 to 15 miles an hour with gusts up to 25 miles an hour, becoming west 5 to 10 miles an hour in the afternoon. Chance of rain 70%. Tuesday night and Wednesday, showers with a chance of thunderstorms. Lows in the lower 60s. Highs around 80. Chance of rain 90%. Wednesday night and Thursday, showers likely. Lows in the upper 60s. Highs in the lower 80s. Chance of rain 70%. Thursday night, mostly cloudy. A chance of showers after midnight. Lows in the mid-60s. Chance of rain 40%. Friday through Saturday, partly cloudy with a chance of showers. Highs in the lower 80s. Lows in the mid-60s. Chance of rain 50%. Again, the forecast for Galesburg and surrounding areas of central and northwest Illinois for the rest of today, mostly cloudy with scattered showers. Cooler. Highs in the mid-70s. North winds 5 to 10 miles an hour. Chance of rain 50%. At 1 p.m. in Galesburg, skies were partly sunny. The temperature was 70 degrees, the dew point was 53, and the relative humidity was 56%. The wind was north at 15 miles an hour. The pressure was 30.17 inches and falling. Elsewhere around the area, at Moline, rain was falling, with a temperature of 65. At Springfield, it was sunny, with a temperature of 82. At Quincy, it was mostly sunny, with a temperature of 77. It was partly sunny, with a temperature of 74 at Peoria, 72 at Burlington, and 75 at Macomb. And once again at 1 p.m. in Galesburg, under partly sunny skies, the temperature was 70. Looking elsewhere around the Midwest at 1 p.m., Chicago was partly sunny, and 72. Indianapolis was mostly sunny, and 85. St. Louis was partly sunny, and 84. Kansas City was partly sunny, and 76. Des Moines reported a thunderstorm, and 58. Milwaukee had light rain, and 61. The time is currently 1:52 p.m. Central Daylight Time. 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Now for the official National Weather Service forecast for Galesburg and surrounding areas of central and northwest Illinois. Rest of today, mostly cloudy with scattered showers. Cooler with highs in the mid-70s. North winds 5 to 10 miles an hour. Chance of rain 50%. Tonight, mostly cloudy until midnight, then becoming partly cloudy. Lows in the mid-50s. Northeast winds around 5 miles an hour. Monday, partly sunny. A slight chance of showers in the afternoon. Highs in the upper 70s. Southeast winds 10 to 15 miles an hour with gusts up to 25 miles an hour. Chance of rain 20%. Monday night, mostly clear until midnight, then partly cloudy with a chance of showers after midnight. Not as cool with lows in the upper 60s. South winds 15 to 20 miles an hour with gusts up to 30 miles an hour. Chance of rain 40%. Tuesday, partly sunny. A chance of showers in the morning, then showers likely in the afternoon. Humid with highs in the mid-80s. Southwest winds 10 to 15 miles an hour with gusts up to 25 miles an hour, becoming west 5 to 10 miles an hour in the afternoon. Chance of rain 70%. Tuesday night and Wednesday, showers with a chance of thunderstorms. Lows in the lower 60s. Highs around 80.
Chance of rain 90%. Wednesday night and Thursday.

Wednesday, showers likely. Lows in the upper 60s. Highs in the lower 80s. Chance of rain 70%. Thursday night, mostly cloudy. A chance of showers after midnight. Lows in the mid-60s. Chance of rain 40%. Friday through Saturday, partly cloudy with a chance of showers. Highs in the lower 80s. Lows in the mid-60s. Chance of rain 50%. Again, the forecast for Galesburg and surrounding areas of central and northwest Illinois for the rest of today, mostly cloudy with scattered showers. Cooler. Highs in the mid-70s. North winds 5 to 10 miles an hour. Chance of rain 50%. At 1 p.m. in Galesburg, skies were partly sunny. The temperature was 70 degrees, the dew point was 53, and the relative humidity was 56%. The wind was north at 15 miles an hour. The pressure was 30.17 inches and falling. Elsewhere around the area, at Moline, rain was falling with a temperature of 65. At Springfield, it was sunny with a temperature of 82. At Quincy, it was mostly sunny with a temperature of 77. It was partly sunny with a temperature of 74 at Peoria, 72 at Burlington, and 75 at Macomb. And once again at 1 p.m. in Galesburg, under partly sunny skies, the temperature was 70. Looking elsewhere around the Midwest at 1 p.m., Chicago was partly sunny and 72. Indianapolis was mostly sunny and 85. St. Louis was partly sunny and 84. Kansas City was partly sunny and 76. Des Moines reported a thunderstorm and 58. Milwaukee had light rain and 61. The time is currently 1:55 p.m. Central Daylight Time. 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Now for the official National Weather Service forecast for Galesburg and surrounding areas of central and northwest Illinois. Rest of today, mostly cloudy with scattered showers. Cooler with highs in the mid-70s. North winds 5 to 10 miles an hour. Chance of rain 50%. Tonight, mostly cloudy until midnight, then becoming partly cloudy. Lows in the mid-50s. Northeast winds around 5 miles an hour. Monday, partly sunny. A slight chance of showers in the afternoon. Highs in the upper 70s. Southeast winds 10 to 15 miles an hour with gusts up to 25 miles an hour. Chance of rain 20%. Monday night, mostly clear until midnight, then partly cloudy with a chance of showers after midnight. Not as cool with lows in the upper 60s. South winds 15 to 20 miles an hour with gusts up to 30 miles an hour. Chance of rain 40%. Tuesday, partly sunny. A chance of showers in the morning, then showers likely in the afternoon. Humid with highs in the mid-80s. Southwest winds 10 to 15 miles an hour with gusts up to 25 miles an hour, becoming west 5 to 10 miles an hour in the afternoon. Chance of rain 70%. Tuesday night and Wednesday, showers with a chance of thunderstorms. Lows in the lower 60s. Highs around 80. Chance of rain 90%. Wednesday night and Thursday, showers likely. Lows in the upper 60s. Highs in the lower 80s. Chance of rain 70%. Thursday night, mostly cloudy. A chance of showers after midnight. Lows in the mid-60s. Chance of rain 40%. Friday through Saturday, partly cloudy with a chance of showers. Highs in the lower 80s. Lows in the mid-60s. Chance of rain 50%. Again, the forecast for Galesburg and surrounding areas of central and northwest Illinois for the rest of today, mostly cloudy with scattered showers. Cooler. Highs in the mid-70s. North winds 5 to 10 miles an hour. Chance of rain 50%. At 1 p.m. in Galesburg, skies were partly sunny. The temperature was 70 degrees, the dew point was 53, and the relative humidity was 56%. The wind was north at 15 miles an hour. The pressure was 30.17 inches and falling. Elsewhere around the area, at Moline, rain was falling with a temperature of 65. At Springfield, it was sunny with a temperature of 82. At Quincy, it was mostly

station KZZ 66 in Galesburg. Now for the official National Weather Service forecast for Galesburg and surrounding areas of central and northwest Illinois. Rest of today, mostly cloudy with scattered showers. Cooler with highs in the mid-70s. North winds 5 to 10 miles an hour. Chance of rain 50%. Tonight, mostly cloudy until midnight, then becoming partly cloudy. Lows in the mid-50s. Northeast winds around 5 miles an hour. Monday, partly sunny. A slight chance of showers in the afternoon. Highs in the upper 70s. Southeast winds 10 to 15 miles an hour with gusts up to 25 miles an hour. Chance of rain 20%. Monday night, mostly clear until midnight, then partly cloudy with a chance of showers after midnight. Not as cool with lows in the upper 60s. South winds 15 to 20 miles an hour with gusts up to 30 miles an hour. Chance of rain 40%. Tuesday, partly sunny. A chance of showers in the morning, then showers likely in the afternoon. Humid with highs in the mid-80s. Southwest winds 10 to 15 miles an hour with gusts up to 25 miles an hour, becoming west 5 to 10 miles an hour in the afternoon. Chance of rain 70%. Tuesday night and Wednesday, showers with a chance of thunderstorms. Lows in the lower 60s. Highs around 80. Chance of rain 90%. Wednesday night and Thursday, showers likely. Lows in the upper 60s. Highs in the lower 80s. Chance of rain 70%. Thursday night, mostly cloudy. A chance of showers after midnight. Lows in the mid-60s. Chance of rain 40%. Friday through Saturday, partly cloudy with a chance of showers. Highs in the lower 80s. Lows in the mid-60s. Chance of rain 50%. Again, the forecast for Galesburg and surrounding areas of central and northwest Illinois for the rest of today, mostly cloudy with scattered showers. Cooler. Highs in the mid-70s. North winds 5 to 10 miles an hour. Chance of rain 50%. The time is currently 2:02 p.m. Central Daylight Time. 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Now for the official National Weather Service forecast for Galesburg and surrounding areas of central and northwest Illinois. Rest of today, mostly cloudy with scattered showers. Cooler with highs in the mid-70s. North winds 5 to 10 miles an hour. Chance of rain 50%. Tonight, mostly cloudy until midnight, then becoming partly cloudy. Lows in the mid-50s. Northeast winds around 5 miles an hour. Monday, partly sunny. A slight chance of showers in the afternoon. Highs in the upper 70s. Southeast winds 10 to 15 miles an hour with gusts up to 25 miles an hour. Chance of rain 20%. Monday night, mostly clear until midnight, then partly cloudy with a chance of showers after midnight. Not as cool with lows in the upper 60s. South winds 15 to 20 miles an hour with gusts up to 30 miles an hour. Chance of rain 40%. Tuesday, partly sunny. A chance of showers in the morning, then showers likely in the afternoon. Humid with highs in the mid-80s. Southwest winds 10 to 15 miles an hour with gusts up to 25 miles an hour, becoming west 5 to 10 miles an hour in the afternoon. Chance of rain 70%. Tuesday night and Wednesday, showers with a chance of thunderstorms. Lows in the lower 60s. Highs around 80. Chance of rain 90%. Wednesday night and Thursday, showers likely. Lows in the upper 60s. Highs in the lower 80s. Chance of rain 70%. Thursday night, mostly cloudy. A chance of showers after midnight. Lows in the mid-60s. Chance of rain 40%. Friday through Saturday, partly cloudy with a chance of showers. Highs in the lower 80s. Lows in the mid-60s. Chance of rain 50%. Again, the forecast for Galesburg and surrounding areas of central and northwest Illinois for the rest of today, mostly cloudy with scattered showers. Cooler. Highs in the mid-70s. North winds 5 to 10 miles an hour. Chance of rain 50%. The time is currently 2:04 p.m.

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Now for the official National Weather Service forecast for Galesburg and surrounding areas of central and northwest Illinois. Rest of today, mostly cloudy with scattered showers. Cooler with highs in the mid-70s. North winds 5 to 10 miles an hour. Chance of rain 50%. Tonight, mostly cloudy until midnight, then becoming partly cloudy. Lows in the mid-50s. Northeast winds around 5 miles an hour. Monday, partly sunny. A slight chance of showers in the afternoon. Highs in the upper 70s. Southeast winds 10 to 15 miles an hour with gusts up to 25 miles an hour. Chance of rain 20%. Monday night, mostly clear until midnight, then partly cloudy with a chance of showers after midnight. Not as cool with lows in the upper 60s. South winds 15 to 20 miles an hour with gusts up to 30 miles an hour. Chance of rain 40%. Tuesday, partly sunny. A chance of showers in the morning, then showers likely in the afternoon. Humid with highs in the mid-80s. Southwest winds 10 to 15 miles an hour with gusts up to 25 miles an hour, becoming west 5 to 10 miles an hour in the afternoon. Chance of rain 70%. Tuesday night and Wednesday, showers with a chance of thunderstorms. Lows in the lower 60s. Highs around 80. Chance of rain 90%. Wednesday night and Thursday, showers likely. Lows in the upper 60s. Highs in the lower 80s. Chance of rain 70%. Thursday night, mostly cloudy. A chance of showers after midnight. Lows in the mid-60s. Chance of rain 40%. Friday through Saturday, partly cloudy with a chance of showers. Highs in the lower 80s. Lows in the mid-60s. Chance of rain 50%. Again, the forecast for Galesburg and surrounding areas of central and northwest Illinois for the rest of today, mostly cloudy with scattered showers. Cooler. Highs in the mid-70s. North winds 5 to 10 miles an hour. Chance of rain 50%. At 2 p.m. in Galesburg, skies were cloudy. The temperature was 69 degrees, the dew point was 53, and the relative humidity was 57%. The wind was north at 12 miles an hour. The pressure was 30.16 inches and steady. Elsewhere around the area, it was sunny, with a temperature of 78 at Quincy and 80 at Springfield. It was partly sunny, with a temperature of 73 at Peoria, 71 at Burlington, and 73 at Macomb. At Moline, it was cloudy, with a temperature of 63. And once again at 2 p.m. in Galesburg, under cloudy skies, the temperature was 69. Looking elsewhere around the Midwest at 2 p.m., Chicago had light rain, and 68. Indianapolis was partly sunny, and 85. St. Louis was partly sunny, and 85. Kansas City was partly sunny, and 76. Des Moines was cloudy, and 58. Milwaukee was cloudy, and 61. And now a discussion of hazardous weather conditions for the following county, Knox, Illinois. This hazardous weather outlook is for Central Illinois, East Central Illinois, Southeast Illinois, and West Central Illinois. For tonight, no hazardous weather is expected at this time. For Monday through Saturday, scattered thunderstorms are expected, 30 to 80% chance Tuesday and Wednesday, posing a threat for heavy rainfall and isolated damaging wind gusts. Lower thunderstorm chances around 30% persist through the end of the week. Temperatures will be seasonally warm at times through the upcoming week. Heat indices of 100 to 105 degrees are forecast for most of the area Tuesday afternoon, and near 100 degrees south of Interstate 70 Wednesday and Thursday afternoons. Spotter information statement. Spotter activation is not anticipated tonight. The time is currently 2:09 p.m. Central Daylight Time. 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Now for the official National Weather Service forecast for Galesburg and surrounding areas of central and northwest Illinois. Rest of today, mostly cloudy with scattered showers. Cooler. Near steady temperature in the lower 70s. North winds around 10 miles an hour with gusts.

Up to 20 miles an hour. Chance of rain 50%. Tonight, mostly cloudy until midnight, then becoming partly cloudy. Lows in the mid-50s. Northeast winds 5 to 10 miles an hour. Monday, partly sunny. A slight chance of showers in the afternoon. Highs in the upper 70s. Southeast winds 10 to 15 miles an hour with gusts up to 25 miles an hour. Chance of rain 20%. Monday night, mostly clear until midnight, then partly cloudy with a chance of showers after midnight. Not as cool with lows in the upper 60s. South winds 15 to 20 miles an hour with gusts up to 30 miles an hour. Chance of rain 40%. Tuesday, partly sunny. A chance of showers in the morning, then showers likely in the afternoon. Humid with highs in the mid-80s. Southwest winds 10 to 15 miles an hour with gusts up to 25 miles an hour, becoming west 5 to 10 miles an hour in the afternoon. Chance of rain 70%. Tuesday night and Wednesday, showers with a chance of thunderstorms. Lows in the lower 60s. Highs around 80. Chance of rain 90%. Wednesday night and Thursday, showers likely. Lows in the upper 60s. Highs in the lower 80s. Chance of rain 70%. Thursday night, mostly cloudy. A chance of showers after midnight. Lows in the mid-60s. Chance of rain 40%. Friday through Saturday, partly cloudy with a chance of showers. Highs in the lower 80s. Lows in the mid-60s. Chance of rain 50%. Again, the forecast for Galesburg and surrounding areas of central and northwest Illinois for the rest of today, mostly cloudy with scattered showers. Cooler. Near steady temperature in the lower 70s. North winds around 10 miles an hour with gusts up to 20 miles an hour. Chance of rain 50%. At 2 p.m. in Galesburg, skies were cloudy. The temperature was 69 degrees. The dew point was 53, and the relative humidity was 57%. The wind was north at 12 miles an hour. The pressure was 30.16 inches and steady. Elsewhere around the area, it was sunny, with a temperature of 78 at Quincy and 80 at Springfield. It was partly sunny, with a temperature of 73 at Peoria, 71 at Burlington, and 73 at Macomb. At Moline, it was cloudy, with a temperature of 63. And once again at 2 p.m. in Galesburg, under cloudy skies, the temperature was 69. Looking elsewhere around the Midwest at 2 p.m., Chicago had light rain, and 68. Indianapolis was partly sunny, and 85. St. Louis was partly sunny, and 85. Kansas City was partly sunny, and 76. Des Moines was cloudy, and 58. Milwaukee was cloudy, and 61. And now a discussion of hazardous weather conditions for the following county, Knox, Illinois. This hazardous weather outlook is for Central Illinois, East Central Illinois, Southeast Illinois, and West Central Illinois. For tonight, no hazardous weather is expected at this time. For Monday through Saturday, scattered thunderstorms are expected 30 to 80% chance Tuesday and Wednesday, posing a threat for heavy rainfall and isolated damaging wind gusts. Lower thunderstorm chances around 30% persist through the end of the week. Temperatures will be seasonally warm at times through the upcoming week. Heat indices of 100 to 105 degrees are forecast for most of the area Tuesday afternoon, and near 100 degrees south of Interstate 70 Wednesday and Thursday afternoons. Spotter information statement, spotter activation is not anticipated tonight. The time is currently 2:13 p.m. Central Daylight Time. 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Now for the official National Weather Service forecast for Galesburg and surrounding areas of central and northwest Illinois. Rest of today, mostly cloudy with scattered showers. Cooler. Near steady temperature in the lower 70s. North winds around 10 miles an hour with gusts up to 20 miles an hour. Chance of rain 50%. Tonight, mostly cloudy until midnight, then becoming partly cloudy. Lows in the mid-50s. Northeast winds 5 to 10 miles an hour. Monday, partly sunny. A slight chance of showers in the afternoon. Highs in the

upper 70s. Southeast winds 10 to 15 miles an hour with gusts up to 25 miles an hour. Chance of rain 20%. Monday night, mostly clear until midnight, then partly cloudy with a chance of showers after midnight. Not as cool with lows in the upper 60s. South winds 15 to 20 miles an hour with gusts up to 30 miles an hour. Chance of rain 40%. Tuesday, partly sunny. A chance of showers in the morning, then showers likely in the afternoon. Humid with highs in the mid-80s. Southwest winds 10 to 15 miles an hour with gusts up to 25 miles an hour, becoming west 5 to 10 miles an hour in the afternoon. Chance of rain 70%. Tuesday night and Wednesday, showers with a chance of thunderstorms. Lows in the lower 60s. Highs around 80. Chance of rain 90%. Wednesday night and Thursday, showers likely. Lows in the upper 60s. Highs in the lower 80s. Chance of rain 70%. Thursday night, mostly cloudy. A chance of showers after midnight. Lows in the mid 60s. Chance of rain 40%. Friday through Saturday, partly cloudy with a chance of showers. Highs in the lower 80s. Lows in the mid 60s. Chance of rain 50%. Again, the forecast for Galesburg and surrounding areas of central and northwest Illinois for the rest of today, mostly cloudy with scattered showers. Cooler. Near steady temperature in the lower 70s. North winds around 10 miles an hour with gusts up to 20 miles an hour. Chance of rain 50%. 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Programming originates from NOAA's National Weather Service office in Lincoln. KZZ66 serves the following counties: Henry, Knox, Mercer, and Warren. KZZ66 is part of the All Hazards Network of NOAA Weather Radio. At 2 p.m. in Galesburg, skies were cloudy. The temperature was 69 degrees. The dew point was 53, and the relative humidity was 57%. The wind was north at 12 miles an hour. The pressure was 30.16 inches and steady. Elsewhere around the area, it was sunny, with a temperature of 78 at Quincy and 80 at Springfield. It was partly sunny, with a temperature of 73 at Peoria, 71 at Burlington, and 73 at Macomb. At Moline, it was cloudy, with a temperature of 63. And once again at 2 p.m. in Galesburg, under cloudy skies, the temperature was 69. Looking elsewhere around the Midwest at 2 p.m., Chicago had light rain and 68. Indianapolis was partly sunny and 85. St. Louis was partly sunny and 85. Kansas City was partly sunny and 76. Des Moines was cloudy and 58. Milwaukee was cloudy and 61. And now a discussion of hazardous weather conditions for the following county, Knox, Illinois. This hazardous weather outlook is for central Illinois, east central Illinois, southeast Illinois, and west central Illinois. For tonight, no hazardous weather is expected at this time. For Monday through Saturday, scattered thunderstorms are expected, 30 to 80% chance Tuesday and Wednesday, posing a threat for heavy rainfall and isolated damaging wind gusts. Lower thunderstorm chances around 30% persist through the end of the week. Temperatures will be seasonally warm at times through the upcoming week. Heat indices of 100 to 105 degrees are forecast for most of the area Tuesday afternoon, and near 100 degrees south of Interstate 70 Wednesday and Thursday afternoons. Spotter information statement: spotter activation is not anticipated tonight. The time is currently 2:18 p.m. Central Daylight Time. 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Now for the official National Weather Service forecast for Galesburg and surrounding areas of central and northwest Illinois. Rest of today, mostly cloudy with scattered showers. Cooler. Near steady temperature in the lower 70s. North winds around 10 miles an hour with gusts up to 20 miles an hour. Chance of rain 50%. Tonight, mostly cloudy until midnight, then becoming partly cloudy. Lows in the mid-50s. Northeast winds 5 to 10.

miles an hour. Monday, partly sunny. A slight chance of showers in the afternoon. Highs in the upper 70s. Southeast winds 10 to 15 miles an hour with gusts up to 25 miles an hour. Chance of rain 20%. Monday night, mostly clear until midnight, then partly cloudy with a chance of showers after midnight. Not as cool with lows in the upper 60s. South winds 15 to 20 miles an hour with gusts up to 30 miles an hour. Chance of rain 40%. Tuesday, partly sunny. A chance of showers in the morning, then showers likely in the afternoon. Humid with highs in the mid-80s. Southwest winds 10 to 15 miles an hour with gusts up to 25 miles an hour, becoming west 5 to 10 miles an hour in the afternoon. Chance of rain 70%. Tuesday night and Wednesday, showers with a chance of thunderstorms. Lows in the lower 60s. Highs around 80. Chance of rain 90%. Wednesday night and Thursday, showers likely. Lows in the upper 60s. Highs in the lower 80s. Chance of rain 70%. Thursday night, mostly cloudy. A chance of showers after midnight. Lows in the mid-60s. Chance of rain 40%. Friday through Saturday, partly cloudy with a chance of showers. Highs in the lower 80s. Lows in the mid-60s. Chance of rain 50%. Again, the forecast for Galesburg and surrounding areas of central and northwest Illinois for the rest of today, mostly cloudy with scattered showers. Cooler. Near steady temperature in the lower 70s. North winds around 10 miles an hour with gusts up to 20 miles an hour. Chance of rain 50%. At 2 p.m. in Galesburg, skies were cloudy. The temperature was 69 degrees, the dew point was 53, and the relative humidity was 57%. The wind was north at 12 miles an hour. The pressure was 30.16 inches and steady. Elsewhere around the area, it was sunny, with a temperature of 78 at Quincy and 80 at Springfield. It was partly sunny, with a temperature of 73 at Peoria, 71 at Burlington, and 73 at Macomb. At Moline, it was cloudy, with a temperature of 63. And once again at 2 p.m. in Galesburg, under cloudy skies, the temperature was 69. Looking elsewhere around the Midwest at 2 p.m., Chicago had light rain, and 68. Indianapolis was partly sunny, and 85. St. Louis was partly sunny, and 85. Kansas City was partly sunny, and 76. Des Moines was cloudy, and 58. Milwaukee was cloudy, and 61. And now a discussion of hazardous weather conditions for the following county, Knox, Illinois. This hazardous weather outlook is for Central Illinois, East Central Illinois, Southeast Illinois, and West Central Illinois. For tonight, no hazardous weather is expected at this time. For Monday through Saturday, scattered thunderstorms are expected, 30 to 80% chance Tuesday and Wednesday, posing a threat for heavy rainfall and isolated damaging wind gusts. Lower thunderstorm chances around 30% persist through the end of the week. Temperatures will be seasonally warm at times through the upcoming week. Heat indices of 100 to 105 degrees are forecast for most of the area Tuesday afternoon, and near 100 degrees south of Interstate 70 Wednesday and Thursday afternoons. Spotter information statement, spotter activation is not anticipated tonight. The time is currently 2:23 p.m. Central Daylight Time. 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Now for the official National Weather Service forecast for Galesburg and surrounding areas of central and northwest Illinois. Rest of today, mostly cloudy with scattered showers. Cooler. Near steady temperature in the lower 70s. North winds around 10 miles an hour with gusts up to 20 miles an hour. Chance of rain 50%. Tonight, mostly cloudy until midnight, then becoming partly cloudy. Lows in the mid-50s. Northeast winds 5 to 10 miles an hour. Monday, partly sunny. A slight chance of showers in the afternoon. Highs in the upper 70s. Southeast winds 10 to 15 miles an hour with gusts up to 25 miles an hour. Chance of rain 20%. Monday night, mostly clear until midnight, then partly cloudy with

chance of showers after midnight. Data's cool with lows in the upper 60s. South winds 15 to 20 miles an hour with gusts up to 30 miles an hour. Chance of rain 40%. Tuesday, partly sunny. A chance of showers in the morning, then showers likely in the afternoon. Humid with highs in the mid-80s. Southwest winds 10 to 15 miles an hour with gusts up to 25 miles an hour, becoming west 5 to 10 miles an hour in the afternoon. Chance of rain 70%. Tuesday night and Wednesday, showers with a chance of thunderstorms. Lows in the lower 60s. Highs around 80. Chance of rain 90%. Wednesday night and Thursday, showers likely. Lows in the upper 60s. Highs in the lower 80s. Chance of rain 70%. Thursday night, mostly cloudy. A chance of showers after midnight. Lows in the mid-60s. Chance of rain 40%. Friday through Saturday, partly cloudy with a chance of showers. Highs in the lower 80s. Lows in the mid-60s. Chance of rain 50%. Again, the forecast for Galesburg and surrounding areas of central and northwest Illinois for the rest of today, mostly cloudy with scattered showers. Cooler. Near steady temperature in the lower 70s. North winds around 10 miles an hour with gusts up to 20 miles an hour. Chance of rain 50%. At 2 p.m. in Galesburg, skies were cloudy. The temperature was 69 degrees, the dew point was 53, and the relative humidity was 57%. The wind was north at 12 miles an hour. The pressure was 30.16 inches and steady. Elsewhere around the area, skies ranged from mostly sunny to partly sunny. It was 73 at Peoria, 63 at Moline, and 71 at Burlington. Quincy reported 78, Macomb reported 73, and Springfield reported 80. And once again at 2 p.m. in Galesburg, under cloudy skies, the temperature was 69. Looking elsewhere around the Midwest at 2 p.m., Chicago had light rain, and 68. Indianapolis was partly sunny, and 85. St. Louis was partly sunny, and 85. Kansas City was partly sunny, and 76. Des Moines was cloudy, and 58. Milwaukee was partly sunny, and 61. And now a discussion of hazardous weather conditions for the following county, Knox, Illinois. This hazardous weather outlook is for Central Illinois, East Central Illinois, Southeast Illinois, and West Central Illinois. For tonight, no hazardous weather is expected at this time. For Monday through Saturday, scattered thunderstorms are expected, 30 to 80% chance Tuesday and Wednesday, posing a threat for heavy rainfall and isolated damaging wind gusts. Lower thunderstorm chances around 30% persist through the end of the week. Temperatures will be seasonally warm at times through the upcoming week. Heat indices of 100 to 105 degrees are forecast for most of the area Tuesday afternoon, and near 100 degrees south of Interstate 70 Wednesday and Thursday afternoons. Spotter information statement. Spotter activation is not anticipated tonight. The time is currently 2:28 p.m. Central Daylight Time. 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Now for the official National Weather Service forecast for Galesburg and surrounding areas of central and northwest Illinois. Rest of today, mostly cloudy with scattered showers. Cooler. Near steady temperature in the lower 70s. North winds around 10 miles an hour with gusts up to 20 miles an hour. Chance of rain 50%. Tonight, mostly cloudy until midnight, then becoming partly cloudy. Lows in the mid-50s. Northeast winds 5 to 10 miles an hour. Monday, partly sunny. A slight chance of showers in the afternoon. Highs in the upper 70s. Southeast winds 10 to 15 miles an hour with gusts up to 25 miles an hour. Chance of rain 20%. Monday night, mostly clear until midnight, then partly cloudy with a chance of showers after midnight. Data's cool with lows in the upper 60s. South winds 15 to 20 miles an hour with gusts up to 30 miles an hour. Chance of rain 40%. Tuesday, partly sunny. A chance of showers in the morning, then showers likely in the afternoon. Humid with highs in the mid-80s.

southwest winds 10 to 15 miles an hour with gusts up to 25 miles an hour, becoming west 5 to 10 miles an hour in the afternoon. Chance of rain 70%. Tuesday night and Wednesday, showers with a chance of thunderstorms. Lows in the lower 60s. Highs around 80. Chance of rain 90%. Wednesday night and Thursday, showers likely. Lows in the upper 60s. Highs in the lower 80s. Chance of rain 70%. Thursday night, mostly cloudy. A chance of showers after midnight. Lows in the mid 60s. Chance of rain 40%. Friday through Saturday, partly cloudy with a chance of showers. Highs in the lower 80s. Lows in the mid 60s. Chance of rain 50%. Again, the forecast for Galesburg and surrounding areas of central and northwest Illinois for the rest of today, mostly cloudy with scattered showers. Cooler. Near steady temperature in the lower 70s. North winds around 10 miles an hour with gusts up to 20 miles an hour. Chance of rain 50%. At 2 p.m. in Galesburg, skies were cloudy. The temperature was 69 degrees, the dew point was 53, and the relative humidity was 57%. The wind was north at 12 miles an hour. The pressure was 30.16 inches and steady. Elsewhere around the area, skies ranged from mostly sunny to partly sunny. It was 73 at Peoria, 63 at Moline, and 71 at Burlington. Quincy reported 78, Macomb reported 73, and Springfield reported 80. And once again at 2 p.m. in Galesburg, under cloudy skies, the temperature was 69. Looking elsewhere around the Midwest at 2 p.m., Chicago had light rain, and 68. Indianapolis was partly sunny, and 85. St. Louis was partly sunny, and 85. Kansas City was partly sunny, and 76. Des Moines was cloudy, and 58. Milwaukee was partly sunny, and 61. And now a discussion of hazardous weather conditions for the following county, Knox, Illinois. This hazardous weather outlook is for Central Illinois, East Central Illinois, Southeast Illinois, and West Central Illinois. For tonight, no hazardous weather is expected at this time. For Monday through Saturday, scattered thunderstorms are expected, 30 to 80% chance Tuesday and Wednesday, posing a threat for heavy rainfall and isolated damaging wind gusts. Lower thunderstorm chances around 30% persist through the end of the week. Temperatures will be seasonally warm at times through the upcoming week. Heat indices of 100 to 105 degrees are forecast for most of the area Tuesday afternoon, and near 100 degrees south of Interstate 70 Wednesday and Thursday afternoons. Spotter information statement. Spotter activation is not anticipated tonight. The time is currently 2:32 p.m. Central Daylight Time. 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Now for the official National Weather Service forecast for Galesburg and surrounding areas of central and northwest Illinois. Rest of today, mostly cloudy with scattered showers. Cooler. Near steady temperature in the lower 70s. North winds around 10 miles an hour with gusts up to 20 miles an hour with gusts up to 20 miles an hour. Chance of rain 50%. Tonight, mostly cloudy until midnight, then becoming partly cloudy. Lows in the mid-50s. Northeast winds 5 to 10 miles an hour. Monday, partly sunny. A slight chance of showers in the afternoon. Highs in the upper 70s. Southeast winds 10 to 15 miles an hour with gusts up to 25 miles an hour. Chance of rain 20%. Monday night, mostly clear until midnight, then partly cloudy with a chance of showers after midnight. Not as cool with lows in the upper 60s. South winds 15 to 20 miles an hour with gusts up to 30 miles an hour. Chance of rain 40%. Tuesday, partly sunny. A chance of showers in the morning, then showers likely in the afternoon. Humid with highs in the mid-80s. Southwest winds 10 to 15 miles an hour with gusts up to 25 miles an hour, becoming west 5 to 10 miles an hour in the afternoon. Chance of rain 70%. Tuesday night and Wednesday, showers with a chance of thunderstorms. Lows in the lower 60s. Highs around 80.

chance of rain 90%. Wednesday night and Thursday, showers likely. Lows in the upper 60s. Highs in the lower 80s. Chance of rain 70%. Thursday night, mostly cloudy. A chance of showers after midnight. Lows in the mid-60s. Chance of rain 40%. Friday through Saturday, partly cloudy with a chance of showers. Highs in the lower 80s. Lows in the mid-60s. Chance of rain 50%. Again, the forecast for Galesburg and surrounding areas of central and northwest Illinois for the rest of today, mostly cloudy with scattered showers. Cooler. Near steady temperature in the lower 70s. North winds around 10 miles an hour with gusts up to 20 miles an hour. Chance of rain 50%. At 2 p.m. in Galesburg, skies were cloudy. The temperature was 69 degrees, the dew point was 53, and the relative humidity was 57%. The wind was north at 12 miles an hour. The pressure was 30.16 inches and steady. Elsewhere around the area, skies ranged from mostly sunny to partly sunny. It was 73 at Peoria, 63 at Moline, and 71 at Burlington. Quincy reported 78, Macomb reported 73, and Springfield reported 80. And once again at 2 p.m. in Galesburg, under cloudy skies, the temperature was 69. Looking elsewhere around the Midwest at 2 p.m., Chicago had light rain and 68. Indianapolis was partly sunny and 85. St. Louis was partly sunny and 85. Kansas City was partly sunny and 76. Des Moines was cloudy and 58. Milwaukee was partly sunny and 61. And now a discussion of hazardous weather conditions for the following county, Knox, Illinois. This hazardous weather outlook is for Central Illinois, East Central Illinois, Southeast Illinois, and West Central Illinois. For tonight, no hazardous weather is expected at this time. For Monday through Saturday, scattered thunderstorms are expected, 30 to 80% chance Tuesday and Wednesday, posing a threat for heavy rainfall and isolated damaging wind gusts. Lower thunderstorm chances around 30% persist through the end of the week. Temperatures will be seasonally warm at times through the upcoming week. Heat indices of 100 to 105 degrees are forecast for most of the area Tuesday afternoon, and near 100 degrees south of Interstate 70 Wednesday and Thursday afternoons. Spotter information statement, spotter activation is not anticipated tonight. The time is currently 2:37 p.m. Central Daylight Time. 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Now for the official National Weather Service forecast for Galesburg and surrounding areas of central and northwest Illinois. Rest of today, mostly cloudy with scattered showers. Cooler. Near steady temperature in the lower 70s. North winds around 10 miles an hour with gusts up to 20 miles an hour. Chance of rain 50%. Tonight, mostly cloudy until midnight, then becoming partly cloudy. Lows in the mid-50s. Northeast winds 5 to 10 miles an hour. Monday, partly sunny. A slight chance of showers in the afternoon. Highs in the upper 70s. Southeast winds 10 to 15 miles an hour with gusts up to 25 miles an hour. Chance of rain 20%. Monday night, mostly clear until midnight, then partly cloudy with a chance of showers after midnight. Not as cool with lows in the upper 60s. South winds 15 to 20 miles an hour with gusts up to 30 miles an hour. Chance of rain 40%. Tuesday, partly sunny. A chance of showers in the morning, then showers likely in the afternoon. Humid with highs in the mid-80s. Southwest winds 10 to 15 miles an hour with gusts up to 25 miles an hour, becoming west 5 to 10 miles an hour in the afternoon. Chance of rain 70%. Tuesday night and Wednesday, showers with a chance of thunderstorms. Lows in the lower 60s. Highs around 80. Chance of rain 90%. Wednesday night and Thursday, showers likely. Lows in the upper 60s. Highs in the lower 80s. Chance of rain 70%. Thursday night, mostly cloudy. A chance of showers after midnight. Lows in the mid-60s. Chance of rain 40%.

Friday through Saturday, partly cloudy with a chance of showers. Highs in the lower 80s. Lows in the mid-60s. Chance of rain 50%. Again, the forecast for Galesburg and surrounding areas of central and northwest Illinois for the rest of today, mostly cloudy with scattered showers. Cooler. Near steady temperature in the lower 70s. North winds around 10 miles an hour with gusts up to 20 miles an hour. Chance of rain 50%. At 2 p.m. in Galesburg, skies were cloudy. The temperature was 69 degrees, the dew point was 53, and the relative humidity was 57%. The wind was north at 12 miles an hour. The pressure was 30.16 inches and steady. Elsewhere around the area, skies ranged from mostly sunny to partly sunny. It was 73 at Peoria, 63 at Moline, and 71 at Burlington. Quincy reported 78, Macomb reported 73, and Springfield reported 80. And once again at 2 p.m. in Galesburg, under cloudy skies, the temperature was 69. Looking elsewhere around the Midwest at 2 p.m., Chicago had light rain, and 68. Indianapolis was partly sunny, and 85. St. Louis was partly sunny, and 85. Kansas City was partly sunny, and 76. Des Moines was cloudy, and 58. Milwaukee was partly sunny, and 61. And now a discussion of hazardous weather conditions for the following county, Knox, Illinois. This hazardous weather outlook is for Central Illinois, East Central Illinois, Southeast Illinois, and West Central Illinois. For tonight, no hazardous weather is expected at this time. For Monday through Saturday, scattered thunderstorms are expected, 30 to 80% chance Tuesday and Wednesday, posing a threat for heavy rainfall and isolated damaging wind gusts. Lower thunderstorm chances around 30% persist through the end of the week. Temperatures will be seasonally warm at times through the upcoming week. Heat indices of 100 to 105 degrees are forecast for most of the area Tuesday afternoon, and near 100 degrees south of Interstate 70 Wednesday and Thursday afternoons. Spotter information statement. Spotter activation is not anticipated tonight. The time is currently 2:42 p.m. Central Daylight Time. 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Now for the official National Weather Service forecast for Galesburg and surrounding areas of central and northwest Illinois. Rest of today, mostly cloudy with scattered showers. Cooler. Near steady temperature in the lower 70s. North winds around 10 miles an hour with gusts up to 20 miles an hour. Chance of rain 50%. Tonight, mostly cloudy until midnight, then becoming partly cloudy. Lows in the mid-50s. Northeast winds 5 to 10 miles an hour. Monday, partly sunny. A slight chance of showers in the afternoon. Highs in the upper 70s. Southeast winds 10 to 15 miles an hour with gusts up to 25 miles an hour. Chance of rain 20%. Monday night, mostly clear until midnight, then partly cloudy with a chance of showers after midnight. Not as cool with lows in the upper 60s. South winds 15 to 20 miles an hour with gusts up to 30 miles an hour. Chance of rain 40%. Tuesday, partly sunny. A chance of showers in the morning, then showers likely in the afternoon. Humid with highs in the mid-80s. Southwest winds 10 to 15 miles an hour with gusts up to 25 miles an hour, becoming west 5 to 10 miles an hour in the afternoon. Chance of rain 70%. Tuesday night and Wednesday, showers with a chance of thunderstorms. Lows in the lower 60s. Highs around 80. Chance of rain 90%. Wednesday night and Thursday, showers likely. Lows in the upper 60s. Highs in the lower 80s. Chance of rain 70%. Thursday night, mostly cloudy. A chance of showers after midnight. Lows in the mid-60s. Chance of rain 40%. Friday through Saturday, partly cloudy with a chance of showers. Highs in the lower 80s. Lows in the mid-60s. Chance of rain 50%. Again, the forecast for Galesburg and surrounding areas of central and northwest Illinois for the rest of today, mostly cloudy with scattered showers. Cooler. Near steady.

Temperature in the lower 70s. North winds around 10 miles an hour with gusts up to 20 miles an hour. Chance of rain 50%. At 2 p.m. in Galesburg, skies were cloudy. The temperature was 69 degrees, the dew point was 53, and the relative humidity was 57%. The wind was north at 12 miles an hour. The pressure was 30.16 inches and steady. Elsewhere around the area, skies ranged from mostly sunny to partly sunny. It was 73 at Peoria, 63 at Moline, and 71 at Burlington. Quincy reported 78, Macomb reported 73, and Springfield reported 80. And once again at 2 p.m. in Galesburg, under cloudy skies, the temperature was 69. Looking elsewhere around the Midwest at 2 p.m., Chicago had light rain and 68. Indianapolis was partly sunny and 85. St. Louis was partly sunny and 85. Kansas City was partly sunny and 76. Des Moines was cloudy and 58. Milwaukee was partly sunny and 61. And now a discussion of hazardous weather conditions for the following county, Knox, Illinois. This hazardous weather outlook is for Central Illinois, East Central Illinois, Southeast Illinois, and West Central Illinois. For tonight, no hazardous weather is expected at this time. For Monday through Saturday, scattered thunderstorms are expected, 30-80% chance Tuesday and Wednesday, posing a threat for heavy rainfall and isolated damaging wind gusts. Lower thunderstorm chances around 30% persist through the end of the week. Temperatures will be seasonally warm at times through the upcoming week. Heat indices of 100 to 105 degrees are forecast for most of the area Tuesday afternoon, and near 100 degrees south of Interstate 70 Wednesday and Thursday afternoons. Spotter information statement. Spotter activation is not anticipated tonight. The time is currently 2:46 p.m. Central Daylight Time. 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Now for the official National Weather Service forecast for Galesburg and surrounding areas of central and northwest Illinois. Rest of today, mostly cloudy with scattered showers. Cooler. Near steady temperature in the lower 70s. North winds around 10 miles an hour with gusts up to 20 miles an hour. Chance of rain 50%. Tonight, mostly cloudy until midnight, then becoming partly cloudy. Lows in the mid-50s. Northeast winds 5 to 10 miles an hour. Monday, partly sunny. A slight chance of showers in the afternoon. Highs in the upper 70s. Southeast winds 10 to 15 miles an hour with gusts up to 25 miles an hour. Chance of rain 20%. Monday night, mostly clear until midnight, then partly cloudy with a chance of showers after midnight. Not as cool with lows in the upper 60s. South winds 15 to 20 miles an hour with gusts up to 30 miles an hour. Chance of rain 40%. Tuesday, partly sunny. A chance of showers in the morning, then showers likely in the afternoon. Humid with highs in the mid-80s. Southwest winds 10 to 15 miles an hour with gusts up to 25 miles an hour, becoming west 5 to 10 miles an hour in the afternoon. Chance of rain 70%. Tuesday night and Wednesday, showers with a chance of thunderstorms. Lows in the lower 60s. Highs around 80. Chance of rain 90%. Wednesday night and Thursday, showers likely. Lows in the upper 60s. Highs in the lower 80s. Chance of rain 70%. Thursday night, mostly cloudy. A chance of showers after midnight. Lows in the mid-60s. Chance of rain 40%. Friday through Saturday, partly cloudy with a chance of showers. Highs in the lower 80s. Lows in the mid-60s. Chance of rain 50%. Again, the forecast for Galesburg and surrounding areas of central and northwest Illinois for the rest of today, mostly cloudy with scattered showers. Cooler. Near steady temperature in the lower 70s. North winds around 10 miles an hour with gusts up to 20 miles an hour. Chance of rain 50%. At 2 p.m. in Galesburg, skies were cloudy. The temperature was 69 degrees, the dew point was 53, and the relative humidity was 57%. The wind was north.

at 12 miles an hour. The pressure was 30.16 inches and steady. Elsewhere around the area, skies ranged from mostly sunny to partly sunny. It was 73 at Peoria, 63 at Moline, and 71 at Burlington. Quincy reported 78, Macomb reported 73, and Springfield reported 80. And once again at 2 p.m. in Galesburg, under cloudy skies, the temperature was 69. Looking elsewhere around the Midwest at 2 p.m., Chicago had light rain, and 68. Indianapolis was partly sunny, and 85. St. Louis was partly sunny, and 85. Kansas City was partly sunny, and 76. Des Moines was cloudy, and 58. Milwaukee was partly sunny, and 61. And now a discussion of hazardous weather conditions for the following county, Knox, Illinois. This hazardous weather outlook is for Central Illinois, East Central Illinois, Southeast Illinois, and West Central Illinois. For tonight, no hazardous weather is expected at this time. For Monday through Saturday, scattered thunderstorms are expected, 30 to 80% chance Tuesday and Wednesday, posing a threat for heavy rainfall and isolated damaging wind gusts. Lower thunderstorm chances, around 30%, persist through the end of the week. Temperatures will be seasonally warm at times through the upcoming week. Heat indices of 100 to 105 degrees are forecast for most of the area Tuesday afternoon, and near 100 degrees south of Interstate 70 Wednesday and Thursday afternoons. Spotter information statement. Spotter activation is not anticipated tonight. The time is currently 2:51 p.m. Central Daylight Time. 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Now for the official National Weather Service forecast for Galesburg and surrounding areas of central and northwest Illinois. Rest of today, mostly cloudy with scattered showers. Cooler. Near steady temperature in the lower 70s. North winds around 10 miles an hour with gusts up to 20 miles an hour. Chance of rain 50%. Tonight, mostly cloudy until midnight, then becoming partly cloudy. Lows in the mid-50s. Northeast winds 5 to 10 miles an hour. Monday, partly sunny. A slight chance of showers in the afternoon. Highs in the upper 70s. Southeast winds 10 to 15 miles an hour with gusts up to 25 miles an hour. Chance of rain 20%. Monday night, mostly clear until midnight, then partly cloudy with a chance of showers after midnight. Not as cool with lows in the upper 60s. South winds 15 to 20 miles an hour with gusts up to 30 miles an hour. Chance of rain 40%. Tuesday, partly sunny. A chance of showers in the morning, then showers likely in the afternoon. Humid with highs in the mid-80s. Southwest winds 10 to 15 miles an hour with gusts up to 25 miles an hour, becoming west 5 to 10 miles an hour in the afternoon. Chance of rain 70%. Tuesday night and Wednesday, showers with a chance of thunderstorms. Lows in the lower 60s. Highs around 80. Chance of rain 90%. Wednesday night and Thursday, showers likely. Lows in the upper 60s. Highs in the lower 80s. Chance of rain 70%. Thursday night, mostly cloudy. A chance of showers after midnight. Lows in the mid-60s. Chance of rain 40%. Friday through Saturday, partly cloudy with a chance of showers. Highs in the lower 80s. Lows in the mid-60s. Chance of rain 50%. Again, the forecast for Galesburg and surrounding areas of central and northwest Illinois for the rest of today, mostly cloudy with scattered showers. Cooler. Near steady temperature in the lower 70s. North winds around 10 miles an hour with gusts up to 20 miles an hour. Chance of rain 50%. At 2 p.m. in Galesburg, skies were cloudy. The temperature was 69 degrees, the dew point was 53, and the relative humidity was 57%. The wind was north at 12 miles an hour. The pressure was 30.16 inches and steady. Elsewhere around the area, skies ranged from mostly sunny to partly sunny. It was 73 at Peoria, 63 at Moline, and 71 at Burlington. Quincy reported 78, Macomb reported 73, and Springfield reported 80.

And once again at 2 p.m. in Galesburg, under cloudy skies, the temperature was 69. Looking elsewhere around the Midwest at 2 p.m., Chicago had light rain and 68. Indianapolis was partly sunny and 85. St. Louis was partly sunny and 85. Kansas City was partly sunny and 76. Des Moines was cloudy and 58. Milwaukee was partly sunny and 61. And now a discussion of hazardous weather conditions for the following county, Knox, Illinois. This hazardous weather outlook is for Central Illinois, East Central Illinois, Southeast Illinois, and West Central Illinois. For tonight, no hazardous weather is expected at this time. For Monday through Saturday, scattered thunderstorms are expected, 30-80% chance Tuesday and Wednesday, posing a threat for heavy rainfall and isolated damaging wind gusts. Lower thunderstorm chances, around 30%, persist through the end of the week. Temperatures will be seasonally warm at times through the upcoming week. Heat indices of 100 to 105 degrees are forecast for most of the area Tuesday afternoon, and near 100 degrees south of Interstate 70 Wednesday and Thursday afternoons. Spotter information statement: spotter activation is not anticipated tonight. The time is currently 2:55 p.m. Central Daylight Time. 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Now for the official National Weather Service forecast for Galesburg and surrounding areas of central and northwest Illinois. Rest of today, mostly cloudy with scattered showers. Cooler. Near steady temperature in the lower 70s. North winds around 10 miles an hour with gusts up to 20 miles an hour. Chance of rain 50%. Tonight, mostly cloudy until midnight, then becoming partly cloudy. Lows in the mid-50s. Northeast winds 5 to 10 miles an hour. Monday, partly sunny. A slight chance of showers in the afternoon. Highs in the upper 70s. Southeast winds 10 to 15 miles an hour with gusts up to 25 miles an hour. Chance of rain 20%. Monday night, mostly clear until midnight, then partly cloudy with a chance of showers after midnight. Not as cool with lows in the upper 60s. South winds 15 to 20 miles an hour with gusts up to 30 miles an hour. Chance of rain 40%. Tuesday, partly sunny. A chance of showers in the morning, then showers likely in the afternoon. Humid with highs in the mid-80s. Southwest winds 10 to 15 miles an hour with gusts up to 25 miles an hour, becoming west 5 to 10 miles an hour in the afternoon. Chance of rain 70%. Tuesday night and Wednesday, showers with a chance of thunderstorms. Lows in the lower 60s. Highs around 80. Chance of rain 90%. Wednesday night and Thursday, showers likely. Lows in the upper 60s. Highs in the lower 80s. Chance of rain 70%. Thursday night, mostly cloudy. A chance of showers after midnight. Lows in the mid-60s. Chance of rain 40%. Friday through Saturday, partly cloudy with a chance of showers. Highs in the lower 80s. Lows in the mid-60s. Chance of rain 50%. Again, the forecast for Galesburg and surrounding areas of central and northwest Illinois for the rest of today, mostly cloudy with scattered showers. Cooler. Near steady temperature in the lower 70s. North winds around 10 miles an hour with gusts up to 20 miles an hour. Chance of rain 50%. At 2 p.m. in Galesburg, skies were cloudy. The temperature was 69 degrees, the dew point was 53, and the relative humidity was 57%. The wind was north at 12 miles an hour. The pressure was 30.16 inches and steady. Elsewhere around the area, skies ranged from mostly sunny to partly sunny. It was 73 at Peoria, 63 at Moline, and 71 at Burlington. Quincy reported 78, Macomb reported 73, and Springfield reported 80. And once again at 2 p.m. in Galesburg, under cloudy skies, the temperature was 69. Looking elsewhere around the Midwest at 2 p.m., Chicago had light rain and 68. Indianapolis was partly sunny and 85. St. Louis was partly sunny and 85. Kansas City was partly sunny

Around 30% persist through the end of the week. Temperatures will be seasonally warm at times through the upcoming week. Heat indices of 100 to 105 degrees are forecast for most of the area Tuesday afternoon and near 100 degrees south of Interstate 70 Wednesday and Thursday afternoons. Spotter information statement. Spotter activation is not anticipated tonight. The time is currently 3 p.m. Central Daylight Time. 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Now for the official National Weather Service forecast for Galesburg and surrounding areas of central and northwest Illinois. Rest of today, mostly cloudy with scattered showers. Cooler. Near steady temperature in the lower 70s. North winds around 10 miles an hour with gusts up to 20 miles an hour. Chance of rain 50%. Tonight, mostly cloudy until midnight, then becoming partly cloudy. Lows in the mid-50s. Northeast winds 5 to 10 miles an hour. Monday, partly sunny. A slight chance of showers in the afternoon. Highs in the upper 70s. Southeast winds 10 to 15 miles an hour with gusts up to 25 miles an hour. Chance of rain 20%. Monday night, mostly clear until midnight, then partly cloudy with a chance of showers after midnight. Dada's cool with lows in the upper 60s. South winds 15 to 20 miles an hour with gusts up to 30 miles an hour. Chance of rain 40%. Tuesday, partly sunny. A chance of showers in the morning, then showers likely in the afternoon. Humid with highs in the mid-80s. Southwest winds 10 to 15 miles an hour with gusts up to 25 miles an hour, becoming west 5 to 10 miles an hour in the afternoon. Chance of rain 70%. Tuesday night and Wednesday, showers with a chance of thunderstorms. Lows in the lower 60s. Highs around 80. Chance of rain 90%. Wednesday night and Thursday, showers likely. Lows in the upper 60s. Highs in the lower 80s. Chance of rain 70%. Thursday night, mostly cloudy. A chance of showers after midnight. Lows in the mid-60s. Chance of rain 40%. Friday through Saturday, partly cloudy with a chance of showers. Highs in the lower 80s. Lows in the mid-60s. Chance of rain 50%. Again, the forecast for Galesburg and surrounding areas of central and northwest Illinois for the rest of today, mostly cloudy with scattered showers. Cooler. Near steady temperature in the lower 70s. North winds around 10 miles an hour with gusts up to 20 miles an hour. Chance of rain 50%. And now a discussion of hazardous weather conditions for the following county, Knox, Illinois. This hazardous weather outlook is for Central Illinois, East Central Illinois, Southeast Illinois, and West Central Illinois. For tonight, no hazardous weather is expected at this time. For Monday through Saturday, scattered thunderstorms are expected 30 to 80% chance Tuesday and Wednesday, posing a threat for heavy rainfall and isolated damaging wind gusts. Lower thunderstorm chances around 30% persist through the end of the week. Temperatures will be seasonally warm at times through the upcoming week. Heat indices of 100 to 105 degrees are forecast for most of the area Tuesday afternoon and near 100 degrees south of Interstate 70 Wednesday and Thursday afternoons. Spotter information statement. Spotter activation is not anticipated tonight. The time is currently 3:04 p.m. Central Daylight Time. 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Now for the official National Weather Service forecast for Galesburg and surrounding areas of central and northwest Illinois. Rest of today, mostly cloudy with scattered showers. Cooler. Near steady temperature in the lower 70s. North winds around 10 miles an hour with gusts up to 20 miles an hour. Chance of rain 50%. Tonight, mostly cloudy until midnight, then becoming partly cloudy. Lows in the mid-50s. Northeast winds 5 to 10 miles an hour. Monday, partly sunny. A slight chance of showers in the afternoon. Highs in the upper 70s. Southeast winds 10 to 15 miles an hour with gusts up to 25 miles an hour. Chance of rain 20%. Monday night, mostly clear until midnight, then

Partly cloudy with a chance of showers after midnight. Not as cool with lows in the upper 60s. South winds 15 to 20 miles an hour with gusts up to 30 miles an hour. Chance of rain 40%. Tuesday, partly sunny. A chance of showers in the morning, then showers likely in the afternoon. Humid with highs in the mid-80s. Southwest winds 10 to 15 miles an hour with gusts up to 25 miles an hour, becoming west 5 to 10 miles an hour in the afternoon. Chance of rain 70%. Tuesday night and Wednesday, showers with a chance of thunderstorms. Lows in the lower 60s. Highs around 80. Chance of rain 90%. Wednesday night and Thursday, showers likely. Lows in the upper 60s. Highs in the lower 80s. Chance of rain 70%. Thursday night, mostly cloudy. A chance of showers after midnight. Lows in the mid-60s. Chance of rain 40%. Friday through Saturday, partly cloudy with a chance of showers. Highs in the lower 80s. Lows in the mid-60s. Chance of rain 50%. Again, the forecast for Galesburg and surrounding areas of central and northwest Illinois for the rest of today, mostly cloudy with scattered showers. Cooler. Near steady temperature in the lower 70s. North winds around 10 miles an hour with gusts up to 20 miles an hour. Chance of rain 50%. At 3 p.m. in Galesburg, skies were cloudy. The temperature was 65 degrees, the dew point was 51, and the relative humidity was 60%. The wind was north at 14 miles an hour. The pressure was 30.16 inches and falling. Elsewhere around the area, at Moline, rain was falling, with a temperature of 61. At Springfield, it was mostly sunny, with a temperature of 80. It was cloudy, with a temperature of 72 at Peoria, 66 at Burlington, 78 at Quincy, and 71 at Macomb. And once again at 3 p.m. in Galesburg, under cloudy skies, the temperature was 65. Looking elsewhere around the Midwest at 3 p.m., Chicago was cloudy, and 64. Indianapolis was partly sunny, and 82. St. Louis was partly sunny, and 86. Kansas City was partly sunny, and 79. Des Moines was cloudy, and 59. Milwaukee was partly sunny, and 64. And now a discussion of hazardous weather conditions for the following county, Knox, Illinois. This hazardous weather outlook is for Central Illinois, East Central Illinois, Southeast Illinois, and West Central Illinois. For tonight, no hazardous weather is expected at this time. For Monday through Saturday, scattered thunderstorms are expected, 30 to 80% chance Tuesday and Wednesday, posing a threat for heavy rainfall and isolated damaging wind gusts. Lower thunderstorm chances around 30% persist through the end of the week. Temperatures will be seasonally warm at times through the upcoming week. Heat indices of 100 to 105 degrees are forecast for most of the area Tuesday afternoon, and near 100 degrees south of Interstate 70 Wednesday and Thursday afternoons. Spotter information statement, spotter activation is not anticipated tonight. The time is currently 3:08 p.m. Central Daylight Time. 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Now for the official National Weather Service forecast for Galesburg and surrounding areas of central and northwest Illinois. Rest of today, mostly cloudy with scattered showers. Cooler. Near steady temperature in the lower 70s. North winds around 10 miles an hour with gusts up to 20 miles an hour. Chance of rain 50%. Tonight, mostly cloudy until midnight, then becoming partly cloudy. Lows in the mid-50s. Northeast winds 5 to 10 miles an hour. Monday, partly sunny. A slight chance of showers in the afternoon. Highs in the upper 70s. Southeast winds 10 to 15 miles an hour with gusts up to 25 miles an hour. Chance of rain 20%. Monday night, mostly clear until midnight, then partly cloudy with a chance of showers after midnight. Not as cool with lows in the upper 60s. South winds 15 to 20 miles an hour with gusts up to 30 miles an hour. Chance of rain 40%. Tuesday, partly sunny. A chance of showers in the morning, then showers likely in the afternoon.

humid with highs in the mid-80s. Southwest winds 10 to 15 miles an hour with gusts up to 25 miles an hour, becoming west 5 to 10 miles an hour in the afternoon. Chance of rain 70%. Tuesday night and Wednesday, showers with a chance of thunderstorms. Lows in the lower 60s. Highs around 80. Chance of rain 90%. Wednesday night and Thursday, showers likely. Lows in the upper 60s. Highs in the lower 80s. Chance of rain 70%. Thursday night, mostly cloudy. A chance of showers after midnight. Lows in the mid-60s. Chance of rain 40%. Friday through Saturday, partly cloudy with a chance of showers. Highs in the lower 80s. Lows in the mid-60s. Chance of rain 50%. Again, the forecast for Galesburg and surrounding areas of central and northwest Illinois for the rest of today, mostly cloudy with scattered showers. Cooler. Near steady temperature in the lower 70s. North winds around 10 miles an hour with gusts up to 20 miles an hour. Chance of rain 50%. At 3 p.m. in Galesburg, skies were cloudy. The temperature was 65 degrees, the dew point was 51, and the relative humidity was 60%. The wind was north at 14 miles an hour. The pressure was 30.16 inches and falling. Elsewhere around the area, at Moline, rain was falling, with a temperature of 61. At Springfield, it was mostly sunny, with a temperature of 80. It was cloudy, with a temperature of 72 at Peoria, 66 at Burlington, 78 at Quincy, and 71 at Macomb. And once again at 3 p.m. in Galesburg, under cloudy skies, the temperature was 65. Looking elsewhere around the Midwest at 3 p.m., Chicago was cloudy and 64. Indianapolis was partly sunny and 82. St. Louis was partly sunny and 86. Kansas City was partly sunny and 79. Des Moines was cloudy and 59. Milwaukee was partly sunny and 64. And now a discussion of hazardous weather conditions for the following county, Knox, Illinois. This hazardous weather outlook is for central Illinois, east central Illinois, southeast Illinois, and west central Illinois. For tonight, no hazardous weather is expected at this time. For Monday through Saturday, scattered thunderstorms are expected, 30 to 80% chance Tuesday and Wednesday, posing a threat for heavy rainfall and isolated damaging wind gusts. Lower thunderstorm chances around 30% persist through the end of the week. Temperatures will be seasonally warm at times through the upcoming week. Heat indices of 100 to 105 degrees are forecast for most of the area Tuesday afternoon, and near 100 degrees south of Interstate 70 Wednesday and Thursday afternoons. Spotter information statement, spotter activation is not anticipated tonight. The time is currently 3:13 p.m. Central Daylight Time. 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Now for the official National Weather Service forecast for Galesburg and surrounding areas of central and northwest Illinois. Rest of today, mostly cloudy with scattered showers. Cooler. Near steady temperature in the lower 70s. North winds around 10 miles an hour with gusts up to 20 miles an hour. Chance of rain 50%. Tonight, mostly cloudy until midnight, then becoming partly cloudy. Lows in the mid-50s. Northeast winds 5 to 10 miles an hour. Monday, partly sunny. A slight chance of showers in the afternoon. Highs in the upper 70s. Southeast winds 10 to 15 miles an hour with gusts up to 25 miles an hour. Chance of rain 20%. Monday night, mostly clear until midnight, then partly cloudy with a chance of showers after midnight. Not as cool with lows in the upper 60s. South winds 15 to 20 miles an hour with gusts up to 30 miles an hour. Chance of rain 40%. Tuesday, partly sunny. A chance of showers in the morning, then showers likely in the afternoon. Humid with highs in the mid-80s. Southwest winds 10 to 15 miles an hour with gusts up to 25 miles an hour, becoming west 5 to 10 miles an hour in the afternoon. Chance of rain 70%. Tuesday night and Wednesday, showers with a chance of thunderstorms. Lows in the lower 60s.

Highs around 80. Chance of rain 90%. Wednesday night and Thursday, showers likely. Lows in the upper 60s. Highs in the lower 80s. Chance of rain 70%. Thursday night, mostly cloudy. A chance of showers after midnight. Lows in the mid-60s. Chance of rain 40%. Friday through Saturday, partly cloudy with a chance of showers. Highs in the lower 80s. Lows in the mid-60s. Chance of rain 50%. Again, the forecast for Galesburg and surrounding areas of central and northwest Illinois for the rest of today, mostly cloudy with scattered showers. Cooler. Near steady temperature in the lower 70s. North winds around 10 miles an hour with gusts up to 20 miles an hour. Chance of rain 50%. 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Programming originates from NOAA's National Weather Service office in Lincoln. 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At 3 p.m. in Galesburg, skies were cloudy. The temperature was 65 degrees, the dew point was 51, and the relative humidity was 60%. The wind was north at 14 miles an hour. The pressure was 30.16 inches and falling. Elsewhere around the area, at Moline, rain was falling, with a temperature of 61. At Springfield, it was mostly sunny, with a temperature of 80. It was cloudy, with a temperature of 72 at Peoria, 66 at Burlington, 78 at Quincy, and 71 at Macomb. And once again at 3 p.m. in Galesburg, under cloudy skies, the temperature was 65. Looking elsewhere around the Midwest at 3 p.m., Chicago was cloudy and 64. Indianapolis was partly sunny and 82. St. Louis was partly sunny and 86. Kansas City was partly sunny and 79. Des Moines was cloudy and 59. Milwaukee was partly sunny and 64. And now a discussion of hazardous weather conditions for the following county, Knox, Illinois. This hazardous weather outlook is for central Illinois, east central Illinois, southeast Illinois, and west central Illinois. For tonight, no hazardous weather is expected at this time. For Monday through Saturday, scattered thunderstorms are expected, 30 to 80% chance Tuesday and Wednesday, posing a threat for heavy rainfall and isolated damaging wind gusts. Lower thunderstorm chances, around 30%, persist through the end of the week. Temperatures will be seasonally warm at times through the upcoming week. Heat indices of 100 to 105 degrees are forecast for most of the area Tuesday afternoon, and near 100 degrees south of Interstate 70 Wednesday and Thursday afternoons. Spotter information statement: spotter activation is not anticipated tonight. The time is currently 3:18 p.m. Central Daylight Time. 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Now for the official National Weather Service forecast for Galesburg and surrounding areas of central and northwest Illinois. Rest of today, mostly cloudy with scattered showers. Cooler. Near steady temperature in the lower 70s. North winds around 10 miles an hour with gusts up to 20 miles an hour. Chance of rain 50%. Tonight, mostly cloudy until midnight, then becoming partly cloudy. Lows in the mid-50s. Northeast winds 5 to 10 miles an hour. Monday, partly sunny. A slight chance of showers in the afternoon. Highs in the upper 70s. Southeast winds 10 to 15 miles an hour with gusts up to 25 miles an hour. Chance of rain 20%. Monday night, mostly clear until midnight, then partly cloudy with a chance of showers after midnight. Not as cool with lows in the upper 60s. South winds 15 to 20 miles an hour with gusts up to 30 miles an hour. Chance of rain 40%. Tuesday, partly sunny. A chance of showers in the morning, then showers likely in the afternoon. Humid with highs in the mid-80s. Southwest winds 10 to 15 miles an hour with gusts up to 25 miles an hour, becoming west 5 to 10 miles an hour in the afternoon. Chance of rain 70%.

percent. Tuesday night and Wednesday, showers with a chance of thunderstorms. Lows in the lower 60s. Highs around 80. Chance of rain 90%. Wednesday night and Thursday, showers likely. Lows in the upper 60s. Highs in the lower 80s. Chance of rain 70%. Thursday night, mostly cloudy. A chance of showers after midnight. Lows in the mid-60s. Chance of rain 40%. Friday through Saturday, partly cloudy with a chance of showers. Highs in the lower 80s. Lows in the mid-60s. Chance of rain 50%. Again, the forecast for Galesburg and surrounding areas of central and northwest Illinois for the rest of today, mostly cloudy with scattered showers. Cooler. Near steady temperature in the lower 70s. North winds around 10 miles an hour with gusts up to 20 miles an hour. Chance of rain 50%. At 3 p.m. in Galesburg, skies were cloudy. The temperature was 65 degrees, the dew point was 51, and the relative humidity was 60%. The wind was north at 14 miles an hour. The pressure was 30.16 inches and falling. Elsewhere around the area, at Moline, rain was falling, with a temperature of 61. At Springfield, it was mostly sunny, with a temperature of 80. It was cloudy, with a temperature of 72 at Peoria, 66 at Burlington, 78 at Quincy, and 71 at Macomb. And once again at 3 p.m. in Galesburg, under cloudy skies, the temperature was 65. Looking elsewhere around the Midwest at 3 p.m., Chicago was cloudy and 64. Indianapolis was partly sunny and 82. St. Louis was partly sunny and 86. Kansas City was partly sunny and 79. Des Moines was cloudy and 59. Milwaukee was partly sunny and 64. And now a discussion of hazardous weather conditions for the following county, Knox, Illinois. This hazardous weather outlook is for Central Illinois, East Central Illinois, Southeast Illinois, and West Central Illinois. For tonight, no hazardous weather is expected at this time. For Monday through Saturday, scattered thunderstorms are expected, 30 to 80% chance Tuesday and Wednesday, posing a threat for heavy rainfall and isolated damaging wind gusts. Lower thunderstorm chances, around 30%, persist through the end of the week. Temperatures will be seasonally warm at times through the upcoming week. Heat indices of 100 to 105 degrees are forecast for most of the area Tuesday afternoon, and near 100 degrees south of Interstate 70 Wednesday and Thursday afternoons. Spotter information statement, spotter activation is not anticipated tonight. The time is currently 3:23 p.m. Central Daylight Time. 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Now for the official National Weather Service forecast for Galesburg and surrounding areas of central and northwest Illinois. Rest of today, mostly cloudy with scattered showers. Cooler. Near steady temperature in the lower 70s. North winds around 10 miles an hour with gusts up to 20 miles an hour. Chance of rain 50%. Tonight, mostly cloudy until midnight, then becoming partly cloudy. Lows in the mid-50s. Northeast winds 5 to 10 miles an hour. Monday, partly sunny. A slight chance of showers in the afternoon. Highs in the upper 70s. Southeast winds 10 to 15 miles an hour with gusts up to 25 miles an hour. Chance of rain 20%. Monday night, mostly clear until midnight, then partly cloudy with a chance of showers after midnight. Not as cool with lows in the upper 60s. South winds 15 to 20 miles an hour with gusts up to 30 miles an hour. Chance of rain 40%. Tuesday, partly sunny. A chance of showers in the morning, then showers likely in the afternoon. Humid with highs in the mid-80s. Southwest winds 10 to 15 miles an hour with gusts up to 25 miles an hour, becoming west 5 to 10 miles an hour in the afternoon. Chance of rain 70%. Tuesday night and Wednesday, showers with a chance of thunderstorms. Lows in the lower 60s. Highs around 80. Chance of rain 90%. Wednesday night and Thursday, showers likely. Lows in the upper 60s. Highs in the lower 80s.

chance of rain 70%. Thursday night, mostly cloudy. A chance of showers after midnight. Lows in the mid-60s. Chance of rain 40%. Friday through Saturday, partly cloudy with a chance of showers. Highs in the lower 80s. Lows in the mid-60s. Chance of rain 50%. Again, the forecast for Galesburg and surrounding areas of central and northwest Illinois for the rest of today, mostly cloudy with scattered showers. Cooler. Near steady temperature in the lower 70s. North winds around 10 miles an hour with gusts up to 20 miles an hour. Chance of rain 50%. At 3 p.m. in Galesburg, skies were cloudy. The temperature was 65 degrees, the dew point was 51, and the relative humidity was 60%. The wind was north at 14 miles an hour. The pressure was 30.16 inches and falling. Elsewhere around the area, at Moline, rain was falling, with a temperature of 61. At Springfield, it was mostly sunny, with a temperature of 80. It was cloudy, with a temperature of 72 at Peoria, 66 at Burlington, 78 at Quincy, and 70 at Macomb. And once again at 3 p.m. in Galesburg, under cloudy skies, the temperature was 65. Looking elsewhere around the Midwest at 3 p.m., Chicago was cloudy, and 64. Indianapolis was partly sunny, and 82. St. Louis was partly sunny, and 86. Kansas City was partly sunny, and 79. Des Moines was cloudy, and 59. Milwaukee was partly sunny, and 64. And now a discussion of hazardous weather conditions for the following county, Knox, Illinois. This hazardous weather outlook is for Central Illinois, East Central Illinois, Southeast Illinois, and West Central Illinois. For tonight, no hazardous weather is expected at this time. For Monday through Saturday, scattered thunderstorms are expected, 30 to 80% chance Tuesday and Wednesday, posing a threat for heavy rainfall and isolated damaging wind gusts. Lower thunderstorm chances around 30% persist through the end of the week. Temperatures will be seasonally warm at times through the upcoming week. Heat indices of 100 to 105 degrees are forecast for most of the area Tuesday afternoon, and near 100 degrees south of Interstate 70 Wednesday and Thursday afternoons. Spotter information statement. Spotter activation is not anticipated tonight. The time is currently 3:27 p.m. Central Daylight Time. 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Now for the official National Weather Service forecast for Galesburg and surrounding areas of central and northwest Illinois. Rest of today, mostly cloudy with scattered showers. Cooler. Near steady temperature in the lower 70s. North winds around 10 miles an hour with gusts up to 20 miles an hour. Chance of rain 50%. Tonight, mostly cloudy until midnight, then becoming partly cloudy. Lows in the mid-50s. Northeast winds 5 to 10 miles an hour. Monday, partly sunny. A slight chance of showers in the afternoon. Highs in the upper 70s. Southeast winds 10 to 15 miles an hour with gusts up to 25 miles an hour. Chance of rain 20%. Monday night, mostly clear until midnight, then partly cloudy with a chance of showers after midnight. Not as cool with lows in the upper 60s. South winds 15 to 20 miles an hour with gusts up to 30 miles an hour. Chance of rain 40%. Tuesday, partly sunny. A chance of showers in the morning, then showers likely in the afternoon. Humid with highs in the mid-80s. Southwest winds 10 to 15 miles an hour with gusts up to 25 miles an hour, becoming west 5 to 10 miles an hour in the afternoon. Chance of rain 70%. Tuesday night and Wednesday, showers with a chance of thunderstorms. Lows in the lower 60s. Highs around 80. Chance of rain 90%. Wednesday night and Thursday, showers likely. Lows in the upper 60s. Highs in the lower 80s. Chance of rain 70%. Thursday night, mostly cloudy. A chance of showers after midnight. Lows in the mid-60s. Chance of rain 40%. Friday through Saturday, partly cloudy with a chance of showers. Highs in the lower 80s. Lows in the mid-60s.

chance of rain 50%. Again, the forecast for Galesburg and surrounding areas of central and northwest Illinois for the rest of today, mostly cloudy with scattered showers. Cooler. Near steady temperature in the lower 70s. North winds around 10 miles an hour with gusts up to 20 miles an hour. Chance of rain 50%. At 3 p.m. in Galesburg, skies were cloudy. The temperature was 65 degrees, the dew point was 51, and the relative humidity was 60%. The wind was north at 14 miles an hour. The pressure was 30.16 inches and falling. Elsewhere around the area, at Moline, rain was falling, with a temperature of 61. At Springfield, it was mostly sunny, with a temperature of 80. It was cloudy, with a temperature of 72 at Peoria, 66 at Burlington, 78 at Quincy, and 70 at Macomb. And once again at 3 p.m. in Galesburg, under cloudy skies, the temperature was 65. Looking elsewhere around the Midwest at 3 p.m., Chicago was cloudy and 64. Indianapolis was partly sunny and 82. St. Louis was partly sunny and 86. Kansas City was partly sunny and 79. Des Moines was cloudy and 59. Milwaukee was partly sunny and 64. And now a discussion of hazardous weather conditions for the following county, Knox, Illinois. This hazardous weather outlook is for central Illinois, east central Illinois, southeast Illinois, and west central Illinois. For tonight, no hazardous weather is expected at this time. For Monday through Saturday, scattered thunderstorms are expected, 30 to 80% chance Tuesday and Wednesday, posing a threat for heavy rainfall and isolated damaging wind gusts. Lower thunderstorm chances around 30% persist through the end of the week. Temperatures will be seasonally warm at times through the upcoming week. Heat indices of 100 to 105 degrees are forecast for most of the area Tuesday afternoon, and near 100 degrees south of Interstate 70 Wednesday and Thursday afternoons. Spotter information statement. Spotter activation is not anticipated tonight. The time is currently 3:32 p.m. Central Daylight Time. 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Now for the official National Weather Service forecast for Galesburg and surrounding areas of central and northwest Illinois. Rest of today, mostly cloudy with scattered showers. Cooler. Near steady temperature in the lower 70s. North winds around 10 miles an hour with gusts up to 20 miles an hour. Chance of rain 50%. Tonight, mostly cloudy until midnight, then becoming partly cloudy. Lows in the mid-50s. Northeast winds 5. Chance of rain 50%. Tonight, mostly cloudy until midnight, then becoming partly cloudy. Lows in the mid-50s. Northeast winds 5 to 10 miles an hour. Monday, partly sunny. A slight chance of showers in the afternoon. Highs in the upper 70s. Southeast winds 10 to 15 miles an hour with gusts up to 25 miles an hour. Chance of rain 20%. Monday night, mostly clear until midnight, then partly cloudy with a chance of showers after midnight. Not as cool with lows in the upper 60s. South winds 15 to 20 miles an hour with gusts up to 30 miles an hour. Chance of rain 40%. Tuesday, partly sunny. A chance of showers in the morning, then showers likely in the afternoon. Humid with highs in the mid-80s. Southwest winds 10 to 15 miles an hour with gusts up to 25 miles an hour, becoming west 5 to 10 miles an hour in the afternoon. Chance of rain 70%. Tuesday night and Wednesday, showers with a chance of thunderstorms. Lows in the lower 60s. Highs around 80. Chance of rain 90%. Wednesday night and Thursday, showers likely. Lows in the upper 60s. Highs in the lower 80s. Chance of rain 70%. Thursday night, mostly cloudy. A chance of showers after midnight. Lows in the mid-60s. Chance of rain 40%. Friday through Saturday, partly cloudy with a chance of showers. Highs in the lower 80s. Lows in the mid-60s. Chance of rain 50%. Again, the forecast for Galesburg and surrounding areas of central and northwest Illinois for the rest of today, mostly

cloudy with scattered showers. Cooler. Near steady temperature in the lower 70s. North winds around 10 miles an hour with gusts up to 20 miles an hour. Chance of rain 50%. At 3 p.m. in Galesburg, skies were cloudy. The temperature was 65 degrees, the dew point was 51, and the relative humidity was 60%. The wind was north at 14 miles an hour. The pressure was 30.16 inches and falling. Elsewhere around the area, at Moline, rain was falling, with a temperature of 61. At Springfield, it was mostly sunny, with a temperature of 80. It was cloudy, with a temperature of 72 at Peoria, 66 at Burlington, 78 at Quincy, and 70 at Macomb. And once again at 3 p.m. in Galesburg, under cloudy skies, the temperature was 65. Looking elsewhere around the Midwest at 3 p.m., Chicago was cloudy, and 64. Indianapolis was partly sunny, and 82. St. Louis was partly sunny, and 86. Kansas City was partly sunny, and 79. Des Moines was cloudy, and 59. Milwaukee was partly sunny, and 64. And now a discussion of hazardous weather conditions for the following county, Knox, Illinois. This hazardous weather outlook is for Central Illinois, East Central Illinois, Southeast Illinois, and West Central Illinois. For tonight, no hazardous weather is expected at this time. For Monday through Saturday, scattered thunderstorms are expected, 30 to 80% chance Tuesday and Wednesday, posing a threat for heavy rainfall and isolated damaging wind gusts. Lower thunderstorm chances around 30% persist through the end of the week. Temperatures will be seasonally warm at times through the upcoming week. Heat indices of 100 to 105 degrees are forecast for most of the area Tuesday afternoon, and near 100 degrees south of Interstate 70 Wednesday and Thursday afternoons. Spotter information statement. Spotter activation is not anticipated tonight. The time is currently 3:37 p.m. Central Daylight Time. 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Now for the official National Weather Service forecast for Galesburg and surrounding areas of central and northwest Illinois. Rest of today, mostly cloudy with scattered showers. Cooler. Near steady temperature in the lower 70s. North winds around 10 miles an hour with gusts up to 20 miles an hour. Chance of rain 50%. Tonight, mostly cloudy until midnight, then becoming partly cloudy. Lows in the mid-50s. Northeast winds 5 to 10 miles an hour. Monday, partly sunny. A slight chance of showers in the afternoon. Highs in the upper 70s. Southeast winds 10 to 15 miles an hour with gusts up to 25 miles an hour. Chance of rain 20%. Monday night, mostly clear until midnight, then partly cloudy with a chance of showers after midnight. Not as cool with lows in the upper 60s. South winds 15 to 20 miles an hour with gusts up to 30 miles an hour. Chance of rain 40%. Tuesday, partly sunny. A chance of showers in the morning, then showers likely in the afternoon. Humid with highs in the mid-80s. Southwest winds 10 to 15 miles an hour with gusts up to 25 miles an hour, becoming west 5 to 10 miles an hour in the afternoon. Chance of rain 70%. Tuesday night and Wednesday, showers with a chance of thunderstorms. Lows in the lower 60s. Highs around 80. Chance of rain 90%. Wednesday night and Thursday, showers likely. Lows in the upper 60s. Highs in the lower 80s. Chance of rain 70%. Thursday night, mostly cloudy. A chance of showers after midnight. Lows in the mid-60s. Chance of rain 40%. Friday through Saturday, partly cloudy with a chance of showers. Highs in the lower 80s. Lows in the mid-60s. Chance of rain 50%. Again, the forecast for Galesburg and surrounding areas of central and northwest Illinois for the rest of today, mostly cloudy with scattered showers. Cooler. Near steady temperature in the lower 70s. North winds around 10 miles an hour with gusts up to 20 miles an hour. Chance of rain 50%. Now for the official National Weather Service forecast for Galesburg and surrounding areas of central and northwest.

Illinois. Tonight, mostly cloudy until midnight, then becoming partly cloudy. Lows in the mid-50s. Northeast winds 5 to 10 miles an hour. Monday, partly sunny. A slight chance of showers in the afternoon. Highs in the upper 70s. Southeast winds 10 to 15 miles an hour with gusts up to 25 miles an hour. Chance of rain 20%. Monday night, mostly clear until midnight, then partly cloudy with a chance of showers with a slight chance of thunderstorms after midnight. Dot is cool with lows in the upper 60s. South winds 15 to 20 miles an hour with gusts up to 30 miles an hour. Chance of rain 40%. Tuesday, partly sunny. A chance of showers in the morning, then showers likely in the afternoon. Humid with highs in the mid-80s. Southwest winds 10 to 15 miles an hour with gusts up to 25 miles an hour, becoming west 5 to 10 miles an hour in the afternoon. Chance of rain 70%. Tuesday night, a chance of thunderstorms. Showers. Lows in the lower 60s. North winds 5 to 10 miles an hour. Chance of rain 90%. Wednesday, showers in the morning, then a chance of showers and thunderstorms in the afternoon. Highs around 80. Chance of rain 90%. Wednesday night and Thursday, showers likely. Lows in the upper 60s. Highs in the lower 80s. Chance of rain 70%. Thursday night, mostly cloudy. A chance of showers after midnight. Lows in the mid-60s. Chance of rain 40%. Friday through Saturday, partly cloudy with a chance of showers. Highs in the lower 80s. Lows in the mid-60s. Chance of rain 50%. Saturday night, mostly cloudy with a 50% chance of showers. Lows in the lower 60s. Sunday, partly sunny with a 40% chance of showers. Highs in the mid-70s. Again, the forecast for Galesburg and surrounding areas of central and northwest Illinois for tonight, mostly cloudy until midnight, then becoming partly cloudy. Lows in the mid-50s. Northeast winds 5 to 10 miles an hour. At 3 p.m. in Galesburg, skies were cloudy. The temperature was 65 degrees, the dew point was 51, and the relative humidity was 60%. The wind was north at 14 miles an hour. The pressure was 30.16 inches and falling. Elsewhere around the area, at Moline, rain was falling, with a temperature of 61. At Springfield, it was mostly sunny, with a temperature of 80. It was cloudy, with a temperature of 72 at Peoria, 66 at Burlington, 78 at Quincy, and 70 at Macomb. And once again at 3 p.m. in Galesburg, under cloudy skies, the temperature was 65. Looking elsewhere around the Midwest at 3 p.m., Chicago was cloudy, and 64. Indianapolis was partly sunny, and 82. St. Louis was partly sunny, and 86. Kansas City was partly sunny, and 79. Des Moines was cloudy, and 59. Milwaukee was partly sunny, and 64. And now a discussion of hazardous weather conditions for the following county, Knox, Illinois. This hazardous weather outlook is for central Illinois, east central Illinois, southeast Illinois, and west central Illinois. For tonight, no hazardous weather is expected at this time. For Monday through Saturday, scattered thunderstorms are expected, 30 to 80% chance Tuesday and Wednesday, posing a threat for heavy rainfall and isolated damaging wind gusts. Lower thunderstorm chances around 30% persist through the end of the week. Temperatures will be seasonally warm at times through the upcoming week. Heat indices of 100 to 105 degrees are forecast for most of the area Tuesday afternoon, and near 100 degrees south of Interstate 70 Wednesday and Thursday afternoons. Spotter information statement, spotter activation is not anticipated tonight. The time is currently 3:44 p.m. Central Daylight Time. 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Now for the official National Weather Service forecast for Galesburg and surrounding areas of central and northwest Illinois. Tonight, mostly cloudy until midnight, then becoming partly cloudy. Lows in the mid-50s. Northeast winds 5 to 10 miles an hour. Monday, partly sunny. A slight chance of

wet. Tuesday, partly sunny. A chance of showers in the morning, then showers likely in the afternoon. Humid with highs in the mid-80s. Southwest winds 10 to 15 miles an hour with gusts up to 25 miles an hour, becoming west 5 to 10 miles an hour in the afternoon. Chance of rain 70%. Tuesday night, a chance of thunderstorms. Showers. Lows in the lower 60s. North winds 5 to 10 miles an hour. Chance of rain 90%. Wednesday, showers in the morning, then a chance of showers and thunderstorms in the afternoon. Highs around 80. Chance of rain 90%. Wednesday night and Thursday, showers likely. Lows in the upper 60s. Highs in the lower 80s. Chance of rain 70%. Thursday night, mostly cloudy. A chance of showers after midnight. Lows in the mid-60s. Chance of rain 40%. Friday through Saturday, partly cloudy with a chance of showers. Highs in the lower 80s. Lows in the mid-60s. Chance of rain 50%. Saturday night, mostly cloudy with a 50% chance of showers. Lows in the lower 60s. Sunday, partly sunny with a 40% chance of showers. Highs in the mid-70s. Again, the forecast for Galesburg and surrounding areas of central and northwest Illinois for tonight, mostly cloudy until midnight, then becoming partly cloudy. Lows in the mid-50s. Northeast winds 5 to 10 miles an hour. At 3 p.m. in Galesburg, skies were cloudy. The temperature was 65 degrees, the dew point was 51, and the relative humidity was 60%. The wind was north at 14 miles an hour. The pressure was 30.16 inches and falling. Elsewhere around the area, at Moline, rain was falling, with a temperature of 61. At Springfield, it was mostly sunny, with a temperature of 80. It was cloudy, with a temperature of 72 at Peoria, 66 at Burlington, 78 at Quincy, and 70 at Macomb. And once again at 3 p.m. in Galesburg, under cloudy skies, the temperature was 65. Looking elsewhere around the Midwest at 3 p.m., Chicago was cloudy, and 64. Indianapolis was partly sunny, and 82. St. Louis was partly sunny, and 86. Kansas City was partly sunny, and 79. Des Moines was cloudy, and 59. Milwaukee was partly sunny, and 64. And now a discussion of hazardous weather conditions for the following county, Knox, Illinois. This hazardous weather outlook is for Central Illinois, East Central Illinois, Southeast Illinois, and West Central Illinois. For tonight, no hazardous weather is expected at this time. For Monday through Saturday, scattered thunderstorms are expected, 30 to 80% chance Tuesday and Wednesday, posing a threat for heavy rainfall and isolated damaging wind gusts. Lower thunderstorm chances around 30% persist through the end of the week. Temperatures will be seasonally warm at times through the upcoming week. Heat indices of 100 to 105 degrees are forecast for most of the area Tuesday afternoon, and near 100 degrees south of Interstate 70 Wednesday and Thursday afternoons. Spotter information statement, spotter activation is not anticipated tonight. The time is currently 3:58 p.m. Central Daylight Time. 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Now for the official National Weather Service forecast for Galesburg and surrounding areas of central and northwest Illinois. Tonight, mostly cloudy until midnight, then becoming partly cloudy. Lows in the mid-50s. Northeast winds 5 to 10 miles an hour. Monday, partly sunny. A slight chance of showers in the afternoon. Highs in the upper 70s. Southeast winds 10 to 15 miles an hour with gusts up to 25 miles an hour. Chance of rain 20%. Monday night, mostly clear until midnight, then partly cloudy with a chance of showers with a slight chance of thunderstorms after midnight. Not as cool with lows in the upper 60s. South winds 15 to 20 miles an hour with gusts up to 30 miles an hour. Chance of rain 40%. Tuesday, partly sunny. A chance of showers in the morning, then showers likely in the afternoon. Humid with highs in the mid-80s. Southwest winds 10 to 15 miles an hour with gusts up to 25 miles an hour.

8%. Friday through Saturday, partly cloudy with a chance of showers. Highs in the lower 80s. Lows in the mid-60s. Chance of rain 50%. Saturday night, mostly cloudy with a 50% chance of showers. Lows in the lower 60s. Sunday, partly sunny with a 40% chance of showers. Highs in the mid-70s. Again, the forecast for Galesburg and surrounding areas of central and northwest Illinois for tonight. Mostly cloudy until midnight, then becoming partly cloudy. Lows in the mid-50s. Northeast winds 5 to 10 miles an hour. And now a discussion of hazardous weather conditions for the following county, Knox, Illinois. This hazardous weather outlook is for central Illinois, east central Illinois, southeast Illinois, and west central Illinois. For tonight, no hazardous weather is expected at this time. For Monday through Saturday, scattered thunderstorms are expected, 30 to 80% chance Tuesday and Wednesday, posing a threat for heavy rainfall and isolated damaging wind gusts. Lower thunderstorm chances around 30% persist through the end of the week. Temperatures will be seasonally warm at times through the upcoming week. Heat indices of 100 to 105 degrees are forecast for most of the area Tuesday afternoon, and near 100 degrees south of Interstate 70 Wednesday and Thursday afternoons. Spotter information statement. Spotter activation is not anticipated tonight. The time is currently 4:02 p.m. Central Daylight Time. 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Now for the official National Weather Service forecast for Galesburg and surrounding areas of central and northwest Illinois. Tonight, mostly cloudy until midnight, then becoming partly cloudy. Lows in the mid-50s. Northeast winds 5 to 10 miles an hour. Monday, partly sunny. A slight chance of showers in the afternoon. Highs in the upper 70s. Southeast winds 10 to 15 miles an hour with gusts up to 25 miles an hour. Chance of rain 20%. Monday night, mostly clear until midnight, then partly cloudy with a chance of showers with a slight chance of thunderstorms after midnight. Not as cool with lows in the upper 60s. South winds 15 to 20 miles an hour with gusts up to 30 miles an hour. Chance of rain 40%. Tuesday, partly sunny. A chance of showers in the morning, then showers likely in the afternoon. Humid with highs in the mid-80s. Southwest winds 10 to 15 miles an hour with gusts up to 25 miles an hour, becoming west 5 to 10 miles an hour in the afternoon. Chance of rain 70%. Tuesday night, a chance of thunderstorms. Showers. Lows in the lower 60s. North winds 5 to 10 miles an hour. Chance of rain 90%. Wednesday, showers in the morning, then a chance of showers and thunderstorms in the afternoon. Highs around 80. Chance of rain 90%. Wednesday night and Thursday, showers likely. Lows in the upper 60s. Highs in the lower 80s. Chance of rain 70%. Thursday night, mostly cloudy. A chance of showers after midnight. Lows in the mid-60s. Chance of rain 40%. Friday through Saturday, partly cloudy with a chance of showers. Highs in the lower 80s. Lows in the mid-60s. Chance of rain 50%. Saturday night, mostly cloudy with a 50% chance of showers. Lows in the lower 60s. Sunday, partly sunny with a 40% chance of showers. Highs in the mid-70s. Again, the forecast for Galesburg and surrounding areas of central and northwest Illinois for tonight. Mostly cloudy until midnight, then becoming partly cloudy. Lows in the mid-50s. Northeast winds 5 to 10 miles an hour. And now a discussion of hazardous weather conditions for the following county, Knox, Illinois. This hazardous weather outlook is for central Illinois, east central Illinois, southeast Illinois, and west central Illinois. For tonight, no hazardous weather is expected at this time. For Monday through Saturday, scattered thunderstorms are expected, 30 to 80% chance Tuesday and Wednesday, posing a threat for heavy rainfall and isolated damaging wind gusts. Lower thunderstorm chances around 30% persist through the end of the week. Temperatures will be seasonally warm at times through the upcoming week. Heat indices of 100 to 105 degrees are forecast.

west for most of the area Tuesday afternoon, and near 100 degrees south of Interstate 70 Wednesday and Thursday afternoons. Spotter information statement. Spotter activation is not anticipated tonight. The time is currently 4:06 p.m. Central Daylight Time. 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Now for the official National Weather Service forecast for Galesburg and surrounding areas of central and northwest Illinois. Tonight, mostly cloudy until midnight, then becoming partly cloudy. Lows in the mid-50s. Northeast winds 5 to 10 miles an hour. Monday, partly sunny. A slight chance of showers in the afternoon. Highs in the upper 70s. Southeast winds 10 to 15 miles an hour with gusts up to 25 miles an hour. Chance of rain 20%. Monday night, mostly clear until midnight, then partly cloudy with a chance of showers with a slight chance of thunderstorms after midnight. Not as cool with lows in the upper 60s. South winds 15 to 20 miles an hour with gusts up to 30 miles an hour. Chance of rain 40%. Tuesday, partly sunny. A chance of showers in the morning, then showers likely in the afternoon. Humid with highs in the mid-80s. Southwest winds 10 to 15 miles an hour with gusts up to 25 miles an hour, becoming west 5 to 10 miles an hour in the afternoon. Chance of rain 70%. Tuesday night, a chance of thunderstorms. Showers. Lows in the lower 60s. North winds 5 to 10 miles an hour. Chance of rain 90%. Wednesday, showers in the morning, then a chance of showers and thunderstorms in the afternoon. Highs around 80. Chance of rain 90%. Wednesday night and Thursday, showers likely. Lows in the upper 60s. Highs in the lower 80s. Chance of rain 70%. Thursday night, mostly cloudy. A chance of showers after midnight. Lows in the mid-60s. Chance of rain 40%. Friday through Saturday, partly cloudy with a chance of showers. Highs in the lower 80s. Lows in the mid-60s. Chance of rain 50%. Saturday night, mostly cloudy with a 50% chance of showers. Lows in the lower 60s. Sunday, partly sunny with a 40% chance of showers. Highs in the mid-70s. Again, the forecast for Galesburg and surrounding areas of central and northwest Illinois for tonight. Mostly cloudy until midnight, then becoming partly cloudy. Lows in the mid-50s. Northeast winds 5 to 10 miles an hour. At 4 p.m. in Galesburg, rain was falling. The temperature was 62 degrees, the dew point was 55, and the relative humidity was 79%. The wind was north at 8 miles an hour. The pressure was 30.18 inches and rising. Elsewhere around the area, rain was falling, with a temperature of 60 at Burlington and 67 at Macomb. At Springfield, it was partly sunny, with a temperature of 78. It was cloudy, with a temperature of 70 at Peoria, 60 at Moline, and 73 at Quincy. And once again at 4 p.m. in Galesburg, with rain, the temperature was 62. Looking elsewhere around the Midwest at 4 p.m., Chicago was cloudy, and 64. Indianapolis was partly sunny, and 83. St. Louis was mostly sunny, and 86. Kansas City was mostly sunny, and 79. Des Moines was partly sunny, and 60. Milwaukee was partly sunny, and 66. And now a discussion of hazardous weather conditions for the following county, Knox, Illinois. This hazardous weather outlook is for Central Illinois, East Central Illinois, Southeast Illinois, and West Central Illinois. For tonight, no hazardous weather is expected at this time. For Monday through Saturday, scattered thunderstorms are expected, 30 to 80% chance Tuesday and Wednesday, posing a threat for heavy rainfall and isolated damaging wind gusts. Lower thunderstorm chances around 30% persist through the end of the week. Temperatures will be seasonally warm at times through the upcoming week. Heat indices of 100 to 105 degrees are forecast for most of the area Tuesday afternoon, and near 100 degrees south of Interstate 70 Wednesday and Thursday afternoons. Spotter information statement. Spotter activation is not anticipated tonight. The time is currently 4:10 p.m.

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Now for the official National Weather Service forecast for Galesburg and surrounding areas of central and northwest Illinois. Tonight, mostly cloudy until midnight, then becoming partly cloudy. Lows in the mid-50s. Northeast winds 5 to 10 miles an hour. Monday, partly sunny. A slight chance of showers in the afternoon. Highs in the upper 70s. Southeast winds 10 to 15 miles an hour with gusts up to 25 miles an hour. Chance of rain 20%. Monday night, mostly clear until midnight, then partly cloudy with a chance of showers with a slight chance of thunderstorms after midnight. Not as cool with lows in the upper 60s. South winds 15 to 20 miles an hour with gusts up to 30 miles an hour. Chance of rain 40%. Tuesday, partly sunny. A chance of showers in the morning, then showers likely in the afternoon. Humid with highs in the mid-80s. Southwest winds 10 to 15 miles an hour with gusts up to 25 miles an hour, becoming west 5 to 10 miles an hour in the afternoon. Chance of rain 70%. Tuesday night, a chance of thunderstorms. Showers. Lows in the lower 60s. North winds 5 to 10 miles an hour. Chance of rain 90%. Wednesday, showers in the morning, then a chance of showers and thunderstorms in the afternoon. Highs around 80. Chance of rain 90%. Wednesday night and Thursday, showers likely. Lows in the upper 60s. Highs in the lower 80s. Chance of rain 70%. Thursday night, mostly cloudy. A chance of showers after midnight. Lows in the mid-60s. Chance of rain 40%. Friday through Saturday, partly cloudy with a chance of showers. Highs in the lower 80s. Lows in the mid-60s. Chance of rain 50%. Saturday night, mostly cloudy with a 50% chance of showers. Lows in the lower 60s. Sunday, partly sunny with a 40% chance of showers. Highs in the mid-70s. Again, the forecast for Galesburg and surrounding areas of central and northwest Illinois for tonight. Mostly cloudy until midnight, then becoming partly cloudy. Lows in the mid-50s. Northeast winds 5 to 10 miles an hour. At 4 p.m. in Galesburg, rain was falling. The temperature was 62 degrees, the dew point was 55, and the relative humidity was 79%. The wind was north at 8 miles an hour. The pressure was 30.18 inches and rising. Elsewhere around the area, rain was falling, with a temperature of 60 at Burlington and 67 at Macomb. At Springfield, it was partly sunny, with a temperature of 78. It was cloudy, with a temperature of 70 at Peoria, 60 at Moline, and 73 at Quincy. And once again at 4 p.m. in Galesburg, with rain, the temperature was 62. 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Programming originates from NOAA's National Weather Service office in Lincoln. 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At 4 p.m. in Galesburg, rain was falling. The temperature was 62 degrees, the dew point was 55, and the relative humidity was 79%. The wind was north at 8 miles an hour. The pressure was 30.18 inches and rising. Elsewhere around the area, rain was falling, with a temperature of 60 at Burlington and 67 at Macomb. At Springfield, it was partly sunny, with a temperature of 78. It was cloudy, with a temperature of 70 at Peoria, 60 at Moline, and 73 at Quincy. And once again at 4 p.m. in Galesburg, with rain, the temperature was 62. Looking elsewhere around the Midwest at 4 p.m., Chicago was cloudy and 64. Indianapolis was partly sunny and 83. St. Louis was mostly sunny and 86. Kansas City was mostly sunny and 79. Des Moines was partly sunny and 60. Milwaukee was partly sunny and 66. And now a discussion of hazardous weather conditions.

conditions for the following county, Knox, Illinois. This hazardous weather outlook is for Central Illinois, East Central Illinois, Southeast Illinois, and West Central Illinois. For tonight, no hazardous weather is expected at this time. For Monday through Saturday, scattered thunderstorms are expected, 30 to 80% chance Tuesday and Wednesday, posing a threat for heavy rainfall and isolated damaging wind gusts. Lower thunderstorm chances, around 30%, persist through the end of the week. Temperatures will be seasonally warm at times through the upcoming week. Heat indices of 100 to 105 degrees are forecast for most of the area Tuesday afternoon, and near 100 degrees south of Interstate 70 Wednesday and Thursday afternoons. Spotter information statement. Spotter activation is not anticipated tonight. The time is currently 4:16 p.m. Central Daylight Time. 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Now for the official National Weather Service forecast for Galesburg and surrounding areas of central and northwest Illinois. Tonight, mostly cloudy until midnight, then becoming partly cloudy. Lows in the mid-50s. Northeast winds 5 to 10 miles an hour. Monday, partly sunny. A slight chance of showers in the afternoon. Highs in the upper 70s. Southeast winds 10 to 15 miles an hour with gusts up to 25 miles an hour. Chance of rain 20%. Monday night, mostly clear until midnight, then partly cloudy with a chance of showers with a slight chance of thunderstorms after midnight. Not as cool with lows in the upper 60s. South winds 15 to 20 miles an hour with gusts up to 30 miles an hour. Chance of rain 40%. Tuesday, partly sunny. A chance of showers in the morning, then showers likely in the afternoon. Humid with highs in the mid-80s. Southwest winds 10 to 15 miles an hour with gusts up to 25 miles an hour, becoming west 5 to 10 miles an hour in the afternoon. Chance of rain 70%. Tuesday night, a chance of thunderstorms. Showers. Lows in the lower 60s. North winds 5 to 10 miles an hour. Chance of rain 90%. Wednesday, showers in the morning, then a chance of showers and thunderstorms in the afternoon. Highs around 80. Chance of rain 90%. Wednesday night and Thursday, showers likely. Lows in the upper 60s. Highs in the lower 80s. Chance of rain 70%. Thursday night, mostly cloudy. A chance of showers after midnight. Lows in the mid-60s. Chance of rain 40%. Friday through Saturday, partly cloudy with a chance of showers. Highs in the lower 80s. Lows in the mid-60s. Chance of rain 50%. Saturday night, mostly cloudy with a 50% chance of showers. Lows in the lower 60s. Sunday, partly sunny with a 40% chance of showers. Highs in the mid-70s. Again, the forecast for Galesburg and surrounding areas of central and northwest Illinois for tonight, mostly cloudy until midnight, then becoming partly cloudy. Lows in the mid-50s. Northeast winds 5 to 10 miles an hour. At 4 p.m. in Galesburg, rain was falling. The temperature was 62 degrees, the dew point was 55, and the relative humidity was 79%. The wind was north at 8 miles an hour. The pressure was 30.18 inches and rising. Elsewhere around the area, rain was falling, with a temperature of 60 at Burlington and 67 at Macomb. At Springfield, it was partly sunny, with a temperature of 78. It was cloudy, with a temperature of 70 at Peoria, 60 at Moline, and 73 at Quincy. And once again at 4 p.m. in Galesburg, with rain, the temperature was 62. Looking elsewhere around the Midwest at 4 p.m., Chicago was cloudy, and 64. Indianapolis was partly sunny, and 83. St. Louis was mostly sunny, and 86. Kansas City was mostly sunny, and 79. Des Moines was partly sunny, and 60. Milwaukee was partly sunny, and 66. And now a discussion of hazardous weather conditions for the following county, Knox, Illinois. This hazardous weather outlook is for Central Illinois, East Central Illinois, Southeast Illinois, and West Central Illinois. For tonight, no hazardous weather is expected at this time. For Monday

through Saturday. Scattered thunderstorms are expected, 30 to 80% chance Tuesday and Wednesday, posing a threat for heavy rainfall and isolated damaging wind gusts. Lower thunderstorm chances, around 30%, persist through the end of the week. Temperatures will be seasonally warm at times through the upcoming week. Heat indices of 100 to 105 degrees are forecast for most of the area Tuesday afternoon, and near 100 degrees south of Interstate 70 Wednesday and Thursday afternoons. Spotter information statement. Spotter activation is not anticipated tonight. The time is currently 4:21 p.m. Central Daylight Time. 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Now for the official National Weather Service forecast for Galesburg and surrounding areas of central and northwest Illinois. Tonight, mostly cloudy until midnight, then becoming partly cloudy. Lows in the mid-50s. Northeast winds 5 to 10 miles an hour. Monday, partly sunny. A slight chance of showers in the afternoon. Highs in the upper 70s. Southeast winds 10 to 15 miles an hour with gusts up to 25 miles an hour. Chance of rain 20%. Monday night, mostly clear until midnight, then partly cloudy with a chance of showers with a slight chance of thunderstorms after midnight. Not as cool with lows in the upper 60s. South winds 15 to 20 miles an hour with gusts up to 30 miles an hour. Chance of rain 40%. Tuesday, partly sunny. A chance of showers in the morning, then showers likely in the afternoon. Humid with highs in the mid-80s. Southwest winds 10 to 15 miles an hour with gusts up to 25 miles an hour, becoming west 5 to 10 miles an hour in the afternoon. Chance of rain 70%. Tuesday night, a chance of thunderstorms. Showers. Lows in the lower 60s. North winds 5 to 10 miles an hour. Chance of rain 90%. Wednesday, showers in the morning, then a chance of showers and thunderstorms in the afternoon. Highs around 80. Chance of rain 90%. Wednesday night and Thursday, showers likely. Lows in the upper 60s. Highs in the lower 80s. Chance of rain 70%. Thursday night, mostly cloudy. A chance of showers after midnight. Lows in the mid-60s. Chance of rain 40%. Friday through Saturday, partly cloudy with a chance of showers. Highs in the lower 80s. Lows in the mid-60s. Chance of rain 50%. Saturday night, mostly cloudy with a 50% chance of showers. Lows in the lower 60s. Sunday, partly sunny with a 40% chance of showers. Highs in the mid-70s. Again, the forecast for Galesburg and surrounding areas of central and northwest Illinois for tonight, mostly cloudy until midnight, then becoming partly cloudy. Lows in the mid-50s. Northeast winds 5 to 10 miles an hour. At 4 p.m. in Galesburg, rain was falling. The temperature was 62 degrees, the dew point was 55, and the relative humidity was 79%. The wind was north at 8 miles an hour. The pressure was 30.18 inches and rising. Elsewhere around the area, rain was falling, with a temperature of 60 at Burlington and 67 at Macomb. At Springfield, it was partly sunny, with a temperature of 78. It was cloudy, with a temperature of 70 at Peoria, 60 at Moline, and 73 at Quincy. And once again at 4 p.m. in Galesburg, with rain, the temperature was 62. At 4 p.m. in Galesburg, rain was falling. The temperature was 62 degrees, the dew point was 55, and the relative humidity was 79%. The wind was north at 8 miles an hour. The pressure was 30.18 inches and rising. Elsewhere around the area, rain was falling, with a temperature of 60 at Burlington and 67 at Macomb. At Springfield, it was partly sunny, with a temperature of 78. It was cloudy, with a temperature of 70 at Peoria, 60 at Moline, and 73 at Quincy. And once again at 4 p.m. in Galesburg, with rain, the temperature was 62. Looking elsewhere around the Midwest at 4 p.m., Chicago was cloudy and 64. Indianapolis was partly sunny, and 83. St. Louis was mostly sunny, and 86. Kansas City was mostly sunny, and 79.

Des Moines was partly sunny, N60. Milwaukee was mostly sunny, N66. And now a discussion of hazardous weather conditions for the following county, Knox, Illinois. This hazardous weather outlook is for Central Illinois, East Central Illinois, Southeast Illinois, and West Central Illinois. For tonight, no hazardous weather is expected at this time. For Monday through Saturday, scattered thunderstorms are expected, 30 to 80% chance Tuesday and Wednesday, posing a threat for heavy rainfall and isolated damaging wind gusts. Lower thunderstorm chances, around 30%, persist through the end of the week. Temperatures will be seasonally warm at times through the upcoming week. Heat indices of 100 to 105 degrees are forecast for most of the area Tuesday afternoon, and near 100 degrees south of Interstate 70 Wednesday and Thursday afternoons. Spotter information statement. Spotter activation is not anticipated tonight. The time is currently 4:26 p.m. Central Daylight Time. 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Now for the official National Weather Service forecast for Galesburg and surrounding areas of central and northwest Illinois. Tonight, mostly cloudy until midnight, then becoming partly cloudy. Lows in the mid-50s. Northeast winds 5 to 10 miles an hour. Monday, partly sunny. A slight chance of showers in the afternoon. Highs in the upper 70s. Southeast winds 10 to 15 miles an hour with gusts up to 25 miles an hour. Chance of rain 20%. Monday night, mostly clear until midnight, then partly cloudy with a chance of showers with a slight chance of thunderstorms after midnight. Not as cool with lows in the upper 60s. South winds 15 to 20 miles an hour with gusts up to 30 miles an hour. Chance of rain 40%. Tuesday, partly sunny. A chance of showers in the morning, then showers likely in the afternoon. Humid with highs in the mid-80s. Southwest winds 10 to 15 miles an hour with gusts up to 25 miles an hour, becoming west 5 to 10 miles an hour in the afternoon. Chance of rain 70%. Tuesday night, a chance of thunderstorms. Showers. Lows in the lower 60s. North winds 5 to 10 miles an hour. Chance of rain 90%. Wednesday, showers in the morning, then a chance of showers and thunderstorms in the afternoon. Highs around 80. Chance of rain 90%. Wednesday night and Thursday, showers likely. Lows in the upper 60s. Highs in the lower 80s. Chance of rain 70%. Thursday night, mostly cloudy. A chance of showers after midnight. Lows in the mid-60s. Chance of rain 40%. Friday through Saturday, partly cloudy with a chance of showers. Highs in the lower 80s. Lows in the mid-60s. Chance of rain 50%. Saturday night, mostly cloudy with a 50% chance of showers. Lows in the lower 60s. Sunday, partly sunny with a 40% chance of showers. Highs in the mid-70s. Again, the forecast for Galesburg and surrounding areas of central and northwest Illinois for tonight, mostly cloudy until midnight, then becoming partly cloudy. Lows in the mid-50s. Northeast winds 5 to 10 miles an hour. At 4 p.m. in Galesburg, rain was falling. The temperature was 62 degrees, the dew point was 55, and the relative humidity was 79%. The wind was north at 8 miles an hour. The pressure was 30.18 inches and rising. Elsewhere around the area, rain was falling, with a temperature of 60 at Burlington and 67 at Macomb. At Springfield, it was partly sunny, with a temperature of 78. It was cloudy, with a temperature of 70 at Peoria, 60 at Moline, and 73 at Quincy. And once again at 4 p.m. in Galesburg, with rain, the temperature was 62. Looking elsewhere around the Midwest at 4 p.m., Chicago was cloudy, and 64. Indianapolis was partly sunny, and 83. St. Louis was mostly sunny, and 86. Kansas City was mostly sunny, and 79. Des Moines was partly sunny, and 60. Milwaukee was mostly sunny, and 66. And now a discussion of hazardous weather conditions for the following county, Knox, Illinois. This hazardous weather outlook is for Central

Central Illinois, East Central Illinois, Southeast Illinois, and West Central Illinois. For tonight, no hazardous weather is expected at this time. For Monday through Saturday, scattered thunderstorms are expected, 30 to 80% chance Tuesday and Wednesday, posing a threat for heavy rainfall and isolated damaging wind gusts. Lower thunderstorm chances around 30% persist through the end of the week. Temperatures will be seasonally warm at times through the upcoming week. Heat indices of 100 to 105 degrees are forecast for most of the area Tuesday afternoon, and near 100 degrees south of Interstate 70 Wednesday and Thursday afternoons. Spotter information statement. Spotter activation is not anticipated tonight. The time is currently 4:31 p.m. Central Daylight Time. 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Now for the official National Weather Service forecast for Galesburg and surrounding areas of central and northwest Illinois. Tonight, mostly cloudy until midnight, then becoming partly cloudy. Lows in the mid-50s. Northeast winds 5 to 10 miles an hour. Monday, partly sunny. A slight chance of showers in the afternoon. Highs in the upper 70s. Southeast winds 10 to 15 miles an hour with gusts up to 25 miles an hour. Chance of rain 20%. Monday night, mostly clear until midnight, then partly cloudy with a chance of showers with a slight chance of thunderstorms after midnight. Not as cool with lows in the upper 60s. South winds 15 to 20 miles an hour with gusts up to 30 miles an hour. Chance of rain 40%. Tuesday, partly sunny. A chance of showers in the morning, then showers likely in the afternoon. Humid with highs in the mid-80s. Southwest winds 10 to 15 miles an hour with gusts up to 25 miles an hour, becoming west 5 to 10 miles an hour in the afternoon. Chance of rain 70%. Tuesday night, a chance of thunderstorms. Showers. Lows in the lower 60s. North winds 5 to 10 miles an hour. Chance of rain 90%. Wednesday, showers in the morning, then a chance of showers and thunderstorms in the afternoon. Highs around 80. Chance of rain 90%. Wednesday night and Thursday, showers likely 80%. Wednesday night and Thursday, showers likely. Lows in the upper 60s. Highs in the lower 80s. Chance of rain 70%. Thursday night, mostly cloudy. A chance of showers after midnight. Lows in the mid-60s. Chance of rain 40%. Friday through Saturday, partly cloudy with a chance of showers. Highs in the lower 80s. Lows in the mid-60s. Chance of rain 50%. Saturday night, mostly cloudy with a 50% chance of showers. Lows in the lower 60s. Sunday, partly sunny with a 40% chance of showers. Highs in the mid-70s. Again, the forecast for Galesburg and surrounding areas of central and northwest Illinois for tonight, mostly cloudy until midnight, then becoming partly cloudy. Lows in the mid-50s. Northeast winds 5 to 10 miles an hour. At 4 p.m. in Galesburg, rain was falling. The temperature was 62 degrees, the dew point was 55, and the relative humidity was 79%. The wind was north at 8 miles an hour. The pressure was 30.18 inches and rising. Elsewhere around the area, rain was falling, with a temperature of 60 at Burlington and 67 at Macomb. At Springfield, it was partly sunny, with a temperature of 78. It was cloudy, with a temperature of 70 at Peoria, 60 at Moline, and 73 at Quincy. And once again at 4 p.m. in Galesburg, with rain, the temperature was 62. Looking elsewhere around the Midwest at 4 p.m., Chicago was cloudy, and 64. Indianapolis was partly sunny, and 83. St. Louis was mostly sunny, and 86. Kansas City was mostly sunny, and 79. Des Moines was partly sunny, and 60. Milwaukee was mostly sunny, and 66. And now a discussion of hazardous weather conditions for the following county, Knox, Illinois. This hazardous weather outlook is for Central Illinois, East Central Illinois, Southeast Illinois, and West Central Illinois. For tonight, no hazardous weather is expected at this time. For Monday through Saturday, scattered thunder.

Thunderstorms are expected 30 to 80% chance Tuesday and Wednesday, posing a threat for heavy rainfall and isolated damaging wind gusts. Lower thunderstorm chances around 30% persist through the end of the week. Temperatures will be seasonally warm at times through the upcoming week. Heat indices of 100 to 105 degrees are forecast for most of the area Tuesday afternoon, and near 100 degrees south of Interstate 70 Wednesday and Thursday afternoons. Spotter information statement. Spotter activation is not anticipated tonight. The time is currently 4:36 p.m. Central Daylight Time. 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Now for the official National Weather Service forecast for Galesburg and surrounding areas of central and northwest Illinois. Tonight, mostly cloudy until midnight, then becoming partly cloudy. Lows in the mid-50s. Northeast winds 5 to 10 miles an hour. Monday, partly sunny. A slight chance of showers in the afternoon. Highs in the upper 70s. Southeast winds 10 to 15 miles an hour with gusts up to 25 miles an hour. Chance of rain 20%. Monday night, mostly clear until midnight, then partly cloudy with a chance of showers with a slight chance of thunderstorms after midnight. Not as cool with lows in the upper 60s. South winds 15 to 20 miles an hour with gusts up to 30 miles an hour. Chance of rain 40%. Tuesday, partly sunny. A chance of showers in the morning, then showers likely in the afternoon. Humid with highs in the mid-80s. Southwest winds 10 to 15 miles an hour with gusts up to 25 miles an hour, becoming west 5 to 10 miles an hour in the afternoon. Chance of rain 70%. Tuesday night, a chance of thunderstorms. Showers. Lows in the lower 60s. North winds 5 to 10 miles an hour. Chance of rain 90%. Wednesday, showers in the morning, then a chance of showers and thunderstorms in the afternoon. Highs around 80. Chance of rain 90%. Wednesday night and Thursday, showers likely. Lows in the upper 60s. Highs in the lower 80s. Chance of rain 70%. Thursday night, mostly cloudy. A chance of showers after midnight. Lows in the mid-60s. Chance of rain 40%. Friday through Saturday, partly cloudy with a chance of showers. Highs in the lower 80s. Lows in the mid-60s. Chance of rain 50%. Saturday night, mostly cloudy with a 50% chance of showers. Lows in the lower 60s. Sunday, partly sunny with a 40% chance of showers. Highs in the mid-70s. Again, the forecast for Galesburg and surrounding areas of central and northwest Illinois for tonight, mostly cloudy until midnight, then becoming partly cloudy. Lows in the mid-50s. Northeast winds 5 to 10 miles an hour. At 4 p.m. in Galesburg, rain was falling. The temperature was 62 degrees. The dew point was 55, and the relative humidity was 79%. The wind was north at 8 miles an hour. The pressure was 30.18 inches and rising. Elsewhere around the area, rain was falling, with a temperature of 60 at Burlington and 67 at Macomb. At Springfield, it was partly sunny, with a temperature of 78. It was cloudy, with a temperature of 70 at Peoria, 60 at Moline, and 73 at Quincy. And once again at 4 p.m. in Galesburg, with rain, the temperature was 62. Looking elsewhere around the Midwest at 4 p.m., Chicago was cloudy and 64. Indianapolis was partly sunny and 83. St. Louis was mostly sunny and 86. Kansas City was mostly sunny and 79. Des Moines was partly sunny and 60. Milwaukee was mostly sunny and 66. And now a discussion of hazardous weather conditions for the following county, Knox, Illinois. This hazardous weather outlook is for Central Illinois, East Central Illinois, Southeast Illinois, and West Central Illinois. For tonight, no hazardous weather is expected at this time. For Monday through Saturday, scattered thunderstorms are expected 30 to 80% chance Tuesday and Wednesday, posing a threat for heavy rainfall and isolated damaging wind gusts. Lower thunderstorm chances around 30% persist through the end of the week. Temperatures will be seasonally warm at times through the upcoming

week. Heat indices of 100 to 105 degrees are forecast for most of the area Tuesday afternoon, and near 100 degrees south of Interstate 70 Wednesday and Thursday afternoons. Spotter information statement. Spotter activation is not anticipated tonight. The time is currently 4:41 p.m. Central Daylight Time. 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Now for the official National Weather Service forecast for Galesburg and surrounding areas of central and northwest Illinois. Tonight, mostly cloudy until midnight, then becoming partly cloudy. Lows in the mid-50s. Northeast winds 5 to 10 miles an hour. Monday, partly sunny. A slight chance of showers in the afternoon. Highs in the upper 70s. Southeast winds 10 to 15 miles an hour with gusts up to 25 miles an hour. Chance of rain 20%. Monday night, mostly clear until midnight, then partly cloudy with a chance of showers with a slight chance of thunderstorms after midnight. Not as cool with lows in the upper 60s. South winds 15 to 20 miles an hour with gusts up to 30 miles an hour. Chance of rain 40%. Tuesday, partly sunny. A chance of showers in the morning, then showers likely in the afternoon. Humid with high in the mid-80s. Southwest winds 10 to 15 miles an hour with gusts up to 25 miles an hour, becoming west 5 to 10 miles an hour in the afternoon. Rain 70%. Tuesday night, a chance of thunderstorms. Showers. Lows in the lower 60s. North winds 5 to 10 miles an hour. Chance of rain 90%. Wednesday, showers in the morning, then a chance of showers and thunderstorms in the afternoon. Highs around 80. Chance of rain 90%. Wednesday night and Thursday, showers likely. Lows in the upper 60s. Highs in the lower 80s. Chance of rain 70%. Thursday night, mostly cloudy. A chance of showers after midnight. Lows in the mid 60s. Chance of rain 40%. Friday through Saturday, partly cloudy with a chance of showers. Highs in the lower 80s. Lows in the mid-60s. Chance of rain 50%. Saturday night, mostly cloudy with a 50% chance of showers. Lows in the lower 60s. Sunday, partly sunny with a 40% chance of showers. Highs in the mid-70s. Again, the forecast for Galesburg and surrounding areas of central and northwest Illinois for tonight, mostly cloudy until midnight, then becoming partly cloudy. Lows in the mid-50s. Northeast winds 5 to 10 miles an hour. At 4 p.m. in Galesburg, rain was falling. The temperature was 62 degrees, the dew point was 55, and the relative humidity was 79%. The wind was north at 8 miles an hour. The pressure was 30.18 inches and rising. Elsewhere around the area, rain was falling, with a temperature of 60 at Burlington and 67 at Macomb. At Springfield, it was partly sunny, with a temperature of 78. It was cloudy, with a temperature of 70 at Peoria, 60 at Moline, and 73 at Quincy. And once again at 4 p.m. in Galesburg, with rain, the temperature was 62. Looking elsewhere around the Midwest at 4 p.m., Chicago was cloudy, and 64. Indianapolis was partly sunny, and 83. St. Louis was mostly sunny, and 86. Kansas City was mostly sunny, and 79. Des Moines was partly sunny, and 60. Milwaukee was mostly sunny, and 66. And now a discussion of hazardous weather conditions for the following county, Knox, Illinois. This hazardous weather outlook is for Central Illinois, East Central Illinois, Southeast Illinois, and West Central Illinois. For tonight, no hazardous weather is expected at this time. For Monday through Saturday, scattered thunderstorms are expected, 30 to 80% chance Tuesday and Wednesday, posing a threat for heavy rainfall and isolated damaging wind gusts. Lower thunderstorm chances around 30% persist through the end of the week. Temperatures will be seasonally warm at times through the upcoming week. Heat indices of 100 to 105 degrees are forecast for most of the area Tuesday afternoon, and near 100 degrees south of Interstate 70 Wednesday and Thursday afternoons. Spotter information statement.
Spotter.

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The time is currently 4:45 p.m. Central Daylight Time. 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Now for the official National Weather Service forecast for Galesburg and surrounding areas of central and northwest Illinois. Tonight, mostly cloudy until midnight, then becoming partly cloudy. Lows in the mid-50s. Northeast winds 5 to 10 miles an hour. Monday, partly sunny. A slight chance of showers in the afternoon. Highs in the upper 70s. Southeast winds 10 to 15 miles an hour with gusts up to 25 miles an hour. Chance of rain 20%. Monday night, mostly clear until midnight, then partly cloudy with a chance of showers with a slight chance of thunderstorms after midnight. Not as cool with lows in the upper 60s. South winds 15 to 20 miles an hour with gusts up to 30 miles an hour. Chance of rain 40%. Tuesday, partly sunny. A chance of showers in the morning, then showers likely in the afternoon. Humid with highs in the mid-80s. Southwest winds 10 to 15 miles an hour with gusts up to 25 miles an hour, becoming west 5 to 10 miles an hour in the afternoon. Chance of rain 70%. Tuesday night, a chance of thunderstorms. Showers. Lows in the lower 60s. North winds 5 to 10 miles an hour. Chance of rain 90%. Wednesday, showers in the morning, then a chance of showers and thunderstorms in the afternoon. Highs around 80. Chance of rain 90%. Wednesday night and Thursday, showers likely. Lows in the upper 60s. Highs in the lower 80s. Chance of rain 70%. Thursday night, mostly cloudy. A chance of showers after midnight. Lows in the mid-60s. Chance of rain 40%. Friday through Saturday, partly cloudy with a chance of showers. Highs in the lower 80s. Lows in the mid-60s. Chance of rain 50%. Saturday night, mostly cloudy with a 50% chance of showers. Lows in the lower 60s. Sunday, partly sunny with a 40% chance of showers. Highs in the mid-70s. Again, the forecast for Galesburg and surrounding areas of central and northwest Illinois for tonight. Mostly cloudy until midnight, then becoming partly cloudy. Lows in the mid-50s. Northeast winds 5 to 10 miles an hour. At 4 p.m. in Galesburg, rain was falling. The temperature was 62 degrees. The dew point was 55, and the relative humidity was 79%. The wind was north at 8 miles an hour. The pressure was 30.18 inches and rising. Elsewhere around the area, rain was falling, with a temperature of 60 at Burlington and 67 at Macomb. At Springfield, it was partly sunny, with a temperature of 78. It was cloudy, with a temperature of 70 at Peoria, 60 at Moline, and 73 at Quincy. And once again at 4 p.m. in Galesburg, with rain, the temperature was 62. Looking elsewhere around the Midwest at 4 p.m., Chicago was cloudy, and 64. Indianapolis was partly sunny, and 83. St. Louis was mostly sunny, and 86. Kansas City was mostly sunny, and 79. Des Moines was partly sunny, and 60. Milwaukee was mostly sunny, and 66. And now a discussion of hazardous weather conditions for the following county, Knox, Illinois. This hazardous weather outlook is for Central Illinois, East Central Illinois, Southeast Illinois, and West Central Illinois. For tonight, no hazardous weather is expected at this time. For Monday through Saturday, scattered thunderstorms are expected 30 to 80% chance Tuesday and Wednesday, posing a threat for heavy rainfall and isolated damaging wind gusts. Lower thunderstorm chances around 30% persist through the end of the week. Temperatures will be seasonally warm at times through the upcoming week. Heat indices of 100 to 105 degrees are forecast for most of the area Tuesday afternoon, and near 100 degrees south of Interstate 70 Wednesday and Thursday afternoons. Spotter information statement, spotter activation is not anticipated tonight. The time is currently 4:50 p.m. Central Daylight Time. 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

for the official National Weather Service forecast for Galesburg and surrounding areas of central and northwest Illinois. Tonight, mostly cloudy until midnight, then becoming partly cloudy. Lows in the mid-50s. Northeast winds 5 to 10 miles an hour. Monday, partly sunny. A slight chance of showers in the afternoon. Highs in the upper 70s. Southeast winds 10 to 15 miles an hour with gusts up to 25 miles an hour. Chance of rain 20%. Monday night, mostly clear until midnight, then partly cloudy with a chance of showers with a slight chance of thunderstorms after midnight. Not as cool with lows in the upper 60s. South winds 15 to 20 miles an hour with gusts up to 30 miles an hour. Chance of rain 40%. Tuesday, partly sunny. A chance of showers in the morning, then showers likely in the afternoon. Humid with highs in the mid-80s. Southwest winds 10 to 15 miles an hour with gusts up to 25 miles an hour, becoming west 5 to 10 miles an hour in the afternoon. Chance of rain 70%. Tuesday night, a chance of thunderstorms. Showers. Lows in the lower 60s. North winds 5 to 10 miles an hour. Chance of rain 90%. Wednesday, showers in the morning, then a chance of showers and thunderstorms in the afternoon. Highs around 80. Chance of rain 90%. Wednesday night and Thursday, showers likely. Lows in the upper 60s. Highs in the lower 80s. Chance of rain 70%. Thursday night, mostly cloudy. A chance of showers after midnight. Lows in the mid-60s. Chance of rain 40%. Friday through Saturday, partly cloudy with a chance of showers. Highs in the lower 80s. Lows in the mid-60s. Chance of rain 50%. Saturday night, mostly cloudy with a 50% chance of showers. Lows in the lower 60s. Sunday, partly sunny with a 40% chance of showers. Highs in the mid-70s. Again, the forecast for Galesburg and surrounding areas of central and northwest Illinois for tonight, mostly cloudy until midnight, then becoming partly cloudy. Lows in the mid-50s. Northeast winds 5 to 10 miles an hour. At 4 p.m. in Galesburg, rain was falling. The temperature was 62 degrees, the dew point was 55, and the relative humidity was 79%. The wind was north at 8 miles an hour. The pressure was 30.18 inches and rising. Elsewhere around the area, rain was falling, with a temperature of 60 at Burlington and 67 at Macomb. At Springfield, it was partly sunny, with a temperature of 78. It was cloudy, with a temperature of 70 at Peoria, 60 at Moline, and 73 at Quincy. And once again at 4 p.m. in Galesburg, with rain, the temperature was 62. Looking elsewhere around the Midwest at 4 p.m., Chicago was cloudy, and 64. Indianapolis was partly sunny, and 83. St. Louis was mostly sunny, and 86. Kansas City was mostly sunny, and 79. Des Moines was partly sunny, and 60. Milwaukee was mostly sunny, and 66. And now a discussion of hazardous weather conditions for the following county, Knox, Illinois. This hazardous weather outlook is for central Illinois, east central Illinois, southeast Illinois, and west central Illinois. For tonight, no hazardous weather is expected at this time. For Monday through Saturday, scattered thunderstorms are expected, 30 to 80% chance Tuesday and Wednesday, posing a threat for heavy rainfall and isolated damaging wind gusts. Lower thunderstorm chances around 30% persist through the end of the week. Temperatures will be seasonally warm at times through the upcoming week. Heat indices of 100 to 105 degrees are forecast for most of the area Tuesday afternoon, and near 100 degrees south of Interstate 70 Wednesday and Thursday afternoons. Spotter information statement, spotter activation is not anticipated tonight. The time is currently 4:55 p.m. Central Daylight Time. 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Now for the official National Weather Service forecast for Galesburg and surrounding areas of central and northwest Illinois. Tonight, mostly cloudy until midnight, then becoming partly cloudy. Lows in the mid-50s. Northeast winds 5 to 10.

miles an hour. Monday, partly sunny. A slight chance of showers in the afternoon. Highs in the upper 70s. Southeast winds 10 to 15 miles an hour with gusts up to 25 miles an hour. Chance of rain 20%. Monday night, mostly clear until midnight, then partly cloudy with a chance of showers with a slight chance of thunderstorms after midnight. Not as cool with lows in the upper 60s. South winds 15 to 20 miles an hour with gusts up to 30 miles an hour. Chance of rain 40%. Tuesday, partly sunny. A chance of showers in the morning, then showers likely in the afternoon. Humid with highs in the mid-80s. Southwest winds 10 to 15 miles an hour with gusts up to 25 miles an hour, becoming west 5 to 10 miles an hour in the afternoon. Chance of rain 70%. Tuesday night, a chance of thunderstorms. Showers. Lows in the lower 60s. North winds 5 to 10 miles an hour. Chance of rain 90%. Wednesday, showers in the morning, then a chance of showers and thunderstorms in the afternoon. Highs around 80. Chance of rain 90%. Wednesday night and Thursday, showers likely. Lows in the upper 60s. Highs in the lower 80s. Chance of rain 70%. Thursday night, mostly cloudy. A chance of showers after midnight. Lows in the mid-60s. Chance of rain 40%. Friday through Saturday, partly cloudy with a chance of showers. Highs in the lower 80s. Lows in the mid-60s. Chance of rain 50%. Saturday night, mostly cloudy with a 50% chance of showers. Lows in the lower 60s. Sunday, partly sunny with a 40% chance of showers. Highs in the mid-70s. Again, the forecast for Galesburg and surrounding areas of central and northwest Illinois for tonight, mostly cloudy until midnight, then becoming partly cloudy. Lows in the mid-50s. Northeast winds 5 to 10 miles an hour. At 4 p.m. in Galesburg, rain was falling. The temperature was 62 degrees, the dew point was 55, and the relative humidity was 79%. The wind was north at 8 miles an hour. The pressure was 30.18 inches and rising. Elsewhere around the area, rain was falling, with a temperature of 60 at Burlington and 67 at Macomb. At Springfield, it was partly sunny, with a temperature of 78. It was cloudy, with a temperature of 70 at Peoria, 60 at Moline, and 73 at Quincy. And once again at 4 p.m. in Galesburg, with rain, the temperature was 62. Looking elsewhere around the Midwest at 4 p.m., Chicago was cloudy, and 64. Indianapolis was partly sunny, and 83. St. Louis was mostly sunny, and 86. Kansas City was mostly sunny, and 79. Des Moines was partly sunny, and 60. Milwaukee was mostly sunny, and 66. And now a discussion of hazardous weather conditions for the following county, Knox, Illinois. This hazardous weather outlook is for central Illinois, east central Illinois, southeast Illinois, and west central Illinois. For tonight, no hazardous weather is expected at this time. For Monday through Saturday, scattered thunderstorms are expected, 30 to 80% chance Tuesday and Wednesday, posing a threat for heavy rainfall and isolated damaging wind gusts. Lower thunderstorm chances around 30% persist through the end of the week. Temperatures will be seasonally warm at times through the upcoming week. Heat indices of 100 to 105 degrees are forecast for most of the area Tuesday afternoon, and near 100 degrees south of Interstate 70 Wednesday and Thursday afternoons. Spotter information statement, spotter activation is not anticipated tonight. The time is currently 4:59 p.m. Central Daylight Time. 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Now for the official National Weather Service forecast for Galesburg and surrounding areas of central and northwest Illinois. Tonight, mostly cloudy until midnight, then becoming partly cloudy. Lows in the mid-50s. Northeast winds 5 to 10 miles an hour. Monday, partly sunny. A slight chance of showers in the afternoon. Highs in the upper 70s. Southeast winds 10 to 15 miles an hour with gusts up to 25 miles an hour. Chance of rain 20%.

Tuesday night, a chance of thunderstorms. Showers. Lows in the lower 60s. North winds 5 to 10 miles an hour. Chance of rain 90%. Wednesday, showers in the morning, then a chance of showers and thunderstorms in the afternoon. Highs around 80. Chance of rain 90%. Wednesday night and Thursday, showers likely. Lows in the upper 60s. Highs in the lower 80s. Chance of rain 70%. Thursday night, mostly cloudy. A chance of showers after midnight. Lows in the mid-60s. Chance of rain 40%. Friday through Saturday, partly cloudy with a chance of showers. Highs in the lower 80s. Lows in the mid-60s. Chance of rain 50%. Saturday night, mostly cloudy with a 50% chance of showers. Lows in the lower 60s. Sunday, partly sunny with a 40% chance of showers. Highs in the mid-70s. Again, the forecast for Galesburg and surrounding areas of central and northwest Illinois for tonight, mostly cloudy until midnight, then becoming partly cloudy. Lows in the mid-50s. Northeast winds 5 to 10 miles an hour. The Peoria, Illinois climate summary for this evening, as of 4 p.m., September 13, 2026. Today's high temperature was 76 degrees. The normal high is 80. The record high is 99 degrees, which was set in 1939. Today's low temperature was 61 degrees. The normal low is 57. The record low is 37 degrees, which was set in 1902. No precipitation fell today, which leaves the monthly total at 0.18 inches. The total precipitation for the year still stands at 31.02 inches. Sunset tonight is at 7:11 p.m. Sunrise tomorrow is at 6:38 a.m. And now a discussion of hazardous weather conditions for the following county, Knox, Illinois. This hazardous weather outlook is for Central Illinois, East Central Illinois, Southeast Illinois, and West Central Illinois. For tonight, no hazardous weather is expected at this time. For Monday through Saturday, scattered thunderstorms are expected, 30 to 80% chance Tuesday and Wednesday, posing a threat for heavy rainfall and isolated damaging wind gusts. Lower thunderstorm chances around 30% persist through the end of the week. Temperatures will be seasonally warm at times through the upcoming week. Heat indices of 100 to 105 degrees are forecast for most of the area Tuesday afternoon, and near 100 degrees south of Interstate 70 Wednesday and Thursday afternoons. Spotter information statement. Spotter activation is not anticipated tonight. The time is currently 5:04 p.m. Central Daylight Time. 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Now for the official National Weather Service forecast for Galesburg and surrounding areas of central and northwest Illinois. Tonight, mostly cloudy until midnight, then becoming partly cloudy. Lows in the mid-50s. Northeast winds 5 to 10 miles an hour. Monday, partly sunny. A slight chance of showers in the afternoon. Highs in the upper 70s. Southeast winds 10 to 15 miles an hour with gusts up to 25 miles an hour. Chance of rain 20%. Monday night, mostly clear until midnight, then partly cloudy with a chance of showers with a slight chance of thunderstorms after midnight. Not as cool with lows in the upper 60s. South winds 15 to 20 miles an hour with gusts up to 30 miles an hour. Chance of rain 40%. Tuesday, partly sunny. A chance of showers in the morning, then showers likely in the afternoon. Humid with highs in the mid-80s. Southwest winds 10 to 15 miles an hour with gusts up to 25 miles an hour, becoming west 5 to 10 miles an hour in the afternoon. Chance of rain 70%. Tuesday night, a chance of thunderstorms. Showers. Lows in the lower 60s. North winds 5 to 10 miles an hour. Chance of rain 90%. Wednesday, showers in the morning, then a chance of showers and thunderstorms in the afternoon. Highs around 80. Chance of rain 90%. Wednesday night and Thursday, showers likely. Lows in the upper 60s. Highs in the lower 80s. Chance of rain 70%. Thursday night, mostly cloudy. A chance of showers.

hours after midnight. Lows in the mid-60s. Chance of rain 40%. Friday through Saturday, partly cloudy with a chance of showers. Highs in the lower 80s. Lows in the mid-60s. Chance of rain 50%. Saturday night, mostly cloudy with a 50% chance of showers. Lows in the lower 60s. Sunday, partly sunny with a 40% chance of showers. Highs in the mid-70s. Again, the forecast for Galesburg and surrounding areas of central and northwest Illinois for tonight, mostly cloudy until midnight, then becoming partly cloudy. Lows in the mid-50s. Northeast winds 5 to 10 miles an hour. At 5 p.m. in Galesburg, skies were cloudy. The temperature was 60 degrees, the dew point was 56, and the relative humidity was 88%. The wind was north at 3 miles an hour. The pressure was 30.17 inches and falling. Elsewhere around the area, skies ranged from partly sunny to cloudy. It was 67 at Peoria, 61 at Moline, and 59 at Burlington. Quincy reported 70, Macomb reported 62, and Springfield reported 75. And once again at 5 p.m. in Galesburg, under cloudy skies, the temperature was 60. Looking elsewhere around the Midwest at 5 p.m., Chicago was cloudy, and 64. Indianapolis was partly sunny, and 81. St. Louis was partly sunny, and 84. Kansas City was mostly sunny, and 79. Des Moines was cloudy, and 61. Milwaukee was mostly sunny, and 67. And now a discussion of hazardous weather conditions for the following county, Knox, Illinois. This hazardous weather outlook is for central Illinois, east central Illinois, southeast Illinois, and west central Illinois. For tonight, no hazardous weather is expected at this time. For Monday through Saturday, scattered thunderstorms are expected, 30 to 80% chance Tuesday and Wednesday, posing a threat for heavy rainfall and isolated damaging wind gusts. Lower thunderstorm chances around 30% persist through the end of the week. Temperatures will be seasonally warm at times through the upcoming week. Heat indices of 100 to 105 degrees are forecast for most of the area Tuesday afternoon, and near 100 degrees south of Interstate 70 Wednesday and Thursday afternoons. Spotter information statement, spotter activation is not anticipated tonight. The time is currently 5:09 p.m. Central Daylight Time. 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Now for the official National Weather Service forecast for Galesburg and surrounding areas of central and northwest Illinois. Tonight, mostly cloudy until midnight, then becoming partly cloudy. Lows in the mid-50s. Northeast winds 5 to 10 miles an hour. Monday, partly sunny. A slight chance of showers in the afternoon. Highs in the upper 70s. Southeast winds 10 to 15 miles an hour with gusts up to 25 miles an hour. Chance of rain 20%. Monday night, mostly clear until midnight, then partly cloudy with a chance of showers with a slight chance of thunderstorms after midnight. Not as cool with lows in the upper 60s. South winds 15 to 20 miles an hour with gusts up to 30 miles an hour. Chance of rain 40%. Tuesday, partly sunny. A chance of showers in the morning, then showers likely in the afternoon. Humid with highs in the mid-80s. Southwest winds 10 to 15 miles an hour with gusts up to 25 miles an hour, becoming west 5 to 10 miles an hour in the afternoon. Chance of rain 70%. Tuesday night, a chance of thunderstorms. Showers. Lows in the lower 60s. North winds 5 to 10 miles an hour. Chance of rain 90%. Wednesday, showers in the morning, then a chance of showers and thunderstorms in the afternoon. Highs around 80. Chance of rain 90%. Wednesday night and Thursday, showers likely. Lows in the upper 60s. Highs in the lower 80s. Chance of rain 70%. Thursday night, mostly cloudy. A chance of showers after midnight. Lows in the mid-60s. Chance of rain 40%. Friday through Saturday, partly cloudy with a chance of showers. Highs in the lower 80s. Lows in the mid-60s. Chance of rain 50%. Saturday night.

Mostly cloudy with a 50% chance of showers. Lows in the lower 60s. Sunday, partly sunny with a 40% chance of showers. Highs in the mid-70s. Again, the forecast for Galesburg and surrounding areas of central and northwest Illinois for tonight. Mostly cloudy until midnight, then becoming partly cloudy. Lows in the mid-50s. Northeast winds 5 to 10 miles an hour. At 5 p.m. in Galesburg, skies were cloudy. The temperature was 60 degrees, the dew point was 56, and the relative humidity was 88%. The wind was north at 3 miles an hour. The pressure was 30.17 inches and falling. Elsewhere around the area, skies ranged from partly sunny to cloudy. It was 67 at Peoria, 61 at Moline, and 59 at Burlington. Quincy reported 70, Macomb reported 62, and Springfield reported 75. And once again at 5 p.m. in Galesburg, under cloudy skies, the temperature was 60. Looking elsewhere around the Midwest at 5 p.m., Chicago was cloudy, and 64. Indianapolis was partly sunny, and 81. St. Louis was partly sunny, and 84. Kansas City was mostly sunny, and 79. Des Moines was cloudy, and 61. Milwaukee was mostly sunny, and 67. And now a discussion of hazardous weather conditions for the following county, Knox, Illinois. This hazardous weather outlook is for central Illinois, east central Illinois, southeast Illinois, and west central Illinois. For tonight, no hazardous weather is expected at this time. For Monday through Saturday, scattered thunderstorms are expected, 30 to 80% chance Tuesday and Wednesday, posing a threat for heavy rainfall and isolated damaging wind gusts. Lower thunderstorm chances around 30% persist through the end of the week. Temperatures will be seasonally warm at times through the upcoming week. Heat indices of 100 to 105 degrees are forecast for most of the area Tuesday afternoon, and near 100 degrees south of Interstate 70 Wednesday and Thursday afternoons. Spotter information statement. Spotter activation is not anticipated tonight. The time is currently 5:13 p.m. Central Daylight Time. 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Now for the official National Weather Service forecast for Galesburg and surrounding areas of central and northwest Illinois. Tonight, mostly cloudy until midnight, then becoming partly cloudy. Lows in the mid-50s. Northeast winds 5 to 10 miles an hour. Monday, partly sunny. A slight chance of showers in the afternoon. Highs in the upper 70s. Southeast winds 10 to 15 miles an hour with gusts up to 25 miles an hour. Chance of rain 20%. Monday night, mostly clear until midnight, then partly cloudy with a chance of showers with a slight chance of thunderstorms after midnight. Not as cool with lows in the upper 60s. South winds 15 to 20 miles an hour with gusts up to 30 miles an hour. Chance of rain 40%. Tuesday, partly sunny. A chance of showers in the morning, then showers likely in the afternoon. Humid with highs in the mid-80s. Southwest winds 10 to 15 miles an hour with gusts up to 25 miles an hour, becoming west 5 to 10 miles an hour in the afternoon. Chance of rain 70%. Tuesday night, a chance of thunderstorms. Showers. Lows in the lower 60s. North winds 5 to 10 miles an hour. Chance of rain 90%. Wednesday, showers in the morning, then a chance of showers and thunderstorms in the afternoon. Highs around 80. Chance of rain 90%. Wednesday night and Thursday, showers likely. Lows in the upper 60s. Highs in the lower 80s. Chance of rain 70%. Thursday night, mostly cloudy. A chance of showers after midnight. Lows in the mid 60s. Chance of rain 40%. Friday through Saturday, partly cloudy with a chance of showers. Highs in the lower 80s. Lows in the mid 60s. Chance of rain 50%. Saturday night, mostly cloudy with a 50% chance of showers. Lows in the lower 60s. Sunday, partly sunny with a 40% chance of showers. Highs in the mid-70s. Again, the forecast for Galesburg and surrounding areas of central and northwest Illinois for

tonight, mostly cloudy until midnight, then becoming partly cloudy. Lows in the mid-50s. Northeast winds 5 to 10 miles an hour. 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The Peoria, Illinois climate summary for this evening, as of 4 p.m., September 13, 2026. Today's high temperature was 76 degrees. The normal high is 80. The record high is 99 degrees, which was set in 1939. Today's low temperature was 61 degrees. The normal low is 57. The record low is 37 degrees, which was set in 1902. No precipitation fell today, which leaves the monthly total at 0.18 inches. The total precipitation for the year still stands at 31.02 inches. Sunset tonight is at 7:11 p.m. Sunrise tomorrow is at 6:38 a.m. At 5 p.m. in Galesburg, skies were cloudy. The temperature was 60 degrees, the dew point was 56, and the relative humidity was 88%. The wind was north at 3 miles an hour. The pressure was 30.17 inches and falling. Elsewhere around the area, skies ranged from partly sunny to cloudy. It was 67 at Peoria, 61 at Moline, and 59 at Burlington. Quincy reported 70, Macomb reported 62, and Springfield reported 75. And once again at 5 p.m. in Galesburg, under cloudy skies, the temperature was 60. Looking elsewhere around the Midwest at 5 p.m., Chicago was cloudy and 64. Indianapolis was partly sunny and 81. St. Louis was partly sunny and 84. Kansas City was mostly sunny and 79. Des Moines was cloudy and 61. Milwaukee was mostly sunny and 67. And now a discussion of hazardous weather conditions for the following county: Knox, Illinois. This hazardous weather outlook is for Central Illinois, East Central Illinois, Southeast Illinois, and West Central Illinois. For tonight, no hazardous weather is expected at this time. For Monday through Saturday, scattered thunderstorms are expected, 30 to 80% chance Tuesday and Wednesday, posing a threat for heavy rainfall and isolated damaging wind gusts. Lower thunderstorm chances, around 30%, persist through the end of the week. Temperatures will be seasonally warm at times through the upcoming week. Heat indices of 100 to 105 degrees are forecast for most of the area Tuesday afternoon, and near 100 degrees south of Interstate 70 Wednesday and Thursday afternoons. Spotter information statement: spotter activation is not anticipated tonight. The time is currently 5:19 p.m. Central Daylight Time. 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Now for the official National Weather Service forecast for Galesburg and surrounding areas of central and northwest Illinois. Tonight, mostly cloudy until midnight, then becoming partly cloudy. Lows in the mid-50s. Northeast winds 5 to 10 miles an hour. Monday, partly sunny. A slight chance of showers in the afternoon. Highs in the upper 70s. Southeast winds 10 to 15 miles an hour with gusts up to 25 miles an hour. Chance of rain 20%. Monday night, mostly clear until midnight, then partly cloudy with a chance of showers with a slight chance of thunderstorms after midnight. Not as cool with lows in the upper 60s. South winds 15 to 20 miles an hour with gusts up to 30 miles an hour. Chance of rain 40%. Tuesday, partly sunny. A chance of showers in the morning, then showers likely in the afternoon. Humid with highs in the mid-80s. Southwest winds 10 to 15 miles an hour with gusts up to 25 miles an hour, becoming west 5 to 10 miles an hour in the afternoon. Chance of rain 70%. Tuesday night, a chance of thunderstorms. Showers. Lows in the lower 60s. North winds 5 to 10 miles an hour. Chance of rain 90%. Wednesday, showers in the morning, then a chance of showers and

Thunderstorms in the afternoon. Highs around 80. Chance of rain 90%. Wednesday night and Thursday, showers likely. Lows in the upper 60s. Highs in the lower 80s. Chance of rain 70%. Thursday night, mostly cloudy. A chance of showers after midnight. Lows in the mid-60s. Chance of rain 40%. Friday through Saturday, partly cloudy with a chance of showers. Highs in the lower 80s. Lows in the mid-60s. Chance of rain 50%. Saturday night, mostly cloudy with a 50% chance of showers. Lows in the lower 60s. Sunday, partly sunny with a 40% chance of showers. Highs in the mid-70s. Again, the forecast for Galesburg and surrounding areas of central and northwest Illinois for tonight, mostly cloudy until midnight, then becoming partly cloudy. Lows in the mid-50s. Northeast winds 5 to 10 miles an hour. At 5 p.m. in Galesburg, skies were cloudy. The temperature was 60 degrees, the dew point was 56, and the relative humidity was 88%. The wind was north at 3 miles an hour. The pressure was 30.17 inches and falling. Elsewhere around the area, skies ranged from partly sunny to cloudy. It was 67 at Peoria, 61 at Moline, and 59 at Burlington. Quincy reported 70, Macomb reported 62, and Springfield reported 75. And once again at 5 p.m. in Galesburg, under cloudy skies, the temperature was 60. Looking elsewhere around the Midwest at 5 p.m., Chicago was cloudy, and 64. Indianapolis was partly sunny, and 81. St. Louis was partly sunny, and 84. Kansas City was mostly sunny, and 79. Des Moines was cloudy, and 61. Milwaukee was mostly sunny, and 67. And now a discussion of hazardous weather conditions for the following county, Knox, Illinois. This hazardous weather outlook is for central Illinois, east central Illinois, southeast Illinois, and west central Illinois. For tonight, no hazardous weather is expected at this time. For Monday through Saturday, scattered thunderstorms are expected, 30 to 80% chance Tuesday and Wednesday, posing a threat for heavy rainfall and isolated damaging wind gusts. Lower thunderstorm chances around 30% persist through the end of the week. Temperatures will be seasonally warm at times through the upcoming week. Heat indices of 100 to 105 degrees are forecast for most of the area Tuesday afternoon, and near 100 degrees south of Interstate 70 Wednesday and Thursday afternoons. Spotter information statement, spotter activation is not anticipated tonight. The time is currently 5:24 p.m. Central Daylight Time. 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Now for the official National Weather Service forecast for Galesburg and surrounding areas of central and northwest Illinois. Tonight, mostly cloudy until midnight, then becoming partly cloudy. Lows in the mid-50s. Northeast winds 5 to 10 miles an hour. Monday, partly sunny. A slight chance of showers in the afternoon. Highs in the upper 70s. Southeast winds 10 to 15 miles an hour with gusts up to 25 miles an hour. Chance of being 20%. Monday night, mostly clear until midnight, then partly cloudy with a chance of showers with a slight chance of thunderstorms after midnight. Not as cool with lows in the upper 60s. South winds 15 to 20 miles an hour with gusts up to 30 miles an hour. Chance of rain 40%. Tuesday, partly sunny. A chance of showers in the morning, then showers likely in the afternoon. Humid with highs in the mid-80s. Southwest winds 10 to 15 miles an hour with gusts up to 25 miles an hour, becoming west 5 to 10 miles an hour in the afternoon. Chance of rain 70%. Tuesday night, a chance of thunderstorms. Showers. Lows in the lower 60s. North winds 5 to 10 miles an hour. Chance of rain 90%. Wednesday, showers in the morning, then a chance of showers and thunderstorms in the afternoon. Highs around 80. Chance of rain 90%. Wednesday night and Thursday, showers likely. Lows in the upper 60s. Highs in the lower 80s. Chance of rain 70%. Thursday night,

Mostly cloudy. A chance of showers after midnight. Lows in the mid-60s. Chance of rain 40%. Friday through Saturday, partly cloudy with a chance of showers. Highs in the lower 80s. Lows in the mid-60s. Chance of rain 50%. Saturday night, mostly cloudy with a 50% chance of showers. Lows in the lower 60s. Sunday, partly sunny with a 40% chance of showers. Highs in the mid-70s. Again, the forecast for Galesburg and surrounding areas of central and northwest Illinois for tonight, mostly cloudy until midnight, then becoming partly cloudy. Lows in the mid-50s. Northeast winds 5 to 10 miles an hour. At 5 p.m. in Galesburg, skies were cloudy. The temperature was 60 degrees, the dew point was 56, and the relative humidity was 88%. The wind was north at 3 miles an hour. The pressure was 30.17 inches and falling. Elsewhere around the area, skies ranged from partly sunny to cloudy. It was 67 at Peoria, 61 at Moline, and 59 at Burlington. Quincy reported 70, Macomb reported 62, and Springfield reported 75. And once again at 5 p.m. in Galesburg, under cloudy skies, the temperature was 60. Looking elsewhere around the Midwest at 5 p.m., Chicago was partly sunny, and 64. Indianapolis was partly sunny, and 81. St. Louis was partly sunny, and 84. Kansas City was mostly sunny, and 79. Des Moines was cloudy, and 61. Milwaukee was mostly sunny, and 67. And now a discussion of hazardous weather conditions for the following county, Knox, Illinois. This hazardous weather outlook is for central Illinois, east central Illinois, southeast Illinois, and west central Illinois. For tonight, no hazardous weather is expected at this time. For Monday through Saturday, scattered thunderstorms are expected, 30 to 80% chance Tuesday and Wednesday, posing a threat for heavy rainfall and isolated damaging wind gusts. Lower thunderstorm chances around 30% persist through the end of the week. Temperatures will be seasonally warm at times through the upcoming week. Heat indices of 100 to 105 degrees are forecast for most of the area Tuesday afternoon, and near 100 degrees south of Interstate 70 Wednesday and Thursday afternoons. Spotter information statement. Spotter activation is not anticipated tonight. The time is currently 5:29 p.m. Central Daylight Time. 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Now for the official National Weather Service forecast for Galesburg and surrounding areas of central and northwest Illinois. Tonight, mostly cloudy until midnight, then becoming partly cloudy. Lows in the mid-50s. Northeast winds 5 to 10 miles an hour. Monday, partly sunny. A slight chance of showers in the afternoon. Highs in the upper 70s. Southeast winds 10 to 15 miles an hour with gusts up to 25 miles an hour. Chance of rain 20%. Monday night, mostly clear until midnight, then partly cloudy with a chance of showers with a slight chance of thunderstorms after midnight. Not as cool with lows in the upper 60s. South winds 15 to 20 miles an hour with gusts up to 30 miles an hour. Chance of rain 40%. Tuesday, partly sunny. A chance of showers in the morning, then showers likely in the afternoon. Humid with highs in the mid-80s. Southwest winds 10 to 15 miles an hour with gusts up to 25 miles an hour, becoming west 5 to 10 miles an hour in the afternoon. Chance of rain 70%. Tuesday night, a chance of thunderstorms. Showers. Lows in the lower 60s. North winds 5 to 10 miles an hour. Chance of rain 90%. Wednesday, showers in the morning, then a chance of showers and thunderstorms in the afternoon. Highs around 80. Chance of rain 90%. Wednesday night and Thursday, showers likely. Lows in the upper 60s. Highs in the lower 80s. Chance of rain 70%. Thursday night, mostly cloudy. A chance of showers after midnight. Lows in the mid-60s. Chance of rain 40%. Friday through Saturday, partly cloudy with a chance of showers. Highs in the lower 80s. Lows in the mid-60s.

chance of rain 50%. Saturday night, mostly cloudy with a 50% chance of showers. Lows in the lower 60s. Sunday, partly sunny with a 40% chance of showers. Highs in the mid-70s. Again, the forecast for Galesburg and surrounding areas of central and northwest Illinois for tonight, mostly cloudy until midnight, then becoming partly cloudy. Lows in the mid-50s. Northeast winds 5 to 10 miles an hour. The Peoria, Illinois climate summary for this evening, as of 4 p.m., September 13, 2026. Today's high temperature was 76 degrees. The normal high is 80. The record high is 99 degrees, which was set in 1939. Today's low temperature was 61 degrees. The normal low is 57. The record low is 37 degrees, which was set in 1902. No precipitation fell today, which leaves the monthly total at 0.18 inches. The total precipitation for the year still stands at 31.02 inches. Sunset tonight is at 7:11 p.m. Sunrise tomorrow is at 6:38 a.m. At 5 p.m. in Galesburg, skies were cloudy. The temperature was 60 degrees, the dew point was 56, and the relative humidity was 88%. The wind was north at 3 miles an hour. The pressure was 30.17 inches and falling. Elsewhere around the area, skies ranged from partly sunny to cloudy. It was 67 at Peoria, 61 at Moline, and 59 at Burlington. Quincy reported 70, Macomb reported 62, and Springfield reported 75. And once again at 5 p.m. in Galesburg, under cloudy skies, the temperature was 60. Looking elsewhere around the Midwest at 5 p.m., Chicago was partly sunny, and looking elsewhere around the Midwest at 5 p.m., Chicago was partly sunny, and 64. Indianapolis was partly sunny, and 81. St. Louis was partly sunny, and 84. Kansas City was mostly sunny, and 79. Des Moines was cloudy, and 61. Milwaukee was mostly sunny, and 67. And now a discussion of hazardous weather conditions for the following county, Knox, Illinois. This hazardous weather outlook is for Central Illinois, East Central Illinois, Southeast Illinois, and West Central Illinois. For tonight, no hazardous weather is expected at this time. For Monday through Saturday, scattered thunderstorms are expected, 30 to 80% chance Tuesday and Wednesday, posing a threat for heavy rainfall and isolated damaging wind gusts. Lower thunderstorm chances around 30% persist through the end of the week. Temperatures will be seasonally warm at times through the upcoming week. Heat indices of 100 to 105 degrees are forecast for most of the area Tuesday afternoon, and near 100 degrees south of Interstate 70 Wednesday and Thursday afternoons. Spotter information statement, spotter activation is not anticipated tonight. The time is currently 5:34 p.m. Central Daylight Time. 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Now for the official National Weather Service forecast for Galesburg and surrounding areas of central and northwest Illinois. Tonight, mostly cloudy until midnight, then becoming partly cloudy. Lows in the mid-50s. Northeast winds 5 to 10 miles an hour. Monday, partly sunny. A slight chance of showers in the afternoon. Highs in the upper 70s. Southeast winds 10 to 15 miles an hour with gusts up to 25 miles an hour. Chance of rain 20%. Monday night, mostly clear until midnight, then partly cloudy with a chance of showers with a slight chance of thunderstorms after midnight. Not as cool with lows in the upper 60s. South winds 15 to 20 miles an hour with gusts up to 30 miles an hour. Chance of rain 40%. Tuesday, partly sunny. A chance of showers in the morning, then showers likely in the afternoon. Humid with highs in the mid-80s. Southwest winds 10 to 15 miles an hour with gusts up to 25 miles an hour, becoming west 5 to 10 miles an hour in the afternoon. Chance of rain 70%. Tuesday night, a chance of thunderstorms. Showers. Lows in the lower 60s. North winds 5 to 10 miles an hour. Chance of rain 90%. Wednesday, showers in the morning, then a chance of showers and thunderstorms in the afternoon,

highs around 80. Chance of rain 90%. Wednesday night and Thursday, showers likely. Lows in the upper 60s. Highs in the lower 80s. Chance of rain 70%. Thursday night, mostly cloudy. A chance of showers after midnight. Lows in the mid-60s. Chance of rain 40%. Friday through Saturday, partly cloudy with a chance of showers. Highs in the lower 80s. Lows in the mid-60s. Chance of rain 50%. Saturday night, mostly cloudy with a 50% chance of showers. Lows in the lower 60s. Sunday, partly sunny with a 40% chance of showers. Highs in the mid-70s. Again, the forecast for Galesburg and surrounding areas of central and northwest Illinois for tonight, mostly cloudy until midnight, then becoming partly cloudy. Lows in the mid-50s. Northeast winds 5 to 10 miles an hour. At 5 p.m. in Galesburg, skies were cloudy. The temperature was 60 degrees, the dew point was 56, and the relative humidity was 88%. The wind was north at 3 miles an hour. The pressure was 30.17 inches and falling. Elsewhere around the area, skies ranged from partly sunny to cloudy. It was 67 at Peoria, 61 at Moline, and 59 at Burlington. Quincy reported 70, Macomb reported 62, and Springfield reported 75. And once again at 5 p.m. in Galesburg, under cloudy skies, the temperature was 60. Looking elsewhere around the Midwest at 5 p.m., Chicago was partly sunny, and 64. Indianapolis was partly sunny, and 81. St. Louis was partly sunny, and 84. Kansas City was mostly sunny, and 79. Des Moines was cloudy, and 61. Milwaukee was mostly sunny, and 67. And now a discussion of hazardous weather conditions for the following county, Knox, Illinois. This hazardous weather outlook is for central Illinois, east central Illinois, southeast Illinois, and west central Illinois. For tonight, no hazardous weather is expected at this time. For Monday through Saturday, scattered thunderstorms are expected, 30 to 80% chance Tuesday and Wednesday, posing a threat for heavy rainfall and isolated damaging wind gusts. Lower thunderstorm chances around 30% persist through the end of the week. Temperatures will be seasonally warm at times through the upcoming week. Heat indices of 100 to 105 degrees are forecast for most of the area Tuesday afternoon, and near 100 degrees south of Interstate 70 Wednesday and Thursday afternoons. Spotter information statement, spotter activation is not anticipated tonight. The time is currently 5:39 p.m. Central Daylight Time. 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Now for the official National Weather Service forecast for Galesburg and surrounding areas of central and northwest Illinois. Tonight, mostly cloudy until midnight, then becoming partly cloudy. Lows in the mid-50s. Northeast winds 5 to 10 miles an hour. Monday, partly sunny. A slight chance of showers in the afternoon. Highs in the upper 70s. Southeast winds 10 to 15 miles an hour with gusts up to 25 miles an hour. Chance of rain 20%. Monday night, mostly clear until midnight, then partly cloudy with a chance of showers with a slight chance of thunderstorms after midnight. Not as cool with lows in the upper 60s. South winds 15 to 20 miles an hour with gusts up to 30 miles an hour. Chance of rain 40%. Tuesday, partly sunny. A chance of showers in the morning, then showers likely in the afternoon. Humid with highs in the mid-80s. Southwest winds 10 to 15 miles an hour with gusts up to 25 miles an hour, becoming west 5 to 10 miles an hour in the afternoon. Chance of rain 70%. Tuesday night, a chance of thunderstorms. Showers. Lows in the lower 60s. North winds 5 to 10 miles an hour. Chance of rain 90%. Wednesday, showers in the morning, then a chance of showers and thunderstorms in the afternoon. Highs around 80. Chance of rain 90%. Wednesday night and Thursday, showers likely. Lows in the upper 60s. Highs in the lower 80s. Chance of rain 70%. Thursday night, mostly cloudy.

A chance of showers after midnight. Lows in the mid-60s. Chance of rain 40%. Friday through Saturday, partly cloudy with a chance of showers. Highs in the lower 80s. Lows in the mid-60s. Chance of rain 50%. Saturday night, mostly cloudy with a 50% chance of showers. Lows in the lower 60s. Sunday, partly sunny with a 40% chance of showers. Highs in the mid-70s. Again, the forecast for Galesburg and surrounding areas of central and northwest Illinois for tonight, mostly cloudy until midnight, then becoming partly cloudy. Lows in the mid-50s. Northeast winds 5 to 10 miles an hour. At 5 p.m. in Galesburg, skies were cloudy. The temperature was 60 degrees, the dew point was 56, and the relative humidity was 88%. The wind was north at 3 miles an hour. The pressure was 30.17 inches and falling. Elsewhere around the area, skies ranged from partly sunny to cloudy. It was 67 at Peoria, 61 at Moline, and 59 at Burlington. Quincy reported 70, Macomb reported 62, and Springfield reported 75. And once again at 5 p.m. in Galesburg, under cloudy skies, the temperature was 60. Looking elsewhere around the Midwest at 5 p.m., Chicago was partly sunny, and 64. Indianapolis was partly sunny, and 81. St. Louis was partly sunny, and 84. Kansas City was mostly sunny, and 79. Des Moines was cloudy, and 61. Milwaukee was mostly sunny, and 67. And now a discussion of hazardous weather conditions for the following county, Knox, Illinois. This hazardous weather outlook is for central Illinois, east central Illinois, southeast Illinois, and west central Illinois. For tonight, no hazardous weather is expected at this time. For Monday through Saturday, scattered thunderstorms are expected, 30 to 80% chance Tuesday and Wednesday, posing a threat for heavy rainfall and isolated damaging wind gusts. Lower thunderstorm chances around 30% persist through the end of the week. Temperatures will be seasonally warm at times through the upcoming week. Heat indices of 100 to 105 degrees are forecast for most of the area Tuesday afternoon, and near 100 degrees south of Interstate 70 Wednesday and Thursday afternoons. Spotter information statement, spotter activation is not anticipated tonight. The time is currently 5:44 p.m. Central Daylight Time. 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Now for the official National Weather Service forecast for Galesburg and surrounding areas of central and northwest Illinois. Tonight, mostly cloudy until midnight, then becoming partly cloudy. Lows in the mid-50s. Northeast winds 5 to 10 miles an hour. Monday, partly sunny. A slight chance of showers in the afternoon. Highs in the upper 70s. Southeast winds 10 to 15 miles an hour with gusts up to 25 miles an hour. Chance of rain 20%. Monday night, mostly clear until midnight, then partly cloudy with a chance of showers with a slight chance of thunderstorms after midnight. Not as cool with lows in the upper 60s. South winds 15 to 20 miles an hour with gusts up to 30 miles an hour. Chance of rain 40%. Tuesday, partly sunny. A chance of showers in the morning, then showers likely in the afternoon. Humid with highs in the mid-80s. Southwest winds 10 to 15 miles an hour with gusts up to 25 miles an hour, becoming west 5 to 10 miles an hour in the afternoon. Chance of rain 70%. Tuesday night, a chance of thunderstorms. Showers. Lows in the lower 60s. North winds 5 to 10 miles an hour. Chance of rain 90%. Wednesday, showers in the morning, then a chance of showers and thunderstorms in the afternoon. Highs around 80. Chance of rain 90%. Wednesday night and Thursday, showers likely. Lows in the upper 60s. Highs in the lower 80s. Chance of rain 70%. Thursday night, mostly cloudy. A chance of showers after midnight. Lows in the mid-60s. Chance of rain 40%. Friday through Saturday, partly cloudy with a chance of showers. Highs in the lower 80s. Lows in the mid-60s. Chance of rain

50%. Saturday night, mostly cloudy with a 50% chance of showers. Lows in the lower 60s. Sunday, partly sunny with a 40% chance of showers. Highs in the mid-70s. Again, the forecast for Galesburg and surrounding areas of central and northwest Illinois for tonight, mostly cloudy until midnight, then becoming partly cloudy. Lows in the mid-50s. Northeast winds 5 to 10 miles an hour. Now for the official National Weather Service forecast for Galesburg and surrounding areas of central and northwest Illinois. Tonight, mostly cloudy until midnight, then becoming partly cloudy. Lows in the mid-50s. Northeast winds around 5 miles an hour. Monday, partly sunny. A slight chance of showers in the afternoon. Highs in the upper 70s. Southeast winds 10 to 15 miles an hour with gusts up to 25 miles an hour. Chance of rain 20%. Monday night, mostly clear until midnight, then partly cloudy with a chance of showers with a slight chance of thunderstorms after midnight. Not as cool with lows in the upper 60s. South winds 15 to 20 miles an hour with gusts up to 30 miles an hour. Chance of rain 40%. Tuesday, partly sunny. A chance of showers in the morning, then showers likely in the afternoon. Humid with highs in the mid-80s. Southwest winds 10 to 15 miles an hour with gusts up to 25 miles an hour, becoming west 5 to 10 miles an hour in the afternoon. Chance of rain 70%. Tuesday night, a chance of thunderstorms. Showers. Lows in the lower 60s. North winds 5 to 10 miles an hour. Chance of rain 90%. Wednesday, showers in the morning, then a chance of showers and thunderstorms in the afternoon. Highs around 80. Chance of rain 90%. Wednesday night and Thursday, showers likely. Lows in the upper 60s. Highs in the lower 80s. Chance of rain 70%. Thursday night, mostly cloudy. A chance of showers after midnight. Lows in the mid-60s. Chance of rain 40%. Friday through Saturday, partly cloudy with a chance of showers. Highs in the lower 80s. Lows in the mid-60s. Chance of rain 50%. Saturday night, mostly cloudy with a 50% chance of showers. Lows in the lower 60s. Sunday, partly sunny with a 40% chance of showers. Highs in the mid-70s. Again, the forecast for Galesburg and surrounding areas of central and northwest Illinois for tonight, mostly cloudy until midnight, then becoming partly cloudy. Lows in the mid-50s. Northeast winds around 5 miles an hour. The Peoria, Illinois climate summary for this evening, as of 4 p.m., September 13, 2026. Today's high temperature was 76 degrees. The normal high is 80. The record high is 99 degrees, which was set in 1939. Today's low temperature was 61 degrees. The normal low is 57. The record low is 37 degrees, which was set in 1902. No precipitation fell today, which leaves the monthly total at 0.18 inches. The total precipitation for the year still stands at 31.02 inches. Sunset tonight is at 7:11 p.m. Sunrise tomorrow is at 6:38 a.m. At 5 p.m. in Galesburg, skies were cloudy. The temperature was 60 degrees, the dew point was 56, and the relative humidity was 88%. The wind was north at 3 miles an hour. The pressure was 30.17 inches and falling. Elsewhere around the area, skies ranged from partly sunny to cloudy. It was 67 at Peoria, 61 at Moline, and 59 at Burlington. Quincy reported 70, Macomb reported 62, and Springfield reported 75. And once again at 5 p.m. in Galesburg, under cloudy skies, the temperature was 60. Looking elsewhere around the Midwest at 5 p.m., Chicago was partly sunny, and 64. Indianapolis was partly sunny, and 81. St. Louis was partly sunny, and 84. Kansas City was mostly sunny, and 79. Des Moines was cloudy, and 61. Milwaukee was mostly sunny, and 67. And now a discussion of hazardous weather conditions for the following county, Knox, Illinois. This hazardous weather

Outlook is for Central Illinois, East Central Illinois, Southeast Illinois, and West Central Illinois. For tonight, no hazardous weather is expected at this time. For Monday through Saturday, scattered thunderstorms are expected, 30 to 80% chance Tuesday and Wednesday, posing a threat for heavy rainfall and isolated damaging wind gusts. Lower thunderstorm chances, around 30%, persist through the end of the week. Temperatures will be seasonally warm at times through the upcoming week. Heat indices of 100 to 105 degrees are forecast for most of the area Tuesday afternoon, and near 100 degrees south of Interstate 70 Wednesday and Thursday afternoons. Spotter information statement. Spotter activation is not anticipated tonight. The time is currently 5:52 p.m. Central Daylight Time. 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Now for the official National Weather Service forecast for Galesburg and surrounding areas of central and northwest Illinois. Tonight, mostly cloudy until midnight, then becoming partly cloudy. Lows in the mid-50s. Northeast winds around 5 miles an hour. Monday, partly sunny. A slight chance of showers in the afternoon. Highs in the upper 70s. Southeast winds 10 to 15 miles an hour with gusts up to 25 miles an hour. Chance of rain 20%. Monday night, mostly clear until midnight, then partly cloudy with a chance of showers with a slight chance of thunderstorms after midnight. Not as cool with lows in the upper 60s. South winds 15 to 20 miles an hour with gusts up to 30 miles an hour. Chance of rain 40%. Tuesday, partly sunny. A chance of showers in the morning, then showers likely in the afternoon. Humid with highs in the mid-80s. Southwest winds 10 to 15 miles an hour with gusts up to 25 miles an hour, becoming west 5 to 10 miles an hour in the afternoon. Chance of rain 70%. Tuesday night, a chance of thunderstorms. Showers. Lows in the lower 60s. North winds 5 to 10 miles an hour. Chance of rain 90%. Wednesday, showers in the morning, then a chance of showers and thunderstorms in the afternoon. Highs around 80. Chance of rain 90%. Wednesday night and Thursday, showers likely. Lows in the upper 60s. Highs in the lower 80s. Chance of rain 70%. Thursday night, mostly cloudy. A chance of showers after midnight. Lows in the mid-60s. Chance of rain 40%. Friday through Saturday, partly cloudy with a chance of showers. Highs in the lower 80s. Lows in the mid-60s. Chance of rain 50%. Saturday night, mostly cloudy with a 50% chance of showers. Lows in the lower 60s. Sunday, partly sunny with a 40% chance of showers. Highs in the mid-70s. Again, the forecast for Galesburg and surrounding areas of central and northwest Illinois for tonight, mostly cloudy until midnight, then becoming partly cloudy. Lows in the mid-50s. Northeast winds around 5 miles an hour. At 5 p.m. in Galesburg, skies were cloudy. The temperature was 60 degrees, the dew point was 56, and the relative humidity was 88%. The wind was north at 3 miles an hour. The pressure was 30.17 inches and falling. Elsewhere around the area, skies ranged from partly sunny to cloudy. It was 67 at Peoria, 61 at Moline, and 59 at Burlington. Quincy reported 70, Macomb reported 62, and Springfield reported 75. And once again at 5 p.m. in Galesburg, under cloudy skies, the temperature was 60. Looking elsewhere around the Midwest at 5 p.m., Chicago was partly sunny, and 64. Indianapolis was partly sunny, and 81. St. Louis was partly sunny, and 84. Kansas City was mostly sunny, and 79. Des Moines was cloudy, and 61. Milwaukee was mostly sunny, and 67. And now a discussion of hazardous weather conditions for the following county, Knox, Illinois. This hazardous weather outlook is for Central Illinois, East Central Illinois, Southeast Illinois, and West Central Illinois. For tonight, no hazardous weather is expected at this time. For Monday through Saturday, scattered thunderstorms are expected, 30 to 80% chance Tuesday and Wednesday, posing a threat for heavy

rainfall and isolated damaging wind gusts. Lower thunderstorm chances around 30% persist through the end of the week. Temperatures will be seasonally warm at times through the upcoming week. Heat indices of 100 to 105 degrees are forecast for most of the area Tuesday afternoon and near 100 degrees south of Interstate 70 Wednesday and Thursday afternoons. Spotter information statement. Spotter activation is not anticipated tonight. The time is currently 5:56 p.m. Central Daylight Time. 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Now for the official National Weather Service forecast for Galesburg and surrounding areas of central and northwest Illinois. Tonight, mostly cloudy until midnight, then becoming partly cloudy. Lows in the mid-50s. Northeast winds around 5 miles an hour. Monday, partly sunny. A slight chance of showers in the afternoon. Highs in the upper 70s. Southeast winds 10 to 15 miles an hour with gusts up to 25 miles an hour. Chance of rain 20%. Monday night, mostly clear until midnight, then partly cloudy with a chance of showers with a slight chance of thunderstorms after midnight. Not as cool with lows in the upper 60s. South winds 15 to 20 miles an hour with gusts up to 30 miles an hour. Chance of rain 40%. Tuesday, partly sunny. A chance of showers in the morning, then showers likely in the afternoon. Humid with highs in the mid-80s. Southwest winds 10 to 15 miles an hour with gusts up to 25 miles an hour, becoming west 5 to 10 miles an hour in the afternoon. Chance of rain 70%. Tuesday night, a chance of thunderstorms. Showers. Lows in the lower 60s. North winds 5 to 10 miles an hour. Chance of rain 90%. Wednesday, showers in the morning, then a chance of showers and thunderstorms in the afternoon. Highs around 80. Chance of rain 90%. Wednesday night and Thursday, showers likely. Lows in the upper 60s. Highs in the lower 80s. Chance of rain 70%. Thursday night, mostly cloudy. A chance of showers after midnight. Lows in the mid-60s. Chance of rain 40%. Friday through Saturday, partly cloudy with a chance of showers. Highs in the lower 80s. Lows in the mid-60s. Chance of rain 50%. Saturday night, mostly cloudy with a 50% chance of showers. Lows in the lower 60s. Sunday, partly sunny with a 40% chance of showers. Highs in the mid-70s. Again, the forecast for Galesburg and surrounding areas of central and northwest Illinois for tonight. Mostly cloudy until midnight, then becoming partly cloudy. Lows in the mid-50s. Northeast winds around 5 miles an hour. At 5 p.m. in Galesburg, skies were cloudy. The temperature was 60 degrees, the dew point was 56, and the relative humidity was 88%. The wind was north at 3 miles an hour. The pressure was 30.17 inches and falling. Elsewhere around the area, skies ranged from partly sunny to cloudy. It was 67 at Peoria, 61 at Moline, and 59 at Burlington. Quincy reported 70, Macomb reported 62, and Springfield reported 75. And once again at 5 p.m. in Galesburg, under cloudy skies, the temperature was 60. The Peoria, Illinois climate summary for this evening, as of 4 p.m., September 13, 2026. Today's high temperature was 76 degrees. The normal high is 80. The record high is 99 degrees, which was set in 1939. Today's low temperature was 61 degrees. The normal low is 57. The record low is 37 degrees, which was set in 1902. No precipitation fell today, which leaves the monthly total at 0.18 inches. The total precipitation for the year still stands at 31.02 inches. Sunset tonight is at 7:11 p.m. Sunrise tomorrow is at 6:38 a.m. And now a discussion of hazardous weather conditions for the following county, Knox, Illinois. This hazardous weather outlook is for Central Illinois, East Central Illinois, Southeast Illinois, and West Central Illinois. For tonight, no hazardous weather is expected at this time. For Monday through Saturday, scattered thunderstorms are expected.

6 in Galesburg. Now for the official National Weather Service forecast for Galesburg and surrounding areas of central and northwest Illinois. Tonight, mostly cloudy until midnight, then becoming partly cloudy. Lows in the mid-50s. Northeast winds around 5 miles an hour. Monday, partly sunny. A slight chance of showers in the afternoon. Highs in the upper 70s. Southeast winds 10 to 15 miles an hour with gusts up to 25 miles an hour. Chance of rain 20%. Monday night, mostly clear until midnight, then partly cloudy with a chance of showers with a slight chance of thunderstorms after midnight. Not as cool with lows in the upper 60s. South winds 15 to 20 miles an hour with gusts up to 30 miles an hour. Chance of rain 40%. Tuesday, partly sunny. A chance of showers in the morning, then showers likely in the afternoon. Humid with highs in the mid-80s. Southwest winds 10 to 15 miles an hour with gusts up to 25 miles an hour, becoming west 5 to 10 miles an hour in the afternoon. Chance of rain 70%. Tuesday night, a chance of thunderstorms. Showers. Lows in the lower 60s. North winds 5 to 10 miles an hour. Chance of rain 90%. Wednesday, showers in the morning, then a chance of showers and thunderstorms in the afternoon. Highs around 80. Chance of rain 90%. Wednesday night and Thursday, showers likely. Lows in the upper 60s. Highs in the lower 80s. Chance of rain 70%. Thursday night, mostly cloudy. A chance of showers after midnight. Lows in the mid-60s. Chance of rain 40%. Friday through Saturday, partly cloudy with a chance of showers. Highs in the lower 80s. Lows in the mid-60s. Chance of rain 50%. Saturday night, mostly cloudy with a 50% chance of showers. Lows in the lower 60s. Sunday, partly sunny with a 40% chance of showers. Highs in the mid-70s. Again, the forecast for Galesburg and surrounding areas of central and northwest Illinois for tonight, mostly cloudy until midnight, then becoming partly cloudy. Lows in the mid-50s. Northeast winds around 5 miles an hour. And now a discussion of hazardous weather conditions for the following county, Knox, Illinois. This hazardous weather outlook is for central Illinois, east central Illinois, southeast Illinois, and west central Illinois. For tonight, no hazardous weather is expected at this time. For Monday through Saturday, scattered thunderstorms are expected, 30 to 80% chance Tuesday and Wednesday, posing a threat for heavy rainfall and isolated damaging wind gusts. Lower thunderstorm chances around 30% persist through the end of the week. Temperatures will be seasonally warm at times through the upcoming week. Heat indices of 100 to 105 degrees are forecast for most of the area Tuesday afternoon, and near 100 degrees south of Interstate 70 Wednesday and Thursday afternoons. Spotter information statement, spotter activation is not anticipated tonight. The time is currently 6:05 p.m. Central Daylight Time. 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Now for the official National Weather Service forecast for Galesburg and surrounding areas of central and northwest Illinois. Tonight, mostly cloudy until midnight, then becoming partly cloudy. Lows in the mid-50s. Northeast winds around 5 miles an hour. Monday, partly sunny. A slight chance of showers in the afternoon. Highs in the upper 70s. Southeast winds 10 to 15 miles an hour with gusts up to 25 miles an hour. Chance of rain 20%. Monday night, mostly clear until midnight, then partly cloudy with a chance of showers with a slight chance of thunderstorms after midnight. Not as cool with lows in the upper 60s. South winds 15 to 20 miles an hour with gusts up to 30 miles an hour. Chance of rain 40%. Tuesday, partly sunny. A chance of showers in the morning, then showers likely in the afternoon. Humid with highs in the mid-80s. Southwest winds 10 to 15 miles an hour with gusts up to 25 miles an hour, becoming west 5 to 10 miles an hour in the afternoon. Chance of rain 70%. Tuesday night, a chance of thunderstorms. Showers. Lows in the lower 60s.

Winds 5 to 10 miles an hour. Chance of rain 90%. Wednesday, showers in the morning, then a chance of showers and thunderstorms in the afternoon. Highs around 80. Chance of rain 90%. Wednesday night and Thursday, showers likely. Lows in the upper 60s. Highs in the lower 80s. Chance of rain 70%. Thursday night, mostly cloudy. A chance of showers after midnight. Lows in the mid-60s. Chance of rain 40%. Friday through Saturday, partly cloudy with a chance of showers. Highs in the lower 80s. Lows in the mid-60s. Chance of rain 50%. Saturday night, mostly cloudy with a 50% chance of showers. Lows in the lower 60s. Sunday, partly sunny with a 40% chance of showers. Highs in the mid-70s. Again, the forecast for Galesburg and surrounding areas of central and northwest Illinois for tonight, mostly cloudy until midnight, then becoming partly cloudy. Lows in the mid-50s. Northeast winds around 5 miles an hour. At 6 p.m. in Galesburg, skies were cloudy. The temperature was 60 degrees, the dew point was 57, and the relative humidity was 90%. The wind was calm. The pressure was 30.19 inches and rising. Elsewhere around the area, at Macomb, rain was falling, with a temperature of 60. At Quincy, it was partly sunny, with a temperature of 70. It was cloudy, with a temperature of 62 at Peoria, 61 at Moline, 60 at Burlington, and 72 at Springfield. And once again at 6 p.m. in Galesburg, under cloudy skies, the temperature was 60. Looking elsewhere around the Midwest at 6 p.m., Chicago was partly sunny, and 64. Indianapolis was partly sunny, and 79. St. Louis was mostly sunny, and 83. Kansas City was mostly sunny, and 78. Des Moines was cloudy, and 60. Milwaukee was mostly sunny, and 67. The time is currently 6:09 p.m. Central Daylight Time. 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Now for the official National Weather Service forecast for Galesburg and surrounding areas of central and northwest Illinois. Tonight, mostly cloudy until midnight, then becoming partly cloudy. Lows in the mid-50s. Northeast winds around 5 miles an hour. Monday, partly sunny. A slight chance of showers in the afternoon. Highs in the upper 70s. Southeast winds 10 to 15 miles an hour with gusts up to 25 miles an hour. Chance of rain 20%. Monday night, mostly clear until midnight, then partly cloudy with a chance of showers with a slight chance of thunderstorms after midnight. Not as cool with lows in the upper 60s. South winds 15 to 20 miles an hour with gusts up to 30 miles an hour. Chance of rain 40%. Tuesday, partly sunny. A chance of showers in the morning, then showers likely in the afternoon. Humid with highs in the mid-80s. Southwest winds 10 to 15 miles an hour with gusts up to 25 miles an hour, becoming west 5 to 10 miles an hour in the afternoon. Chance of rain 70%. Tuesday night, a chance of thunderstorms. Showers. Lows in the lower 60s. North winds 5 to 10 miles an hour. Chance of rain 90%. Wednesday, showers in the morning, then a chance of showers and thunderstorms in the afternoon. Highs around 80. Chance of rain 90%. Wednesday night and Thursday, showers likely. Lows in the upper 60s. Highs in the lower 80s. Chance of rain 70%. Thursday night, mostly cloudy. A chance of showers after midnight. Lows in the mid-60s. Chance of rain 40%. Friday through Saturday, partly cloudy with a chance of showers. Highs in the lower 80s. Lows in the mid-60s. Chance of rain 50%. Saturday night, mostly cloudy with a 50% chance of showers. Low in the lower 60s. Sunday, partly sunny with a 40% chance of showers. Highs in the mid-70s. Again, the forecast for Galesburg and surrounding areas of central and northwest Illinois for tonight, mostly cloudy until midnight, then becoming partly cloudy. Lows in the mid-50s. Northeast

Winds around 5 miles an hour. At 6 p.m. in Galesburg, skies were cloudy. The temperature was 60 degrees, the dew point was 57, and the relative humidity was 90%. The wind was calm. The pressure was 30.19 inches and rising. Elsewhere around the area, at Macomb, rain was falling, with a temperature of 60. At Quincy, it was partly sunny, with a temperature of 70. It was cloudy, with a temperature of 62 at Peoria, 61 at Moline, 60 at Burlington, and 72 at Springfield. And once again at 6 p.m. in Galesburg, under cloudy skies, the temperature was 60. Looking elsewhere around the Midwest at 6 p.m., Chicago was partly sunny, and 64. Indianapolis was partly sunny, and 79. St. Louis was mostly sunny, and 83. Kansas City was mostly sunny, and 78. Des Moines was cloudy, and 60. Milwaukee was mostly sunny, and 67. The time is currently 6:13 p.m. Central Daylight Time. 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Now for the official National Weather Service forecast for Galesburg and surrounding areas of central and northwest Illinois. Tonight, mostly cloudy until midnight, then becoming partly cloudy. Lows in the mid-50s. Northeast winds around 5 miles an hour. Monday, partly sunny. A slight chance of showers in the afternoon. Highs in the upper 70s. Southeast winds 10 to 15 miles an hour with gusts up to 25 miles an hour. Chance of rain 20%. Monday night, mostly clear until midnight, then partly cloudy with a chance of showers with a slight chance of thunderstorms after midnight. Not as cool with lows in the upper 60s. South winds 15 to 20 miles an hour with gusts up to 30 miles an hour. Chance of rain 40%. Tuesday, partly sunny. A chance of showers in the morning, then showers likely in the afternoon. Humid with highs in the mid-80s. Southwest winds 10 to 15 miles an hour with gusts up to 25 miles an hour, becoming west 5 to 10 miles an hour in the afternoon. Chance of rain 70%. Tuesday night, a chance of thunderstorms. Showers. Lows in the lower 60s. North winds 5 to 10 miles an hour. Chance of rain 90%. Wednesday, showers in the morning, then a chance of showers and thunderstorms in the afternoon. Highs around 80. Chance of rain 90%. Wednesday night and Thursday, showers likely. Lows in the upper 60s. Highs in the lower 80s. Chance of rain 70%. Thursday night, mostly cloudy. A chance of showers after midnight. Lows in the mid-60s. Chance of rain 40%. Friday through Saturday, partly cloudy with a chance of showers. Highs in the lower 80s. Lows in the mid-60s. Chance of rain 50%. Saturday night, mostly cloudy with a 50% chance of showers. Lows in the lower 60s. Sunday, partly sunny with a 40% chance of showers. Highs in the mid-70s. Again, the forecast for Galesburg and surrounding areas of central and northwest Illinois for tonight, mostly cloudy until midnight, then becoming partly cloudy. Lows in the mid-50s. Northeast winds around 5 miles an hour. 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Programming originates from NOAA's National Weather Service office in Lincoln. 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The Peoria, Illinois climate summary for this evening, as of 4 p.m., September 13, 2026. Today's high temperature was 76 degrees. The normal high is 80. The record high is 99 degrees, which was set in 1939. Today's low temperature was 61 degrees. The normal low is 57. The record low is 37 degrees, which was set in 1902. No precipitation fell today, which leaves the monthly total at 0.18 inches. The total precipitation for the year still stands at 31.02 inches. Sunset tonight is at 7.

11 p.m. Sunrise tomorrow is at 6:38 a.m. At 6 p.m. in Galesburg, skies were cloudy. The temperature was 60 degrees, the dew point was 57, and the relative humidity was 90%. The wind was calm. The pressure was 30.19 inches and rising. Elsewhere around the area, at Macomb, rain was falling, with a temperature of 60. At Quincy, it was partly sunny, with a temperature of 70. It was cloudy, with a temperature of 62 at Peoria, 61 at Moline, 60 at Burlington, and 72 at Springfield. And once again at 6 p.m. in Galesburg, under cloudy skies, the temperature was 60. Looking elsewhere around the Midwest at 6 p.m., Chicago was partly sunny, and 64. Indianapolis was partly sunny, and 79. St. Louis was mostly sunny, and 83. Kansas City was mostly sunny, and 78. Des Moines was cloudy, and 60. Milwaukee was mostly sunny, and 67. The time is currently 6:18 p.m. Central Daylight Time. 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Now for the official National Weather Service forecast for Galesburg and surrounding areas of central and northwest Illinois. Tonight, mostly cloudy until midnight, then becoming partly cloudy. Lows in the mid-50s. Northeast winds around 5 miles an hour. Monday, partly sunny. A slight chance of showers in the afternoon. Highs in the upper 70s. Southeast winds 10 to 15 miles an hour with gusts up to 25 miles an hour. Chance of rain 20%. Monday night, mostly clear until midnight, then partly cloudy with a chance of showers with a slight chance of thunderstorms after midnight. Not as cool with lows in the upper 60s. South winds 15 to 20 miles an hour with gusts up to 30 miles an hour. Chance of rain 40%. Tuesday, partly sunny. A chance of showers in the morning, then showers likely in the afternoon. Humid with highs in the mid-80s. Southwest winds 10 to 15 miles an hour with gusts up to 25 miles an hour, becoming west 5 to 10 miles an hour in the afternoon. Chance of rain 70%. Tuesday night, a chance of thunderstorms. Showers. Lows in the lower 60s. North winds 5 to 10 miles an hour. Chance of rain 90%. Wednesday, showers in the morning, then a chance of showers and thunderstorms in the afternoon. Highs around 80. Chance of rain 90%. Wednesday night and Thursday, showers likely. Lows in the upper 60s. Highs in the lower 80s. Chance of rain 70%. Thursday night, mostly cloudy. A chance of showers after midnight. Lows in the mid 60s. Chance of rain 40%. Friday through Saturday, partly cloudy with a chance of showers. Highs in the lower 80s. Lows in the mid-60s. Chance of rain 50%. Saturday night, mostly cloudy with a 50% chance of showers. Lows in the lower 60s. Sunday, partly sunny with a 40% chance of showers. Highs in the mid-70s. Again, the forecast for Galesburg and surrounding areas of central and northwest Illinois for tonight, mostly cloudy until midnight, then becoming partly cloudy. Lows in the mid-50s. Northeast winds around 5 miles an hour. At 6 p.m. in Galesburg, skies were cloudy. The temperature was 60 degrees, the dew point was 57, and the relative humidity was 90%. The wind was calm. The pressure was 30.19 inches and rising. Elsewhere around the area, at Macomb, rain was falling, with a temperature of 60. At Quincy, it was partly sunny, with a temperature of 70. It was cloudy, with a temperature of 62 at Peoria, 61 at Moline, 60 at Burlington, and 72 at Springfield. And once again at 6 p.m. in Galesburg, under cloudy skies, the temperature was 60. Looking elsewhere around the Midwest at 6 p.m., Chicago was partly sunny, and 64. Indianapolis was partly sunny, and 79. St. Louis was mostly sunny, and 83. Kansas City was mostly sunny, and 78. Des Moines was cloudy, and 60. Milwaukee was mostly sunny, and 67. The time is currently 6:20.

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Now for the official National Weather Service forecast for Galesburg and surrounding areas.

an hour with gusts up to 25 miles an hour. Chance of rain 20%. Monday night, mostly clear until midnight, then partly cloudy with a chance of showers with a slight chance of thunderstorms after midnight. Not as cool with lows in the upper 60s. South winds 15 to 20 miles an hour with gusts up to 30 miles an hour. Chance of rain 40%. Tuesday, partly sunny. A chance of showers in the morning, then showers likely in the afternoon. Humid with highs in the mid-80s. Southwest winds 10 to 15 miles an hour with gusts up to 25 miles an hour, becoming west 5 to 10 miles an hour in the afternoon. Chance of rain 70%. Tuesday night, a chance of thunderstorms. Showers. Lows in the lower 60s. North winds 5 to 10 miles an hour. Chance of rain 90%. Wednesday, showers in the morning, then a chance of showers and thunderstorms in the afternoon. Highs around 80. Chance of rain 90%. Wednesday night and Thursday, showers likely. Lows in the upper 60s. Highs in the lower 80s. Chance of rain 70%. Thursday night, mostly cloudy. A chance of showers after midnight. Lows in the mid-60s. Chance of rain 40%. Friday through Saturday, partly cloudy with a chance of showers. Highs in the lower 80s. Lows in the mid-60s. Chance of rain 50%. Saturday night, mostly cloudy with a 50% chance of showers. Lows in the lower 60s. Sunday, partly sunny with a 40% chance of showers. Highs in the mid-70s. Again, the forecast for Galesburg and surrounding areas of central and northwest Illinois for tonight, mostly cloudy until midnight, then becoming partly cloudy. Lows in the mid-50s. Northeast winds around 5 miles an hour. At 6 p.m. in Galesburg, skies were cloudy. The temperature was 60 degrees, the dew point was 57, and the relative humidity was 90%. The wind was calm. The pressure was 30.19 inches and rising. Elsewhere around the area, at Macomb, rain was falling, with a temperature of 60. At Quincy, it was partly sunny, with a temperature of 70. It was cloudy, with a temperature of 62 at Peoria, 61 at Moline, 60 at Burlington, and 72 at Springfield. And once again at 6 p.m. in Galesburg, under cloudy skies, the temperature was 60. At 6 p.m. in Galesburg, skies were cloudy. The temperature was 60 degrees, the dew point was 57, and the relative humidity was 90%. The wind was calm. The pressure was 30.19 inches and rising. Elsewhere around the area, at Macomb, rain was falling, with a temperature of 60. It was partly sunny, with a temperature of 61 at Moline, and 70 at Quincy. It was cloudy, with a temperature of 62 at Peoria, 60 at Burlington, and 72 at Springfield. And once again at 6 p.m. in Galesburg, under cloudy skies, the temperature was 60. Looking elsewhere around the Midwest at 6 p.m., Chicago was partly sunny, and 64. Indianapolis was partly sunny, and 79. St. Louis was mostly sunny, and 83. Kansas City was mostly sunny, and 78. Des Moines was cloudy, and 60. Milwaukee was mostly sunny, and 67. The time is currently 6:26 p.m. Central Daylight Time. 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Now for the official National Weather Service forecast for Galesburg and surrounding areas of central and northwest Illinois. Tonight, mostly cloudy until midnight, then becoming partly cloudy. Lows in the mid-50s. Northeast winds around 5 miles an hour. Monday, partly sunny. A slight chance of showers in the afternoon. Highs in the upper 70s. Southeast winds 10 to 15 miles an hour with gusts up to 25 miles an hour. Chance of rain 20%. Monday night, mostly clear until midnight, then partly cloudy with a chance of showers with a slight chance of thunderstorms after midnight. Not as cool with lows in the upper 60s. South winds 15 to 20 miles an hour with gusts up to 30 miles an hour. Chance of rain 40%. Tuesday, partly sunny. A chance of showers in the morning, then showers likely in the afternoon.

accumulated with highs in the mid-80s. Southwest winds 10 to 15 miles an hour with gusts up to 25 miles an hour, becoming west 5 to 10 miles an hour in the afternoon. Chance of rain 70%. Tuesday night, a chance of thunderstorms. Showers. Lows in the lower 60s. North winds 5 to 10 miles an hour. Chance of rain 90%. Wednesday, showers in the morning, then a chance of showers and thunderstorms in the afternoon. Highs around 80. Chance of rain 90%. Wednesday night and Thursday, showers likely. Lows in the upper 60s. Highs in the lower 80s. Chance of rain 70%. Thursday night, mostly cloudy. A chance of showers after midnight. Lows in the mid-60s. Chance of rain 40%. Friday through Saturday, partly cloudy with a chance of showers. Highs in the lower 80s. Lows in the mid-60s. Chance of rain 50%. Saturday night, mostly cloudy with a 50% chance of showers. Lows in the lower 60s. Sunday, partly sunny with a 40% chance of showers. Highs in the mid-70s. Again, the forecast for Galesburg and surrounding areas of central and northwest Illinois for tonight, mostly cloudy until midnight, then becoming partly cloudy. Lows in the mid-50s. Northeast winds surround 5 miles an hour. At 6 p.m. in Galesburg, skies were cloudy. The temperature was 60 degrees, the dew point was 57, and the relative humidity was 90%. The wind was calm. The pressure was 30.19 inches and rising. Elsewhere around the area, at Macomb, rain was falling, with a temperature of 60. It was partly sunny, with a temperature of 61 at Moline, and 70 at Quincy. It was cloudy, with a temperature of 62 at Peoria, 60 at Burlington, and 72 at Springfield. And once again at 6 p.m. in Galesburg, under cloudy skies, the temperature was 60. Looking elsewhere around the Midwest at 6 p.m., Chicago was partly sunny, and 64. Indianapolis was partly sunny, and 79. St. Louis was mostly sunny, and 83. Kansas City was mostly sunny, and 78. Des Moines was cloudy, and 60. Milwaukee was mostly sunny, and 67. The Peoria, Illinois climate summary for this evening, as of 4 p.m., September 13, 2026. Today's high temperature was 76 degrees. The normal high is 80. The record high is 99 degrees, which was set in 1939. Today's low temperature was 61 degrees. The normal low is 57. The record low is 37 degrees, which was set in 1902. No precipitation fell today, which leaves the monthly total at 0.18 inches. The total precipitation for the year still stands at 31.02 inches. Sunset tonight is at 7:11 p.m. Sunrise tomorrow is at 6:38 a.m. The time is currently 6:31 p.m. Central Daylight Time. 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Now for the official National Weather Service forecast for Galesburg and surrounding areas of central and northwest Illinois. Tonight, mostly cloudy until midnight, then becoming partly cloudy. Lows in the mid-50s. Northeast winds around 5 miles an hour. Monday, partly sunny. A slight chance of showers in the afternoon. Highs in the upper 70s. Southeast winds 10 to 15 miles an hour with gusts up to 25 miles an hour. Chance of rain 20%. Monday night, mostly clear until midnight, then partly cloudy with a chance of showers with a slight chance of thunderstorms after midnight. Not as cool with lows in the upper 60s. South winds 15 to 20 miles an hour with gusts up to 30 miles an hour. Chance of rain 40%. Tuesday, partly sunny. A chance of showers in the morning, then showers likely in the afternoon. Humid with highs in the mid-80s. Southwest winds 10 to 15 miles an hour with gusts up to 25 miles an hour, becoming west 5 to 10 miles an hour in the afternoon. Chance of rain 70%. Tuesday night, a chance of thunderstorms. Showers. Lows in the lower 60s. North winds 5 to 10 miles an hour. Chance of rain 90%. Wednesday,
showers in the morning, then a chance of showers and thunderstorms in the afternoon. Highs around 80. Chance of rain 90%. Wednesday night and Thursday, showers likely. Lows in the upper 60s. Highs in the lower 80s. Chance of rain 70%. Thursday night, mostly cloudy. A chance of showers after midnight. Lows in the mid-60s. Chance of rain 40%. Friday through Saturday, partly cloudy with a chance of showers. Highs in the lower 80s. Lows in the mid-60s. Chance of rain 50%. Saturday night, mostly cloudy with a 50% chance of showers. Lows in the lower 80s. Lows in the mid-60s. Chance of rain 50%. Saturday night, mostly cloudy with a 50% chance of showers. Lows in the lower 60s. Sunday, partly sunny with a 40% chance of showers. Highs in the mid-70s. Again, the forecast for Galesburg and surrounding areas of central and northwest Illinois for tonight, mostly cloudy until midnight, then becoming partly cloudy. Lows in the mid-50s. Northeast winds around 5 miles an hour. At 6 p.m. in Galesburg, skies were cloudy. The temperature was 60 degrees, the dew point was 57, and the relative humidity was 90%. The wind was calm. The pressure was 30.19 inches and rising. Elsewhere around the area, at Macomb, rain was falling, with a temperature of 60. It was partly sunny, with a temperature of 61 at Moline, and 70 at Quincy. It was cloudy, with a temperature of 62 at Peoria, 60 at Burlington, and 72 at Springfield. And once again at 6 p.m. in Galesburg, under cloudy skies, the temperature was 60. Looking elsewhere around the Midwest at 6 p.m., Chicago was partly sunny, and 64. Indianapolis was partly sunny, and 79. St. Louis was mostly sunny, and 83. Kansas City was mostly sunny, and 78. Des Moines was cloudy, and 60. Milwaukee was mostly sunny, and 67. The time is currently 6:34 p.m. Central Daylight Time. 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Now for the official National Weather Service forecast for Galesburg and surrounding areas of central and northwest Illinois. Tonight, mostly cloudy until midnight, then becoming partly cloudy. Lows in the mid-50s. Northeast winds around 5 miles an hour. Monday, partly sunny. A slight chance of showers in the afternoon. Highs in the upper 70s. Southeast winds 10 to 15 miles an hour with gusts up to 25 miles an hour. Chance of rain 20%. Monday night, mostly clear until midnight, then partly cloudy with a chance of showers with a slight chance of thunderstorms after midnight. Not as cool with lows in the upper 60s. South winds 15 to 20 miles an hour with gusts up to 30 miles an hour. Chance of rain 40%. Tuesday, partly sunny. A chance of showers in the morning, then showers likely in the afternoon. Humid with highs in the mid-80s. Southwest winds 10 to 15 miles an hour with gusts up to 25 miles an hour, becoming west 5 to 10 miles an hour in the afternoon. Chance of rain 70%. Tuesday night, a chance of thunderstorms. Showers. Lows in the lower 60s. North winds 5 to 10 miles an hour. Chance of rain 90%. Wednesday, showers in the morning, then a chance of showers and thunderstorms in the afternoon. Highs around 80. Chance of rain 90%. Wednesday night and Thursday, showers likely. Lows in the upper 60s. Highs in the lower 80s. Chance of rain 70%. Thursday night, mostly cloudy. A chance of showers after midnight. Lows in the mid-60s. Chance of rain 40%. Friday through Saturday, partly cloudy with a chance of showers. Highs in the lower 80s. Lows in the mid-60s. Chance of rain 50%. Saturday night, mostly cloudy with a 50% chance of showers. Lows in the lower 60s. Sunday, partly sunny with a 40% chance of showers. Highs in the mid-70s. Again, the forecast for Galesburg and surrounding areas of central and northwest Illinois for tonight, mostly cloudy.

until midnight, then becoming partly cloudy. Lows in the mid-50s. Northeast winds around 5 miles an hour. At 6 p.m. in Galesburg, skies were cloudy. The temperature was 60 degrees, the dew point was 57, and the relative humidity was 90%. The wind was calm. The pressure was 30.19 inches and rising. Elsewhere around the area, at Macomb, rain was falling, with a temperature of 60. It was partly sunny, with a temperature of 61 at Moline, and 70 at Quincy. It was cloudy, with a temperature of 62 at Peoria, 60 at Burlington, and 72 at Springfield. And once again at 6 p.m. in Galesburg, under cloudy skies, the temperature was 60. Looking elsewhere around the Midwest at 6 p.m., Chicago was partly sunny, and 64. Indianapolis was partly sunny, and 79. St. Louis was mostly sunny, and 83. Kansas City was mostly sunny, and 78. Des Moines was cloudy, and 60. Milwaukee was mostly sunny, and 67. The time is currently 6:38 p.m. Central Daylight Time. 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Now for the official National Weather Service forecast for Galesburg and surrounding areas of central and northwest Illinois. Rest of tonight, mostly cloudy until midnight, then becoming partly cloudy. Lows in the lower 50s. Northeast winds around 5 miles an hour. Monday, partly sunny. A slight chance of showers in the afternoon. Highs in the upper 70s. Southeast winds 10 to 15 miles an hour with gusts up to 25 miles an hour. Chance of rain 20%. Monday night, mostly clear until midnight, then partly cloudy with a chance of showers with a slight chance of thunderstorms after midnight. Not as cool with lows in the upper 60s. South winds 15 to 20 miles an hour with gusts up to 30 miles an hour. Chance of rain 40%. Tuesday, partly sunny. A chance of showers in the morning, then showers likely in the afternoon. Humid with highs in the mid-80s. Southwest winds 10 to 15 miles an hour with gusts up to 25 miles an hour, becoming west 5 to 10 miles an hour in the afternoon. Chance of rain 70%. Tuesday night, a chance of thunderstorms. Showers. Lows in the lower 60s. North winds 5 to 10 miles an hour. Chance of rain 90%. Wednesday, showers in the morning, then a chance of showers and thunderstorms in the afternoon. Highs around 80. Chance of rain 90%. Wednesday night and Thursday, showers likely. Lows in the upper 60s. Highs in the lower 80s. Chance of rain 70%. Thursday night, mostly cloudy. A chance of showers after midnight. Lows in the mid-60s. Chance of rain 40%. Friday through Saturday, partly cloudy with a chance of showers. Highs in the lower 80s. Lows in the mid-60s. Chance of rain 50%. Saturday night, mostly cloudy with a 50% chance of showers. Lows in the lower 60s. Sunday, partly sunny with a 40% chance of showers. Highs in the mid-70s. Again, the forecast for Galesburg and surrounding areas of central and northwest Illinois for the rest of tonight, mostly cloudy until midnight, then becoming partly cloudy. Lows in the lower 50s. Northeast winds around 5 miles an hour. At 6 p.m. in Galesburg, skies were cloudy. The temperature was 60 degrees, the dew point was 57, and the relative humidity was 90%. The wind was calm. The pressure was 30.19 inches and rising. Elsewhere around the area, at Macomb, rain was falling, with a temperature of 60. It was partly sunny, with a temperature of 61 at Moline, and 70 at Quincy. It was cloudy, with a temperature of 62 at Peoria, 60 at Burlington, and 72 at Springfield. And once again at 6 p.m. in Galesburg, under cloudy skies, the temperature was 60. Looking elsewhere around the Midwest at 6 p.m., Chicago was partly sunny, and 64. Indianapolis was partly sunny, and 79. St. Louis was mostly sunny, and 83. Kansas City was mostly sunny, and 78. Des Moines was cloudy, and 60. Milwaukee was

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The time is currently 6:42 p.m. Central Daylight Time. 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Now for the official National Weather Service forecast for Galesburg and surrounding areas of central and northwest Illinois. Rest of tonight, mostly cloudy until midnight, then becoming partly cloudy. Lows in the lower 50s. Northeast winds around 5 miles an hour. Monday, partly sunny. A slight chance of showers in the afternoon. Highs in the upper 70s. Southeast winds 10 to 15 miles an hour with gusts up to 25 miles an hour. Chance of rain 20%. Monday night, mostly clear until midnight, then partly cloudy with a chance of showers with a slight chance of thunderstorms after midnight. Not as cool with lows in the upper 60s. South winds 15 to 20 miles an hour with gusts up to 30 miles an hour. Chance of rain 40%. Tuesday, partly sunny. A chance of showers in the morning, then showers likely in the afternoon. Humid with highs in the mid-80s. Southwest winds 10 to 15 miles an hour with gusts up to 25 miles an hour, becoming west 5 to 10 miles an hour in the afternoon. Chance of rain 70%. Tuesday night, a chance of thunderstorms. Showers. Lows in the lower 60s. North winds 5 to 10 miles an hour. Chance of rain 90%. Wednesday, showers in the morning, then a chance of showers and thunderstorms in the afternoon. Highs around 80. Chance of rain 90%. Wednesday night and Thursday, showers likely. Lows in the upper 60s. Highs in the lower 80s. Chance of rain 70%. Thursday night, mostly cloudy. A chance of showers after midnight. Lows in the mid 60s. Chance of rain 40%. Friday through Saturday, partly cloudy with a chance of showers. Highs in the lower 80s. Lows in the mid 60s. Chance of rain 50%. Saturday night, mostly cloudy with a 50% chance of showers. Lows in the lower 60s. Sunday, partly sunny with a 40% chance of showers. Highs in the mid 70s. Again, the forecast for Galesburg and surrounding areas of central and northwest Illinois for the rest of tonight, mostly cloudy until midnight, then becoming partly cloudy. Lows in the lower 50s. Northeast winds around 5 miles an hour. The Peoria, Illinois climate summary for this evening, as of 4 p.m., September 13, 2026. Today's high temperature was 76 degrees. The normal high is 80. The record high is 99 degrees, which was set in 1939. Today's low temperature was 61 degrees. The normal low is 57. The record low is 37 degrees, which was set in 1902. No precipitation fell today, which leaves the monthly total at 0.18 inches. The total precipitation for the year still stands at 31.02 inches. Sunset tonight is at 7:11 p.m. Sunrise tomorrow is at 6:38 a.m. At 6 p.m. in Galesburg, skies were cloudy. The temperature was 60 degrees, the dew point was 57, and the relative humidity was 90%. The wind was calm. The pressure was 30.19 inches and rising. Elsewhere around the area, at Macomb, rain was falling, with a temperature of 60. It was partly sunny, with a temperature of 61 at Moline, and 70 at Quincy. It was cloudy, with a temperature of 62 at Peoria, 60 at Burlington, and 72 at Springfield. And once again at 6 p.m. in Galesburg, under cloudy skies, the temperature was 60. Looking elsewhere around the Midwest at 6 p.m., Chicago was partly sunny, and 64. Indianapolis was partly sunny, and 79. St. Louis was mostly sunny, and 83. Kansas City was mostly sunny, and 78. Des Moines was cloudy, and 60. Milwaukee was mostly sunny, and 67. The time is currently 6:47 p.m. Central Daylight Time. 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Now for the official National Weather Service forecast for Galesburg and surrounding areas of central and northwest Illinois. Rest of tonight, mostly cloudy.

cloudy until midnight, then becoming partly cloudy. Lows in the lower 50s. Northeast winds around 5 miles an hour. Monday, partly sunny. A slight chance of showers in the afternoon. Highs in the upper 70s. Southeast winds 10 to 15 miles an hour with gusts up to 25 miles an hour. Chance of rain 20%. Monday night, mostly clear until midnight, then partly cloudy with a chance of showers with a slight chance of thunderstorms after midnight. Not as cool with lows in the upper 60s. South winds 15 to 20 miles an hour with gusts up to 30 miles an hour. Chance of rain 40%. Tuesday, partly sunny. A chance of showers in the morning, then showers likely in the afternoon. Humid with highs in the mid-80s. Southwest winds 10 to 15 miles an hour with gusts up to 25 miles an hour, becoming west 5 to 10 miles an hour in the afternoon. Chance of rain 70%. Tuesday night, a chance of thunderstorms. Showers. Lows in the lower 60s. North winds 5 to 10 miles an hour. Chance of rain 90%. Wednesday, showers in the morning, then a chance of showers and thunderstorms in the afternoon. Highs around 80. Chance of rain 90%. Wednesday night and Thursday, showers likely. Lows in the upper 60s. Highs in the lower 80s. Chance of rain 70%. Thursday night, mostly cloudy. A chance of showers after midnight. Lows in the mid 60s. Chance of rain 40%. Friday through Saturday, partly cloudy with a chance of showers. Highs in the lower 80s. Lows in the mid 60s. Chance of rain 50%. Saturday night, mostly cloudy with a 50% chance of showers. Lows in the lower 60s. Sunday, partly sunny with a 40% chance of showers. Highs in the mid 70s. Again, the forecast for Galesburg and surrounding areas of central and northwest Illinois for the rest of tonight, mostly cloudy until midnight, then becoming partly cloudy. Lows in the lower 50s. Northeast winds around 5 miles an hour. At 6 p.m. in Galesburg, skies were cloudy. The temperature was 60 degrees, the dew point was 57, and the relative humidity was 90%. The wind was calm. The pressure was 30.19 inches and rising. Elsewhere around the area, at Macomb, rain was falling, with a temperature of 60. It was partly sunny, with a temperature of 61 at Moline, and 70 at Quincy. It was cloudy, with a temperature of 62 at Peoria, 60 at Burlington, and 72 at Springfield. And once again at 6 p.m. in Galesburg, under cloudy skies, the temperature was 60. Looking elsewhere around the Midwest at 6 p.m., Chicago was partly sunny, and 64. Indianapolis was partly sunny, and 79. St. Louis was mostly sunny, and 83. Kansas City was mostly sunny, and 78. Des Moines was cloudy, and 60. Milwaukee was mostly sunny, and 67. The time is currently 6:50 p.m. Central Daylight Time. 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Now for the official National Weather Service forecast for Galesburg and surrounding areas of central and northwest Illinois. Rest of tonight, mostly cloudy until midnight, then becoming partly cloudy. Lows in the lower 50s. Northeast winds around 5 miles an hour. Monday, partly sunny. A slight chance of showers in the afternoon. Highs in the upper 70s. Southeast winds 10 to 15 miles an hour with gusts up to 25 miles an hour. Chance of rain 20%. Monday night, mostly clear until midnight, then partly cloudy with a chance of showers with a slight chance of thunderstorms after midnight. Not as cool with lows in the upper 60s. South winds 15 to 20 miles an hour with gusts up to 30 miles an hour. Chance of rain 40%. Tuesday, partly sunny. A chance of showers in the morning, then showers likely in the afternoon. Humid with highs in the mid-80s. Southwest winds 10 to 15 miles an hour with gusts up to 25 miles an hour, becoming west 5 to 10 miles an hour in the afternoon. Chance of rain 70%. Tuesday night, a chance of thunderstorms. Showers. Lows in the lower 60s.

Winds 5 to 10 miles an hour. Chance of rain 90%. Wednesday, showers in the morning, then a chance of showers and thunderstorms in the afternoon. Highs around 80. Chance of rain 90%. Wednesday night and Thursday, showers likely. Lows in the upper 60s. Highs in the lower 80s. Chance of rain 70%. Thursday night, mostly cloudy. A chance of showers after midnight. Lows in the mid-60s. Chance of rain 40%. Friday through Saturday, partly cloudy with a chance of showers. Highs in the lower 80s. Lows in the mid-60s. Chance of rain 50%. Saturday night, mostly cloudy with a 50% chance of showers. Lows in the lower 60s. Sunday, partly sunny with a 40% chance of showers. Highs in the mid-70s. Again, the forecast for Galesburg and surrounding areas of central and northwest Illinois for the rest of tonight, mostly cloudy until midnight, then becoming partly cloudy. Lows in the lower 50s. Northeast winds around 5 miles an hour. At 6 p.m. in Galesburg, skies were cloudy. The temperature was 60 degrees, the dew point was 57, and the relative humidity was 90%. The wind was calm. The pressure was 30.19 inches and rising. Elsewhere around the area, at Macomb, rain was falling, with a temperature of 60. It was partly sunny, with a temperature of 61 at Moline, and 70 at Quincy. It was cloudy, with a temperature of 62 at Peoria, 60 at Burlington, and 72 at Springfield. And once again at 6 p.m. in Galesburg, under cloudy skies, the temperature was 60. Looking elsewhere around the Midwest at 6 p.m., Chicago was partly sunny, and 64. Indianapolis was partly sunny, and 79. St. Louis was mostly sunny, and 83. Kansas City was mostly sunny, and 78. Des Moines was cloudy, and 60. Milwaukee was mostly sunny, and 67. The time is currently 6:54 p.m. Central Daylight Time. 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Now for the official National Weather Service forecast for Galesburg and surrounding areas of central and northwest Illinois. Rest of tonight, mostly cloudy until midnight, then becoming partly cloudy. Lows in the lower 50s. Northeast winds around 5 miles an hour. Monday, partly sunny. A slight chance of showers in the afternoon. Highs in the upper 70s. Southeast winds 10 to 15 miles an hour with gusts up to 25 miles an hour. Chance of rain 20%. Monday night, mostly clear until midnight, then partly cloudy with a chance of showers with a slight chance of thunderstorms after midnight. Not as cool with lows in the upper 60s. South winds 15 to 20 miles an hour with gusts up to 30 miles an hour. Chance of rain 40%. Tuesday, partly sunny. A chance of showers in the morning, then showers likely in the afternoon. Humid with highs in the mid-80s. Southwest winds 10 to 15 miles an hour with gusts up to 25 miles an hour, becoming west 5 to 10 miles an hour in the afternoon. Chance of rain 70%. Tuesday night, a chance of thunderstorms. Showers. Lows in the lower 60s. North winds 5 to 10 miles an hour. Chance of rain 90%. Wednesday, showers in the morning, then a chance of showers and thunderstorms in the afternoon. Highs around 80. Chance of rain 90%. Wednesday night and Thursday, showers likely. Lows in the upper 60s. Highs in the lower 80s. Chance of rain 70%. Thursday night, mostly cloudy. A chance of showers after midnight. Lows in the mid-60s. Chance of rain 40%. Friday through Saturday, partly cloudy with a chance of showers. Highs in the lower 80s. Lows in the mid-60s. Chance of rain 50%. Saturday night, mostly cloudy with a 50% chance of showers. Lows in the lower 60s. Sunday, partly sunny with a 40% chance of showers. Highs in the mid-70s. Again, the forecast for Galesburg and surrounding areas of central and northwest Illinois for the rest of tonight, mostly cloudy until midnight, then becoming partly cloudy.
Lows in the lower 50s. Northeast winds around 5 miles an hour. At 6 p.m. in Galesburg, skies were cloudy. The temperature was 60 degrees, the dew point was 57, and the relative humidity was 90%. The wind was calm. The pressure was 30.19 inches and rising. Elsewhere around the area, at Macomb, rain was falling, with a temperature of 60. It was partly sunny, with a temperature of 61 at Moline, and 70 at Quincy. It was cloudy, with a temperature of 62 at Peoria, 60 at Burlington, and 72 at Springfield. And once again at 6 p.m. in Galesburg, under cloudy skies, the temperature was 60. Looking elsewhere around the Midwest at 6 p.m., Chicago was partly sunny, and 64. Indianapolis was partly sunny, and 79. St. Louis was mostly sunny, and 83. Kansas City was mostly sunny, and 78. Des Moines was cloudy, and 60. Milwaukee was mostly sunny, and 67. The time is currently 6:58 p.m. Central Daylight Time. 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Now for the official National Weather Service forecast for Galesburg and surrounding areas of central and northwest Illinois. Rest of tonight, mostly cloudy until midnight, then becoming partly cloudy. Lows in the lower 50s. Northeast winds around 5 miles an hour. Monday, partly sunny. A slight chance of showers in the afternoon. Highs in the upper 70s. Southeast winds 10 to 15 miles an hour with gusts up to 25 miles an hour. Chance of rain 20%. Monday night, mostly clear until midnight, then partly cloudy with a chance of showers with a slight chance of thunderstorms after midnight. Not as cool with lows in the upper 60s. South winds 15 to 20 miles an hour with gusts up to 30 miles an hour. Chance of rain 40%. Tuesday, partly sunny. A chance of showers in the morning, then showers likely in the afternoon. Humid with highs in the mid-80s. Southwest winds 10 to 15 miles an hour with gusts up to 25 miles an hour, becoming west 5 to 10 miles an hour in the afternoon. Chance of rain 70%. Tuesday night, a chance of thunderstorms. Showers. Lows in the lower 60s. North winds 5 to 10 miles an hour. Chance of rain 90%. Wednesday, showers in the morning, then a chance of showers and thunderstorms in the afternoon. Highs around 80. Chance of rain 90%. Wednesday night and Thursday, showers likely. Lows in the upper 60s. Highs in the lower 80s. Chance of rain 70%. Thursday night, mostly cloudy. A chance of showers after midnight. Lows in the mid-60s. Chance of rain 40%. Friday through Saturday, partly cloudy with a chance of showers. Highs in the lower 80s. Lows in the mid-60s. Chance of rain 50%. Saturday night, mostly cloudy with a 50% chance of showers. Lows in the lower 60s. Sunday, partly sunny with a 40% chance of showers. Highs in the mid-70s. Again, the forecast for Galesburg and surrounding areas of central and northwest Illinois for the rest of tonight, mostly cloudy until midnight, then becoming partly cloudy. Lows in the lower 50s. Northeast winds around 5 miles an hour. The Peoria, Illinois climate summary for this evening, as of 4 p.m., September 13, 2026. Today's high temperature was 76 degrees. The normal high is 80. The record high is 99 degrees, which was set in 1939. Today's low temperature was 61 degrees. The normal low is 57. The record low is 37 degrees, which was set in 1902. No precipitation fell today, which leaves the monthly total at 0.